blizzards and thunderstorms. Although environmental conditions appear to be only marginally conducive, gradual development is becoming more likely, and a tropical depression is expected to form during the middle portion of the week. This system is expected to drift east-northeastward over the next couple of days, before it turns northward. It is too early to determine the specific impacts to the northern Gulf Coast, but interests there should closely monitor the progress of the system. Formation chance through 48 hours, high, 70%. Formation chance through 7 days, high, 80%. Tidal information, at the mouth of the Mobile River on high tide at 7:02 a.m. Low tide at 7:38 p.m. At the mouth of the Mobile River on Tuesday, high tide at 8:11 a.m. Low tide at 8:10 p.m. At Pensacola Bay on Monday, high tide at 7:02 a.m. Low tide at 6:06 p.m. At Pensacola Bay on Tuesday, high tide at 8:12 a.m. Low tide at 6:34 p.m. At the East Pass in Destin on Monday, high tide at 6:29 a.m. Low tide at 5:32 p.m. At the East Pass in Destin on Tuesday, high tide at 7:39 a.m. Low tide at 6 p.m. The following weather reports were made at 6 p.m. Pensacola International Airport, skies were cloudy. The temperature was 78 degrees, the dew point was 71, and the relative humidity was 79%. The wind was north at 8 miles an hour. The pressure was 29.93 inches and rising. Pensacola Naval Air Station, skies were mostly cloudy. The temperature was 79 degrees, the dew point was 71, and the relative humidity was 76%. The wind was north at 10 miles an hour. The pressure was 29.92 inches and steady. The Pensacola climate summary for this evening, as of 4 p.m., October 5, 2026. Today's high temperature was 82 degrees and the low 74 degrees. 1.07 inches of precipitation fell today, which brings the monthly total to 9.29 inches. The total precipitation for the year now stands at 55.55 inches. Sunset tonight is at 6:29 p.m. Sunrise tomorrow is at 6:45 a.m. What? Minor flooding is forecast. Where? Shoal River near Crestview. When? From late tonight to Friday evening. Impacts, at 8.5 feet, water in yards on Soil Road. Additional details, at 8:15 a.m. Central Daylight Time Monday the stage was 6.4 feet. Forecast, the river is expected to rise above flood stage late tonight to a crest of 8.9 feet early Wednesday afternoon. It will then fall below flood stage early Friday afternoon. Flood stage is 8.0 feet. Flood history. This crest compares to a previous crest of 9.0 feet on January 2, 2016. http://www.weather.gov/safety/flood. Across the central Gulf Coast, Gulf Shores, clear. Temperature was 79 degrees. Wind variable at 6 miles an hour. Milton, mostly cloudy. Temperature was 76 degrees. Wind northeast at 8 miles an hour. Destin, light rain. Temperature was 78 degrees. Wind northeast at 8 miles an hour. Mary Esther, cloudy. Temperature was 79 degrees. Wind northeast at 9 miles an hour. Mobile, cloudy. Temperature was 77 degrees. Wind north at 6 miles an hour. Elsewhere, Hattiesburg, mostly cloudy and 83. New Orleans, cloudy and 81. Montgomery, partly cloudy and 79. Tallahassee, light rain and 75. And at Panama City, cloudy and 76. Here's your National Weather Service forecast. Tonight, mostly cloudy. A slight chance of showers this evening. Lows in the upper 60s. Northeast winds 5 to 10 miles per hour. Chance of rain 20%. Tuesday, partly sunny. A slight chance of showers in the afternoon. Highs around 80.
northeast winds 10 to 15 miles per hour with gusts up to 25 miles per hour. Chance of rain 20%. Tuesday night, mostly cloudy in the evening, then becoming partly cloudy. Lows in the upper 60s. Northeast winds 5 to 10 miles per hour with gusts up to 25 miles per hour. Wednesday, partly sunny. Highs in the lower 80s. Northeast winds 10 to 15 miles per hour. Wednesday night, partly cloudy. Lows in the mid 60s. Northeast winds 5 to 10 miles per hour. Thursday, mostly sunny. A slight chance of showers in the morning. Highs in the mid 80s. Chance of rain 20%. Thursday night, mostly cloudy. Lows in the lower 60s. Friday, partly sunny with a slight chance of showers in the morning, then mostly cloudy with a chance of showers with a slight chance of thunderstorms in the afternoon. Highs in the lower 80s. Chance of rain 50%. This is NOAA Weather Radio from the Mobile Pensacola National Weather Service. The current time is 7:10 p.m. Central Daylight Time. Here's your marine forecast. On the weather map, a cold front will start to push through the waters tonight into Tuesday, and winds will increase from the east and northeast to between 15 and 25 knots with the stronger winds out in the open waters. Seas will respond to these winds and increase to 4 to 7 feet, creating rough conditions offshore. Due to these conditions, a small craft advisory remains in effect starting 6 a.m. Tuesday through late week. On Perdido Bay, Pensacola Bay including Santa Rosa Sound, and Choctaw Hatchie Bay. For tonight, northeast winds 10 to 15 knots with gusts up to 20 knots. Waves 1 foot or less. A moderate chop. Showers likely with a slight chance of thunderstorms early. There is a high risk of rip currents for the following areas in Alabama, Baldwin Coastal and Mobile Coastal, and the following areas in Florida, Escambia Coastal, Okaloosa Coastal and Santa Rosa Coastal. High rip current risk has expired. The rip current risk has lowered to moderate. Therefore, the high rip current risk was allowed to expire. This is NOAA Weather Radio from the Mobile Pensacola National Weather Service. The current time is 7:11 p.m. Central Daylight Time. There is a high risk of rip currents for the following areas in Alabama, Baldwin Coastal and Mobile Coastal, and the following areas in Florida, Escambia Coastal, Okaloosa Coastal and Santa Rosa Coastal. High rip current risk has expired. The rip current risk has lowered to moderate. Therefore, the high rip current risk was allowed to expire. Here's your marine forecast. On the weather map, a cold front will start to push through the waters tonight into Tuesday, and winds will increase from the east and northeast to between 15 and 25 knots with the stronger winds out in the open waters. Seas will respond to these winds and increase to 4 to 7 feet, creating rough conditions offshore. Due to these conditions, a small craft advisory remains in effect starting 6 a.m. Tuesday through late week. On Perdido Bay, Pensacola Bay including Santa Rosa Sound, and Choctaw Hatchie Bay. For tonight, northeast winds 10 to 15 knots with gusts up to 20 knots. Waves 1 foot or less. A moderate chop. Showers likely with a slight chance of thunderstorms early this evening, then a chance of showers late this evening. A slight chance of showers after midnight. For Tuesday, northeast winds 15 to 20 knots with gusts up to 25 knots. Waves 1 to 2 feet. Choppy. A slight chance of showers in the morning, then a chance of showers with a slight chance of thunderstorms in the afternoon. For Tuesday night, northeast winds 15 to 20 knots with gusts up to 25 knots. Waves 1 to 2 feet. Choppy. And for Wednesday, northeast winds 15 to 20 knots, diminishing to 10 to 15 knots in the afternoon. Waves around 2 feet. Choppy. On Perdido Bay, Pensacola Bay including Santa Rosa Sound, and Choctaw Hatchie Bay. For tonight, northeast winds 10 to 15 knots with gusts up to 25 knots. Waves 1 foot or less. A moderate chop. Showers likely with a slight chance of thunderstorms early this evening, then a chance of showers late this evening and overnight.
a slight chance of thunderstorms late. For Tuesday,

small craft advisory in effect from Tuesday morning through late Thursday night. For tonight, northeast winds 15 to 20 knots. Seas 2 to 4 feet, occasionally to 5 feet. Wave detail, northeast 3 feet at 4 seconds and southeast 2 feet at 6 seconds. Showers likely with a slight chance of thunderstorms early this evening, then a chance of showers late this evening and overnight. A slight chance of thunderstorms after midnight. For Tuesday, northeast winds 15 to 20 knots with gusts up to 30 knots. Seas 3 to 5 feet, occasionally to 6 feet. Wave detail, east 4 feet at 5 seconds. A chance of showers with a slight chance of thunderstorms. For Tuesday night, northeast winds 20 to 25 knots with gusts up to 30 knots. Seas 4 to 6 feet, occasionally to 8 feet. Wave detail, east 5 feet at 6 seconds. A slight chance of showers. And for Wednesday, northeast winds 20 to 25 knots, diminishing to 15 to 20 knots in the afternoon. Seas 4 to 6 feet, occasionally to 8 feet. Wave detail, east 5 feet at 6 seconds. A slight chance of showers and thunderstorms in the afternoon. From the Okaloosa-Walton County line to Pascagoula, from 20 to 60 nautical miles offshore. Small craft advisory in effect from Tuesday morning through late Thursday night. For tonight, northeast winds 10 to 15 knots, becoming east 15 to 20 knots late. Seas 2 to 3 feet. Wave detail, northeast 3 feet at 4 seconds and south 2 feet at 6 seconds. A slight chance of thunderstorms. Showers. For Tuesday, east winds 15 to 20 knots with gusts up to 25 knots. Seas 3 to 5 feet, occasionally to 6 feet. Wave detail, east 5 feet at 5 seconds. Showers. A chance of thunderstorms, mainly in the morning. For Tuesday night, northeast winds 20 to 25 knots with gusts up to 30 knots. Seas 4 to 6 feet, occasionally to 8 feet, building to 6 to 7 feet, occasionally to 9 feet after midnight. Wave detail, east 6 feet at 6 seconds, becoming east 6 feet at 7 seconds. A slight chance of thunderstorms. Showers likely, mainly in the evening. And for Wednesday, northeast winds 20 to 25 knots with gusts up to 30 knots. Seas 5 to 7 feet, occasionally to 9 feet. Wave detail, east 7 feet at 7 seconds. A slight chance of thunderstorms. A chance of showers in the morning, then showers likely in the afternoon. 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Tidal information, at the mouth of the Mobile River on Tuesday, high tide at 8:11 a.m. Low tide at 8:10 p.m. At the mouth of the Mobile River on Wednesday, high tide at 10:44 a.m. Low tide at 8:12 p.m. At Pensacola Bay on Tuesday, high tide at 8:12 a.m. Low tide at 6:34 p.m. At Pensacola Bay on Wednesday, high tide at 9:20 a.m. Low tide at 6:48 p.m. At the East Pass in Destin on Tuesday, high tide at 7:39 a.m. Low tide at 6 p.m. At the East Pass in Destin on Wednesday, high tide at 8:47 a.m. Low tide at 6:14 p.m. The following marine observations were made as of 7 p.m. Mobile Bay Coast Guard Station. Winds were northwest at 3 knots. Sea temperature 82 degrees. Air temperature 78 degrees. Weeks Bay, north winds at 2 knots. Air temperature was 79 degrees. Pensacola Bay. Sea temperature 82 degrees. Air temperature 79 degrees. The report from the east end of Dauphin Island was not available. Graham Bay, north winds at 5 knots. Air temperature was 78 degrees. And Pettiboy Island, northeast winds at 12 knots. Air temperature was 78 degrees. 12 miles south of Orange Beach, winds were north at 16 knots. Air temperature was 81 degrees.

0: Off water temperature 84 degrees. Wave height 3 feet, with a period of 4 seconds. 100 miles south of Destin. Winds were south at 6 knots. Air temperature 79 degrees. Wave height 2 feet. Wave period 5 seconds. The following weather reports were made at 7 p.m. Pensacola International Airport, skies were cloudy. The temperature was 77 degrees, the dew point was 72, and the relative humidity was 84%. The wind was north at 8 miles an hour. There is a high risk of rip currents for the following areas in Alabama, Baldwin Coastal and Mobile Coastal, and the following areas in Florida, Escambia Coastal, Okaloosa Coastal and Santa Rosa Coastal. High rip current risk in effect from 6 a.m. Central Daylight Time Tuesday through late Saturday night. What? Dangerous rip currents expected. Where? In Alabama, Mobile Coastal and Baldwin Coastal counties. In Florida, Escambia Coastal, Santa Rosa Coastal and Okaloosa Coastal counties. When? From 6 a.m. Central Daylight Time Tuesday through late Saturday night. Impacts. Rip currents can sweep even the best swimmers away from shore into deeper water. Swim near a lifeguard. If caught in a rip current, relax and float. Don't swim against the current. If able, swim in a direction following the shoreline. If unable to escape, face the shore and call or wave for help. The following weather reports were made at 7 p.m. Pensacola International Airport, skies were cloudy. The temperature was 77 degrees, the dew point was 72, and the relative humidity was 84%. The wind was north at 8 miles an hour. The pressure was 29.95 inches and rising. Pensacola Naval Air Station, skies were cloudy. The temperature was 78 degrees, the dew point was 72, and the relative humidity was 81%. The wind was northeast at 9 miles an hour. The pressure was 29.94 inches and rising. Here's your National Weather Service forecast. Tonight, mostly cloudy. A slight chance of showers this evening. Lows in the upper 60s. Northeast winds 5 to 10 miles per hour. Chance of rain 20%. Tuesday, partly sunny. A slight chance of showers in the afternoon. Highs around 80. Northeast winds 10 to 15 miles per hour with gusts up to 25 miles per hour. Chance of rain 20%. Tuesday night, mostly cloudy in the evening, then becoming partly cloudy. Lows in the upper 60s. Northeast winds 5 to 10 miles per hour with gusts up to 25 miles per hour. Wednesday, partly sunny. Highs in the lower 80s. Northeast winds 10 to 15 miles per hour. Wednesday night, partly cloudy. Lows in the mid-60s. Northeast winds 5 to 10 miles per hour. Thursday, mostly sunny. A slight chance of showers in the morning. Highs in the mid-80s. Chance of rain 20%. Thursday night, mostly cloudy. Lows in the lower 60s. Friday, partly sunny with a slight chance of showers in the morning, then mostly cloudy with a chance of showers with a slight chance of thunderstorms in the afternoon. Highs in the lower 80s. Chance of rain 50%. This is NOAA Weather Radio, from the Mobile Pensacola National Weather Service. The current time is 7:24 p.m. Central Daylight Time. There is a high risk of rip currents for the following areas in Alabama, Baldwin Coastal and Mobile Coastal, and the following areas in Florida, Escambia Coastal, Okaloosa Coastal and Santa Rosa Coastal. High rip current risk has expired. The rip current risk has lowered to moderate. Therefore, the high rip current risk was allowed to expire. There is a high risk of rip currents for the following areas in Alabama, Baldwin Coastal and Mobile Coastal, and the following areas in Florida, Escambia Coastal, Okaloosa Coastal and Santa Rosa Coastal. High rip current risk in effect from 6 a.m. Central Daylight Time Tuesday through late Saturday night. What? Dangerous rip currents expected. Where? In Alabama, Mobile Coastal and Baldwin Coastal counties. In Florida, Escambia Coastal, Santa Rosa Coastal and Okaloosa Coastal Counties. When, from 6 a.m. Central Daylight Time Tuesday through late Saturday night. Impacts, rip currents can sweep even the best swimmers away from shore into deeper water. Swim near a lifeguard. If caught in a rip current, relax and float. Don't swim against the current. If able, swim in a direction following the shoreline. If unable to escape, face the shore and call or wave for help. Here's your marine forecast. On the weather map, a cold front will start to push through the waters tonight into Tuesday and winds will increase from the east and northeast to between 15 and 25 knots with the stronger winds out in the open waters. Seas will respond to these winds and increase to 4 to 7 feet, creating rough conditions offshore. Due to these conditions, a small craft advisory remains in effect starting 6 a.m. Tuesday through late week. On Perdido Bay, Pensacola Bay including Santa Rosa Sound, and Choctaw Hatchie Bay. For tonight, northeast winds 10 to 15 knots with gusts up to 20 knots. Waves 1 foot or less. A moderate chop. Showers likely with a slight chance of thunderstorms early this evening, then a chance of showers late this evening. A slight chance of showers after midnight. For Tuesday, northeast winds 15 to 20 knots with gusts up to 25 knots. Waves 1 to 2 feet. Choppy. A slight chance of showers in the morning, then a chance of showers with a slight chance of thunderstorms in the afternoon. For Tuesday night, northeast winds 15 to 20 knots with gusts up to 25 knots. Waves 1 to 2 feet. Choppy. And for Wednesday, northeast winds 15 to 20 knots, diminishing to 10 to 15 knots in the afternoon. Waves around 2 feet. Choppy. On Perdido Bay, Pensacola Bay including Santa Rosa Sound, and Choctaw Hatchie Bay. For tonight, northeast winds 10 to 15 knots with gusts up to 25 knots. Waves 1 foot or less. A moderate chop. Showers likely with a slight chance of thunderstorms early this evening, then a chance of showers late this evening and overnight. A slight chance of thunderstorms late. For Tuesday, east winds around 15 knots with gusts up to 25 knots. Waves 1 foot or less, then around 2 feet in the afternoon. A moderate chop. A chance of showers with a slight chance of thunderstorms. For Tuesday night, northeast winds 10 to 15 knots with gusts up to 25 knots. Waves 1 foot or less. A moderate chop. And for Wednesday, northeast winds 10 to 15 knots with gusts up to 20 knots. Waves 1 foot or less. A moderate chop. From the Okaloosa-Walton County line to Pascagoula, and out 20 nautical miles. Small craft advisory in effect from 6 a.m. Central Daylight Time Tuesday through late Thursday night. For tonight, northeast winds 15 to 20 knots. Seas 2 to 4 feet, occasionally to 5 feet. Wave detail, northeast 3 feet at 4 seconds and southeast 2 feet at 6 seconds. Showers likely with a slight chance of thunderstorms early this evening, then a chance of showers late this evening and overnight. A slight chance of thunderstorms after midnight. For Tuesday, northeast winds 15 to 20 knots with gusts up to 30 knots. Seas 3 to 5 feet, occasionally to 6 feet. Wave detail, east 4 feet at 5 seconds. A chance of showers with a slight chance of thunderstorms. For Tuesday night, northeast winds 20 to 25 knots with gusts up to 30 knots. Seas 4 to 6 feet, occasionally to 8 feet. Wave detail, east 5 feet at 6 seconds. A slight chance of showers. And for Wednesday, northeast winds 20 to 25 knots, diminishing to 15 to 20 knots in the afternoon. Seas 4 to 6 feet, occasionally to 8 feet. Wave detail, east 5 feet at 6 seconds. A slight chance of showers and thunderstorms in the afternoon. From the Okaloosa-Walton County line to Pascagoula, from 20 to 60 nautical miles offshore. Small craft advisory in effect from 6 a.m. Central Daylight Time Tuesday through late Thursday night. For tonight, northeast winds 10 to 15 knots, becoming east 15 to 20 knots late. Seas 2 to 3 feet. Wave detail, northeast 3 feet at 4 seconds and south 2 feet at 6 seconds. A slight chance of thunderstorms. Showers. For Tuesday, east winds 15 to 20 knots with gusts up to 25 knots. Seas 3 to 5 feet, occasionally to 6 feet. Wave detail, east 5 feet at 5 seconds. Showers. A chance of thunderstorms, mainly in the morning. For Tuesday night, northeast winds 20 to 25 knots with gusts up to 30 knots. Seas 4 to 6 feet, occasionally to 8 feet, building to 6 to 7 feet, occasionally to 9 feet after midnight. Wave detail, east 6 feet at 6 seconds, becoming east 6 feet at 7 seconds. A slight chance of thunderstorms. Showers likely, mainly in the evening. And for Wednesday, northeast winds 20 to 25 knots with gusts up to 30 knots. Seas 5 to 7 feet, occasionally to 9 feet. Wave detail, east 7 feet at 7 seconds. A slight chance of thunderstorms. A chance of showers in the morning, then showers likely in the afternoon. What? Minor flooding is forecast. Where? Shoal River near Crestview. When? From late tonight to Friday evening. Impacts, at 8.5 feet, water in yards on Soul Road. Additional details, at 8:15 a.m. Central Daylight Time Monday, the stage was 6.4 feet. Forecast, the river is expected to rise above flood stage late tonight to a crest of 8.9 feet early Wednesday afternoon. It will then fall below flood stage early Friday afternoon. Flood stage is 8.0 feet. Flood history, this crest compares to a previous crest of 9.0 feet on January 2, 2016. http://www.weather.gov/safety/flood. Tidal information, at the mouth of the Mobile River on Tuesday, high tide at 8:11 a.m. Low tide at 8:10 p.m. At the mouth of the Mobile River on Wednesday, high tide at 10:44 a.m. Low tide at 8:12 p.m. At Pensacola Bay on Tuesday, high tide at 8:12 a.m. Low tide at 6:34 p.m. At Pensacola Bay on Wednesday, high tide at 9:20 a.m. Low tide at 6:48 p.m. At the East Pass in Destin on Tuesday, high tide at 7:39 a.m. Low tide at 6 p.m. At the East Pass in Destin on Wednesday, high tide at 8:47 a.m. Low tide at 6:14 p.m. The following marine observations were made as of 7 p.m. Mobile Bay Coast Guard Station. Winds were northwest at 3 knots. Sea temperature 82 degrees. Air temperature 78 degrees. Weeks Bay, north winds at 2 knots. Air temperature was 79 degrees. Pensacola Bay. Sea temperature 82 degrees. Air temperature 79 degrees. The report from the east end of Dauphin Island was not available. Graham Bay, north winds at 5 knots. Air temperature was 78 degrees. And Pettiboy Island, northeast winds at 12 knots. Air temperature was 78 degrees. 12 miles south of Orange Beach, winds were north at 16 knots. Air temperature was 81 degrees. Gulf water temperature 84 degrees. Wave heights 3 feet, with a period of 4 seconds. 100 miles south of Destin. Winds were south at 6 knots. Air temperature 79 degrees. Wave heights 2 feet. Wave period 5 seconds. The following weather reports were made at 7 p.m. Pensacola International Airport, skies were cloudy. The temperature was 77 degrees, the dew point was 72, and the relative humidity was 84%. The wind was north at 8 miles an hour. The pressure was 29.95 inches and rising. Pensacola Naval Air Station, skies were cloudy. The temperature was 78 degrees, the dew point was 72, and the relative humidity was 81%. The wind was northeast at 9 miles an hour. The pressure was 29.94 inches and rising. Here's your National Weather Service forecast. Tonight, mostly cloudy. A slight chance of showers this evening. Lows in the upper 60s. Northeast winds 5 to 10 miles per hour. Chance of rain 20%. Tuesday, partly sunny. A slight chance of showers in the afternoon. Highs around 80. Northeast winds 10 to 15 miles per hour with gusts up to 25 miles per hour. Chance of rain 20%. Tuesday night, mostly cloudy in the evening, then becoming partly cloudy. Lows in the upper 60s. Northeast winds 5 to 10 miles per hour with gusts up to 25 miles per hour. Wednesday, partly sunny. Highs in the lower 80s. Northeast winds 10 to 15 miles per hour. Wednesday night, partly cloudy. Lows in the mid-60s. Northeast winds 5 to 10 miles per hour. Thursday, mostly sunny. A slight chance of showers in the morning. Highs in the mid-80s. Chance of rain 20%. Thursday night, mostly cloudy. Lows in the lower 60s. Friday, partly sunny with a slight chance of showers in the morning, then mostly cloudy with a chance of showers with a slight chance of thunderstorms in the afternoon. Highs in the lower 80s. Chance of rain 50%. This is NOAA Weather Radio from the Mobile Pensacola National Weather Service. The current time is 7:36 p.m. Central Daylight Time. There is a high risk of rip currents for the following areas in Alabama, Baldwin Coastal and Mobile Coastal, and the following areas in Florida, Escambia Coastal, Okaloosa Coastal and Santa Rosa Coastal. High rip current risk has expired. The rip current risk has lowered to moderate. Therefore, the high rip current risk was allowed to expire. There is a high risk of rip currents for the following areas in Alabama, Baldwin Coastal and Mobile Coastal, and the following areas in Florida, Escambia Coastal, Okaloosa Coastal and Santa Rosa Coastal. High rip current risk in effect from 6 a.m. Central Daylight Time Tuesday through late Saturday night. What? Dangerous rip currents expected. Where? In Alabama, Mobile Coastal and Baldwin Coastal counties. In Florida, Escambia Coastal, Santa Rosa Coastal and Okaloosa Coastal counties. When? From 6 a.m. Central Daylight Time Tuesday through late Saturday night. Impacts. Rip currents can sweep even the best swimmers away from shore into deeper water. Swim near a lifeguard. If caught in a rip current, relax and float. Don't swim against the current. If able, swim in a direction following the shoreline. If unable to escape, face the shore and call or wave for help. Here's your marine forecast. On the weather map, a cold front will start to push through the waters tonight into Tuesday and winds will increase from the east and northeast to between 15 and 25 knots with the stronger winds out in the open waters. Seas will respond to these winds and increase to 4 to 7 feet, creating rough conditions offshore. Due to these conditions, a small craft advisory remains in effect starting 6 a.m. Tuesday through late week. On Perdido Bay, Pensacola Bay including Santa Rosa Sound, and Choctawhatchee Bay. For tonight, northeast winds 10 to 15 knots with gusts up to 20 knots. Waves 1 foot or less. A moderate chop. Showers likely with a slight chance of thunderstorms early this evening, then a chance of showers late this evening. A slight chance of showers after midnight. For Tuesday, northeast winds 15 to 20 knots with gusts up to 25 knots. Waves 1 to 2 feet. Choppy. A slight chance of showers in the morning, then a chance of showers with a slight chance of thunderstorms in the afternoon. For Tuesday night, northeast winds 15 to 20 knots with gusts up to 25 knots. Waves 1 to 2 feet. Choppy. And for Wednesday, northeast winds 15 to 20 knots, diminishing to 10 to 15 knots in the afternoon. Waves around 2 feet. Choppy. On Perdido Bay, Pensacola Bay including Santa Rosa Sound, and Choctawhatchee Bay. For tonight, northeast winds 10 to 15 knots with gusts up to 25 knots. Waves 1 foot or less. A moderate chop. Showers likely with a slight chance of thunderstorms early this evening, then a chance of showers late this evening and overnight. A slight chance of thunderstorms late. For Tuesday, east winds around 15 knots with gusts up to 25 knots. Waves 1 foot or less, then around 2 feet in the afternoon. A moderate chop. A chance of showers with a slight chance of thunderstorms. For Tuesday night, northeast winds 10 to 15 knots with gusts up to 25 knots. Waves 1 foot or less. A moderate chop. And for Wednesday, northeast winds 10 to 15 knots with gusts up to 20 knots. Waves 1 foot or less. A moderate chop. From the Okaloosa-Walton County line to Pascagoula and out 20 nautical miles. Small craft advisory in effect from 6 a.m. Central Daylight Time Tuesday through late Thursday night. For tonight, northeast winds 15 to 20 knots. Seas 2 to 4 feet, occasionally to 5 feet. Wave detail, northeast 3 feet at 4 seconds and southeast 2 feet at 6 seconds. Showers likely with a slight chance of thunderstorms early this evening, then a chance of showers late this evening and overnight. A slight chance of thunderstorms after midnight. For Tuesday, northeast winds 15 to 20 knots with gusts up to 30 knots. Seas 3 to 5 feet, occasionally to 6 feet. Wave detail, east 4 feet at 5 seconds. A chance of showers with a slight chance of thunderstorms. For Tuesday night, northeast winds 20 to 25 knots with gusts up to 30 knots. Seas 4 to 6 feet, occasionally to 8 feet. Wave detail, east 5 feet at 6 seconds. A slight chance of showers. And for Wednesday, northeast winds 20 to 25 knots, diminishing to 15 to 20 knots in the afternoon. Seas 4 to 6 feet, occasionally to 8 feet. Wave detail, east 5 feet at 6 seconds. A slight chance of showers and thunderstorms in the afternoon. From the Okaloosa-Walton County line to Pascagoula, from 20 to 60 nautical miles offshore. Small craft advisory in effect from 6 a.m. Central Daylight Time Tuesday through late Thursday night. For tonight, northeast winds 10 to 15 knots, becoming east 15 to 20 knots late. Seas 2 to 3 feet. Wave detail, northeast 3 feet at 4 seconds and south 2 feet at 6 seconds. A slight chance of thunderstorms. Showers. For Tuesday, east winds 15 to 20 knots with gusts up to 25 knots. Seas 3 to 5 feet, occasionally to 6 feet. Wave detail, east 5 feet at 5 seconds. Showers. A chance of thunderstorms, mainly in the morning. For Tuesday night, northeast winds 20 to 25 knots with gusts up to 30 knots. Seas 4 to 6 feet, occasionally to 8 feet, building to 6 to 7 feet. Occasionally to 9 feet after midnight. Wave detail, east 6 feet at 6 seconds, becoming east 6 feet at 7 seconds. A slight chance of thunderstorms. Showers likely, mainly in the evening. And for Wednesday, northeast winds 20 to 25 knots with gusts up to 30 knots. Seas 5 to 7 feet, occasionally to 9 feet. Wave detail, east 7 feet at 7 seconds. A slight chance of thunderstorms. A chance of showers in the morning, then showers likely in the afternoon. Tidal information, at the mouth of the Mobile River on Tuesday, high tide at 8:11 a.m. Low tide at 8:10 p.m. At the mouth of the Mobile River on Wednesday, high tide at 10:44 a.m. Low tide at 8:12 p.m. At Pensacola Bay on Tuesday, high tide at 8:12 a.m. Low tide at 6:34 p.m. At Pensacola Bay on Wednesday, high tide at 9:20 a.m. Low tide at 6:48 p.m. At the East Pass in Destin on Tuesday, high tide at 7:39 a.m. Low tide at 6 p.m. At the East Pass in Destin on Wednesday, high tide at 8:47 a.m. Low tide at 6:14 p.m. The following marine observations were made as of 7 p.m. Mobile Bay Coast Guard Station. Winds were northwest at 3 knots. Sea temperature 82 degrees. Air temperature 78 degrees. Weeks Bay, north winds at 2 knots. Air temperature was 79 degrees. Pensacola Bay. Sea temperature 82 degrees. Air temperature 79 degrees. The report from the east end of Dauphin Island was not available. Graham Bay, north winds at 5 knots. Air temperature was 78 degrees. And Pettiboy Island, northeast winds at 12 knots. Air temperature was 78 degrees. 12 miles south of Orange Beach, winds were north at 16 knots. Air temperature was 81 degrees. Gulf water temperature 84 degrees. Wave heights 3 feet, with a period of 4 seconds. 100 miles south of Destin. Winds were south at 6 knots. Air temperature 79 degrees. Wave heights 2 feet. Wave period 5 seconds. The following weather reports were made at 7 p.m. Pensacola International Airport, skies were cloudy. The temperature was 77 degrees, the dew point was 72, and the relative humidity was 84%. The wind was north at 8 miles an hour. The pressure was 29.95 inches and rising. Pensacola Naval Air Station, skies were cloudy. The temperature was 78 degrees, the dew point was 72, and the relative humidity was 81%. The wind was northeast at 9 miles an hour. The pressure was 29.94 inches and rising. Here's your National Weather Service forecast. Tonight, mostly cloudy. A slight chance of showers this evening. Lows in the upper 60s. Northeast winds 5 to 10 miles per hour. Chance of rain 20%. Tuesday, partly sunny. A slight chance of showers in the afternoon. Highs around 80. Northeast winds 10 to 15 miles per hour with gusts up to 25 miles per hour. Chance of rain 20%. Tuesday night, mostly cloudy in the evening, then becoming partly cloudy. Lows in the upper 60s. Northeast winds 5 to 10 miles per hour with gusts up to 25 miles per hour. Wednesday, partly sunny. Highs in the lower 80s. Northeast winds 10 to 15 miles per hour. Wednesday night, partly cloudy. Lows in the mid-60s. Northeast winds 5 to 10 miles per hour. Thursday, mostly sunny. A slight chance of showers in the morning. Highs in the mid-80s. Chance of rain 20%. Thursday night, mostly cloudy. Lows in the lower 60s. Friday, partly sunny with a slight chance of showers in the morning, then mostly cloudy with a chance of showers with a slight chance of thunderstorms in the afternoon. Highs in the lower 80s. Chance of rain 50%. 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What? Minor flooding is forecast. Where? Shoal River near Crestview. When? From late tonight to Friday evening. Impacts, at 8.5 feet, water in yards on Soil Road. Additional details, at 8:15 a.m. Central Daylight Time Monday the stage was 6.4 feet. Forecast, the river is expected to rise above flood stage late tonight to a crest of 8.9 feet early Wednesday afternoon. It will then fall below flood stage early Friday afternoon. Flood stage is 8.0 feet. Flood history, this crest compares to a previous crest of 9.0 feet on January 2, 2016. http://www.weather.gov/safety/flood. 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The current time is 7:49 p.m. Central Daylight Time. There is a high risk of rip currents for the following areas in Alabama, Baldwin Coastal and Mobile Coastal, and the following areas in Florida, Escambia Coastal, Okaloosa Coastal and Santa Rosa Coastal. High rip current risk has expired. The rip current risk has lowered to moderate. Therefore, the high rip current risk was allowed to expire. There is a high risk of rip currents for the following areas in Alabama, Baldwin Coastal and Mobile Coastal, and the following areas in Florida, Escambia Coastal, Okaloosa Coastal and Santa Rosa Coastal. High rip current risk in effect from 6 a.m. Central Daylight Time Tuesday through late Saturday night. What? Dangerous rip currents expected. Where? In Alabama, Mobile Coastal and Baldwin Coastal counties. In Florida, Escambia Coastal, Santa Rosa Coastal and Okaloosa Coastal counties. When? From 6 a.m. Central Daylight Time Tuesday through late Saturday night. Impacts. Rip currents can sweep even the best swimmers away from shore into deeper water. Swim near a lifeguard. If caught in a rip current, relax and float. Don't swim against the current. If able, swim in a direction following the shoreline. If unable to escape, face the shore and call or wave for help. Here's your marine forecast. On the weather map, a cold front will start to push through the waters tonight into Tuesday and winds will increase from the east and northeast to between 15 and 25 knots with the stronger winds out in the open waters. Seas will respond to these winds and increase to 4 to 7 feet, creating rough conditions offshore. Due to these conditions, a small craft advisory remains in effect starting 6 a.m. Tuesday through late week. On Perdido Bay, Pensacola Bay including Santa Rosa Sound, and Choctawhatchee Bay. For tonight, northeast winds 10 to 15 knots with gusts up to 20 knots. Waves 1 foot or less. A moderate chop. Showers likely with a slight chance of thunderstorms early this evening, then a chance of showers late this evening. A slight chance of showers after midnight. For Tuesday, east winds 15 to 20 knots with gusts up to 25 knots. Waves 1 to 2 feet. Choppy. A slight chance of showers in the morning, then a chance of showers with a slight chance of thunderstorms in the afternoon. For Tuesday night, northeast winds 15 to 20 knots with gusts up to 25 knots. Waves 1 to 2 feet. Choppy. And for Wednesday, northeast winds 15 to 20 knots, diminishing to 10 to 15 knots in the afternoon. Waves around 2 feet. Choppy. On Perdido Bay, Pensacola Bay including Santa Rosa Sound, and Choctawhatchee Bay. For tonight, northeast winds 10 to 15 knots with gusts up to 25 knots. Waves 1 foot or less. A moderate chop. Showers likely with a slight chance of thunderstorms early this evening, then a chance of showers late this evening and overnight. A slight chance of thunderstorms late. For Tuesday, east winds around 15 knots with gusts up to 25 knots. Waves 1 foot or less, then around 2 feet in the afternoon. A moderate chop. A chance of showers with a slight chance of thunderstorms. For Tuesday night, northeast winds 10 to 15 knots with gusts up to 25 knots. Waves 1 foot or less. A moderate chop. And for Wednesday, northeast winds 10 to 15 knots with gusts up to 20 knots. Waves 1 foot or less. A moderate chop. From the Okaloosa-Walton County line to Pascagoula, and out 20 nautical miles. Small craft advisory in effect from 6 a.m. Central Daylight Time Tuesday through late Thursday night. For tonight, northeast winds 15 to 20 knots. Seas 2 to 4 feet, occasionally to 5 feet. Wave detail, northeast 3 feet at 4 seconds and southeast 2 feet at 6 seconds. Showers likely with a slight chance of thunderstorms early this evening, then a chance of showers late this evening and overnight. A slight chance of thunderstorms after midnight. For Tuesday, northeast winds 15 to 20 knots with gusts up to 30 knots. Seas 3 to 5 feet, occasionally to 6 feet. Wave detail, east 4 feet at 5 seconds. A chance of showers with a slight chance of thunderstorms. For Tuesday night, northeast winds 20 to 25 knots with gusts up to 30 knots. Seas 4 to 6 feet, occasionally to 8 feet. Wave detail, east 5 feet at 6 seconds. A slight chance of showers. And for Wednesday, northeast winds 20 to 25 knots, diminishing to 15 to 20 knots in the afternoon. Seas 4 to 6 feet, occasionally to 8 feet. Wave detail, east 5 feet at 6 seconds. A slight chance of showers and thunderstorms in the afternoon. From the Okaloosa-Walton County line to Pascagoula, from 20 to 60 nautical miles offshore. Small craft advisory in effect from 6 a.m. Central Daylight Time Tuesday through late Thursday night. For tonight, northeast winds 10 to 15 knots, becoming east 15 to 20 knots late. Seas 2 to 3 feet. Wave detail, northeast 3 feet at 4 seconds and south 2 feet at 6 seconds. A slight chance of thunderstorms. Showers. For Tuesday, east winds 15 to 20 knots with gusts up to 25 knots. Seas 3 to 5 feet, occasionally to 6 feet. Wave detail, east 5 feet at 5 seconds. Showers. A chance of thunderstorms, mainly in the morning. For Tuesday night, northeast winds 20 to 25 knots with gusts up to 30 knots. Seas 4 to 6 feet, occasionally to 8 feet, building to 6 to 7 feet, occasionally to 9 feet after midnight. Wave detail, east 6 feet at 6 seconds, becoming east 6 feet at 7 seconds. A slight chance of thunderstorms. Showers likely, mainly in the evening. And for Wednesday, northeast winds 20 to 25 knots with gusts up to 30 knots. Seas 5 to 7 feet, occasionally to 9 feet. Wave detail, east 7 feet at 7 seconds. A slight chance of thunderstorms. A chance of showers in the morning, then showers likely in the afternoon. Tidal information, at the mouth of the Mobile River on Tuesday, high tide at 8:11 a.m. Low tide at 8:10 p.m. At the mouth of the Mobile River on Wednesday, high tide at 10:44 a.m. Low tide at 8:12 p.m. At Pensacola Bay on Tuesday, high tide at 8:12 a.m. Low tide at 6:34 p.m. At Pensacola Bay on Wednesday, high tide at 9:20 a.m. Low tide at 6:48 p.m. At the East Pass in Destin on Tuesday, high tide at 7:39 a.m. Low tide at 6 p.m. At the East Pass in Destin on Wednesday, high tide at 8:47 a.m. Low tide at 6:14 p.m. The following marine observations were made as of 7 p.m. Mobile Bay Coast Guard Station. Winds were northwest at 3 knots. Sea temperature 82 degrees. Air temperature 78 degrees. Weeks Bay, north winds at 2 knots. Air temperature was 79 degrees. Pensacola Bay. Sea temperature 82 degrees. Air temperature 79 degrees. The report from the east end of Dauphin Island was not available. Graham Bay, north winds at 5 knots. Air temperature was 78 degrees. And Pettiboy Island, northeast winds at 12 knots. Air temperature was 78 degrees. 12 miles south of Orange Beach, winds were north at 16 knots. Air temperature was 81 degrees. Gulf water temperature 84 degrees. Wave heights 3 feet, with a period of 4 seconds. 100 miles south of Destin. Winds were south at 6 knots. Air temperature 79 degrees. Wave heights 2 feet. Wave period 5 seconds. The following weather reports were made at 7 p.m. Pensacola International Airport, skies were cloudy. The temperature was 77 degrees, the dew point was 72, and the relative humidity was 84%. The wind was north at 8 miles an hour. The pressure was 29.95 inches and rising. Pensacola Naval Air Station, skies were cloudy. The temperature was 78 degrees, the dew point was 72, and the relative humidity was 81%. The wind was northeast at 9 miles an hour. The pressure was 29.94 inches and rising. Here's your National Weather Service forecast. Tonight, mostly cloudy. A slight chance of showers this evening. Lows in the upper 60s. Northeast winds 5 to 10 miles per hour. Chance of rain.
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0: Chance of rain 20%. Tuesday night, mostly cloudy in the evening, then becoming partly cloudy. lows in the upper 60s. Northeast winds 5 to 10 miles per hour with gusts up to 25 miles per hour. Wednesday, partly sunny. Highs in the lower 80s. Northeast winds 10 to 15 miles per hour. Wednesday night, partly cloudy. Lows in the mid 60s. Northeast winds 5 to 10 miles per hour. Thursday, mostly sunny. A slight chance of showers in the morning. Highs in the mid 80s. Chance of rain 20%. Thursday night, mostly cloudy. Lows in the lower 60s. Friday, partly sunny with a slight chance of showers in the morning, then mostly cloudy with a chance of showers with a slight chance of thunderstorms in the afternoon. Highs in the lower 80s. Chance of rain 50%. This is NOAA Weather Radio from the Mobile Pensacola National Weather Service. The current time is 8 p.m. Central Daylight Time. There is a high risk of rip currents for the following areas in Alabama, Baldwin Coastal and Mobile Coastal, and the following areas in Florida, Escambia Coastal, Okaloosa Coastal and Santa Rosa Coastal. High rip current risk has expired. The rip current risk has lowered to moderate. Therefore, the high rip current risk was allowed to expire. There is a high risk of rip currents for the following areas in Alabama, Baldwin Coastal and Mobile Coastal, and the following areas in Florida, Escambia Coastal, Okaloosa Coastal and Santa Rosa Coastal. High rip current risk in effect from 6 a.m. Central Daylight Time Tuesday through late Saturday night. What dangerous rip currents expected? Where in Alabama, Mobile Coastal and Baldwin Coastal counties? In Florida, Escambia Coastal, Santa Rosa Coastal and Okaloosa Coastal counties. When, from 6 a.m. Central Daylight Time Tuesday through late Saturday night. Impacts, rip currents can sweep even the best swimmers away from shore into deeper water. Swim near a lifeguard. If caught in a rip current, relax and float. Don't swim against the current. If able, swim in a direction following the shoreline. If unable to escape, face the shore and call or wave for help. Here's your marine forecast. On the weather map, a cold front will start to push through the waters tonight into Tuesday and winds will increase from the east and northeast to between 15 and 25 knots with the stronger winds out in the open waters. Seas will respond to these winds and increase to 4 to 7 feet, creating rough conditions offshore. Due to these conditions, a small craft advisory remains in effect starting 6 a.m. Tuesday through late week. On Perdido Bay, Pensacola Bay including Santa Rosa Sound, and Choctawhatchee Bay. For tonight, northeast winds 10 to 15 knots with gusts up to 20 knots. Waves 1 foot or less. A moderate chop. Showers likely with a slight chance of thunderstorms early this evening, then a chance of showers late this evening. A slight chance of showers after midnight. For Tuesday, northeast winds 15 to 20 knots with gusts up to 25 knots. Waves 1 to 2 feet. Choppy. A slight chance of showers in the morning, then a chance of showers with a slight chance of thunderstorms in the afternoon. For Tuesday night, northeast winds 15 to 20 knots with gusts up to 25 knots. Waves 1 to 2 feet. Choppy. And for Wednesday, northeast winds 15 to 20 knots, diminishing to 10 to 15 knots in the afternoon. Waves around 2 feet. Choppy. On Perdido Bay, Pensacola Bay including Santa Rosa Sound, and Choctawhatchee Bay. For tonight, northeast winds 10 to 15 knots with gusts up to 25 knots. Waves 1 foot or less. A moderate chop. Showers likely with a slight chance of thunderstorms early this evening, then a chance of showers late this evening and overnight. A slight chance of thunderstorms late. For Tuesday, east winds around 15 knots with gusts up to 25 knots. Waves 1 foot or less, then around 2 feet in the afternoon. A moderate chop. A chance of showers with a slight chance of thunderstorms. For Tuesday night, northeast winds 10 to 15 knots with gusts up to 25 knots. Waves 1 foot or less. A moderate chop. And for Wednesday, northeast winds 10 to 15 knots with gusts up to 20 knots. waves 1 foot or less. A moderate chop. From the Okaloosa-Walton County line to Pascagoula, and out 20 nautical miles. Small craft advisory in effect from 6 a.m. Central Daylight Time Tuesday through late Thursday night. For tonight, northeast winds 15 to 20 knots. Seas 2 to 4 feet, occasionally to 5 feet. Wave detail, northeast 3 feet at 4 seconds and southeast 2 feet at 6 seconds. Showers likely with a slight chance of thunderstorms early this evening, then a chance of showers late this evening and overnight. A slight chance of thunderstorms after midnight. For Tuesday, northeast winds 15 to 20 knots with gusts up to 30 knots. Seas 3 to 5 feet, occasionally to 6 feet. Wave detail, east 4 feet at 5 seconds. A chance of showers with a slight chance of thunderstorms. For Tuesday night, northeast winds 20 to 25 knots with gusts up to 30 knots. Seas 4 to 6 feet, occasionally to 8 feet. Wave detail, east 5 feet at 6 seconds. A slight chance of showers. And for Wednesday, northeast winds 20 to 25 knots, diminishing to 15 to 20 knots in the afternoon. Seas 4 to 6 feet, occasionally to 8 feet. Wave detail, east 5 feet at 6 seconds. A slight chance of showers and thunderstorms in the afternoon. From the Okaloosa-Walton County line to Pascagoula, from 20 to 60 nautical miles offshore. Small craft advisory in effect from 6 a.m. Central Daylight Time Tuesday through late Thursday night. For tonight, northeast winds 10 to 15 knots, becoming east 15 to 20 knots late. Seas 2 to 3 feet. Wave detail, northeast 3 feet at 4 seconds and south 2 feet at 6 seconds. A slight chance of thunderstorms. Showers. For Tuesday, east winds 15 to 20 knots with gusts up to 25 knots. Seas 3 to 5 feet, occasionally to 6 feet. Wave detail, east 5 feet at 5 seconds. Showers. A chance of thunderstorms, mainly in the morning. For Tuesday night, northeast winds 20 to 25 knots with gusts up to 30 knots. Seas 4 to 6 feet, occasionally to 8 feet, building to 6 to 7 feet, occasionally to 9 feet after midnight. Wave detail, east 6 feet at 6 seconds, becoming east 6 feet at 7 seconds. A slight chance of thunderstorms. Showers likely, mainly in the evening. And for Wednesday, northeast winds 20 to 25 knots with gusts up to 30 knots. Seas 5 to 7 feet, occasionally to 9 feet. Wave detail, east 7 feet at 7 seconds. A slight chance of thunderstorms. A chance of showers in the morning, then showers likely in the afternoon. What? Minor flooding is forecast. Where? Shoal River near Crestview. When? From late tonight to Friday evening. Impacts, at 8.5 feet, water in yards on Soil Road. Additional details, at 8:15 a.m. Central Daylight Time Monday the stage was 6.4 feet. Forecast, the river is expected to rise above flood stage late tonight to a crest of 8.9 feet early Wednesday afternoon. It will then fall below flood stage early Friday afternoon. Flood stage is 8.0 feet. Flood history, this crest compares to a previous crest of 9.0 feet on January 2, 2016. http://www.weather.gov/safety/flood. Tidal information, at the mouth of the Mobile River on Tuesday, high tide at 8:11 a.m. Low tide at 8:10 p.m. At the mouth of the Mobile River on Wednesday, high tide at 10:44 a.m. Low tide at 8:12 p.m. At Pensacola Bay on Tuesday, high tide at 8:12 a.m. Low tide at 6:34 p.m. At Pensacola Bay on Wednesday, high tide at 9:20 a.m. Low tide at 6:48 p.m. At the East Pass in Destin on Tuesday, high tide at 7:39 a.m. Low tide at 6 p.m. At the East Pass in Destin on Wednesday, high tide at 8:47 a.m. Low tide at 6:14 p.m. The following marine observations were made as of 7 p.m. Mobile Bay Coast Guard Station. Winds were northwest at 3 knots. Sea temperature 82 degrees. Air temperature 78 degrees. Weeks Bay, north winds at 2 knots. Air temperature was 79 degrees. Pensacola Bay. Sea temperature 82 degrees. Air temperature 79 degrees. The report from the east end of Dauphin Island was not available. Graham Bay, north winds at 5 knots. Air temperature was 78 degrees. And Pettiboy Island, northeast winds at 12 knots. Air temperature was 78 degrees. 12 miles south of Orange Beach, winds were north at 16 knots. Air temperature was 81 degrees. Gulf water temperature 84 degrees. Wave heights 3 feet, with a period of 4 seconds. 100 miles south of Destin. Winds were south at 6 knots. Air temperature 79 degrees. Wave height 2 feet. Wave period 5 seconds. The following weather reports were made at 8 p.m. Pensacola International Airport, skies were mostly cloudy. The temperature was 76 degrees, the dew point was 71, and the relative humidity was 85%. The wind was northeast at 5 miles an hour. The pressure was 29.95 inches and steady. Pensacola Naval Air Station, skies were mostly cloudy. The temperature was 76 degrees, the dew point was 72, and the relative humidity was 87%. The wind was northeast at 12 miles an hour. The pressure was 29.94 inches and steady. Here's your National Weather Service forecast. Tonight, mostly cloudy. A slight chance of showers this evening. Lows in the upper 60s. Northeast winds 5 to 10 miles per hour. Chance of rain 20%. Tuesday, partly sunny. A slight chance of showers in the afternoon. Highs around 80. Northeast winds 10 to 15 miles per hour with gusts up to 25 miles per hour. Chance of rain 20%. Tuesday night, mostly cloudy in the evening, then becoming partly cloudy. Lows in the upper 60s. Northeast winds 5 to 10 miles per hour with gusts up to 25 miles per hour. Wednesday, partly sunny. Highs in the lower 80s. Northeast winds 10 to 15 miles per hour. Wednesday night, partly cloudy. Lows in the mid 60s. Northeast winds 5 to 10 miles per hour. Thursday, mostly sunny. A slight chance of showers in the morning. Highs in the mid-80s. Chance of rain 20%. Thursday night, mostly cloudy. Lows in the lower 60s. Friday, partly sunny with a slight chance of showers in the morning, then mostly cloudy with a chance of showers with a slight chance of thunderstorms in the afternoon. Highs in the lower 80s. Chance of rain 50%. This is NOAA Weather Radio, from the Mobile Pensacola National Weather Service. The current time is 8:13 p.m. Central Daylight Time. There is a high risk of rip currents for the following areas in Alabama, Baldwin Coastal and Mobile Coastal, and the following areas in Florida, Escambia Coastal, Okaloosa Coastal and Santa Rosa Coastal. High rip current risk has expired. The rip current risk has lowered to moderate. Therefore, the high rip current risk was allowed to expire. There is a high risk of rip currents for the following areas in Alabama, Baldwin Coastal and Mobile Coastal, and the following areas in Florida, Escambia Coastal, Okaloosa Coastal and Santa Rosa Coastal. High rip current risk in effect from 6 a.m. Central Daylight Time Tuesday through late Saturday night. What? Dangerous rip currents expected. Where? In Alabama, Mobile Coastal and Baldwin Coastal counties. In Florida, Escambia Coastal, Santa Rosa Coastal and Okaloosa Coastal counties. When? From 6 a.m. Central Daylight Time Tuesday through late Saturday night. Impacts, rip currents can sweep even the best swimmers away from shore into deeper water. Swim near a lifeguard. If caught in a rip current, relax and float. Don't swim against the current. If able, swim in a direction following the shoreline. If unable to escape, face the shore and call or wave for help. Here's your marine forecast. On the weather map, a cold front will start to

waves 1 foot or less. A moderate chop. Showers likely with a slight chance of thunderstorms early this evening, then a chance of showers late this evening. A slight chance of showers after midnight. For Tuesday? Northeast winds 15 to 20 knots with gusts up to 25 knots. Waves 1 to 2 feet. Choppy. A slight chance of showers in the morning, then a chance of showers with a slight chance of thunderstorms in the afternoon. For Tuesday night, northeast winds 15 to 20 knots with gusts up to 25 knots. Waves 1 to 2 feet. Choppy. And for Wednesday, northeast winds 15 to 20 knots, diminishing to 10 to 15 knots in the afternoon. Waves around 2 feet. Choppy. On Perdido Bay, Pensacola Bay including Santa Rosa Sound, and Choctawhatchee Bay. For tonight, northeast winds 10 to 15 knots with gusts up to 25 knots. Waves 1 foot or less. A moderate chop. Showers likely with a slight chance of thunderstorms early this evening, then a chance of showers late this evening and overnight. A slight chance of thunderstorms late. For Tuesday? East winds around 15 knots with gusts up to 25 knots. Waves 1 foot or less, then around 2 feet in the afternoon. A moderate chop. A chance of showers with a slight chance of thunderstorms. For Tuesday night, northeast winds 10 to 15 knots with gusts up to 25 knots. Waves 1 foot or less. A moderate chop. And for Wednesday, northeast winds 10 to 15 knots with gusts up to... What? Minor flooding is forecast. Where? Shoal River near Crestview. When? From Tuesday evening to late Thursday night. Impacts, at 8.0 feet, minor flooding of low-lying areas. Additional details, at 7:15 p.m. Central Daylight Time Monday the stage was 6.7 feet. Forecast, the river is expected to rise above flood stage tomorrow evening to a crest of 8.2 feet early Wednesday afternoon. It will then fall below flood stage Thursday evening. Flood stage is 8.0 feet. http://www.weather.gov/safety/flood. Here's your marine forecast. On the weather map, a cold front will start to push through the waters tonight into Tuesday and winds will increase from the east and northeast to between 15 and 25 knots with the stronger winds out in the open waters. Seas will respond to these winds and increase to 4 to 7 feet, creating rough conditions offshore. Due to these conditions, a small craft advisory remains in effect starting 6 a.m. Tuesday through late week. On Perdido Bay, Pensacola Bay including Santa Rosa Sound, and Choctawhatchee Bay. For tonight, northeast winds 10 to 15 knots with gusts up to 20 knots. Waves 1 foot or less. A moderate chop. Showers likely with a slight chance of thunderstorms early this evening, then a chance of showers late this evening. A slight chance of showers after midnight. For Tuesday? Northeast winds 15 to 20 knots with gusts up to 25 knots. Waves 1 to 2 feet. Choppy. A slight chance of showers in the morning, then a chance of showers with a slight chance of thunderstorms in the afternoon. For Tuesday night, northeast winds 15 to 20 knots with gusts up to 25 knots. Waves 1 to 2 feet. Choppy. And for Wednesday, northeast winds 15 to 20 knots, diminishing to 10 to 15 knots in the afternoon. Waves around 2 feet. Choppy. On Perdido Bay, Pensacola Bay including Santa Rosa Sound, and Choctawhatchee Bay. For tonight, northeast winds 10 to 15 knots with gusts up to 25 knots. Waves 1 foot or less. A moderate chop. Showers likely with a slight chance of thunderstorms early this evening, then a chance of showers late this evening and overnight. A slight chance of thunderstorms late. For Tuesday? East winds around 15 knots with gusts up to 25 knots. Waves 1 foot or less, then around 2 feet in the afternoon. A moderate chop. A chance of showers with a slight chance of thunderstorms. For Tuesday night, northeast winds 10 to 15 knots with gusts up to 25 knots. Waves 1 foot or less. A moderate chop. And for Wednesday, northeast

0: winds 10 to 15 knots with gusts up to 20 knots. Waves 1 foot or less. A moderate chop. From the Okaloosa-Walton County line to Pascagoula, and out 20 nautical miles. Small craft advisory in effect from 6 a.m. Central Daylight Time Tuesday through late Thursday night. For tonight, northeast winds 15 to 20 knots. Seas 2 to 4 feet, occasionally to 5 feet. Wave detail, northeast 3 feet at 4 seconds and southeast 2 feet at 6 seconds. Showers likely with a slight chance of thunderstorms early this evening, then a chance of showers late this evening and overnight. A slight chance of thunderstorms after midnight. For Tuesday, northeast winds 15 to 20 knots with gusts up to 30 knots. Seas 3 to 5 feet, occasionally to 6 feet. Wave detail, east 4 feet at 5 seconds. A chance of showers with a slight chance of thunderstorms. For Tuesday night, northeast winds 20 to 25 knots with gusts up to 30 knots. Seas 4 to 6 feet, occasionally to 8 feet. Wave detail, east 5 feet at 6 seconds. A slight chance of showers. And for Wednesday, northeast winds 20 to 25 knots, diminishing to 15 to 20 knots in the afternoon. Seas 4 to 6 feet, occasionally to 8 feet. Wave detail, east 5 feet at 6 seconds. A slight chance of showers and thunderstorms in the afternoon. From the Okaloosa-Walton County line to Pascagoula, from 20 to 60 nautical miles offshore. Small craft advisory in effect from 6 a.m. Central Daylight Time Tuesday through late Thursday night. For tonight, northeast winds 10 to 15 knots, becoming east 15 to 20 knots late. Seas 2 to 3 feet. Wave detail, northeast 3 feet at 4 seconds and south 2 feet at 6 seconds. A slight chance of thunderstorms. Showers. For Tuesday, east winds 15 to 20 knots with gusts up to 25 knots. Seas 3 to 5 feet, occasionally to 6 feet. Wave detail, east 5 feet at 5 seconds. Showers. A chance of thunderstorms, mainly in the morning. For Tuesday night, northeast winds 20 to 25 knots with gusts up to 30 knots. Seas 4 to 6 feet, occasionally to 8 feet, building to 6 to 7 feet, occasionally to 9 feet after midnight. Wave detail, east 6 feet at 6 seconds, becoming east 6 feet at 7 seconds. A slight chance of thunderstorms. Showers likely, mainly in the evening. And for Wednesday, northeast winds 20 to 25 knots with gusts up to 30 knots. Seas 5 to 7 feet, occasionally to 9 feet. Wave detail, east 7 feet at 7 seconds. A slight chance of thunderstorms. A chance of showers in the morning, then showers likely in the afternoon. Tidal information, at the mouth of the Mobile River on Tuesday, high tide at 8:11 a.m. Low tide at 8:10 p.m. At the mouth of the Mobile River on Wednesday, high tide at 10:44 a.m. Low tide at 8:12 p.m. At Pensacola Bay on Tuesday, high tide at 8:12 a.m. Low tide at 6:34 p.m. At Pensacola Bay on Wednesday, high tide at 9:20 a.m. Low tide at 6:48 p.m. At the East Pass in Destin on Tuesday, high tide at 7:39 a.m. Low tide at 6 p.m. At the East Pass in Destin on Wednesday, high tide at 8:47 a.m. Low tide at 6:14 p.m. The following marine observations were made as of 8 p.m. Mobile Bay Coast Guard Station. Winds were north at 4 knots. Sea temperature 83 degrees. Air temperature 78 degrees. Weeks Bay, calm. Air temperature was 77 degrees. Pensacola Bay. Sea temperature 82 degrees. Air temperature 76 degrees. The report from the east end of Dauphin Island was not available. Graham Bay, north winds at 6 knots. Air temperature was 77 degrees. And Pettiboy Island, northeast winds at 14 knots. Air temperature was 78 degrees. 12 miles south of Orange Beach. Winds were north at 17 knots. Sea temperature 84 degrees. Air temperature 80 degrees. 100 miles south of Destin. Winds were south at 8 knots. Air temperature 80 degrees. The following weather reports were made at 8 p.m. Pensacola International Airport, skies were mostly cloudy. The temperature was 76 degrees, the dew point was 71, and the relative humidity was 85%. The wind was northeast at 5 miles an hour. The pressure was 29.95 inches and steady. Pensacola Naval Air Station, skies were mostly cloudy. The temperature was 76 degrees, the dew point was 72, and the relative humidity was 87%. The wind was northeast at 12 miles an hour. The pressure was 29.94 inches and steady. Here's your National Weather Service forecast. Tonight, mostly cloudy. A slight chance of showers this evening. Lows in the upper 60s. Northeast winds 5 to 10 miles per hour. Chance of rain 20%. Tuesday, partly sunny. A slight chance of showers in the afternoon. Highs around 80. Northeast winds 10 to 15 miles per hour with gusts up to 25 miles per hour. Chance of rain 20%. Tuesday night, mostly cloudy in the evening, then becoming partly cloudy. Lows in the upper 60s. Northeast winds 5 to 10 miles per hour with gusts up to 25 miles per hour. Wednesday, partly sunny. Highs in the lower 80s. Northeast winds 10 to 15 miles per hour. Wednesday night, partly cloudy. Lows in the mid-60s. Northeast winds 5 to 10 miles per hour. Thursday, mostly sunny. A slight chance of showers in the morning. Highs in the mid-80s. Chance of rain 20%. Thursday night, mostly cloudy. Lows in the lower 60s. Friday, partly sunny with a slight chance of showers in the morning, then mostly cloudy with a chance of showers with a slight chance of thunderstorms in the afternoon. Highs in the lower 80s. Chance of rain 50%. 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The current time is 8:28 p.m. Central Daylight Time. There is a high risk of rip currents for the following areas in Alabama, Baldwin Coastal and Mobile Coastal, and the following areas in Florida, Escambia Coastal, Okaloosa Coastal and Santa Rosa Coastal. High rip current risk in effect from 6 a.m. Central Daylight Time Tuesday through late Saturday night. What? Dangerous rip currents expected. Where? In Alabama, Mobile Coastal and Baldwin Coastal counties. In Florida, Escambia Coastal, Santa Rosa Coastal and Okaloosa Coastal counties. When? From 6 a.m. Central Daylight Time Tuesday through late Saturday night. Impacts. Rip currents can sweep even the best swimmers away from shore into deeper water. Swim near a lifeguard. If caught in a rip current, relax and float. Don't swim against the current. If able, swim in a direction following the shoreline. If unable to escape, face the shore and call or wave for help. Here's your marine forecast. On the weather map, a cold front will start to push through the waters tonight into Tuesday and winds will increase from the east and northeast to between 15 and 25 knots with the stronger winds out in the open waters. Seas will respond to these winds and increase to 4 to 7 feet, creating rough conditions offshore. Due to these conditions, a small craft advisory remains in effect starting 6 a.m. Tuesday through late week. On Perdido Bay, Pensacola Bay including Santa Rosa Sound, and Choctaw Hatchie Bay. For tonight, northeast winds 10 to 15 knots with gusts up to 20 knots. Waves 1 foot or less. A moderate chop. Showers likely with a slight chance of thunderstorms early this evening, then a chance of showers late this evening. A slight chance of showers after midnight. For Tuesday, northeast winds 15 to 20 knots with gusts up to 25 knots. Waves 1 to 2 feet. Choppy. a slight chance of showers in the morning, then a chance of showers with a slight chance of thunderstorms in the afternoon. For Tuesday night, northeast winds 15 to 20 knots with gusts up to 25 knots. Waves 1 to 2 feet. Choppy. And for Wednesday, northeast winds 15 to 20 knots, diminishing to 10 to 15 knots in the afternoon. Waves around 2 feet. Choppy. On Perdido Bay, Pensacola Bay including Santa Rosa Sound, and Choctaw Hatchie Bay. For tonight, northeast winds 10 to 15 knots with gusts up to 25 knots. Waves 1 foot or less. A moderate chop. Showers likely with a slight chance of thunderstorms early this evening, then a chance of showers late this evening and overnight. A slight chance of thunderstorms late. For Tuesday, east winds around 15 knots with gusts up to 25 knots. Waves 1 foot or less, then around 2 feet in the afternoon. A moderate chop. A chance of showers with a slight chance of thunderstorms. For Tuesday night, northeast winds 10 to 15 knots with gusts up to 25 knots. Waves 1 foot or less. A moderate chop. And for Wednesday, northeast winds 10 to 15 knots with gusts up to 20 knots. Waves 1 foot or less. A moderate chop. From the Okaloosa-Walton County line to Pascagoula, and out 20 nautical miles. Small craft advisory in effect from 6 a.m. Central Daylight Time Tuesday through late Thursday night. For tonight, northeast winds 15 to 20 knots. Seas 2 to 4 feet, occasionally to 5 feet. Wave detail, northeast 3 feet at 4 seconds and southeast 2 feet at 6 seconds. Showers likely with a slight chance of thunderstorms early this evening, then a chance of showers late this evening and overnight. A slight chance of thunderstorms after midnight. For Tuesday, northeast winds 15 to 20 knots with gusts up to 30 knots. Seas 3 to 5 feet, occasionally to 6 feet. Wave detail, east 4 feet at 5 seconds. A chance of showers with a slight chance of thunderstorms. For Tuesday night, northeast winds 20 to 25 knots with gusts up to 30 knots. Seas 4 to 6 feet, occasionally to 8 feet. Wave detail, east 5 feet at 6 seconds. A slight chance of showers. And for Wednesday, northeast winds 20 to 25 knots, diminishing to 15 to 20 knots in the afternoon. Seas 4 to 6 feet, occasionally to 8 feet. Wave detail, east 5 feet at 6 seconds. A slight chance of showers and thunderstorms in the afternoon. From the Okaloosa-Walton County line to Pascagoula, from 20 to 60 nautical miles offshore. Small craft advisory in effect from 6 a.m. Central Daylight Time Tuesday through late Thursday night. For tonight, northeast winds 10 to 15 knots, becoming east 15 to 20 knots late. Seas 2 to 3 feet. Wave detail, northeast 3 feet at 4 seconds and south 2 feet at 6 seconds. A slight chance of thunderstorms. Showers. For Tuesday, east winds 15 to 20 knots with gusts up to 25 knots. Seas 3 to 5 feet, occasionally to 6 feet. Wave detail, east 5 feet at 5 seconds. Showers. A chance of thunderstorms, mainly in the morning. For Tuesday night, northeast winds 20 to 25 knots with gusts up to 30 knots. Seas 4 to 6 feet, occasionally to 8 feet, building to 6 to 7 feet, occasionally to 9 feet after midnight. Wave detail, east 6 feet at 6 seconds, becoming east 6 feet at 7 seconds. A slight chance of thunderstorms. Showers likely, mainly in the evening. And for Wednesday, northeast winds 20 to 25 knots with gusts up to 30 knots. Seas 5 to 7 feet, occasionally to 9 feet. Wave detail, east 7 feet at 7 seconds. A slight chance of thunderstorms. A chance of showers in the morning, then showers likely in the afternoon. Tidal information, at the mouth of the Mobile River on Tuesday, high tide at 8:11 a.m. Low tide at 8:10 p.m. At the mouth of the Mobile River on Wednesday, high tide at 10:44 a.m. Low tide at 8:12 p.m. At Pensacola Bay on Tuesday, High tide at 8:12 a.m. Low tide at 6:34 p.m. At Pensacola Bay on Wednesday, high tide at 9:20 a.m. Low tide at 6:48 p.m. At the East Pass in Destin on Tuesday, high tide at 7:39 a.m. Low tide at 6 p.m. At the East Pass in Destin on Wednesday, high tide at 8:47 a.m. Low tide at 6:14 p.m. The following marine observations were made as of 8 p.m. Mobile Bay Coast Guard Station. Winds were north at 4 knots. Sea temperature 83 degrees. Air temperature 78 degrees. Weeks Bay, calm. Air temperature was 77 degrees. Pensacola Bay. Sea temperature 82 degrees. Air temperature 76 degrees. The report from the east end of Dauphin Island was not available. Graham Bay, north winds at 6 knots. Air temperature was 77 degrees. And Pettiboy Island, northeast winds at 14 knots. Air temperature was 78 degrees. 12 miles south of Orange Beach. Winds were north at 17 knots. Sea temperature 84 degrees. Air temperature 80 degrees. 100 miles south of Destin. Winds were south at 8 knots. Air temperature 80 degrees. What? Minor flooding is forecast. Where? Shoal River near Crestview. When? From Tuesday evening to late Thursday night. Impacts, at 8.0 feet, minor flooding of low-lying areas. Additional details, at 7:15 p.m. Central Daylight Time Monday, the stage was 6.7 feet. Forecast, the river is expected to rise above flood stage tomorrow evening to a crest of 8.2 feet early Wednesday afternoon. It will then fall below flood stage Thursday evening. Flood stage is 8.0 feet. http://www.weather.gov/safety/flood. The following weather reports were made at 8 p.m. Pensacola International Airport, skies were mostly cloudy. The temperature was 76 degrees, the dew point was 71, and the relative humidity was 85%. The wind was northeast at 5 miles an hour. The pressure was 29.95 inches and steady. Pensacola Naval Air Station, skies were mostly cloudy. The temperature was 76, the dew point was 72, and the relative humidity was 87%. The wind was northeast at 12 miles an hour. The pressure was 29.94 inches and steady. Here's your National Weather Service forecast. Tonight, mostly cloudy. A slight chance of showers this evening. Lows in the upper 60s. Northeast winds 5 to 10 miles per hour. Chance of rain 20%. Tuesday, partly sunny. A slight chance of showers in the afternoon. Highs around 80. Northeast winds 10 to 15 miles per hour with gusts up to 25 miles per hour. Chance of rain 20%. Tuesday night, mostly cloudy in the evening, then becoming partly cloudy. Lows in the upper 60s. Northeast winds 5 to 10 miles per hour with gusts up to 25 miles per hour. Wednesday, partly sunny. Highs in the lower 80s. Northeast winds 10 to 15 miles per hour. Wednesday night, partly cloudy. Lows in the mid 60s. Northeast winds 5 to 10 miles per hour. Thursday, mostly sunny. A slight chance of showers in the morning. Highs in the mid-80s. Chance of rain 20%. Thursday night, mostly cloudy. Lows in the lower 60s. Friday, partly sunny with a slight chance of showers in the morning, then mostly cloudy with a chance of showers with a slight chance of thunderstorms in the afternoon. Highs in the lower 80s. Chance of rain 50%. This is NOAA Weather Radio, from the Mobile Pensacola National Weather Service. The current time is 8:40 p.m. Central Daylight Time. There is a high risk of rip currents for the following areas in Alabama, Baldwin Coastal and Mobile Coastal, and the following areas in Florida, Escambia Coastal, Okaloosa Coastal and Santa Rosa Coastal. High rip current risk in effect from 6 a.m. Central Daylight Time Tuesday through late Saturday night. What? Dangerous rip currents expected. Where? In Alabama, Mobile Coastal and Baldwin Coastal counties. In Florida, Escambia Coastal, Santa Rosa Coastal and Okaloosa Coastal counties. When? From 6 a.m. Central Daylight Time Tuesday through late Saturday night. Impacts. Rip currents can sweep even the best swimmers away from shore into deeper water. Swim near a lifeguard. If caught in a rip current, relax and float. Don't swim against the current. If able, swim in a direction following the shoreline. If unable to escape, face the shore and call or wave for help. Here's your marine forecast. On the weather map, a cold front will start to push through the waters tonight into Tuesday and winds will increase from the east and northeast to between 15 and 25 knots with the stronger winds out in the open waters. Seas will respond to these winds and increase to 4 to 7 feet, creating rough conditions offshore. Due to these conditions, a small craft advisory remains in effect starting 6 a.m. Tuesday through late week. On Perdido Bay, Pensacola Bay including Santa Rosa Sound, and Choctaw Hatchie Bay. For tonight, northeast winds 10 to 15 knots with gusts up to 20 knots. Waves 1 foot or less. A moderate chop. Showers likely with a slight chance of thunderstorms early this evening, then a chance of showers late this evening. A slight chance of showers after midnight. For Tuesday, northeast winds 15 to 20 knots with gusts up to 25 knots. Waves 1 to 2 feet. Choppy. A slight chance of showers in the morning, then a chance of showers with a slight chance of thunderstorms in the afternoon. For Tuesday night, northeast winds 15 to 20 knots with gusts up to 25 knots. Waves 1 to 2 feet. Choppy. And for Wednesday, northeast winds 15 to 20 knots, diminishing to 10 to 15 knots in the afternoon. Waves around 2 feet. Choppy. On Perdido Bay, Pensacola Bay including Santa Rosa Sound, and Choctaw Hatchie Bay. For tonight, northeast winds 10 to 15 knots with gusts up to 25 knots. Waves 1 foot or less. A moderate chop. Showers likely with a slight chance of thunderstorms early this evening, then a chance of showers late this evening and overnight. A slight chance of thunderstorms late. For Tuesday, east winds around 15 knots with gusts up to 25 knots. Waves 1 foot or less, then around 2 feet in the afternoon. A moderate chop. A chance of showers with a slight chance of thunderstorms. For Tuesday night, northeast winds 10 to 15 knots with gusts up to 25 knots. Waves 1 foot or less. A moderate chop. And for Wednesday, northeast winds 10 to 15 knots with gusts up to 20 knots. Waves 1 foot or less. A moderate chop. From the Okaloosa-Walton County line to Pascagoula, and out 20 nautical miles. Small craft advisory in effect from 6 a.m. Central Daylight Time Tuesday through late Thursday night. For tonight, northeast winds 15 to 20 knots. Seas 2 to 4 feet, occasionally to 5 feet. Wave detail, northeast 3 feet at 4 seconds and southeast 2 feet at 6 seconds. Showers likely with a slight chance of thunderstorms early this evening, then a chance of showers late this evening and overnight. A slight chance of thunderstorms after midnight. For Tuesday, northeast winds 15 to 20 knots with gusts up to 30 knots. Seas 3 to 5 feet, occasionally to 6 feet. Wave detail, east 4 feet at 5 seconds. A chance of showers with a slight chance of thunderstorms. For Tuesday night, northeast winds 20 to 25 knots with gusts up to 30 knots. Seas 4 to 6 feet, occasionally to 8 feet. Wave detail, east 5 feet at 6 seconds. A slight chance of showers. And for Wednesday, northeast winds 20 to 25 knots, diminishing to 15 to 20 knots in the afternoon. Seas 4 to 6 feet, occasionally to 8 feet. Wave detail, east 5 feet at 6 seconds. A slight chance of showers and thunderstorms in the afternoon. From the Okaloosa-Walton County line to Pascagoula, from 20 to 60 nautical miles offshore. Small craft advisory in effect from 6 a.m. Central Daylight Time Tuesday through late Thursday night. For tonight, northeast winds 10 to 15 knots, becoming east 15 to 20 knots late. Seas 2 to 3 feet. Wave detail, northeast 3 feet at 4 seconds and south 2 feet at 6 seconds. A slight chance of thunderstorms. Showers. For Tuesday, east winds 15 to 20 knots with gusts up to 25 knots. Seas 3 to 5 feet, occasionally to 6 feet. Wave detail, east 5 feet at 5 seconds. Showers. A chance of thunderstorms, mainly in the morning. For Tuesday night, northeast winds 20 to 25 knots with gusts up to 30 knots. Seas 4 to 6 feet, occasionally to 8 feet, building to 6 to 7 feet, occasionally to 9 feet after midnight. Wave detail, east 6 feet at 6 seconds, becoming east 6 feet at 7 seconds. A slight chance of thunderstorms. Showers likely, mainly in the evening. And for Wednesday, northeast winds 20 to 25 knots with gusts up to 30 knots. Seas 5 to 7 feet, occasionally to 9 feet. Wave detail, east 7 feet at 7 seconds. A slight chance of thunderstorms. A chance of showers in the morning, then showers likely in the afternoon. 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Tidal information, at the mouth of the Mobile River on Tuesday, high tide at 8:11 a.m. Low tide at 8:10 p.m. At the mouth of the Mobile River on Wednesday, high tide at 10:44 a.m. Low tide at 8:12 p.m. At Pensacola Bay on Tuesday, high tide at 8:12 a.m. Low tide at 6:34 p.m. At Pensacola Bay on Wednesday, high tide at 9:20 a.m. Low tide at 6:48 p.m. At the East Pass in Destin on Tuesday, high tide at 7:39 a.m. Low tide at 6 p.m. At the East Pass in Destin on Wednesday, high tide at 8:47 a.m. Low tide at 6:14 p.m. The following marine observations were made as of 8 p.m. Mobile Bay Coast Guard Station. Winds were north at 4 knots. Sea temperature 83 degrees. Air temperature 78 degrees. Weeks Bay, calm. Air temperature was 77 degrees. Pensacola Bay. Sea temperature 82 degrees. Air temperature 76 degrees. The report from the east end of Dauphin Island was not available. Graham Bay, north winds at 6 knots. Air temperature was 77 degrees. And Pettiboy Island, northeast winds at 14 knots. Air temperature was 78 degrees. 12 miles south of Orange Beach. Winds were north at 17 knots. Sea temperature 84 degrees. Air temperature 80 degrees. 100 miles south of Destin. Winds were south at 8 knots. Air temperature 80 degrees. The following weather reports were made at 8 p.m. Pensacola International Airport, skies were mostly cloudy. The temperature was 76 degrees, the dew point was 71, and the relative humidity was 85%. The wind was northeast at 5 miles an hour. The pressure was 29.95 inches and steady. Pensacola Naval Air Station, skies were mostly cloudy. The temperature was 76 degrees, the dew point was 72, and the relative humidity was 87%. The wind was northeast at 12 miles an hour. The pressure was 29.94 inches and steady. Here's your National Weather Service forecast. Tonight, mostly cloudy. A slight chance of showers this evening. Lows in the upper 60s. Northeast winds 5 to 10 miles per hour. Chance of rain 20%. Tuesday, partly sunny. A slight chance of showers in the afternoon. Highs around 80. Northeast winds 10 to 15 miles per hour with gusts up to 25 miles per hour. Chance of rain 20%. Tuesday night, mostly cloudy in the evening, then becoming partly cloudy. Lows in the upper 60s. Northeast winds 5 to 10 miles per hour with gusts up to 25 miles per hour. Wednesday, partly sunny. Highs in the lower 80s. Northeast winds 10 to 15 miles per hour. Wednesday night, partly cloudy. Lows in the mid 60s. Northeast winds 5 to 10 miles per hour. Thursday, mostly sunny. A slight chance of showers in the morning. Highs in the mid 80s. Chance of rain 20%. Thursday night, mostly cloudy. Lows in the lower 60s. Friday, partly sunny with a slight chance of showers in the morning, then mostly cloudy with a chance of showers with a slight chance of thunderstorms in the afternoon. Highs in the lower 80s. Chance of rain 50%. 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The current time is 8:51 p.m. Central Daylight Time. There is a high risk of rip currents for the following areas in Alabama, Baldwin Coastal and Mobile Coastal, and the following areas in Florida, Escambia Coastal, Okaloosa Coastal and Santa Rosa Coastal. High rip current risk in effect from 6 a.m. Central Daylight Time Tuesday through late Saturday night. What? Dangerous rip currents expected. Where? In Alabama, Mobile Coastal and Baldwin Coastal counties. In Florida, Escambia Coastal, Santa Rosa Coastal and Okaloosa Coastal counties. When? From 6 a.m. Central Daylight Time Tuesday through late Saturday night. Impacts. Rip currents can sweep even the best swimmers away from shore into deeper water. Swim near a lifeguard. If caught in a rip current, relax and float. Don't swim against the current. If able, swim in a direction following the shoreline. If unable to escape, face the shore and call or wave for help. Here's your marine forecast. On the weather map, a cold front will start to push through the waters tonight into Tuesday and winds will increase from the east and northeast to between 15 and 25 knots with the stronger winds out in the open waters. Seas will respond to these winds and increase to 4 to 7 feet, creating rough conditions offshore. Due to these conditions, a small craft advisory remains in effect starting 6 a.m. Tuesday through late week. On Perdido Bay, Pensacola Bay including Santa Rosa Sound, and Choctaw Hatchie Bay. For tonight, northeast winds 10 to 15 knots with gusts up to 20 knots. Waves 1 foot or less. A moderate chop. Showers likely with a slight chance of thunderstorms early this evening, then a chance of showers late this evening. A slight chance of showers after midnight. For Tuesday, northeast winds 15 to 20 knots with gusts up to 25 knots. Waves 1 to 2 feet. Choppy. A slight chance of showers in the morning, then a chance of showers with a slight chance of thunderstorms in the afternoon. For Tuesday night, northeast winds 15 to 20 knots with gusts up to 25 knots. Waves 1 to 2 feet. Choppy. And for Wednesday, northeast winds 15 to 20 knots, diminishing to 10 to 15 knots in the afternoon. Waves around 2 feet. Choppy. On Perdido Bay, Pensacola Bay including Santa Rosa Sound, and Choctaw Hatchie Bay. For tonight, northeast winds 10 to 15 knots with gusts up to 25 knots. Waves 1 foot or less. A moderate chop. Showers likely with a slight chance of thunderstorms early this evening, then a chance of showers late this evening and overnight. A slight chance of thunderstorms late. For Tuesday, east winds around 15 knots with gusts up to 25 knots. Waves 1 foot or less, then around 2 feet in the afternoon. A moderate chop. A chance of showers with a slight chance of thunderstorms. For Tuesday night, northeast winds 10 to 15 knots with gusts up to 25 knots. Waves 1 foot or less. A moderate chop. And for Wednesday, northeast winds 10 to 15 knots with gusts up to 20 knots. Waves 1 foot or less. A moderate chop. From the Okaloosa-Walton County line to Pascagoula and out 20 nautical miles. Small craft advisory in effect from 6 a.m. Central Daylight Time Tuesday through late Thursday night. For tonight, northeast winds 15 to 20 knots. Seas 2 to 4 feet, occasionally to 5 feet. Wave detail, northeast 3 feet at 4 seconds and southeast 2 feet at 6 seconds. Showers likely with a slight chance of thunderstorms early this evening, then a chance of showers late this evening and overnight. A slight chance of thunderstorms after midnight. For Tuesday, northeast winds 15 to 20 knots with gusts up to 30 knots. Seas 3 to 5 feet, occasionally to 6 feet. Wave detail, east 4 feet at 5 seconds. A chance of showers with a slight chance of thunderstorms. For Tuesday night, northeast winds 20 to 25 knots with gusts up to 30 knots. Seas 4 to 6 feet, occasionally to 8 feet. Wave detail, east 5 feet at 6 seconds. A slight chance of showers. And for Wednesday, northeast winds 20 to 25 knots, diminishing to 15 to 20 knots in the afternoon. Seas 4 to 6 feet, occasionally to 8 feet. Wave detail, east 5 feet at 6 seconds. A slight chance of showers and thunderstorms in the afternoon. From the Okaloosa-Walton County line to Pascagoula, from 20 to 60 nautical miles offshore. Small craft advisory in effect from 6 a.m. Central Daylight Time Tuesday through late Thursday night. For tonight, northeast winds 10 to 15 knots, becoming east 15 to 20 knots late. Seas 2 to 3 feet. Wave detail, northeast 3 feet at 4 seconds and south 2 feet at 6 seconds. A slight chance of thunderstorms. Showers. For Tuesday, east winds 15 to 20 knots with gusts up to 25 knots. Seas 3 to 5 feet, occasionally to 6 feet. Wave detail, east 5 feet at 5 seconds. Showers. A chance of thunderstorms, mainly in the morning. For Tuesday night, northeast winds 20 to 25 knots with gusts up to 30 knots. Seas 4 to 6 feet, occasionally to 8 feet, building to 6 to 7 feet. Occasionally to 9 feet after midnight. Wave detail, east 6 feet at 6 seconds, becoming east 6 feet at 7 seconds. A slight chance of thunderstorms. Showers likely, mainly in the evening. And for Wednesday, northeast winds 20 to 25 knots with gusts up to 30 knots. Seas 5 to 7 feet, occasionally to 9 feet. Wave detail, east 7 feet at 7 seconds. A slight chance of thunderstorms. A chance of showers in the morning, then showers likely in the afternoon. What? Minor flooding is forecast. Where? Shoal River near Crestview. When? From Tuesday evening to late Thursday night. Impacts, at 8.0 feet, minor flooding of low-lying areas. Additional details, at 7:15 p.m. Central Daylight Time Monday the stage was 6.7 feet. Forecast, the river is expected to rise above flood stage tomorrow evening to a crest of 8.2 feet early Wednesday afternoon. It will then fall below flood stage Thursday evening. Flood stage is 8.0 feet. http://www.weather.gov/safety/flood. Tidal information, at the mouth of the Mobile River on Tuesday, high tide at 8:11 a.m. Low tide at 8:10 p.m. At the mouth of the Mobile River on Wednesday, high tide at 10:44 a.m. Low tide at 8:12 p.m. At Pensacola Bay on Tuesday, high tide at 8:12.
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0: At 7:39 a.m. Low tide at 6 p.m. At the East Pass in Destin on Wednesday, high tide at 8:47 a.m. Low tide at 6:14 p.m. The following marine observations were made as of 8 p.m. Mobile Bay Coast Guard Station. Winds were north at 4 knots. Sea temperature 83 degrees. Air temperature 78 degrees. Weeks Bay, calm. Air temperature was 77 degrees. Pensacola Bay. Sea temperature 82 degrees. Air temperature 76 degrees. the report from the east end of Dauphin Island was not available. Grand Bay, north winds at 6 knots. Air temperature was 77 degrees. And Petiboy Island, northeast winds at 14 knots. Air temperature was 78 degrees. 12 miles south of Orange Beach. Winds were north at 17 knots. Sea temperature 84 degrees. Air temperature 80 degrees. 100 miles south of Destin. Winds were south at 8 knots. Air temperature 80 degrees. The following weather reports were made at 8 p.m. Pensacola International Airport, skies were mostly cloudy. The temperature was 76 degrees, the dew point was 71, and the relative humidity was 85%. The wind was northeast at 5 miles an hour. The pressure was 29.95 inches and steady. Pensacola Naval Air Station, skies were mostly cloudy. The temperature was 76 degrees, the dew point was 72, and the relative humidity was 87%. The wind was northeast at 12 miles an hour. The pressure was 29.94 inches and steady. Here's your National Weather Service forecast. Tonight, mostly cloudy. A slight chance of showers this evening. Lows in the upper 60s. Northeast winds 5 to 10 miles per hour. Chance of rain 20%. Tuesday, partly sunny. A slight chance of showers in the afternoon. Highs around 80. Northeast winds 10 to 15 miles per hour with gusts up to 25 miles per hour. Chance of rain 20%. Tuesday night, mostly cloudy in the evening, then becoming partly cloudy. Lows in the upper 60s. Northeast winds 5 to 10 miles per hour with gusts up to 25 miles per hour. Wednesday, partly sunny. Highs in the lower 80s. Northeast winds 10 to 15 miles per hour. Wednesday night, partly cloudy. Lows in the mid 60s. Northeast winds 5 to 10 miles per hour. Thursday, mostly sunny. A slight chance of showers in the morning. Highs in the mid 80s. Chance of rain 20%. Thursday night, mostly cloudy. Lows in the lower 60s. Friday, partly sunny with a slight chance of showers in the morning, then mostly cloudy with a chance of showers with a slight chance of thunderstorms in the afternoon. Highs in the lower 80s. Chance of rain 50%. 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The current time is 9:03 p.m. Central Daylight Time. There is a high risk of rip currents for the following areas in Alabama, Baldwin Coastal and Mobile Coastal, and the following areas in Florida, Escambia Coastal, Okaloosa Coastal and Santa Rosa Coastal. High rip current risk in effect from 6 a.m. Central Daylight Time Tuesday through late Saturday night. What? Dangerous rip currents expected. Where? In Alabama, Mobile Coastal and Baldwin Coastal counties. In Florida, Escambia Coastal, Santa Rosa Coastal and Okaloosa Coastal counties. When? From 6 a.m. Central Daylight Time Tuesday through late Saturday night. Impacts. Rip currents can sweep even the best swimmers away from shore into deeper water. Swim near a lifeguard. If caught in a rip current, relax and float. Don't swim against the current. If able, swim in a direction following the shoreline. If unable to escape, face the shore and call or wave for help. Here's your marine forecast. On the weather map, a cold front will start to push through the waters tonight into Tuesday and winds will increase from the east and northeast to between 15 and 25 knots with the stronger winds out in the open waters. Seas will respond to these winds and increase to 4 to 7 feet, creating rough conditions offshore. Due to these conditions, a small craft advisory remains in effect starting 6 a.m. Tuesday through late week. On Perdido Bay, Pensacola Bay including Santa Rosa Sound, and Choctawhatchee Bay. For tonight, northeast winds 10 to 15 knots with gusts up to 20 knots. Waves 1 foot or less. A moderate chop. Showers likely with a slight chance of thunderstorms early this evening, then a chance of showers late this evening. A slight chance of showers after midnight. For Tuesday, Northeast winds 15 to 20 knots with gusts up to 25 knots. Waves 1 to 2 feet. Choppy. A slight chance of showers in the morning, then a chance of showers with a slight chance of thunderstorms in the afternoon. For Tuesday night, northeast winds 15 to 20 knots with gusts up to 25 knots. Waves 1 to 2 feet. Choppy. And for Wednesday, northeast winds 15 to 20 knots, diminishing to 10 to 15 knots in the afternoon. Waves around 2 feet. Choppy. On Perdido Bay, Pensacola Bay including Santa Rosa Sound, and Choctawhatchee Bay. For tonight, northeast winds 10 to 15 knots with gusts up to 25 knots. Waves 1 foot or less. A moderate chop. Showers likely with a slight chance of thunderstorms early this evening, then a chance of showers late this evening and overnight. A slight chance of thunderstorms late. For Tuesday, east winds around 15 knots with gusts up to 25 knots. Waves 1 foot or less, then around 2 feet in the afternoon. A moderate chop. A chance of showers with a slight chance of thunderstorms. For Tuesday night, northeast winds 10 to 15 knots with gusts up to 25 knots. Waves 1 foot or less. A moderate chop. And for Wednesday, northeast winds 10 to 15 knots with gusts up to 20 knots. Waves 1 foot or less. A moderate chop. From the Okaloosa-Walton County line to Pascagoula, and out 20 nautical miles. Small craft advisory in effect from 6 a.m. Central Daylight Time Tuesday through late Thursday night. For tonight, northeast winds 15 to 20 knots. Seas 2 to 4 feet, occasionally to 5 feet. Wave detail, northeast 3 feet at 4 seconds and southeast 2 feet at 6 seconds. Showers likely with a slight chance of thunderstorms early this evening, then a chance of showers late this evening and overnight. A slight chance of thunderstorms after midnight. For Tuesday, northeast winds 15 to 20 knots with gusts up to 30 knots. Seas 3 to 5 feet, occasionally to 6 feet. Wave detail, east 4 feet at 5 seconds. A chance of showers with a slight chance of thunderstorms. For Tuesday night, northeast winds 20 to 25 knots with gusts up to 30 knots. Seas 4 to 6 feet, occasionally to 8 feet. Wave detail, east 5 feet at 6 seconds. A slight chance of showers. And for Wednesday, northeast winds 20 to 25 knots, diminishing to 15 to 20 knots in the afternoon. Seas 4 to 6 feet, occasionally to 8 feet. Wave detail, east 5 feet at 6 seconds. A slight chance of showers and thunderstorms in the afternoon. From the Okaloosa-Walton County line to Pascagoula, from 20 to 60 nautical miles offshore. Small craft advisory in effect from 6 a.m. Central Daylight Time Tuesday through late Thursday night. For tonight, northeast winds 10 to 15 knots, becoming east 15 to 20 knots late. Seas 2 to 3 feet. Wave detail, northeast 3 feet at 4 seconds and south 2 feet at 6 seconds. A slight chance of thunderstorms. Showers. For Tuesday, east winds 15 to 20 knots with gusts up to 25 knots. Seas 3 to 5 feet, occasionally to 6 feet. Wave detail, east 5 feet at 5 seconds. Showers. A chance of thunderstorms, mainly in the morning. For Tuesday night, northeast winds 20 to 25 knots with gusts up to 30 knots. Seas 4 to 6 feet, occasionally to 8 feet, building to 6 to 7 feet, occasionally to 9 feet after midnight. Wave detail, east 6 feet at 6 seconds, becoming east 6 feet at 7 seconds. A slight chance of thunderstorms. Showers likely, mainly in the evening. And for Wednesday, northeast winds 20 to 25 knots with gusts up to 30 knots. Seas 5 to 7 feet, occasionally to 9 feet. Wave detail, east 7 feet at 7 seconds. A slight chance of thunderstorms. A chance of showers in the morning, then showers likely in the afternoon. Tidal information, at the mouth of the Mobile River on Tuesday, high tide at 8:11 a.m. Low tide at 8:10 p.m. at the mouth of the Mobile River on Wednesday, high tide at 10:44 a.m. Low tide at 8:12 p.m. At Pensacola Bay on Tuesday, high tide at 8:12 a.m. Low tide at 6:34 p.m. At Pensacola Bay on Wednesday, high tide at 9:20 a.m. Low tide at 6:48 p.m. At the East Pass in Destin on Tuesday, high tide at 7:39 a.m. Low tide at 6 p.m. At the East Pass in Destin on Wednesday, high tide at 8:47 a.m. Low tide at 6:14 p.m. The following marine observations were made as of 8 p.m. Mobile Bay Coast Guard Station. Winds were north at 4 knots. Sea temperature 83 degrees. Air temperature 78 degrees. Weeks Bay, calm. Air temperature was 77 degrees. Pensacola Bay. Sea temperature 82 degrees. Air temperature 76 degrees. The report from the east end of Dauphin Island was not available. Graham Bay, north winds at 6 knots. Air temperature was 77 degrees. And Pettiboy Island, northeast winds at 14 knots. Air temperature was 78 degrees. 12 miles south of Orange Beach. Winds were north at 17 knots. Sea temperature 84 degrees. Air temperature 80 degrees. 100 miles south of Destin. Winds were south at 8 knots. Air temperature 80 degrees. The following weather reports were made at 9 p.m. Pensacola International Airport, skies were mostly cloudy. The temperature was 76 degrees, the dew point was 71, and the relative humidity was 85%. The wind was northeast at 9 miles an hour, gusting to 21. The pressure was 29.96 inches and rising. Pensacola Naval Air Station, skies were mostly cloudy. The temperature was 76 degrees. The dew point was 71, and the relative humidity was 85%. The wind was northeast at 10 miles an hour. The pressure was 29.95 inches and rising. Here's your National Weather Service forecast. Tonight, mostly cloudy. A slight chance of showers this evening. Lows in the upper 60s. Northeast winds 5 to 10 miles per hour. Chance of rain 20%. Tuesday, partly sunny. A slight chance of showers in the afternoon. Highs around 80. Northeast winds 10 to 15 miles per hour with gusts up to 25 miles per hour. Chance of rain 20%. Tuesday night, mostly cloudy in the evening, then becoming partly cloudy. Lows in the upper 60s. Northeast winds 5 to 10 miles per hour with gusts up to 25 miles per hour. Wednesday, partly sunny. Highs in the lower 80s. Northeast winds 10 to 15 miles per hour. Wednesday night, partly cloudy. Lows in the mid-60s. Northeast winds 5 to 10 miles per hour. Thursday, mostly sunny. A slight chance of showers in the morning. Highs in the mid-80s. Chance of rain 20%. Thursday night, mostly cloudy. Lows in the lower 60s. Friday, partly sunny with a slight chance of showers in the morning, then mostly cloudy with a chance of showers with a slight chance of thunderstorms in the afternoon. Highs in the lower 80s. Chance of rain 50%. 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The current time is 9:14 p.m. Central Daylight Time. There is a high risk of rip currents for the following areas in Alabama, Baldwin Coastal and Mobile Coastal, and the following areas in Florida, Escambia Coastal, Okaloosa Coastal and Santa Rosa Coastal. High rip current risk in effect from 6 a.m. Central Daylight Time Tuesday through late Saturday night. What? Dangerous rip currents expected. Where? In Alabama, Mobile Coastal and Baldwin Coastal counties. In Florida, Escambia Coastal, Santa Rosa Coastal and Okaloosa Coastal counties. When? From 6 a.m. Central Daylight Time Tuesday through late Saturday night. Impacts. Rip currents can sweep even the best swimmers away from shore into deeper water. Swim near a lifeguard. If caught in the rip current, relax and float. Don't swim against the current. If able, swim in a direction following the shoreline. If unable to escape, face the shore and call or wave

Northeast winds 10 to 15 knots with gusts up to 20 knots. Waves 1 foot or less. A moderate chop. Showers likely with a slight chance of thunderstorms early this evening, then a chance of showers late this evening. A slight chance of showers after midnight. For Tuesday, northeast winds 15 to 20 knots with gusts up to 25 knots. Waves 1 to 2 feet. Choppy. A slight chance of showers in the morning, then a chance of showers with a slight chance of thunderstorms in the afternoon. For Tuesday night, northeast winds 15 to 20 knots with gusts up to 25 knots. Waves 1 to 2 feet. Choppy. And for Wednesday, northeast winds 15 to 20 knots, diminishing to 10 to 15 knots in the afternoon. Waves around 2 feet. Choppy. On Perdido Bay, Pensacola Bay including Santa Rosa Sound, and Choctawhatchee Bay. For tonight, northeast winds 10 to 15 knots with gusts up to 25 knots. Waves 1 foot or less. A moderate chop. Showers likely with a slight chance of thunderstorms early this evening, then a chance of showers late this evening and overnight. A slight chance of thunderstorms late. For Tuesday, east winds around 15 knots with gusts up to 25 knots. Waves 1 foot or less, then around 2 feet in the afternoon. A moderate chop. A chance of showers with a slight chance of thunderstorms. For Tuesday night, northeast winds 10 to 15 knots with gusts up to 25 knots. Waves 1 foot or less. A moderate chop. And for Wednesday, northeast winds 10 to 15 knots with gusts up to 20 knots. Waves 1 foot or less. A moderate chop. From the Okaloosa-Walton County line to Pascagoula, and out 20 nautical miles. Small craft advisory in effect from 6 a.m. Central Daylight Time Tuesday through late Thursday night. For tonight, northeast winds 15 to 20 knots. Seas 2 to 4 feet, occasionally to 5 feet. Wave detail, northeast 3 feet at 4 seconds and southeast 2 feet at 6 seconds. Showers likely with a slight chance of thunderstorms early this evening, then a chance of showers late this evening and overnight. A slight chance of thunderstorms after midnight. For Tuesday, northeast winds 15 to 20 knots with gusts up to 30 knots. Seas 3 to 5 feet, occasionally to 6 feet. Wave detail, east 4 feet at 5 seconds. A chance of showers with a slight chance of thunderstorms. For Tuesday night, northeast winds 20 to 25 knots with gusts up to 30 knots. Seas 4 to 6 feet, occasionally to 8 feet. Wave detail, east 5 feet at 6 seconds. A slight chance of showers. And for Wednesday, northeast winds 20 to 25 knots, diminishing to 15 to 20 knots in the afternoon. Seas 4 to 6 feet, occasionally to 8 feet. Wave detail, east 5 feet at 6 seconds. A slight chance of showers and thunderstorms in the afternoon. From the Okaloosa-Walton County line to Pascagoula, from 20 to 60 nautical miles offshore. Small craft advisory in effect from 6 a.m. Central Daylight Time Tuesday through late Thursday night. For tonight, northeast winds 10 to 15 knots, becoming east 15 to 20 knots late. Seas 2 to 3 feet. Wave detail, northeast 3 feet at 4 seconds and south 2 feet at 6 seconds. A slight chance of thunderstorms. Showers. For Tuesday, east winds 15 to 20 knots with gusts up to 25 knots. Seas 3 to 5 feet, occasionally to 6 feet. Wave detail, east 5 feet at 5 seconds. Showers. A chance of thunderstorms, mainly in the morning. For Tuesday night, northeast winds 20 to 25 knots with gusts up to 30 knots. Seas 4 to 6 feet, occasionally to 8 feet, building to 6 to 7 feet, occasionally to 9 feet after midnight. Wave detail, east 6 feet at 6 seconds, becoming east 6 feet at 7 seconds. A slight chance of thunderstorms. Showers likely, mainly in the evening. And for Wednesday, northeast winds 20 to 25 knots with gusts up to 30 knots. Seas 5 to 7 feet, occasionally to 9 feet. Wave detail.

0: east 7 feet at 7 seconds. A slight chance of thunderstorms. A chance of showers in the morning, then showers likely in the afternoon. 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What minor flooding is forecast? Where? Shoal River near Crestview. When? From Tuesday evening to late Thursday night. Impacts, at 8.0 feet, minor flooding of low-lying areas. Additional details, at 7:15 p.m. Central Daylight Time Monday, the stage was 6.7 feet. Forecast, the river is expected to rise above flood stage tomorrow evening to a crest of 8.2 feet early Wednesday afternoon. It will then fall below flood stage Thursday evening. Flood stage is 8.0 feet. http://www.weather.gov/safety/flood. Tidal information, at the mouth of the Mobile River on Tuesday, high tide at 8:11 a.m. Low tide at 8:10 p.m. At the mouth of the Mobile River on Wednesday, high tide at 10:44 a.m. Low tide at 8:12 p.m. At Pensacola Bay on Tuesday, high tide at 8:12 a.m. Low tide at 6:34 p.m. At Pensacola Bay on Wednesday, high tide at 9:20 a.m. Low tide at 6:48 p.m. At the East Pass in Destin on Tuesday, high tide at 7:39 a.m. Low tide at 6 p.m. At the East Pass in Destin on Wednesday, high tide at 8:47 a.m. Low tide at 6:14 p.m. The following marine observations were made as of 9 p.m. Mobile Bay Coast Guard Station. Winds were northeast at 8 knots. Sea temperature 83 degrees. Air temperature 78 degrees. Weeks Bay, calm. Air temperature was 76 degrees. Pensacola Bay. Sea temperature 82 degrees. Air temperature 77 degrees. The report from the east end of Dauphin Island was not available. Graham Bay, north winds at 5 knots. Air temperature was 77 degrees. And Pettiboy Island, north winds at 10 knots. Air temperature was 77 degrees. 12 miles south of Orange Beach, winds were northeast at 19 knots. Air temperature was 80 degrees. Gulf water temperature 84 degrees. Wave heights 3 feet, with a period of 4 seconds. 100 miles south of Destin. Winds were southwest at 10 knots. Air temperature 81 degrees. Wave heights 2 feet. Wave period 4 seconds. The following weather reports were made at 9 p.m. Pensacola International Airport, skies were mostly cloudy. The temperature was 76 degrees, the dew point was 71, and the relative humidity was 85%. The wind was northeast at 9 miles an hour, gusting to 21. The pressure was 29.96 inches and rising. Pensacola Naval Air Station, skies were mostly cloudy. The temperature was 76 degrees, the dew point was 71, and the relative humidity was 85%. The wind was northeast at 10 miles an hour. The pressure was 29.95 inches and rising. Here's your National Weather Service forecast. Tonight, mostly cloudy. A slight chance of showers this evening. Lows in the upper 60s. Northeast winds 5 to 10 miles per hour. Chance of rain 20%. Tuesday, partly sunny. A slight chance of showers in the afternoon. Highs around 80. Northeast winds 10 to 15 miles per hour with gusts up to 25 miles per hour. Chance of rain 20%. Tuesday night, mostly cloudy in the evening, then becoming partly cloudy. Lows in the upper 60s. Northeast winds 5 to 10 miles per hour with gusts up to 25 miles per hour. Wednesday, partly sunny. Highs in the lower 80s. Northeast winds 10 to 15 miles per hour. Wednesday night, partly cloudy. Lows in the mid-60s. Northeast winds 5 to 10 miles per hour. Thursday, mostly sunny. A slight chance of showers in the morning. Highs in the mid-80s. Chance of rain 20%. Thursday night, mostly cloudy. Lows in the lower 60s. Friday, partly sunny with a slight chance of showers in the morning, then mostly cloudy with a chance of showers with a slight chance of thunderstorms in the afternoon. Highs in the lower 80s. Chance of rain 50%. 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The current time is 9:26 p.m. Central Daylight Time. There is a high risk of rip currents for the following areas in Alabama, Baldwin Coastal and Mobile Coastal, and the following areas in Florida, Escambia Coastal, Okaloosa Coastal and Santa Rosa Coastal. High rip current risk in effect from 6 a.m. Central Daylight Time Tuesday through late Saturday night. What dangerous rip currents expected? Where in Alabama, Mobile Coastal and Baldwin Coastal counties? In Florida, Escambia Coastal, Santa Rosa Coastal and Okaloosa Coastal counties. When, from 6 a.m. Central Daylight Time Tuesday through late Saturday night. Impacts, rip currents can sweep even the best swimmers away from shore into deeper water. Swim near a lifeguard. If caught in a rip current, relax and float. Don't swim against the current. If able, swim in a direction following the shoreline. If unable to escape, face the shore and call or wave for help. Here's your marine forecast. On the weather map, a cold front will start to push through the waters tonight into Tuesday and winds will increase from the east and northeast to between 15 and 25 knots with the stronger winds out in the open waters. Seas will respond to these winds and increase to 4 to 7 feet, creating rough conditions offshore. Due to these conditions, a small craft advisory remains in effect starting 6 a.m. Tuesday through late week. On Perdido Bay, Pensacola Bay including Santa Rosa Sound, and Choctawhatchee Bay. For tonight, northeast winds 10 to 15 knots with gusts up to 20 knots. Waves 1 foot or less. A moderate chop. Showers likely with a slight chance of thunderstorms early this evening, then a chance of showers late this evening. A slight chance of showers after midnight. For Tuesday, northeast winds 15 to 20 knots with gusts up to 25 knots. Waves 1 to 2 feet. Choppy. A slight chance of showers in the morning, then a chance of showers with a slight chance of thunderstorms in the afternoon. For Tuesday night, northeast winds 15 to 20 knots with gusts up to 25 knots. Waves 1 to 2 feet. Choppy. And for Wednesday, northeast winds 15 to 20 knots, diminishing to 10 to 15 knots in the afternoon. Waves around 2 feet. Choppy. On Perdido Bay, Pensacola Bay including Santa Rosa Sound, and Choctawhatchee Bay. For tonight, northeast winds 10 to 15 knots with gusts up to 25 knots. Waves 1 foot or less. A moderate chop. Showers likely with a slight chance of thunderstorms early this evening, then a chance of showers late this evening and overnight. A slight chance of thunderstorms late. For Tuesday, east winds around 15 knots with gusts up to 25 knots. Waves 1 foot or less, then around 2 feet in the afternoon. A moderate chop. A chance of showers with a slight chance of thunderstorms. For Tuesday night, northeast winds 10 to 15 knots with gusts up to 25 knots. Waves 1 foot or less. A moderate chop. And for Wednesday, northeast winds 10 to 15 knots with gusts up to 20 knots. Waves 1 foot or less. A moderate chop. From the Okaloosa-Walton County line to Pascagoula, and out 20 nautical miles. Small craft advisory in effect from 6 a.m. Central Daylight Time Tuesday through late Thursday night. For tonight, northeast winds 15 to 20 knots. Seas 2 to 4 feet, occasionally to 5 feet. Wave detail, northeast 3 feet at 4 seconds and southeast 2 feet at 6 seconds. Showers likely with a slight chance of thunderstorms early this evening, then a chance of showers late this evening and overnight. A slight chance of thunderstorms after midnight. For Tuesday, northeast winds 15 to 20 knots with gusts up to 30 knots. seas 3 to 5 feet, occasionally to 6 feet. Wave detail, east 4 feet at 5 seconds. A chance of showers with a slight chance of thunderstorms. For Tuesday night, northeast winds 20 to 25 knots with gusts up to 30 knots. Seas 4 to 6 feet, occasionally to 8 feet. Wave detail, east 5 feet at 6 seconds. A slight chance of showers. And for Wednesday, northeast winds 20 to 25 knots, diminishing to 15 to 20 knots in the afternoon. Seas 4 to 6 feet, occasionally to 8 feet. Wave detail, east 5 feet at 6 seconds. A slight chance of showers and thunderstorms in the afternoon. From the Okaloosa-Walton County line to Pascagoula, from 20 to 60 nautical miles offshore. Small craft advisory in effect from 6 a.m. Central Daylight Time Tuesday through late Thursday night. For tonight, northeast winds 10 to 15 knots, becoming east 15 to 20 knots late. Seas 2 to 3 feet. Wave detail, northeast 3 feet at 4 seconds and south 2 feet at 6 seconds. A slight chance of thunderstorms. Showers. For Tuesday, east winds 15 to 20 knots with gusts up to 25 knots. Seas 3 to 5 feet, occasionally to 6 feet. Wave detail, east 5 feet at 5 seconds. Showers. A chance of thunderstorms, mainly in the morning. For Tuesday night, northeast winds 20 to 25 knots with gusts up to 30 knots. Seas 4 to 6 feet, occasionally to 8 feet, building to 6 to 7 feet. Occasionally to 9 feet after midnight. Wave detail, east 6 feet at 6 seconds, becoming east 6 feet at 7 seconds. A slight chance of thunderstorms. Showers likely, mainly in the evening. And for Wednesday, northeast winds 20 to 25 knots with gusts up to 30 knots. Seas 5 to 7 feet, occasionally to 9 feet. Wave detail, east 7 feet at 7 seconds. A slight chance of thunderstorms. A chance of showers in the morning, then showers likely in the afternoon. Tidal information, at the mouth of the Mobile River on Tuesday, high tide at 8:11 a.m. Low tide at 8:10 p.m. At the mouth of the Mobile River on Wednesday, high tide at 10:44 a.m. Low tide at 8:12 p.m. At Pensacola Bay on Tuesday, high tide at 8:12 a.m. Low tide at 6:34 p.m. At Pensacola Bay on Wednesday, high tide at 9:20 a.m. Low tide at 6:48 p.m. At the East Pass in Destin on Tuesday, high tide at 7:39 a.m. Low tide at 6 p.m. At the East Pass in Destin on Wednesday, high tide at 8:47 a.m. Low tide at 6:14 p.m. The following marine observations were made as of 9 p.m. Mobile Bay Coast Guard Station. Winds were northeast at 8 knots. Sea temperature 83 degrees. Air temperature 78 degrees. Weeks Bay, calm. Air temperature was 76 degrees. Pensacola Bay. Sea temperature 82 degrees. Air temperature 77 degrees. The report from the east end of Dauphin Island was not available. Graham Bay, north winds at 5 knots. Air temperature was 77 degrees. And Pettiboy Island, north winds at 10 knots. Air temperature was 77 degrees. 12 miles south of Orange Beach, winds were northeast at 19 knots. Air temperature was 80 degrees. Gulf water temperature 84 degrees. Wave heights 3 feet, with a period of 4 seconds. 100 miles south of Destin. Winds were southwest at 10 knots. Air temperature 81 degrees. Wave heights 2 feet. Wave period 4 seconds. The following weather reports were made at 9 p.m. Pensacola International Airport, skies were mostly cloudy. The temperature was 76 degrees. The dew point was 71, and the relative humidity was 85%. The wind was northeast at 9 miles an hour, gusting to 21. The pressure was 29.96 inches and rising. Pensacola Naval Air Station, skies were mostly cloudy. The temperature was 76 degrees, the dew point was 71, and the relative humidity was 85%. The wind was northeast at 10 miles an hour. The pressure was 29.95 inches and rising. Here's your National Weather Service forecast. Tonight, mostly cloudy. A slight chance of showers this evening. Lows in the upper 60s. Northeast winds 5 to 10 miles per hour. Chance of rain 20%. Tuesday, partly sunny. A slight chance of showers in the afternoon. Highs around 80. Northeast winds 10 to 15 miles per hour with gusts up to 25 miles per hour. Chance of rain 20%. Tuesday night, mostly cloudy in the evening, then becoming partly cloudy. Lows in the upper 60s. Northeast winds 5 to 10 miles per hour with gusts up to 25 miles per hour. Wednesday, partly sunny. Highs in the lower 80s. Northeast winds 10 to 15 miles per hour. Wednesday night, partly cloudy. Lows in the mid 60s. Northeast winds 5 to 10 miles per hour. Thursday, mostly sunny. A slight chance of showers in the morning. Highs in the mid 80s. Chance of rain 20%. Thursday night, mostly cloudy. Lows in the lower 60s. Friday, partly sunny with a slight chance of showers in the morning, then mostly cloudy with a chance of showers with a slight chance of thunderstorms in the afternoon. Highs in the lower 80s. Chance of rain 50%. What? Minor flooding is forecast. Where? Shoal River near Crestview. When? From Tuesday evening to late Thursday night. Impacts, at 8.0 feet, minor flooding of low-lying areas. Additional details, at 7:15 p.m. Central Daylight Time Monday, the stage was 6.7 feet. Forecast, the river is expected to rise above flood stage tomorrow evening to a crest of 8.2 feet early Wednesday afternoon. It will then fall below flood stage Thursday evening. Flood stage is 8.0 feet. http://www.weather.gov/safety/flood. 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The current time is 9:38 p.m. Central Daylight Time. There is a high risk of rip currents for the following areas in Alabama, Baldwin Coastal and Mobile Coastal, and the following areas in Florida, Escambia Coastal, Okaloosa Coastal and Santa Rosa Coastal. High rip current risk in effect from 6 a.m. Central Daylight Time Tuesday through late Saturday night. What? Dangerous rip currents expected. Where? In Alabama, Mobile Coastal and Baldwin Coastal counties. In Florida, Escambia Coastal, Santa Rosa Coastal and Okaloosa Coastal counties. When? From 6 a.m. Central Daylight Time Tuesday through late Saturday night. Impacts, rip currents can sweep even the best swimmers away from shore into deeper water. Swim near a lifeguard. If caught in a rip current, relax and float. Don't swim against the current. If able, swim in a direction following the shoreline. If unable to escape, face the shore and call or wave for help. Here's your marine forecast. On the weather map, a cold front will start to push through the waters tonight into Tuesday and winds will increase from the east and northeast to between 15 and 25 knots with the stronger winds out in the open waters. Seas will respond to these winds and increase to 4 to 7 feet, creating rough conditions offshore. Due to these conditions, a small craft advisory remains in effect starting 6 a.m. Tuesday through late week. On Perdido Bay, Pensacola Bay including Santa Rosa Sound, and Choctaw Hatchie Bay. For tonight, northeast winds 10 to 15 knots with gusts up to 20 knots. Waves 1 foot or less. A moderate chop. Showers likely with a slight chance of thunderstorms early this evening, then a chance of showers late this evening. A slight chance of showers after midnight. For Tuesday, northeast winds 15 to 20 knots with gusts up to 25 knots. Waves 1 to 2 feet. Choppy. A slight chance of showers in the morning, then a chance of showers with a slight chance of thunderstorms in the afternoon. For Tuesday night, northeast winds 15 to 20 knots with gusts up to 25 knots. waves 1 to 2 feet. Choppy. And for Wednesday, northeast winds 15 to 20 knots, diminishing to 10 to 15 knots in the afternoon. Waves around 2 feet. Choppy. On Perdido Bay, Pensacola Bay including Santa Rosa Sound, and Choctawhatchee Bay. For tonight, northeast winds 10 to 15 knots with gusts up to 25 knots. Waves 1 foot or less. A moderate chop. Showers likely with a slight chance of thunderstorms early this evening, then a chance of showers late this evening and overnight. A slight chance of thunderstorms late. For Tuesday? East winds around 15 knots with gusts up to 25 knots. Waves 1 foot or less, then around 2 feet in the afternoon. A moderate chop. A chance of showers with a slight chance of thunderstorms. For Tuesday night, northeast winds 10 to 15 knots with gusts up to 25 knots. Waves 1 foot or less. A moderate chop. And for Wednesday, northeast winds 10 to 15 knots with gusts up to 20 knots. Waves 1 foot or less. A moderate chop. From the Okaloosa-Walton County line to Pascagoula, and out 20 nautical miles. Small craft advisory in effect from 6 a.m. Central Daylight Time Tuesday through late Thursday night. For tonight, northeast winds 15 to 20 knots. Seas 2 to 4 feet, occasionally to 5 feet. Wave detail, northeast 3 feet at 4 seconds and southeast 2 feet at 6 seconds. Showers likely with a slight chance of thunderstorms early this evening, then a chance of showers late this evening and overnight. A slight chance of thunderstorms after midnight. For Tuesday, northeast winds 15 to 20 knots with gusts up to 30 knots. Seas 3 to 5 feet, occasionally to 6 feet. Wave detail, east 4 feet at 5 seconds. A chance of showers with a slight chance of thunderstorms. For Tuesday night, northeast winds 20 to 25 knots with gusts up to 30 knots. Seas 4 to 6 feet, occasionally to 8 feet. Wave detail, east 5 feet at 6 seconds. A slight chance of showers. And for Wednesday, northeast winds 20 to 25 knots, diminishing to 15 to 20 knots in the afternoon. Seas 4 to 6 feet, occasionally to 8 feet. Wave detail, east 5 feet at 6 seconds. A slight chance of showers and thunderstorms in the afternoon. From the Okaloosa-Walton County line to Pascagoula, from 20 to 60 nautical miles offshore. Small craft advisory in effect from 6 a.m. Central Daylight Time Tuesday through late Thursday night. For tonight, northeast winds 10 to 15 knots, becoming east 15 to 20 knots late. Seas 2 to 3 feet. Wave detail, northeast 3 feet at 4 seconds and south 2 feet at 6 seconds. A slight chance of thunderstorms. Showers. For Tuesday, east winds 15 to 20 knots with gusts up to 25 knots. Seas 3 to 5 feet, occasionally to 6 feet. Wave detail, east 5 feet at 5 seconds. Showers. A chance of thunderstorms, mainly in the morning. For Tuesday night, northeast winds 20 to 25 knots with gusts up to 30 knots. Seas 4 to 6 feet, occasionally to 8 feet, building to 6 to 7 feet, occasionally to 9 feet after midnight. Wave detail, east 6 feet at 6 seconds, becoming east 6 feet at 7 seconds. A slight chance of thunderstorms. Showers likely, mainly in the evening. And for Wednesday, northeast winds 20 to 25 knots with gusts up to 30 knots. Seas 5 to 7 feet, occasionally to 9 feet. Wave detail, east 7 feet at 7 seconds. A slight chance of thunderstorms. A chance of showers in the morning, then showers likely in the afternoon. Tidal information, at the mouth of the Mobile River on Tuesday, high tide at 8:11 a.m. Low tide at 8:10 p.m. At the mouth of the Mobile River on Wednesday, high tide at 10:44 a.m. Low tide at 8:12 p.m. At Pensacola Bay on Tuesday, high tide at 8:12 a.m. Low tide at 6:34 p.m. At Pensacola Bay on Wednesday, high tide at 9:20 a.m. Low tide at 6:48 p.m. at the East Pass in Destin on Tuesday, high tide at 7:39 a.m. Low tide at 6 p.m. At the East Pass in Destin on Wednesday, high tide at 8:47 a.m. Low tide at 6:14 p.m. The following marine observations were made as of 9 p.m. Mobile Bay Coast Guard Station. Winds were northeast at 8 knots. Sea temperature 83 degrees. Air temperature 78 degrees. Weeks Bay, calm. Air temperature was 76 degrees. Pensacola Bay. Sea temperature 82 degrees. Air temperature 77 degrees. The report from the east end of Dauphin Island was not available. Graham Bay, north winds at 5 knots. Air temperature was 77 degrees. And Pettiboy Island, north winds at 10 knots. Air temperature was 77 degrees. 12 miles south of Orange Beach, winds were northeast at 19 knots. Air temperature was 80 degrees. Gulf water temperature 84 degrees. Wave heights 3 feet, with a period of 4 seconds. 100 miles south of Destin. Winds were southwest at 10 knots. Air temperature 81 degrees. Wave heights 2 feet. Wave period 4 seconds. 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The following weather reports were made at 9 p.m. Pensacola International Airport, skies were mostly cloudy. The temperature was 76 degrees, the dew point was 71, and the relative humidity was 85%. The wind was northeast at 9 miles an hour, gusting to 21. The pressure was 29.96 inches and rising. Pensacola Naval Air Station, skies were mostly cloudy. The temperature was 76 degrees, the dew point was 71, and the relative humidity was 85%. The wind was northeast at 10 miles an hour. The pressure was 29.95 inches and rising. Here's your National Weather Service forecast. Tonight, mostly cloudy. A slight chance of showers this evening. Lows in the upper 60s. Northeast winds 5 to 10 miles per hour. Chance of rain 20%. Tuesday, partly sunny. A slight chance of showers in the afternoon. Highs around 80. Northeast winds 10 to 15 miles per hour with gusts up to 25 miles per hour. Chance of rain 20%. Tuesday night, mostly cloudy in the evening, then becoming partly cloudy. Lows in the upper 60s. Northeast winds 5 to 10 miles per hour with gusts up to 25 miles per hour. Wednesday, partly sunny. Highs in the lower 80s. Northeast winds 10 to 15 miles per hour. Wednesday night, partly cloudy. Lows in the mid 60s. Northeast winds 5 to 10 miles per hour. Thursday, mostly sunny. A slight chance of showers in the morning. Highs in the mid 80s. Chance of rain 20%. Thursday night, mostly cloudy. Lows in the lower 60s. Friday, partly sunny with a slight chance of showers in the morning, then mostly cloudy with a chance of showers with a slight chance of thunderstorms in the afternoon. Highs in the lower 80s. Chance of rain 50%. This is NOAA Weather Radio, from the Mobile Pensacola National Weather Service. The current time is 9:50 p.m. Central Daylight Time. There is a high risk of rip currents for the following areas in Alabama, Baldwin Coastal and Mobile Coastal, and the following areas in Florida, Escambia Coastal, Okaloosa Coastal and Santa Rosa Coastal. High rip current risk in effect from 6 a.m. Central Daylight Time Tuesday through late Saturday night. What? Dangerous rip currents expected. Where? In Alabama, Mobile Coastal and Baldwin Coastal counties. In Florida, Escambia Coastal, Santa Rosa Coastal and Okaloosa Coastal counties. When? From 6 a.m. Central Daylight Time Tuesday through late Saturday night. Impacts. Rip currents can sweep even the best swimmers away from shore into deeper water. Swim near a lifeguard. If caught in the rip current, relax and float. Don't swim against the current. If able, swim in a direction following the shoreline. If unable to escape, face the shore and call or wave for help. Here's your marine forecast. On the weather map, a cold front will start to push through the waters tonight into Tuesday, and winds will increase from the east and northeast to between 15 and 25 knots with the stronger winds out in the open waters. Seas will respond to these winds and increase to 4 to 7 feet, creating rough conditions offshore. Due to these conditions, a small craft advisory remains in effect starting 6 a.m. Tuesday through late week. On Perdido Bay, Pensacola Bay including Santa Rosa Sound, and Choctawhatchee Bay. For tonight, northeast winds 10 to 15 knots with gusts up to 20 knots. Waves 1 foot or less. A moderate chop. Showers likely with a slight chance of thunderstorms early this evening, then a chance of showers late this evening. A slight chance of showers after midnight. For Tuesday, northeast winds 15 to 20 knots with gusts up to 25 knots. Waves 1 to 2 feet. Choppy. A slight chance of showers in the morning, then a chance of showers with a slight chance of thunderstorms in the afternoon. For Tuesday night, northeast winds 15 to 20 knots with gusts up to 25 knots. Waves 1 to 2 feet. Choppy. And for Wednesday, northeast winds 15 to 20 knots, diminishing to 10 to 15 knots in the afternoon. Waves around 2 feet. Choppy. On Perdido Bay, Pensacola Bay including Santa Rosa Sound, and Choctawhatchee Bay. For tonight, northeast winds 10 to 15 knots with gusts up to 25 knots. Waves 1 foot or less. A moderate chop. Showers likely with a slight chance of thunderstorms early this evening, then a chance of showers late this evening and overnight. A slight chance of thunderstorms late. For Tuesday, east winds around 15 knots with gusts up to 25 knots. Waves 1 foot or less, then around 2 feet in the afternoon. A moderate chop. A chance of showers with a slight chance of thunderstorms. For Tuesday night, northeast winds 10 to 15 knots with gusts up to 25 knots. Waves 1 foot or less. A moderate chop. And for Wednesday, northeast winds 10 to 15 knots with gusts up to 20 knots. Waves 1 foot or less. A moderate chop. From the Okaloosa-Walton County line to Pascagoula, and out 20 nautical miles. Small craft advisory in effect from 6 a.m. Central Daylight Time Tuesday through late Thursday night. For tonight, northeast winds 15 to 20 knots. Seas 2 to 4 feet, occasionally to 5 feet. Wave detail, northeast 3 feet at 4 seconds and southeast 2 feet at 6 seconds. Showers likely with a slight chance of thunderstorms early this evening, then a chance of showers late this evening and overnight. A slight chance of thunderstorms after midnight. For Tuesday, northeast winds 15 to 20 knots with gusts up to 30 knots. Seas 3 to 5 feet, occasionally to 6 feet. Wave detail, east 4 feet at 5 seconds. A chance of showers with a slight chance of thunderstorms. For Tuesday night, northeast winds 20 to 25 knots with gusts up to 30 knots. Seas 4 to 6 feet, occasionally to 8 feet. Wave detail, east 5 feet at 6 seconds. A slight chance of showers. And for Wednesday, northeast winds 20 to 25 knots, diminishing to 15 to 20 knots in the afternoon. Seas 4 to 6 feet, occasionally to 8 feet. Wave detail, east 5 feet at 6 seconds. A slight chance of showers and thunderstorms in the afternoon. From the Okaloosa-Walton County line to Pascagoula, from 20 to 60 nautical miles offshore. Small craft advisory in effect from 6 a.m. Central Daylight Time Tuesday through late Thursday night. For tonight, northeast winds 10 to 15 knots, becoming east 15 to 20 knots late. Seas 2 to 3 feet. Wave detail, northeast 3 feet at 4 seconds and south 2 feet at 6 seconds. A slight chance of thunderstorms. Showers. For Tuesday, east winds 15 to 20 knots with gusts up to 25 knots. seas 3 to 5 feet, occasionally to 6 feet. Wave detail, east 5 feet at 5 seconds. Showers. A chance of thunderstorms, mainly in the morning. For Tuesday night, northeast winds 20 to 25 knots with gusts up to 30 knots. Seas 4 to 6 feet, occasionally to 8 feet, building to 6 to 7 feet, occasionally to 9 feet after midnight. Wave detail, east 6 feet at 6 seconds, becoming east 6 feet at 7 seconds. A slight chance of thunderstorms. Showers likely, mainly in the evening. And for Wednesday, northeast winds 20 to 25 knots with gusts up to 30 knots. Seas 5 to 7 feet, occasionally to 9 feet. Wave detail, east 7 feet at 7 seconds. A slight chance of thunderstorms. A chance of showers in the morning, then showers likely in the afternoon. What? Minor flooding is forecast. Where? Shoal River near Crestview. When? From Tuesday evening to late Thursday night. Impacts, at 8.0 feet, minor flooding of low-lying areas. Additional details, at 7:15 p.m. Central Daylight Time Monday, the stage was 6.7 feet. Forecast, the river is expected to rise above flood stage tomorrow evening to a crest of 8.2 feet early Wednesday afternoon. It will then fall below flood stage Thursday evening. Flood stage is 8.0 feet. http://www.weather.gov/safety/flood. Tidal information, at the mouth of the Mobile River on Tuesday, high tide at 8:11 a.m. Low tide at 8:10 p.m. At the mouth of the Mobile River on Wednesday, high tide at 10:44 a.m. Low tide at 8:12 p.m. At Pensacola Bay on Tuesday, high tide at 8:12 a.m. Low tide at 6:34 p.m. At Pensacola Bay on Wednesday, high tide at 9:20 a.m. Low tide at 6:48 p.m. At the East Pass in Destin on Tuesday, high tide at 7:39 a.m. Low tide at 6 p.m. At the East Pass in Destin on Wednesday, high tide at 8:47 a.m. Low tide at 6:14 p.m. The following marine observations were made as of 9 p.m. Mobile Bay Coast Guard Station. Winds were northeast at 8 knots. Sea temperature 83 degrees. Air temperature 78 degrees. Weeks Bay, calm. Air temperature was 76 degrees. Pensacola Bay. Sea temperature 82 degrees. Air temperature 77 degrees. The report from the east end of Dauphin Island was not available. Graham Bay, north winds at 5 knots. Air temperature was 77 degrees. And Pettiboy Island, north winds at 10 knots. Air temperature was 77 degrees. 12 miles south of Orange.
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0: South of Destin. Winds were southwest at 10 knots. Air temperature 81 degrees. Wave height 2 feet. Wave period 4 seconds. The following weather reports were made at 9 p.m. Pensacola International Airport, skies were mostly cloudy. The temperature was 76 degrees, the dew point was 71, and the relative humidity was 85%. The wind was northeast at 9 miles an hour, gusting to 21. The pressure was 29.96 inches and rising. Pensacola Naval Air Station, skies were mostly cloudy. The temperature was 76 degrees, the dew point was 71, and the relative humidity was 85%. The wind was northeast at 10 miles an hour. The pressure was 29.95 inches and rising. Here's your National Weather Service forecast. Tonight, mostly cloudy. A slight chance of showers this evening. Lows in the upper 60s. Northeast winds 5 to 10 miles per hour. Chance of rain 20%. Tuesday, partly sunny. A slight chance of showers in the afternoon. Highs around 80. northeast winds 10 to 15 miles per hour with gusts up to 25 miles per hour. Chance of rain 20%. Tuesday night, mostly cloudy in the evening, then becoming partly cloudy. Lows in the upper 60s. Northeast winds 5 to 10 miles per hour with gusts up to 25 miles per hour. Wednesday, partly sunny. Highs in the lower 80s. Northeast winds 10 to 15 miles per hour. Wednesday night, partly cloudy. Lows in the mid-60s. Northeast winds 5 to 10 miles per hour. Thursday, mostly sunny. A slight chance of showers in the morning. Highs in the mid-80s. Chance of rain 20%. Thursday night, mostly cloudy. Lows in the lower 60s. Friday, partly sunny with a slight chance of showers in the morning, then mostly cloudy with a chance of showers with a slight chance of thunderstorms in the afternoon. Highs in the lower 80s. Chance of rain 50%. 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The current time is 10:02 p.m. Central Daylight Time. There is a high risk of rip currents for the following areas in Alabama, Baldwin Coastal and Mobile Coastal, and the following areas in Florida, Escambia Coastal, Okaloosa Coastal and Santa Rosa Coastal. High rip current risk in effect from 6 a.m. Central Daylight Time Tuesday through late Saturday night. What dangerous rip currents expected? Where in Alabama, Mobile Coastal and Baldwin Coastal counties? In Florida, Escambia Coastal, Santa Rosa Coastal and Okaloosa Coastal counties. When, from 6 a.m. Central Daylight Time Tuesday through late Saturday night. Impacts, rip currents can sweep even the best swimmers away from shore into deeper water. Swim near a lifeguard. If caught in a rip current, relax and float. Don't swim against the current. If able, swim in a direction following the shoreline. If unable to escape, face the shore and call or wave for help. Here's your marine forecast. On the weather map, a cold front will start to push through the waters tonight into Tuesday and winds will increase from the east and northeast to between 15 and 25 knots with the stronger winds out in the open waters. Seas will respond to these winds and increase to 4 to 7 feet, creating rough conditions offshore. Due to these conditions, a small craft advisory remains in effect starting 6 a.m. Tuesday through late week. On Perdido Bay, Pensacola Bay including Santa Rosa Sound, and Choctaw Hatchie Bay. For tonight, northeast winds 10 to 15 knots with gusts up to 20 knots. Waves 1 foot or less. A moderate chop. Showers likely with a slight chance of thunderstorms early this evening, then a chance of showers late this evening. A slight chance of showers after midnight. For Tuesday, northeast winds 15 to 20 knots with gusts up to 25 knots. Waves 1 to 2 feet. Choppy. A slight chance of showers in the morning, then a chance of showers with a slight chance of thunderstorms in the afternoon. For Tuesday night, northeast winds 15 to 20 knots with gusts up to 25 knots. Waves 1 to 2 feet. Choppy. And for Wednesday, northeast winds 15 to 20 knots, diminishing to 10 to 15 knots in the afternoon. Waves around 2 feet. Choppy. On Perdido Bay, Pensacola Bay including Santa Rosa Sound, and Choctaw Hatchie Bay. For tonight, northeast winds 10 to 15 knots with gusts up to 25 knots. Waves 1 foot or less. A moderate chop. Showers likely with a slight chance of thunderstorms early this evening, then a chance of showers late this evening and overnight. A slight chance of thunderstorms late. For Tuesday, east winds around 15 knots with gusts up to 25 knots. Waves 1 foot or less, then around 2 feet in the afternoon. A moderate chop. A chance of showers with a slight chance of thunderstorms. For Tuesday night, northeast winds 10 to 15 knots with gusts up to 25 knots. Waves 1 foot or less. A moderate chop. And for Wednesday, northeast winds 10 to 15 knots with gusts up to 20 knots. Waves 1 foot or less. A moderate chop. From the Okaloosa-Walton County line to Pascagoula, and out 20 nautical miles. Small craft advisory in effect from 6 a.m. Central Daylight Time Tuesday through late Thursday night. For tonight, northeast winds 15 to 20 knots. Seas 2 to 4 feet, occasionally to 5 feet. Wave detail, northeast 3 feet at 4 seconds and southeast 2 feet at 6 seconds. Showers likely with a slight chance of thunderstorms early this evening, then a chance of showers late this evening and overnight. A slight chance of thunderstorms after midnight. For Tuesday, northeast winds 15 to 20 knots with gusts up to 30 knots. Seas 3 to 5 feet, occasionally to 6 feet. Wave detail, east 4 feet at 5 seconds. A chance of showers with a slight chance of thunderstorms. For Tuesday night, northeast winds 20 to 25 knots with gusts up to 30 knots. Seas 4 to 6 feet, occasionally to 8 feet. Wave detail, east 5 feet at 6 seconds. A slight chance of showers. And for Wednesday, northeast winds 20 to 25 knots, diminishing to 15 to 20 knots in the afternoon. Seas 4 to 6 feet, occasionally to 8 feet. Wave detail, east 5 feet at 6 seconds. A slight chance of showers and thunderstorms in the afternoon. From the Okaloosa-Walton County line to Pascagoula, from 20 to 60 nautical miles offshore. Small craft advisory in effect from 6 a.m. Central Daylight Time Tuesday through late Thursday night. For tonight, northeast winds 10 to 15 knots, becoming east 15 to 20 knots late. Seas 2 to 3 feet. Wave detail, northeast 3 feet at 4 seconds and south 2 feet at 6 seconds. A slight chance of thunderstorms. Showers. For Tuesday, east winds 15 to 20 knots with gusts up to 25 knots. Seas 3 to 5 feet, occasionally to 6 feet. Wave detail, east 5 feet at 5 seconds. Showers. A chance of thunderstorms, mainly in the morning. For Tuesday night, northeast winds 20 to 25 knots with gusts up to 30 knots. Seas 4 to 6 feet, occasionally to 8 feet, building to 6 to 7 feet, occasionally to 9 feet after midnight. Wave detail, east 6 feet at 6 seconds, becoming east 6 feet at 7 seconds. A slight chance of thunderstorms. Showers likely, mainly in the evening. And for Wednesday, northeast winds 20 to 25 knots with gusts up to 30 knots. Seas 5 to 7 feet, occasionally to 9 feet. Wave detail, east 7 feet at 7 seconds. A slight chance of thunderstorms. A chance of showers in the morning, then showers likely in the afternoon. Tidal information, at the mouth of the Mobile River on Tuesday, high tide at 8:11 a.m. Low tide at 8:10 p.m. At the mouth of the Mobile River on Wednesday, high tide at 10:44 a.m. Low tide at 8:12 p.m. At Pensacola Bay on Tuesday, high tide at 8:12 a.m. Low tide at 6:34 p.m. At Pensacola Bay on Wednesday, high tide at 9:20 a.m. Low tide at 6:48 p.m. At the East Pass in Destin on Tuesday, high tide at 7:39 a.m. Low tide at 6 p.m. At the East Pass in Destin on Wednesday, high tide at 8:47 a.m. Low tide at 6:14 p.m. The following marine observations were made as of 9 p.m. Mobile Bay Coast Guard Station. Winds were northeast at 8 knots. Sea temperature 83 degrees. Air temperature 78 degrees. Weeks Bay, calm. Air temperature was 76 degrees. Pensacola Bay. Sea temperature 82 degrees. Air temperature 77 degrees. The report from the east end of Dauphin Island was not available. Graham Bay, north winds at 5 knots. Air temperature was 77 degrees. And Pettiboy Island, north winds at 10 knots. Air temperature was 77 degrees. 12 miles south of Orange Beach, winds were northeast at 19 knots. Air temperature was 80 degrees. Gulf water temperature 84 degrees. Wave heights 3 feet, with a period of 4 seconds. 100 miles south of Destin. Winds were southwest at 10 knots. Air temperature 81 degrees. Wave height 2 feet. Wave period 4 seconds. The following weather reports were made at 10 p.m. Pensacola International Airport, skies were cloudy. The temperature was 76 degrees, the dew point was 70, and the relative humidity was 82%. The wind was northeast at 8 miles an hour, gusting to 20. The pressure was 29.97 inches and rising. Pensacola Naval Air Station, skies were cloudy. The temperature was 76 degrees, the dew point was 71, and the relative humidity was 85%. The wind was northeast at 10 miles an hour. The pressure was 29.97 inches and rising. Here's your National Weather Service forecast. Tonight, mostly cloudy. A slight chance of showers this evening. Lows in the upper 60s. Northeast winds 5 to 10 miles per hour. Chance of rain 20%. Tuesday, partly sunny. A slight chance of showers in the afternoon. Highs around 80. Northeast winds 10 to 15 miles per hour with gusts up to 25 miles per hour. Chance of rain 20%. Tuesday night, mostly cloudy in the evening, then becoming partly cloudy. Lows in the upper 60s. Northeast winds 5 to 10 miles per hour with gusts up to 25 miles per hour. Wednesday, partly sunny. Highs in the lower 80s. Northeast winds 10 to 15 miles per hour. Wednesday night, partly cloudy. Lows in the mid-60s. Northeast winds 5 to 10 miles per hour. Thursday, mostly sunny. A slight chance of showers in the morning. Highs in the mid-80s. Chance of rain 20%. Thursday night, mostly cloudy. Lows in the lower 60s. Friday, partly sunny with a slight chance of showers in the morning, then mostly cloudy with a chance of showers with a slight chance of thunderstorms in the afternoon. Highs in the lower 80s. Chance of rain 50%. This is NOAA Weather Radio from the Mobile Pensacola National Weather Service. The current time is 10:13 p.m. Central Daylight Time. There is a high risk of rip currents for the following areas in Alabama, Baldwin Coastal and Mobile Coastal, and the following areas in Florida, Escambia Coastal, Okaloosa Coastal and Santa Rosa Coastal. High rip current risk in effect from 6 a.m. Central Daylight Time Tuesday through late Saturday night. What dangerous rip currents expected? Where in Alabama, Mobile Coastal and Baldwin Coastal counties? In Florida, Escambia Coastal, Santa Rosa Coastal and Okaloosa Coastal counties. When, from 6 a.m. Central Daylight Time Tuesday through late Saturday night. Impacts, rip currents can sweep even the best swimmers away from shore into deeper water. Swim near a lifeguard. If caught in a rip current, relax and float. Don't swim against the current. If able, swim in a direction following the shoreline. If unable to escape, face the shore and call or wave for help. Here's your marine forecast. On the weather map, a cold front will start to push through the waters tonight into Tuesday and winds will increase from the east and northeast to between 15 and 25 knots with the stronger winds out in the open waters. Seas will respond to these winds and increase to 4 to 7 feet, creating rough conditions offshore. Due to these conditions, a small craft advisory remains in effect starting 6 a.m. Tuesday through late week. On Perdido Bay, Pensacola Bay including Santa Rosa Sound, and Choctawhatchee Bay. For tonight, northeast winds 10 to 15 knots with gusts up to 20 knots. Waves 1 foot or less. A moderate chop. Showers likely with a slight chance of thunderstorms early this evening, then a chance of showers late this evening. A slight chance of showers after midnight. For Tuesday, northeast winds 15 to 20 knots with gusts up to 25 knots. Waves 1 to 2 feet. Choppy. A slight chance of showers in the morning, then a chance of showers with a slight chance of thunderstorms in the afternoon. For Tuesday night, northeast winds 15 to 20 knots with gusts up to 25 knots. Waves 1 to 2 feet. Choppy. And for Wednesday, northeast winds 15 to 20 knots, diminishing to 10 to 15 knots in the afternoon. Waves around 2 feet. Choppy. On Perdido Bay, Pensacola.

moderate chop. A chance of showers with a slight chance of thunderstorms. For Tuesday night, northeast winds 10 to 15 knots with gusts up to 25 knots. Waves 1 foot or less. A moderate chop. And for Wednesday, northeast winds 10 to 15 knots with gusts up to 20 knots. Waves 1 foot or less. A moderate chop. From the Okaloosa-Walton County line to Pascagoula, and out 20 nautical miles. Small craft advisory in effect from 6 a.m. Central Daylight Time Tuesday through late Thursday night. For tonight, northeast winds 15 to 20 knots. Seas 2 to 4 feet, occasionally to 5 feet. Wave detail, northeast 3 feet at 4 seconds and southeast 2 feet at 6 seconds. Showers likely with a slight chance of thunderstorms early this evening, then a chance of showers late this evening and overnight. A slight chance of thunderstorms after midnight. For Tuesday, northeast winds 15 to 20 knots with gusts up to 30 knots. Seas 3 to 5 feet, occasionally to 6 feet. Wave detail, east 4 feet at 5 seconds. A chance of showers with a slight chance of thunderstorms. For Tuesday night, northeast winds 20 to 25 knots with gusts up to 30 knots. Seas 4 to 6 feet, occasionally to 8 feet. Wave detail, east 5 feet at 6 seconds. A slight chance of showers. And for Wednesday, northeast winds 20 to 25 knots, diminishing to 15 to 20 knots in the afternoon. Seas 4 to 6 feet, occasionally to 8 feet. Wave detail, east 5 feet at 6 seconds. A slight chance of showers and thunderstorms in the afternoon. From the Okaloosa-Walton County line to Pascagoula, from 20 to 60 nautical miles offshore. Small craft advisory in effect from 6 a.m. Central Daylight Time Tuesday through late Thursday night. For tonight, northeast winds 10 to 15 knots, becoming east 15 to 20 knots late. Seas 2 to 3 feet. Wave detail, northeast 3 feet at 4 seconds and south 2 feet at 6 seconds. A slight chance of thunderstorms. Showers. For Tuesday, east winds 15 to 20 knots with gusts up to 25 knots. Seas 3 to 5 feet, occasionally to 6 feet. Wave detail, east 5 feet at 5 seconds. Showers. A chance of thunderstorms, mainly in the morning. For Tuesday night, northeast winds 20 to 25 knots with gusts up to 30 knots. Seas 4 to 6 feet, occasionally to 8 feet, building to 6 to 7 feet, occasionally to 9 feet after midnight. Wave detail, east 6 feet at 6 seconds, becoming east 6 feet at 7 seconds. A slight chance of thunderstorms. Showers likely, mainly in the evening. And for Wednesday, northeast winds 20 to 25 knots with gusts up to 30 knots. Seas 5 to 7 feet, occasionally to 9 feet. Wave detail, east 7 feet at 7 seconds. A slight chance of thunderstorms. A chance of showers in the morning, then showers likely in the afternoon. 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What? Minor flooding is forecast. 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When? From Tuesday evening to late Thursday night. Impacts, at 8.0 feet, minor flooding of low-lying areas. Additional details, at 7:15 p.m. Central Daylight Time Monday the stage was 6.7 feet. Forecast, the river is expected to rise above flood stage tomorrow evening to a crest of 8.2 feet early Wednesday afternoon. It will then fall below flood stage Thursday evening. Flood stage is 8.0 feet. http://www.weather.gov/safety/flood. Tidal information, at the mouth of the Mobile River on Tuesday, high tide at 8:11 a.m. Low tide at 8:10 p.m. At the mouth of the Mobile River on Wednesday, high tide at 10:44 a.m. Low tide at 8:12 p.m. At Pensacola Bay on Tuesday, high tide at 8:12 a.m. Low tide at 6:34 p.m.

0: at Pensacola Bay on Wednesday, high tide at 9:20 a.m., low tide at 6:48 p.m. At the East Pass in Destin on Tuesday, high tide at 7:39 a.m., low tide at 6 p.m. At the East Pass in Destin on Wednesday, high tide at 8:47 a.m., low tide at 6:14 p.m. The following marine observations were made as of 10 p.m. Mobile Bay Coast Guard Station. Winds were northeast at 8 knots. Sea temperature 83 degrees. Air temperature 78 degrees. Weeks Bay, calm. Air temperature was 75 degrees. Pensacola Bay. Sea temperature 82 degrees. Air temperature 77 degrees. The report from the east end of Dauphin Island was not available. Graham Bay, north winds at 5 knots. Air temperature was 77 degrees. And Pettiboy Island, northeast winds at 12 knots. Air temperature was 78 degrees. 12 miles south of Orange Beach, winds were northeast at 19 knots. Air temperature was 80 degrees. Gulf water temperature 84 degrees. Wave heights 3 feet, with a period of 4 seconds. 100 miles south of Destin. Winds were south at 10 knots. Air temperature 81 degrees. Wave heights 2 feet. Wave period 5 seconds. The following weather reports were made at 10 p.m. Pensacola International Airport, skies were cloudy. The temperature was 76 degrees, the dew point was 70, and the relative humidity was 82%. The wind was northeast at 8 miles an hour, gusting to 20. The pressure was 29.97 inches and rising. Pensacola Naval Air Station, skies were cloudy. The temperature was 76 degrees, the dew point was 71, and the relative humidity was 85%. The wind was northeast at 10 miles an hour. The pressure was 29.97 inches and rising. Here's your National Weather Service forecast. Tonight, mostly cloudy. A slight chance of showers this evening. Lows in the upper 60s. Northeast winds 5 to 10 miles per hour. Chance of rain 20%. Tuesday, partly sunny. A slight chance of showers in the afternoon. Highs around 80. Northeast winds 10 to 15 miles per hour with gusts up to 25 miles per hour. Chance of rain 20%. Tuesday night, mostly cloudy in the evening, then becoming partly cloudy. Lows in the upper 60s. Northeast winds 5 to 10 miles per hour with gusts up to 25 miles per hour. Wednesday, partly sunny. Highs in the lower 80s. Northeast winds 10 to 15 miles per hour. Wednesday night, partly cloudy. Lows in the mid-60s. Northeast winds 5 to 10 miles per hour. Thursday, mostly sunny. A slight chance of showers in the morning. Highs in the mid-80s. Chance of rain 20%. Thursday night, mostly cloudy. Lows in the lower 60s. Friday, partly sunny with a slight chance of showers in the morning, then mostly cloudy with a chance of showers with a slight chance of thunderstorms in the afternoon. Highs in the lower 80s. Chance of rain 50%. This is NOAA Weather Radio, from the Mobile Pensacola National Weather Service. The current time is 10:25 p.m. Central Daylight Time. There is a high risk of rip currents for the following areas in Alabama, Baldwin Coastal and Mobile Coastal, and the following areas in Florida, Escambia Coastal, Okaloosa Coastal and Santa Rosa Coastal. High rip current risk in effect from 6 a.m. Central Daylight Time Tuesday through late Saturday night. What? Dangerous rip currents expected. Where? In Alabama, Mobile Coastal and Baldwin Coastal counties. In Florida, Escambia Coastal, Santa Rosa Coastal and Okaloosa Coastal counties. When? From 6 a.m. Central Daylight Time Tuesday through late Saturday night. Impacts. Rip currents can sweep even the best swimmers away from shore into deeper water. Swim near a lifeguard. If caught in a rip current, relax and float. Don't swim against the current. If able, swim in a direction following the shoreline. If unable to escape, face the shore and call or wave for help. Here's your marine forecast. On the weather map, a cold front will start to push through the waters tonight into Tuesday, and winds will increase from the east and northeast to between 15 and 25 knots with the stronger winds out in the open waters. Seas will respond to these winds and increase to 4 to 7 feet, creating rough conditions offshore. Due to these conditions, a small craft advisory remains in effect starting 6 a.m. Tuesday through late week. On Perdido Bay, Pensacola Bay including Santa Rosa Sound, and Choctaw Hatchie Bay. For tonight, northeast winds 10 to 15 knots with gusts up to 20 knots. Waves 1 foot or less. A moderate chop. Showers likely with a slight chance of thunderstorms early this evening, then a chance of showers late this evening. A slight chance of showers after midnight. For Tuesday, northeast winds 15 to 20 knots with gusts up to 25 knots. Waves 1 to 2 feet. Choppy. A slight chance of showers in the morning, then a chance of showers with a slight chance of thunderstorms in the afternoon. For Tuesday night, northeast winds 15 to 20 knots with gusts up to 25 knots. Waves 1 to 2 feet. Choppy. And for Wednesday, northeast winds 15 to 20 knots, diminishing to 10 to 15 knots in the afternoon. Waves around 2 feet. Choppy. On Perdido Bay, Pensacola Bay including Santa Rosa Sound, and Choctaw Hatchie Bay. For tonight, northeast winds 10 to 15 knots with gusts up to 25 knots. Waves 1 foot or less. A moderate chop. Showers likely with a slight chance of thunderstorms early this evening, then a chance of showers late this evening and overnight. A slight chance of thunderstorms late. For Tuesday, east winds around 15 knots with gusts up to 25 knots. Waves 1 foot or less, then around 2 feet in the afternoon. A moderate chop. A chance of showers with a slight chance of thunderstorms. For Tuesday night, northeast winds 10 to 15 knots with gusts up to 25 knots. Waves 1 foot or less. A moderate chop. And for Wednesday, northeast winds 10 to 15 knots with gusts up to 20 knots. Waves 1 foot or less. A moderate chop. From the Okaloosa-Walton County line to Pascagoula, and out 20 nautical miles. Small craft advisory in effect from 6 a.m. Central Daylight Time Tuesday through late Thursday night. For tonight, northeast winds 15 to 20 knots. Seas 2 to 4 feet, occasionally to 5 feet. Wave detail, northeast 3 feet at 4 seconds and southeast 2 feet at 6 seconds. Showers likely with a slight chance of thunderstorms early this evening, then a chance of showers late this evening and overnight. A slight chance of thunderstorms after midnight. For Tuesday, northeast winds 15 to 20 knots with gusts up to 30 knots. Seas 3 to 5 feet, occasionally to 6 feet. Wave detail, east 4 feet at 5 seconds. A chance of showers with a slight chance of thunderstorms. For Tuesday night, northeast winds 20 to 25 knots with gusts up to 30 knots. Seas 4 to 6 feet. Occasionally to 8 feet. Wave detail, east 5 feet at 6 seconds. A slight chance of showers. And for Wednesday, northeast winds 20 to 25 knots, diminishing to 15 to 20 knots in the afternoon. Seas 4 to 6 feet, occasionally to 8 feet. Wave detail, east 5 feet at 6 seconds. A slight chance of showers and thunderstorms in the afternoon. From the Okaloosa-Walton County line to Pascagoula, from 20 to 60 nautical miles offshore. Small craft advisory in effect from 6 a.m. Central Daylight Time Tuesday through late Thursday night. For tonight, northeast winds 10 to 15 knots, becoming east 15 to 20 knots late. Seas 2 to 3 feet. Wave detail, northeast 3 feet at 4 seconds and south 2 feet at 6 seconds. A slight chance of thunderstorms. Showers. For Tuesday, east winds 15 to 20 knots with gusts up to 25 knots. Seas 3 to 5 feet, occasionally to 6 feet. Wave detail, east 5 feet at 5 seconds. Showers. a chance of thunderstorms, mainly in the morning. For Tuesday night, northeast winds 20 to 25 knots with gusts up to 30 knots. Seas 4 to 6 feet, occasionally to 8 feet, building to 6 to 7 feet, occasionally to 9 feet after midnight. Wave detail, east 6 feet at 6 seconds, becoming east 6 feet at 7 seconds. A slight chance of thunderstorms. Showers likely, mainly in the evening. And for Wednesday, northeast winds 20 to 25 knots with gusts up to 30 knots. Seas 5 to 7 feet, occasionally to 9 feet. Wave detail, east 7 feet at 7 seconds. A slight chance of thunderstorms. A chance of showers in the morning, then showers likely in the afternoon. Tidal information, at the mouth of the Mobile River on Tuesday, high tide at 8:11 a.m. Low tide at 8:10 p.m. At the mouth of the Mobile River on Wednesday, high tide at 10:44 a.m. Low tide at 8:12 p.m. At Pensacola Bay on Tuesday, high tide at 8:12 a.m. Low tide at 6:34 p.m. At Pensacola Bay on Wednesday, high tide at 9:20 a.m. Low tide at 6:48 p.m. At the East Pass in Destin on Tuesday, high tide at 7:39 a.m. Low tide at 6 p.m. At the East Pass in Destin on Wednesday, high tide at 8:47 a.m. Low tide at 6:14 p.m. The following marine observations were made as of 10 p.m. Mobile Bay Coast Guard Station. Winds were northeast at 8 knots. Sea temperature 83 degrees. Air temperature 78 degrees. Weeks Bay, calm. Air temperature was 75 degrees. Pensacola Bay. Sea temperature 82 degrees. Air temperature 77 degrees. The report from the east end of Dauphin Island was not available. Graham Bay, north winds at 5 knots. Air temperature was 77 degrees. And Pettiboy Island, northeast winds at 12 knots. Air temperature was 78 degrees. 12 miles south of Orange Beach, winds were northeast at 19 knots. Air temperature was 80 degrees. Gulf water temperature 84 degrees. Wave heights 3 feet, with a period of 4 seconds. 100 miles south of Destin. Winds were south at 10 knots. Air temperature 81 degrees. Wave heights 2 feet. Wave period 5 seconds. The following weather reports were made at 10 p.m. Pensacola International Airport, skies were cloudy. The temperature was 76 degrees, the dew point was 70, and the relative humidity was 82%. The wind was northeast at 8 miles an hour, gusting to 20. The pressure was 29.97 inches and rising. Pensacola Naval Air Station, skies were cloudy. The temperature was 76 degrees, the dew point was 71, and the relative humidity was 85%. The wind was northeast at 10 miles an hour. The pressure was 29.97 inches and rising. Here's your National Weather Service forecast. Tonight, mostly cloudy. A slight chance of showers this evening. Lows in the upper 60s. Northeast winds 5 to 10 miles per hour. Chance of rain 20%. Tuesday, partly sunny. A slight chance of showers in the afternoon. Highs around 80. Northeast winds 10 to 15 miles per hour with gusts up to 25 miles per hour. Chance of rain 20%. Tuesday night, mostly cloudy in the evening, then becoming partly cloudy. Lows in the upper 60s. Northeast winds 5 to 10 miles per hour with gusts up to 25 miles per hour. Wednesday, partly sunny. Highs in the lower 80s. Northeast winds 10 to 15 miles per hour. Wednesday night, partly cloudy. Lows in the mid-60s. Northeast winds 5 to 10 miles per hour. Thursday, mostly sunny. A slight chance of showers in the morning. Highs in the mid-80s. Chance of rain 20%. Thursday night, mostly cloudy. Lows in the lower 60s. Friday, partly sunny with a slight chance of showers in the morning, then mostly cloudy with a chance of showers with a slight chance of thunderstorms in the afternoon. Highs in the lower 80s. Chance of rain 50%. What? Minor flooding is forecast. Where? Shoal River near Crestview. When? From Tuesday evening to late Thursday night. Impacts, at 8.0 feet, minor flooding of low-lying areas. Additional details, at 7:15 p.m. Central Daylight Time Monday, the stage was 6.7 feet. Forecast, the river is expected to rise above flood stage tomorrow evening to a crest of 8.2 feet early Wednesday afternoon. It will then fall below flood stage Thursday evening. Flood stage is 8.0 feet. http://www.weather.gov/safety/flood. 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The current time is 10:37 p.m. Central Daylight Time. There is a high risk of rip currents for the following areas in Alabama, Baldwin Coastal and Mobile Coastal, and the following areas in Florida, Escambia Coastal, Okaloosa Coastal and Santa Rosa Coastal. High rip current risk in effect from 6 a.m. Central Daylight Time Tuesday through late Saturday night. What? Dangerous rip currents expected. Where? In Alabama, Mobile Coastal and Baldwin Coastal counties. In Florida, Escambia Coastal, Santa Rosa Coastal and Okaloosa Coastal counties. When? From 6 a.m. Central Daylight Time Tuesday through late Saturday night. Impacts, rip currents can sweep even the best swimmers away from shore into deeper water. Swim near a lifeguard. If caught in a rip current, relax and float. Don't swim against the current. If able, swim in a direction following the shoreline. If unable to escape, face the shore and call or wave for help. Here's your marine forecast. On the weather map, a cold front will start to push through the waters tonight into Tuesday and winds will increase from the east and northeast to between 15 and 25 knots with the stronger winds out in the open waters. Seas will respond to these winds and increase to 4 to 7 feet, creating rough conditions offshore. Due to these conditions, a small craft advisory remains in effect starting 6 a.m. Tuesday through late week. On Perdido Bay, Pensacola Bay including Santa Rosa Sound, and Choctawhatchee Bay. For tonight, northeast winds 10 to 15 knots with gusts up to 20 knots. Waves 1 foot or less. A moderate chop. Showers likely with a slight chance of thunderstorms early this evening, then a chance of showers late this evening. A slight chance of showers after midnight. For Tuesday, northeast winds 15 to 20 knots with gusts up to 25 knots. Waves 1 to 2 feet. Choppy. A slight chance of showers in the morning, then a chance of showers with a slight chance of thunderstorms in the afternoon. For Tuesday night, northeast winds 15 to 20 knots with gusts up to 25 knots. Waves 1 to 2 feet. Choppy. And for Wednesday, northeast winds 15 to 20 knots, diminishing to 10 to 15 knots in the afternoon. Waves around 2 feet. Choppy. On Perdido Bay, Pensacola Bay including Santa Rosa Sound, and Choctawhatchee Bay. For tonight, northeast winds 10 to 15 knots with gusts up to 25 knots. Waves 1 foot or less. A moderate chop. Showers likely with a slight chance of thunderstorms early this evening, then a chance of showers late this evening and overnight. A slight chance of thunderstorms late. For Tuesday, east winds around 15 knots with gusts up to 25 knots. Waves 1 foot or less, then around 2 feet in the afternoon. A moderate chop. A chance of showers with a slight chance of thunderstorms. For Tuesday night, northeast winds 10 to 15 knots with gusts up to 25 knots. Waves 1 foot or less. A moderate chop. And for Wednesday, northeast winds 10 to 15 knots with gusts up to 20 knots. Waves 1 foot or less. A moderate chop. From the Okaloosa-Walton County line to Pascagoula, and out 20 nautical miles. Small craft advisory in effect from 6 a.m. Central Daylight Time Tuesday through late Thursday night. For tonight, northeast winds 15 to 20 knots. Seas 2 to 4 feet, occasionally to 5 feet. Wave detail, northeast 3 feet at 4 seconds and southeast 2 feet at 6 seconds. Showers likely with a slight chance of thunderstorms early this evening, then a chance of showers late this evening and overnight. A slight chance of thunderstorms after midnight. For Tuesday, northeast winds 15 to 20 knots with gusts up to 30 knots. Seas 3 to 5 feet, occasionally to 6 feet. Wave detail, east 4 feet at 5 seconds. A chance of showers with a slight chance of thunderstorms. For Tuesday night, northeast winds 20 to 25 knots with gusts up to 30 knots. Seas 4 to 6 feet, occasionally to 8 feet. Wave detail, east 5 feet at 6 seconds. A slight chance of showers. And for Wednesday, northeast winds 20 to 25 knots, diminishing to 15 to 20 knots in the afternoon. Seas 4 to 6 feet, occasionally to 8 feet. Wave detail, east 5 feet at 6 seconds. A slight chance of showers and thunderstorms in the afternoon. From the Okaloosa-Walton County line to Pascagoula, from 20 to 60 nautical miles offshore. Small craft advisory in effect from 6 a.m. Central Daylight Time Tuesday through late Thursday night. For tonight, northeast winds 10 to 15 knots, becoming east 15 to 20 knots late. Seas 2 to 3 feet. Wave detail, northeast 3 feet at 4 seconds and south 2 feet at 6 seconds. A slight chance of thunderstorms. Showers. For Tuesday, east winds 15 to 20 knots with gusts up to 25 knots. Seas 3 to 5 feet, occasionally to 6 feet. Wave detail, east 5 feet at 5 seconds. Showers. A chance of thunderstorms, mainly in the morning. For Tuesday night, northeast winds 20 to 25 knots with gusts up to 30 knots. Seas 4 to 6 feet, occasionally to 8 feet, building to 6 to 7 feet, occasionally to 9 feet after midnight. Wave detail, east 6 feet at 6 seconds, becoming east 6 feet at 7 seconds. A slight chance of thunderstorms. Showers likely, mainly in the evening. And for Wednesday, northeast winds 20 to 25 knots with gusts up to 30 knots. Seas 5 to 7 feet, occasionally to 9 feet. Wave detail, east 7 feet at 7 seconds. A slight chance of thunderstorms. A chance of showers in the morning, then showers likely in the afternoon. Tidal information, at the mouth of the Mobile River on Tuesday, high tide at 8:11 a.m. Low tide at 8:10 p.m. At the mouth of the Mobile River on Wednesday, high tide at 10:44 a.m. Low tide at 8:12 p.m. At Pensacola Bay on Tuesday, high tide at 8:12 a.m. Low tide at 6:34 p.m. At Pensacola Bay on Wednesday, high tide at 9:20 a.m. Low tide at 6:48 p.m. At the East Pass in Destin on Tuesday, high tide at 7:39 a.m. Low tide at 6 p.m. At the East Pass in Destin on Wednesday, high tide at 8:47 a.m. Low tide at 6:14 p.m. The following marine observations were made as of 10 p.m. Mobile Bay Coast Guard Station. Winds were northeast at 8 knots. Sea temperature 83 degrees. Air temperature 78 degrees. Weeks Bay, calm. Air temperature was 75 degrees. Pensacola Bay. Sea temperature 82 degrees. Air temperature 77 degrees. The report from the east end of Dauphin Island was not available. Graham Bay, north winds at 5 knots. Air temperature was 77 degrees. And Pettiboy Island, northeast winds at 12 knots. Air temperature was 78 degrees. 12 miles south of Orange Beach, winds were northeast at 19 knots. Air temperature was 80 degrees. Gulf water temperature 84 degrees. Wave heights 3 feet, with a period of 4 seconds. 100 miles south of Destin. Winds were south at 10 knots. Air temperature 81 degrees. Wave heights 2 feet. Wave period 5 seconds. The following weather reports were made at 10 p.m. Pensacola International Airport, skies were cloudy. The temperature was 76 degrees, the dew point was 70, and the relative humidity was 82%. The wind was northeast at 8 miles an hour, gusting to 20. The pressure was 29.97 inches and rising. Pensacola Naval Air Station, skies were cloudy. The temperature was 76 degrees, the dew point was 71, and the relative humidity was 85%. The wind was northeast at 10 miles an hour. The pressure was 29.97 inches and rising. 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Here's your National Weather Service forecast. Tonight, mostly cloudy. A slight chance of showers this evening. Lows in the upper 60s. Northeast winds 5 to 10 miles per hour. Chance of rain 20%. Tuesday, partly sunny. A slight chance of showers in the afternoon. Highs around 80. Northeast winds 10 to 15 miles per hour with gusts up to 25 miles per hour. Chance of rain 20%. Tuesday night, mostly cloudy in the evening, then becoming partly cloudy. Lows in the upper 60s. Northeast winds 5 to 10 miles per hour with gusts up to 25 miles per hour. Wednesday, partly sunny. Highs in the lower 80s. Northeast winds 10 to 15 miles per hour. Wednesday night, partly cloudy. Lows in the mid 60s. Northeast winds 5 to 10 miles per hour. Thursday, mostly sunny. A slight chance of showers in the morning. Highs in the mid 80s. Chance of rain 20%. Thursday night, mostly cloudy. Lows in the lower 60s. Friday, partly sunny with a slight chance of showers in the morning, then mostly cloudy with a chance of showers with a slight chance of thunderstorms in the afternoon. Highs in the lower 80s. Chance of rain 50%. This is NOAA Weather Radio from the Mobile Pensacola National Weather Service. The current time is 10:49 p.m. Central Daylight Time. There is a high risk of rip currents for the following areas in Alabama, Baldwin Coastal and Mobile Coastal, and the following areas in Florida, Escambia Coastal, Okaloosa Coastal and Santa Rosa Coastal. High rip current risk in effect from 6 a.m. Central Daylight Time Tuesday through late Saturday night. What? Dangerous rip currents expected. Where? In Alabama, Mobile Coastal and Baldwin Coastal counties. In Florida, Escambia Coastal, Santa Rosa Coastal and Okaloosa Coastal counties. When? From 6 a.m. Central Daylight Time Tuesday through late Saturday night. Impacts. Rip currents can sweep even the best swimmers away from shore into deeper water. Swim near a lifeguard. If caught in a rip current, relax and float. Don't swim against the current. If able, swim in a direction following the shoreline. If unable to escape, face the shore and call or wave for help. Here's your marine forecast. On the weather map, a cold front will start to push through the waters tonight into Tuesday and winds will increase from the east and northeast to between 15 and 25 knots with the stronger winds out in the open waters. Seas will respond to these winds and increase to 4 to 7 feet, creating rough conditions offshore. Due to these conditions, a small craft advisory remains in effect starting 6 a.m. Tuesday through late week. On Perdido Bay, Pensacola Bay including Santa Rosa Sound, and Choctawhatchee Bay. For tonight, northeast winds 10 to 15 knots with gusts up to 20 knots. Waves 1 foot or less. A moderate chop. Showers likely with a slight chance of thunderstorms early this evening, then a chance of showers late this evening. A slight chance of showers after midnight. For Tuesday, northeast winds 15 to 20 knots with gusts up to 25 knots. Waves 1 to 2 feet. Choppy. A slight chance of showers in the morning, then a chance of showers with a slight chance of thunderstorms in the afternoon. For Tuesday night, northeast winds 15 to 20 knots with gusts up to 25 knots. waves 1 to 2 feet. Choppy. And for Wednesday, northeast winds 15 to 20 knots, diminishing to 10 to 15 knots in the afternoon. Waves around 2 feet. Choppy. On Perdido Bay, Pensacola Bay including Santa Rosa Sound, and Choctawhatchee Bay. For tonight, northeast winds 10 to 15 knots with gusts up to 25 knots. Waves 1 foot or less. A moderate chop. Showers likely with a slight chance of thunderstorms early this evening, then a chance of showers late this evening and overnight. A slight chance of thunderstorms late. For Tuesday, east winds around 15 knots with gusts up to 25 knots. Waves 1 foot or less, then around 2 feet in the afternoon. A moderate chop. A chance of showers with a slight chance of thunderstorms. For Tuesday night, northeast winds 10 to 15 knots with gusts up to 25 knots. Waves 1 foot or less. A moderate chop. And for Wednesday, northeast winds 10 to 15 knots with gusts up to 20 knots. Waves 1 foot or less. A moderate chop. From the Okaloosa-Walton County line to Pascagoula, and out 20 nautical miles. Small craft advisory in effect from 6 a.m. Central Daylight Time Tuesday through late Thursday night. For tonight, northeast winds 15 to 20 knots. Seas 2 to 4 feet, occasionally to 5 feet. Wave detail, northeast 3 feet at 4 seconds and southeast 2 feet at 6 seconds. Showers likely with a slight chance of thunderstorms early this evening, then a chance of showers late this evening and overnight. A slight chance of thunderstorms after midnight. For Tuesday, northeast winds 15 to 20 knots with gusts up to 30 knots. Seas 3 to 5 feet, occasionally to 6 feet. Wave detail, east 4 feet at 5 seconds. A chance of showers with a slight chance of thunderstorms. For Tuesday night, northeast winds 20 to 25 knots with gusts up to 30 knots. Seas 4 to 6 feet, occasionally to 8 feet. Wave detail, east 5 feet at 6 seconds. A slight chance of showers. And for Wednesday, northeast winds 20 to 25 knots, diminishing to 15 to 20 knots in the afternoon. Seas 4 to 6 feet, occasionally to 8 feet. Wave detail, east 5 feet at 6 seconds. A slight chance of showers and thunderstorms in the afternoon. From the Okaloosa-Walton County line to Pascagoula, from 20 to 60 nautical miles offshore. Small craft advisory in effect from 6 a.m. Central Daylight Time Tuesday through late Thursday night. For tonight, northeast winds 10 to 15 knots, becoming east 15 to 20 knots late. Seas 2 to 3 feet. Wave detail, northeast 3 feet at 4 seconds and south 2 feet at 6 seconds. A slight chance of thunderstorms. Showers. For Tuesday, east winds 15 to 20 knots with gusts up to 25 knots. Seas 3 to 5 feet, occasionally to 6 feet. Wave detail, east 5 feet at 5 seconds. Showers. A chance of thunderstorms, mainly in the morning. For Tuesday night, northeast winds 20 to 25 knots with gusts up to 30 knots. Seas 4 to 6 feet, occasionally to 8 feet, building to 6 to 7 feet, occasionally to 9 feet after midnight. Wave detail, east 6 feet at 6 seconds, becoming east 6 feet at 7 seconds. A slight chance of thunderstorms. Showers likely, mainly in the evening. And for Wednesday, northeast winds 20 to 25 knots with gusts up to 30 knots. Seas 5 to 7 feet, occasionally to 9 feet. Wave detail, east 7 feet at 7 seconds. A slight chance of thunderstorms. A chance of showers in the morning, then showers likely in the afternoon. Tidal information, at the mouth of the Mobile River on Tuesday, high tide at 8:11 a.m. Low tide at 8:10 p.m. At the mouth of the Mobile River on Wednesday, high tide at 10:44 a.m. Low tide at 8:12 p.m. At Pensacola Bay on Tuesday, high tide at 8:12 a.m. Low tide at 6:34 p.m. At Pensacola Bay on Wednesday, high tide at 9:20 a.m. Low tide at 6:48 p.m. at the East Pass in Destin on Tuesday, high tide at 7:39 a.m. Low tide at 6 p.m. At the East Pass in Destin on Wednesday, high tide at 8:47 a.m. Low tide at 6:14 p.m. What? Minor flooding is forecast. Where? Shoal River near Crestview. When? From Tuesday evening to late Thursday night. Impacts, at 8.0 feet, minor flooding of low-lying areas. Additional details, at 7:15 p.m. Central Daylight Time Monday, the stage was 6.7 feet. Forecast, the river is expected to rise above flood stage tomorrow evening to a crest of 8.2 feet early Wednesday afternoon. It will then fall below flood stage Thursday evening. Flood stage is 8.0 feet. http://www.weather.gov/safety/flood. The following marine observations were made as of 10 p.m. Mobile Bay Coast Guard Station. Winds were northeast at 8 knots. Sea temperature 83 degrees. Air temperature 78 degrees. Weeks Bay, calm. Air temperature was 75 degrees. Pensacola Bay. Sea temperature 82 degrees. Air temperature 77 degrees. The report from the east end of Dauphin Island was not available. Graham Bay, north winds at 5 knots. Air temperature was 77 degrees. And Pettiboy Island, east winds at 12 knots. Air temperature was 78 degrees. 12 miles south of Orange Beach, winds were northeast at 19 knots. Air temperature was 80 degrees. Gulf water temperature 84 degrees. Wave heights 3 feet, with a period of 4 seconds. 100 miles south of Destin. Winds were south at 10 knots. Air temperature 81 degrees. Wave heights 2 feet. Wave period 5 seconds. The following weather reports were made at 10 p.m. Pensacola International Airport, skies were cloudy. The temperature was 76 degrees, the dew point was 70, and the relative humidity was 82%. The wind was northeast at 8 miles an hour, gusting to 20. The pressure was 29.97 inches and rising. Pensacola Naval Air Station, skies were cloudy. The temperature was 76 degrees, the dew point was 71, and the relative humidity was 85%. The wind was northeast at 10 miles an hour.
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0: For 60s, northeast winds 5 to 10 miles per hour. Chance of rain 20%. Tuesday, partly sunny. A slight chance of showers in the afternoon. Highs around 80. Northeast winds 10 to 15 miles per hour with gusts up to 25 miles per hour. Chance of rain 20%. Tuesday night, mostly cloudy in the evening, then becoming partly cloudy. Lows in the upper 60s. Northeast winds 5 to 10 miles per hour with gusts up to 25 miles per hour. Wednesday, partly sunny. Highs in the lower 80s. Northeast winds 10 to 15 miles per hour. Wednesday night, partly cloudy. Lows in the mid-60s. Northeast winds 5 to 10 miles per hour. Thursday, mostly sunny. A slight chance of showers in the morning. Highs in the mid-80s. Chance of rain 20%. Thursday night, mostly cloudy. Lows in the lower 60s. Friday, partly sunny with a slight chance of showers in the morning, then mostly cloudy with a chance of showers with a slight chance of thunderstorms in the afternoon. Highs in the lower 80s. Chance of rain 50%. This is NOAA Weather Radio from the Mobile Pensacola National Weather Service. The current time is 11:01 p.m. Central Daylight Time. There is a high risk of rip currents for the following areas in Alabama, Baldwin Coastal and Mobile Coastal, and the following areas in Florida, Escambia Coastal, Okaloosa Coastal and Santa Rosa Coastal. High rip current risk in effect from 6 a.m. Central Daylight Time Tuesday through late Saturday night. What? Dangerous rip currents expected. Where? In Alabama, Mobile Coastal and Baldwin Coastal counties. In Florida, Escambia Coastal, Santa Rosa Coastal and Okaloosa Coastal counties. When? From 6 a.m. Central Daylight Time Tuesday through late Saturday night. Impacts. Rip currents can sweep even the best swimmers away from shore into deeper water. Swim near a lifeguard. If caught in a rip current, relax and float. Don't swim against the current. If able, swim in a direction following the shoreline. If unable to escape, face the shore and call or wave for help. Here's your marine forecast. On the weather map, a cold front will start to push through the waters tonight into Tuesday and winds will increase from the east and northeast to between 15 and 25 knots with the stronger winds out in the open waters. Seas will respond to these winds and increase to 4 to 7 feet, creating rough conditions offshore. Due to these conditions, a small craft advisory remains in effect starting 6 a.m. Tuesday through late week. On Perdido Bay, Pensacola Bay including Santa Rosa Sound, and Choctawhatchee Bay. For tonight, northeast winds 10 to 15 knots with gusts up to 20 knots. Waves 1 foot or less. A moderate chop. Showers likely with a slight chance of thunderstorms early this evening, then a chance of showers late this evening. A slight chance of showers after midnight. For Tuesday, northeast winds 15 to 20 knots with gusts up to 25 knots. Waves 1 to 2 feet. Choppy. A slight chance of showers in the morning, then a chance of showers with a slight chance of thunderstorms in the afternoon. For Tuesday night, northeast winds 15 to 20 knots with gusts up to 25 knots. Waves 1 to 2 feet. Choppy. And for Wednesday, northeast winds 15 to 20 knots, diminishing to 10 to 15 knots in the afternoon. Waves around 2 feet. Choppy. On Perdido Bay, Pensacola Bay including Santa Rosa Sound, and Choctawhatchee Bay. For tonight, northeast winds 10 to 15 knots with gusts up to 25 knots. Waves 1 foot or less. A moderate chop. Showers likely with a slight chance of thunderstorms early this evening, then a chance of showers late this evening and overnight. A slight chance of thunderstorms late. For Tuesday, east winds around 15 knots with gusts up to 25 knots. Waves 1 foot or less, then around 2 feet in the afternoon. A moderate chop. A chance of showers with a slight chance of thunderstorms. For Tuesday night, northeast winds 10 to 15 knots with gusts up to 25 knots. Waves 1 foot or less. A moderate chop. And for Wednesday, northeast winds 10 to 15 knots with gusts up to 20 knots. Waves 1 foot or less. A moderate chop. From the Okaloosa-Walton County line to Pascagoula, and out 20 nautical miles. Small craft advisory in effect from 6 a.m. Central Daylight Time Tuesday through late Thursday night. For tonight, northeast winds 15 to 20 knots. Seas 2 to 4 feet, occasionally to 5 feet. Wave detail, northeast 3 feet at 4 seconds and southeast 2 feet at 6 seconds. Showers likely with a slight chance of thunderstorms early this evening, then a chance of showers late this evening and overnight. A slight chance of thunderstorms after midnight. For Tuesday, northeast winds 15 to 20 knots with gusts up to 30 knots. Seas 3 to 5 feet, occasionally to 6 feet. Wave detail, east 4 feet at 5 seconds. A chance of showers with a slight chance of thunderstorms. For Tuesday night, northeast winds 20 to 25 knots with gusts up to 30 knots. Seas 4 to 6 feet, occasionally to 8 feet. Wave detail, east 5 feet at 6 seconds. A slight chance of showers. And for Wednesday, northeast winds 20 to 25 knots, diminishing to 15 to 20 knots in the afternoon. Seas 4 to 6 feet, occasionally to 8 feet. Wave detail, east 5 feet at 6 seconds. A slight chance of showers and thunderstorms in the afternoon. From the Okaloosa-Walton County line to Pascagoula, from 20 to 60 nautical miles offshore. Small craft advisory in effect from 6 a.m. Central Daylight Time Tuesday through late Thursday night. For tonight, northeast winds 10 to 15 knots, becoming east 15 to 20 knots late. Seas 2 to 3 feet. Wave detail, northeast 3 feet at 4 seconds and south 2 feet at 6 seconds. A slight chance of thunderstorms. Showers. For Tuesday, east winds 15 to 20 knots with gusts up to 25 knots. Seas 3 to 5 feet, occasionally to 6 feet. Wave detail, east 5 feet at 5 seconds. Showers. A chance of thunderstorms, mainly in the morning. For Tuesday night, northeast winds 20 to 25 knots with gusts up to 30 knots. Seas 4 to 6 feet, occasionally to 8 feet, building to 6 to 7 feet, occasionally to 9 feet after midnight. Wave detail, east 6 feet at 6 seconds, becoming east 6 feet at 7 seconds. A slight chance of thunderstorms. Showers likely, mainly in the evening. And for Wednesday, northeast winds 20 to 25 knots with gusts up to 30 knots. Seas 5 to 7 feet, occasionally to 9 feet. Wave detail, east 7 feet at 7 seconds. A slight chance of thunderstorms. A chance of showers in the morning, then showers likely in the afternoon. Tidal information, at the mouth of the Mobile River on Tuesday, high tide at 8:11 a.m. Low tide at 8:10 p.m. At the mouth of the Mobile River on Wednesday, high tide at 10:44 a.m. Low tide at 8:12 p.m. At Pensacola Bay on Tuesday, high tide at 8:12 a.m. Low tide at 6:34 p.m. At Pensacola Bay on Wednesday, high tide at 9:20 a.m. Low tide at 6:48 p.m. At the East Pass in Destin on Tuesday, high tide at 7:39 a.m. Low tide at 6 p.m. At the East Pass in Destin on Wednesday, high tide at 8:47 a.m. Low tide at 6:14 p.m. The following marine observations were made as of 10 p.m. Mobile Bay Coast Guard Station. Winds were northeast at 8 knots. Sea temperature 83 degrees. Air temperature 78 degrees. Weeks Bay, calm. Air temperature was 75 degrees. Pensacola Bay. Sea temperature 82 degrees. Air temperature 77 degrees. The report from the east end of Dauphin Island was not available. Graham Bay, north winds at 5 knots. Air temperature was 77 degrees. And Pettiboy Island, northeast winds at 12 knots. Air temperature was 78 degrees. 12 miles south of Orange Beach, winds were northeast at 19 knots. Air temperature was 80 degrees. Gulf water temperature 84 degrees. Wave heights 3 feet, with a period of 4 seconds. 100 miles south of Destin. Winds were south at 10 knots. Air temperature 81 degrees. Wave heights 2 feet. Wave period 5 seconds. Here's your National Weather Service forecast. Tonight, mostly cloudy. A slight chance of showers this evening. Lows in the upper 60s. Northeast winds 5 to 10 miles per hour. Chance of rain 20%. Tuesday, partly sunny. A slight chance of showers in the afternoon. Highs around 80. Northeast winds 10 to 15 miles per hour with gusts up to 25 miles per hour. Chance of rain 20%. Tuesday night, mostly cloudy in the evening, then becoming partly cloudy. Lows in the upper 60s. Northeast winds 5 to 10 miles per hour with gusts up to 25 miles per hour. Wednesday, partly sunny. Highs in the lower 80s. Northeast winds 10 to 15 miles per hour. Wednesday night, partly cloudy. Lows in the mid 60s. Northeast winds 5 to 10 miles per hour. Thursday, mostly sunny. A slight chance of showers in the morning. Highs in the mid 80s. Chance of rain 20%. Thursday night, mostly cloudy. Lows in the lower 60s. Friday, partly sunny with a slight chance of showers in the morning, then mostly cloudy with a chance of showers with a slight chance of thunderstorms in the afternoon. Highs in the lower 80s. Chance of rain 50%. This is NOAA Weather Radio from the Mobile Pensacola National Weather Service. The current time is 11:11 p.m. Central Daylight Time. There is a high risk of rip currents for the following areas in Alabama, Baldwin Coastal and Mobile Coastal, and the following areas in Florida, Escambia Coastal, Okaloosa Coastal and Santa Rosa Coastal. High rip current risk in effect from 6 a.m. Central Daylight Time Tuesday through late Saturday night. What? Dangerous rip current? Florida, Escambia Coastal, Santa Rosa Coastal and Okaloosa Coastal Counties. When, from 6 a.m. Central Daylight Time Tuesday through late Saturday night. Impacts, rip currents can sweep even the best swimmers away from shore into deeper water. Swim near a lifeguard. If caught in a rip current, relax and float. Don't swim against the current. If able, swim in a direction following the shoreline. If unable to escape, face the shore and call or wave for help. Here's your marine forecast. On the weather map, a cold front will start to push through the waters tonight into Tuesday and winds will increase from the east and northeast to between 15 and 25 knots with the stronger winds out in the open waters. Seas will respond to these winds and increase to 4 to 7 feet, creating rough conditions offshore. Due to these conditions, a small craft advisory remains in effect starting 6 a.m. Tuesday through late week. On Perdido Bay, Pensacola Bay including Santa Rosa Sound, and Choctawhatchee Bay. For tonight, northeast winds 10 to 15 knots with gusts up to 20 knots. Waves 1 foot or less. A moderate chop. Showers likely with a slight chance of thunderstorms early this evening, then a chance of showers late this evening. A slight chance of showers after midnight. For Tuesday, northeast winds 15 to 20 knots with gusts up to 25 knots. Waves 1 to 2 feet. Choppy. A slight chance of showers in the morning, then a chance of showers with a slight chance of thunderstorms in the afternoon. For Tuesday night, northeast winds 15 to 20 knots with gusts up to 25 knots. Waves 1 to 2 feet. Choppy. And for Wednesday, wind to 20 knots, diminishing to 10 to 15 knots in the afternoon. Waves around 2 feet. Choppy. On Perdido Bay, Pensacola Bay including Santa Rosa Sound, and Choctawhatchee Bay. For tonight, northeast winds 10 to 15 knots with gusts up to 25 knots. Waves 1 foot or less. A moderate chop. Showers likely with a slight chance of thunderstorms early this evening, then a chance of showers late this evening and overnight. A slight chance of thunderstorms late. For Tuesday, east winds around 15 knots with gusts up to 25 knots. Waves 1 foot or less, then around 2 feet in the afternoon. A moderate chop. A chance of showers with a slight chance of thunderstorms. For Tuesday night, northeast winds 10 to 15 knots with gusts up to 25 knots. Waves 1 foot or less. A moderate chop. And for Wednesday, northeast winds 10 to 15 knots with gusts up to 20 knots. Waves 1 foot or less. A moderate chop. From the Okaloosa-Walton County line to Pascagoula, and out 20 nautical miles. Small craft advisory in effect from 6 a.m. Central Daylight Time Tuesday through late Thursday night. For tonight, northeast winds 15 to 20 knots. Seas 2 to 4 feet, occasionally to 5 feet. Wave detail, northeast 3 feet at 4 seconds and southeast 2 feet at 6 seconds. Showers likely with a slight chance of thunderstorms early this evening, then a chance of showers late this evening and overnight. A slight chance of thunderstorms after midnight. For Tuesday, northeast winds 15 to 20 knots with gusts up to 30 knots. Seas 3 to 5 feet, occasionally to 6 feet. Wave detail, east 4 feet at 5 seconds. A chance of showers with a slight chance of thunderstorms. For Tuesday night, northeast winds 20 to 25 knots with gusts up to 30 knots. Seas 4 to 6 feet, occasionally to 8 feet. Wave detail, east 5 feet at 6 seconds. A slight chance of showers. And for Wednesday, northeast winds 20 to 25 knots, diminishing to 15 to 20 knots in the afternoon. Seas 4 to 6 feet.

at 4 seconds and south 2 feet at 6 seconds. A slight chance of thunderstorms. Showers. For Tuesday, east winds 15 to 20 knots with gusts up to 25 knots. Seas 3 to 5 feet, occasionally to 6 feet. Wave detail, east 5 feet at 5 seconds. Showers. A chance of thunderstorms, mainly in the morning. For Tuesday night, northeast winds 20 to 25 knots with gusts up to 30 knots. Seas 4 to 6 feet, occasionally to 8 feet, building to 6 to 7 feet, occasionally to 9 feet after midnight. Wave detail, east 6 feet at 6 seconds, becoming east 6 feet at 7 seconds. A slight chance of thunderstorms. Showers likely, mainly in the evening. And for Wednesday, northeast winds 20 to 25 knots with gusts up to 30 knots. Seas 5 to 7 feet, occasionally to 9 feet. Wave detail, east 7 feet at 7 seconds. A slight chance of thunderstorms. A chance of showers in the morning, then showers likely in the afternoon. 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What? Minor flooding is forecast. Where? Shoal River near Crestview. When? From Tuesday evening to late Thursday night. Impacts, at 8.0 feet, minor flooding of low-lying areas. Additional details, at 7:15 p.m. Central Daylight Time Monday, the stage was 6.7 feet. Forecast, the river is expected to rise above flood stage tomorrow evening to a crest of 8.2 feet early Wednesday afternoon. It will then fall below flood stage Thursday evening. Flood stage is 8.0 feet. http://www.weather.gov/safety/flood. Tidal information, at the mouth of the Mobile River on Tuesday, high tide at 8:11 a.m. Low tide at 8:10 p.m. At the mouth of the Mobile River on Wednesday, high tide at 10:44 a.m. Low tide at 8:12 p.m. At Pensacola Bay on Tuesday, high tide at 8:12 a.m. Low tide at 6:34 p.m. At Pensacola Bay on Wednesday, high tide at 9:20 a.m. Low tide at 6:48 p.m. At the East Pass in Destin on Tuesday, high tide at 7:39 a.m. Low tide at 6 p.m. At the East Pass in Destin on Wednesday, high tide at 8:47 a.m. Low tide at 6:14 p.m. The following marine observations were made as of 11 p.m. Mobile Bay Coast Guard Station. Winds were northeast at 4 knots. Sea temperature 83 degrees. Air temperature 78 degrees. Weeks Bay, northeast winds at 2 knots. Air temperature was 76 degrees. Pensacola Bay. The report from the east end of Dauphin Island was not available. Graham Bay, north winds at 4 knots. Air temperature was 77 degrees. And Pettiboy Island, northeast winds at 11 knots. Air temperature was 78 degrees. 12 miles south of Orange Beach, winds were north at 17 knots. Air temperature was 79 degrees. Gulf water temperature 84 degrees. Wave heights 3 feet, with a period of 5 seconds. 100 miles south of Destin. Winds were southwest at 4 knots. Air temperature 81 degrees. Wave heights 2 feet. Wave period 4 seconds. The following weather reports were made at 11 p.m. Pensacola International Airport, skies were mostly cloudy. The temperature was 75 degrees, the dew point was 71, and the relative humidity was 87%. The wind was northeast at 9 miles an hour. The pressure was 29.96 inches and falling. Pensacola Naval Air Station, skies were cloudy. The temperature was 76 degrees, the dew point was 71, and the relative humidity was 85%. The wind was northeast at 12 miles an hour. The pressure was 29.95 inches and falling. Here's your National Weather Service forecast. Tonight,
mostly

0: cloudy. A slight chance of showers this evening. Lows in the upper 60s. Northeast winds 5 to 10 miles per hour. Chance of rain 20%. Tuesday, partly sunny. A slight chance of showers in the afternoon. Highs around 80. Northeast winds 10 to 15 miles per hour with gusts up to 25 miles per hour. Chance of rain 20%. Tuesday night, mostly cloudy in the evening, then becoming partly cloudy. Lows in the upper 60s. Northeast winds 5 to 10 miles per hour with gusts up to 25 miles per hour. Wednesday, partly sunny. Highs in the lower 80s. Northeast winds 10 to 15 miles per hour. Wednesday night, partly cloudy. Lows in the mid 60s. Northeast winds 5 to 10 miles per hour. Thursday, mostly sunny. A slight chance of showers in the morning. Highs in the mid 80s. Chance of rain 20%. Thursday night, mostly cloudy. Lows in the lower 60s. Friday, partly sunny with a slight chance of showers in the morning, then mostly cloudy with a chance of showers with a slight chance of thunderstorms in the afternoon. Highs in the lower 80s. Chance of rain 50%. 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The current time is 11:24 p.m. Central Daylight Time. There is a high risk of rip currents for the following areas in Alabama, Baldwin Coastal and Mobile Coastal, and the following areas in Florida, Escambia Coastal, Okaloosa Coastal and Santa Rosa Coastal. High rip current risk in effect from 6 a.m. Central Daylight Time Tuesday through late Saturday night. What? Dangerous rip currents expected. Where? In Alabama, Mobile Coastal and Baldwin Coastal counties. In Florida, Escambia Coastal, Santa Rosa Coastal and Okaloosa Coastal counties. When? From 6 a.m. Central Daylight Time Tuesday through late Saturday night. Impacts. Rip currents can sweep even the best swimmers away from shore into deeper water. Swim near a lifeguard. If caught in a rip current, relax and float. Don't swim against the current. If able, swim in a direction following the shoreline. If unable to escape, face the shore and call or wave for help. Here's your marine forecast. On the weather map, a cold front will start to push through the waters tonight into Tuesday and winds will increase from the east and northeast to between 15 and 25 knots with the stronger winds out in the open waters. Seas will respond to these winds and increase to 4 to 7 feet, creating rough conditions offshore. Due to these conditions, a small craft advisory remains in effect starting 6 a.m. Tuesday through late week. On Perdido Bay, Pensacola Bay including Santa Rosa Sound, and Choctawhatchee Bay. For tonight, northeast winds 10 to 15 knots with gusts up to 20 knots. Waves 1 foot or less. A moderate chop. Showers likely with a slight chance of thunderstorms early this evening, then a chance of showers late this evening. A slight chance of showers after midnight. For Tuesday, northeast winds 15 to 20 knots with gusts up to 25 knots. Waves 1 to 2 feet. Choppy. A slight chance of showers in the morning, then a chance of showers with a slight chance of thunderstorms in the afternoon. For Tuesday night, northeast winds 15 to 20 knots with gusts up to 25 knots. Waves 1 to 2 feet. Choppy. And for Wednesday, northeast winds 15 to 20 knots, diminishing to 10 to 15 knots in the afternoon. Waves around 2 feet. Choppy. On Perdido Bay, Pensacola Bay including Santa Rosa Sound, and Choctawhatchee Bay. For tonight, northeast winds 10 to 15 knots with gusts up to 25 knots. Waves 1 foot or less. A moderate chop. Showers likely with a slight chance of thunderstorms early this evening, then a chance of showers late this evening and overnight. A slight chance of thunderstorms late. For Tuesday, east winds around 15 knots with gusts up to 25 knots. Waves 1 foot or less, then around 2 feet in the afternoon. A moderate chop. A chance of showers with a slight chance of thunderstorms. For Tuesday night, northeast winds 10 to 15 knots with gusts up to 25 knots. waves 1 foot or less. A moderate chop. And for Wednesday, northeast winds 10 to 15 knots with gusts up to 20 knots. Waves 1 foot or less. A moderate chop. From the Okaloosa-Walton County line to Pascagoula and out 20 nautical miles. Small craft advisory in effect from 6 a.m. Central Daylight Time Tuesday through late Thursday night. For tonight, northeast winds 15 to 20 knots. Seas 2 to 4 feet, occasionally to 5 feet. Wave detail, northeast 3 feet at 4 seconds and southeast 2 feet at 6 seconds. Showers likely with a slight chance of thunderstorms early this evening, then a chance of showers late this evening and overnight. A slight chance of thunderstorms after midnight. For Tuesday, northeast winds 15 to 20 knots with gusts up to 30 knots. Seas 3 to 5 feet, occasionally to 6 feet. Wave detail, east 4 feet at 5 seconds. A chance of showers with a slight chance of thunderstorms. For Tuesday night, northeast winds 20 to 25 knots with gusts up to 30 knots. Seas 4 to 6 feet, occasionally to 8 feet. Wave detail, east 5 feet at 6 seconds. A slight chance of showers. And for Wednesday, northeast winds 20 to 25 knots, diminishing to 15 to 20 knots in the afternoon. Seas 4 to 6 feet, occasionally to 8 feet. Wave detail, east 5 feet at 6 seconds. A slight chance of showers and thunderstorms in the afternoon. From the Okaloosa-Walton County line to Pascagoula, from 20 to 60 nautical miles offshore. Small craft advisory in effect from 6 a.m. Central Daylight Time Tuesday through late Thursday night. For tonight, northeast winds 10 to 15 knots, becoming east 15 to 20 knots late. Seas 2 to 3 feet. Wave detail, northeast 3 feet at 4 seconds and south 2 feet at 6 seconds. A slight chance of thunderstorms. Showers. For Tuesday, east winds 15 to 20 knots with gusts up to 25 knots. Seas 3 to 5 feet, occasionally to 6 feet. Wave detail, east 5 feet at 5 seconds. Showers. A chance of thunderstorms, mainly in the morning. For Tuesday night, northeast winds 20 to 25 knots with gusts up to 30 knots. Seas 4 to 6 feet, occasionally to 8 feet, building to 6 to 7 feet. Occasionally to 9 feet after midnight. Wave detail, east 6 feet at 6 seconds, becoming east 6 feet at 7 seconds. A slight chance of thunderstorms. Showers likely, mainly in the evening. And for Wednesday, northeast winds 20 to 25 knots with gusts up to 30 knots. Seas 5 to 7 feet, occasionally to 9 feet. Wave detail, east 7 feet at 7 seconds. A slight chance of thunderstorms. A chance of showers in the morning, then showers likely in the afternoon. Tidal information, at the mouth of the Mobile River on Tuesday, high tide at 8:11 a.m. Low tide at 8:10 p.m. At the mouth of the Mobile River on Wednesday, high tide at 10:44 a.m. Low tide at 8:12 p.m. At Pensacola Bay on Tuesday, high tide at 8:12 a.m. Low tide at 6:34 p.m. At Pensacola Bay on Wednesday, high tide at 9:20 a.m. Low tide at 6:48 p.m. At the East Pass in Destin on Tuesday, high tide at 7:39 a.m. Low tide at 6 p.m. At the East Pass in Destin on Wednesday, high tide at 8:47 a.m. Low tide at 6:14 p.m. The following marine observations were made as of 11 p.m. Mobile Bay Coast Guard Station. Winds were northeast at 4 knots. Sea temperature 83 degrees. Air temperature 78 degrees. Weeks Bay, northeast winds at 2 knots. Air temperature was 76 degrees. Pensacola Bay. The report from the east end of Dauphin Island was not available. Graham Bay, north winds at 4 knots. Air temperature was 77 degrees. And Pettiboy Island, northeast winds at 11 knots. Air temperature was 78 degrees. 12 miles south of Orange Beach, winds were north at 17 knots. air temperature was 79 degrees. Gulf water temperature 84 degrees. Wave heights 3 feet, with a period of 5 seconds. 100 miles south of Destin. Winds were southwest at 4 knots. Air temperature 81 degrees. Wave heights 2 feet. Wave period 4 seconds. The following weather reports were made at 11 p.m. Pensacola International Airport, skies were mostly cloudy. The temperature was 75 degrees, the dew point was 71, and the relative humidity was 87%. The wind was northeast at 9 miles an hour. The pressure was 29.96 inches and falling. Pensacola Naval Air Station, skies were cloudy. The temperature was 76 degrees, the dew point was 71, and the relative humidity was 85%. The wind was northeast at 12 miles an hour. The pressure was 29.95 inches and falling. Here's your National Weather Service forecast. Tonight, mostly cloudy. A slight chance of showers this evening. Lows in the upper 60s. Northeast winds 5 to 10 miles per hour. Chance of rain 20%. Tuesday, partly sunny. A slight chance of showers in the afternoon. Highs around 80. Northeast winds 10 to 15 miles per hour with gusts up to 25 miles per hour. Chance of rain 20%. Tuesday night, mostly cloudy in the evening, then becoming partly cloudy. Lows in the upper 60s. Northeast winds 5 to 10 miles per hour with gusts up to 25 miles per hour. Wednesday, partly sunny. Highs in the lower 80s. Northeast winds 10 to 15 miles per hour. Wednesday night, partly cloudy. Lows in the mid-60s. Northeast winds 5 to 10 miles per hour. Thursday, mostly sunny. A slight chance of showers in the morning. Highs in the mid-80s. Chance of rain 20%. Thursday night, mostly cloudy. Lows in the lower 60s. Friday, partly sunny with a slight chance of showers in the morning, then mostly cloudy with a chance of showers with a slight chance of thunderstorms in the afternoon. Highs in the lower 80s. Chance of rain 50%. This is NOAA Weather Radio, from the Mobile Pensacola National Weather Service. The current time is 11:35 p.m. Central Daylight Time. There is a high risk of rip currents for the following areas in Alabama: Baldwin Coastal and Mobile Coastal, and the following areas in Florida: Escambia Coastal, Okaloosa Coastal, and Santa Rosa Coastal. High rip current risk in effect from 6 a.m. Central Daylight Time Tuesday through late Saturday night. What dangerous rip currents expected? Where in Alabama, Mobile Coastal, and Baldwin Coastal counties? In Florida, Escambia Coastal, Santa Rosa Coastal, and Okaloosa Coastal counties. When, from 6 a.m. Central Daylight Time Tuesday through late Saturday night. Impacts: rip currents can sweep even the best swimmers away from shore into deeper water. Swim near a lifeguard. If caught in a rip current, relax and float. 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If able, swim in a direction following the shoreline. If unable to escape, face the shore and call or wave for help. Here's your marine forecast. On the weather map, a cold front will start to push through the waters tonight into Tuesday, and winds will increase from the east and northeast to between 15 and 25 knots with the stronger winds out in the open waters. Seas will respond to these winds and increase to 4 to 7 feet, creating rough conditions offshore. Due to these conditions, a small craft advisory remains in effect starting 6 a.m. Tuesday through late week. On Perdido Bay, Pensacola Bay including Santa Rosa Sound, and Choctaw Hatchie Bay. For tonight, northeast winds 10 to 15 knots with gusts up to 20 knots. Waves 1 foot or less. A moderate chop. Showers likely with a slight chance of thunderstorms early this evening, then a chance of showers late this evening. A slight chance of showers after midnight. For Tuesday, northeast winds 15 to 20 knots with gusts up to 25 knots. Waves 1 to 2 feet. Choppy. A slight chance of showers in the morning, then a chance of showers with a slight chance of thunderstorms in the afternoon. For Tuesday night, northeast winds 15 to 20 knots with gusts up to 25 knots. Waves 1 to 2 feet. Choppy. And for Wednesday, northeast winds 15 to 20 knots, diminishing to 10 to 15 knots in the afternoon. Waves around 2 feet. Choppy. On Perdido Bay, Pensacola Bay including Santa Rosa Sound, and Choctaw Hatchie Bay. For tonight, northeast winds 10 to 15 knots with gusts up to 25 knots. Waves 1 foot or less. A moderate chop. Showers likely with a slight chance of thunderstorms early this evening, then a chance of showers late this evening and overnight. A slight chance of thunderstorms late. For Tuesday, east winds around 15 knots with gusts up to 25 knots. Waves 1 foot or less, then around 2 feet in the afternoon. A moderate chop. A chance of showers with a slight chance of thunderstorms. For Tuesday night, northeast winds 10 to 15 knots with gusts up to 25 knots. Waves 1 foot or less. A moderate chop. And for Wednesday, northeast winds 10 to 15 knots with gusts up to 20 knots. Waves 1 foot or less. A moderate chop. From the Okaloosa-Walton County line to Pascagoula, and out 20 nautical miles. Small craft advisory in effect from 6 a.m. Central Daylight Time Tuesday through late Thursday night. For tonight, northeast winds 15 to 20 knots. Seas 2 to 4 feet, occasionally to 5 feet. Wave detail, northeast 3 feet at 4 seconds and southeast 2 feet at 6 seconds. Showers likely with a slight chance of thunderstorms early this evening, then a chance of showers late this evening and overnight. A slight chance of thunderstorms after midnight. For Tuesday, northeast winds 15 to 20 knots with gusts up to 30 knots. Seas 3 to 5 feet, occasionally to 6 feet. Wave detail, east 4 feet at 5 seconds. A chance of showers with a slight chance of thunderstorms. For Tuesday night, northeast winds 20 to 25 knots with gusts up to 30 knots. Seas 4 to 6 feet, occasionally to 8 feet. Wave detail, east 5 feet at 6 seconds. A slight chance of showers. And for Wednesday, northeast winds 20 to 25 knots, diminishing to 15 to 20 knots in the afternoon. Seas 4 to 6 feet, occasionally to 8 feet. Wave detail, east 5 feet at 6 seconds. A slight chance of showers and thunderstorms in the afternoon. From the Okaloosa-Walton County line to Pascagoula, from 20 to 60 nautical miles offshore. Small craft advisory in effect from 6 a.m. Central Daylight Time Tuesday through late Thursday night. For tonight, northeast winds 10 to 15 knots, becoming east 15 to 20 knots late. Seas 2 to 3 feet. Wave detail, northeast 3 feet at 4 seconds and south 2 feet at 6 seconds. A slight chance of thunderstorms. Showers. For Tuesday, east winds 15 to 20 knots with gusts up to 25 knots. Seas 3 to 5 feet, occasionally to 6 feet. Wave detail, east 5 feet at 5 seconds. Showers. A chance of thunderstorms, mainly in the morning. For Tuesday night, northeast winds 20 to 25 knots with gusts up to 30 knots. Seas 4 to 6 feet, occasionally to 8 feet, building to 6 to 7 feet, occasionally to 9 feet after midnight. Wave detail, east 6 feet at 6 seconds, becoming east 6 feet at 7 seconds. A slight chance of thunderstorms. Showers likely, mainly in the evening. And for Wednesday, northeast winds 20 to 25 knots with gusts up to 30 knots. Seas 5 to 7 feet, occasionally to 9 feet. Wave detail, east 7 feet at 7 seconds. A slight chance of thunderstorms. A chance of showers in the morning, then showers likely in the afternoon. What? Minor flooding is forecast. Where? Shoal River near Crestview. When? From Tuesday evening to late Thursday night. Impacts, at 8.0 feet, minor flooding of low-lying areas. Additional details, At 7:15 p.m. Central Daylight Time Monday, the stage was 6.7 feet. Forecast: the river is expected to rise above flood stage tomorrow evening to a crest of 8.2 feet early Wednesday afternoon. It will then fall below flood stage Thursday evening. Flood stage is 8.0 feet. http://www.weather.gov/safety/flood. Tidal information: at the mouth of the Mobile River on Tuesday, high tide at 8:11 a.m. Low tide at 8:10 p.m. At the mouth of the Mobile River on Wednesday, high tide at 10:44 a.m. Low tide at 8:12 p.m. At Pensacola Bay on Tuesday, high tide at 8:12 a.m. Low tide at 6:34 p.m. At Pensacola Bay on Wednesday, high tide at 9:20 a.m. Low tide at 6:48 p.m. At the East Pass in Destin on Tuesday, high tide at 7:39 a.m. Low tide at 6 p.m. At the East Pass in Destin on Wednesday, high tide at 8:47 a.m. Low tide at 6:14 p.m. The following marine observations were made as of 11 p.m. Mobile Bay Coast Guard Station. Winds were northeast at 4 knots. Sea temperature 83 degrees. Air temperature 78 degrees. Weeks Bay, northeast winds at 2 knots. Air temperature was 76 degrees. Pensacola Bay. The report from the east end of Dauphin Island was not available. Graham Bay, north winds at 4 knots. Air temperature was 77 degrees. And Pettiboy Island, northeast winds at 11 knots. Air temperature was 78 degrees. 12 miles south of Orange Beach, winds were north at 17 knots. Air temperature was 79 degrees. Gulf water temperature 84 degrees. Wave heights 3 feet, with a period of 5 seconds. 100 miles south of Destin. Winds were southwest at 4 knots. Air temperature 81 degrees. Wave heights 2 feet. Wave period 4 seconds. The following weather reports were made at 11 p.m. Pensacola International Airport, skies were mostly cloudy. The temperature was 75 degrees, the dew point was 71, and the relative humidity was 87%. The wind was northeast at 9 miles an hour. The pressure was 29.96 inches and falling. Pensacola Naval Air Station, skies were cloudy. The temperature was 76 degrees, the dew point was 71, and the relative humidity was 85%. The wind was northeast at 12 miles an hour. The pressure was 29.95 inches and falling. Here's your National Weather Service forecast. Tonight, mostly cloudy. A slight chance of showers this evening. Lows in the upper 60s. Northeast winds 5 to 10 miles per hour. Chance of rain 20%. Tuesday, partly sunny. A slight chance of showers in the afternoon. Highs around 80. Northeast winds 10 to 15 miles per hour with gusts up to 25 miles per hour. Chance of rain 20%. Tuesday night, mostly cloudy in the evening, then becoming partly cloudy. Lows in the upper 60s. Northeast winds 5 to 10 miles per hour with gusts up to 25 miles per hour. Wednesday, partly sunny. Highs in the lower 80s. Northeast winds 10 to 15 miles per hour. Wednesday night, partly cloudy. Lows in the mid-60s. Northeast winds 5 to 10 miles per hour. Thursday, mostly sunny. A slight chance of showers in the morning. Highs in the mid-80s. Chance of rain 20%. Thursday night, mostly cloudy. Lows in the lower 60s. Friday, partly sunny with a slight chance of showers in the morning, then mostly cloudy with a chance of showers with a slight chance of thunderstorms in the afternoon. Highs in the lower 80s. Chance of rain 50%. 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The current time is 11:47 p.m. Central Daylight Time. There is a high risk of recurrence for the following areas in Alabama, Baldwin Coastal and Mobile Coastal, and the following areas in Florida, Escambia Coastal, Okaloosa Coastal and Santa Rosa Coastal. High rip current risk in effect from 6 a.m. Central Daylight Time Tuesday through late Saturday night. What dangerous rip currents expected? Where in Alabama, Mobile Coastal and Baldwin Coastal counties? In Florida, Escambia Coastal, Santa Rosa Coastal and Okaloosa Coastal counties. When, from 6 a.m. Central Daylight Time Tuesday through late Saturday night. Impacts, rip currents can sweep even the best swimmers away from shore into deeper water. Swim near a lifeguard. If caught in a rip current, relax and float. Don't swim against the current. If able, swim in a direction following the shoreline. If unable to escape, face the shore and call or wave for help. Here's your marine forecast. On the weather map, a cold front will start to push through the waters tonight into Tuesday and winds will increase from the east and northeast to between 15 and 25 knots with the stronger winds out in the open waters. Seas will respond to these winds and increase to 4 to 7 feet, creating rough conditions offshore. Due to these conditions, a small craft advisory remains in effect starting 6 a.m. Tuesday through late week. On Perdido Bay, Pensacola Bay including Santa Rosa Sound, and Choctaw Hatchie Bay. For tonight, northeast winds 10 to 15 knots with gusts up to 20 knots. Waves 1 foot or less. A moderate chop. Showers likely with a slight chance of thunderstorms early this evening, then a chance of showers late this evening. A slight chance of showers after midnight. For Tuesday, northeast winds 15 to 20 knots with gusts up to 25 knots. Waves 1 to 2 feet. Choppy. A slight chance of showers in the morning, then a chance of showers with a slight chance of thunderstorms in the afternoon. For Tuesday night, northeast winds 15 to 20 knots with gusts up to 25 knots. Waves 1 to 2 feet. Choppy. And for Wednesday, northeast winds 15 to 20 knots, diminishing to 10 to 15 knots in the afternoon. Waves around 2 feet. Choppy. On Perdido Bay, Pensacola Bay including Santa Rosa Sound, and Choctaw Hatchie Bay. For tonight, northeast winds 10 to 15 knots with gusts up to 25 knots. Waves 1 foot or less. A moderate chop. Showers likely with a slight chance of thunderstorms early this evening, then a chance of showers late this evening and overnight. A slight chance of thunderstorms late. For Tuesday, east winds around 15 knots with gusts up to 25 knots. Waves 1 foot or less, then around 2 feet in the afternoon. A moderate chop. A chance of showers with a slight chance of thunderstorms. For Tuesday night, northeast winds 10 to 15 knots with gusts up to 25 knots. Waves 1 foot or less. A moderate chop. And for Wednesday, northeast winds 10 to 15 knots with gusts up to 20 knots. Waves 1 foot or less. A moderate chop. From the Okaloosa-Walton County line to Pascagoula, and out 20 nautical miles. Small craft advisory in effect from 6 a.m. Central Daylight Time Tuesday through late Thursday night. For tonight, northeast winds 15 to 20 knots. Seas 2 to 4 feet, occasionally to 5 feet. Wave detail, northeast 3 feet at 4 seconds and southeast 2 feet at 6 seconds. Showers likely with a slight chance of thunderstorms early this evening, then a chance of showers late this evening and overnight. A slight chance of thunderstorms after midnight. For Tuesday, northeast winds 15 to 20 knots with gusts up to 30 knots. Seas 3 to 5 feet, occasionally to 6 feet. Wave detail, east 4 feet at 5 seconds. A chance of showers with a slight chance of thunderstorms. For Tuesday night, northeast winds 20 to 25 knots with gusts up to 30 knots. Seas 4 to 6 feet. Occasionally to 8 feet. Wave detail, east 5 feet at 6 seconds. A slight chance of showers. And for Wednesday, northeast winds 20 to 25 knots, diminishing to 15 to 20 knots in the afternoon. Seas 4 to 6 feet, occasionally to 8 feet. Wave detail, east 5 feet at 6 seconds. A slight chance of showers and thunderstorms in the afternoon. From the Okaloosa-Walton County line to Pascagoula, from 20 to 60 nautical miles offshore. Small craft advisory in effect from 6 a.m. Central Daylight Time Tuesday through late Thursday night. For tonight, northeast winds 10 to 15 knots, becoming east 15 to 20 knots late. Seas 2 to 3 feet. Wave detail, northeast 3 feet at 4 seconds and south 2 feet at 6 seconds. A slight chance of thunderstorms. Showers. For Tuesday, east winds 15 to 20 knots with gusts up to 25 knots. Seas 3 to 5 feet, occasionally to 6 feet. Wave detail, east 5 feet at 5 seconds. Showers. A chance of thunderstorms, mainly in the morning. For Tuesday night, northeast winds 20 to 25 knots with gusts up to 30 knots. Seas 4 to 6 feet, occasionally to 8 feet, building to 6 to 7 feet, occasionally to 9 feet after midnight. Wave detail, east 6 feet at 6 seconds, becoming east 6 feet at 7 seconds. A slight chance of thunderstorms. Showers likely, mainly in the evening. And for Wednesday, northeast winds 20 to 25 knots with gusts up to 30 knots. Seas 5 to 7 feet, occasionally to 9 feet. Wave detail, east 7 feet at 7 seconds. A slight chance of thunderstorms. A chance of showers in the morning, then showers likely in the afternoon. Tidal information, at the mouth of the Mobile River on Tuesday, high tide at 8:11 a.m. Low tide at 8:10 p.m. At the mouth of the Mobile River on Wednesday, high tide at 10:44 a.m. Low tide at 8:12 p.m. At Pensacola Bay on Tuesday, high tide at 8:12 a.m. Low tide at 6:34 p.m. At Pensacola Bay on Wednesday, high tide at 9:20 a.m. Low tide at 6:48 p.m. At the East Pass in Destin on Tuesday, high tide at 7:39 a.m. Low tide at 6 p.m. At the East Pass in Destin on Wednesday, high tide at 8:47 a.m. Low tide at 6:14 p.m. The following marine observations were made as of 11 p.m. Mobile Bay Coast Guard Station. Winds were northeast at 4 knots. Sea temperature 83 degrees. Air temperature 78 degrees. Weeks Bay, northeast winds at 2 knots. Air temperature was 76 degrees. Pensacola Bay. The report from the east end of Dauphin Island was not available. Graham Bay, north winds at 4 knots. Air temperature was 77 degrees. And Pettiboy Island, northeast winds at 11 knots. Air temperature was 78 degrees. 12 miles south of Orange Beach, winds were north at 17 knots. Air temperature was 79 degrees. Gulf water temperature 84 degrees. Wave heights 3 feet, with a period of 5 seconds. 100 miles south of Destin. Winds were southwest at 4 knots. Air temperature 81 degrees. Wave heights 2 feet. Wave period 4 seconds. The following weather reports were made at 11 p.m. Pensacola International Airport, skies were mostly cloudy. The temperature was 75 degrees, the dew point was 71, and the relative humidity was 87%. The wind was northeast at 9 miles an hour. The pressure was 29.96 inches and falling. Pensacola Naval Air Station, skies were cloudy. The temperature was 76 degrees, the dew point was 71, and the relative humidity was 85%. The wind was northeast at 12 miles an hour. The pressure was 29.95 inches and falling. Here's your National Weather Service forecast. Tonight, mostly cloudy. A slight chance of showers this evening. Lows in the upper 60s. Northeast winds 5 to 10 miles per hour. Chance of rain 20%. Tuesday, partly sunny. A slight chance of showers in the afternoon. Highs around 80. Northeast winds 10 to 15 miles per hour with gusts up to 25 miles per hour. Chance of rain 20%. Tuesday night, mostly cloudy in the evening, then becoming partly cloudy. Lows in the upper 60s. Northeast winds 5 to 10 miles per hour with gusts up to 25 miles per hour. Wednesday, partly sunny. Highs in the lower 80s. Northeast winds 10 to 15 miles per hour. Wednesday night, partly cloudy. Lows in the mid 60s. Northeast winds 5 to 10 miles per hour. Thursday, mostly sunny. A slight chance of showers in the morning. Highs in the mid 80s. Chance of rain 20%. Thursday night, mostly cloudy. Lows in the lower 60s. Friday, partly sunny with a slight chance of showers in the morning, then mostly cloudy with a chance of showers with a slight chance of thunderstorms in the afternoon. Highs in the lower 80s. Chance of rain 50%. What? Minor flooding is forecast. Where? Shoal River near Crestview. When? From Tuesday evening to late Thursday night. Impacts, at 8.0 feet, minor flooding of low-lying areas. Additional details, at 7:15 p.m. Central Daylight Time Monday the stage was 6.7 feet. Forecast, the river is expected to rise above flood stage tomorrow evening to a crest of 8.2 feet early Wednesday afternoon. It will then fall below flood stage Thursday evening. Flood stage is 8.0 feet. http://www.weather.gov/safety/flood. 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The current time is 11:59 p.m. Central Daylight Time. There is a high risk of rip currents for the following areas in Alabama, Baldwin Coastal and Mobile Coastal, and the following areas in Florida, Escambia Coastal, Okaloosa Coastal and Santa Rosa Coastal.
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0: In Florida, Escambia Coastal, Santa Rosa Coastal, and Okaloosa Coastal counties. When, from 6 a.m. Central Daylight Time Tuesday through late Saturday night. Impacts, rip currents can sweep even the best swimmers away from shore into deeper water. Swim near a lifeguard. If caught in a rip current, relax and float. Don't swim against the current. If able, swim in a direction following the shoreline. If unable to escape, face the shore and call or wave for help. Here's your marine forecast. On the weather map, a cold front will start to push through the waters tonight into Tuesday and winds will increase from the east and northeast to between 15 and 25 knots with the stronger winds out in the open waters. Seas will respond to these winds and increase to 4 to 7 feet creating rough conditions offshore. Due to these conditions, a small craft advisory remains in effect starting 6 a.m. Tuesday through late week. On Perdido Bay, Pensacola Bay including Santa Rosa Sound, and Choctawhatchee Bay. For tonight, northeast winds 10 to 15 knots with gusts up to 20 knots. Waves 1 foot or less. A moderate chop. Showers likely with a slight chance of thunderstorms early this evening, then a chance of showers late this evening. A slight chance of showers after midnight. For Tuesday, northeast winds 15 to 20 knots with gusts up to 25 knots. Waves 1 to 2 feet. Choppy. A slight chance of showers in the morning, then a chance of showers with a slight chance of thunderstorms in the afternoon. For Tuesday night, northeast winds 15 to 20 knots with gusts up to 25 knots. Waves 1 to 2 feet. Choppy. And for Wednesday, northeast winds 15 to 20 knots, diminishing to 10 to 15 knots in the afternoon. Waves around 2 feet. Choppy. On Perdido Bay, Pensacola Bay including Santa Rosa Sound, and Choctawhatchee Bay. For tonight, northeast winds 10 to 15 knots with gusts up to 25 knots. Waves 1 foot or less. A moderate chop. showers likely with a slight chance of thunderstorms early this evening, then a chance of showers late this evening and overnight. A slight chance of thunderstorms late. For Tuesday? East winds around 15 knots with gusts up to 25 knots. Waves 1 foot or less, then around 2 feet in the afternoon. A moderate chop. A chance of showers with a slight chance of thunderstorms. For Tuesday night, northeast winds 10 to 15 knots with gusts up to 25 knots. Waves 1 foot or less. A moderate chop. And for Wednesday, northeast winds 10 to 15 knots with gusts up to 20 knots. Waves 1 foot or less. A moderate chop. From the Okaloosa-Walton County line to Pascagoula, and out 20 nautical miles. Small craft advisory in effect from 6 a.m. Central Daylight Time Tuesday through late Thursday night. For tonight, northeast winds 15 to 20 knots. Seas 2 to 4 feet, occasionally to 5 feet. Wave detail, northeast 3 feet at 4 seconds and southeast 2 feet at 6 seconds. Showers likely with a slight chance of thunderstorms early this evening, then a chance of showers late this evening and overnight. A slight chance of thunderstorms after midnight. For Tuesday, northeast winds 15 to 20 knots with gusts up to 30 knots. Seas 3 to 5 feet, occasionally to 6 feet. Wave detail, east 4 feet at 5 seconds. A chance of showers with a slight chance of thunderstorms. For Tuesday night, northeast winds 20 to 25 knots with gusts up to 30 knots. Seas 4 to 6 feet, occasionally to 8 feet. Wave detail, east 5 feet at 6 seconds. A slight chance of showers. And for Wednesday, northeast winds 20 to 25 knots, diminishing to 15 to 20 knots in the afternoon. Seas 4 to 6 feet, occasionally to 8 feet. Wave detail, east 5 feet at 6 seconds. A slight chance of showers and thunderstorms in the afternoon. From the Okaloosa-Walton County line to Pascagoula, from 20 to 60 nautical miles offshore. Small craft advisory in effect from 6 a.m. Central Daylight Time Tuesday through late Thursday night. For tonight, northeast winds 10 to 15 knots, becoming east 15 to 20 knots late. Seas 2 to 3 feet. Wave detail, northeast 3 feet at 4 seconds and south 2 feet at 6 seconds. A slight chance of thunderstorms. Showers. For Tuesday, east winds 15 to 20 knots with gusts up to 25 knots. Seas 3 to 5 feet, occasionally to 6 feet. Wave detail, east 5 feet at 5 seconds. Showers. A chance of thunderstorms, mainly in the morning. For Tuesday night, northeast winds 20 to 25 knots with gusts up to 30 knots. Seas 4 to 6 feet, occasionally to 8 feet, building to 6 to 7 feet, occasionally to 9 feet after midnight. Wave detail, east 6 feet at 6 seconds, becoming east 6 feet at 7 seconds. A slight chance of thunderstorms. Showers likely, mainly in the evening. And for Wednesday, northeast winds 20 to 25 knots with gusts up to 30 knots. Seas 5 to 7 feet, occasionally to 9 feet. Wave detail, east 7 feet at 7 seconds. A slight chance of thunderstorms. A chance of showers in the morning, then showers likely in the afternoon. Tidal information, at the mouth of the Mobile River on Tuesday, high tide at 8:11 a.m. Low tide at 8:10 p.m. At the mouth of the Mobile River on Wednesday, high tide at 10:44 a.m. Low tide at 8:12 p.m. At Pensacola Bay on Tuesday, high tide at 8:12 a.m. Low tide at 6:34 p.m. At Pensacola Bay on Wednesday, high tide at 9:20 a.m. Low tide at 6:48 p.m. At the East Pass in Destin on Tuesday, high tide at 7:39 a.m. Low tide at 6 p.m. At the East Pass in Destin on Wednesday, high tide at 8:47 a.m. Low tide at 6:14 p.m. The following marine observations were made as of 11 p.m. Mobile Bay Coast Guard Station. Winds were northeast at 4 knots. Sea temperature 83 degrees. air temperature 78 degrees. Weeks Bay, northeast winds at 2 knots. Air temperature was 76 degrees. Pensacola Bay. The report from the east end of Dauphin Island was not available. Graham Bay, north winds at 4 knots. Air temperature was 77 degrees. And Pettiboy Island, northeast winds at 11 knots. Air temperature was 78 degrees. 12 miles south of Orange Beach, winds were north at 17 knots. Air temperature was 79 degrees. Gulf water temperature 84 degrees. Wave height 3 feet, with a period of 5 seconds. 100 miles south of Destin. Winds were southwest at 4 knots. Air temperature 81 degrees. Wave height 2 feet. Wave period 4 seconds. The following weather reports were made at 11 p.m. Pensacola International Airport, skies were mostly cloudy. The temperature was 75 degrees, the dew point was 71, and the relative humidity was 87%. The wind was northeast at 9 miles an hour. The pressure was 29.96 inches and falling. Pensacola Naval Air Station, skies were cloudy. The temperature was 76 degrees, the dew point was 71, and the relative humidity was 85%. The wind was northeast at 12 miles an hour. The pressure was 29.95 inches and falling. Here's your National Weather Service forecast. Tonight, mostly cloudy. A slight chance of showers this evening. Lows in the upper 60s. Northeast winds 5 to 10 miles per hour. Chance of rain 20%. Tuesday, partly sunny. A slight chance of showers in the afternoon. Highs around 80. Northeast winds 10 to 15 miles per hour with gusts up to 25 miles per hour. Chance of rain 20%. Tuesday night, mostly cloudy in the evening, then becoming partly cloudy. Lows in the upper 60s. Northeast winds 5 to 10 miles per hour with gusts up to 25 miles per hour. Wednesday, partly sunny. Highs in the lower 80s. Northeast winds 10 to 15 miles per hour. Wednesday night, partly cloudy. Lows in the mid-60s. Northeast winds 5 to 10 miles per hour. Thursday, mostly sunny. A slight chance of showers in the morning. Highs in the mid-80s. Chance of rain 20%. Thursday night, mostly cloudy. Lows in the lower 60s. Friday, partly sunny with a slight chance of showers in the morning, then mostly cloudy with a chance of showers with a slight chance of thunderstorms in the afternoon. Highs in the lower 80s. Chance of rain 50%. This is NOAA Weather Radio, from the Mobile Pensacola National Weather Service. The current time is 12:10 a.m. Central Daylight Time. There is a high risk of rip currents for the following areas in Alabama, Baldwin Coastal and Mobile Coastal, and the following areas in Florida, Escambia Coastal, Okaloosa Coastal and Santa Rosa Coastal. High rip current risk in effect from 6 a.m. Central Daylight Time Tuesday through late Saturday night. What? Dangerous rip currents expected. Where? In Alabama, Mobile Coastal and Baldwin Coastal Counties. In Florida, Escambia Coastal, Santa Rosa Coastal and Okaloosa Coastal Counties. When? From 6 a.m. Central Daylight Time Tuesday through late Saturday night. Impacts, rip currents can sweep even the best swimmers away from shore into deeper water. Swim near a lifeguard. If caught in a rip current, relax and float. Don't swim against the current. If able, swim in a direction following the shoreline. If unable to escape, face the shore and call or wave for help. Here's your marine forecast. On the weather map, a cold front will start to push through the waters tonight into Tuesday and winds will increase from the east and northeast to between 15 and 25 knots with the stronger winds out in the open waters. Seas will respond to these winds and increase to 4 to 7 feet, creating rough conditions offshore. Due to these conditions, a small craft advisory remains in effect starting 6 a.m. Tuesday through late week. On Perdido Bay, Pensacola Bay including Santa Rosa Sound, and Choctawhatchee Bay. For tonight, Northeast winds 10 to 15 knots with gusts up to 20 knots. Waves 1 foot or less. A moderate chop. Showers likely with a slight chance of thunderstorms early this evening, then a chance of showers late this evening. A slight chance of showers after midnight. For Tuesday, northeast winds 15 to 20 knots with gusts up to 25 knots. Waves 1 to 2 feet. Choppy. A slight chance of showers in the morning, then a chance of showers with a slight chance of thunderstorms in the afternoon. For Tuesday night, northeast winds 15 to 20 knots with gusts up to 25 knots. Waves 1 to 2 feet. Choppy. And for Wednesday, northeast winds 15 to 20 knots, diminishing to 10 to 15 knots in the afternoon. Waves around 2 feet. Choppy. On Perdido Bay, Pensacola Bay including Santa Rosa Sound, and Choctaw Hatchie Bay. For tonight, northeast winds 10 to 15 knots with gusts up to 25 knots. Waves 1 foot or less. A moderate chop. Showers likely with a slight chance of thunderstorms early this evening, then a chance of showers late this evening and overnight. A slight chance of thunderstorms late. For Tuesday, east winds around 15 knots with gusts up to 25 knots. Waves 1 foot or less, then around 2 feet in the afternoon. A moderate chop. A chance of showers with a slight chance of thunderstorms. For Tuesday night, northeast winds 10 to 15 knots with gusts up to 25 knots. Waves 1 foot or less. A moderate chop. And for Wednesday, northeast winds 10 to 15 knots with gusts up to 20 knots. Waves 1 foot or less. A moderate chop. From the Okaloosa-Walton County line to Pascagoula, and out 20 nautical miles. Small craft advisory in effect from 6 a.m. Central Daylight Time Tuesday through late Thursday night. For tonight, northeast winds 15 to 20 knots. Seas 2 to 4 feet, occasionally to 5 feet. Wave detail, northeast 3 feet at 4 seconds and southeast 2 feet at 6 seconds. Showers likely with a slight chance of thunderstorms early this evening, then a chance of showers late this evening and overnight. A slight chance of thunderstorms after midnight. For Tuesday, northeast winds 15 to 20 knots with gusts up to 30 knots. Seas 3 to 5 feet, occasionally to 6 feet. Wave detail, east 4 feet at 5 seconds. A chance of showers with a slight chance of thunderstorms. For Tuesday night, northeast winds 20 to 25 knots with gusts up to 30 knots. Seas 4 to 6 feet, occasionally to 8 feet. Wave detail, east 5 feet at 6 seconds. A slight chance of showers. And for Wednesday, northeast winds 20 to 25 knots, diminishing to 15 to 20 knots in the afternoon. Seas 4 to 6 feet, occasionally to 8 feet. Wave detail, east 5 feet at 6 seconds. A slight chance of showers and thunderstorms in the afternoon. From the Okaloosa-Walton County line to Pascagoula, from 20 to 60 nautical miles offshore. Small craft advisory in effect from 6 a.m. Central Daylight Time Tuesday through late Thursday night. For tonight, northeast winds 10 to 15 knots, becoming east 15 to 20 knots late. Seas 2 to 3 feet. Wave detail, northeast 3 feet at 4 seconds and south 2 feet at 6 seconds. A slight chance of thunderstorms. Showers. For Tuesday, east winds 15 to 20 knots with gusts up to 25 knots. Seas 3 to 5 feet, occasionally to 6 feet. Wave detail, east 5 feet at 5 seconds. Showers. A chance of thunderstorms, mainly in the morning. For Tuesday night, northeast winds 20 to 25 knots with gusts up to 30 knots. Seas 4 to 6 feet, occasionally to 8 feet, building to 6 to 7 feet, occasionally to 9 feet after midnight. Wave detail, east 6 feet at 6 seconds, becoming east 6 feet at 7 seconds. A slight chance of thunderstorms. Showers likely, mainly in the evening. And for Wednesday, northeast winds 20 to 25 knots with gusts up to 30 knots. Seas 5 to 7 feet, occasionally to 9 feet. Wave detail, east 7 feet at 7 seconds. A slight chance of thunderstorms. A chance of showers in the morning, then showers likely in the afternoon. 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

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Flood stage is 8.0 feet. http://www.weather.gov/safety/flood. Tidal information, at the mouth of the Mobile River on Tuesday, high tide at 8:11 a.m. Low tide at 8:10 p.m. At the mouth of the Mobile River on Wednesday, high tide at 10:44 a.m. Low tide at 8:12 p.m. At Pensacola Bay on Tuesday, high tide at 8:12 a.m. Low tide at 6:34 p.m. At Pensacola Bay on Wednesday, high tide at 9:20 a.m. Low tide at 6:48 p.m. At the East Pass in Destin on Tuesday, high tide at 7:39 a.m. Low tide at 6 p.m. At the East Pass in Destin on Wednesday, high tide at 8:47 a.m. Low tide at 6:14 p.m. The following marine observations were made as of midnight. Mobile Bay Coast Guard Station. Winds were northeast at 8 knots. Sea temperature 83 degrees. Air temperature 77 degrees. Weeks Bay, northeast winds at 2 knots. Air temperature was 76 degrees. Pensacola Bay. Sea temperature 82 degrees. Air temperature 76 degrees. The report from the east end of Dauphin Island was not available. Graham Bay, north winds at 5 knots. Air temperature was 76 degrees. And Pettiboy Island, northeast winds at 13 knots. Air temperature was 78 degrees. 12 miles south of Orange Beach, winds were northeast at 17 knots. Air temperature was 79 degrees. Gulf water temperature 84 degrees. Wave heights 3 feet, with a period of 4 seconds. 100 miles south of Destin. Winds were southwest at 4 knots. Air temperature 81 degrees. Wave heights 2 feet. Wave period 5 seconds. The following weather reports were made at midnight. Pensacola International Airport, skies were cloudy. The temperature was 75 degrees, the dew point was 70, and the relative humidity was 84%. The wind was northeast at 8 miles an hour, gusting to 18. The pressure was 29.95 inches and falling. Pensacola Naval Air Station, skies were cloudy. The temperature was 76 degrees, the dew point was 70, and the relative humidity was 82%. The wind was northeast at 14 miles an hour, gusting to 22. The pressure was 29.94 inches and falling. Here's your National Weather Service forecast. Tonight, mostly cloudy. A slight chance of showers this evening. Lows in the upper 60s. Northeast winds 5 to 10 miles per hour. Chance of rain 20%. Tuesday, partly sunny. A slight chance of showers in the afternoon. Highs around 80. Northeast winds 10 to 15 miles per hour with gusts up to 25 miles per hour. Chance of rain 20%. Tuesday night, mostly cloudy in the evening, then becoming partly cloudy. Lows in the upper 60s. Northeast winds 5 to 10 miles per hour with gusts up to 25 miles per hour. Wednesday, partly sunny. Highs in the lower 80s. Northeast winds 10 to 15 miles per hour. Wednesday night, partly cloudy. Lows in the mid 60s. Northeast winds 5 to 10 miles per hour. Thursday, mostly sunny. A slight chance of showers in the morning. Highs in the mid 80s. Chance of rain 20%. Thursday night, mostly cloudy. Lows in the lower 60s. Friday, partly sunny with a slight chance of showers in the morning, then mostly cloudy with a chance of showers with a slight chance of thunderstorms in the afternoon. Highs in the lower 80s. Chance of rain 50%. This is NOAA Weather Radio, from the Mobile Pensacola National Weather Service. The current time is 12:22 a.m. Central Daylight Time. There is a high risk of rip currents for the following areas in Alabama, Baldwin Coastal and Mobile Coastal, and the following areas in Florida, Escambia Coastal, Okaloosa Coastal and Santa Rosa Coastal. High rip current risk in effect from 6 a.m.

0: Central Daylight Time Tuesday through late Saturday night. What? Dangerous rip currents expected. Where? In Alabama, Mobile Coastal and Baldwin Coastal counties. In Florida, Escambia Coastal, Santa Rosa Coastal and Okaloosa Coastal counties. When? From 6 a.m. Central Daylight Time Tuesday through late Saturday night. Impacts. Rip currents can sweep even the best swimmers away from shore into deeper water. Swim near a lifeguard. If caught in a rip current, relax and float. Don't swim against the current. If able, swim in a direction following the shoreline. If unable to escape, face the shore and call or wave for help. Here's your marine forecast. On the weather map, a cold front will start to push through the waters tonight into Tuesday and winds will increase from the east and northeast to between 15 and 25 knots with the stronger winds out in the open waters. Seas will respond to these winds and increase to 4 to 7 feet, creating rough conditions offshore. Due to these conditions, a small craft advisory remains in effect starting 6 a.m. Tuesday through late week. On Perdido Bay, Pensacola Bay including Santa Rosa Sound, and Choctawhatchee Bay. For tonight, northeast winds 10 to 15 knots with gusts up to 20 knots. Waves 1 foot or less. A moderate chop. Showers likely with a slight chance of thunderstorms early this evening, then a chance of showers late this evening. A slight chance of showers after midnight. For Tuesday, northeast winds 15 to 20 knots with gusts up to 25 knots. Waves 1 to 2 feet. Choppy. A slight chance of showers in the morning, then a chance of showers with a slight chance of thunderstorms in the afternoon. For Tuesday night, northeast winds 15 to 20 knots with gusts up to 25 knots. Waves 1 to 2 feet. Choppy. And for Wednesday, northeast winds 15 to 20 knots, diminishing to 10 to 15 knots in the afternoon. Waves around 2 feet. Choppy. On Perdido Bay, Pensacola Bay including Santa Rosa Sound, and Choctawhatchee Bay. For tonight, northeast winds 10 to 15 knots with gusts up to 25 knots. Waves 1 foot or less. A moderate chop. Showers likely with a slight chance of thunderstorms early this evening, then a chance of showers late this evening and overnight. A slight chance of thunderstorms late. For Tuesday, east winds around 15 knots with gusts up to 25 knots. Waves 1 foot or less, then around 2 feet in the afternoon. A moderate chop. A chance of showers with a slight chance of thunderstorms. For Tuesday night, northeast winds 10 to 15 knots with gusts up to 25 knots. Waves 1 foot or less. A moderate chop. And for Wednesday, northeast winds 10 to 15 knots with gusts up to 20 knots. Waves 1 foot or less. A moderate chop. From the Okaloosa-Walton County line to Pascagoula, and out 20 nautical miles. Small craft advisory in effect from 6 a.m. Central Daylight Time Tuesday through late Thursday night. For tonight, northeast winds 15 to 20 knots. Seas 2 to 4 feet, occasionally to 5 feet. Wave detail, northeast 3 feet at 4 seconds and southeast 2 feet at 6 seconds. Showers likely with a slight chance of thunderstorms early this evening, then a chance of showers late this evening and overnight. A slight chance of thunderstorms after midnight. For Tuesday, northeast winds 15 to 20 knots with gusts up to 30 knots. Seas 3 to 5 feet, occasionally to 6 feet. Wave detail, east 4 feet at 5 seconds. A chance of showers with a slight chance of thunderstorms. For Tuesday night, northeast winds 20 to 25 knots with gusts up to 30 knots. Seas 4 to 6 feet, occasionally to 8 feet. Wave detail, east 5 feet at 6 seconds. A slight chance of showers. And for Wednesday, northeast winds 20 to 25 knots, diminishing to 15 to 20 knots in the afternoon. Seas 4 to 6 feet, occasionally to 8 feet. Wave detail, east 5 feet at 6 seconds. A slight chance of showers and thunderstorms in the afternoon. From the Okaloosa-Walton County line to Pascagoula, from 20 to 60 nautical miles offshore. small craft advisory in effect from 6 a.m. Central Daylight Time Tuesday through late Thursday night. For tonight, northeast winds 10 to 15 knots, becoming east 15 to 20 knots late. Seas 2 to 3 feet. Wave detail, northeast 3 feet at 4 seconds and south 2 feet at 6 seconds. A slight chance of thunderstorms. Showers. For Tuesday, east winds 15 to 20 knots with gusts up to 25 knots. Seas 3 to 5 feet, occasionally to 6 feet. Wave detail, east 5 feet at 5 seconds. Showers. A chance of thunderstorms, mainly in the morning. For Tuesday night, northeast winds 20 to 25 knots with gusts up to 30 knots. Seas 4 to 6 feet, occasionally to 8 feet, building to 6 to 7 feet, occasionally to 9 feet after midnight. Wave detail, east 6 feet at 6 seconds, becoming east 6 feet at 7 seconds. A slight chance of thunderstorms. Showers likely, mainly in the evening. And for Wednesday, northeast winds 20 to 25 knots with gusts up to 30 knots. Seas 5 to 7 feet, occasionally to 9 feet. Wave detail, east 7 feet at 7 seconds. A slight chance of thunderstorms. A chance of showers in the morning, then showers likely in the afternoon. Tidal information, at the mouth of the Mobile River on Tuesday, high tide at 8:11 a.m. Low tide at 8:10 p.m. At the mouth of the Mobile River on Wednesday, high tide at 10:44 a.m. Low tide at 8:12 p.m. At Pensacola Bay on Tuesday, high tide at 8:12 a.m. Low tide at 6:34 p.m. At Pensacola Bay on Wednesday, high tide at 9:20 a.m. Low tide at 6:48 p.m. At the East Pass in Destin on Tuesday, high tide at 7:39 a.m. Low tide at 6 p.m. At the East Pass in Destin on Wednesday, high tide at 8:47 a.m. Low tide at 6:14 p.m. The following marine observations were made as of midnight. Mobile Bay Coast Guard Station. Winds were northeast at 8 knots. Sea temperature 83 degrees. Air temperature 77 degrees. Weeks Bay, northeast winds at 2 knots. Air temperature was 76 degrees. Pensacola Bay. Sea temperature 82 degrees. Air temperature 76 degrees. The report from the east end of Dauphin Island was not available. Graham Bay, north winds at 5 knots. Air temperature was 76 degrees. And Pettiboy Island, northeast winds at 13 knots. Air temperature was 78 degrees. 12 miles south of Orange Beach, winds were northeast at 17 knots. Air temperature was 79 degrees. Gulf water temperature 84 degrees. Wave heights 3 feet, with a period of 4 seconds. 100 miles south of Destin. Winds were southwest at 4 knots. Air temperature 81 degrees. Wave heights 2 feet. Wave period 5 seconds. The following weather reports were made at midnight. Pensacola International Airport, sky cloudy. The temperature was 75 degrees, the dew point was 70, and the relative humidity was 84%. The wind was northeast at 8 miles an hour, gusting to 18. The pressure was 29.95 inches and falling. Pensacola Naval Air Station, skies were cloudy. The temperature was 76 degrees, the dew point was 70, and the relative humidity was 82%. The wind was northeast at 14 miles an hour, gusting to 22. The pressure was 29.94 inches and falling. Here's your National Weather Service forecast. Tonight, mostly cloudy. A slight chance of showers this evening. Lows in the upper 60s. Northeast winds 5 to 10 miles per hour. Chance of rain 20%. Tuesday, partly sunny. A slight chance of showers in the afternoon. Highs around 80. Northeast winds 10 to 15 miles per hour with gusts up to 25 miles per hour. Chance of rain 20%. Tuesday night, mostly cloudy in the evening, then becoming partly cloudy. Lows in the upper 60s. Northeast winds 5 to 10 miles per hour with gusts up to 25 miles per hour. Wednesday, partly sunny. Highs in the lower 80s. Northeast winds 10 to 15 miles per hour. Wednesday night, partly cloudy. Lows in the mid 60s. Northeast winds 5 to 10 miles per hour. Thursday, mostly sunny. A slight chance of showers in the morning. Highs in the mid 80s. Chance of rain 20%. Thursday night, mostly cloudy. Lows in the lower 60s. Friday, partly sunny with a slight chance of showers in the morning, then mostly cloudy with a chance of showers with a slight chance of thunderstorms in the afternoon. Highs in the lower 80s. Chance of rain 50%. This is NOAA Weather Radio from the Mobile Pensacola National Weather Service. The current time is 12:34 a.m. Central Daylight Time. There is a high risk of rip currents for the following areas in Alabama, Baldwin Coastal and Mobile Coastal, and the following areas in Florida, Escambia Coastal, Okaloosa Coastal and Santa Rosa Coastal. High rip current risk in effect from 6 a.m. Central Daylight Time Tuesday through late Saturday night. What? Dangerous rip currents expected. Where? In Alabama, Mobile Coastal and Baldwin Coastal counties. In Florida, Escambia Coastal, Santa Rosa Coastal and Okaloosa Coastal counties. When? From 6 a.m. Central Daylight Time Tuesday through late Saturday night. Impacts. Rip currents can sweep even the best swimmers away from shore into deeper water. Swim near a lifeguard. If caught in a rip current, relax and float. Don't swim against the current. If able, swim in a direction following the shoreline. If unable to escape, face the shore and call or wave for help. Here's your marine forecast. On the weather map, a cold front will start to push through the waters tonight into Tuesday and winds will increase from the east and northeast to between 15 and 25 knots with the stronger winds out in the open waters. Seas will respond to these winds and increase to 4 to 7 feet, creating rough conditions offshore. Due to these conditions, a small craft advisory remains in effect starting 6 a.m. Tuesday through late week. On Perdido Bay, Pensacola Bay including Santa Rosa Sound, and Choctaw Hatchie Bay. For tonight, northeast winds 10 to 15 knots with gusts up to 20 knots. Waves 1 foot or less. A moderate chop. Showers likely with a slight chance of thunderstorms early this evening, then a chance of showers late this evening. A slight chance of showers after midnight. For Tuesday, northeast winds 15 to 20 knots with gusts up to 25 knots. Waves 1 to 2 feet. Choppy. A slight chance of showers in the morning, then a chance of showers with a slight chance of thunderstorms in the afternoon. For Tuesday night, northeast winds 15 to 20 knots with gusts up to 25 knots. Waves 1 to 2 feet. Choppy. And for Wednesday, northeast winds 15 to 20 knots, diminishing to 10 to 15 knots in the afternoon. Waves around 2 feet. Choppy. On Perdido Bay, Pensacola Bay including Santa Rosa Sound, and Choctaw Hatchie Bay. For tonight, northeast winds 10 to 15 knots with gusts up to 25 knots. Waves 1 foot or less. A moderate chop. Showers likely with a slight chance of thunderstorms early this evening, then a chance of showers late this evening and overnight. A slight chance of thunderstorms late. For Tuesday, east winds around 15 knots with gusts up to 25 knots. Waves 1 foot or less, then around 2 feet in the afternoon. A moderate chop. A chance of showers with a slight chance of thunderstorms. For Tuesday night, northeast winds 10 to 15 knots with gusts up to 25 knots. Waves 1 foot or less. A moderate chop. And for Wednesday, northeast winds 10 to 15 knots with gusts up to 20 knots. Waves 1 foot or less. A moderate chop. From the Okaloosa-Walton County line to Pascagoula, and out 20 nautical miles. Small craft advisory in effect from 6 a.m. Central Daylight Time Tuesday through late Thursday night. For tonight, northeast winds 15 to 20 knots. Seas 2 to 4 feet, occasionally to 5 feet. Wave detail, northeast 3 feet at 4 seconds and southeast 2 feet at 6 seconds. Showers likely with a slight chance of thunderstorms early this evening, then a chance of showers late this evening and overnight. A slight chance of thunderstorms after midnight. For Tuesday, northeast winds 15 to 20 knots with gusts up to 30 knots. Seas 3 to 5 feet, occasionally to 6 feet. Wave detail, east 4 feet at 5 seconds. A chance of showers with a slight chance of thunderstorms. For Tuesday night, northeast winds 20 to 25 knots with gusts up to 30 knots. Seas 4 to 6 feet, occasionally to 8 feet. Wave detail, east 5 feet at 6 seconds. A slight chance of showers. And for Wednesday, northeast winds 20 to 25 knots, diminishing to 15 to 20 knots in the afternoon. Seas 4 to 6 feet, occasionally to 8 feet. Wave detail, east 5 feet at 6 seconds. A slight chance of showers and thunderstorms in the afternoon. From the Okaloosa-Walton County line to Pascagoula, from 20 to 60 nautical miles offshore. Small craft advisory in effect from 6 a.m. Central Daylight Time Tuesday through late Thursday night. For tonight, northeast winds 10 to 15 knots, becoming east 15 to 20 knots late. Seas 2 to 3 feet. Wave detail, northeast 3 feet at 4 seconds and south 2 feet at 6 seconds. A slight chance of thunderstorms. Showers. For Tuesday, east winds 15 to 20 knots with gusts up to 25 knots. Seas 3 to 5 feet, occasionally to 6 feet. Wave detail, east 5 feet at 5 seconds. Showers. A chance of thunderstorms, mainly in the morning. For Tuesday night, northeast winds 20 to 25 knots with gusts up to 30 knots. Seas 4 to 6 feet, occasionally to 8 feet, building to 6 to 7 feet. Occasionally to 9 feet after midnight. Wave detail, east 6 feet at 6 seconds, becoming east 6 feet at 7 seconds. A slight chance of thunderstorms. Showers likely, mainly in the evening. And for Wednesday, northeast winds 20 to 25 knots with gusts up to 30 knots. Seas 5 to 7 feet, occasionally to 9 feet. Wave detail, east 7 feet at 7 seconds. A slight chance of thunderstorms. A chance of showers in the morning, then showers likely in the afternoon. What? Minor flooding is forecast. Where? Shoal River near Crestview. When? From Tuesday evening to late Thursday night. Impacts, at 8.0 feet, minor flooding of low-lying areas. Additional details, at 7:15 p.m. Central Daylight Time Monday the stage was 6.7 feet. Forecast, the river is expected to rise above flood stage tomorrow evening to a crest of 8.2 feet early Wednesday afternoon. It will then fall below flood stage Thursday evening. Flood stage is 8.0 feet. http://www.weather.gov/safety/flood. Tidal information, at the mouth of the Mobile River on Tuesday, high tide at 8:11 a.m. Low tide at 8:10 p.m. At the mouth of the Mobile River on Wednesday, high tide at 10:44 a.m. Low tide at 8:12 p.m. At Pensacola Bay on Tuesday, high tide at 8:12 a.m. Low tide at 6:34 p.m. At Pensacola Bay on Wednesday, high tide at 9:20 a.m. Low tide at 6:48 p.m. At the East Pass in Destin on Tuesday, high tide at 7:39 a.m. Low tide at 6 p.m. At the East Pass in Destin on Wednesday, high tide at 8:47 a.m. Low tide at 6:14 p.m. The following marine observations were made as of midnight. Mobile Bay Coast Guard Station. Winds were northeast at 8 knots. Sea temperature 83 degrees. Air temperature 77 degrees. Weeks Bay, northeast winds at 2 knots. Air temperature was 76 degrees. Pensacola Bay. Sea temperature 82 degrees. Air temperature 76 degrees. The report from the east end of Dauphin Island was not available. Graham Bay, north winds at 5 knots. Air temperature was 76 degrees. And Pettiboy Island, northeast winds at 13 knots. Air temperature was 78 degrees. 12 miles south of Orange Beach, winds were northeast at 70 knots. Air temperature was 79 degrees. Gulf water temperature 84 degrees. Wave heights 3 feet, with a period of 4 seconds. 100 miles south of Destin. Winds were southwest at 4 knots. Air temperature 81 degrees. Wave heights 2 feet. Wave period 5 seconds. The following weather reports were made at midnight. Pensacola International Airport, skies were cloudy. The temperature was 75 degrees, the dew point was 70, and the relative humidity was 84%. The wind was northeast at 8 miles an hour, gusting to 18. The pressure was 29.95 inches and falling. Pensacola Naval Air Station, skies were cloudy. The temperature was 76 degrees, the dew point was 70, and the relative humidity was 82%. The wind was northeast at 14 miles an hour, gusting to 22. The pressure was 29.94 inches and falling. Here's your National Weather Service forecast. Tonight, mostly cloudy. A slight chance of showers this evening. Lows in the upper 60s. Northeast winds 5 to 10 miles per hour. Chance of rain 20%. Tuesday, partly sunny. A slight chance of showers in the afternoon. Highs around 80. Northeast winds 10 to 15 miles per hour with gusts up to 25 miles per hour. Chance of rain 20%. Tuesday night, mostly cloudy in the evening, then becoming partly cloudy. Lows in the upper 60s. Northeast winds 5 to 10 miles per hour with gusts up to 25 miles per hour. Wednesday, partly sunny. Highs in the lower 80s. Northeast winds 10 to 15 miles per hour. Wednesday night, partly cloudy. Lows in the mid 60s. Northeast winds 5 to 10 miles per hour. Thursday, mostly sunny. A slight chance of showers in the morning. Highs in the mid-80s. Chance of rain 20%. Thursday night, mostly cloudy. Lows in the lower 60s. Friday, partly sunny with a slight chance of showers in the morning, then mostly cloudy with a chance of showers with a slight chance of thunderstorms in the afternoon. Highs in the lower 80s. Chance of rain 50%. 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The current time is 12:46 a.m. Central Daylight Time. There is a high risk of rip currents for the following areas in Alabama, Baldwin Coastal and Mobile Coastal, and the following areas in Florida, Escambia Coastal, Okaloosa Coastal and Santa Rosa Coastal. High rip current risk in effect from 6 a.m. Central Daylight Time Tuesday through late Saturday night. What? Dangerous rip currents expected. Where? In Alabama, Mobile Coastal and Baldwin Coastal counties. In Florida, Escambia Coastal, Santa Rosa Coastal and Okaloosa Coastal counties. When? From 6 a.m. Central Daylight Time Tuesday through late Saturday night. Impacts. Rip currents can sweep even the best swimmers away from shore into deeper water. 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If unable to escape, face the shore and call or wave for help. 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Here's your marine forecast. On the weather map, a cold front will start to push through the waters tonight into Tuesday and winds will increase from the east and northeast to between 15 and 25 knots with the stronger winds out in the open waters. Seas will respond to these winds and increase to 4 to 7 feet, creating rough conditions offshore. Due to these conditions, a small craft advisory remains in effect starting 6 a.m. Tuesday through late week. On Perdido Bay, Pensacola Bay including Santa Rosa, a small craft advisory is in effect for the following marine locations: coastal waters from Pensacola, Florida to Pascagoula, Mississippi, out 20 nautical miles, waters from Pensacola, Florida to Pascagoula, Mississippi, extending from 20 nautical miles to 60 nautical miles, coastal waters from Okaloosa, Walton County Line, Florida to Pensacola, Florida, out 20 nautical miles, and waters from Okaloosa, Walton County Line to Pensacola, Florida, from 20 to 60 nautical miles. Small craft advisory remains in effect from 6 a.m. this morning to 3 a.m. Central Daylight Time Friday. What? East winds 20 to 25 knots with gusts up to 30 knots and seas 4 to 7 feet expected. Where? Coastal waters from Pensacola, Florida to Pascagoula, Mississippi, out 20 nautical miles. Coastal waters from Okaloosa, Walton County Line, Florida to Pensacola, Florida, out 20 nautical miles. Waters from Pensacola, Florida to Pascagoula, Mississippi, from 20 to 60 nautical miles. And waters from Okaloosa, Walton County Line, Florida to Pensacola, Florida, from 20 to 60 nautical miles. When? From 6 a.m. this morning to 3 a.m. Central Daylight Time Friday. Impacts. Conditions will be hazardous to small craft. Inexperienced mariners, especially those operating smaller vessels, should avoid navigating in hazardous conditions. Here's your marine forecast. On the weather map, a cold front will start to push through the waters tonight into Tuesday, and winds will increase from the east and northeast to between 15 and 25 knots with the stronger winds out in the open waters. Seas will respond to these winds and increase to 4 to 7 feet, creating rough conditions offshore. Due to these conditions, a small craft advisory remains in effect starting 6 a.m. Tuesday through late week. On Perdido Bay, Pensacola Bay including Santa Rosa Sound, and Choctawhatchee Bay. For tonight, northeast winds 10 to 15 knots with gusts up to 20 knots. Waves 1 foot or less. A moderate chop. Showers likely with a slight chance of thunderstorms early this evening, then a chance of showers late this evening. A slight chance of showers after midnight. For Tuesday, northeast winds 15 to 20 knots with gusts up to 25 knots. Waves 1 to 2 feet. Choppy. A slight chance of showers in the morning, then a chance of showers with a slight chance of thunderstorms in the afternoon. For Tuesday night, northeast winds 15 to 20 knots with gusts up to 25 knots. Waves 1 to 2 feet. Choppy. And for Wednesday, northeast winds 15 to 20 knots, diminishing to 10 to 15 knots in the afternoon. Waves around 2 feet. Choppy. On Perdido Bay, Pensacola Bay including Santa Rosa Sound, and Choctawhatchee Bay. For tonight, northeast winds 10 to 15 knots with gusts up to 25 knots. Waves 1 foot or less. A moderate chop. Showers likely with a slight chance of thunderstorms early this evening, then a chance of showers late this evening and overnight. A slight chance of thunderstorms late. For Tuesday, east winds around 15 knots with gusts up to 25 knots. Waves 1 foot or less, then around 2 feet in the afternoon. A moderate chop. A chance of showers with a slight chance of thunderstorms. For Tuesday night, northeast winds 10 to 15 knots with gusts up to 25 knots. Waves 1 foot or less. A moderate chop. And for Wednesday, northeast winds 10 to 15 knots with gusts up to 20 knots. Waves 1 foot or less. A moderate chop. From the Okaloosa-Walton County Line to Pascagoula, and out 20 nautical miles. Small craft advisory in effect from 6 a.m. Central Daylight Time Tuesday through late Thursday night. For tonight, northeast winds 15 to 20 knots. Seas 2 to 4 feet, occasionally to 5 feet. Wave detail, northeast 3 feet at 4 seconds and southeast 2 feet at 6 seconds. Showers likely with a slight chance of thunderstorms early this evening, then a chance of showers late this evening and overnight. A slight chance of thunderstorms after midnight. For Tuesday, northeast winds 15 to 20 knots with gusts up to 30 knots. Seas 3 to 5 feet, occasionally to 6 feet. Wave detail, east 4 feet at 5 seconds. A chance of showers with a slight chance of thunderstorms. For Tuesday night, northeast winds 20 to 25 knots with gusts up to 30 knots. seas 4 to 6 feet, occasionally to 8 feet. Wave detail, east 5 feet at 6 seconds. A slight chance of showers. And for Wednesday, northeast winds 20 to 25 knots, diminishing to 15 to 20 knots in the afternoon. Seas 4 to 6 feet, occasionally to 8 feet. Wave detail, east 5 feet at 6 seconds. A slight chance of showers and thunderstorms in the afternoon. From the Okaloosa-Walton County line to Pascagoula, from 20 to 60 nautical miles offshore. Small craft advisory in effect from 6 a.m. Central Daylight Time Tuesday through late Thursday night. For tonight, northeast winds 10 to 15 knots, becoming east 15 to 20 knots late. Seas 2 to 3 feet. Wave detail, northeast 3 feet at 4 seconds and south 2 feet at 6 seconds. A slight chance of thunderstorms. Showers. For Tuesday, east winds 15 to 20 knots with gusts up to 25 knots. Seas 3 to 5 feet, occasionally to 6 feet. Wave detail, east 5 feet at 5 seconds. Showers. A chance of thunderstorms, mainly in the morning. For Tuesday night, northeast winds 20 to 25 knots with gusts up to 30 knots. Seas 4 to 6 feet, occasionally to 8 feet, building to 6 to 7 feet, occasionally to 9 feet after midnight. Wave detail, east 6 feet at 6 seconds, becoming east 6 feet at 7 seconds. A slight chance of thunderstorms. Showers likely, mainly in the evening. And for Wednesday, northeast winds 20 to 25 knots with gusts up to 30 knots. Seas 5 to 7 feet, occasionally to 9 feet. Wave detail, east 7 feet at 7 seconds. A slight chance of thunderstorms. A chance of showers in the morning, then showers likely in the afternoon. What? Minor flooding is forecast. Where? Shoal River near Crestview. When? From Tuesday evening to late Thursday night. Impacts, at 8.0 feet, minor flooding of low-lying areas. Additional details, at 7:15 p.m. Central Daylight Time Monday the stage was 6.7 feet. Forecast, the river is expected to rise above flood stage tomorrow evening to a crest of 8.2 feet early Wednesday afternoon. It will then fall below flood stage Thursday evening. Flood stage is 8.0 feet. http://www.weather.gov/safety/flood. Tidal information, at the mouth of the Mobile River on Tuesday, high tide at 8:11 a.m. Low tide at 8:10 p.m. At the mouth of the Mobile River on Wednesday, high tide at 10:44 a.m. Low tide at 8:12 p.m. At Pensacola Bay on Tuesday, high tide at 8:12 a.m. Low tide at 6:34 p.m. At Pensacola Bay on Wednesday, high tide at 9:20 a.m. Low tide at 6:48 p.m. At the East Pass in Destin on Tuesday, high tide at 7:39 a.m. Low tide at 6 p.m. At the East Pass in Destin on Wednesday, high tide at 8:47 a.m. Low tide at 6:14 p.m. The following marine observations were made as of midnight. Mobile Bay Coast Guard Station. Winds were northeast at 8 knots. Sea temperature 83 degrees. Air temperature 77 degrees. Weeks Bay, northeast winds at 2 knots. Air temperature was 76 degrees. Pensacola Bay. Sea temperature 82 degrees. Air temperature 76 degrees. The report from the east end of Dauphin Island was not available. Graham Bay, north winds at 5 knots. Air temperature was 76 degrees. And Pettiboy Island, northeast winds at 13 knots. Air temperature was 78 degrees. 12 miles south of Orange Beach, winds were northeast at 17 knots. Air temperature was 79 degrees. Gulf water temperature 84 degrees. Wave heights 3 feet, with a period of 4 seconds. 100 miles south of Destin. Winds were southwest at 4 knots. Air temperature 81 degrees. Wave height 2 feet. Wave period 5 seconds. The following weather reports were made at midnight. Pensacola International Airport, skies were cloudy. The temperature was 75 degrees, the dew point was 70, and the relative humidity was 84%. The wind was northeast at 8 miles an hour, gusting to 18. The pressure was 29.95 inches and falling. Pensacola Naval Air Station, skies were cloudy. The temperature was 76 degrees, the dew point was 70, and the relative humidity was 82%. The wind was northeast at 14 miles an hour, gusting to 22. The pressure was 29.94 inches and falling. Here's your National Weather Service forecast. Tonight, mostly cloudy. A slight chance of showers this evening. Lows in the upper 60s. Northeast winds 5 to 10 miles per hour. Chance of rain 20%. Tuesday, partly sunny. A slight chance of showers in the afternoon. Highs around 80. Northeast winds 10 to 15 miles per hour with gusts up to 25 miles per hour. Chance of rain 20%. Tuesday night, mostly cloudy in the evening, then becoming partly cloudy. Lows in the upper 60s. Northeast winds 5 to 10 miles per hour with gusts up to 25 miles per hour. Wednesday, partly sunny. Highs in the lower 80s.
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0: Chance of showers in the morning. Highs in the mid-80s. Chance of rain 20%. Thursday night, mostly cloudy. Lows in the lower 60s. Friday, partly sunny with a slight chance of showers in the morning, then mostly cloudy with a chance of showers with a slight chance of thunderstorms in the afternoon. Highs in the lower 80s. Chance of rain 50%. What? Minor flooding is forecast. Where? Shoal River near Crestview. When? From Tuesday evening to late Thursday night. Impacts, at 8.0 feet, minor flooding of low-lying areas. Additional details, at 7:15 p.m. Central Daylight Time Monday, the stage was 6.7 feet. Forecast, the river is expected to rise above flood stage tomorrow evening to a crest of 8.2 feet early Wednesday afternoon. It will then fall below flood stage Thursday evening. Flood stage is 8.0 feet. http://www.weather.gov/safety/flood. 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The current time is 1:01 a.m. Central Daylight Time. There is a high risk of rip currents for the following areas in Alabama, Baldwin Coastal and Mobile Coastal, and the following areas in Florida, Escambia Coastal, Okaloosa Coastal and Santa Rosa Coastal. High rip current risk in effect from 6 a.m. Central Daylight Time Tuesday through late Saturday night. What? Dangerous rip currents expected. Where? In Alabama, Mobile Coastal and Baldwin Coastal counties. In Florida, Escambia Coastal, Santa Rosa Coastal and Okaloosa Coastal counties. When? From 6 a.m. Central Daylight Time Tuesday through late Saturday night. Impacts, rip currents can sweep even the best swimmers away from shore into deeper water. Swim near a lifeguard. If caught in a rip current, relax and float. Don't swim against the current. If able, swim in a direction following the shoreline. If unable to escape, face the shore and call or wave for help. A small craft advisory is in effect for the following marine locations: coastal waters from Pensacola, Florida to Pascagoula, Mississippi, out 20 nautical miles, waters from Pensacola, Florida to Pascagoula, Mississippi, extending from 20 nautical miles to 60 nautical miles, coastal waters from Okaloosa, Walton County line, Florida to Pensacola, Florida, out 20 nautical miles, and waters from Okaloosa, Walton County line to Pensacola, Florida, from 20 to 60 nautical miles. Small craft advisory remains in effect from 6 a.m. this morning to 3 a.m. Central Daylight Time Friday. What? East winds 20 to 25 knots with gusts up to 30 knots and seas 4 to 7 feet expected. Where? Coastal waters from Pensacola, Florida to Pascagoula, Mississippi, out 20 nautical miles. Coastal waters from Okaloosa, Walton County line, Florida to Pensacola, Florida, out 20 nautical miles. Waters from Pensacola, Florida to Pascagoula, Mississippi, from 20 to 60 nautical miles. And waters from Okaloosa, Walton County line, Florida to Pensacola, Florida, from 20 to 60 nautical miles. When, from 6 a.m. this morning to 3 a.m. Central Daylight Time Friday. Impacts, conditions will be hazardous to small craft. Inexperienced mariners, especially those operating smaller vessels, should avoid navigating in hazardous conditions. Here's your marine forecast. On the weather map, a cold front will start to push through the waters tonight into Tuesday, and winds will increase from the east and northeast to between 15 and 25 knots with the stronger winds out in the open waters. Seas will respond to these winds and increase to 4 to 7 feet, creating rough conditions offshore. Due to these conditions, a small craft advisory remains in effect starting 6 a.m. Tuesday through late week. On Perdido Bay, Pensacola Bay including Santa Rosa Sound, and Choctawhatchee Bay. For tonight, northeast winds 10 to 15 knots with gusts up to 20 knots. Waves 1 foot or less. A moderate chop. Showers likely with a slight chance of thunderstorms early this evening, then a chance of showers late this evening. A slight chance of showers after midnight. For Tuesday, northeast winds 15 to 20 knots with gusts up to 25 knots. Waves 1 to 2 feet. Choppy. A slight chance of showers in the morning, then a chance of showers with a slight chance of thunderstorms in the afternoon. For Tuesday night, northeast winds 15 to 20 knots with gusts up to 25 knots. Waves 1 to 2 feet. Choppy. And for Wednesday, northeast winds 15 to 20 knots, diminishing to 10 to 15 knots in the afternoon. Waves around 2 feet. Choppy. On Perdido Bay, Pensacola Bay including Santa Rosa Sound, and Choctawhatchee Bay. For tonight, northeast winds 10 to 15 knots with gusts up to 25 knots. Waves 1 foot or less. A moderate chop. Showers likely with a slight chance of thunderstorms early this evening, then a chance of showers late this evening and overnight. A slight chance of thunderstorms late. For Tuesday, east winds around 15 knots with gusts up to 25 knots. Waves 1 foot or less, then around 2 feet in the afternoon. A moderate chop. A chance of showers with a slight chance of thunderstorms. For Tuesday night, northeast winds 10 to 15 knots with gusts up to 25 knots. Waves 1 foot or less. A moderate chop. And for Wednesday, northeast winds 10 to 15 knots with gusts up to 20 knots. Waves 1 foot or less. A moderate chop. From the Okaloosa-Walton County line to Pascagoula, and out 20 nautical miles. Small craft advisory in effect from 6 a.m. Central Daylight Time Tuesday through late Thursday night. For tonight, northeast winds 15 to 20 knots. Seas 2 to 4 feet, occasionally to 5 feet. Wave detail, northeast 3 feet at 4 seconds and southeast 2 feet at 6 seconds. Showers likely with a slight chance of thunderstorms early this evening, then a chance of showers late this evening and overnight. A slight chance of thunderstorms after midnight. For Tuesday, northeast winds 15 to 20 knots with gusts up to 30 knots. Seas 3 to 5 feet, occasionally to 6 feet. Wave detail, east 4 feet at 5 seconds. A chance of showers with a slight chance of thunderstorms. For Tuesday night, northeast winds 20 to 25 knots with gusts up to 30 knots. Seas 4 to 6 feet, occasionally to 8 feet. Wave detail, east 5 feet at 6 seconds. A slight chance of showers. And for Wednesday, northeast winds 20 to 25 knots, diminishing to 15 to 20 knots in the afternoon. Seas 4 to 6 feet, occasionally to 8 feet. Wave detail, east 5 feet at 6 seconds. A slight chance of showers and thunderstorms in the afternoon. From the Okaloosa-Walton County line to Pascagoula, from 20 to 60 nautical miles offshore. Small craft advisory in effect from 6 a.m. Central Daylight Time Tuesday through late Thursday night. for tonight? Northeast winds 10 to 15 knots, becoming east 15 to 20 knots late. Seas 2 to 3 feet. Wave detail, northeast 3 feet at 4 seconds and south 2 feet at 6 seconds. A slight chance of thunderstorms. Showers. For Tuesday? East winds 15 to 20 knots with gusts up to 25 knots. Seas 3 to 5 feet, occasionally to 6 feet. Wave detail, east 5 feet at 5 seconds. Showers. A chance of thunderstorms, mainly in the morning. For Tuesday night, northeast winds 20 to 25 knots with gusts up to 30 knots. Seas 4 to 6 feet, occasionally to 8 feet, building to 6 to 7 feet, occasionally to 9 feet after midnight. Wave detail, east 6 feet at 6 seconds, becoming east 6 feet at 7 seconds. A slight chance of thunderstorms. Showers likely, mainly in the evening. And for Wednesday, northeast winds 20 to 25 knots with gusts up to 30 knots. Seas 5 to 7 feet, occasionally to 9 feet. Wave detail, east 7 feet at 7 seconds. A slight chance of thunderstorms. A chance of showers in the morning, then showers likely in the afternoon. Tidal information, at the mouth of the Mobile River on Tuesday, high tide at 8:11 a.m. Low tide at 8:10 p.m. At the mouth of the Mobile River on Wednesday, high tide at 10:44 a.m. Low tide at 8:12 p.m. At Pensacola Bay on Tuesday, high tide at 8:12 a.m. Low tide at 6:34 p.m. At Pensacola Bay on Wednesday, high tide at 9:20 a.m. Low tide at 6:48 p.m. At the East Pass in Destin on Tuesday, high tide at 7:39 a.m. Low tide at 6 p.m. At the East Pass in Destin on Wednesday, high tide at 8:47 a.m. Low tide at 6:14 p.m. The following marine observations were made as of midnight. Mobile Bay Coast Guard Station. Winds were northeast at 8 knots. Sea temperature 83 degrees. Air temperature 77 degrees. Weeks Bay, northeast winds at 2 knots. Air temperature was 76 degrees. Pensacola Bay. Sea temperature 82 degrees. Air temperature 76 degrees. The report from the east end of Dauphin Island was not available. Graham Bay, north winds at 5 knots. Air temperature was 76 degrees. And Pettiboy Island, northeast winds at 13 knots. Air temperature was 78 degrees. 12 miles south of Orange Beach, winds were northeast at 17 knots. Air temperature was 79 degrees. Gulf water temperature 84 degrees. Wave heights 3 feet, with a period of 4 seconds. 100 miles south of Destin. Winds were southwest at 4 knots. Air temperature 81 degrees. Wave height 2 feet. Wave period 5 seconds. The following weather reports were made at 1 a.m. Pensacola International Airport, skies were cloudy. The temperature was 75 degrees, the dew point was 69, and the relative humidity was 81%. The wind was northeast at 13 miles an hour, gusting to 23. The pressure was 29.93 inches and falling. Pensacola Naval Air Station, skies were cloudy. The temperature was 75 degrees, the dew point was 70, and the relative humidity was 84%. The wind was northeast at 10 miles an hour, gusting to 22. The pressure was 29.92 inches and falling. Here's your National Weather Service forecast. Tonight, mostly cloudy. A slight chance of showers this evening. Lows in the upper 60s. Northeast winds 5 to 10 miles per hour. Chance of rain 20%. Tuesday, partly sunny. A slight chance of showers in the afternoon. Highs around 80. Northeast winds 10 to 15 miles per hour with gusts up to 25 miles per hour. Chance of rain 20%. Tuesday night, mostly cloudy in the evening, then becoming partly cloudy. Lows in the upper 60s. Northeast winds 5 to 10 miles per hour with gusts up to 25 miles per hour. Wednesday, partly sunny. Highs in the lower 80s. Northeast winds 10 to 15 miles per hour. Wednesday night, partly cloudy. Lows in the mid-60s. Northeast winds 5 to 10 miles per hour. Thursday, mostly sunny. A slight chance of showers in the morning. Highs in the mid-80s. Chance of rain 20%. Thursday night, mostly cloudy. Lows in the lower 60s. Friday, partly sunny with a slight chance of showers in the morning, then mostly cloudy with a chance of showers with a slight chance of thunderstorms in the afternoon. Highs in the lower 80s. Chance of rain 50%. 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The current time is 1:13 a.m. Central Daylight Time. There is a high risk of rip currents for the following areas in Alabama, Baldwin Coastal and Mobile Coastal, and the following areas in Florida, Escambia Coastal, Okaloosa Coastal and Santa Rosa Coastal. High rip current risk in effect from 6 a.m. Central Daylight Time Tuesday through late Saturday night. What dangerous rip currents expected? Where in Alabama, Mobile Coastal and Baldwin Coastal counties? In Florida, Escambia Coastal, Santa Rosa Coastal and Okaloosa Coastal counties. When, from 6 a.m. Central Daylight Time Tuesday through late Saturday night. Impacts, rip currents can sweep even the best swimmers away from shore into deeper water. Swim near a lifeguard. If caught in a rip current, relax and float. Don't swim against the current. If able, swim in a direction following the shoreline. If unable to escape, face the shore and call or wave for help. A small craft advisory is in effect for the following marine locations: coastal waters from Pensacola, Florida to Pascagoula, Mississippi, out 20 nautical miles, waters from Pensacola, Florida to Pascagoula, Mississippi, extending from 20 nautical miles to 60 nautical miles, coastal waters from Okaloosa, Walton County line, Florida to Pensacola, Florida, out 20 nautical miles, and waters from Okaloosa, Walton County line to Pensacola, Florida, from 20 to 60 nautical miles. Small craft advisory remains in effect from 6 a.m. this morning to 3 a.m. Central Daylight Time Friday. What? East winds 20 to 25 knots with gusts up to 30 knots and seas 4 to 7 feet expected. Where? Coastal waters from Pensacola, Florida to Pascagoula, Mississippi, out 20 nautical miles. Coastal waters from Okaloosa, Walton County line, Florida to Pensacola, Florida, out 20 nautical miles. Waters from Pensacola, Florida to Pascagoula, Mississippi, from 20 to 60 nautical miles. And waters from Okaloosa, Walton County line, Florida to Pensacola, Florida, from 20 to 60 nautical miles. When? From 6 a.m. this morning to 3 a.m. Central Daylight Time Friday. Impacts, conditions will be hazardous to small craft. Inexperienced mariners, especially those operating smaller vessels, should avoid navigating in hazardous conditions. Here's your marine forecast. On the weather map, a cold front will start to push through the waters tonight into Tuesday, and winds will increase from the east and northeast to between 15 and 25 knots with the stronger winds out in the open waters. Seas will respond to these winds and increase to 4 to 7 feet, creating rough conditions offshore. Due to these conditions, a small craft advisory remains in effect starting 6 a.m. Tuesday through late week. On Perdido Bay, Pensacola Bay including Santa Rosa Sound, and Choctawhatchee Bay. For tonight, northeast winds 10 to 15 knots with gusts up to 20 knots. Waves 1 foot or less. A moderate chop. Showers likely with a slight chance of thunderstorms early this evening, then a chance of showers late this evening. A slight chance of showers after midnight. For Tuesday, northeast winds 15 to 20 knots with gusts up to 25 knots. Waves 1 to 2 feet. Choppy. A slight chance of showers in the morning, then a chance of showers with a slight chance of thunderstorms in the afternoon. For Tuesday night, northeast winds 15 to 20 knots with gusts up to 25 knots. Waves 1 to 2 feet. Choppy. And for Wednesday, northeast winds 15 to 20 knots, diminishing to 10 to 15 knots in the afternoon. Waves around 2 feet. Choppy. On Perdido Bay, Pensacola Bay, including Santa Rosa Sound and Choctawhatchee Bay. For tonight, northeast winds 10 to 15 knots with gusts up to 20.

a moderate chop. And for Wednesday, northeast winds 10 to 15 knots with gusts up to 20 knots. Waves 1 foot or less. A moderate chop. From the Okaloosa-Walton County line to Pascagoula and out 20 nautical miles. Small craft advisory in effect from 6 a.m. Central Daylight Time Tuesday through late Thursday night. For tonight, northeast winds 15 to 20 knots. Seas 2 to 4 feet, occasionally to 5 feet. Wave detail, northeast 3 feet at 4 seconds and southeast 2 feet at 6 seconds. Showers likely with a slight chance of thunderstorms early this evening, then a chance of showers late this evening and overnight. A slight chance of thunderstorms after midnight. For Tuesday, northeast winds 15 to 20 knots with gusts up to 30 knots. Seas 3 to 5 feet, occasionally to 6 feet. Wave detail, east 4 feet at 5 seconds. A chance of showers with a slight chance of thunderstorms. For Tuesday night, northeast winds 20 to 25 knots with gusts up to 30 knots. Seas 4 to 6 feet, occasionally to 8 feet. Wave detail, east 5 feet at 6 seconds. A slight chance of showers. And for Wednesday, northeast winds 20 to 25 knots, diminishing to 15 to 20 knots in the afternoon. Seas 4 to 6 feet, occasionally to 8 feet. Wave detail, east 5 feet at 6 seconds. A slight chance of showers and thunderstorms in the afternoon. From the Okaloosa-Walton County line to Pascagoula, from 20 to 60 nautical miles offshore. Small craft advisory in effect from 6 a.m. Central Daylight Time Tuesday through late Thursday night. For tonight, northeast winds 10 to 15 knots, becoming east 15 to 20 knots late. Seas 2 to 3 feet. Wave detail, northeast 3 feet at 4 seconds and south 2 feet at 6 seconds. A slight chance of thunderstorms. Showers. For Tuesday, east winds 15 to 20 knots with gusts up to 25 knots. Seas 3 to 5 feet, occasionally to 6 feet. Wave detail, east 5 feet at 5 seconds. Showers. A chance of thunderstorms, mainly in the morning. For Tuesday night, northeast winds 20 to 25 knots with gusts up to 30 knots. Seas 4 to 6 feet, occasionally to 8 feet, building to 6 to 7 feet, occasionally to 9 feet after midnight. Wave detail, east 6 feet at 6 seconds, becoming east 6 feet at 7 seconds. A slight chance of thunderstorms. Showers likely, mainly in the evening. And for Wednesday, northeast winds 20 to 25 knots with gusts up to 30 knots. Seas 5 to 7 feet, occasionally to 9 feet. Wave detail, east 7 feet at 7 seconds. A slight chance of thunderstorms. A chance of showers in the morning, then showers likely in the afternoon. 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What? Minor flooding is forecast. Where? Shoal River near Crestview. When? From Tuesday evening to late Thursday night. Impacts, at 8.0 feet, minor flooding of low-lying areas. Additional details, at 7:15 p.m. Central Daylight Time Monday the stage was 6.7 feet. Forecast, the river is expected to rise above flood stage tomorrow evening to a crest of 8.2 feet early Wednesday afternoon. It will then fall below flood stage Thursday evening. Flood stage is 8.0 feet. http://www.weather.gov/safety/flood. Tidal information, at the mouth of the Mobile River on Tuesday, high tide at 8:11 a.m. Low tide at 8:10 p.m. At the mouth of the Mobile River on Wednesday, high tide at 10:44 a.m. Low tide at 8:12 p.m. At Pensacola Bay on Tuesday, high tide at 8:12 a.m. Low tide at 6:34 p.m. At Pensacola Bay on Wednesday, high tide at 9:20 a.m. Low tide at 6:48 p.m. At the East Pass in Destin on Tuesday, high tide at 7:39 a.m.

0: low tide at 6 p.m. at the East Pass in Destin on Wednesday, high tide at 8:47 a.m. low tide at 6:14 p.m. The following marine observations were made as of 1 a.m. Mobile Bay Coast Guard Station. Winds were northeast at 10 knots. Sea temperature 83 degrees. Air temperature 77 degrees. Weeks Bay, northeast winds at 2 knots. Air temperature was 75 degrees. Pensacola Bay. Sea temperature 81 degrees. Air temperature 76 degrees. The report from the east end of Dauphin Island was not available. Grand Bay, northeast winds at 7 knots. Air temperature was 77 degrees. And Pettiboy Island, northeast winds at 16 knots. Air temperature was 77 degrees. 12 miles south of Orange Beach. Winds were north at 17 knots. Sea temperature 84 degrees. Air temperature 78 degrees. 100 miles south of Destin. Winds were southwest at 4 knots. Air temperature 81 degrees. The following weather reports were made at 1 a.m. Pensacola International Airport, skies were cloudy. The temperature was 75 degrees, the dew point was 69, and the relative humidity was 81%. The wind was northeast at 13 miles an hour, gusting to 23. The pressure was 29.93 inches and falling. Pensacola Naval Air Station, skies were cloudy. The temperature was 75 degrees, the dew point was 70, and the relative humidity was 84%. The wind was northeast at 10 miles an hour, gusting to 22. The pressure was 29.92 inches and falling. Here's your National Weather Service forecast. Rest of tonight, mostly cloudy with a slight chance of showers and thunderstorms. Near steady temperature around 70. Northeast winds 5 to 10 miles per hour with gusts up to 20 miles per hour. Chance of rain 20%. Tuesday, partly sunny in the morning, then becoming mostly cloudy. Highs around 80. Northeast winds 10 to 15 miles per hour with gusts up to 25 miles per hour. Tuesday night, mostly cloudy. Lows in the upper 60s. Northeast winds 5 to 10 miles per hour with gusts up to 20 miles per hour. Wednesday, mostly sunny. Highs in the lower 80s. Northeast winds 10 to 15 miles per hour. Wednesday night, partly cloudy. Lows in the mid 60s. Northeast winds 5 to 10 miles per hour. Thursday, partly sunny. Highs in the lower 80s. Thursday night, mostly cloudy in the evening, then becoming partly cloudy. Lows in the lower 60s. Friday, partly sunny. A chance of showers with a slight chance of thunderstorms in the afternoon. Highs in the lower 80s. Chance of rain 40%. This is NOAA Weather Radio from the Mobile Pensacola National Weather Service. The current time is 1:27 a.m. Central Daylight Time. There is a high risk of rip currents for the following areas in Alabama, Baldwin Coastal and Mobile Coastal, and the following areas in Florida, Escambia Coastal, Okaloosa Coastal and Santa Rosa Coastal. High rip current risk in effect from 6 a.m. Central Daylight Time Tuesday through late Saturday night. What? Dangerous rip currents expected. Where? In Alabama, Mobile Coastal and Baldwin Coastal counties. In Florida, Escambia Coastal, Santa Rosa Coastal and Okaloosa Coastal counties. When? From 6 a.m. Central Daylight Time Tuesday through late Saturday night. Impacts, rip currents can sweep even the best swimmers away from shore into deeper water. Swim near a lifeguard. If caught in a rip current, relax and float. Don't swim against the current. If able, swim in a direction following the shoreline. If unable to escape, face the shore. Help. Aft advisory is in effect for the following marine locations, coastal waters from Pensacola, Florida to Pascagoula, Mississippi, out 20 nautical miles, waters from Pensacola, Florida to Pascagoula, Mississippi, extending from 20 nautical miles to 60 nautical miles, coastal waters from Okaloosa, Walton County line, Florida to Pensacola, Florida, out 20 nautical miles, and waters from Okaloosa, Walton County line to Pensacola, Florida, from 20 to 60 nautical miles. Small craft advisory remains in effect from 6 a.m. this morning to 3 a.m. Central Daylight Time Friday. What? East winds 20 to 25 knots with gusts up to 30 knots and seas 4 to 7 feet expected. Where? Coastal waters from Pensacola, Florida to Pascagoula, Mississippi, out 20 nautical miles. Coastal waters from Okaloosa, Walton County line, Florida to Pensacola, Florida, out 20 nautical miles. Waters from Pensacola, Florida to Pascagoula, Mississippi, from 20 to 60 nautical miles, and waters from Okaloosa, Walton County line, Florida to Pensacola, Florida, from 20 to 60 nautical miles. When? From 6 a.m. this morning to 3 a.m. Central Daylight Time Friday. Impacts. Conditions will be hazardous to small craft. Inexperienced mariners, especially those operating smaller vessels, should avoid navigating in hazardous conditions. Here's your marine forecast. On the weather map, a cold front will start to push through the waters tonight into Tuesday, and winds will increase from the east and northeast to between 15 and 25 knots with a stronger winds out in the open waters. Seas will respond to these winds and increase to 4 to 7 feet, creating rough conditions offshore. Due to these conditions, a small craft advisory remains in effect starting 6 a.m. Tuesday through late week. On Perdido Bay, Pensacola Bay including Santa Rosa Sound, and Choctaw Hatchie Bay. For tonight, northeast winds 10 to 15 knots with gusts up to 20 knots. Waves 1 foot or less. A moderate chop. Showers likely with a slight chance of thunderstorms early this evening, then a chance of showers late this evening. A slight chance of showers after midnight. For Tuesday, northeast winds 15 to 20 knots with gusts up to 25 knots. Waves 1 to 2 feet. Choppy. A slight chance of showers in the morning, then a chance of showers with a slight chance of thunderstorms in the afternoon. For Tuesday night, northeast winds 15 to 20 knots with gusts up to 25 knots. Waves 1 to 2 feet. Choppy. And for Wednesday, northeast winds 15 to 20 knots, diminishing to 10 to 15 knots in the afternoon. Waves around 2 feet. Choppy. On Perdido Bay, Pensacola Bay including Santa Rosa Sound, and Choctaw Hatchie Bay. For tonight, northeast winds 15 knots with to 25 waves 1 foot or less. A moderate chop. Showers likely with a slight chance of thunderstorms early this evening, then a chance of showers late this evening and overnight. A slight chance of thunderstorms late. For Tuesday, east winds around 15 knots with gusts up to 25 knots. Waves 1 foot or less, then around 2 feet in the afternoon. A moderate chop. A chance of showers with a slight chance of thunderstorms. For Tuesday night, northeast winds 10 to 15 knots with gusts up to 25 knots. Waves 1 foot or less. A moderate chop. And for Wednesday, northeast winds 10 to 15 knots with gusts up to 20 knots. Waves 1 foot or less. A moderate chop. From the Okaloosa-Walton County line to Pascagoula, and out 20 nautical miles. Small craft advisory in effect from 6 a.m. Central Daylight Time Tuesday through late Thursday night. For tonight, northeast winds 15 to 20 knots. Seas 2 to 4 feet, occasionally to 5 feet. Wave detail, northeast 3 feet at 4 seconds and southeast 2 feet at 6 seconds. Showers likely with a slight chance of thunderstorms early this evening, then a chance of showers late this evening and overnight. A slight chance of thunderstorms after midnight. For Tuesday, northeast winds 15 to 20 knots with gusts up to 30 knots. Seas 3 to 5 feet, occasionally to 6 feet. Wave detail, east 4 feet at 5 seconds. A chance of showers with a slight chance of thunderstorms. For Tuesday night, northeast winds 20 to 25 knots with gusts up to 30 knots. Seas 4 to 6 feet, occasionally to 8 feet. Wave detail, east 5 feet at 6 seconds. A slight chance of showers. And for Wednesday, northeast winds 20 to 25 knots, diminishing to 15 to 20 knots in the afternoon. Seas 4 to 6 feet, occasionally to 8 feet. Wave detail, east 5 feet at 6 seconds. A slight chance of showers and thunderstorms in the afternoon. From the Okaloosa-Walton County line to Pascagoula, from 20 to 60 nautical miles offshore. Small craft advisory in effect from 6 a.m. Central Daylight Time Tuesday through late Thursday night. For tonight, northeast winds 10 to 15 knots, becoming east 15 to 20 knots late. Seas 2 to 3 feet. Wave detail, northeast 3 feet at 4 seconds and south 2 feet at 6 seconds. A slight chance of thunderstorms. Showers. For Tuesday, east winds 15 to 20 knots with gusts up to 25 knots. Seas 3 to 5 feet, occasionally to 6 feet. Wave detail, east 5 feet at 5 seconds. Showers. A chance of thunderstorms, mainly in the morning. For Tuesday night, northeast winds 20 to 25 knots with gusts up to 30 knots. Seas 4 to 6 feet, occasionally to 8 feet, building to 6 to 7 feet, occasionally to 9 feet after midnight. Wave detail, east 6 feet at 6 seconds, becoming east 6 feet at 7 seconds. A slight chance of thunderstorms. Showers likely, mainly in the evening. And for Wednesday, northeast winds 20 to 25 knots with gusts up to 30 knots. Seas 5 to 7 feet, occasionally to 9 feet. Wave detail, east 7 feet at 7 seconds. A slight chance of thunderstorms. A chance of showers in the morning, then showers likely in the afternoon. Tidal information, at the mouth of the Mobile River on Tuesday, high tide at 8:11 a.m. Low tide at 8:10 p.m. At the mouth of the Mobile River on Wednesday, high tide at 10:44 a.m. Low tide at 8:12 p.m. At Pensacola Bay on Tuesday, high tide at 8:12 a.m. Low tide at 6:34 p.m. At Pensacola Bay on Wednesday, high tide at 9:20 a.m. Low tide at 6:48 p.m. At the East Pass in Destin on Tuesday, high tide at 7:39 a.m. Low tide at 6 p.m. At the East Pass in Destin on Wednesday, high tide at 8:47 a.m. Low tide at 6:14 p.m. The following marine observations were made as of 1 a.m. Mobile Bay Coast Guard Station. Winds were northeast at 10 knots. Sea temperature 83 degrees. Air temperature 77 degrees. Weeks Bay, northeast winds at 2 knots. Air temperature was 75 degrees. Pensacola Bay. Sea temperature 81 degrees. Air temperature 76 degrees. The report from the east end of Dauphin Island was not available. Graham Bay, northeast winds at 7 knots. Air temperature was 77 degrees. And Pettiboy Island, northeast winds at 16 knots. Air temperature was 77 degrees. 12 miles south of Orange Beach. Winds were north at 17 knots. Sea temperature 84 degrees. Air temperature 78 degrees. 100 miles south of Destin. Winds were southwest at 4 knots. Air temperature 81 degrees. What? Minor flooding is forecast. Where? Shoal River near Crestview. When? From Tuesday evening to late Thursday night. Impacts, at 8.0 feet, minor flooding of low-lying areas. Additional details, at 7:15 p.m. Central Daylight Time Monday the stage was 6.7 feet. Forecast, the river is expected to rise above flood stage tomorrow evening to a crest of 8.2 feet early Wednesday afternoon. It will then fall below flood stage Thursday evening. Flood stage is 8.0 feet. http://www.weather.gov/safety/flood. The following weather reports were made at 1 a.m. Pensacola International Airport, skies were cloudy. the temperature was 75 degrees, the dew point was 69, and the relative humidity was 81%. The wind was northeast at 13 miles an hour, gusting to 23. The pressure was 29.93 inches and falling. Pensacola Naval Air Station, skies were cloudy. The temperature was 75 degrees, the dew point was 70, and the relative humidity was 84%. The wind was northeast at 10 miles an hour, gusting to 22. The pressure was 29.92 inches and falling. Here's your National Weather Service forecast. Rest of tonight, mostly cloudy with a slight chance of showers and thunderstorms. Near steady temperature around 70. Northeast winds 5 to 10 miles per hour with gusts up to 20 miles per hour. Chance of rain 20%. Tuesday, partly sunny in the morning, then becoming mostly cloudy. Highs around 80. Northeast winds 10 to 15 miles per hour with gusts up to 25 miles per hour. Tuesday night, mostly cloudy. Lows in the upper 60s. Northeast winds 5 to 10 miles per hour with gusts up to 20 miles per hour. Wednesday, mostly sunny. Highs in the lower 80s. Northeast winds 10 to 15 miles per hour. Wednesday night, partly cloudy. Lows in the mid-60s. Northeast winds 5 to 10 miles per hour. Thursday, partly sunny. Highs in the lower 80s. Thursday night, mostly cloudy in the evening, then becoming partly cloudy. Lows in the lower 60s. Friday, partly sunny. A chance of showers with a slight chance of thunderstorms in the afternoon. Highs in the lower 80s. Chance of rain 40%. This is NOAA Weather Radio from the Mobile Pensacola National Weather Service. The current time is 1:40 a.m. Central Daylight Time. There is a high risk of rip currents for the following areas in Alabama, Baldwin Coastal and Mobile Coastal, and the following areas in Florida, Escambia Coastal, Okaloosa Coastal and Santa Rosa Coastal. High rip current risk in effect from 6 a.m. Central Daylight Time Tuesday through late Saturday night. What? Dangerous rip currents expected. Where? In Alabama, Mobile Coastal and Baldwin Coastal counties. In Florida, Escambia Coastal, Santa Rosa Coastal and Okaloosa Coastal counties. When? From 6 a.m. Central Daylight Time Tuesday through late Saturday night. Impacts. Rip currents can sweep even the best swimmers away from shore into deeper water. Swim near a lifeguard. If caught in a rip current, relax and float. Don't swim against the current. If able, swim in a direction following the shoreline. If unable to escape, face the shore and call or wave for help. A small craft advisory is in effect for the following marine locations: coastal waters from Pensacola, Florida to Pascagoula, Mississippi, out 20 nautical miles, waters from Pensacola, Florida to Pascagoula, Mississippi, extending from 20 nautical miles to 60 nautical miles, coastal waters from Okaloosa, Walton County line, Florida to Pensacola, Florida, out 20 nautical miles, and waters from Okaloosa, Walton County line to Pensacola, Florida, from 20 to 60 nautical miles. Small craft advisory remains in effect from 6 a.m. this morning to 3 a.m. Central Daylight Time Friday. What? East winds 20 to 25 knots with gusts up to 30 knots and seas 4 to 7 feet expected. Where? Coastal waters from Pensacola, Florida to Pascagoula, Mississippi, out 20 nautical miles. Coastal waters from Okaloosa, Walton County line, Florida to Pensacola, Florida, out 20 nautical miles. Waters from Pensacola, Florida to Pascagoula, Mississippi, from 20 to 60 nautical miles. And waters from Okaloosa, Walton County line, Florida to Pensacola, Florida, from 20 to 60 nautical miles. When? From 6 a.m. this morning to 3 a.m. Central Daylight Time Friday. Impacts. Conditions will be hazardous to small craft. Inexperienced mariners, especially those operating smaller vessels, should avoid navigating in hazardous conditions. Here's your marine forecast. On the weather map, a cold front will start to push through the waters tonight into Tuesday, and winds will increase from the east and northeast to between 15 and 25 knots with a stronger winds out in the open waters. Seas will respond to these winds and increase to 4 to 7 feet, creating rough conditions offshore. Due to these conditions, a small craft advisory remains in effect starting 6 a.m. Tuesday through late week. On Perdido Bay, Pensacola Bay including Santa Rosa Sound, and Choctawhatchee Bay. For tonight, northeast winds 10 to 15 knots with gusts up to 20 knots. Waves 1 foot or less. A moderate chop. Showers likely with a slight chance of thunderstorms early this evening, then a chance of showers late this evening. A slight chance of showers after midnight. For Tuesday, northeast winds 15 to 20 knots with gusts up to 25 knots. Waves 1 to 2 feet. Choppy. A slight chance of showers in the morning, then a chance of showers with a slight chance of thunderstorms in the afternoon. For Tuesday night, northeast winds 15 to 20 knots with gusts up to 25 knots. Waves 1 to 2 feet. Choppy. And for Wednesday, northeast winds 15 to 20 knots, diminishing to 10 to 15 knots in the afternoon. Waves around 2 feet. Choppy. On Perdido Bay, Pensacola Bay including Santa Rosa Sound, and Choctawhatchee Bay. For tonight, northeast winds 10 to 15 knots with gusts up to 25 knots. Waves 1 foot or less. A moderate chop. Showers likely with a slight chance of thunderstorms early this evening, then a chance of showers late this evening and overnight. A slight chance of thunderstorms late. For Tuesday, east winds around 15 knots with gusts up to 25 knots. Waves 1 foot or less, then around 2 feet in the afternoon. A moderate chop. A chance of showers with a slight chance of thunderstorms. For Tuesday night, northeast winds 10 to 15 knots with gusts up to 25 knots. Waves 1 foot or less. A moderate chop. And for Wednesday, northeast winds 10 to 15 knots with gusts up to 20 knots. Waves 1 foot or less. A moderate chop. From the Okaloosa-Walton County line to Pascagoula, and out 20 nautical miles. Small craft advisory in effect from 6 a.m. Central Daylight Time Tuesday through late Thursday night. For tonight, northeast winds 15 to 20 knots. Seas 2 to 4 feet, occasionally to 5 feet. Wave detail, northeast 3 feet at 4 seconds and southeast 2 feet at 6 seconds. Showers likely with a slight chance of thunderstorms early this evening, then a chance of showers late this evening and overnight. A slight chance of thunderstorms after midnight. For Tuesday, northeast winds 15 to 20 knots with gusts up to 30 knots. Seas 3 to 5 feet, occasionally to 6 feet. Wave detail, east 4 feet at 5 seconds. A chance of showers with a slight chance of thunderstorms. For Tuesday night, northeast winds 20 to 25 knots with gusts up to 30 knots. Seas 4 to 6 feet, occasionally to 8 feet. Wave detail, east 5 feet at 6 seconds. A slight chance of showers. And for Wednesday, northeast winds 20 to 25 knots, diminishing to 15 to 20 knots in the afternoon. Seas 4 to 6 feet, occasionally to 8 feet. Wave detail, east 5 feet at 6 seconds. A slight chance of showers and thunderstorms in the afternoon. From the Okaloosa-Walton County line to Pascagoula, from 20 to 60 nautical miles offshore. Small craft advisory in effect from 6 a.m. Central Daylight Time Tuesday through late Thursday night. For tonight, northeast winds 10 to 15 knots, becoming east 15 to 20 knots late. Seas 2 to 3 feet. Wave detail, northeast 3 feet at 4 seconds and south 2 feet at 6 seconds. A slight chance of thunderstorms. Showers. For Tuesday, east winds 15 to 20 knots with gusts up to 25 knots. Seas 3 to 5 feet, occasionally to 6 feet. Wave detail, east 5 feet at 5 seconds. Showers. A chance of thunderstorms, mainly in the morning. For Tuesday night, northeast winds 20 to 25 knots with gusts up to 30 knots. Seas 4 to 6 feet, occasionally to 8 feet, building to 6 to 7 feet, occasionally to 9 feet after midnight. Wave detail, east 6 feet at 6 seconds, becoming east 6 feet at 7 seconds. A slight chance of thunderstorms. Showers likely, mainly in the evening. And for Wednesday, northeast winds 20 to 25 knots with gusts up to 30 knots. Seas 5 to 7 feet, occasionally to 9 feet. Wave detail, east 7 feet at 7 seconds. A slight chance of thunderstorms. A chance of showers in the morning, then showers likely in the afternoon. 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The current time is 1:49 a.m. Central Daylight Time. Here's your marine forecast. On the weather map, a cold front will start to push through the waters tonight into Tuesday, and winds will increase from the east and northeast to between 15 and 25 knots with the stronger winds out in the open waters. Seas will respond to these winds and increase to 4 to 7 feet, creating rough conditions offshore. Due to these conditions, a small craft advisory remains in effect starting 6 a.m. Tuesday through late week. On Perdido Bay, Pensacola Bay including Santa Rosa Sound, and Choctawhatchee Bay. For tonight, northeast winds 10 to 15 knots with gusts up to 20 knots. Waves 1 foot or less. A moderate chop. Showers likely with a slight chance of thunderstorms early this evening, then a chance of showers late this evening. A slight chance of showers after midnight. For Tuesday, northeast winds 15 to 20 knots with gusts up to 25 knots. Waves 1 to 2 feet. Choppy. A slight chance of showers in the morning, then a chance of showers with a slight chance of thunderstorms in the afternoon. For Tuesday night, northeast winds 15 to 20 knots with gusts up to 25 knots. Waves 1 to 2 feet. Choppy. And for Wednesday, northeast winds 15 to 20 knots, diminishing to 10 to 15 knots in the afternoon. Waves around 2 feet. Choppy. On Perdido Bay, Pensacola Bay including Santa Rosa Sound, and Choctawhatchee Bay. For tonight, northeast winds 10 to 15 knots with gusts up to 25 knots. Waves 1 foot or less. A moderate chop. Showers likely with a slight chance of thunderstorms early this evening, then a chance of showers late this evening and overnight. A slight chance of thunderstorms late. For Tuesday, east winds around 15 knots with gusts up to 25 knots. Waves 1 foot or less, then around 2 feet in the afternoon. A moderate chop. A chance of showers with a slight chance of thunderstorms. For Tuesday night, northeast winds 10 to 15 knots with gusts up to 25 knots. Waves 1 foot or less. A moderate chop. And for Wednesday, northeast winds 10 to 15 knots with gusts up to 20 knots. Waves 1 foot or less. A moderate chop. From the Okaloosa-Walton County line to Pascagoula, and out 20 nautical miles. Small craft advisory in effect from 6 a.m. Central Daylight Time Tuesday through late Thursday night. For tonight, northeast winds 15 to 20 knots. Seas 2 to 4 feet, occasionally to 5 feet. Wave detail, northeast 3 feet at 4 seconds and southeast 2 feet at 6 seconds. Showers likely with a slight chance of thunderstorms early this evening, then a chance of showers late this evening and overnight. A slight chance of thunderstorms after midnight. For Tuesday, northeast winds 15 to 20 knots with gusts up to 30 knots. Seas 3 to 5 feet, occasionally to 6 feet. Wave detail, east 4 feet at 5 seconds. A chance of showers with a slight chance of thunderstorms. For Tuesday night, northeast winds 20 to 25 knots with gusts up to 30 knots. Seas 4 to 6 feet, occasionally to 8 feet. Wave detail, east 5 feet at 6 seconds. A slight chance of showers. And for Wednesday, northeast winds 20 to 25 knots, diminishing to 15 to 20 knots in the afternoon. Seas 4 to 6 feet, occasionally to 8 feet. Wave detail, east 5 feet at 6 seconds. a slight chance of showers and thunderstorms in the afternoon. From the Okaloosa-Walton County line to Pascagoula, from 20 to 60 nautical miles offshore. Small craft advisory in effect from 6 a.m. Central Daylight Time Tuesday through late Thursday night. For tonight, northeast winds 10 to 15 knots, becoming east 15 to 20 knots late. Seas 2 to 3 feet. Wave detail, northeast 3 feet at 4 seconds and south 2 feet at 6 seconds. A slight chance of thunderstorms. Showers. For Tuesday, east winds 15 to 20 knots with gusts up to 25 knots. Seas 3 to 5 feet, occasionally to 6 feet. Wave detail, east 5 feet at 5 seconds. Showers. A chance of thunderstorms, mainly in the morning. For Tuesday night, northeast winds 20 to 25 knots with gusts up to 30 knots. Seas 4 to 6 feet, occasionally to 8 feet, building to 6 to 7 feet, occasionally to 9 feet after midnight. Wave detail, east 6 feet at 6 seconds, becoming east 6 feet at 7 seconds. A slight chance of thunderstorms. Showers likely, mainly in the evening. And for Wednesday, northeast winds 20 to 25 knots with gusts up to 30 knots. Seas 5 to 7 feet, occasionally to 9 feet. Wave detail, east 7 feet at 7 seconds. A slight chance of thunderstorms. A chance of showers in the morning, then showers likely in the afternoon. This is NOAA Weather Radio, from the Mobile Pensacola National Weather Service. The current time is 1:55 a.m. Central Daylight Time. There is a high risk of rip currents for the following areas in Alabama, Baldwin Coastal and Mobile Coastal, and the following areas in Florida, Escambia Coastal, Okaloosa Coastal and Santa Rosa Coastal. High rip current risk in effect from 6 a.m. Central Daylight Time Tuesday through late Saturday night. What dangerous rip currents expected? Where in Alabama, Mobile Coastal and Baldwin Coastal counties? In Florida, Escambia Coastal, Santa Rosa Coastal and Okaloosa Coastal counties. When, from 6 a.m. Central Daylight Time Tuesday through late Saturday night. Impacts, rip currents can sweep even the best swimmers away from shore into deeper water. Swim near a lifeguard. If caught in a rip current, relax and float. Don't swim against the current. If able, swim in a direction following the shoreline. If unable to escape, face the shore and call or wave for help. Here's your marine forecast. On the weather map, a cold front will start to push through the waters tonight into Tuesday and winds will increase from the east and northeast to between 15 and 25 knots with the stronger winds out in the open waters. Seas will respond to these winds and increase to 4 to 7 feet, creating rough conditions offshore. Due to these conditions, a small craft advisory remains in effect starting 6 a.m. Tuesday through late week. On Perdido Bay, Pensacola Bay including Santa Rosa Sound, and Choctaw Hatchie Bay. For tonight, northeast winds 10 to 15 knots with gusts up to 20 knots. Waves 1 foot or less. A moderate chop. Showers likely with a slight chance of thunderstorms early this evening, then a chance of showers late this evening. A slight chance of showers after midnight. For Tuesday, northeast winds 15 to 20 knots with gusts up to 25 knots. Waves 1 to 2 feet. Choppy. A slight chance of showers in the morning, then a chance of showers with a slight chance of thunderstorms in the afternoon. For Tuesday night, northeast winds 15 to 20 knots with gusts up to 25 knots. Waves 1 to 2 feet. Choppy. And for Wednesday, northeast winds 15 to 20 knots, diminishing to 10 to 15 knots in the afternoon. Waves around 2 feet. Choppy. On Perdido Bay, Pensacola Bay including Santa Rosa Sound, and Choctaw Hatchie Bay. For tonight, northeast winds 10 to 15 knots with gusts up to 25 knots. Waves 1 foot or less. A moderate chop. Showers likely with a slight chance of thunderstorms early this evening, then a chance of showers late this evening and overnight. A slight chance of thunderstorms late. For Tuesday, east winds around 15 knots with gusts up to 25 knots. Waves 1 foot or less, then around 2 feet in the afternoon. A moderate chop. A chance of showers with a slight chance of thunderstorms. For Tuesday night, northeast winds 10 to 15 knots with gusts up to 25 knots. Waves 1 foot or less. A moderate chop. And for Wednesday, northeast winds 10 to 15 knots with gusts up to 20 knots. Waves 1 foot or less. A moderate chop. From the Okaloosa-Walton County line to Pascagoula, and out 20 nautical miles. Small craft advisory in effect from 6 a.m. Central Daylight Time Tuesday through late Thursday night. For tonight, northeast winds 15 to 20 knots. Seas 2 to 4 feet, occasionally to 5 feet. Wave detail, northeast 3 feet at 4 seconds and southeast 2 feet at 6 seconds. Showers likely with a slight chance of thunderstorms early this evening, then a chance of showers late this evening and overnight. A slight chance of thunderstorms after midnight. For Tuesday, northeast winds 15 to 20 knots with gusts up to 30 knots.
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0: 20 to 25 knots with gusts up to 30 knots. Seas 4 to 6 feet, occasionally to 8 feet. Wave detail, east 5 feet at 6 seconds. A slight chance of showers. And for Wednesday, northeast winds 20 to 25 knots, diminishing to 15 to 20 knots in the afternoon. Seas 4 to 6 feet, occasionally to 8 feet. Wave detail, east 5 feet at 6 seconds. A slight chance of showers and thunderstorms in the afternoon. From the Okaloosa-Walton County line to Pascagoula, from 20 to 60 nautical miles offshore. Small craft advisory in effect from 6 a.m. Central Daylight Time Tuesday through late Thursday night. For tonight, northeast winds 10 to 15 knots, becoming east 15 to 20 knots late. Seas 2 to 3 feet. Wave detail, northeast 3 feet at 4 seconds and south 2 feet at 6 seconds. A slight chance of thunderstorms. Showers. For Tuesday, east winds 15 to 20 knots with gusts up to 25 knots. Seas 3 to 5 feet, occasionally to 6 feet. Wave detail, east 5 feet at 5 seconds. Showers. A chance of thunderstorms, mainly in the morning. For Tuesday night, northeast winds 20 to 25 knots with gusts up to 30 knots. Seas 4 to 6 feet, occasionally to 8 feet, building to 6 to 7 feet, occasionally to 9 feet after midnight. Wave detail, east 6 feet at 6 seconds, becoming east 6 feet at 7 seconds. A slight chance of thunderstorms. Showers likely, mainly in the evening. And for Wednesday, northeast winds 20 to 25 knots with gusts up to 30 knots. Seas 5 to 7 feet, occasionally to 9 feet. Wave detail, east 7 feet at 7 seconds. A slight chance of thunderstorms. A chance of showers in the morning, then showers likely in the afternoon. What? Minor flooding is forecast. Where? Shoal River near Crestview. When? From Tuesday evening to late Thursday night. Impacts, at 8.0 feet, minor flooding of low-lying areas. Additional details, at 7:15 p.m. Central Daylight Time Monday the stage was 6.7 feet. Forecast, the river is expected to rise above flood stage tomorrow evening to a crest of 8.2 feet early Wednesday afternoon. It will then fall below flood stage Thursday evening. Flood stage is 8.0 feet. http://www.weather.gov/safety/flood. Tidal information, at the mouth of the Mobile River on Tuesday, high tide at 8:11 a.m. Low tide at 8:10 p.m. At the mouth of the Mobile River on Wednesday, high tide at 10:44 a.m. Low tide at 8:12 p.m. At Pensacola Bay on Tuesday, high tide at 8:12 a.m. Low tide at 6:34 p.m. At Pensacola Bay on Wednesday, high tide at 9:20 a.m. low tide at 6:48 p.m. At the East Pass in Destin on Tuesday, high tide at 7:39 a.m. Low tide at 6 p.m. At the East Pass in Destin on Wednesday, high tide at 8:47 a.m. Low tide at 6:14 p.m. The following marine observations were made as of 1 a.m. Mobile Bay Coast Guard Station. Winds were northeast at 10 knots. Sea temperature 83 degrees. Air temperature 77 degrees. Weeks Bay, northeast winds at 2 knots. Air temperature was 75 degrees. Pensacola Bay. Sea temperature 81 degrees. Air temperature 76 degrees. The report from the east end of Dauphin Island was not available. Graham Bay, northeast winds at 7 knots. Air temperature was 77 degrees. And Pettiboy Island, northeast winds at 60 knots. Air temperature was 77 degrees. 12 miles south of Orange Beach. Winds were north at 17 knots. Sea temperature 84 degrees. Air temperature 78 degrees. 100 miles south of Destin. Winds were southwest at 4 knots. Air temperature 81 degrees. The following weather reports were made at 1 a.m. Pensacola International Airport, skies were cloudy. The temperature was 75 degrees, the dew point was 69, and the relative humidity was 81%. The wind was northeast at 13 miles an hour, gusting to 23. The pressure was 29.93 inches and falling. Pensacola Naval Air Station, skies were cloudy. The temperature was 75 degrees, the dew point was 70, and the relative humidity was 84%. The wind was northeast at 10 miles an hour, gusting to 22. The pressure was 29.92 inches and falling. Here's your National Weather Service forecast. Rest of tonight, mostly cloudy with a slight chance of showers and thunderstorms. Near steady temperature around 70. Northeast winds 5 to 10 miles per hour with gusts up to 20 miles per hour. Chance of rain 20%. Tuesday, partly sunny in the morning, then becoming mostly cloudy. Highs around 80. Northeast winds 10 to 15 miles per hour with gusts up to 25 miles per hour. Tuesday night, mostly cloudy. Lows in the upper 60s. Northeast winds 5 to 10 miles per hour with gusts up to 20 miles per hour. Wednesday, mostly sunny. Highs in the lower 80s. Northeast winds 10 to 15 miles per hour. Wednesday night, partly cloudy. Lows in the mid 60s. Northeast winds 5 to 10 miles per hour. Thursday, partly sunny. Highs in the lower 80s. Thursday night, mostly cloudy in the evening, then becoming partly cloudy. Lows in the lower 60s. Friday, partly sunny. A chance of showers with a slight chance of thunderstorms in the afternoon. Highs in the lower 80s. Chance of rain 40%. This is NOAA Weather Radio from the Mobile Pensacola National Weather Service. The current time is 2:06 a.m. Central Daylight Time. There is a high risk of rip currents for the following areas in Alabama, Baldwin Coastal and Mobile Coastal, and the following areas in Florida, Escambia Coastal, Okaloosa Coastal and Santa Rosa Coastal. High rip current risk in effect from 6 a.m. Central Daylight Time Tuesday through late Saturday night. What dangerous rip currents expected? Where in Alabama, Mobile Coastal and Baldwin Coastal counties? In Florida, Escambia Coastal, Santa Rosa Coastal and Okaloosa Coastal counties. When, from 6 a.m. Central Daylight Time Tuesday through late Saturday night. Impacts, rip currents can sweep even the best swimmers away from shore into deeper water. Swim near a lifeguard. If caught in a rip current, relax and float. Don't swim against the current. If able, swim in a direction following the shoreline. If unable to escape, face the shore and call or wave for help. Here's your marine forecast. On the weather map, A cold front will start to push through the waters tonight into Tuesday, and winds will increase from the east and northeast to between 15 and 25 knots with the stronger winds out in the open waters. Seas will respond to these winds and increase to 4 to 7 feet, creating rough conditions offshore. Due to these conditions, a small craft advisory remains in effect starting 6 a.m. Tuesday through late week. On Perdido Bay, Pensacola Bay and Queen Santa Rosa Sound, and northeast winds 10 to 15 knots with gusts up to 20 knots. Waves 1 foot or less. A moderate chop. Showers likely with a slight chance of thunderstorms early this evening, then a chance of showers late this evening. A slight chance of showers after midnight. For Tuesday, northeast winds 15 to 20 knots with gusts up to 25 knots. Waves 1 to 2 feet. Choppy. A slight chance of showers in the morning, then a chance of showers with a slight chance of thunderstorms in the afternoon. For Tuesday night, northeast winds 15 to 20 knots with gusts up to 25 knots. Waves 1 to 2 feet. Choppy. And for Wednesday, northeast winds 15 to 20 knots, diminishing to 10 to 15 knots in the afternoon. Waves around 2 feet. Choppy. On Perdido Bay, Pensacola Bay including Santa Rosa Sound, and Choctawhatchee Bay. For tonight, northeast winds 10 to 15 knots with gusts up to 25 knots. Waves 1 foot or less. A moderate chop. Showers likely with a slight chance of thunderstorms early this evening, then a chance of showers late this evening and overnight. A slight chance of thunderstorms late. For Tuesday, east winds around 15 knots with gusts up to 25 knots. Waves 1 foot or less, then around 2 feet in the afternoon. A moderate chop. A chance of showers with a slight chance of thunderstorms. For Tuesday night, northeast winds 10 to 15 knots with gusts up to 25 knots. Waves 1 foot or less. A moderate chop. And for Wednesday, northeast winds 10 to 15 knots with gusts up to 20 knots. Waves 1 foot or less. A moderate chop. From the Okaloosa-Walton County line to Pascagoula, and out 20 nautical miles. Small craft advisory in effect from 6 a.m. Central Daylight Time Tuesday through late Thursday night. For tonight, northeast winds 15 to 20 knots. Seas 2 to 4 feet, occasionally to 5 feet. Wave detail, northeast 3 feet at 4 seconds and southeast 2 feet at 6 seconds. Showers likely with a slight chance of thunderstorms early this evening, then a chance of showers late this evening and overnight. A slight chance of thunderstorms after midnight. For Tuesday, northeast winds 15 to 20 knots with gusts up to 30 knots. Seas 3 to 5 feet, occasionally to 6 feet. Wave detail, east 4 feet at 5 seconds. A chance of showers with a slight chance of thunderstorms. For Tuesday night, northeast winds 20 to 25 knots with gusts up to 30 knots. Seas 4 to 6 feet, occasionally to 8 feet. Wave detail, east 5 feet at 6 seconds. A slight chance of showers. And for Wednesday, northeast winds 20 to 25 knots, diminishing to 15 to 20 knots in the afternoon. Seas 4 to 6 feet, occasionally to 8 feet. Wave detail, east 5 feet at 6 seconds. A slight chance of showers and thunderstorms in the afternoon. From the Okaloosa-Walton County line to Pascagoula, from 20 to 60 nautical miles offshore. Small craft advisory in effect from 6 a.m. Central Daylight Time Tuesday through late Thursday night. For tonight, northeast winds 10 to 15 knots, becoming east 15 to 20 knots late. Seas 2 to 3 feet. Wave detail, northeast 3 feet at 4 seconds and south 2 feet at 6 seconds. A slight chance of thunderstorms. Showers. For Tuesday, east winds 15 to 20 knots with gusts up to 25 knots. Seas 3 to 5 feet, occasionally to 6 feet. Wave detail, east 5 feet at 5 seconds. Showers. A chance of thunderstorms, mainly in the morning. For Tuesday night, northeast winds 20 to 25 knots with gusts up to 30 knots. seas 4 to 6 feet, occasionally to 8 feet, building to 6 to 7 feet, occasionally to 9 feet after midnight. Wave detail, east 6 feet at 6 seconds, becoming east 6 feet at 7 seconds. A slight chance of thunderstorms. Showers likely, mainly in the evening. And for Wednesday, northeast winds 20 to 25 knots with gusts up to 30 knots. Seas 5 to 7 feet, occasionally to 9 feet. Wave detail, east 7 feet at 7 seconds. A slight chance of thunderstorms. A chance of showers in the morning, then showers likely in the afternoon. Tidal information, at the mouth of the Mobile River on Tuesday, high tide at 8:11 a.m. Low tide at 8:10 p.m. At the mouth of the Mobile River on Wednesday, high tide at 10:44 a.m. Low tide at 8:12 p.m. At Pensacola Bay on Tuesday, high tide at 8:12 a.m. Low tide at 6:34 p.m. At Pensacola Bay on Wednesday, high tide at 9:20 a.m. Low tide at 6:48 p.m. At the East Pass in Destin on Tuesday, high tide at 7:39 a.m. Low tide at 6 p.m. At the East Pass in Destin on Wednesday, high tide at 8:47 a.m. Low tide at 6:14 p.m. The following marine observations were made as of 2 a.m. Mobile Bay Coast Guard Station. Winds were northeast at 10 knots. Sea temperature 82 degrees. Air temperature 76 degrees. Weeks Bay, northeast winds at 3 knots. Air temperature was 75 degrees. Pensacola Bay. Sea temperature 81 degrees. Air temperature 76 degrees. The report from the east end of Dauphin Island was not available. Graham Bay, northeast winds at 9 knots. Air temperature was 77 degrees. And Pettiboy Island, northeast winds at 60 knots. Air temperature was 77 degrees. 12 miles south of Orange Beach, winds were northeast at 19 knots. Air temperature was 77 degrees. Gulf water temperature 84 degrees. Wave height 4 feet, with a period of 5 seconds. 100 miles south of Destin. Winds were southwest at 8 knots. Air temperature 82 degrees. Wave height 2 feet. Wave period 5 seconds. The following weather reports were made at 2 a.m. Pensacola International Airport, skies were cloudy. The temperature was 74 degrees, the dew point was 70, and the relative humidity was 87%. The wind was northeast at 12 miles an hour. The pressure was 29.92 inches and falling. Pensacola Naval Air Station, skies were cloudy. The temperature was 75 degrees, the dew point was 70, and the relative humidity was 84%. The wind was northeast at 14 miles an hour, gusting to 23. The pressure was 29.91 inches and falling. Here's your National Weather Service forecast. Rest of tonight, mostly cloudy with a slight chance of showers and thunderstorms. Near steady temperature around 70. Northeast winds 5 to 10 miles per hour with gusts up to 20 miles per hour. Chance of rain 20%. Tuesday, partly sunny in the morning, then becoming mostly cloudy. Highs around 80. Northeast winds 10 to 15 miles per hour with gusts up to 25 miles per hour. Tuesday night, mostly cloudy. Lows in the upper 60s. Northeast winds 5 to 10 miles per hour with gusts up to 20 miles per hour. Wednesday, mostly sunny. Highs in the lower 80s. Northeast winds 10 to 15 miles per hour. Wednesday night, partly cloudy. Lows in the mid 60s. Northeast winds 5 to 10 miles per hour. Thursday, partly sunny. Highs in the lower 80s. Thursday night, mostly cloudy in the evening, then becoming partly cloudy. Lows in the lower 60s. Friday, partly sunny. A chance of showers with a slight chance of thunderstorms in the afternoon. Highs in the lower 80s. Chance of rain 40%. 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What? Minor flooding is forecast. Where? Shoal River near Crestview. When? From Tuesday evening to late Thursday night. Impacts, at 8.0 feet, minor flooding of low-lying areas. Additional details, at 7:15 p.m. Central Daylight Time Monday, the stage was 6.7 feet. Forecast, the river is expected to rise above flood stage tomorrow evening to a crest of 8.2 feet early Wednesday afternoon.

Escambia Coastal, Okaloosa Coastal and Santa Rosa Coastal. High rip current risk in effect from 6 a.m. Central Daylight Time Tuesday through late Saturday night. What? Dangerous rip currents expected. Where? In Alabama, Mobile Coastal and Baldwin Coastal counties. In Florida, Escambia Coastal, Santa Rosa Coastal and Okaloosa Coastal counties. When? From 6 a.m. Central Daylight Time Tuesday through late Saturday night. Impacts, rip currents can sweep even the best swimmers away from shore into deeper water. Swim near a lifeguard. If caught in a rip current, relax and float. Don't swim against the current. If able, swim in a direction following the shoreline. If unable to escape, face the shore and call or wave for help. Here's your marine forecast. On the weather map, a cold front will start to push through the waters tonight into Tuesday and winds will increase from the east and northeast to between 15 and 25 knots with the stronger winds out in the open waters. Seas will respond to these winds and increase to 4 to 7 feet, creating rough conditions offshore. Due to these conditions, a small craft advisory remains in effect starting 6 a.m. Tuesday through late week. On Perdido Bay, Pensacola Bay including Santa Rosa Sound, and Choctawhatchee Bay. For tonight, northeast winds 10 to 15 knots with gusts up to 20 knots. Waves 1 foot or less. A moderate chop. Showers likely with a slight chance of thunderstorms early this evening, then a chance of showers late this evening. A slight chance of showers after midnight. For Tuesday, northeast winds 15 to 20 knots with gusts up to 25 knots. Waves 1 to 2 feet. Choppy. A slight chance of showers in the morning, then a chance of showers with a slight chance of thunderstorms in the afternoon. For Tuesday night, northeast winds 15 to 20 knots with gusts up to 25 knots. Waves 1 to 2 feet. Choppy. And for Wednesday, northeast winds 15 to 20 knots, diminishing to 10 to 15 knots in the afternoon. Waves around 2 feet. Choppy. On Perdido Bay, Pensacola Bay including Santa Rosa Sound, and Choctawhatchee Bay. For tonight, northeast winds 10 to 15 knots with gusts up to 25 knots. Waves 1 foot or less. A moderate chop. Showers likely with a slight chance of thunderstorms early this evening, then a chance of showers late this evening and overnight. A slight chance of thunderstorms late. For Tuesday, east winds around 15 knots with gusts up to 25 knots. Waves 1 foot or less, then around 2 feet in the afternoon. A moderate chop. A chance of showers with a slight chance of thunderstorms. For Tuesday night, northeast winds 10 to 15 knots with gusts up to 25 knots. Waves 1 foot or less. A moderate chop. And for Wednesday, northeast winds 10 to 15 knots with gusts up to 20 knots. Waves 1 foot or less. A moderate chop. From the Okaloosa-Walton County line to Pascagoula, and out 20 nautical miles. Small craft advisory in effect from 6 a.m. Central Daylight Time Tuesday through late Thursday night. For tonight, northeast winds 15 to 20 knots. Seas 2 to 4 feet, occasionally to 5 feet. Wave detail, northeast 3 feet at 4 seconds and southeast 2 feet at 6 seconds. Showers likely with a slight chance of thunderstorms early this evening, then a chance of showers late this evening and overnight. A slight chance of thunderstorms after midnight. For Tuesday, northeast winds 15 to 20 knots with gusts up to 30 knots. Seas 3 to 5 feet, occasionally to 6 feet. Wave detail, east 4 feet at 5 seconds. A chance of showers with a slight chance of thunderstorms. For Tuesday night, northeast winds 20 to 25 knots with gusts up to 30 knots. Seas 4 to 6 feet, occasionally to 8 feet. Wave detail, east 5 feet at 6 seconds. A slight chance of showers. And for Wednesday, northeast winds 20 to 25 knots, diminishing to 15 to 20 knots in the afternoon. Seas 4 to 6 feet, occasionally to 8 feet. Wave detail, east 5 feet at 6 seconds. A slight chance of showers and thunderstorms in the afternoon.
From the Okaloosa-Walton

0: County lines at Pascagoula, from 20 to 60 nautical miles offshore. Small craft advisory in effect from 6 a.m. Central Daylight Time Tuesday through late Thursday night. For tonight, northeast winds 10 to 15 knots, becoming east 15 to 20 knots late. Seas 2 to 3 feet. Wave detail, northeast 3 feet at 4 seconds and south 2 feet at 6 seconds. A slight chance of thunderstorms. Showers. For Tuesday, east winds 15 to 20 knots with gusts up to 25 knots. Seas 3 to 5 feet, occasionally to 6 feet. Wave detail, east 5 feet at 5 seconds. Showers. A chance of thunderstorms, mainly in the morning. For Tuesday night, northeast winds 20 to 25 knots with gusts up to 30 knots. Seas 4 to 6 feet, occasionally to 8 feet, building to 6 to 7 feet, occasionally to 9 feet after midnight. Wave detail, east 6 feet at 6 seconds, becoming east 6 feet at 7 seconds. A slight chance of thunderstorms. Showers likely, mainly in the evening. And for Wednesday, northeast winds 20 to 25 knots with gusts up to 30 knots. Seas 5 to 7 feet, occasionally to 9 feet. Wave detail, east 7 feet at 7 seconds. A slight chance of thunderstorms. A chance of showers in the morning, then showers likely in the afternoon. Tidal information, at the mouth of the Mobile River on Tuesday, high tide at 8:11 a.m. Low tide at 8:10 p.m. At the mouth of the Mobile River on Wednesday, high tide at 10:44 a.m. Low tide at 8:12 p.m. At Pensacola Bay on Tuesday, high tide at 8:12 a.m. Low tide at 6:34 p.m. At Pensacola Bay on Wednesday, high tide at 9:20 a.m. Low tide at 6:48 p.m. At the East Pass in Destin on Tuesday, high tide at 7:39 a.m. Low tide at 6 p.m. At the East Pass in Destin on Wednesday, high tide at 8:47 a.m. Low tide at 6:14 p.m. The following marine observations were made as of 2 a.m. Mobile Bay Coast Guard Station. Winds were northeast at 10 knots. Sea temperature 82 degrees. Air temperature 76 degrees. Weeks Bay, northeast winds at 3 knots. Air temperature was 75 degrees. Pensacola Bay. Sea temperature 81 degrees. Air temperature 76 degrees. The report from the east end of Dauphin Island was not available. Graham Bay, northeast winds at 9 knots. Air temperature was 77 degrees. And Pettiboy Island, northeast winds at 60 knots. Air temperature was 77 degrees. 12 miles south of Orange Beach, winds were northeast at 19 knots. Air temperature was 77 degrees. Gulf water temperature 84 degrees. Wave height 4 feet, with a period of 5 seconds. 100 miles south of Destin. Winds were southwest at 8 knots. Air temperature 82 degrees. Wave height 2 feet. Wave period 5 seconds. The following weather reports were made at 2 a.m. Pensacola International Airport, skies were cloudy. The temperature was 74 degrees, the dew point was 70, and the relative humidity was 87%. The wind was northeast at 12 miles an hour. The pressure was 29.92 inches and falling. Pensacola Naval Air Station, skies were cloudy. The temperature was 75 degrees, the dew point was 70, and the relative humidity was 84%. The wind was northeast at 14 miles an hour, gusting to 23. The pressure was 29.91 inches and falling. Here's your National Weather Service forecast. Rest of tonight, mostly cloudy with a slight chance of showers and thunderstorms. Near steady temperature around 70. Northeast winds 5 to 10 miles per hour with gusts up to 20 miles per hour. Chance of rain 20%. Tuesday, partly sunny in the morning, then becoming mostly cloudy. Highs around 80. Northeast winds 10 to 15 miles per hour with gusts up to 25 miles per hour. Tuesday night. mostly cloudy. Lows in the upper 60s. Northeast winds 5 to 10 miles per hour with gusts up to 20 miles per hour. Wednesday, mostly sunny. Highs in the lower 80s. Northeast winds 10 to 15 miles per hour. Wednesday night, partly cloudy. Lows in the mid 60s. Northeast winds 5 to 10 miles per hour. Thursday, partly sunny. Highs in the lower 80s. Thursday night, mostly cloudy in the evening, then becoming partly cloudy. Lows in the lower 60s. Friday, partly sunny. A chance of showers with a slight chance of thunderstorms in the afternoon. Highs in the lower 80s. Chance of rain 40%. This is NOAA Weather Radio from the Mobile Pensacola National Weather Service. The current time is 2:30 a.m. Central Daylight Time. There is a high risk of rip currents for the following areas in Alabama, Baldwin Coastal and Mobile Coastal, and the following areas in Florida, Escambia Coastal, Okaloosa Coastal and Santa Rosa Coastal. High rip current risk in effect from 6 a.m. Central Daylight Time Tuesday through late Saturday night. What dangerous rip currents expected? Where in Alabama, Mobile Coastal and Baldwin Coastal counties? In Florida, Escambia Coastal, Santa Rosa Coastal and Okaloosa Coastal counties. When, from 6 a.m. Central Daylight Time Tuesday through late Saturday night. Impacts, rip currents can sweep even the best swimmers away from shore into deeper water. Swim near a lifeguard. If caught in a rip current, relax and float. Don't swim against the current. If able, swim in a direction following the shoreline. If unable to escape, face the shore and call or wave for help. Here's your marine forecast. On the weather map, a cold front will start to push through the waters tonight into Tuesday and winds will increase from the east and northeast to between 15 and 25 knots with a stronger winds out in the open waters. Seas will respond to these winds and increase to 4 to 7 feet, creating rough conditions offshore. Due to these conditions, a small craft advisory remains in effect starting 6 a.m. Tuesday through late week. On Perdido Bay, Pensacola Bay including Santa Rosa Sound, and Choctaw Hatchie Bay. For tonight, northeast winds 10 to 15 knots with gusts up to 20 knots. Waves 1 foot or less. A moderate chop. Showers likely with a slight chance of thunderstorms early this evening, then a chance of showers late this evening. A slight chance of showers after midnight. For Tuesday, northeast winds 15 to 20 knots with gusts up to 25 knots. Waves 1 to 2 feet. Choppy. A slight chance of showers in the morning, then a chance of showers with a slight chance of thunderstorms in the afternoon. For Tuesday night, northeast winds 15 to 20 knots with gusts up to 25 knots. Waves 1 to 2 feet. Choppy. And for Wednesday, northeast winds 15 to 20 knots, diminishing to 10 to 15 knots in the afternoon. Waves around 2 feet. Choppy. On Perdido Bay, Pensacola Bay including Santa Rosa Sound, and Choctaw Hatchie Bay. For tonight, northeast winds 10 to 15 knots with gusts up to 25 knots. Waves 1 foot or less. A moderate chop. Showers likely with a slight chance of thunderstorms early this evening, then a chance of showers late this evening and overnight. A slight chance of thunderstorms late. For Tuesday, east winds around 15 knots with gusts up to 25 knots. Waves 1 foot or less, then around 2 feet in the afternoon. A moderate chop. A chance of showers with a slight chance of thunderstorms. For Tuesday night, northeast winds 10 to 15 knots with gusts up to 25 knots. Waves 1 foot or less. A moderate chop. And for Wednesday, northeast winds 10 to 15 knots with gusts up to 20 knots. Waves 1 foot or less. A moderate chop. From the Okaloosa-Walton County line to Pascagoula and out 20 nautical miles. Small craft advisory in effect from 6 a.m. Central Daylight Time Tuesday through late Thursday night. For tonight, northeast winds 15 to 20 knots. Seas 2 to 4 feet, occasionally to 5 feet. Wave detail, northeast 3 feet at 4 seconds and southeast 2 feet at 6 seconds. Showers likely with a slight chance of thunderstorms early this evening, then a chance of showers late this evening and overnight. A slight chance of thunderstorms after midnight. For Tuesday, northeast winds 15 to 20 knots with gusts up to 30 knots. Seas 3 to 5 feet, occasionally to 6 feet. Wave detail, east 4 feet at 5 seconds. A chance of showers with a slight chance of thunderstorms. For Tuesday night, northeast winds 20 to 25 knots with gusts up to 30 knots. Seas 4 to 6 feet, occasionally to 8 feet. Wave detail, east 5 feet at 6 seconds. A slight chance of showers. And for Wednesday, northeast winds 20 to 25 knots, diminishing to 15 to 20 knots in the afternoon. Seas 4 to 6 feet, occasionally to 8 feet. Wave detail, east 5 feet at 6 seconds. A slight chance of showers and thunderstorms in the afternoon. From the Okaloosa-Walton County line to Pascagoula, from 20 to 60 nautical miles offshore. Small craft advisory in effect from 6 a.m. Central Daylight Time Tuesday through late Thursday night. For tonight, northeast winds 10 to 15 knots, becoming east 15 to 20 knots late. Seas 2 to 3 feet. Wave detail, northeast 3 feet at 4 seconds and south 2 feet at 6 seconds. A slight chance of thunderstorms. Showers. For Tuesday, east winds 15 to 20 knots with gusts up to 25 knots. Seas 3 to 5 feet, occasionally to 6 feet. Wave detail, east 5 feet at 5 seconds. Showers. A chance of thunderstorms, mainly in the morning. For Tuesday night, northeast winds 20 to 25 knots with gusts up to 30 knots. Seas 4 to 6 feet, occasionally to 8 feet, building to 6 to 7 feet, occasionally to 9 feet after midnight. Wave detail, east 6 feet at 6 seconds, becoming east 6 feet at 7 seconds. A slight chance of thunderstorms. Showers likely, mainly in the evening. And for Wednesday, northeast winds 20 to 25 knots with gusts up to 30 knots. Seas 5 to 7 feet, occasionally to 9 feet. Wave detail, east 7 feet at 7 seconds. A slight chance of thunderstorms. A chance of showers in the morning, then showers likely in the afternoon. What? Minor flooding is forecast. Where? Shoal River near Crestview. When? From Tuesday evening to late Thursday night. Impacts, at 8.0 feet, minor flooding of low-lying areas. Additional details, at 7:15 p.m. Central Daylight Time Monday the stage was 6.7 feet. Forecast, the river is expected to rise above flood stage tomorrow evening to a crest of 8.2 feet early Wednesday afternoon. It will then fall below flood stage Thursday evening. Flood stage is 8.0 feet. http://www.weather.gov/safety/flood. Tidal information, at the mouth of the Mobile River on Tuesday, high tide at 8:11 a.m. Low tide at 8:10 p.m. At the mouth of the Mobile River on Wednesday, high tide at 10:44 a.m. Low tide at 8:12 p.m. At Pensacola Bay on Tuesday, high tide at 8:12 a.m. Low tide at 6:34 p.m. At Pensacola Bay on Wednesday, high tide at 9:20 a.m. Low tide at 6:48 p.m. At the East Pass in Destin on Tuesday, high tide at 7:39 a.m. Low tide at 6 p.m. At the East Pass in Destin on Wednesday, high tide at 8:47 a.m. Low tide at 6:14 p.m. The following marine observations were made as of 2 a.m. Mobile Bay Coast Guard Station. Winds were northeast at 10 knots. Sea temperature 82 degrees. Air temperature 76 degrees. Weeks Bay, northeast winds at 3 knots. Air temperature was 75 degrees. Pensacola Bay. Sea temperature 81 degrees. Air temperature 76 degrees. The report from the east end of Dauphin Island was not available. Graham Bay, northeast winds at 9 knots. Air temperature was 77 degrees. And Pettiboy Island, northeast winds at 60 knots. Air temperature was 77 degrees. 12 miles south of Orange Beach, winds were northeast at 19 knots. Air temperature was 77 degrees. Gulf water temperature 84 degrees. Wave height 4 feet, with a period of 5 seconds. 100 miles south of Destin. Winds were southwest at 8 knots. Air temperature 82 degrees. Wave height 2 feet. Wave period 5 seconds. The following weather reports were made at 2 a.m. Pensacola International Airport, skies were cloudy. The temperature was 74 degrees, the dew point was 70, and the relative humidity was 87%. The wind was northeast at 12 miles an hour. The pressure was 29.92 inches and falling. Pensacola Naval Air Station, skies were cloudy. The temperature was 75 degrees, the dew point was 70, and the relative humidity was 84%. The wind was northeast at 14 miles an hour, gusting to 23. The pressure was 29.91 inches and falling. Here's your National Weather Service forecast. Rest of tonight, mostly cloudy with a slight chance of showers and thunderstorms. Near steady temperature around 70. Northeast winds 5 to 10 miles per hour with gusts up to 20 miles per hour. Chance of rain 20%. Tuesday, partly sunny in the morning, then becoming mostly cloudy. Highs around 80. Northeast winds 10 to 15 miles per hour with gusts up to 25 miles per hour. Tuesday night, mostly cloudy. Lows in the upper 60s. Northeast winds 5 to 10 miles per hour with gusts up to 20 miles per hour. Wednesday, mostly sunny. Highs in the lower 80s. Northeast winds 10 to 15 miles per hour. Wednesday night, partly cloudy. Lows in the mid 60s. Northeast winds 5 to 10 miles per hour. Thursday, partly sunny. Highs in the lower 80s. Thursday night, mostly cloudy in the evening, then becoming partly cloudy. Lows in the lower 60s. Friday, partly sunny. A chance of showers with a slight chance of thunderstorms in the afternoon. Highs in the lower 80s. Chance of rain 40%. This is NOAA Weather Radio, from the Mobile Pensacola National Weather Service. The current time is 2:42 a.m. Central Daylight Time. There is a high risk of rip currents for the following areas in Alabama, Baldwin Coastal and Mobile Coastal, and the following areas in Florida, Escambia Coastal, Okaloosa Coastal and Santa Rosa Coastal. High rip current risk in effect from 6 a.m. Central Daylight Time Tuesday through late Saturday night. What? Dangerous rip currents expected. Where? In Alabama, Mobile Coastal and Baldwin Coastal counties. In Florida, Escambia Coastal, Santa Rosa Coastal and Okaloosa Coastal counties. When? From 6 a.m. Central Daylight Time Tuesday through late Saturday night. Impacts. Rip currents can sweep even the best swimmers away from shore into deeper water. Swim near a lifeguard. If caught in a rip current, relax and float. Don't swim against the current. If able, swim in a direction following the shoreline. If unable to escape, face the shore and call or wave for help. Here's your marine forecast. On the weather map, a cold front will start to push through the waters tonight into Tuesday and winds will increase from the east and northeast to between 15 and 25 knots with a stronger winds out in the open waters. Seas will respond to these winds and increase to 4 to 7 feet, creating rough conditions offshore. Due to these conditions, a small craft advisory remains in effect starting 6 a.m. Tuesday through late week. On Perdido Bay, Pensacola Bay including Santa Rosa Sound, and Choctawhatchee Bay. For tonight, northeast winds 10 to 15 knots with gusts up to 20 knots. Waves 1 foot or less. A moderate chop. Showers likely with a slight chance of thunderstorms early this evening, then a chance of showers late this evening. A slight chance of showers after midnight. For Tuesday, northeast winds 15 to 20 knots with gusts up to 25 knots. waves 1 to 2 feet. Choppy. A slight chance of showers in the morning, then a chance of showers with a slight chance of thunderstorms in the afternoon. For Tuesday night, northeast winds 15 to 20 knots with gusts up to 25 knots. Waves 1 to 2 feet. Choppy. And for Wednesday, northeast winds 15 to 20 knots, diminishing to 10 to 15 knots in the afternoon. Waves around 2 feet. Choppy. On Perdido Bay, Pensacola Bay including Santa Rosa Sound, and Choctawhatchee Bay. For tonight, northeast winds 10 to 15 knots with gusts up to 25 knots. Waves 1 foot or less. A moderate chop. Showers likely with a slight chance of thunderstorms early this evening, then a chance of showers late this evening and overnight. A slight chance of thunderstorms late. For Tuesday, east winds around 15 knots with gusts up to 25 knots. Waves 1 foot or less, then around 2 feet in the afternoon. A moderate chop. A chance of showers with a slight chance of thunderstorms. For Tuesday night, northeast winds 10 to 15 knots with gusts up to 25 knots. Waves 1 foot or less. A moderate chop. And for Wednesday, northeast winds 10 to 15 knots with gusts up to 20 knots. Waves 1 foot or less. A moderate chop. From the Okaloosa-Walton County line to Pascagoula, and out 20 nautical miles. Small craft advisory in effect from 6 a.m. Central Daylight Time Tuesday through late Thursday night. For tonight, northeast winds 15 to 20 knots. Seas 2 to 4 feet, occasionally to 5 feet. Wave detail, northeast 3 feet at 4 seconds and southeast 2 feet at 6 seconds. Showers likely with a slight chance of thunderstorms early this evening, then a chance of showers late this evening and overnight. A slight chance of thunderstorms after midnight. For Tuesday, northeast winds 15 to 20 knots with gusts up to 30 knots. Seas 3 to 5 feet, occasionally to 6 feet. Wave detail, east 4 feet at 5 seconds. A chance of showers with a slight chance of thunderstorms. For Tuesday night, northeast winds 20 to 25 knots with gusts up to 30 knots. Seas 4 to 6 feet, occasionally to 8 feet. Wave detail, east 5 feet at 6 seconds. A slight chance of showers. And for Wednesday, northeast winds 20 to 25 knots, diminishing to 15 to 20 knots in the afternoon. Seas 4 to 6 feet, occasionally to 8 feet. Wave detail, east 5 feet at 6 seconds. A slight chance of showers and thunderstorms in the afternoon. From the Okaloosa-Walton County line to Pascagoula, from 20 to 60 nautical miles offshore. Small craft advisory in effect from 6 a.m. Central Daylight Time Tuesday through late Thursday night. For tonight, northeast winds 10 to 15 knots, becoming east 15 to 20 knots late. Seas 2 to 3 feet. Wave detail, northeast 3 feet at 4 seconds and south 2 feet at 6 seconds. A slight chance of thunderstorms. Showers. For Tuesday, east winds 15 to 20 knots with gusts up to 25 knots. Seas 3 to 5 feet, occasionally to 6 feet. Wave detail, east 5 feet at 5 seconds. Showers. A chance of thunderstorms, mainly in the morning. For Tuesday night, northeast winds 20 to 25 knots with gusts up to 30 knots. Seas 4 to 6 feet, occasionally to 8 feet, building to 6 to 7 feet, occasionally to 9 feet after midnight. Wave detail, east 6 feet at 6 seconds, becoming east 6 feet at 7 seconds. A slight chance of thunderstorms. Showers likely, mainly in the evening. And for Wednesday, northeast winds 20 to 25 knots with gusts up to 30 knots. Seas 5 to 7 feet, occasionally to 9 feet. Wave detail, east 7 feet at 7 seconds. A slight chance of thunderstorms. A chance of showers in the morning, then showers likely in the afternoon. 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Tidal information, at the mouth of the Mobile River on Tuesday, high tide at 8:11 a.m. Low tide at 8:10 p.m. At the mouth of the Mobile River on Wednesday, high tide at 10:44 a.m. Low tide at 8:12 p.m. At Pensacola Bay on Tuesday, high tide at 8:12 a.m. Low tide at 6:34 p.m. At Pensacola Bay on Wednesday, high tide at 9:20 a.m. Low tide at 6:48 p.m. At the East Pass in Destin on Tuesday, high tide at 7:39 a.m. Low tide at 6 p.m. At the East Pass in Destin on Wednesday, high tide at 8:47 a.m. Low tide at 6:14 p.m. The following marine observations were made as of 2 a.m. Mobile Bay Coast Guard Station. Winds were northeast at 10 knots. Sea temperature 82 degrees. Air temperature 76 degrees. Weeks Bay, northeast winds at 3 knots. Air temperature was 75 degrees. Pensacola Bay. Sea temperature 81 degrees. Air temperature 76 degrees. The report from the east end of Dauphin Island was not available. Graham Bay, northeast winds at 9 knots. Air temperature was 77 degrees. And Pettiboy Island, northeast winds at 60 knots. Air temperature was 77 degrees. 12 miles south of Orange Beach, winds were northeast at 19 knots. Air temperature was 77 degrees. Gulf water temperature 84 degrees. Wave height 4 feet, with a period of 5 seconds. 100 miles south of Destin. Winds were southwest at 8 knots. Air temperature 82 degrees. Wave height 2 feet. Wave period 5 seconds. The following weather reports were made at 2 a.m. Pensacola International Airport, skies were cloudy. The temperature was 74 degrees, the dew point was 70, and the relative humidity was 87%. The wind was northeast at 12 miles an hour. The pressure was 29.92 inches and falling. Pensacola Naval Station, skies were cloudy. The temperature was 75 degrees, the dew point was 70, and the relative humidity was 84%. The wind was northeast at 14 miles an hour, gusting to 23. The pressure was 29.91 inches and falling. Here's your National Weather Service forecast. Rest of tonight, mostly cloudy with a slight chance of showers and thunderstorms. Near steady temperature around 70. Northeast winds 5 to 10 miles per hour with gusts up to 20 miles per hour. Chance of rain 20%. Tuesday, partly sunny in the morning, then becoming mostly cloudy. Highs around 80. Northeast winds 10 to 15 miles per hour with gusts up to 25 miles per hour. Tuesday night, mostly cloudy. Lows in the upper 60s. Northeast winds 5 to 10 miles per hour with gusts up to 20 miles per hour. Wednesday, mostly sunny. Highs in the lower 80s. Northeast winds 10 to 15 miles per hour. Wednesday night, partly cloudy. Lows in the mid 60s. Northeast winds 5 to 10 miles per hour. Thursday, partly sunny. Highs in the lower 80s. Thursday night, mostly cloudy in the evening, then becoming partly cloudy. Lows in the lower 60s. Friday, partly sunny. A chance of showers with a slight chance of thunderstorms in the afternoon. Highs in the lower 80s. Chance of rain 40%. 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The current time is 2:53 a.m. Central Daylight Time. There is a high risk of rip currents for the following areas in Alabama, Baldwin Coastal and Mobile Coastal, and the following areas in Florida, Escambia Coastal, Okaloosa Coastal and Santa Rosa Coastal. High rip current risk in effect from 6 a.m. Central Daylight Time Tuesday through late Saturday night. What? Dangerous rip currents expected. Where? In Alabama, Mobile Coastal and Baldwin Coastal counties. In Florida, Escambia Coastal, Santa Rosa Coastal and Okaloosa Coastal counties. when, from 6 a.m. Central Daylight Time Tuesday through late Saturday night. Impacts, rip currents can sweep even the best swimmers away from shore into deeper water. Swim near a lifeguard. If caught in a rip current, relax and float. Don't swim against the current. If able, swim in a direction following the shoreline. If unable to escape, face the shore and call or wave for help. Here's your marine forecast. On the weather map, a cold front will start to push through the waters tonight into Tuesday, and winds will increase from the east and northeast to between 15 and 25 knots with the stronger winds out in the open waters. Seas will respond to these winds and increase to 4 to 7 feet, creating rough conditions offshore. Due to these conditions, a small craft advisory remains in effect starting 6 a.m. Tuesday through late week. On Perdido Bay, Pensacola Bay including Santa Rosa Sound, and Choctawhatchee Bay. For tonight, northeast winds 10 to 15 knots with gusts up to 20 knots. Waves 1 foot or less. A moderate chop. Showers likely with a slight chance of thunderstorms early this evening, then a chance of showers late this evening. A slight chance of showers after midnight. For Tuesday, northeast winds 5ths up to 25 knots. Waves 1 to 2 feet. Choppy. A slight chance of showers in the morning, then a chance of showers with a slight chance of thunderstorms in the afternoon. For Tuesday night, northeast winds 15 to 20 knots with gusts up to 25 knots. Waves 1 to 2 feet. Choppy. And for Wednesday, northeast winds 15 to 20 knots, diminishing to 10 to 15 knots in the afternoon. Waves around 2 feet. Choppy. On Perdido Bay, Pensacola Bay including Santa Rosa Sound, and Choctawhatchee Bay. For tonight, northeast winds 10 to 15 knots with gusts up to 25 knots. Waves 1 foot or less. A moderate chop. Showers likely with a slight chance of thunderstorms early this evening, then a chance of showers late this evening and overnight. A slight chance of thunderstorms late. For Tuesday, east winds around 15 knots with gusts up to 25 knots. Waves 1 foot or less, then around 2 feet in the afternoon. A moderate chop. A chance of showers with a slight chance of thunderstorms. For Tuesday night, northeast winds 10 to 15 knots with gusts up to 25 knots. Waves 1 foot or less. A moderate chop. And for Wednesday, northeast winds 10 to 15 knots with gusts up to 20 knots. Waves 1 foot or less. A moderate chop. From the Okaloosa-Walton County line to Pascagoula, and out 20 nautical miles. Small craft advisory in effect from 6 a.m. Central Daylight Time Tuesday through late Thursday night. For tonight, northeast winds 15 to 20 knots. Seas 2 to 4 feet, occasionally to 5 feet. Wave detail, northeast 3 feet at 4 seconds and southeast 2 feet at 6 seconds. Showers likely with a slight chance of thunderstorms early this evening, then a chance of showers late this evening and overnight. A slight chance of thunderstorms after midnight. For Tuesday, northeast winds 15 to 20 knots with gusts up to 30 knots. Seas 3 to 5 feet, occasionally to 6 feet. Wave detail, east 4 feet at 5 seconds. A chance of showers with a slight chance of thunderstorms. For Tuesday night, northeast winds 20 to 25 knots with gusts up to 30 knots. Seas 4 to 6 feet, occasionally to 8 feet. Wave detail, east 5 feet at 6 seconds. A slight chance of showers. And for Wednesday, northeast winds 20 to 25 knots, diminishing to 15 to 20 knots in the afternoon. Seas 4 to 6 feet, occasionally to 8 feet. Wave detail, east 5 feet at 6 seconds. A slight chance of showers and thunderstorms in the afternoon. From the Okaloosa-Walton County line to Pascagoula, from 20 to 60 nautical miles offshore. Small craft advisory in effect from 6 a.m. Central Daylight Time Tuesday through late Thursday night. For tonight, northeast winds 10 to 15 knots, becoming east 15 to 20 knots late. Seas 2 to 3 feet. Wave detail, northeast 3 feet at 4 seconds and south 2 feet at 6 seconds. a slight chance of thunderstorms. Showers. For Tuesday, east winds 15 to 20 knots with gusts up to 25 knots. Seas 3 to 5 feet, occasionally to 6 feet. Wave detail, east 5 feet at 5 seconds.
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0: 7 feet, occasionally to 9 feet after midnight. Wave detail, east 6 feet at 6 seconds, becoming east 6 feet at 7 seconds. A slight chance of thunderstorms. Showers likely, mainly in the evening. And for Wednesday, northeast winds 20 to 25 knots with gusts up to 30 knots. Seas 5 to 7 feet, occasionally to 9 feet. Wave detail, east 7 feet at 7 seconds. A slight chance of thunderstorms. A chance of showers in the morning, then showers likely in the afternoon. What? Minor flooding is forecast. Where? Shoal River near Crestview. When? From Tuesday evening to late Thursday night. Impacts, at 8.0 feet, minor flooding of low-lying areas. Additional details, at 7:15 p.m. Central Daylight Time Monday, the stage was 6.7 feet. Forecast, the river is expected to rise above flood stage tomorrow evening to a crest of 8.2 feet early Wednesday afternoon. It will then fall below flood stage Thursday evening. Flood stage is 8.0 feet. http://www.weather.gov/safety/flood. Tidal information, at the mouth of the Mobile River on Tuesday, high tide at 8:11 a.m. Low tide at 8:10 p.m. At the mouth of the Mobile River on Wednesday, high tide at 10:44 a.m. Low tide at 8:12 p.m. At Pensacola Bay on Tuesday, high tide at 8:12 a.m. Low tide at 6:34 p.m. At Pensacola Bay on Wednesday, high tide at 9:20 a.m. Low tide at 6:48 p.m. At the East Pass in Destin on Tuesday, high tide at 7:39 a.m. Low tide at 6 p.m. At the East Pass in Destin on Wednesday, high tide at 8:47 a.m. Low tide at 6:14 p.m. The following marine observations were made as of 2 a.m. Mobile Bay Coast Guard Station. Winds were northeast at 10 knots. Sea temperature 82 degrees. Air temperature 76 degrees. Weeks Bay, northeast winds at 3 knots. Air temperature was 75 degrees. Pensacola Bay. Sea temperature 81 degrees. Air temperature 76 degrees. The report from the east end of Dauphin Island was not available. Graham Bay, northeast winds at 9 knots. Air temperature was 77 degrees. And Pettiboy Island, northeast winds at 60 knots. Air temperature was 77 degrees. 12 miles south of Orange Beach, winds were northeast at 19 knots. Air temperature was 77 degrees. Gulf water temperature 84 degrees. Wave height 4 feet, with a period of 5 seconds. 100 miles south of Destin. Winds were southwest at 8 knots. Air temperature 82 degrees. Wave height 2 feet. Wave period 5 seconds. The following weather reports were made at 2 a.m. Pensacola International Airport, skies were cloudy. The temperature was 74 degrees, the dew point was 70, and the relative humidity was 87%. The wind was northeast at 12 miles an hour. The pressure was 29.92 inches and falling. Pensacola Naval Air Station, skies were cloudy. The temperature was 75 degrees, the dew point was 70, and the relative humidity was 84%. The wind was northeast at 14 miles an hour, gusting to 23. The pressure was 29.91 inches and falling. Here's your National Weather Service forecast. Today, partly sunny this morning, then becoming mostly cloudy. Highs around 80. northeast winds 10 to 15 miles per hour with gusts up to 25 miles per hour. Tonight, mostly cloudy. Lows in the upper 60s. Northeast winds 5 to 10 miles per hour with gusts up to 20 miles per hour. Wednesday, mostly sunny. Highs in the lower 80s. Northeast winds 10 to 15 miles per hour. Wednesday night, partly cloudy. Lows in the mid-60s. Northeast winds 5 to 10 miles per hour. Thursday, partly sunny. Highs in the lower 80s. Northeast winds 5 to 10 miles per hour with gusts up to 20 miles per hour. Thursday night, mostly cloudy in the evening, then becoming partly cloudy. Lows in the lower 60s. Friday, partly sunny. A chance of showers with a slight chance of thunderstorms in the afternoon. Highs in the lower 80s. Chance of rain 40%. Friday night, mostly cloudy with a chance of showers and thunderstorms. Lows in the mid-60s. Chance of rain 50%. This is NOAA Weather Radio from the Mobile Pensacola National Weather Service. The current time is 3:05 a.m. Central Daylight Time. There is a high risk of rip currents for the following areas in Alabama, Baldwin Coastal and Mobile Coastal, and the following areas in Florida, Escambia Coastal, Okaloosa Coastal and Santa Rosa Coastal. High rip current risk in effect from 6 a.m. Central Daylight Time Tuesday through late Saturday night. What dangerous rip currents expected? Where in Alabama, Mobile Coastal and Baldwin Coastal counties? In Florida, Escambia Coastal, Santa Rosa Coastal and Okaloosa Coastal counties. When, from 6 a.m. Central Daylight Time Tuesday through late Saturday night. Impacts, rip currents can sweep even the best swimmers away from shore into deeper water. Swim near a lifeguard. If caught in a rip current, relax and float. Don't swim against the current. If able, swim in a direction following the shoreline. If unable to escape, face the shore and call or wave for help. Here's your marine forecast. On the weather map, a cold front will start to push through the waters tonight into Tuesday and winds will increase from the east and northeast to between 15 and 25 knots with the stronger winds out in the open waters. Seas will respond to these winds and increase to 4 to 7 feet, creating rough conditions offshore. Due to these conditions, a small craft advisory remains in effect starting 6 a.m. Tuesday through late week. On Perdido Bay, Pensacola Bay including Santa Rosa Sound, and Choctaw Hatchie Bay. For today, northeast winds 15 to 20 knots with gusts up to 25 knots. Waves around 2 feet. Choppy. A chance of thunderstorms this morning. A chance of showers. A slight chance of thunderstorms this afternoon. For tonight, northeast winds 15 to 20 knots with gusts up to 25 knots. Waves 1 to 2 feet. Choppy. For Wednesday, northeast winds 15 to 20 knots with gusts up to 25 knots. Waves around 2 feet. Choppy. And for Wednesday night, northeast winds 10 to 15 knots, increasing to 15 to 20 knots after midnight. Waves 1 to 2 feet in the evening, then 1 foot or less. Choppy. On Perdido Bay, Pensacola Bay including Santa Rosa Sound, and Choctaw Hatchie Bay. For today, northeast winds around 15 knots with gusts up to 25 knots. Waves 1 foot or less, then around 2 feet this afternoon. A moderate chop. A chance of thunderstorms early this morning, then a slight chance of thunderstorms late this morning and early afternoon. A chance of showers. For tonight, northeast winds around 15 knots with gusts up to 25 knots. Waves 1 foot or less. A moderate chop. For Wednesday, northeast winds 10 to 15 knots with gusts up to 20 knots. Waves 1 foot or less. A moderate chop. And for Wednesday night, northeast winds 10 to 15 knots with gusts up to 20 knots. Waves 1 foot or less. A moderate chop. From the Okaloosa-Walton County line to Pascagoula, and out 20 nautical miles. Small craft advisory in effect through late Thursday night. For today, northeast winds 15 to 20 knots, increasing to 20 to 25 knots late this morning and afternoon. Seas 3 to 5 feet, occasionally to 6 feet. Wave detail, east 5 feet at 5 seconds. A chance of showers. A chance of thunderstorms until late afternoon, then a slight chance of thunderstorms late. For tonight, there is a high risk of rip currents for the following areas in Alabama, Baldwin Coastal and Mobile Coastal, and the following areas in Florida, Escambia Coastal, Okaloosa Coastal and Santa Rosa Coastal. High rip current risk remains in effect through late Saturday night. What dangerous rip currents expected? Where in Alabama, Mobile Coastal and Baldwin Coastal counties? In Florida, Escambia Coastal, Santa Rosa Coastal and Okaloosa Coastal counties. When, through late Saturday night. Impacts, rip currents can sweep even the best swimmers away from shore into deeper water. Swim near a lifeguard. If caught in a rip current, relax and float. Don't swim against the current. If able, swim in a direction following the shoreline. If unable to escape, face the shore and call or wave for help. This is NOAA Weather Radio from the Mobile Pensacola National Weather Service. The current time is 3:10 a.m. Central Daylight Time. There is a high risk of rip currents for the following areas in Alabama, Baldwin Coastal and Mobile Coastal, and the following areas in Florida, Escambia Coastal, Okaloosa Coastal and Santa Rosa Coastal. High rip current risk remains in effect through late Saturday night. What dangerous rip currents expected? Where in Alabama, Mobile Coastal and Baldwin Coastal counties? In Florida, Escambia Coastal, Santa Rosa Coastal and Okaloosa Coastal counties. When, through late Saturday night. Impacts, rip currents can sweep even the best swimmers away from shore into deeper water. Swim near a lifeguard. If caught in a rip current, relax and float. Don't swim against the current. If able, swim in a direction following the shoreline. If unable to escape, face the shore and call or wave for help. Here's your marine forecast. On the weather map, a cold front will push across the water overnight into the day today with strengthening easterly to northeasterly winds. Seas increase to 4 to 8 feet, creating rough conditions offshore. Small craft advisory remains in effect starting through late week. Conditions may worsen late in the week and into the weekend due to the potential for tropical cyclone development in the Gulf. On Perdido Bay, Pensacola Bay including Santa Rosa Sound, and Choctawhatchee Bay. For today, northeast winds 15 to 20 knots with gusts up to 25 knots. Waves around 2 feet. Choppy. A chance of thunderstorms this morning. A chance of showers. A slight chance of thunderstorms this afternoon. For tonight, northeast winds 15 to 20 knots with gusts up to 25 knots. Waves 1 to 2 feet. Choppy. For Wednesday, northeast winds 15 to 20 knots with gusts up to 25 knots. Waves around 2 feet. Choppy. And for Wednesday night, northeast winds 10 to 15 knots, increasing to 15 to 20 knots after midnight. Waves 1 to 2 feet in the evening, then 1 foot or less. Choppy. On Perdido Bay, Pensacola Bay including Santa Rosa Sound, and Choctawhatchee Bay. For today, northeast winds around 15 knots with gusts up to 25 knots. Waves 1 foot or less, then around 2 feet this afternoon. A moderate chop. A chance of thunderstorms early this morning, then a slight chance of thunderstorms late this morning and early afternoon. A chance of showers. For tonight, northeast winds around 15 knots with gusts up to 25 knots. Waves 1 foot or less. A moderate chop. For Wednesday, northeast winds 10 to 15 knots with gusts up to 20 knots. Waves 1 foot or less. A moderate chop. And for Wednesday night, northeast winds 10 to 15 knots with gusts up to 20 knots. Waves 1 foot or less. A moderate chop. From the Okaloosa-Walton County line to Pascagoula, and out 20 nautical miles. small craft advisory in effect through late Thursday night. For today, northeast winds 15 to 20 knots, increasing to 20 to 25 knots late this morning and afternoon. Seas 3 to 5 feet, occasionally to 6 feet. Wave detail, east 5 feet at 5 seconds. A chance of showers. A chance of thunderstorms until late afternoon, then a slight chance of thunderstorms late. For tonight, northeast winds 20 to 25 knots with gusts up to 30 knots. Seas 4 to 6 feet, occasionally to 8 feet. Wave detail, east 6 feet at 7 seconds. A slight chance of showers in the evening. For Wednesday, northeast winds 20 to 25 knots with gusts up to 30 knots. Seas 4 to 6 feet, occasionally to 8 feet. Wave detail, east 6 feet at 7 seconds. A slight chance of showers and thunderstorms in the afternoon. And for Wednesday night, northeast winds 20 to 25 knots. Seas 4 to 6 feet, occasionally to 8 feet. Wave detail, east 6 feet at 7 seconds. A slight chance of thunderstorms. A slight chance of showers in the evening, then a chance of showers after midnight. From the Okaloosa-Walton County line to Pascagoula, from 20 to 60 nautical miles offshore. Small craft advisory in effect through late Thursday night. For today, northeast winds 15 to 20 knots, increasing to 20 to 25 knots this afternoon. Seas 4 to 6 feet, occasionally to 8 feet. Wave detail, northeast 5 feet at 5 seconds and southeast 1 foot at 5 seconds. Showers likely. A chance of thunderstorms until late afternoon, then a slight chance of thunderstorms late. For tonight, northeast winds 20 to 25 knots with gusts up to 30 knots. Seas 5 to 7 feet, occasionally to 9 feet. Wave detail, east 7 feet at 6 seconds. A chance of showers with a slight chance of thunderstorms. For Wednesday, northeast winds 20 to 25 knots with gusts up to 30 knots. Seas 6 to 8 feet, occasionally to 10 feet. Wave detail, east 8 feet at 7 seconds. A chance of showers. A slight chance of thunderstorms in the morning, then a chance of thunderstorms in the afternoon. And for Wednesday night, east winds 20 to 25 knots with gusts up to 30 knots. Seas 5 to 8 feet, occasionally to 10 feet. Wave detail, east 8 feet at 7 seconds. A slight chance of thunderstorms. A chance of showers in the evening, then showers likely after midnight. 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What? Minor flooding is forecast. Where? Shoal River near Crestview. When? From Tuesday evening to late Thursday night. Impacts, at 8.0 feet, minor flooding of low-lying areas. Additional details, at 7:15 p.m. Central Daylight Time Monday, the stage was 6.7 feet. Forecast, the river is expected to rise above flood stage tomorrow evening to a crest of 8.2 feet early Wednesday afternoon. It will then fall below flood stage Thursday evening. Flood stage is 8.0 feet. http://www.weather.gov/safety/flood. Tidal information, at the mouth of the Mobile River on Tuesday, high tide at 8:11 a.m. Low tide at 8:10 p.m. At the mouth of the Mobile River on Wednesday, high tide at 10:44 a.m. Low tide at 8:12 p.m. At Pensacola Bay on Tuesday, high tide at 8:12 a.m. Low tide at 6:34 p.m. At Pensacola Bay on Wednesday, high tide at 9:20 a.m. Low tide at 6:48 p.m. At the East Pass in Destin on Tuesday, high tide at 7:39 a.m. Low tide at 6 p.m. At the East Pass in Destin on Wednesday, high tide at 8:47 a.m. Low tide at 6:14 p.m. The following marine observations were made as of 3 a.m. Mobile Bay Coast Guard Station. Winds were northeast at 9 knots. Sea temperature 81 degrees. Air temperature 76 degrees. Weeks Bay, northeast winds at 2 knots. Air temperature was 74 degrees. Pensacola Bay. Sea temperature 81 degrees. Air temperature

degrees. Wave height 2 feet. Wave period 5 seconds. The following weather reports were made at 3 a.m. Pensacola International Airport, skies were cloudy. The temperature was 73 degrees, the dew point was 70, and the relative humidity was 90%. The wind was variable at 7 miles an hour. The pressure was 29.91 inches and falling. Pensacola Naval Air Station, light rain was falling. The temperature was 73 degrees, the dew point was 71, and the relative humidity was 93%. The wind was northeast at 12 miles an hour. The pressure was 29.90 inches and steady. Here's your National Weather Service forecast. Today, partly sunny this morning, then becoming mostly cloudy. Highs around 80. Northeast winds 10 to 15 miles per hour with gusts up to 25 miles per hour. Tonight, mostly cloudy. Lows in the upper 60s. Northeast winds 5 to 10 miles per hour with gusts up to 20 miles per hour. Wednesday, mostly sunny. Highs in the lower 80s. Northeast winds 10 to 15 miles per hour. Wednesday night, partly cloudy. Lows in the mid 60s. Northeast winds 5 to 10 miles per hour. Thursday, partly sunny. Highs in the lower 80s. Northeast winds 5 to 10 miles per hour with gusts up to 20 miles per hour. Thursday night, mostly cloudy in the evening, then becoming partly cloudy. Lows in the lower 60s. Friday, partly sunny. A chance of showers with a slight chance of thunderstorms in the afternoon. Highs in the lower 80s. Chance of rain 40%. Friday night, mostly cloudy with a chance of showers and thunderstorms. Lows in the mid-60s. Chance of rain 50%. This is NOAA Weather Radio, from the Mobile Pensacola National Weather Service. The current time is 3:22 a.m. Central Daylight Time. There is a high risk of rip currents for the following areas in Alabama, Baldwin Coastal and Mobile Coastal, and the following areas in Florida, Escambia Coastal, Okaloosa Coastal and Santa Rosa Coastal. High rip current risk remains in effect through late Saturday night. What dangerous rip currents expected? Where in Alabama, Mobile Coastal and Baldwin Coastal counties? In Florida, Escambia Coastal, Santa Rosa Coastal and Okaloosa Coastal counties. When through late Saturday night. Impacts: rip currents can sweep even the best swimmers away from shore into deeper water. Swim near a lifeguard. If caught in a rip current, relax and float. Don't swim against the current. If able, swim in a direction following the shoreline. If unable to escape, face the shore and call or wave for help. Here's your marine forecast. On the weather map, a cold front will push across the water overnight into the day today with strengthening easterly to northeasterly winds. Seas increase to 4 to 8 feet, creating rough conditions offshore. Small craft advisory remains in effect starting through late week. Conditions may worsen late in the week and into the weekend due to the potential for tropical cyclone development in the Gulf. On Perdido Bay, Pensacola Bay including Santa Rosa Sound, and Choctawhatchee Bay. For today, northeast winds 15 to 20 knots with gusts up to 25 knots. Waves around 2 feet. Choppy. A chance of thunderstorms this morning. A chance of showers. A slight chance of thunderstorms this afternoon. For tonight, northeast winds 15 to 20 knots with gusts up to 25 knots. Waves 1 to 2 feet. Choppy. For Wednesday, northeast winds 15 to 20 knots with gusts up to 25 knots. Waves around 2 feet. Choppy. And for Wednesday night, northeast winds 10 to 15 knots, increasing to 15 to 20 knots after midnight. Waves 1 to 2 feet in the evening, then 1 foot or less. Choppy. On Perdido Bay, Pensacola Bay including Santa Rosa Sound, and Choctawhatchee Bay. For today, northeast winds around 15 knots with gusts up to 25 knots. Waves 1 foot or less, then around 2 feet this afternoon.
A moderate chop.

0: A chance of thunderstorms early this morning. Then a slight chance of thunderstorms late this morning and early afternoon. A chance of showers. For tonight, northeast winds around 15 knots with gusts up to 25 knots. Waves 1 foot or less. A moderate chop. For Wednesday, northeast winds 10 to 15 knots with gusts up to 20 knots. Waves 1 foot or less. A moderate chop. And for Wednesday night, northeast winds 10 to 15 knots with gusts up to 20 knots. Waves 1 foot or less. A moderate chop. From the Okaloosa-Walton County line to Pascagoula, and out 20 nautical miles. Small craft advisory in effect through late Thursday night. For today, northeast winds 15 to 20 knots, increasing to 20 to 25 knots late this morning and afternoon. Seas 3 to 5 feet, occasionally to 6 feet. Wave detail, east 5 feet at 5 seconds. A chance of showers. A chance of thunderstorms until late afternoon, then a slight chance of thunderstorms late. For tonight, northeast winds 20 to 25 knots with gusts up to 30 knots. Seas 4 to 6 feet, occasionally to 8 feet. Wave detail, east 6 feet at 7 seconds. A slight chance of showers in the evening. For Wednesday, northeast winds 20 to 25 knots with gusts up to 30 knots. Seas 4 to 6 feet, occasionally to 8 feet. Wave detail, east 6 feet at 7 seconds. A slight chance of showers and thunderstorms in the afternoon. And for Wednesday night, northeast winds 20 to 25 knots. Seas 4 to 6 feet, occasionally to 8 feet. Wave detail, east 6 feet at 7 seconds. A slight chance of thunderstorms. A slight chance of showers in the evening, then a chance of showers after midnight. From the Okaloosa-Walton County line to Pascagoula, from 20 to 60 nautical miles offshore. Small craft advisory in effect through late Thursday night. For today, northeast winds 15 to 20 knots, increasing to 20 to 25 knots this afternoon. Seas 4 to 6 feet, occasionally to 8 feet. Wave detail, northeast 5 feet at 5 seconds and southeast 1 foot at 5 seconds. Showers likely. A chance of thunderstorms until late afternoon, then a slight chance of thunderstorms late. For tonight, northeast winds 20 to 25 knots with gusts up to 30 knots. Seas 5 to 7 feet, occasionally to 9 feet. Wave detail, east 7 feet at 6 seconds. A chance of showers with a slight chance of thunderstorms. For Wednesday, northeast winds 20 to 25 knots with gusts up to 30 knots. Seas 6 to 8 feet, occasionally to 10 feet. Wave detail, east 8 feet at 7 seconds. A chance of showers. A slight chance of thunderstorms in the morning, then a chance of thunderstorms in the afternoon. And for Wednesday night, east winds 20 to 25 knots with gusts up to 30 knots. Seas 5 to 8 feet, occasionally to 10 feet. Wave detail, east 8 feet at 7 seconds. A slight chance of thunderstorms. A chance of showers in the evening, then showers likely after midnight. Tidal information, at the mouth of the Mobile River on Tuesday, high tide at 8:11 a.m. Low tide at 8:10 p.m. At the mouth of the Mobile River on Wednesday, high tide at 10:44 a.m. Low tide at 8:12 p.m. At Pensacola Bay on Tuesday, high tide at 8:12 a.m. Low tide at 6:34 p.m. At Pensacola Bay on Wednesday, high tide at 9:20 a.m. Low tide at 6:48 p.m. At the East Pass in Destin on Tuesday, high tide at 7:39 a.m. Low tide at 6 p.m. At the East Pass in Destin on Wednesday, high tide at 8:47 a.m. Low tide at 6:14 p.m. The following marine observations were made as of 3 a.m. Mobile Bay Coast Guard Station. Winds were northeast at 9 knots. Sea temperature 81 degrees. Air temperature 76 degrees. Weeks Bay, northeast winds at 2 knots. Air temperature was 74 degrees. Pensacola Bay. Sea temperature 81 degrees. air temperature 74 degrees. The report from the east end of Dauphin Island was not available. Grand Bay, northeast winds at 9 knots. Air temperature was 77 degrees. And Pettiboy Island, northeast winds at 70 knots. Air temperature was 76 degrees. 12 miles south of Orange Beach. Winds were northeast at 70 knots. Sea temperature 84 degrees. Air temperature 76 degrees. 100 miles south of Destin. Winds were southwest at 8 knots. Air temperature 80 degrees. Wave height 2 feet. Wave period 5 seconds. The following weather reports were made at 3 a.m. Pensacola International Airport, skies were cloudy. The temperature was 73 degrees, the dew point was 70, and the relative humidity was 90%. The wind was variable at 7 miles an hour. The pressure was 29.91 inches and falling. Pensacola Naval Air Station, light rain was falling. The temperature was 73 degrees, the dew point was 71, and the relative humidity was 93%. The wind was northeast at 12 miles an hour. The pressure was 29.90 inches and steady. Here's your National Weather Service forecast. Today, partly sunny this morning, then becoming mostly cloudy. Highs around 80. Northeast winds 10 to 15 miles per hour with gusts up to 25 miles per hour. Tonight, mostly cloudy. Lows in the upper 60s. Northeast winds 5 to 10 miles per hour with gusts up to 20 miles per hour. Wednesday, mostly sunny. Highs in the lower 80s. Northeast winds 10 to 15 miles per hour. Wednesday night, partly cloudy. Lows in the mid 60s. Northeast winds 5 to 10 miles per hour. Thursday, partly sunny. Highs in the lower 80s. Northeast winds 5 to 10 miles per hour with gusts up to 20 miles per hour. Thursday night, mostly cloudy in the evening, then becoming partly cloudy. Lows in the lower 60s. Friday, partly sunny. A chance of showers with a slight chance of thunderstorms in the afternoon. Highs in the lower 80s. Chance of rain 40%. Friday night, mostly cloudy with a chance of showers and thunderstorms. Lows in the mid-60s. Chance of rain 50%. 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The current time is 3:32 a.m. Central Daylight Time. There is a high risk of rip currents for the following areas in Alabama, Baldwin Coastal and Mobile Coastal, and the following areas in Florida, Escambia Coastal, Okaloosa Coastal and Santa Rosa Coastal. High rip current risk remains in effect through late Saturday night. What dangerous rip currents expected? Where in Alabama, Mobile Coastal and Baldwin Coastal counties? In Florida, Escambia Coastal, Santa Rosa Coastal and Okaloosa Coastal counties. When through late Saturday night. Impacts, rip currents can sweep even the best swimmers away from shore into deeper water. Swim near a lifeguard. If caught in a rip current, relax and float. Don't swim against the current. If able, swim in a direction following the shoreline. If unable to escape, face the shore and call or wave for help. Here's your marine forecast. On the weather map, a cold front will push across the water overnight into the day today with strengthening easterly to northeasterly winds. Seas increase to 4 to 8 feet, creating rough conditions offshore. Small craft advisory remains in effect starting through late week. Conditions may worsen late in the week and into the weekend due to the potential for tropical cyclone development in the Gulf. On Perdido Bay, Pensacola Bay including Santa Rosa Sound, and Choctawhatchee Bay. For today, northeast winds 15 to 20 knots with gusts up to 25 knots. Waves around 2 feet. Choppy. A chance of thunderstorms this morning. A chance of showers. A slight chance of thunderstorms this afternoon. For tonight, northeast winds 15 to 20 knots with gusts up to 25 knots. Waves 1 to 2 feet. Choppy. For Wednesday, northeast winds 15 to 20 knots with gusts up to 25 knots. Waves around 2 feet. Choppy. And for Wednesday night, northeast winds 10 to 15 knots, increasing to 15 to 20 knots after midnight. Waves 1 to 2 feet in the evening, then 1 foot or less. Choppy. On Perdido Bay, Pensacola Bay including Santa Rosa Sound, and Choctawhatchee Bay. For today, northeast winds around 15 knots with gusts up to 25 knots. Waves 1 foot or less, then around 2 feet this afternoon. A moderate chop. A chance of thunderstorms early this morning, then a slight chance of thunderstorms late this morning and early afternoon. A chance of showers. For tonight, northeast winds around 15 knots with gusts up to 25 knots. Waves 1 foot or less. A moderate chop. For Wednesday, northeast winds 10 to 15 knots with gusts up to 20 knots. Waves 1 foot or less. A moderate chop. And for Wednesday night, northeast winds 10 to 15 knots with gusts up to 20 knots. Waves 1 foot or less. A moderate chop. From the Okaloosa-Walton County line to Pascagoula, and out 20 nautical miles. Small craft advisory in effect through late Thursday night. For today, northeast winds 15 to 20 knots, increasing to 20 to 25 knots late this morning and afternoon. Seas 3 to 5 feet, occasionally to 6 feet. Wave detail, east 5 feet at 5 seconds. A chance of showers. A chance of thunderstorms until late afternoon, then a slight chance of thunderstorms late. For tonight, northeast winds 20 to 25 knots with gusts up to 30 knots. Seas 4 to 6 feet, occasionally to 8 feet. Wave detail, east 6 feet at 7 seconds. A slight chance of showers in the evening. For Wednesday, northeast winds 20 to 25 knots with gusts up to 30 knots. Seas 4 to 6 feet, occasionally to 8 feet. Wave detail, east 6 feet at 7 seconds. A slight chance of showers and thunderstorms in the afternoon. And for Wednesday night, northeast winds 20 to 25 knots. Seas 4 to 6 feet, occasionally to 8 feet. Wave detail, east 6 feet at 7 seconds. A slight chance of thunderstorms. A slight chance of showers in the evening, then a chance of showers after midnight. From the Okaloosa-Walton County line to Pascagoula, from 20 to 60 nautical miles offshore. Small craft advisory in effect through late Thursday night. For today, northeast winds 15 to 20 knots, increasing to 20 to 25 knots this afternoon. Seas 4 to 6 feet, occasionally to 8 feet. Wave detail, northeast 5 feet at 5 seconds and southeast 1 foot at 5 seconds. Showers likely. A chance of thunderstorms until late afternoon, then a slight chance of thunderstorms late. For tonight, northeast winds 20 to 25 knots with gusts up to 30 knots. Seas 5 to 7 feet, occasionally to 9 feet. Wave detail, east 7 feet at 6 seconds. A chance of showers with a slight chance of thunderstorms. For Wednesday, northeast winds 20 to 25 knots with gusts up to 30 knots. Seas 6 to 8 feet, occasionally to 10 feet. Wave detail, east 8 feet at 7 seconds. A chance of showers. A slight chance of thunderstorms in the morning, then a chance of thunderstorms in the afternoon. And for Wednesday night, east winds 20 to 25 knots with gusts up to 30 knots. Seas 5 to 8 feet, occasionally to 10 feet. Wave detail, east 8 feet at 7 seconds. A slight chance of thunderstorms. A chance of showers in the evening, then showers likely after midnight. What? Minor flooding is forecast. Where? Shoal River near Crestview. When? From Tuesday evening to late Thursday night. Impacts, at 8.0 feet, minor flooding of low-lying areas. Additional details, at 7:15 p.m. Central Daylight Time Monday the stage was 6.7 feet. Forecast, the river is expected to rise above flood stage tomorrow evening to a crest of 8.2 feet early Wednesday afternoon. It will then fall below flood stage Thursday evening. stage is 8.0 feet. http://www.weather.gov/safety/flood. Tidal information, at the mouth of the Mobile River on Tuesday, high tide at 8:11 a.m. Low tide at 8:10 p.m. At the mouth of the Mobile River on Wednesday, high tide at 10:44 a.m. Low tide at 8:12 p.m. At Pensacola Bay on Tuesday, high tide at 8:12 a.m. Low tide at 6:34 p.m. At Pensacola Bay on Wednesday, high tide at 9:20 a.m. Low tide at 6:48 p.m. At the East Pass in Destin on Tuesday, high tide at 7:39 a.m. Low tide at 6 p.m. At the East Pass in Destin on Wednesday, high tide at 8:47 a.m. Low tide at 6:14 p.m. The following marine observations were made as of 3 a.m. Mobile Bay Coast Guard Station. Winds were northeast at 9 knots. Sea temperature 81 degrees. Air temperature 76 degrees. Weeks Bay, northeast winds at 2 knots. Air temperature was 74 degrees. Pensacola Bay. Sea temperature 81 degrees. Air temperature 74 degrees. The report from the east end of Dauphin Island was not available. Graham Bay, northeast winds at 9 knots. Air temperature was 77 degrees. And Pettiboy Island, northeast winds at 17 knots. Air temperature was 76 degrees. 12 miles south of Orange Beach. Winds were northeast at 17 knots. Sea temperature 84 degrees. Air temperature 76 degrees. 100 miles south of Destin. Winds were southwest at 8 knots. Air temperature 80 degrees. Wave height 2 feet. Wave period 5 seconds. The following weather reports were made at 3 a.m. Pensacola International Airport, skies were cloudy. The temperature was 73 degrees, the dew point was 70, and the relative humidity was 90%. The wind was variable at 7 miles an hour. The pressure was 29.91 inches and falling. Pensacola Naval Air Station, light rain was falling. The temperature was 73 degrees, the dew point was 71, and the relative humidity was 93%. The wind was northeast at 12 miles an hour. The pressure was 29.90 inches and steady. Here's your National Weather Service forecast. Today, partly sunny this morning, then becoming mostly cloudy. Highs around 80. Northeast winds 10 to 15 miles per hour with gusts up to 25 miles per hour. Tonight, mostly cloudy. Lows in the upper 60s. Northeast winds 5 to 10 miles per hour with gusts up to 20 miles per hour. Wednesday, mostly sunny. Highs in the lower 80s. Northeast winds 10 to 15 miles per hour. Wednesday night, partly cloudy. Lows in the mid 60s. Northeast winds 5 to 10 miles per hour. Thursday, partly sunny. Highs in the lower 80s. Northeast winds 5 to 10 miles per hour with gusts up to 20 miles per hour. Thursday night, mostly cloudy in the evening, then becoming partly cloudy. Lows in the lower 60s. Friday, partly sunny. A chance of showers with a slight chance of thunderstorms in the afternoon. Highs in the lower 80s. Chance of rain 40%. Friday night, mostly cloudy with a chance of showers and thunderstorms. Lows in the mid-60s. Chance of rain 50%. This is NOAA Weather Radio, from the Mobile Pensacola National Weather Service. The current time is 3:44 a.m. Central Daylight Time. There is a high risk of rip currents for the following areas in Alabama, Baldwin Coastal and Mobile Coastal, and the following areas in Florida, Escambia Coastal, Okaloosa Coastal and Santa Rosa Coastal. High rip current risk remains in effect through late Saturday night. What dangerous rip currents expected? Where in Alabama, Mobile Coastal and Baldwin Coastal counties? In Florida, Escambia Coastal, Santa Rosa Coastal and Okaloosa Coastal counties. When, through late Saturday night. Impacts, rip currents can sweep even the best swimmers away from shore into deeper water. Swim near a lifeguard. If caught in a rip current, relax and float. Don't swim against the current. If able, swim in a direction following the shoreline. If unable to escape, face the shore and call or wave for help. Here's your marine forecast. On the weather map, a cold front will push across the water overnight into the day today with strengthening easterly to northeasterly winds. Seas increase to 4 to 8 feet, creating rough conditions offshore. Small craft advisory remains in effect starting through late week. Conditions may worsen late in the week and into the weekend due to the potential for tropical cyclone development in the Gulf. On Perdido Bay, Pensacola Bay including Santa Rosa Sound, and Choctawhatchee Bay. For today, northeast winds 15 to 20 knots with gusts up to 25 knots. Waves around 2 feet. Choppy. A chance of thunderstorms this morning. A chance of showers. A slight chance of thunderstorms this afternoon. For tonight, northeast winds 15 to 20 knots with gusts up to 25 knots. Waves 1 to 2 feet. Choppy. For Wednesday, northeast winds 15 to 20 knots with gusts up to 25 knots. Waves around 2 feet. Choppy. And for Wednesday night, northeast winds 10 to 15 knots, increasing to 15 to 20 knots after midnight. Waves 1 to 2 feet in the evening, then 1 foot or less. Choppy. On Perdido Bay, Pensacola Bay including Santa Rosa Sound, and Choctawhatchee Bay. For today, northeast winds around 15 knots with gusts up to 25 knots. Waves 1 foot or less, then around 2 feet this afternoon. A moderate chop. A chance of thunderstorms early this morning, then a slight chance of thunderstorms late this morning and early afternoon. A chance of showers. For tonight, northeast winds around 15 knots with gusts up to 25 knots. Waves 1 foot or less. A moderate chop. For Wednesday, northeast winds 10 to 15 knots with gusts up to 20 knots. Waves 1 foot or less. A moderate chop. And for Wednesday night, northeast winds 10 to 15 knots with gusts up to 20 knots. Waves 1 foot or less. A moderate chop. From the Okaloosa-Walton County line to Pascagoula, and out 20 nautical miles. Small craft advisory in effect through late Thursday night. For today, northeast winds 15 to 20 knots, increasing to 20 to 25 knots late this morning and afternoon. Seas 3 to 5 feet, occasionally to 6 feet. Wave detail, east 5 feet at 5 seconds. A chance of showers. A chance of thunderstorms until late afternoon, then a slight chance of thunderstorms late. For tonight, northeast winds 20 to 25 knots with gusts up to 30 knots. Seas 4 to 6 feet, occasionally to 8 feet. Wave detail, east 6 feet at 7 seconds. A slight chance of showers in the evening. For Wednesday, northeast winds 20 to 25 knots with gusts up to 30 knots. Seas 4 to 6 feet, occasionally to 8 feet. Wave detail, east 6 feet at 7 seconds. A slight chance of showers and thunderstorms in the afternoon. And for Wednesday night, northeast winds 20 to 25 knots. Seas 4 to 6 feet, occasionally to 8 feet. Wave detail, east 6 feet at 7 seconds. A slight chance of thunderstorms. A slight chance of showers in the evening, then a chance of showers after midnight. From the Okaloosa-Walton County line to Pascagoula, from 20 to 60 nautical miles offshore. Small craft advisory in effect through late Thursday night. For today, northeast winds 15 to 20 knots, increasing to 20 to 25 knots this afternoon. Seas 4 to 6 feet, occasionally to 8 feet. Wave detail, northeast 5 feet at 5 seconds and southeast 1 foot at 5 seconds. Showers likely. A chance of thunderstorms until late afternoon, then a slight chance of thunderstorms late. For tonight, northeast winds 20 to 25 knots with gusts up to 30 knots. Seas 5 to 7 feet, occasionally to 9 feet. Wave detail, east 7 feet at 6 seconds. A chance of showers with a slight chance of thunderstorms. For Wednesday, northeast winds 20 to 25 knots with gusts up to 30 knots. Seas 6 to 8 feet, occasionally to 10 feet. Wave detail, east 8 feet at 7 seconds. A chance of showers. A slight chance of thunderstorms in the morning, then a chance of thunderstorms in the afternoon. And for Wednesday night, east winds 20 to 25 knots with gusts up to 30 knots. Seas 5 to 8 feet, occasionally to 10 feet. Wave detail, east 8 feet at 7 seconds. A slight chance of thunderstorms. A chance of showers in the evening, then showers likely after midnight. 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Tidal information, at the mouth of the Mobile River on Tuesday, high tide at 8:11 a.m. Low tide at 8:10 p.m. At the mouth of the Mobile River on Wednesday, high tide at 10:44 a.m. Low tide at 8:12 p.m. At Pensacola Bay on Tuesday, high tide at 8:12 a.m. Low tide at 6:34 p.m. At Pensacola Bay on Wednesday, high tide at 9:20 a.m. Low tide at 6:48 p.m. At the East Pass in Destin on Tuesday, high tide at 7:39 a.m. Low tide at 6 p.m. At the East Pass in Destin on Wednesday, high tide at 8:47 a.m. Low tide at 6:14 p.m. The following marine observations were made as of 3 a.m. Mobile Bay Coast Guard Station. Winds were northeast at 9 knots. Sea temperature 81 degrees. Air temperature 76 degrees. Weeks Bay, northeast winds at 2 knots. Air temperature was 74 degrees. Pensacola Bay. Sea temperature 81 degrees. Air temperature 74 degrees. The report from the east end of Dauphin Island was not available. Graham Bay, northeast winds at 9 knots. Air temperature was 77 degrees. And Pettiboy Island, northeast winds at 17 knots. Air temperature was 76 degrees. 12 miles south of Orange Beach. Winds were northeast at 17 knots. Sea temperature 84 degrees. Air temperature 76 degrees. 100 miles south of Destin. Winds were southwest at 8 knots. Air temperature 80 degrees. Wave height 2 feet. Wave period 5 seconds. The following weather reports were made at 3 a.m. Pensacola International Airport, skies were cloudy. The temperature was 73 degrees, the dew point was 70, and the relative humidity was 90%. The wind was variable at 7 miles an hour. The pressure was 29.91 inches and falling. Pensacola Naval Air Station, light rain was falling. The temperature was 73 degrees, the dew point was 71, and the relative humidity was 93%. The wind was northeast at 12 miles an hour. The pressure was 29.90 inches and steady. Here's your National Weather Service forecast. Today, partly sunny this morning, then becoming mostly cloudy. Highs around 80. Northeast winds 10 to 15 miles per hour with gusts up to 25 miles per hour. Tonight, mostly cloudy. Lows in the upper 60s. Northeast winds 5 to 10 miles per hour with gusts up to 20 miles per hour. Wednesday, mostly sunny. Highs in the lower 80s. Northeast winds 10 to 15 miles per hour. Wednesday night, partly cloudy. Lows in the mid-60s. Northeast winds 5 to 10 miles per hour. Thursday, partly sunny. Highs in the lower 80s. Northeast winds 5 to 10 miles per hour with gusts up to 20 miles per hour. Thursday night, mostly cloudy in the evening, then becoming partly cloudy. Lows in the lower 60s. Friday, partly sunny. A chance of showers with a slight chance of thunderstorms in the afternoon. Highs in the lower 80s. chance of rain 40%. Friday night, mostly cloudy with a chance of showers and thunderstorms. Lows in the mid-60s. Chance of rain 50%. This is NOAA Weather Radio, from the Mobile Pensacola National Weather Service. The current time is 3:55 a.m. Central Daylight Time. There is a high risk of rip currents for the following areas in Alabama, Baldwin Coastal and Mobile Coastal, and the following areas in Florida, Escambia Coastal, Okaloosa Coastal and Santa Rosa Coastal. High rip current risk remains in effect through late Saturday night. What dangerous rip currents expected? Where in Alabama, Mobile Coastal and Baldwin Coastal counties? In Florida, Escambia Coastal, Santa Rosa Coastal and Okaloosa Coastal counties. When, through late Saturday night. Impacts, rip currents can sweep even the best swimmers away from shore into deeper water. Swim near a lifeguard. If caught in a rip current, relax and float. Don't swim against the current. If able, swim in a direction following the shoreline. If unable to escape, face the shore and call or wave for help. Here's your marine forecast. On the weather map, a cold front will push across the water overnight into the day today with strengthening easterly to northeasterly winds. Seas increase to 4 to 8 feet, creating rough conditions offshore. Small craft advisory remains in effect starting through late week. Conditions may worsen late in the week and into the weekend due to the potential for tropical cyclone development in the Gulf. On Perdido Bay, Pensacola Bay including Santa Rosa Sound, and Choctawhatchee Bay. For today, northeast winds 15 to 20 knots with gusts up to 25 knots. Waves around 2 feet. Choppy. A chance of thunderstorms this morning. A chance of showers. A slight chance of thunderstorms this afternoon. For tonight, northeast winds 15 to 20 knots with gusts up to 25 knots. Waves 1 to 2 feet. Choppy. For Wednesday, northeast winds 15 to 20 knots with gusts up to 25 knots. Waves around 2 feet. Choppy. And for Wednesday night, northeast winds 10 to 15 knots, increasing to 15 to 20 knots after midnight. Waves 1 to 2 feet in the evening, then 1 foot or less. Choppy. On Perdido Bay, Pensacola Bay including Santa Rosa Sound, and Choctawhatchee Bay. For today, northeast winds around 15 knots with gusts up to 25 knots. Waves 1 foot or less, then around 2 feet this afternoon. A moderate chop. A chance of thunderstorms early this morning, then a slight chance of thunderstorms late this morning and early afternoon. A chance of showers. For tonight, northeast winds around 15 knots with gusts up to 25 knots. Waves 1 foot or less. A moderate chop. For Wednesday, northeast winds 10 to 15 knots with gusts up to 20 knots. Waves 1 foot or less. A moderate chop. And for Wednesday night, northeast winds 10 to 15 knots with gusts up to 20 knots. Waves 1 foot or less. A moderate chop. From the Okaloosa-Walton County line to Pascagoula, and out 20 nautical miles. Small craft advisory in effect through late Thursday night. For today, northeast winds 15 to 20 knots, increasing to 20 to 25 knots late this morning and afternoon. Seas 3 to 5 feet, occasionally to 6 feet. Wave detail, east 5 feet at 5 seconds. A chance of showers. A chance of thunderstorms until late afternoon, then a slight chance of thunderstorms late. For tonight, northeast winds 20 to 25 knots with gusts up to 30 knots. Seas 4 to 6 feet, occasionally to 8 feet. Wave detail, east 6 feet at 7 seconds. A slight chance of showers in the evening. For Wednesday, northeast winds 20 to 25 knots with gusts up to...
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0: Northeast winds 20 to 25 knots. Seas 4 to 6 feet, occasionally to 8 feet. Wave detail, east 6 feet at 7 seconds. A slight chance of thunderstorms. A slight chance of showers in the evening, then a chance of showers after midnight. From the Okaloosa-Walton County line to Pascagoula, from 20 to 60 nautical miles offshore. Small craft advisory in effect through late Thursday night. For today, northeast winds 15 to 20 knots, increasing to 20 to 25 knots this afternoon. Seas 4 to 6 feet, occasionally to 8 feet. Wave detail, northeast 5 feet at 5 seconds and southeast 1 foot at 5 seconds. Showers likely. A chance of thunderstorms until late afternoon, then a slight chance of thunderstorms late. For tonight, northeast winds 20 to 25 knots with gusts up to 30 knots. Seas 5 to 7 feet, occasionally to 9 feet. Wave detail, east 7 feet at 6 seconds. A chance of showers with a slight chance of thunderstorms. For Wednesday, northeast winds 20 to 25 knots with gusts up to 30 knots. Seas 6 to 8 feet, occasionally to 10 feet. Wave detail, east 8 feet at 7 seconds. A chance of showers. A slight chance of thunderstorms in the morning, then a chance of thunderstorms in the afternoon. And for Wednesday night, east winds 20 to 25 knots with gusts up to 30 knots. Seas 5 to 8 feet, occasionally to 10 feet. Wave detail, east 8 feet at 7 seconds. A slight chance of thunderstorms. A chance of showers in the evening, then showers likely after midnight. What? Minor flooding is forecast. Where? Shoal River near Crestview. When? From Tuesday evening to late Thursday night. Impacts, at 8.0 feet, minor flooding of low-lying areas. Additional details, at 7:15 p.m. Central Daylight Time Monday the stage was 6.7 feet. Forecast, the river is expected to rise above flood stage tomorrow evening to a crest of 8.2 feet early Wednesday afternoon. It will then fall below flood stage Thursday evening. Flood stage is 8.0 feet. http://www.weather.gov/safety/flood. Tidal information, at the mouth of the Mobile River on Tuesday, high tide at 8:11 a.m. Low tide at 8:10 p.m. At the mouth of the Mobile River on Wednesday, high tide at 10:44 a.m. Low tide at 8:12 p.m. At Pensacola Bay on Tuesday, high tide at 8:12 a.m. Low tide at 6:34 p.m. At Pensacola Bay on Wednesday, high tide at 9:20 a.m. Low tide at 6:48 p.m. At the East Pass in Destin on Tuesday, high tide at 7:39 a.m. Low tide at 6 p.m. At the East Pass in Destin on Wednesday, high tide at 8:47 a.m. Low tide at 6:14 p.m. The following marine observations were made as of 3 a.m. Mobile Bay Coast Guard Station. Winds were northeast at 9 knots. Sea temperature 81 degrees. Air temperature 76 degrees. Weeks Bay, northeast winds at 2 knots. Air temperature was 74 degrees. Pensacola Bay. Sea temperature 81 degrees. Air temperature 74 degrees. The report from the east end of Dauphin Island was not available. Graham Bay, northeast winds at 9 knots. Air temperature was 77 degrees. And Pettiboy Island, northeast winds at 70 knots. Air temperature was 76 degrees. 12 miles south of Orange Beach. Winds were northeast at 70 knots. Sea temperature 84 degrees. Air temperature 76 degrees. 100 miles south of Destin. Winds were southwest at 8 knots. Air temperature 80 degrees. Wave height 2 feet. Wave period 5 seconds. The following weather reports were made at 3 a.m. Pensacola International Airport, skies were cloudy. The temperature was 73 degrees, the dew point was 70, and the relative humidity was 90%. The wind was variable at 7 miles an hour. The pressure was 29.91 inches and falling. Pensacola Naval Air Station, light rain was falling. The temperature was 73 degrees, the dew point was 71, and the relative humidity was 93%. The wind was northeast at 12 miles an hour. The pressure was 29.90 inches and steady. Here's your National Weather Service forecast. Today, partly sunny this morning, then becoming mostly cloudy. Highs around 80. Northeast winds 10 to 15 miles per hour with gusts up to 25 miles per hour. Tonight, mostly cloudy. Lows in the upper 60s. Northeast winds 5 to 10 miles per hour with gusts up to 20 miles per hour. Wednesday, mostly sunny. Highs in the lower 80s. Northeast winds 10 to 15 miles per hour. Wednesday night, partly cloudy. Lows in the mid 60s. Northeast winds 5 to 10 miles per hour. Thursday, partly sunny. Highs in the lower 80s. Northeast winds 5 to 10 miles per hour with gusts up to 20 miles per hour. Thursday night, mostly cloudy in the evening, then becoming partly cloudy. Lows in the lower 60s. Friday, partly sunny. A chance of showers with a slight chance of thunderstorms in the afternoon. Highs in the lower 80s. Chance of rain 40%. Friday night, mostly cloudy with a chance of showers and thunderstorms. Lows in the mid-60s. Chance of rain 50%. This is NOAA Weather Radio from the Mobile Pensacola National Weather Service. The current time is 4:06 a.m. Central Daylight Time. There is a high risk of rip currents for the following areas in Alabama, Baldwin Coastal and Mobile Coastal, and the following areas in Florida, Escambia Coastal, Okaloosa Coastal and Santa Rosa Coastal. High rip current risk remains in effect through late Saturday night. What dangerous rip currents expected? Where in Alabama, Mobile Coastal and Baldwin Coastal counties? In Florida, Escambia Coastal, Santa Rosa Coastal and Okaloosa Coastal counties. When, through late Saturday night. Impacts, rip currents can sweep even the best swimmers away from shore into deeper water. Swim near a lifeguard. If caught in a rip current, relax and float. Don't swim against the current. If able, swim in a direction following the shoreline. If unable to escape, face the shore and call or wave for help. Here's your marine forecast. On the weather map, a cold front will push across the water overnight into the day today with strengthening easterly to northeasterly winds. Seas increase to 4 to 8 feet, creating rough conditions offshore. Small craft advisory remains in effect starting through late week. Conditions may worsen late in the week and into the weekend due to the potential for tropical cyclone development in the Gulf. On Perdido Bay, Pensacola Bay including Santa Rosa Sound, and Choctawhatchee Bay. For today, northeast winds 15 to 20 knots with gusts up to 25 knots. Waves around 2 feet. Choppy. A chance of thunderstorms this morning. A chance of showers. A slight chance of thunderstorms this afternoon. For tonight, northeast winds 15 to 20 knots with gusts up to 25 knots. Waves 1 to 2 feet. Choppy. For Wednesday, northeast winds 15 to 20 knots with gusts up to 25 knots. Waves around 2 feet. Choppy. And for Wednesday night, northeast winds 10 to 15 knots, increasing to 15 to 20 knots after midnight. Waves 1 to 2 feet in the evening, then 1 foot or less. Choppy. On Perdido Bay, Pensacola Bay including Santa Rosa Sound, and Choctawhatchee Bay. For today, northeast winds around 15 knots with gusts up to 25 knots. Waves 1 foot or less, then around 2 feet this afternoon. A moderate chop. A chance of thunderstorms early this morning, then a slight chance of thunderstorms late this morning and early afternoon. A chance of showers. For tonight, northeast winds around 15 knots with gusts up to 25 knots. Waves 1 foot or less. A moderate chop. For Wednesday, northeast winds 10 to 15 knots with gusts up to 20 knots. Waves 1 foot or less. A moderate chop. And for Wednesday night, Northeast winds 10 to 15 knots with gusts up to 20 knots. Waves 1 foot or less. A moderate chop. From the Okaloosa-Walton County line to Pascagoula, and out 20 nautical miles. Small craft advisory in effect through late Thursday night. For today, northeast winds 15 to 20 knots, increasing to 20 to 25 knots late this morning and afternoon. Seas 3 to 5 feet, occasionally to 6 feet. Wave detail, east 5 feet at 5 seconds. A chance of showers. A chance of thunderstorms until late afternoon, then a slight chance of thunderstorms late. For tonight, northeast winds 20 to 25 knots with gusts up to 30 knots. Seas 4 to 6 feet, occasionally to 8 feet. Wave detail, east 6 feet at 7 seconds. A slight chance of showers in the evening. For Wednesday, northeast winds 20 to 25 knots with gusts up to 30 knots. Seas 4 to 6 feet, occasionally to 8 feet. Wave detail, east 6 feet at 7 seconds. A slight chance of showers and thunderstorms in the afternoon. And for Wednesday night, northeast winds 20 to 25 knots. Seas 4 to 6 feet, occasionally to 8 feet. Wave detail, east 6 feet at 7 seconds. A slight chance of thunderstorms. A slight chance of showers in the evening, then a chance of showers after midnight. From the Okaloosa-Walton County line to Pascagoula, from 20 to 60 nautical miles offshore. Small craft advisory in effect through late Thursday night. For today, northeast winds 15 to 20 knots, increasing to 20 to 25 knots this afternoon. Seas 4 to 6 feet, occasionally to 8 feet. Wave detail, northeast 5 feet at 5 seconds and southeast 1 foot at 5 seconds. Showers likely. A chance of thunderstorms until late afternoon, then a slight chance of thunderstorms late. For tonight, northeast winds 20 to 25 knots with gusts up to 30 knots. Seas 5 to 7 feet, occasionally to 9 feet. Wave detail, east 7 feet at 6 seconds. A chance of showers with a slight chance of thunderstorms. For Wednesday, northeast winds 20 to 25 knots with gusts up to 30 knots. Seas 6 to 8 feet, occasionally to 10 feet. Wave detail, east 8 feet at 7 seconds. A chance of showers. A slight chance of thunderstorms in the morning, then a chance of thunderstorms in the afternoon. And for Wednesday night, east winds 20 to 25 knots with gusts up to 30 knots. Seas 5 to 8 feet, occasionally to 10 feet. Wave detail, east 8 feet at 7 seconds. A slight chance of thunderstorms. A chance of showers in the evening, then showers likely after midnight. Tidal information, at the mouth of the Mobile River on Tuesday, high tide at 8:11 a.m. Low tide at 8:10 p.m. At the mouth of the Mobile River on Wednesday, high tide at 10:44 a.m. Low tide at 8:12 p.m. At Pensacola Bay on Tuesday, high tide at 8:12 a.m. Low tide at 6:34 p.m. At Pensacola Bay on Wednesday, high tide at 9:20 a.m. Low tide at 6:48 p.m. At the East Pass in Destin on Tuesday, high tide at 7:39 a.m. Low tide at 6 p.m. At the East Pass in Destin on Wednesday, high tide at 8:47 a.m. Low tide at 6:14 p.m. The following marine observations were made as of 4 a.m. Mobile Bay Coast Guard Station. Winds were northeast at 6 knots. Sea temperature 81 degrees. Air temperature 75 degrees. Weeks Bay, northeast winds at 3 knots. Air temperature was 74 degrees. Pensacola Bay. Sea temperature 82 degrees. Air temperature 74 degrees. The report from the east end of Dauphin Island was not available. Graham Bay, north winds at 5 knots. Air temperature was 76 degrees. And Pettiboy Island, northeast winds at 13 knots. Air temperature was 76 degrees. 12 miles south of Orange Beach. Winds were northeast at 19 knots. Sea temperature 84 degrees. air temperature 76 degrees. 100 miles south of Destin. Winds were south at 8 knots. Air temperature 81 degrees. The following weather reports were made at 4 a.m. Pensacola International Airport, light rain was falling. The temperature was 73 degrees, the dew point was 70, and the relative humidity was 90%. The wind was northeast at 9 miles an hour, gusting to 20. The pressure was 29.90 inches and falling. Pensacola Naval Air Station, skies were cloudy. The temperature was 73 degrees, the dew point was 70, and the relative humidity was 90%. The wind was northeast at 12 miles an hour. The pressure was 29.89 inches and falling. Here's your National Weather Service forecast. Today, partly sunny this morning, then becoming mostly cloudy. Highs around 80. Northeast winds 10 to 15 miles per hour with gusts up to 25 miles per hour. Tonight, mostly cloudy. Lows in the upper 60s. Northeast winds 5 to 10 miles per hour with gusts up to 20 miles per hour. Wednesday, mostly sunny. Highs in the lower 80s. Northeast winds 10 to 15 miles per hour. Wednesday night, partly cloudy. Lows in the mid 60s. Northeast winds 5 to 10 miles per hour. Thursday, partly sunny. Highs in the lower 80s. Northeast winds 5 to 10 miles per hour with gusts up to 20 miles per hour. Thursday night, mostly cloudy in the evening, then becoming partly cloudy. Lows in the lower 60s. Friday, partly sunny. A chance of showers with a slight chance of thunderstorms in the afternoon. Highs in the lower 80s. Chance of rain 40%. Friday night, mostly cloudy with a chance of showers and thunderstorms. Lows in the mid-60s. Chance of rain 50%. 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What? Minor flooding is forecast. Where? Shoal River near Crestview. When? From Tuesday evening to late Thursday night. Impacts? 8.0 feet, minor flooding of low-lying areas. Additional details, at 7:15 p.m. Central Daylight Time Monday the stage was 6.7 feet. Forecast, the river is expected to rise above flood stage tomorrow evening to a crest of 8.2 feet early Wednesday afternoon. It will then fall below flood stage Thursday evening. Flood stage is 8.0 feet. http://www.weather.gov/safety/flood. This is NOAA Weather Radio, from the Mobile Pensacola National Weather Service. The current time is 4:18 a.m. Central Daylight Time. A strong thunderstorm will affect coastal waters from Okaloosa-Walton County line to Pensacola, Florida out 20 nautical miles, eastern Choctaw-Hatchie Bay. Pensacola Bay Area including Santa Rosa Sound, waters from Okaloosa-Walton County line to Pensacola, Florida from 20 to 60 nautical miles, western Choctaw-Hatchie Bay, until 5:15 a.m. Central Daylight Time. At 4:10 a.m. Central Daylight Time, a strong thunderstorm was located near Fort Walton Liberty Ship Reef, or 12 nautical miles south of Destin, moving northeast at 10 knots. Locations impacted include Mary Esther, Fort Walton Beach, Highway 331 Bridge, Shalimar, Destin, Okaloosa Pier, Navarre Beach, West Choctaw-Hatchie Bay, East Santa Rosa Sound, and Okaloosa Deepwater Reef. The primary threats from this storm are wind gusts up to 30 knots, locally higher waves, and heavy downpours. Boaters should consider seeking safe harbor until the storm has passed. There is a high risk of rip currents for the following areas in Alabama, Baldwin Coastal and Mobile Coastal, and the following areas in Florida, Escambia Coastal, Okaloosa Coastal and Santa Rosa Coastal. High rip current risk remains in effect through late Saturday night. What? Dangerous rip currents expected. Where? In Alabama, Mobile Coastal and Baldwin Coastal counties. In Florida, Escambia Coastal, Santa Rosa Coastal and Okaloosa Coastal counties. When, through late Saturday night,

aircraft advisory remains in effect starting through late week. Conditions may worsen late in the week and into the weekend due to the potential for tropical cyclone development in the Gulf. On Perdido Bay, Pensacola Bay, including Santa Rosa Sound, and Choctawhatchee Bay. For today, northeast winds 15 to 20 knots with gusts up to 25 knots. Waves around 2 feet. Choppy. A chance of thunderstorms this morning. A chance of showers. A slight chance of thunderstorms this afternoon. For tonight, northeast winds 15 to 20 knots with gusts up to 25 knots. Waves 1 to 2 feet. Choppy. For Wednesday, northeast winds 15 to 20 knots with gusts up to 25 knots. Waves around 2 feet. Choppy. And for Wednesday night, northeast winds 10 to 15 knots, increasing to 15 to 20 knots after midnight. Waves 1 to 2 feet in the evening, then 1 foot or less. Choppy. On Perdido Bay, Pensacola Bay, including Santa Rosa Sound, and Choctawhatchee Bay. For today, northeast winds around 15 knots with gusts up to 25 knots. Waves 1 foot or less, then around 2 feet this afternoon. A moderate chop. A chance of thunderstorms early this morning, then a slight chance of thunderstorms late this morning and early afternoon. A chance of showers. For tonight, northeast winds around 15 knots with gusts up to 25 knots. Waves 1 foot or less. A moderate chop. For Wednesday, northeast winds 10 to 15 knots with gusts up to 20 knots. Waves 1 foot or less. A moderate chop. And for Wednesday night, northeast winds 10 to 15 knots with gusts up to 20 knots. Waves 1 foot or less. A moderate chop. From the Okaloosa-Walton County line to Pascagoula, and out 20 nautical miles. Small craft advisory in effect through late Thursday night. For today, northeast winds 15 to 20 knots, increasing to 20 to 25 knots late this morning and afternoon. Seas 3 to 5 feet, occasionally to 6 feet. Wave detail, east 5 feet at 5 seconds. A chance of showers. A chance of thunderstorms until late afternoon, then a slight chance of thunderstorms late. For tonight, northeast winds 20 to 25 knots with gusts up to 30 knots. Seas 4 to 6 feet, occasionally to 8 feet. Wave detail, east 6 feet at 7 seconds. A slight chance of showers in the evening. For Wednesday, northeast winds 20 to 25 knots with gusts up to 30 knots. Seas 4 to 6 feet, occasionally to 8 feet. Wave detail, east 6 feet at 7 seconds. A slight chance of showers and thunderstorms in the afternoon. And for Wednesday night, northeast winds 20 to 25 knots. Seas 4 to 6 feet, occasionally to 8 feet. Wave detail, east 6 feet at 7 seconds. A slight chance of thunderstorms. A slight chance of showers in the evening, then a chance of showers after midnight. From the Okaloosa-Walton County line to Pascagoula, from 20 to 60 nautical miles offshore. Small craft advisory in effect through late Thursday night. For today, northeast winds 15 to 20 knots, increasing to 20 to 25 knots this afternoon. Seas 4 to 6 feet, occasionally to 8 feet. Wave detail, northeast 5 feet at 5 seconds and southeast 1 foot at 5 seconds. Showers likely. A chance of thunderstorms until late afternoon, then a slight chance of thunderstorms late. For tonight, northeast winds 20 to 25 knots with gusts up to 30 knots. Seas 5 to 7 feet, occasionally to 9 feet. Wave detail, east 7 feet at 6 seconds. A chance of showers with a slight chance of thunder. For Wednesday, northeast winds 20 to 25 knots with gusts up to 30 knots. Seas 6 to 8 feet, occasionally to 10 feet. Wave detail, east 8 feet at 7 seconds. A chance of showers. A slight chance of thunderstorms in the morning, then a chance of thunderstorms in the afternoon. And for Wednesday night, east winds 20 to 25 knots with gusts up to 30 knots. Seas 5 to 8 feet, occasionally to 10 feet. Wave detail.

2 feet early Wednesday afternoon. It will then fall below flood stage Thursday evening. Flood stage is 8.0 feet. http://www.weather.gov/safety/flood. There is a high risk of rip currents for the following areas in Alabama, Baldwin Coastal and Mobile Coastal, and the following areas in Florida, Escambia Coastal, Okaloosa Coastal and Santa Rosa Coastal. High rip current risk remains in effect through late Saturday night. What dangerous rip currents expected? Where in Alabama, Mobile Coastal and Baldwin Coastal counties? In Florida, Escambia Coastal, Santa Rosa Coastal and Okaloosa Coastal counties. When, through late Saturday night. Impacts, rip currents can sweep even the best swimmers away from shore into deeper water. Swim near a lifeguard. If caught in a rip current, relax and float. Don't swim against the current. If able, swim in a direction following the shoreline. If unable to escape, face the shore and call or wave for help. Tidal information, at the mouth of the Mobile River on Tuesday, high tide at 8:11 a.m. Low tide at 8:10 p.m. At the mouth of the Mobile River on Wednesday, high tide at 10:44 a.m. Low tide at 8:12 p.m. At Pensacola Bay on Tuesday, high tide at 8:12 a.m. Low tide at 6:34 p.m. At Pensacola Bay on Wednesday, high tide at 9:20 a.m. Low tide at 6:48 p.m. At the East Pass in Destin on Tuesday, high tide at 7:39 a.m. Low tide at 6 p.m. At the East Pass in Destin on Wednesday, high tide at 8:47 a.m. Low tide at 6:14 p.m. The Tropical Weather Outlook. For the North Atlantic, Caribbean Sea and the Gulf of America, southwestern Gulf of America L92, a trough of low pressure over the southwestern Gulf of America is producing disorganized showers and thunderstorms. Although environmental conditions appear only marginally conducive for development, a tropical depression is likely to form within the next couple of days. The system is expected to drift east-northeastward through the middle portion of the week before turning northward. It is too early to determine specific impacts to the northern Gulf Coast, but interests there should closely monitor the progress of the system. Formation chance through 48 hours, high, 80%. Formation chance through 7 days, high, 80%. The following marine observations were made as of 5 a.m. Mobile Bay Coast Guard Station. Winds were northeast at 10 knots. Sea temperature 81 degrees. Air temperature 75 degrees. Weeks Bay, north winds at 3 knots. Air temperature was 74 degrees. Pensacola Bay, northeast winds at 9 knots. Air temperature was 73 degrees. The report from the east end of Dauphin Island was not available. Graham Bay, north winds at 5 knots. Air temperature was 75 degrees. And Pettiboy Island, northeast winds at 60 knots. Air temperature was 76 degrees. 12 miles south of Orange Beach. Winds were northeast at 19 knots. Sea temperature 84 degrees. Air temperature 77 degrees. 100 miles south of Destin. Winds were southwest at 4 knots. Air temperature 81 degrees. Wave heights 2 feet. Wave period 7 seconds. The following weather reports were made at 5 a.m. Pensacola International Airport, skies were cloudy. The temperature was 73 degrees, the dew point was 70, and the relative humidity was 90%. The wind was northeast at 9 miles an hour, gusting to 18. The pressure was 29.89 inches and falling. Pensacola Naval Air Station, skies were cloudy. The temperature was 73 degrees, the dew point was 70, and the relative humidity was 90%. The wind was northeast at 14 miles an hour. The pressure was 29.88 inches and falling. The Pensacola climate summary for yesterday, October 5, 2026. Yesterday's high temperature was 82 degrees and the low 74 degrees. 1.05 inches of precipitation fell yesterday, which brings the monthly total to 9.

0: 9.27 inches. This is 8.43 inches above the normal amount of 0.84 inches for October. The total precipitation for the year now stands at 55.53 inches, which is 0.90 inches above normal. The normal high temperature for today is 84 degrees, and the normal low is 66. The record high for today is 93, which occurred in 1951, and the record low is 43, which occurred in 1932. Sunrise today is at 6:45 a.m. and sunset is at 6:28 p.m. Across the central Gulf Coast, Gulf Shores, mostly cloudy. Temperature was 73 degrees. Wind northeast at 7 miles an hour, gusting to 15. Milton, cloudy. Temperature was 73 degrees. Wind east at 6 miles an hour. Destin, light rain. Temperature was 73 degrees. Wind east at 14 miles an hour, gusting to 24. Mary Esther, cloudy. Temperature was 73 degrees. Wind northeast at 10 miles an hour. Mobile, cloudy. Temperature was 72 degrees. Wind north at 9 miles an hour. Elsewhere, Hattiesburg, clear and 70. New Orleans, mostly cloudy and 77. Montgomery, mostly cloudy and 69. Tallahassee, rain and fog and 71. And at Panama City, cloudy and 72. Here's your National Weather Service forecast. Today, partly sunny this morning, then becoming mostly cloudy. Highs around 80. Northeast winds 10 to 15 miles per hour with gusts up to 25 miles per hour. Tonight, mostly cloudy. Lows in the upper 60s. Northeast winds 5 to 10 miles per hour with gusts up to 20 miles per hour. Wednesday, mostly sunny. Highs in the lower 80s. Northeast winds 10 to 15 miles per hour. Wednesday night, partly cloudy. Lows in the mid 60s. Northeast winds 5 to 10 miles per hour. Thursday, partly sunny. Highs in the lower 80s. Northeast winds 5 to 10 miles per hour with gusts up to 20 miles per hour. Thursday night, mostly cloudy in the evening, then becoming partly cloudy. Lows in the lower 60s. Friday, partly sunny. A chance of showers with a slight chance of thunderstorms in the afternoon. Highs in the lower 80s. Chance of rain 40%. Friday night, mostly cloudy with a chance of showers and thunderstorms. Lows in the mid-60s. Chance of rain 50%. This is NOAA Weather Radio from the Mobile, Pensacola National Weather Service. The current time is 5:29 a.m. Central Daylight Time. Here's your marine forecast. On the weather map, a cold front will push across the water overnight into the day today with strengthening easterly to northeasterly winds. Seas increase to 4 to 8 feet, creating rough conditions offshore. Small craft advisory remains in effect starting through late week. Conditions may worsen late in the week and into the weekend due to the potential for tropical cyclone development in the Gulf. On Perdido Bay, Pensacola Bay including Santa Rosa Sound, and Choctawhatchee Bay. For today, northeast winds 15 to 20 knots with gusts up to 25 knots. Waves around 2 feet. Choppy. A chance of thunderstorms this morning. A chance of showers. A slight chance of thunderstorms this afternoon. For tonight, northeast winds 15 to 20 knots with gusts up to 25 knots. Waves 1 to 2 feet. Choppy. For Wednesday, northeast winds 15 to 20 knots with gusts up to 25 knots. Waves around 2 feet. Choppy. And for Wednesday night, northeast winds 10 to 15 knots, increasing to 15 to 20 knots after midnight. Waves 1 to 2 feet in the evening, then 1 foot or less. Choppy. On Perdido Bay, Pensacola Bay including Santa Rosa Sound, and Choctawhatchee Bay. For today, northeast winds around 15 knots with gusts up to 25 knots. Waves 1 foot or less, then around 2 feet this afternoon. A moderate chop. A chance of thunderstorms early this morning, Then a slight chance of thunderstorms late this morning and early afternoon. A chance of showers. For tonight, northeast winds around 15 knots with gusts up to 25 knots. Waves 1 foot or less. A moderate chop. For Wednesday, northeast winds 10 to 15 knots with gusts up to 20 knots. Waves 1 foot or less. A moderate chop. And for Wednesday night, northeast winds 10 to 15 knots with gusts up to 20 knots. Waves 1 foot or less. A moderate chop. From the Okaloosa-Walton County line to Pascagoula, and out 20 nautical miles. Small craft advisory in effect through late Thursday night. For today, northeast winds 15 to 20 knots, increasing to 20 to 25 knots late this morning and afternoon. Seas 3 to 5 feet, occasionally to 6 feet. Wave detail, east 5 feet at 5 seconds. A chance of showers. A chance of thunderstorms until late afternoon, then a slight chance of thunderstorms late. For tonight, northeast winds 20 to 25 knots with gusts up to 30 knots. Seas 4 to 6 feet, occasionally to 8 feet. Wave detail, east 6 feet at 7 seconds. A slight chance of showers in the evening. For Wednesday, northeast winds 20 to 25 knots with gusts up to 30 knots. Seas 4 to 6 feet, occasionally to 8 feet. Wave detail, east 6 feet at 7 seconds. A slight chance of showers and thunderstorms in the afternoon. And for Wednesday night, northeast winds 20 to 25 knots. Seas 4 to 6 feet, occasionally to 8 feet. Wave detail, east 6 feet at 7 seconds. A slight chance of thunderstorms. A slight chance of showers in the evening, then a chance of showers after midnight. From the Okaloosa-Walton County line to Pascagoula, from 20 to 60 nautical miles offshore. Small craft advisory in effect through late Thursday night. For today, northeast winds 15 to 20 knots, increasing to 20 to 25 knots this afternoon. Seas 4 to 6 feet, occasionally to 8 feet. Wave detail, northeast 5 feet at 5 seconds and southeast 1 foot at 5 seconds. Showers likely. A chance of thunderstorms until late afternoon, then a slight chance of thunderstorms late. For tonight, northeast winds 20 to 25 knots with gusts up to 30 knots. Seas 5 to 7 feet, occasionally to 9 feet. Wave detail, east 7 feet at 6 seconds. A chance of showers with a slight chance of thunderstorms. For Wednesday, northeast winds 20 to 25 knots with gusts up to 30 knots. Seas 6 to 8 feet, occasionally to 10 feet. Wave detail, east 8 feet at 7 seconds. A chance of showers. A slight chance of thunderstorms in the morning, then a chance of thunderstorms in the afternoon. And for Wednesday night, east winds 20 to 25 knots with gusts up to 30 knots. Seas 5 to 8 feet, occasionally to 10 feet. Wave detail, east 8 feet at 7 seconds. A slight chance of thunderstorms. A chance of showers in the evening, then showers likely after midnight. There is a high risk of rip currents for the following areas in Alabama, Baldwin Coastal and Mobile Coastal, and the following areas in Florida, Escambia Coastal, Okaloosa Coastal and Santa Rosa Coastal. High rip current risk remains in effect through late Saturday night. What dangerous rip currents expected? Where in Alabama, Mobile Coastal and Baldwin Coastal counties? In Florida, Escambia Coastal, Santa Rosa Coastal and Okaloosa Coastal counties. When, through late Saturday night. Impacts, rip currents can sweep even the best swimmers away from shore into deeper water. Swim near a lifeguard. If caught in a rip current, relax and float. Don't swim against the current. If able, swim in a direction following the shoreline. If unable to escape, face the shore and call or wave for help. Tidal information, at the mouth of the Mobile River on Tuesday, high tide at 8:11 a.m. Low tide at 8:10 p.m. At the mouth of the Mobile River on Wednesday, high tide at 10:44 a.m. Low tide at 8:12 p.m. At Pensacola Bay on Tuesday, High tide at 8:12 a.m. Low tide at 6:34 p.m. At Pensacola Bay on Wednesday, high tide at 9:20 a.m. Low tide at 6:48 p.m. At the East Pass in Destin on Tuesday, high tide at 7:39 a.m. Low tide at 6 p.m. At the East Pass in Destin on Wednesday, high tide at 8:47 a.m. Low tide at 6:14 p.m. The following marine observations were made as of 5 a.m. Mobile Bay Coast Guard Station. Winds were northeast at 10 knots. Sea temperature 81 degrees. Air temperature 75 degrees. Weeks Bay, north winds at 3 knots. Air temperature was 74 degrees. Pensacola Bay, northeast winds at 9 knots. Air temperature was 73 degrees. The report from the east end of Dauphin Island was not available. Graham Bay, north winds at 5 knots. Air temperature was 75 degrees. And Pettiboy Island, northeast winds at 60 knots. Air temperature was 76 degrees. 12 miles south of Orange Beach. Winds were northeast at 19 knots. Sea temperature 84 degrees. Air temperature 77 degrees. 100 miles south of Destin. Winds were southwest at 4 knots. Air temperature 81 degrees. Wave height 2 feet. Wave period 7 seconds. What? Minor flooding is forecast. Where? Shoal River near Crestview. When? From Tuesday evening to late Thursday night. Impacts, at 8.0 feet, minor flooding of low-lying areas. Additional details, at 7:15 p.m. Central Daylight Time Monday the stage was 6.7 feet. Forecast, the river is expected to rise above flood stage tomorrow evening to a crest of 8.2 feet early Wednesday afternoon. It will then fall below flood stage Thursday evening. Flood stage is 8.0 feet. http://www.weather.gov/safety/flood. The Tropical Weather Outlook. For the North Atlantic, Caribbean Sea and the Gulf of America, southwestern Gulf of America L92, a trough of low pressure over the southwestern Gulf of America is producing disorganized showers and thunderstorms. Although environmental conditions appear only marginally conducive for development, a tropical depression is likely to form within the next couple of days. The system is expected to drift east-northeastward through the middle portion of the week before turning northward. It is too early to determine specific impacts to the northern Gulf Coast, but interests there should closely monitor the progress of the system. Formation chance through 48 hours, high, 80%. Formation chance through 7 days, high, 80%. The following weather reports were made at 5 a.m. Pensacola International Airport, skies were cloudy. The temperature was 73 degrees, the dew point was 70, and the relative humidity was 90%. The wind was northeast at 9 miles an hour, gusting to 18. The pressure was 29.89 inches and falling. Pensacola Naval Air Station, skies were cloudy. The temperature was 73 degrees, the dew point was 70, and the relative humidity was 90%. The wind was northeast at 14 miles an hour. The pressure was 29.88 inches and falling. The Pensacola climate summary for yesterday, October 5, 2026. Yesterday's high temperature was 82 degrees and the low 74 degrees. 1.05 inches of precipitation fell yesterday, which brings the monthly total to 9.27 inches. This is 8.43 inches above the normal amount of 0.84 inches for October. The total precipitation for the year now stands at 55.53 inches, which is 0.90 inches above normal. The normal high temperature for today is 84 degrees, and the normal low is 66. The record high for today is 93, which occurred in 1951, and the record low is 43, which occurred in 1932. Sunrise today is at 6:45 a.m. and sunset is at 6:28 p.m. Across the central Gulf Coast, Gulf Shores, mostly cloudy. Temperature was 73 degrees. Wind northeast at 7 miles an hour, gusting to 15. Milton, cloudy. Temperature was 73 degrees. Wind east at 6 miles an hour. Destin, light rain. Temperature was 73 degrees. Wind east at 14 miles an hour, gusting to 24. Mary Esther, cloudy. Temperature was 73 degrees. Wind northeast at 10 miles an hour. Mobile, cloudy. Temperature was 72 degrees. Wind north at 9 miles an hour. Elsewhere, Hattiesburg, clear and 70. New Orleans, mostly cloudy and 77. Montgomery, mostly cloudy and 69. Tallahassee, rain and fog and 71. And at Panama City, cloudy and 72. Here's your National Weather Service forecast. Today, partly sunny this morning, then becoming mostly cloudy. Highs around 80. Northeast winds 10 to 15 miles per hour with gusts up to 25 miles per hour. Tonight, mostly cloudy. Lows in the upper 60s. Northeast winds 5 to 10 miles per hour with gusts up to 20 miles per hour. Wednesday, mostly sunny. Highs in the lower 80s. Northeast winds 10 to 15 miles per hour. Wednesday night, partly cloudy. Lows in the mid 60s. Northeast winds 5 to 10 miles per hour. Thursday, partly sunny. Highs in the lower 80s. Northeast winds 5 to 10 miles per hour with gusts up to 20 miles per hour. Thursday night, mostly cloudy in the evening, then becoming partly cloudy. Lows in the lower 60s. Friday, partly sunny. A chance of showers with a slight chance of thunderstorms in the afternoon. Highs in the lower 80s. Chance of rain 40%. Friday night, mostly cloudy with a chance of showers and thunderstorms. Lows in the mid-60s. Chance of rain 50%. This is NOAA Weather Radio from the Mobile Pensacola National Weather Service. The current time is 5:43 a.m. Central Daylight Time. Here's your marine forecast. On the weather map, a cold front will push across the water overnight into the day today with strengthening easterly to northeasterly winds. Seas increase to 4 to 8 feet, creating rough conditions offshore. Small craft advisory remains in effect starting through late week. Conditions may worsen late in the week and into the weekend due to the potential for tropical cyclone development in the Gulf. On Perdido Bay, Pensacola Bay including Santa Rosa Sound, and Choctawhatchee Bay. For today, northeast winds 15 to 20 knots with gusts up to 25 knots. Waves around 2 feet. Choppy. A chance of thunderstorms this morning. A chance of showers. A slight chance of thunderstorms this afternoon. For tonight, northeast winds 15 to 20 knots with gusts up to 25 knots. Waves 1 to 2 feet. Choppy. For Wednesday, northeast winds 15 to 20 knots with gusts up to 25 knots. Waves around 2 feet. Choppy. And for Wednesday night, northeast winds 10 to 15 knots, increasing to 15 to 20 knots after midnight. Waves 1 to 2 feet in the evening, then 1 foot or less. Choppy. On Perdido Bay, Pensacola Bay including Santa Rosa Sound, and Choctawhatchee Bay. For today, northeast winds around 15 knots with gusts up to 25 knots. Waves 1 foot or less, then around 2 feet this afternoon. A moderate chop. A chance of thunderstorms early this morning, then a slight chance of thunderstorms late this morning and early afternoon. A chance of showers. For tonight, northeast winds around 15 knots with gusts up to 25 knots. Waves 1 foot or less. A moderate chop. For Wednesday, northeast winds 10 to 15 knots with gusts up to 20 knots. Waves 1 foot or less. A moderate chop. And for Wednesday night, northeast winds 10 to 15 knots with gusts up to 20 knots. Waves 1 foot or less. A moderate chop. From the Okaloosa-Walton County line to Pascagoula, and out 20 nautical miles. Small craft advisory in effect through late Thursday night. For today, northeast winds 15 to 20 knots, increasing to 20 to 25 knots late this morning and afternoon. Seas 3 to 5 feet, occasionally to 6 feet. Wave detail, east 5 feet at 5 seconds. A chance of showers. A chance of thunderstorms until late afternoon, then a slight chance of thunderstorms late. For tonight, northeast winds 20 to 25 knots with gusts up to 30 knots. Seas 4 to 6 feet, occasionally to 8 feet. Wave detail, east 6 feet at 7 seconds. A slight chance of showers in the evening. For Wednesday, northeast winds 20 to 25 knots with gusts up to 30 knots. Seas 4 to 6 feet, occasionally to 8 feet. Wave detail, east 6 feet at 7 seconds. A slight chance of showers and thunderstorms in the afternoon. And for Wednesday night, northeast winds 20 to 25 knots. Seas 4 to 6 feet, occasionally to 8 feet. Wave detail, east 6 feet at 7 seconds. A slight chance of thunderstorms. A slight chance of showers in the evening, then a chance of showers after midnight. From the Okaloosa-Walton County line to Pascagoula, from 20 to 60 nautical miles offshore. Small craft advisory in effect through late Thursday night. For today, northeast winds 15 to 20 knots, increasing to 20 to 25 knots this afternoon. Seas 4 to 6 feet, occasionally to 8 feet. Wave detail, northeast 5 feet at 5 seconds and southeast 1 foot at 5 seconds. Showers likely. A chance of thunderstorms until late afternoon, then a slight chance of thunderstorms late. For tonight, northeast winds 20 to 25 knots with gusts up to 30 knots. Seas 5 to 7 feet, occasionally to 9 feet. Wave detail, east 7 feet at 6 seconds. A chance of showers with a slight chance of thunderstorms. For Wednesday, northeast winds 20 to 25 knots with gusts up to 30 knots. Seas 6 to 8 feet, occasionally to 10 feet. Wave detail, east 8 feet at 7 seconds. A chance of showers. A slight chance of thunderstorms in the morning, then a chance of thunderstorms in the afternoon. And for Wednesday night, east winds 20 to 25 knots with gusts up to 30 knots. Seas 5 to 8 feet, occasionally to 10 feet. Wave detail, east 8 feet at 7 seconds. A slight chance of thunderstorms. A chance of showers in the evening, then showers likely after midnight. 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There is a high risk of rip currents for the following areas in Alabama, Baldwin Coastal and Mobile Coastal, and the following areas in Florida, Escambia Coastal, Okaloosa Coastal and Santa Rosa Coastal. High rip current risk remains in effect through late Saturday night. What dangerous rip currents expected? Where in Alabama, Mobile Coastal and Baldwin Coastal counties? In Florida, Escambia Coastal, Santa Rosa Coastal and Okaloosa Coastal counties. When, through late Saturday night. Impacts, rip currents can sweep even the best swimmers away from shore into deeper water. Swim near a lifeguard. If caught in a rip current, relax and float. Don't swim against the current. If able, swim in a direction following the shoreline. If unable to escape, face the shore and call or wave for help. Tidal information, at the mouth of the Mobile River on Tuesday, high tide at 8:11 a.m. Low tide at 8:10 p.m. At the mouth of the Mobile River on Wednesday, high tide at 10:44 a.m. Low tide at 8:12 p.m. At Pensacola Bay on Tuesday, high tide at 8:12 a.m. Low tide at 6:34 p.m. At Pensacola Bay on Wednesday, high tide at 9:20 a.m. Low tide at 6:48 p.m. At the East Pass in Destin on Tuesday, high tide at 7:39 a.m. Low tide at 6 p.m. At the East Pass in Destin on Wednesday, high tide at 8:47 a.m. Low tide at 6:14 p.m. The following marine observations were made as of 5 a.m. Mobile Bay Coast Guard Station. Winds were northeast at 10 knots. Sea temperature 81 degrees. Air temperature 75 degrees. Weeks Bay, north winds at 3 knots. Air temperature was 74 degrees. Pensacola Bay, northeast winds at 9 knots. Air temperature was 73 degrees. The report from the east end of Dauphin Island was not available. Graham Bay, north winds at 5 knots. Air temperature was 75 degrees. And Pettiboy Island, northeast winds at 60 knots. Air temperature was 76 degrees. 12 miles south of Orange Beach. Winds were northeast at 19 knots. Sea temperature 84 degrees. Air temperature 77 degrees. 100 miles south of Destin. Winds were southwest at 4 knots. Air temperature 81 degrees. Wave height 2 feet. Wave period 7 seconds. The following weather reports were made at 5 a.m. Pensacola International Airport, skies were cloudy. The temperature was 73 degrees, the dew point was 70, and the relative humidity was 90%. The wind was northeast at 9 miles an hour, gusting to 18. The pressure was 29.89 inches and falling. Pensacola Naval Air Station, skies were cloudy. The temperature was 73 degrees, the dew point was 70, and the relative humidity was 90%. The wind was northeast at 14 miles an hour. The pressure was 29.88 inches and falling. The Pensacola climate summary for yesterday, October 5, 2026. Yesterday's high temperature was 82 degrees and the low 74 degrees. 1.05 inches of precipitation fell yesterday, which brings the monthly total to 9.27 inches. This is 8.43 inches above the normal amount of 0.84 inches for October. The total precipitation for the year now stands at 55.53 inches, which is 0.90 inches above normal. The normal high temperature for today is 84 degrees, and the normal low is 66. The record high for today is 93, which occurred in 1951, and the record low is 43, which occurred in 1932. Sunrise today is at 6:45 a.m. and sunset is at 6:28 p.m. Across the central Gulf Coast, Gulf Shores, mostly cloudy. Temperature was 73 degrees. Wind northeast at 7 miles an hour, gusting to 15. Milton, cloudy. Temperature was 73 degrees. Wind east at 6 miles an hour. Destin, light rain. Temperature was 73 degrees. Wind east at 14 miles an hour, gusting to 24. Mary Esther, cloudy. Temperature was 73 degrees. Wind northeast at 10 miles an hour. Mobile, cloudy. Temperature was 72 degrees. Wind north at 9 miles an hour. Elsewhere, Hattiesburg, clear and 70. New Orleans, mostly cloudy and 77. Montgomery, mostly cloudy and 69. Tallahassee, rain and fog and 71. And in Panama City, cloudy and 72. Here's your National Weather Service forecast. Today, partly sunny this morning, then becoming mostly cloudy. Highs around 80. Northeast winds 10 to 15 miles per hour with gusts up to 25 miles per hour. Tonight, mostly cloudy. Lows in the upper 60s. Northeast winds 5 to 10 miles per hour with gusts up to 20 miles per hour. Wednesday, mostly sunny. Highs in the lower 80s. Northeast winds 10 to 15 miles per hour. Wednesday night, partly cloudy. Lows in the mid 60s. Northeast winds 5 to 10 miles per hour. Thursday, partly sunny. Highs in the lower 80s. Northeast winds 5 to 10 miles per hour with gusts up to 20 miles per hour. Thursday night, mostly cloudy in the evening, then becoming partly cloudy. Lows in the lower 60s. Friday, partly sunny. A chance of showers with a slight chance of thunderstorms in the afternoon. Highs in the lower 80s. Chance of rain 40%. Friday night, mostly cloudy with a chance of showers and thunderstorms. Lows in the mid-60s. Chance of rain 50%. This is NOAA Weather Radio from the Mobile Pensacola National Weather Service. The current time is 5:56 a.m. Central Daylight Time. Here's your marine forecast. On the weather map, a cold front will push across the water overnight into the day today with strengthening easterly to northeasterly winds. Seas increase to 4 to 8 feet, creating rough conditions offshore. Small craft advisory remains in effect starting through late week. Conditions may worsen late in the week and into the weekend due to the potential for tropical cyclone development in the Gulf. On Perdido Bay, Pensacola Bay including Santa Rosa Sound, and Choctawhatchee Bay. For today, northeast winds 15 to 20 knots with gusts up to 25 knots. Waves around 2 feet. Choppy. A chance of thunderstorms this morning. A chance of showers. A slight chance of thunderstorms this afternoon. For tonight, northeast winds 15 to 20 knots with gusts up to 25 knots. Waves 1 to 2 feet. Choppy. For Wednesday, northeast winds 15 to 20 knots with gusts up to 25 knots. Waves around 2 feet. Choppy. And for Wednesday night, northeast winds 10 to 15 knots, increasing to 15 to 20 knots after midnight. Waves 1 to 2 feet in the evening, then 1 foot or less. Choppy. On Perdido Bay, Pensacola Bay including Santa Rosa Sound, and Choctawhatchee Bay. For today, northeast winds around 15 knots with gusts up to 25 knots. Waves 1 foot or less, then around 2 feet this afternoon. A moderate chop. A chance of thunderstorms early this morning, then a slight chance of thunderstorms late this morning and early afternoon. A chance of showers. For tonight, northeast winds around 15 knots with gusts up to 25 knots. Waves foot or less. A moderate chop. For Wednesday, northeast winds 10 to 15 knots with gusts up to 20 knots. Waves 1 foot or less. A moderate chop. And for Wednesday night, northeast winds 10 to 15 knots with gusts up to 20 knots. Waves 1 foot or less. A moderate chop. From the Okaloosa-Walton County line to Pascagoula and out 20 nautical miles. Small craft advisory in effect through late Thursday night. For today, northeast winds 15 to 20 knots, increasing to 20 to 25 knots late this morning and afternoon. Seas 3 to 5 feet, occasionally to 6 feet. Wave detail, east 5 feet at 5 seconds. A chance of showers. A chance of thunderstorms until late afternoon, then a slight chance of thunderstorms late. For tonight, northeast winds 20 to 25 knots with gusts up to 30 knots. Seas 4 to 6 feet, occasionally to 8 feet. Wave detail.
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0: Wave detail, east 6 feet at 7 seconds. A slight chance of showers and thunderstorms in the afternoon. And for Wednesday night, northeast winds 20 to 25 knots. Seas 4 to 6 feet, occasionally to 8 feet. Wave detail, east 6 feet at 7 seconds. A slight chance of thunderstorms. A slight chance of showers in the evening, then a chance of showers after midnight. From the Okaloosa-Walton County line to Pascagoula, from 20 to 60 nautical miles offshore. Small craft advisory in effect through late Thursday night. For today, northeast winds 15 to 20 knots, increasing to 20 to 25 knots this afternoon. Seas 4 to 6 feet, occasionally to 8 feet. Wave detail, northeast 5 feet at 5 seconds and southeast 1 foot at 5 seconds. Showers likely. A chance of thunderstorms until late afternoon, then a slight chance of thunderstorms late. For tonight, northeast winds 20 to 25 knots with gusts up to 30 knots. Seas 5 to 7 feet, occasionally to 9 feet. Wave detail, east 7 feet at 6 seconds. A chance of showers with a slight chance of thunderstorms. For Wednesday, northeast winds 20 to 25 knots with gusts up to 30 knots. Seas 6 to 8 feet, occasionally to 10 feet. Wave detail, east 8 feet at 7 seconds. A chance of showers. A slight chance of thunderstorms in the morning, then a chance of thunderstorms in the afternoon. And for Wednesday night, east winds 20 to 25 knots with gusts up to 30 knots. Seas 5 to 8 feet, occasionally to 10 feet. Wave detail, east 8 feet at 7 seconds. A slight chance of thunderstorms. A chance of showers in the evening, then showers likely after midnight. What? Minor flooding is forecast. Where? Shoal River near Crestview. When? From Tuesday evening to late Thursday night. Impacts, at 8.0 feet, minor flooding of low-lying areas. Additional details, at 7:15 p.m. Central Daylight Time Monday, the stage was 6.7 feet. Forecast, the river is expected to rise above flood stage tomorrow evening to a crest of 8.2 feet early Wednesday afternoon. It will then fall below flood stage Thursday evening. Flood stage is 8.0 feet. http://www.weather.gov/safety/flood. There is a high risk of rip currents for the following areas in Alabama, Baldwin Coastal and Mobile Coastal, and the following areas in Florida, Escambia Coastal, Okaloosa Coastal and Santa Rosa Coastal. High rip current risk remains in effect through late Saturday night. What? Dangerous rip currents expected. Where? In Alabama, Mobile Coastal and Baldwin Coastal counties. In Florida, Escambia Coastal, Santa Rosa Coastal and Okaloosa Coastal counties. When? Through late Saturday night. Impacts, rip currents can sweep even the best swimmers away from shore into deeper water. Swim near a lifeguard. If caught in a rip current, relax and float. Don't swim against the current. If able, swim in a direction following the shoreline. If unable to escape, face the shore and call or wave for help. Tidal information, at the mouth of the Mobile River on Tuesday, high tide at 8:11 a.m. Low tide at 8:10 p.m. At the mouth of the Mobile River on Wednesday, high tide at 10:44 a.m. Low tide at 8:12 p.m. At Pensacola Bay on Tuesday, high tide at 8:12 a.m. Low tide at 6:34 p.m. At Pensacola Bay on Wednesday, high tide at 9:20 a.m. Low tide at 6:48 p.m. At the East Pass in Destin on Tuesday, high tide at 7:39 a.m. Low tide at 6 p.m. At the East Pass in Destin on Wednesday, high tide at 8:47 a.m. Low tide at 6:14 p.m. The following marine observations were made as of 5 a.m. Mobile Bay Coast Guard Station. Winds were northeast at 10 knots. Sea temperature 81 degrees. Air temperature 75 degrees. Weeks Bay, north winds at 3 knots. Air temperature was 74 degrees. Pensacola Bay, northeast winds at 9 knots. Air temperature was 73 degrees. The report from the east end of Dauphin Island was not available. Graham Bay, north winds at 5 knots. Air temperature was 75 degrees. And Pettiboy Island, northeast winds at 60 knots. Air temperature was 76 degrees. 12 miles south of Orange Beach. Winds were northeast at 19 knots. Sea temperature 84 degrees. Air temperature 77 degrees. 100 miles south of Destin. Winds were southwest at 4 knots. Air temperature 81 degrees. Wave height 2 feet. Wave period 7 seconds. The following weather reports were made at 5 a.m. Pensacola International Airport, skies were cloudy. The temperature was 73 degrees, the dew point was 70, and the relative humidity was 90%. The wind was northeast at 9 miles an hour, gusting to 18. The pressure was 29.89 inches and falling. Pensacola Naval Air Station, skies were cloudy. The temperature was 73 degrees, the dew point was 70, and the relative humidity was 90%. The wind was northeast at 14 miles an hour. The pressure was 29.88 inches and falling. The Pensacola climate summary for yesterday, October 5, 2026. Yesterday's high temperature was 82 degrees and the low 74 degrees. 1.05 inches of precipitation fell yesterday, which brings the monthly total to 9.27 inches. This is 8.43 inches above the normal amount of 0.84 inches for October. The total precipitation for the year now stands at 55.53 inches, which is 0.90 inches above normal. The normal high temperature for today is 84 degrees, and the normal low is 66. The record high for today is 93, which occurred in 1951, and the record low is 43, which occurred in 1932. Sunrise today is at 6:45 a.m. and sunset is at 6:28 p.m. Across the central Gulf Coast, Gulf Shores, mostly cloudy. Temperature was 73 degrees. Wind northeast at 7 miles an hour, gusting to 15. Milton, cloudy. Temperature was 73 degrees. Wind east at 6 miles an hour. Destin, light rain. Temperature was 73 degrees. Wind east at 14 miles an hour, gusting to 24. Mary Esther, cloudy. Temperature was 73 degrees. Wind northeast at 10 miles an hour. Mobile, cloudy. Temperature was 72 degrees. Wind north at 9 miles an hour. Elsewhere, Hattiesburg, clear and 70. New Orleans, mostly cloudy and 77. Montgomery, mostly cloudy and 69. Tallahassee, rain and fog and 71. And at Panama City, cloudy and 72. Here's your National Weather Service forecast. Today, partly sunny this morning, then becoming mostly cloudy. Highs around 80. Northeast winds 10 to 15 miles per hour with gusts up to 25 miles per hour. Tonight, mostly cloudy. Lows in the upper 60s. Northeast winds 5 to 10 miles per hour with gusts up to 20 miles per hour. Wednesday, mostly sunny. Highs in the lower 80s. Northeast winds 10 to 15 miles per hour. Wednesday night, partly cloudy. Lows in the mid 60s. Northeast winds 5 to 10 miles per hour. Thursday, partly sunny. Highs in the lower 80s. Northeast winds 5 to 10 miles per hour with gusts up to 20 miles per hour. Thursday night, mostly cloudy in the evening, then becoming partly cloudy. Lows in the lower 60s. Friday, partly sunny. A chance of showers with a slight chance of thunderstorms in the afternoon. Highs in the lower 80s. Chance of rain 40%. Friday night, mostly cloudy with a chance of showers and thunderstorms. Lows in the mid-60s. Chance of rain 50%. This is NOAA Weather Radio from the Mobile Pensacola National Weather Service. The current time is 6:09 a.m. Central Daylight Time. Here's your marine forecast. On the weather map, a cold front will push across the water overnight into the day today with strengthening easterly to northeasterly winds. Seas increase to 4 to 8 feet, creating rough conditions offshore. Small craft advisory remains in effect starting through late week. Conditions may worsen late in the week and into the weekend due to the potential for tropical cyclone development in the Gulf. On Perdido Bay, Pensacola Bay including Santa Rosa Sound, and Choctawhatchee Bay. For today, northeast winds 15 to 20 knots with gusts up to 25 knots. Waves around 2 feet. Choppy. A chance of thunderstorms this morning. A chance of showers. A slight chance of thunderstorms this afternoon. For tonight, northeast winds 15 to 20 knots with gusts up to 25 knots. Waves 1 to 2 feet. Choppy. For Wednesday, northeast winds 15 to 20 knots with gusts up to 25 knots. Waves around 2 feet. Choppy. And for Wednesday night, northeast winds 10 to 15 knots, increasing to 15 to 20 knots after midnight. Waves 1 to 2 feet in the evening, then 1 foot or less. Choppy. on Perdido Bay, Pensacola Bay including Santa Rosa Sound, and Choctawhatchee Bay. For today, northeast winds around 15 knots with gusts up to 25 knots. Waves 1 foot or less, then around 2 feet this afternoon. A moderate chop. A chance of thunderstorms early this morning, then a slight chance of thunderstorms late this morning and early afternoon. A chance of showers. For tonight, northeast winds around 15 knots with gusts up to 25 knots. Waves 1 foot or less. A moderate chop. For Wednesday, northeast winds 10 to 15 knots with gusts up to 20 knots. Waves 1 foot or less. A moderate chop. And for Wednesday night, northeast winds 10 to 15 knots with gusts up to 20 knots. Waves 1 foot or less. A moderate chop. From the Okaloosa-Walton County line to Pascagoula, and out 20 nautical miles. Small craft advisory in effect through late Thursday night. For today, northeast winds 15 to 20 knots, increasing to 20 to 25 knots late this morning and afternoon. Seas 3 to 5 feet, occasionally to 6 feet. Wave detail, east 5 feet at 5 seconds. A chance of showers. A chance of thunderstorms until late afternoon, then a slight chance of thunderstorms late. For tonight, northeast winds 20 to 25 knots with gusts up to 30 knots. Seas 4 to 6 feet, occasionally to 8 feet. Wave detail, east 6 feet at 7 seconds. A slight chance of showers in the evening. For Wednesday, northeast winds 20 to 25 knots with gusts up to 30 knots. Seas 4 to 6 feet, occasionally to 8 feet. Wave detail, east 6 feet at 7 seconds. A slight chance of showers and thunderstorms in the afternoon. And for Wednesday night, northeast winds 20 to 25 knots. Seas 4 to 6 feet, occasionally to 8 feet. Wave detail, east 6 feet at 7 seconds. A slight chance of thunderstorms. A slight chance of showers in the evening, then a chance of showers after midnight. From the Okaloosa-Walton County line to Pascagoula, from 20 to 60 nautical miles offshore. Small craft advisory in effect through late Thursday night. For today, northeast winds 15 to 20 knots, increasing to 20 to 25 knots this afternoon. Seas 4 to 6 feet, occasionally to 8 feet. Wave detail, northeast 5 feet at 5 seconds and southeast 1 foot at 5 seconds. Showers likely. A chance of thunderstorms until late afternoon, then a slight chance of thunderstorms late. For tonight, northeast winds 20 to 25 knots with gusts up to 30 knots. Seas 5 to 7 feet, occasionally to 9 feet. Wave detail, east 7 feet at 6 seconds. A chance of showers with a slight chance of thunderstorms. For Wednesday, northeast winds 20 to 25 knots with gusts up to 30 knots. Seas 6 to 8 feet, occasionally to 10 feet. Wave detail, east 8 feet at 7 seconds. A chance of showers. A slight chance of thunderstorms in the morning, then a chance of thunderstorms in the afternoon. And for Wednesday night, east winds 20 to 25 knots with gusts up to 30 knots. Seas 5 to 8 feet, occasionally to 10 feet. Wave detail, east 8 feet at 7 seconds. A slight chance of thunderstorms. A chance of showers in the evening, then showers likely after midnight. This is NOAA Weather Radio, from the Mobile Pensacola National Weather Service. The current time is 6:15 a.m. Central Daylight Time. There is a high risk of rip currents for the following areas in Alabama, Baldwin Coastal and Mobile Coastal, and the following areas in Florida, Escambia Coastal, Okaloosa Coastal and Santa Rosa Coastal. High rip current risk remains in effect through late Saturday night. What dangerous rip currents expected? Where in Alabama, Mobile Coastal and Baldwin Coastal counties? In Florida, Escambia Coastal, Santa Rosa Coastal and Okaloosa Coastal counties. When through late Saturday night. Impacts, rip currents can sweep even the best swimmers away from shore into deeper water. Swim near a lifeguard. If caught in a rip current, relax and float. Don't swim against the current. If able, swim in a direction following the shoreline. If unable to escape, face the shore and call or wave for help. Here's your marine forecast. On the weather map, a cold front will push across the water overnight into the day today with strengthening easterly to northeasterly winds. Seas increase to 4 to 8 feet, creating rough conditions offshore. Small craft advisory remains in effect starting through late week. Conditions may worsen late in the week and into the weekend due to the potential for tropical cyclone development in the Gulf. On Perdido Bay, Pensacola Bay including Santa Rosa Sound, and Choctawhatchee Bay. For today, northeast winds 15 to 20 knots with gusts up to 25 knots. Waves around 2 feet. Choppy. A chance of thunderstorms this morning. A chance of showers. A slight chance of thunderstorms this afternoon. For tonight, northeast winds 15 to 20 knots with gusts up to 25 knots. Waves 1 to 2 feet. Choppy. For Wednesday, northeast winds 15 to 20 knots with gusts up to 25 knots. Waves around 2 feet. Choppy. And for Wednesday night, northeast winds 10 to 15 knots, increasing to 15 to 20 knots after midnight. Waves 1 to 2 feet in the evening, then 1 foot or less. Choppy. On Perdido Bay, Pensacola Bay including Santa Rosa Sound, and Choctawhatchee Bay. For today, northeast winds around 15 knots with gusts up to 25 knots. Waves 1 foot or less, then around 2 feet this afternoon. A moderate chop. A chance of thunderstorms early this morning, then a slight chance of thunderstorms late this morning and early afternoon. A chance of showers. For tonight, northeast winds around 15 knots with gusts up to 25 knots. Waves 1 foot or less. A moderate chop. For Wednesday, northeast winds 10 to 15 knots with gusts up to 20 knots. Waves 1 foot or less. A moderate chop. And for Wednesday night, northeast winds 10 to 15 knots with gusts up to 20 knots. Waves 1 foot or less. A moderate chop. From the Okaloosa-Walton County line to Pascagoula, and out 20 nautical miles. Small craft advisory in effect through late Thursday night. For today, northeast winds 15 to 20 knots, increasing to 20 to 25 knots late this morning and afternoon. Seas 3 to 5 feet, occasionally to 6 feet. Wave detail, east 5 feet at 5 seconds. A chance of showers. A chance of thunderstorms until late afternoon, then a slight chance of thunderstorms late. For tonight, northeast winds 20 to 25 knots with gusts up to 30 knots. Seas 4 to 6 feet, occasionally to 8 feet. Wave detail, east 6 feet at 7 seconds. A slight chance of showers in the evening. For Wednesday, northeast winds 20 to 25 knots with gusts up to 30 knots. Seas 4 to 6 feet, occasionally to 8 feet. Wave detail, east 6 feet at 7 seconds. A slight chance of showers and thunderstorms in the afternoon. And for Wednesday night, northeast winds 20 to 25 knots. Seas 4 to 6 feet, occasionally to 8 feet. Wave detail, east 6 feet at 7 seconds. A slight chance of thunderstorms. A slight chance of showers in the evening, then a chance of showers after midnight. From the Okaloosa-Walton County line to Pascagoula, from 20 to 60 nautical miles offshore. Small craft advisory in effect through late Thursday night. For today, northeast winds 15 to 20 knots, increasing to 20 to 25 knots this afternoon. Seas 4 to 6 feet, occasionally to 8 feet. Wave detail, northeast 5 feet at 5 seconds and southeast 1 foot at 5 seconds. Showers likely. A chance of thunderstorms until late afternoon, then a slight chance of thunderstorms late. For tonight, northeast winds 20 to 25 knots with gusts up to 30 knots. Seas 5 to 7 feet, occasionally to 9 feet. Wave detail, east 7 feet at 6 seconds. A chance of showers with a slight chance of thunderstorms. For Wednesday, northeast winds 20 to 25 knots with gusts up to 30 knots. Seas 6 to 8 feet, occasionally to 10 feet. Wave deep.

broadcast on a frequency of 162.40 megahertz from the Mobile, Pensacola National Weather Service. What? Minor flooding is forecast. Where? Shoal River near Crestview. When? From Tuesday evening to late Thursday night. Impacts, at 8.0 feet, minor flooding of low-lying areas. Additional details, at 7:15 p.m. Central Daylight Time Monday, the stage was 6.7 feet. Forecast, the river is expected to rise above flood stage tomorrow evening to a crest of 8.2 feet early Wednesday afternoon. It will then fall below flood stage Thursday evening. Flood stage is 8.0 feet. http://www.weather.gov/safety/flood. Tidal information, at the mouth of the Mobile River on Tuesday, high tide at 8:11 a.m. Low tide at 8:10 p.m. At the mouth of the Mobile River on Wednesday, high tide at 10:44 a.m. Low tide at 8:12 p.m. At Pensacola Bay on Tuesday, high tide at 8:12 a.m. Low tide at 6:34 p.m. At Pensacola Bay on Wednesday, high tide at 9:20 a.m. Low tide at 6:48 p.m. At the East Pass in Destin on Tuesday, high tide at 7:39 a.m. Low tide at 6 p.m. At the East Pass in Destin on Wednesday, high tide at 8:47 a.m. Low tide at 6:14 p.m. The following marine observations were made as of 6 a.m. Mobile Bay Coast Guard Station. Winds were northeast at 8 knots. Sea temperature 81 degrees. Air temperature 75 degrees. Weeks Bay, north winds at 2 knots. Air temperature was 74 degrees. Pensacola Bay. Winds were northeast at 5 knots. The report from the east end of Dauphin Island was not available. Graham Bay, north winds at 7 knots. Air temperature was 74 degrees. And Pettiboy Island, northeast winds at 18 knots. Air temperature was 76 degrees. 12 miles south of Orange Beach, winds were northeast at 19 knots. Air temperature was 76 degrees. Gulf water temperature 84 degrees. Wave height 5 feet, with a period of 6 seconds. 100 miles south of Destin. Winds were west at 6 knots. Air temperature 82 degrees. Wave height 2 feet. Wave period 5 seconds. The following weather reports were made at 6 a.m. Pensacola International Airport, skies were cloudy. The temperature was 73 degrees, the dew point was 69, and the relative humidity was 87%. The wind was northeast at 10 miles an hour, gusting to 16. The pressure was 29.90 inches and steady. Rainfall in the last hour was 0.01 inches. Pensacola Naval Air Station, light rain was falling. The temperature was 72 degrees, the dew point was 70, and the relative humidity was 93%. The wind was northeast at 14 miles an hour. The pressure was 29.88 inches and steady. Rainfall in the last hour was 0.02 inches. Here's your National Weather Service forecast. Today, partly sunny this morning, then becoming mostly cloudy. Highs around 80. Northeast winds 10 to 15 miles per hour with gusts up to 25 miles per hour. Tonight, mostly cloudy. Lows in the upper 60s. Northeast winds 5 to 10 miles per hour with gusts up to 20 miles per hour. Wednesday, mostly sunny. Highs in the lower 80s. Northeast winds 10 to 15 miles per hour. Wednesday night, partly cloudy. Lows in the mid 60s. Northeast winds 5 to 10 miles per hour. Thursday, partly sunny. Highs in the lower 80s. Northeast winds 5 to 10 miles per hour with gusts up to 20 miles per hour. Thursday night, mostly cloudy in the evening, then becoming partly cloudy. Lows in the lower 60s. Friday, partly sunny. A chance of showers with a slight chance of thunderstorms in the afternoon. Highs in the lower 80s. Chance of rain 40%. Friday night,

0: Mostly cloudy with a chance of showers and thunderstorms. Lows in the mid-60s. Chance of rain 50%. This is NOAA Weather Radio from the Mobile Pensacola National Weather Service. The current time is 6:27 a.m. Central Daylight Time. There is a high risk of rip currents for the following areas in Alabama, Baldwin Coastal and Mobile Coastal, and the following areas in Florida, Escambia Coastal, Okaloosa Coastal and Santa Rosa Coastal. High rip current risk remains in effect through late Saturday night. What dangerous rip currents expected? Where in Alabama, Mobile Coastal and Baldwin Coastal counties? In Florida, Escambia Coastal, Santa Rosa Coastal and Okaloosa Coastal counties. When through late Saturday night. Impacts: rip currents can sweep even the best swimmers away from shore into deeper water. Swim near a lifeguard. If caught in a rip current, relax and float. Don't swim against the current. If able, swim in a direction following the shoreline. If unable to escape, face the shore and call or wave for help. Here's your marine forecast. On the weather map, a cold front will push across the water overnight into the day today with strengthening easterly to northeasterly winds. Seas increase to 4 to 8 feet, creating rough conditions offshore. Small craft advisory remains in effect starting through late week. Conditions may worsen late in the week and into the weekend due to the potential for tropical cyclone development in the Gulf. On Perdido Bay, Pensacola Bay including Santa Rosa Sound, and Choctawhatchee Bay. For today, northeast winds 15 to 20 knots with gusts up to 25 knots. Waves around 2 feet. Choppy. A chance of thunderstorms this morning. A chance of showers. A slight chance of thunderstorms this afternoon. For tonight, northeast winds 15 to 20 knots with gusts up to 25 knots. Waves 1 to 2 feet. Choppy. For Wednesday, northeast winds 15 to 20 knots with gusts up to 25 knots. Waves around 2 feet. Choppy. And for Wednesday night, northeast winds 10 to 15 knots, increasing to 15 to 20 knots after midnight. Waves 1 to 2 feet in the evening, then 1 foot or less. Choppy. On Perdido Bay, Pensacola Bay including Santa Rosa Sound, and Choctawhatchee Bay. For today, northeast winds around 15 knots with gusts up to 25 knots. Waves 1 foot or less, then around 2 feet this afternoon. A moderate chop. A chance of thunderstorms early this morning, then a slight chance of thunderstorms late this morning and early afternoon. A chance of showers. For tonight, northeast winds around 15 knots with gusts up to 25 knots. Waves 1 foot or less. A moderate chop. For Wednesday, northeast winds 10 to 15 knots with gusts up to 20 knots. Waves 1 foot or less. A moderate chop. And for Wednesday night, northeast winds 10 to 15 knots with gusts up to 20 knots. Waves 1 foot or less. A moderate chop. From the Okaloosa-Walton County line to Pascagoula, and out 20 nautical miles. Small craft advisory in effect through late Thursday night. For today, northeast winds 15 to 20 knots, increasing to 20 to 25 knots late this morning and afternoon. Seas 3 to 5 feet, occasionally to 6 feet. Wave detail, east 5 feet at 5 seconds. A chance of showers. A chance of thunderstorms until late afternoon, then a slight chance of thunderstorms late. For tonight, northeast winds 20 to 25 knots with gusts up to 30 knots. Seas 4 to 6 feet, occasionally to 8 feet. Wave detail, east 6 feet at 7 seconds. A slight chance of showers in the evening. For Wednesday, northeast winds 20 to 25 knots with gusts up to 30 knots. Seas 4 to 6 feet, occasionally to 8 feet. Wave detail, east 6 feet at 7 seconds. A slight chance of showers and thunderstorms in the afternoon. And for Wednesday night, northeast winds 20 to 25 knots. Seas 4 to 6 feet, occasionally to 8 feet. Wave detail, east 6 feet at 7 seconds. a slight chance of thunderstorms. A slight chance of showers in the evening, then a chance of showers after midnight. From the Okaloosa Walton County line to Pascagoula, from 20 to 60 nautical miles offshore. Small craft advisory in effect through late Thursday night. For today, northeast winds 15 to 20 knots, increasing to 20 to 25 knots this afternoon. Seas 4 to 6 feet, occasionally to 8 feet. Wave detail, northeast 5 feet at 5 seconds and southeast 1 foot at 5 seconds. Showers likely. A chance of thunderstorms until late afternoon, then a slight chance of thunderstorms late. For tonight, northeast winds 20 to 25 knots with gusts up to 30 knots. Seas 5 to 7 feet, occasionally to 9 feet. Wave detail, east 7 feet at 6 seconds. A chance of showers with a slight chance of thunderstorms. For Wednesday, northeast winds 20 to 25 knots with gusts up to 30 knots. Seas 6 to 8 feet, occasionally to 10 feet. Wave detail, east 8 feet at 7 seconds. A chance of showers. A slight chance of thunderstorms in the morning, then a chance of thunderstorms in the afternoon. And for Wednesday night, east winds 20 to 25 knots with gusts up to 30 knots. Seas 5 to 8 feet, occasionally to 10 feet. Wave detail, east 8 feet at 7 seconds. A slight chance of thunderstorms. A chance of showers in the evening, then showers likely after midnight. Tidal information, at the mouth of the Mobile River on Tuesday, high tide at 8:11 a.m. Low tide at 8:10 p.m. At the mouth of the Mobile River on Wednesday, high tide at 10:44 a.m. Low tide at 8:12 p.m. At Pensacola Bay on Tuesday, high tide at 8:12 a.m. Low tide at 6:34 p.m. At Pensacola Bay on Wednesday, high tide at 9:20 a.m. Low tide at 6:48 p.m. At the East Pass in Destin on Tuesday, high tide at 7:39 a.m. Low tide at 6 p.m. At the East Pass in Destin on Wednesday, high tide at 8:47 a.m. Low tide at 6:14 p.m. The following marine observations were made as of 6 a.m. Mobile Bay Coast Guard Station. Winds were northeast at 8 knots. Sea temperature 81 degrees. Air temperature 75 degrees. Weeks Bay, north winds at 2 knots. Air temperature was 74 degrees. Pensacola Bay. Winds were northeast at 5 knots. The report from the east end of Dauphin Island was not available. Graham Bay, north winds at 7 knots. Air temperature was 74 degrees. And Pettiboy Island, northeast winds at 18 knots. Air temperature was 76 degrees. 12 miles south of Orange Beach, winds were northeast at 19 knots. Air temperature was 76 degrees. Gulf water temperature 84 degrees. Wave height 5 feet, with a period of 6 seconds. 100 miles south of Destin. Winds were west at 6 knots. Air temperature 82 degrees. Wave height 2 feet. Wave period 5 seconds. The following weather reports were made at 6 a.m. Pensacola International Airport, skies were cloudy. The temperature was 73 degrees, the dew point was 69, and the relative humidity was 87%. The wind was northeast at 10 miles an hour, gusting to 16. The pressure was 29.90 inches and steady. Rainfall in the last hour was 0.01 inches. Pensacola Naval Air Station, light rain was falling. The temperature was 72 degrees, the dew point was 70, and the relative humidity was 93%. The wind was northeast at 14 miles an hour. The pressure was 29.88 inches and steady. Rainfall in the last hour was 0.02 inches. Here's your National Weather Service forecast. Today, partly sunny this morning, then becoming mostly cloudy. Highs around 80. Northeast winds 10 to 15 miles per hour with gusts up to 25 miles per hour. Tonight, mostly cloudy. Lows in the upper 60s. northeast winds 5 to 10 miles per hour with gusts up to 20 miles per hour. Wednesday, mostly sunny. Highs in the lower 80s. Northeast winds 10 to 15 miles per hour. Wednesday night, partly cloudy. Lows in the mid-60s. Northeast winds 5 to 10 miles per hour. Thursday, partly sunny. Highs in the lower 80s. Northeast winds 5 to 10 miles per hour with gusts up to 20 miles per hour. Thursday night, mostly cloudy in the evening, then becoming partly cloudy. Lows in the lower 60s. Friday, partly sunny. A chance of showers with a slight chance of thunderstorms in the afternoon. Highs in the lower 80s. Chance of rain 40%. Friday night, mostly cloudy with a chance of showers and thunderstorms. Lows in the mid-60s. Chance of rain 50%. What? Minor flooding is forecast. Where? Shoal River near Crestview. When? From Tuesday evening to late Thursday night. Impacts, at 8.0 feet, minor flooding of low-lying areas. Additional details, at 7:15 p.m. Central Daylight Time Monday, the stage was 6.7 feet. Forecast, the river is expected to rise above flood stage tomorrow evening to a crest of 8.2 feet early Wednesday afternoon. It will then fall below flood stage Thursday evening. Flood stage is 8.0 feet. http://www.weather.gov/safety/flood. This is NOAA Weather Radio, from the Mobile, Pensacola National Weather Service. The current time is 6:38 a.m. Central Daylight Time. There is a high risk of rip currents for the following areas in Alabama, Baldwin Coastal and Mobile Coastal, and the following areas in Florida, Escambia Coastal, Okaloosa Coastal and Santa Rosa Coastal. High rip current risk remains in effect through late Saturday night. What? Dangerous rip currents expected. Where? In Alabama, Mobile Coastal and Baldwin Coastal counties. In Florida, Escambia Coastal, Santa Rosa Coastal and Okaloosa Coastal counties. When? Through late Saturday night. Impacts, rip currents can sweep even the best swimmers away from shore into deeper water. Swim near a lifeguard. If caught in a rip current, relax and float. Don't swim against the current. If able, swim in a direction following the shoreline. If unable to escape, face the shore and call or wave for help. Here's your marine forecast. On the weather map, a cold front will push across the water overnight into the day today with strengthening easterly to northeasterly winds. Seas increase to 4 to 8 feet, creating rough conditions offshore. Small craft advisory remains in effect starting through late week. Conditions may worsen late in the week and into the weekend due to the potential for tropical cyclone development in the Gulf. On Perdido Bay, Pensacola Bay including Santa Rosa Sound, and Choctawhatchee Bay. For today, northeast winds 15 to 20 knots with gusts up to 25 knots. Waves around 2 feet. Choppy. A chance of thunderstorms this morning. A chance of showers. A slight chance of thunderstorms this afternoon. For tonight, northeast winds 15 to 20 knots with gusts up to 25 knots. Waves 1 to 2 feet. Choppy. For Wednesday, northeast winds 15 to 20 knots with gusts up to 25 knots. Waves around 2 feet. Choppy. And for Wednesday night, northeast winds 10 to 15 knots, increasing to 15 to 20 knots after midnight. Waves 1 to 2 feet in the evening, then 1 foot or less. Choppy. On Perdido Bay, Pensacola Bay including Santa Rosa Sound, and Choctawhatchee Bay. For today, northeast winds around 15 knots with gusts up to 25 knots. Waves 1 foot or less, then around 2 feet this afternoon. A moderate chop. A chance of thunderstorms early this morning, then a slight chance of thunderstorms late this morning and early afternoon. A chance of showers. For tonight, northeast winds around 15 knots with gusts up to 25 knots. Waves 1 foot or less. A moderate chop. For Wednesday, northeast winds 10 to 15 knots with gusts up to 20 knots. Waves 1 foot or less. A moderate chop. And for Wednesday night, northeast winds 10 to 15 knots with gusts up to 20 knots. Waves 1 foot or less. A moderate chop. From the Okaloosa-Walton County line to Pascagoula, and out 20 nautical miles. Small craft advisory in effect through late Thursday night. For today, northeast winds 15 to 20 knots, increasing to 20 to 25 knots late this morning and afternoon. Seas 3 to 5 feet, occasionally to 6 feet. Wave detail, east 5 feet at 5 seconds. A chance of showers. A chance of thunderstorms until late afternoon, then a slight chance of thunderstorms late. For tonight, northeast winds 20 to 25 knots with gusts up to 30 knots. Seas 4 to 6 feet, occasionally to 8 feet. Wave detail, east 6 feet at 7 seconds. A slight chance of showers in the evening. For Wednesday, northeast winds 20 to 25 knots with gusts up to 30 knots. Seas 4 to 6 feet, occasionally to 8 feet. Wave detail, east 6 feet at 7 seconds. A slight chance of showers and thunderstorms in the afternoon. And for Wednesday night, northeast winds 20 to 25 knots. Seas 4 to 6 feet, occasionally to 8 feet. Wave detail, east 6 feet at 7 seconds. A slight chance of thunderstorms. A slight chance of showers in the evening, then a chance of showers after midnight. From the Okaloosa-Walton County line to Pascagoula, from 20 to 60 nautical miles offshore. Small craft advisory in effect through late Thursday night. For today, northeast winds 15 to 20 knots, increasing to 20 to 25 knots this afternoon. Seas 4 to 6 feet, occasionally to 8 feet. Wave detail, northeast 5 feet at 5 seconds and southeast 1 foot at 5 seconds. Showers likely. A chance of thunderstorms until late afternoon, then a slight chance of thunderstorms late. For tonight, northeast winds 20 to 25 knots with gusts up to 30 knots. Seas 5 to 7 feet, occasionally to 9 feet. Wave detail, east 7 feet at 6 seconds. A chance of showers with a slight chance of thunderstorms. For Wednesday, northeast winds 20 to 25 knots with gusts up to 30 knots. Seas 6 to 8 feet, occasionally to 10 feet. Wave detail, east 8 feet at 7 seconds. A chance of showers. A slight chance of thunderstorms in the morning, then a chance of thunderstorms in the afternoon. And for Wednesday night, east winds 20 to 25 knots with gusts up to 30 knots. Seas 5 to 8 feet, occasionally to 10 feet. Wave detail, east 8 feet at 7 seconds. A slight chance of thunderstorms. A chance of showers in the evening, then showers likely after midnight. Tidal information, at the mouth of the Mobile River on Tuesday, high tide at 8:11 a.m. Low tide at 8:10 p.m. At the mouth of the Mobile River on Wednesday, high tide at 10:44 a.m. Low tide at 8:12 p.m. At Pensacola Bay on Tuesday, high tide at 8:12 a.m. Low tide at 6:34 p.m. At Pensacola Bay on Wednesday, high tide at 9:20 a.m. Low tide at 6:48 p.m. At the East Pass in Destin on Tuesday, high tide at 7:39 a.m. Low tide at 6 p.m. At the East Pass in Destin on Wednesday, high tide at 8:47 a.m. Low tide at 6:14 p.m. The following marine observations were made as of 6 a.m. Mobile Bay Coast Guard Station. Winds were northeast at 8 knots. Sea temperature 81 degrees. Air temperature 75 degrees. Weeks Bay, north winds at 2 knots. Air temperature was 74 degrees. Pensacola Bay. Winds were northeast at 5 knots. The report from the east end of Dauphin Island was not available. Graham Bay, north winds at 7 knots. Air temperature was 74 degrees. And Pettiboy Island, northeast winds at 18 knots. Air temperature was 76 degrees. 12 miles south of Orange Beach, Winds were northeast at 19 knots. Air temperature was 76 degrees. Gulf water temperature 84 degrees. Wave height 5 feet, with a period of 6 seconds. 100 miles south of Destin. Winds were west at 6 knots. Air temperature 82 degrees. Wave height 2 feet. Wave period 5 seconds. 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The following weather reports were made at 6 a.m. Pensacola International Airport, skies were cloudy. The temperature was 73 degrees, the dew point was 69, and the relative humidity was 87%. The wind was northeast at 10 miles an hour, gusting to 16. The pressure was 29.90 inches and steady. Rainfall in the last hour was 0.01 inches. Pensacola Naval Air Station, light rain was falling. The temperature was 72 degrees, the dew point was 70, and the relative humidity was 93%. The wind was northeast at 14 miles an hour. The pressure was 29.88 inches and steady. Rainfall in the last hour was 0.02 inches. Here's your National Weather Service forecast. Today, partly sunny this morning, then becoming mostly cloudy. Highs around 80. Northeast winds 10 to 15 miles per hour with gusts up to 25 miles per hour. Tonight, mostly cloudy. Lows in the upper 60s. Northeast winds 5 to 10 miles per hour with gusts up to 20 miles per hour. Wednesday, mostly sunny. Highs in the lower 80s. Northeast winds 10 to 15 miles per hour. Wednesday night, partly cloudy. Lows in the mid-60s. Northeast winds 5 to 10 miles per hour. Thursday, partly sunny. Highs in the lower 80s. Northeast winds 5 to 10 miles per hour with gusts up to 20 miles per hour. Thursday night, mostly cloudy in the evening, then becoming partly cloudy. Lows in the lower 60s. Friday, partly sunny. A chance of showers with a slight chance of thunderstorms in the afternoon. Highs in the lower 80s. Chance of rain 40%. Friday night, mostly cloudy with a chance of showers and thunderstorms. Lows in the mid-60s. Chance of rain 50%. This is NOAA Weather Radio, from the Mobile Pensacola National Weather Service. The current time is 6:49 a.m. Central Daylight Time. There is a high risk of rip currents for the following areas in Alabama, Baldwin Coastal and Mobile Coastal, and the following areas in Florida, Escambia Coastal, Okaloosa Coastal and Santa Rosa Coastal. High rip current risk remains in effect through late Saturday night. What dangerous rip currents expected? Where in Alabama, Mobile Coastal and Baldwin Coastal counties? In Florida, Escambia Coastal, Santa Rosa Coastal and Okaloosa Coastal counties. When through late Saturday night? Impacts, rip currents can sweep even the best swimmers away from shore into deeper water. Swim near a lifeguard. If caught in a rip current, relax and float. Don't swim against the current. If able, swim in a direction following the shoreline. If unable to escape, face the shore and call or wave for help. Here's your marine forecast. On the weather map, a cold front will push across the water overnight into the day today with strengthening easterly to northeasterly winds. Seas increase to 4 to 8 feet, creating rough conditions offshore. Small craft advisory remains in effect starting through late week. Conditions may worsen late in the week and into the weekend due to the potential for tropical cyclone development in the Gulf. On Perdido Bay, Pensacola Bay including Santa Rosa Sound, and Choctawhatchee Bay. For today, northeast winds 15 to 20 knots with gusts up to 25 knots. Waves around 2 feet. Choppy. A chance of thunderstorms this morning. A chance of showers. A slight chance of thunderstorms this afternoon. For tonight, Northeast winds 15 to 20 knots with gusts up to 25 knots. Waves 1 to 2 feet. Choppy. For Wednesday, northeast winds 15 to 20 knots with gusts up to 25 knots. Waves around 2 feet. Choppy. And for Wednesday night, northeast winds 10 to 15 knots, increasing to 15 to 20 knots after midnight. Waves 1 to 2 feet in the evening, then 1 foot or less. Choppy. On Perdido Bay, Pensacola Bay including Santa Rosa Sound, and Choctaw Hatchie Bay. For today, northeast winds around 15 knots with gusts up to 25 knots. Waves 1 foot or less, then around 2 feet this afternoon. A moderate chop. A chance of thunderstorms early this morning, then a slight chance of thunderstorms late this morning and early afternoon. A chance of showers. For tonight, northeast winds around 15 knots with gusts up to 25 knots. Waves 1 foot or less. A moderate chop. For Wednesday, northeast winds 10 to 15 knots with gusts up to 20 knots. Waves 1 foot or less. A moderate chop. And for Wednesday night, northeast winds 10 to 15 knots with gusts up to 20 knots. Waves 1 foot or less. A moderate chop. From the Okaloosa-Walton County line to Pascagoula, and out 20 nautical miles. Small craft advisory in effect through late Thursday night. For today, northeast winds 15 to 20 knots, increasing to 20 to 25 knots late this morning and afternoon. Seas 3 to 5 feet, occasionally to 6 feet. Wave detail, east 5 feet at 5 seconds. A chance of showers. A chance of thunderstorms until late afternoon, then a slight chance of thunderstorms late. For tonight, northeast winds 20 to 25 knots with gusts up to 30 knots. Seas 4 to 6 feet, occasionally to 8 feet. Wave detail, east 6 feet at 7 seconds. A slight chance of showers in the evening. For Wednesday, northeast winds 20 to 25 knots with gusts up to 30 knots. Seas 4 to 6 feet, occasionally to 8 feet. Wave detail, east 6 feet at 7 seconds. A slight chance of showers and thunderstorms in the afternoon. And for Wednesday night, northeast winds 20 to 25 knots. Seas 4 to 6 feet, occasionally to 8 feet. Wave detail, east 6 feet at 7 seconds. A slight chance of thunderstorms. A slight chance of showers in the evening, then a chance of showers after midnight. From the Okaloosa-Walton County line to Pascagoula, from 20 to 60 nautical miles offshore. Small craft advisory in effect through late Thursday night. For today, northeast winds 15 to 20 knots, increasing to 20 to 25 knots this afternoon. Seas 4 to 6 feet, occasionally to 8 feet. Wave detail, northeast 5 feet at 5 seconds and southeast 1 foot at 5 seconds. Showers likely. A chance of thunderstorms until late afternoon, then a slight chance of thunderstorms late. For tonight, northeast winds 20 to 25 knots with gusts up to 30 knots. Seas 5 to 7 feet, occasionally to 9 feet. Wave detail, east 7 feet at 6 seconds. A chance of showers with a slight chance of thunderstorms. For Wednesday, northeast winds 20 to 25 knots with gusts up to 30 knots. Seas 6 to 8 feet, occasionally to 10 feet. Wave detail, east 8 feet at 7 seconds. A chance of showers. A slight chance of thunderstorms in the morning, then a chance of thunderstorms in the afternoon. And for Wednesday night, east winds 20 to 25 knots with gusts up to 30 knots. Seas 5 to 8 feet, occasionally to 10 feet. Wave detail, east 8 feet at 7 seconds. A slight chance of thunderstorms. A chance of showers in the evening, then showers likely after midnight. Tidal information, at the mouth of the Mobile River on Tuesday, high tide at 8:11 a.m. Low tide at 8:10 p.m. At the mouth of the Mobile River on Wednesday, high tide at 10:44 a.m. Low tide at 8:12 p.m. At Pensacola Bay on Tuesday, high tide at 8:12 a.m. Low tide at 6:34 p.m. at Pensacola Bay on Wednesday, high tide at 9:20 a.m. Low tide at 6:48 p.m. At the East Pass in Destin on Tuesday, high tide at 7:39 a.m. Low tide at 6 p.m. At the East Pass in Destin on Wednesday, high tide at 8:47 a.m. Low tide at 6:14 p.m. What? Minor flooding is forecast. Where? Shoal River near Crestview. When? From Tuesday evening to late Thursday night. Impacts, at 8.0 feet, minor flooding of low-lying areas. Additional details, at 7:15 p.m. Central Daylight Time Monday, the stage was 6.7 feet. Forecast, the river is expected to rise above flood stage tomorrow evening to a crest of 8.2 feet early Wednesday afternoon. It will then fall below flood stage Thursday evening. Flood stage is 8.0 feet. http://www.weather.gov/safety/flood. The following marine observations were made as of 6 a.m. Mobile Bay Coast Guard Station. Winds were northeast at 8 knots. Sea temperature 81 degrees. Air temperature 75 degrees. Weeks Bay, north winds at 2 knots. Air temperature was 74 degrees. Pensacola Bay. Winds were northeast at 5 knots. The report from the east end of Dauphin Island was not available. Graham Bay, north winds at 7 knots. Air temperature was 74 degrees. And Pettiboy Island, northeast winds at 18 knots. Air temperature was 76 degrees. 12 miles south of Orange Beach, winds were northeast at 19 knots. Air temperature was 76 degrees. Gulf water temperature 84 degrees. Wave height 5 feet, with a period of 6 seconds. 100 miles south of Destin. Winds were west at 6 knots. Air temperature 82 degrees. Wave height 2 feet. Wave period 5 seconds. The following weather reports were made at 6 a.m. Pensacola International Airport, skies were cloudy. The temperature was 73 degrees, the dew point was 69, and the relative humidity was 87%. The wind was northeast at 10 miles an hour, gusting to 16. The pressure was 29.90 inches and steady. Rainfall in the last...
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0: 14 miles an hour. The pressure was 29.88 inches and steady. Rainfall in the last hour was 0.02 inches. Here's your National Weather Service forecast. Today, partly sunny this morning, then becoming mostly cloudy. Highs around 80. Northeast winds 10 to 15 miles per hour with gusts up to 25 miles per hour. Tonight, mostly cloudy. Lows in the upper 60s. Northeast winds 5 to 10 miles per hour with gusts up to 20 miles per hour. Wednesday, mostly sunny. Highs in the lower 80s. Northeast winds 10 to 15 miles per hour. Wednesday night, partly cloudy. Lows in the mid-60s. Northeast winds 5 to 10 miles per hour. Thursday, partly sunny. Highs in the lower 80s. Northeast winds 5 to 10 miles per hour with gusts up to 20 miles per hour. Thursday night, mostly cloudy in the evening, then becoming partly cloudy. Lows in the lower 60s. Friday, partly sunny. A chance of showers with a slight chance of thunderstorms in the afternoon. Highs in the lower 80s. Chance of rain 40%. Friday night, mostly cloudy with a chance of showers and thunderstorms. Lows in the mid-60s. Chance of rain 50%. This is NOAA Weather Radio, from the Mobile Pensacola National Weather Service. The current time is 7:01 a.m. Central Daylight Time. There is a high risk of rip currents for the following areas in Alabama, Baldwin Coastal and Mobile Coastal, and the following areas in Florida, Escambia Coastal, Okaloosa Coastal and Santa Rosa Coastal. High rip current risk remains in effect through late Saturday night. What? Dangerous rip currents expected. Where? In Alabama, Mobile Coastal and Baldwin Coastal counties. In Florida, Escambia Coastal, Santa Rosa Coastal and Okaloosa Coastal counties. When? Through late Saturday night. Impacts, rip currents can sweep even the best swimmers away from shore into deeper water. Swim near a lifeguard. If caught in a rip current, relax and float. Don't swim against the current. If able, swim in a direction following the shoreline. If unable to escape, face the shore and call or wave for help. Here's your marine forecast. On the weather map, a cold front will push across the water overnight into the day today with strengthening easterly to northeasterly winds. Seas increase to 4 to 8 feet, creating rough conditions offshore. Small craft advisory remains in effect starting through late week. Conditions may worsen late in the week and into the weekend due to the potential for tropical cyclone development in the Gulf. On Perdido Bay, Pensacola Bay including Santa Rosa Sound, and Choctawhatchee Bay. For today, northeast winds 15 to 20 knots with gusts up to 25 knots. Waves around 2 feet. Choppy. A chance of thunderstorms this morning. A chance of showers. A slight chance of thunderstorms this afternoon. For tonight, northeast winds 15 to 20 knots with gusts up to 25 knots. Waves 1 to 2 feet. Choppy. For Wednesday, northeast winds 15 to 20 knots with gusts up to 25 knots. Waves around 2 feet. Choppy. And for Wednesday night, northeast winds 10 to 15 knots, increasing to 15 to 20 knots after midnight. Waves 1 to 2 feet in the evening, then 1 foot or less. Choppy. On Perdido Bay, Pensacola Bay including Santa Rosa Sound, and Choctawhatchee Bay. For today, northeast winds around 15 knots with gusts up to 25 knots. Waves 1 foot or less, then around 2 feet this afternoon. A moderate chop. A chance of thunderstorms early this morning, then a slight chance of thunderstorms late this morning and early afternoon. A chance of showers. For tonight, northeast winds around 15 knots with gusts up to 25 knots. Waves 1 foot or less. A moderate chop. For Wednesday, northeast winds 10 to 15 knots with gusts up to 20 knots. Waves 1 foot or less. A moderate chop. And for Wednesday night, northeast winds 10 to 15 knots with gusts up to 20 knots. Waves 1 foot or less. A moderate chop. From the Okaloosa-Walton County line to Pascagoula and out 20 nautical miles. Small craft advisory in effect through late Thursday night. For today, northeast winds 15 to 20 knots, increasing to 20 to 25 knots late this morning and afternoon. Seas 3 to 5 feet, occasionally to 6 feet. Wave detail, east 5 feet at 5 seconds. A chance of showers. A chance of thunderstorms until late afternoon, then a slight chance of thunderstorms late. For tonight, northeast winds 20 to 25 knots with gusts up to 30 knots. Seas 4 to 6 feet, occasionally to 8 feet. Wave detail, east 6 feet at 7 seconds. A slight chance of showers in the evening. For Wednesday, northeast winds 20 to 25 knots with gusts up to 30 knots. Seas 4 to 6 feet, occasionally to 8 feet. Wave detail, east 6 feet at 7 seconds. A slight chance of showers and thunderstorms in the afternoon. And for Wednesday night, northeast winds 20 to 25 knots. Seas 4 to 6 feet, occasionally to 8 feet. Wave detail, east 6 feet at 7 seconds. A slight chance of thunderstorms. A slight chance of showers in the evening, then a chance of showers after midnight. From the Okaloosa-Walton County line to Pascagoula, from 20 to 60 nautical miles offshore. Small craft advisory in effect through late Thursday night. For today, northeast winds 15 to 20 knots, increasing to 20 to 25 knots this afternoon. Seas 4 to 6 feet, occasionally to 8 feet. Wave detail, northeast 5 feet at 5 seconds and southeast 1 foot at 5 seconds. Showers likely. A chance of thunderstorms until late afternoon, then a slight chance of thunderstorms late. For tonight, northeast winds 20 to 25 knots with gusts up to 30 knots. Seas 5 to 7 feet, occasionally to 9 feet. Wave detail, east 7 feet at 6 seconds. A chance of showers with a slight chance of thunderstorms. For Wednesday, northeast winds 20 to 25 knots with gusts up to 30 knots. Seas 6 to 8 feet, occasionally to 10 feet. Wave detail, east 8 feet at 7 seconds. A chance of showers. A slight chance of thunderstorms in the morning, then a chance of thunderstorms in the afternoon. And for Wednesday night, east winds 20 to 25 knots with gusts up to 30 knots. Seas 5 to 8 feet, occasionally to 10 feet. Wave detail, east 8 feet at 7 seconds. A slight chance of thunderstorms. A chance of showers in the evening, then showers likely after midnight. Tidal information, at the mouth of the Mobile River on Tuesday, high tide at 8:11 a.m. Low tide at 8:10 p.m. At the mouth of the Mobile River on Wednesday, high tide at 10:44 a.m. Low tide at 8:12 p.m. At Pensacola Bay on Tuesday, high tide at 8:12 a.m. Low tide at 6:34 p.m. At Pensacola Bay on Wednesday, high tide at 9:20 a.m. Low tide at 6:48 p.m. At the East Pass in Destin on Tuesday, high tide at 7:39 a.m. Low tide at 6 p.m. At the East Pass in Destin on Wednesday, high tide at 8:47 a.m. Low tide at 6:14 p.m. The following marine observations were made as of 6 a.m. Mobile Bay Coast Guard Station. Winds were northeast at 8 knots. Sea temperature 81 degrees. Air temperature 75 degrees. Weeks Bay, north winds at 2 knots. Air temperature was 74 degrees. Pensacola Bay. Winds were northeast at 5 knots. The report from the east end of Dauphin Island was not available. Graham Bay, north winds at 7 knots. Air temperature was 74 degrees. And Pettiboy Island, northeast winds at 18 knots. Air temperature was 76 degrees. 12 miles south of Orange Beach, winds were northeast at 19 knots. Air temperature was 76 degrees. Gulf water temperature 84 degrees. Wave height 5 feet, with a period of 6 seconds. 100 miles south of Destin. Winds were west at 6 knots. Air temperature 82 degrees. Wave height 2 feet. Wave period 5 seconds. Here's your National Weather Service forecast. Today, partly sunny this morning, then becoming mostly cloudy. Highs around 80. Northeast winds 10 to 15 miles per hour with gusts up to 25 miles per hour. Tonight, mostly cloudy. Lows in the upper 60s. Northeast winds 5 to 10 miles per hour with gusts up to 20 miles per hour. Wednesday, mostly sunny. Highs in the lower 80s. Northeast winds 10 to 15 miles per hour. Wednesday night, partly cloudy. Lows in the mid 60s. Northeast winds 5 to 10 miles per hour. Thursday, partly sunny. Highs in the lower 80s. Northeast winds 5 to 10 miles per hour with gusts up to 20 miles per hour. Thursday night, mostly cloudy in the evening, then becoming partly cloudy. Lows in the lower 60s. Friday, partly sunny. A chance of showers with a slight chance of thunderstorms in the afternoon. Highs in the lower 80s. Chance of rain 40%. Friday night, mostly cloudy with a chance of showers and thunderstorms. Lows in the mid-60s. Chance of rain 50%. This is NOAA Weather Radio from the Mobile Pensacola National Weather Service. The current time is 7:11 a.m. Central Daylight Time. There is a high risk of rip currents for the following areas in Alabama, Baldwin Coastal and Mobile Coastal, and the following areas in Florida, Escambia Coastal, Okaloosa Coastal and Santa Rosa Coastal. High rip current risk remains in effect through late Saturday night. What? Dangerous rip currents expected. Where? In Alabama, Mobile Coastal and Baldwin Coastal counties. In Florida, Escambia Coastal, Santa Rosa Coastal and Okaloosa Coastal counties. When? Through late Saturday night. Impacts, rip currents can sweep even the best swimmers away from shore into deeper water. Swim near a lifeguard. If caught in a rip current, relax and float. Don't swim against the current. If able, swim in a direction following the shoreline. If unable to escape, face the shore and call or wave for help. Here's your marine forecast. On the weather map, a cold front will push across the water overnight into the day today with strengthening easterly to northeasterly winds. Seas increase to 4 to 8 feet, creating rough conditions offshore. Small craft advisory remains in effect starting through late week. Conditions may worsen late in the week and into the weekend due to the potential for tropical cyclone development in the Gulf. On Perdido Bay, Pensacola Bay including Santa Rosa Sound, and Choctawhatchee Bay. For today, northeast winds 15 to 20 knots with gusts up to 25 knots. Waves around 2 feet. Choppy. A chance of thunderstorms this morning. A chance of showers. A slight chance of thunderstorms this afternoon. For tonight, northeast winds 15 to 20 knots with gusts up to 25 knots. Waves 1 to 2 feet. Choppy. For Wednesday, northeast winds 15 to 20 knots with gusts up to 25 knots. Waves around 2 feet. Choppy. And for Wednesday night, northeast winds 10 to 15 knots, increasing to 15 to 20 knots after midnight. Waves 1 to 2 feet in the evening, then 1 foot or less. Choppy. On Perdido Bay, Pensacola Bay including Santa Rosa Sound, and Choctawhatchee Bay. For today, northeast winds around 15 knots with gusts up to 25 knots. Waves 1 foot or less, then around 2 feet this afternoon. A moderate chop. A chance of thunderstorms early this morning, then a slight chance of thunderstorms late this morning and early afternoon. A chance of showers. For tonight, northeast winds around 15 knots with gusts up to 25 knots. Waves 1 foot or less. A moderate chop. For Wednesday, northeast winds 10 to 15 knots with gusts up to 20 knots. Waves 1 foot or less. A moderate chop. And for Wednesday night, northeast winds 10 to 15 knots with gusts up to 20 knots. Waves 1 foot or less. A moderate chop. From the Okaloosa-Walton County line to Pascagoula and out 20 nautical miles. Small craft advisory in effect through late Thursday night. For today, northeast winds 15 to 20 knots, increasing to 20 to 25 knots late this morning and afternoon. Seas 3 to 5 feet, occasionally to 6 feet. Wave detail, east 5 feet at 5 seconds. A chance of showers. A chance of thunderstorms until late afternoon, then a slight chance of thunderstorms late. For tonight, northeast winds 20 to 25 knots with gusts up to 30 knots. Seas 4 to 6 feet, occasionally to 8 feet. Wave detail, east 6 feet at 7 seconds. A slight chance of showers in the evening. For Wednesday, northeast winds 20 to 25 knots with gusts up to 30 knots. Seas 4 to 6 feet, occasionally to 8 feet. Wave detail, east 6 feet at 7 seconds. A slight chance of showers and thunderstorms in the afternoon. And for Wednesday night, northeast winds 20 to 25 knots. Seas 4 to 6 feet, occasionally to 8 feet. Wave detail, east 6 feet at 7 seconds. A slight chance of thunderstorms. A slight chance of showers in the evening, then a chance of showers after midnight. From the Okaloosa-Walton County line to Pascagoula, from 20 to 60 nautical miles offshore. Small craft advisory in effect through late Thursday night. For today, northeast winds 15 to 20 knots, increasing to 20 to 25 knots this afternoon. Seas 4 to 6 feet, occasionally to 8 feet. Wave detail, northeast 5 feet at 5 seconds and southeast 1 foot at 5 seconds. Showers likely. A chance of thunderstorms until late afternoon, then a slight chance of thunderstorms late. For tonight, northeast winds 20 to 25 knots with gusts up to 30 knots. Seas 5 to 7 feet, occasionally to 9 feet. Wave detail, east 7 feet at 6 seconds. A chance of showers with a slight chance of thunderstorms. For Wednesday, northeast winds 20 to 25 knots with gusts up to 30 knots. Seas 6 to 8 feet, occasionally to 10 feet. Wave detail, east 8 feet at 7 seconds. A chance of showers. A slight chance of thunderstorms in the morning, then a chance of thunderstorms in the afternoon. And for Wednesday night, east winds 20 to 25 knots with gusts up to 30 knots. Seas 5 to 8 feet, occasionally to 10 feet. Wave detail, east 8 feet at 7 seconds. A slight chance of thunderstorms. A chance of showers in the evening, then showers likely after midnight. 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What? Minor flooding is forecast. Where? Shoal River near Crestview. When? From Tuesday evening to late Thursday night. Impacts, at 8.0 feet, minor flooding of low-lying areas. Additional details, at 7:15 p.m. Central Daylight Time Monday the stage was 6.7 feet. Forecast, the river is expected to rise above flood stage tomorrow evening to a crest of 8.2 feet early Wednesday afternoon. It will then fall below flood stage Thursday evening. Flood stage is 8.0 feet. http://www.weather.gov/safety/flood. Tidal information, at the mouth of the Mobile River on Tuesday, high tide at 8:11 a.m. Low tide at 8:10 p.m. At the mouth of the Mobile River on Wednesday, high tide at 10:44 a.m. Low tide at 8:12 p.m. At Pensacola Bay on Tuesday, high tide at 8:12 a.m. Low tide at 6:34 p.m. At Pensacola Bay on Wednesday, high tide at 9:20 a.m. Low tide at 6:48 p.m. At the East Pass in Destin on Tuesday, high tide at 7:39 a.m. Low tide at 6 p.m. At the East Pass in Destin on Wednesday, high tide at 8:47 a.m. Low tide at 6:14 p.m. The following marine observations were made as of 7 a.m. Mobile Bay Coast Guard Station. Winds were northeast at 7 knots. Sea temperature 81 degrees. Air temperature 74 degrees. Weeks Bay, northeast winds at 4 knots. Air temperature was 74 degrees. Pensacola Bay, northeast winds at 3 knots. Air temperature was 74 degrees. The report from the east end of Dauphin Island was not available. Graham Bay, northeast winds at 8 knots. Air temperature was 75 degrees. And Pettiboy Island, northeast winds at 16 knots. Air temperature was 75 degrees. 12 miles south of Orange Beach. Winds were northeast at 19 knots. Sea temperature 84 degrees. Air temperature 77 degrees. 100 miles south of Destin. Winds were south at 8 knots. Air temperature 81 degrees. Wave height 2 feet. Wave period 5 seconds. The following weather reports were made at 7 a.m. Pensacola International Airport, skies were cloudy. The temperature was 73 degrees, the dew point was 69, and the relative humidity was 87%. The wind was northeast at 9 miles an hour, gusting to 23. The pressure was 29.90 inches and steady. Pensacola Naval Air Station, skies were cloudy. The temperature was 73 degrees, the dew point was 70, and the relative humidity was 90%. The wind was northeast at 10 miles an hour. The pressure was 29.89 inches and rising. Here's your National Weather Service forecast. Today, partly sunny this morning, then becoming mostly cloudy. Highs around 80. Northeast winds 10 to 15 miles per hour with gusts up to 25 miles per hour. Tonight, mostly cloudy.

mostly cloudy in the evening, then becoming partly cloudy. Lows in the lower 60s. Friday, partly sunny. A chance of showers with a slight chance of thunderstorms in the afternoon. Highs in the lower 80s. Chance of rain 40%. Friday night, mostly cloudy with a chance of showers and thunderstorms. Lows in the mid-60s. Chance of rain 50%. This is NOAA Weather Radio, from the Mobile Pensacola National Weather Service. The current time is 7:23 a.m. Central Daylight Time. There is a high risk of rip currents for the following areas in Alabama, Baldwin Coastal and Mobile Coastal, and the following areas in Florida, Escambia Coastal, Okaloosa Coastal and Santa Rosa Coastal. High rip current risk remains in effect through late Saturday night. What dangerous rip currents expected? Where in Alabama, Mobile Coastal and Baldwin Coastal counties? In Florida, Escambia Coastal, Santa Rosa Coastal and Okaloosa Coastal counties. When, through late Saturday night. Impacts, rip currents can sweep even the best swimmers away from shore into deeper water. Swim near a lifeguard. If caught in a rip current, relax and float. Don't swim against the current. If able, swim in a direction following the shoreline. If unable to escape, face the shore and call or wave for help. Here's your marine forecast. On the weather map, a cold front will push across the water overnight into the day today with strengthening easterly to northeasterly winds. Seas increase to 4 to 8 feet, creating rough conditions offshore. Small craft advisory remains in effect starting through late week. Conditions may worsen late in the week and into the weekend due to the potential for tropical cyclone development in the Gulf. On Perdido Bay, Pensacola Bay including Santa Rosa Sound, and Choctawhatchee Bay. For today, northeast winds 15 to 20 knots with gusts up to 25 knots. Waves around 2 feet. Choppy. A chance of thunderstorms this morning. A chance of showers. A slight chance of thunderstorms this afternoon. For tonight, northeast winds 15 to 20 knots with gusts up to 25 knots. Waves 1 to 2 feet. Choppy. For Wednesday, northeast winds 15 to 20 knots with gusts up to 25 knots. Waves around 2 feet. Choppy. And for Wednesday night, northeast winds 10 to 15 knots, increasing to 15 to 20 knots after midnight. Waves 1 to 2 feet in the evening, then 1 foot or less. Choppy. On Perdido Bay, Pensacola Bay including Santa Rosa Sound, and Choctawhatchee Bay. For today, northeast winds around 15 knots with gusts up to 25 knots. Waves 1 foot or less, then around 2 feet this afternoon. A moderate chop. A chance of thunderstorms early this morning, then a slight chance of thunderstorms late this morning and early afternoon. A chance of showers. For tonight, northeast winds around 15 knots with gusts up to 25 knots. Waves 1 foot or less. A moderate chop. For Wednesday, northeast winds 10 to 15 knots with gusts up to 20 knots. Waves 1 foot or less. A moderate chop. And for Wednesday night, northeast winds 10 to 15 knots with gusts up to 20 knots. Waves 1 foot or less. A moderate chop. From the Okaloosa-Walton County line to Pascagoula, and out 20 nautical miles. Small craft advisory in effect through late Thursday night. For today, northeast winds 15 to 20 knots, increasing to 20 to 25 knots late this morning and afternoon. Seas 3 to 5 feet, occasionally to 6 feet. Wave detail, east 5 feet at 5 seconds. A chance of showers. A chance of thunderstorms until late afternoon, then a slight chance of thunderstorms late. For tonight, northeast winds 20 to 25 knots with gusts up to 30 knots. Seas 4 to 6 feet, occasionally to 8 feet. Wave detail, east 6 feet at 7 seconds. A slight chance of showers in the evening. For Wednesday, northeast winds 20 to 25 knots with gusts up to 30 knots. Seas 4 to 6 feet, occasionally to 8 feet. Wave detail, east 6 feet.

0: 7 seconds. A slight chance of showers and thunderstorms in the afternoon. And for Wednesday night, northeast winds 20 to 25 knots. Seas 4 to 6 feet, occasionally to 8 feet. Wave detail, east 6 feet at 7 seconds. A slight chance of thunderstorms. A slight chance of showers in the evening, then a chance of showers after midnight. From the Okaloosa-Walton County line to Pascagoula, from 20 to 60 nautical miles offshore. Small craft advisory in effect through late Thursday night. For today, northeast winds 15 to 20 knots, increasing to 20 to 25 knots this afternoon. Seas 4 to 6 feet, occasionally to 8 feet. Wave detail, northeast 5 feet at 5 seconds and southeast 1 foot at 5 seconds. Showers likely. A chance of thunderstorms until late afternoon, then a slight chance of thunderstorms late. For tonight, northeast winds 20 to 25 knots with gusts up to 30 knots. Seas 5 to 7 feet, occasionally to 9 feet. Wave detail, east 7 feet at 6 seconds. A chance of showers with a slight chance of thunderstorms. For Wednesday, northeast winds 20 to 25 knots with gusts up to 30 knots. Seas 6 to 8 feet, occasionally to 10 feet. Wave detail, east 8 feet at 7 seconds. A chance of showers. A slight chance of thunderstorms in the morning, then a chance of thunderstorms in the afternoon. And for Wednesday night, east winds 20 to 25 knots with gusts up to 30 knots. Seas 5 to 8 feet, occasionally to 10 feet. Wave detail, east 8 feet at 7 seconds. A slight chance of thunderstorms. A chance of showers in the evening, then showers likely after midnight. Tidal information, at the mouth of the Mobile River on Tuesday, high tide at 8:11 a.m. Low tide at 8:10 p.m. At the mouth of the Mobile River on Wednesday, high tide at 10:44 a.m. Low tide at 8:12 p.m. At Pensacola Bay on Tuesday, high tide at 8:12 a.m. Low tide at 6:34 p.m. At Pensacola Bay on Wednesday, high tide at 9:20 a.m. Low tide at 6:48 p.m. At the East Pass in Destin on Tuesday, high tide at 7:39 a.m. Low tide at 6 p.m. At the East Pass in Destin on Wednesday, high tide at 8:47 a.m. Low tide at 6:14 p.m. The following marine observations were made as of 7 a.m. Mobile Bay Coast Guard Station. Winds were northeast at 7 knots. Sea temperature 81 degrees. Air temperature 74 degrees. Weeks Bay, northeast winds at 4 knots. Air temperature was 74 degrees. Pensacola Bay, northeast winds at 3 knots. Air temperature was 74 degrees. The report from the east end of Dauphin Island was not available. Graham Bay, northeast winds at 8 knots. Air temperature was 75 degrees. And Pettiboy Island, northeast winds at 60 knots. Air temperature was 75 degrees. 12 miles south of Orange Beach. Winds were northeast at 19 knots. Sea temperature 84 degrees. Air temperature 77 degrees. 100 miles south of Destin. Winds were south at 8 knots. Air temperature 81 degrees. Wave height 2 feet. Wave period 5 seconds. The following weather reports were made at 7 a.m. Pensacola International Airport, skies were cloudy. The temperature was 73 degrees, the dew point was 69, and the relative humidity was 87%. The wind was northeast at 9 miles an hour, gusting to 23. The pressure was 29.90 inches and steady. Pensacola Naval Air Station, skies were cloudy. The temperature was 73 degrees, the dew point was 70, and the relative humidity was 90%. The wind was northeast at 10 miles an hour. The pressure was 29.89 inches and rising. Here's your National Weather Service forecast. Today, partly sunny this morning, then becoming mostly cloudy. Highs around 80. Northeast winds 10 to 15 miles per hour with gusts up to 25 miles per hour. Tonight, mostly cloudy. Lows in the upper 60s. Northeast winds 5 to 10 miles per hour with gusts up to 20 miles per hour. Wednesday, mostly sunny. Highs in the lower 80s. Northeast winds 10 to 15 miles per hour. Wednesday night, partly cloudy. Lows in the mid 60s. Northeast winds 5 to 10 miles per hour. Thursday, partly sunny. Highs in the lower 80s. Northeast winds 5 to 10 miles per hour with gusts up to 20 miles per hour. Thursday night, mostly cloudy in the evening, then becoming partly cloudy. Lows in the lower 60s. Friday, partly sunny. A chance of showers with a slight chance of thunderstorms in the afternoon. Highs in the lower 80s. Chance of rain 40%. Friday night, mostly cloudy with a chance of showers and thunderstorms. Lows in the mid-60s. Chance of rain 50%. This is NOAA Weather Radio from the Mobile Pensacola National Weather Service. The current time is 7:33 a.m. Central Daylight Time. There is a high risk of rip currents for the following areas in Alabama, Baldwin Coastal and Mobile Coastal, and the following areas in Florida, Escambia Coastal, Okaloosa Coastal and Santa Rosa Coastal. High rip current risk remains in effect through late Saturday night. What dangerous rip currents expected? Where in Alabama, Mobile Coastal and Baldwin Coastal counties? In Florida, Escambia Coastal, Santa Rosa Coastal and Okaloosa Coastal counties. When through late Saturday night. Impacts, rip currents can sweep even the best swimmers away from shore into deeper water. Swim near a lifeguard. If caught in a rip current, relax and float. Don't swim against the current. If able, swim in a direction following the shoreline. If unable to escape, face the shore and call or wave for help. Here's your marine forecast. On the weather map, a cold front will push across the water overnight into the day today with strengthening easterly to northeasterly winds. Seas increase to 4 to 8 feet, creating rough conditions offshore. Small craft advisory remains in effect starting through late week. Conditions may worsen late in the week and into the weekend due to the potential for tropical cyclone development in the Gulf. On Perdido Bay, Pensacola Bay including Santa Rosa Sound, and Choctawhatchee Bay. For today, northeast winds 15 to 20 knots with gusts up to 25 knots. Waves around 2 feet. Choppy. A chance of thunderstorms this morning. A chance of showers. A slight chance of thunderstorms this afternoon. For tonight, northeast winds 15 to 20 knots with gusts up to 25 knots. Waves 1 to 2 feet. Choppy. For Wednesday, northeast winds 15 to 20 knots with gusts up to 25 knots. Waves around 2 feet. Choppy. And for Wednesday night, northeast winds 10 to 15 knots, increasing to 15 to 20 knots after midnight. Waves 1 to 2 feet in the evening, then 1 foot or less. Choppy. On Perdido Bay, Pensacola Bay including Santa Rosa Sound, and Choctawhatchee Bay. For today, northeast winds around 15 knots with gusts up to 25 knots. Waves 1 foot or less, then around 2 feet this afternoon. A moderate chop. A chance of thunderstorms early this morning, then a slight chance of thunderstorms late this morning and early afternoon. A chance of showers. For tonight, northeast winds around 15 knots with gusts up to 25 knots. Waves 1 foot or less. A moderate chop. For Wednesday, northeast winds 10 to 15 knots with gusts up to 20 knots. Waves 1 foot or less. A moderate chop. And for Wednesday night, northeast winds 10 to 15 knots with gusts up to 20 knots. Waves 1 foot or less. A moderate chop. From the Okaloosa-Walton County line to Pascagoula, and out 20 nautical miles. Small craft advisory in effect through late Thursday night. For today, northeast winds 15 to 20 knots, increasing to 20 to 25 knots late this morning and afternoon. Seas 3 to 5 feet, occasionally to 6 feet. Wave detail, east 5 feet at 5 seconds. A chance of showers. A chance of thunderstorms until late afternoon, then a slight chance of thunderstorms late. For tonight, northeast winds 20 to 25 knots with gusts up to 30 knots. Seas 4 to 6 feet, occasionally to 8 feet. Wave detail, east 6 feet at 7 seconds. A slight chance of showers in the evening. For Wednesday, northeast winds 20 to 25 knots with gusts up to 30 knots. Seas 4 to 6 feet, occasionally to 8 feet. Wave detail, east 6 feet at 7 seconds. A slight chance of showers and thunderstorms in the afternoon. And for Wednesday night, northeast winds 20 to 25 knots. Seas 4 to 6 feet, occasionally to 8 feet. Wave detail, east 6 feet at 7 seconds. A slight chance of thunderstorms. A slight chance of showers in the evening, then a chance of showers after midnight. From the Okaloosa-Walton County line to Pascagoula, from 20 to 60 nautical miles offshore. Small craft advisory in effect through late Thursday night. For today, northeast winds 15 to 20 knots, increasing to 20 to 25 knots this afternoon. Seas 4 to 6 feet, occasionally to 8 feet. Wave detail, northeast 5 feet at 5 seconds and southeast 1 foot at 5 seconds. Showers likely. A chance of thunderstorms until late afternoon, then a slight chance of thunderstorms late. For tonight, northeast winds 20 to 25 knots with gusts up to 30 knots. Seas 5 to 7 feet, occasionally to 9 feet. Wave detail, east 7 feet at 6 seconds. A chance of showers with a slight chance of thunderstorms. For Wednesday, northeast winds 20 to 25 knots with gusts up to 30 knots. Seas 6 to 8 feet, occasionally to 10 feet. Wave detail, east 8 feet at 7 seconds. A chance of showers. A slight chance of thunderstorms in the morning, then a chance of thunderstorms in the afternoon. And for Wednesday night, east winds 20 to 25 knots with gusts up to 30 knots. Seas 5 to 8 feet, occasionally to 10 feet. Wave detail, east 8 feet at 7 seconds. A slight chance of thunderstorms. A chance of showers in the evening, then showers likely after midnight. What? Minor flooding is forecast. Where? Shoal River near Crestview. When? From Tuesday evening to late Thursday night. Impacts, at 8.0 feet, minor flooding of low-lying areas. Additional details, at 7:15 p.m. Central Daylight Time Monday the stage was 6.7 feet. Forecast, the river is expected to rise above flood stage tomorrow evening to a crest of 8.2 feet early Wednesday afternoon. It will then fall below flood stage Thursday evening. Flood stage is 8.0 feet. http://www.weather.gov/safety/flood. Tidal information, at the mouth of the Mobile River on Tuesday, high tide at 8:11 a.m. Low tide at 8:10 p.m. At the mouth of the Mobile River on Wednesday, high tide at 10:44 a.m. Low tide at 8:12 p.m. At Pensacola Bay on Tuesday, high tide at 8:12 a.m. Low tide at 6:34 p.m. At Pensacola Bay on Wednesday, high tide at 9:20 a.m. Low tide at 6:48 p.m. At the East Pass in Destin on Tuesday, high tide at 7:39 a.m. Low tide at 6 p.m. At the East Pass in Destin on Wednesday, high tide at 8:47 a.m. Low tide at 6:14 p.m. The following marine observations were made as of 7 a.m. Mobile Bay Coast Guard Station. Winds were northeast at 7 knots. Sea temperature 81 degrees. Air temperature 74 degrees. Weeks Bay, northeast winds at 4 knots. Air temperature was 74 degrees. Pensacola Bay, northeast winds at 3 knots. Air temperature was 74 degrees. The report from the east end of Dauphin Island was not available. Graham Bay, northeast winds at 8 knots. Air temperature was 75 degrees. And Pettiboy Island, northeast winds at 60 knots. Air temperature was 75 degrees. 12 miles south of Orange Beach. Winds were northeast at 19 knots. Sea temperature 84 degrees. Air temperature 77 degrees. 100 miles south of Destin. Winds were south at 8 knots. Air temperature 81 degrees. Wave height 2 feet. Wave period 5 seconds. The following weather reports were made at 7 a.m. Pensacola International Airport, skies were cloudy. The temperature was 73 degrees, the dew point was 69, and the relative humidity was 87%. The wind was northeast at 9 miles an hour, gusting to 23. The pressure was 29.90 inches and steady. Pensacola Naval Air Station, skies were cloudy. The temperature was 73 degrees, the dew point was 70, and the relative humidity was 90%. The wind was northeast at 10 miles an hour. The pressure was 29.89 inches and rising. Here's your National Weather Service forecast. Today, partly sunny this morning, then becoming mostly cloudy. Highs around 80. Northeast winds 10 to 15 miles per hour with gusts up to 25 miles per hour. Tonight, mostly cloudy. Lows in the upper 60s. Northeast winds 5 to 10 miles per hour with gusts up to 20 miles per hour. Wednesday, mostly sunny. Highs in the lower 80s. Northeast winds 10 to 15 miles per hour. Wednesday night, partly cloudy. Lows in the mid 60s. Northeast winds 5 to 10 miles per hour. Thursday, partly sunny. Highs in the lower 80s. Northeast winds 5 to 10 miles per hour with gusts up to 20 miles per hour. Thursday night, mostly cloudy in the evening, then becoming partly cloudy. Lows in the lower 60s. Friday, partly sunny. A chance of showers with a slight chance of thunderstorms in the afternoon. Highs in the lower 80s. Chance of rain 40%. Friday night, mostly cloudy with a chance of showers and thunderstorms. Lows in the mid-60s. Chance of rain 50%. This is NOAA Weather Radio, from the Mobile Pensacola National Weather Service. The current time is 7:45 a.m. Central Daylight Time. There is a high risk of rip currents for the following areas in Alabama, Baldwin Coastal and Mobile Coastal, and the following areas in Florida, Escambia Coastal, Okaloosa Coastal and Santa Rosa Coastal. High rip current risk remains in effect through late Saturday night. What dangerous rip currents expected? Where in Alabama, Mobile Coastal and Baldwin Coastal counties? In Florida, Escambia Coastal, Santa Rosa Coastal and Okaloosa Coastal counties. When through late Saturday night. Impacts, rip currents can sweep even the best swimmers away from shore into deeper water. Swim near a lifeguard. If caught in a rip current, relax and float. Don't swim against the current. If able, swim in a direction following the shoreline. If unable to escape, face the shore and call or wave for help. Here's your marine forecast. On the weather map, a cold front will push across the water overnight into the day today with strengthening easterly to northeasterly winds. Seas increase to 4 to 8 feet, creating rough conditions offshore. Small craft advisory remains in effect starting through late week. Conditions may worsen late in the week and into the weekend due to the potential for tropical cyclone development in the Gulf. On Perdido Bay, Pensacola Bay including Santa Rosa Sound, and Choctawhatchee Bay. For today, northeast winds 15 to 20 knots with gusts up to 25 knots. Waves around 2 feet. Choppy. A chance of thunderstorms this morning. A chance of showers. A slight chance of thunderstorms this afternoon. For tonight, northeast winds 15 to 20 knots with gusts up to 25 knots. Waves 1 to 2 feet. Choppy. For Wednesday, northeast winds 15 to 20 knots with gusts up to 25 knots. waves around 2 feet. Choppy. And for Wednesday night, northeast winds 10 to 15 knots, increasing to 15 to 20 knots after midnight. Waves 1 to 2 feet in the evening, then 1 foot or less. Choppy. On Perdido Bay, Pensacola Bay including Santa Rosa Sound, and Choctaw Hatchie Bay. For today, northeast winds around 15 knots with gusts up to 25 knots. Waves 1 foot or less, then around 2 feet this afternoon. A moderate chop. A chance of thunderstorms early this morning, then a slight chance of thunderstorms late this morning and early afternoon. A chance of showers. For tonight, northeast winds around 15 knots with gusts up to 25 knots. Waves 1 foot or less. A moderate chop. For Wednesday, northeast winds 10 to 15 knots with gusts up to 20 knots. Waves 1 foot or less. A moderate chop. And for Wednesday night, northeast winds 10 to 15 knots with gusts up to 20 knots. Waves 1 foot or less. A moderate chop. From the Okaloosa-Walton County line to Pascagoula, and out 20 nautical miles. Small craft advisory in effect through late Thursday night. For today, northeast winds 15 to 20 knots, increasing to 20 to 25 knots late this morning and afternoon. Seas 3 to 5 feet, occasionally to 6 feet. Wave detail, east 5 feet at 5 seconds. A chance of showers. A chance of thunderstorms until late afternoon, then a slight chance of thunderstorms late. For tonight, northeast winds 20 to 25 knots with gusts up to 30 knots. Seas 4 to 6 feet, occasionally to 8 feet. Wave detail, east 6 feet at 7 seconds. A slight chance of showers in the evening. For Wednesday, northeast winds 20 to 25 knots with gusts up to 30 knots. Seas 4 to 6 feet, occasionally to 8 feet. Wave detail, east 6 feet at 7 seconds. A slight chance of showers and thunderstorms in the afternoon. And for Wednesday night, northeast winds 20 to 25 knots. Seas 4 to 6 feet, occasionally to 8 feet. Wave detail, east 6 feet at 7 seconds. A slight chance of thunderstorms. A slight chance of showers in the evening, then a chance of showers after midnight. From the Okaloosa-Walton County line to Pascagoula, from 20 to 60 nautical miles offshore. Small craft advisory in effect through late Thursday night. For today, northeast winds 15 to 20 knots, increasing to 20 to 25 knots this afternoon. Seas 4 to 6 feet, occasionally to 8 feet. Wave detail, northeast 5 feet at 5 seconds and southeast 1 foot at 5 seconds. Showers likely. A chance of thunderstorms until late afternoon, then a slight chance of thunderstorms late. For tonight, northeast winds 20 to 25 knots with gusts up to 30 knots. Seas 5 to 7 feet, occasionally to 9 feet. Wave detail, east 7 feet at 6 seconds. A chance of showers with a slight chance of thunderstorms. For Wednesday, northeast winds 20 to 25 knots with gusts up to 30 knots. Seas 6 to 8 feet, occasionally to 10 feet. Wave detail, east 8 feet at 7 seconds. A chance of showers. A slight chance of thunderstorms in the morning, then a chance of thunderstorms in the afternoon. And for Wednesday night, east winds 20 to 25 knots with gusts up to 30 knots. Seas 5 to 8 feet, occasionally to 10 feet. Wave detail, east 8 feet at 7 seconds. A slight chance of thunderstorms. A chance of showers in the evening, then showers likely after midnight. 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Tidal information, at the mouth of the Mobile River on Tuesday, high tide at 8:11 a.m. Low tide at 8:10 p.m. At the mouth of the Mobile River on Wednesday, high tide at 10:44 a.m. Low tide at 8:12 p.m. At Pensacola Bay on Tuesday, high tide at 8:12 a.m. Low tide at 6:34 p.m. at Pensacola Bay on Wednesday, high tide at 9:20 a.m. Low tide at 6:48 p.m. At the East Pass in Destin on Tuesday, high tide at 7:39 a.m. Low tide at 6 p.m. At the East Pass in Destin on Wednesday, high tide at 8:47 a.m. Low tide at 6:14 p.m. The following marine observations were made as of 7 a.m. Mobile Bay Coast Guard Station. Winds were northeast at 7 knots. Sea temperature 81 degrees. Air temperature 74 degrees. Weeks Bay, northeast winds at 4 knots. Air temperature was 74 degrees. Pensacola Bay, northeast winds at 3 knots. Air temperature was 74 degrees. The report from the east end of Dauphin Island was not available. Graham Bay, northeast winds at 8 knots. Air temperature was 75 degrees. And Pettiboy Island, northeast winds at 60 knots. Air temperature was 75 degrees. 12 miles south of Orange Beach. Winds were northeast at 19 knots. Sea temperature 84 degrees. Air temperature 77 degrees. 100 miles south of Destin. Winds were south at 8 knots. Air temperature 81 degrees. Wave height 2 feet. Wave period 5 seconds. The following weather reports were made at 7 a.m. Pensacola International Airport, skies were cloudy. The temperature was 73 degrees, the dew point was 69, and the relative humidity was 87%. The wind was northeast at 9 miles an hour, gusting to 23. The pressure was 29.90 inches and steady. Pensacola Naval Air Station, skies were cloudy. The temperature was 73 degrees, the dew point was 70, and the relative humidity was 90%. The wind was northeast at 10 miles an hour. The pressure was 29.89 inches and rising. Here's your National Weather Service forecast. Today, partly sunny this morning, then becoming mostly cloudy. Highs around 80. Northeast winds 10 to 15 miles per hour with gusts up to 25 miles per hour. Tonight, mostly cloudy. Lows in the upper 60s. Northeast winds 5 to 10 miles per hour with gusts up to 20 miles per hour. Wednesday, mostly sunny. Highs in the lower 80s. Northeast winds 10 to 15 miles per hour. Wednesday night, partly cloudy. Lows in the mid 60s. Northeast winds 5 to 10 miles per hour. Thursday, partly sunny. Highs in the lower 80s. Northeast winds 5 to 10 miles per hour with gusts up to 20 miles per hour. Thursday night, mostly cloudy in the evening, then becoming partly cloudy. Lows in the lower 60s. Friday, partly sunny. A chance of showers with a slight chance of thunderstorms in the afternoon. Highs in the lower 80s. Chance of rain 40%. Friday night, mostly cloudy with a chance of showers and thunderstorms. Lows in the mid-60s. Chance of rain 50%. This is NOAA Weather Radio from the Mobile Pensacola National Weather Service. The current time is 7:56 a.m. Central Daylight Time. There is a high risk of rip currents for the following areas in Alabama, Baldwin Coastal and Mobile Coastal, and the following areas in Florida, Escambia Coastal, Okaloosa Coastal and Santa Rosa Coastal. High rip current risk remains in effect through late Saturday night. What? Dangerous rip currents expected. Where? In Alabama, Mobile Coastal and Baldwin Coastal counties. In Florida, Escambia Coastal, Santa Rosa Coastal and Okaloosa Coastal counties. When? Through late Saturday night. Impacts. Rip currents can sweep even the best swimmers away from shore into deeper water. Swim near a lifeguard. If caught in a rip current, relax and float. Don't swim against the current. If able, swim in a direction following the shoreline. If unable to escape, face the shore and call or wave for help. What? Minor flooding is forecast. Where? Shoal River near Crestview. When? From Tuesday evening to late Thursday night. impacts, at 8.0 feet, minor flooding of low-lying areas. Additional details, at 7:15 p.m. Central Daylight Time Monday, the stage was 6.7 feet. Forecast, the river is expected to rise above flood stage tomorrow evening to a crest of 8.2 feet early Wednesday afternoon. It will then fall below flood stage Thursday evening. Flood stage is 8.0 feet. http://www.weather.gov/safety/flood. Here's your marine forecast. On the weather map, a cold front will push across the water overnight into the day today with strengthening easterly to northeasterly winds. Seas increase to 4 to 8 feet, creating rough conditions offshore. Small craft advisory remains in effect starting through late week. Conditions may worsen late in the week and into the weekend due to the potential for tropical cyclone development in the Gulf. On Perdido Bay, Pensacola Bay, including Santa Rosa Sound, and Choctawhatchee Bay. For today, northeast winds 15 to 20 knots with gusts up to 25 knots. Waves around 2 feet. Choppy. A chance of thunderstorms this morning. A chance of showers. A slight chance of thunderstorms this afternoon. For tonight, northeast winds 15 to 20 knots with gusts up to 25 knots. Waves 1 to 2 feet. Choppy. For Wednesday, northeast winds 15 to 20 knots with gusts up to 25 knots. Waves around 2 feet. Choppy. And for Wednesday night, northeast winds 10 to 15 knots, increasing to 15 to 20 knots after midnight. Waves 1 to 2 feet in the evening, then 1 foot or less. Choppy. On Perdido Bay, Pensacola Bay, including Santa Rosa Sound, and Choctawhatchee Bay. For today, northeast winds around 15 knots with gusts up to 25 knots. Waves 1 foot or less.
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0: Northeast winds around 15 knots with gusts up to 25 knots. Waves 1 foot or less. A moderate chop. For Wednesday, northeast winds 10 to 15 knots with gusts up to 20 knots. Waves 1 foot or less. A moderate chop. And for Wednesday night, northeast winds 10 to 15 knots with gusts up to 20 knots. Waves 1 foot or less. A moderate chop. From the Okaloosa-Walton County line to Pascagoula, and out 20 nautical miles. Small craft advisory in effect through late Thursday night. For today, northeast winds 15 to 20 knots, increasing to 20 to 25 knots late this morning and afternoon. Seas 3 to 5 feet, occasionally to 6 feet. Wave detail, east 5 feet at 5 seconds. A chance of showers. A chance of thunderstorms until late afternoon, then a slight chance of thunderstorms late. For tonight, northeast winds 20 to 25 knots with gusts up to 30 knots. Seas 4 to 6 feet, occasionally to 8 feet. Wave detail, east 6 feet at 7 seconds. A slight chance of showers in the evening. For Wednesday, northeast winds 20 to 25 knots with gusts up to 30 knots. Seas 4 to 6 feet, occasionally to 8 feet. Wave detail, east 6 feet at 7 seconds. A slight chance of showers and thunderstorms in the afternoon. And for Wednesday night, northeast winds 20 to 25 knots. Seas 4 to 6 feet, occasionally to 8 feet. Wave detail, east 6 feet at 7 seconds. A slight chance of thunderstorms. A slight chance of showers in the evening, then a chance of showers after midnight. From the Okaloosa-Walton County line to Pascagoula, from 20 to 60 nautical miles offshore. Small craft advisory in effect through late Thursday night. For today, northeast winds 15 to 20 knots, increasing to 20 to 25 knots this afternoon. Seas 4 to 6 feet, occasionally to 8 feet. Wave detail, northeast 5 feet at 5 seconds and southeast 1 foot at 5 seconds. Showers likely. a chance of thunderstorms until late afternoon, then a slight chance of thunderstorms late. For tonight, northeast winds 20 to 25 knots with gusts up to 30 knots. Seas 5 to 7 feet, occasionally to 9 feet. Wave detail, east 7 feet at 6 seconds. A chance of showers with a slight chance of thunderstorms. For Wednesday, northeast winds 20 to 25 knots with gusts up to 30 knots. Seas 6 to 8 feet, occasionally to 10 feet. Wave detail, east 8 feet at 7 seconds. A chance of showers. A slight chance of thunderstorms in the morning, then a chance of thunderstorms in the afternoon. And for Wednesday night, east winds 20 to 25 knots with gusts up to 30 knots. Seas 5 to 8 feet, occasionally to 10 feet. Wave detail, east 8 feet at 7 seconds. A slight chance of thunderstorms. A chance of showers in the evening, then showers likely after midnight. Tidal information, at the mouth of the Mobile River on Tuesday, high tide at 8:11 a.m. Low tide at 8:10 p.m. At the mouth of the Mobile River on Wednesday, high tide at 10:44 a.m. Low tide at 8:12 p.m. At Pensacola Bay on Tuesday, high tide at 8:12 a.m. Low tide at 6:34 p.m. At Pensacola Bay on Wednesday, high tide at 9:20 a.m. Low tide at 6:48 p.m. At the East Pass in Destin on Tuesday, high tide at 7:39 a.m. Low tide at 6 p.m. At the East Pass in Destin on Wednesday, high tide at 8:47 a.m. Low tide at 6:14 p.m. The following marine observations were made as of 7 a.m. Mobile Bay Coast Guard Station. Winds were northeast at 7 knots. Sea temperature 81 degrees. Air temperature 74 degrees. Weeks Bay, northeast winds at 4 knots. Air temperature was 74 degrees. Pensacola Bay, northeast winds at 3 knots. Air temperature was 74 degrees. The report from the east end of Dauphin Island was not available. Graham Bay, northeast winds at 8 knots. Air temperature was 75 degrees. And Pettiboy Island, northeast winds at 60 knots. Air temperature was 75 degrees. 12 miles south of Orange Beach. Winds were northeast at 19 knots. Sea temperature 84 degrees. Air temperature 77 degrees. 100 miles south of Destin. Winds were south at 8 knots. Air temperature 81 degrees. Wave height 2 feet. Wave period 5 seconds. The following weather reports were made at 7 a.m. Pensacola International Airport, skies were cloudy. The temperature was 73 degrees, the dew point was 69, and the relative humidity was 87%. The wind was northeast at 9 miles an hour, gusting to 23. The pressure was 29.90 inches and steady. Pensacola Naval Air Station, skies were cloudy. The temperature was 73 degrees, the dew point was 70, and the relative humidity was 90%. The wind was northeast at 10 miles an hour. The pressure was 29.89 inches and rising. Here's your National Weather Service forecast. Today, partly sunny this morning, then becoming mostly cloudy. Highs around 80. Northeast winds 10 to 15 miles per hour with gusts up to 25 miles per hour. Tonight, mostly cloudy. Lows in the upper 60s. Northeast winds 5 to 10 miles per hour with gusts up to 20 miles per hour. Wednesday, mostly sunny. Highs in the lower 80s. Northeast winds 10 to 15 miles per hour. Wednesday night, partly cloudy. Lows in the mid 60s. Northeast winds 5 to 10 miles per hour. Thursday, partly sunny. Highs in the lower 80s. Northeast winds 5 to 10 miles per hour with gusts up to 20 miles per hour. Thursday night, mostly cloudy in the evening, then becoming partly cloudy. Lows in the lower 60s. Friday, partly sunny. A chance of showers with a slight chance of thunderstorms in the afternoon. Highs in the lower 80s. chance of rain 40%. Friday night, mostly cloudy with a chance of showers and thunderstorms. Lows in the mid-60s. Chance of rain 50%. This is NOAA Weather Radio, from the Mobile Pensacola National Weather Service. The current time is 8:07 a.m. Central Daylight Time. There is a high risk of rip currents for the following areas in Alabama, Baldwin Coastal and Mobile Coastal, and the following areas in Florida, Escambia Coastal, Okaloosa Coastal and Santa Rosa Coastal. High rip current risk remains in effect through late Saturday night. What dangerous rip currents expected? Where in Alabama, Mobile Coastal and Baldwin Coastal counties? In Florida, Escambia Coastal, Santa Rosa Coastal and Okaloosa Coastal counties. When, through late Saturday night. Impacts, rip currents can sweep even the best swimmers away from shore into deeper water. Swim near a lifeguard. If caught in a rip current, relax and float. Don't swim against the current. If able, swim in a direction following the shoreline. If unable to escape, face the shore and call or wave for help. Here's your marine forecast. On the weather map, a cold front will push across the water overnight into the day today with strengthening easterly to northeasterly winds. Seas increase to 4 to 8 feet, creating rough conditions offshore. Small craft advisory remains in effect starting through late week. Conditions may worsen late in the week and into the weekend due to the potential for tropical cyclone development in the Gulf. On Perdido Bay, Pensacola Bay including Santa Rosa Sound, and Choctaw Hatchie Bay. For today, northeast winds 15 to 20 knots with gusts up to 25 knots. Waves around 2 feet. Choppy. A chance of thunderstorms this morning. A chance of showers. A slight chance of thunderstorms this afternoon. For tonight, northeast winds 15 to 20 knots with gusts up to 25 knots. Waves 1 to 2 feet. Choppy. For Wednesday, northeast winds 15 to 20 knots with gusts up to 25 knots. Waves around 2 feet. Choppy. And for Wednesday night, northeast winds 10 to 15 knots, increasing to 15 to 20 knots after midnight. Waves 1 to 2 feet in the evening, then 1 foot or less. Choppy. On Perdido Bay, Pensacola Bay including Santa Rosa Sound, and Choctaw Hatchie Bay. For today, northeast winds around 15 knots with gusts up to 25 knots. Waves 1 foot or less, then around 2 feet this afternoon. A moderate chop. A chance of thunderstorms early this morning, then a slight chance of thunderstorms late this morning and early afternoon. A chance of showers. For tonight, northeast winds around 15 knots with gusts up to 25 knots. Waves 1 foot or less. A moderate chop. For Wednesday, northeast winds 10 to 15 knots with gusts up to 20 knots. Waves 1 foot or less. A moderate chop. And for Wednesday night, northeast winds 10 to 15 knots with gusts up to 20 knots. Waves 1 foot or less. A moderate chop. From the Okaloosa-Walton County line to Pascagoula, and out 20 nautical miles. Small craft advisory in effect through late Thursday night. For today, northeast winds 15 to 20 knots, increasing to 20 to 25 knots late this morning and afternoon. Seas 3 to 5 feet, occasionally to 6 feet. Wave detail, east 5 feet at 5 seconds. A chance of showers. A chance of thunderstorms until late afternoon, then a slight chance of thunderstorms late. For tonight, northeast winds 20 to 25 knots with gusts up to 30 knots. Seas 4 to 6 feet, occasionally to 8 feet. Wave detail, east 6 feet at 7 seconds. A slight chance of showers in the evening. For Wednesday, northeast winds 20 to 25 knots with gusts up to 30 knots. Seas 4 to 6 feet, occasionally to 8 feet. Wave detail, east 6 feet at 7 seconds. A slight chance of showers and thunderstorms in the afternoon. And for Wednesday night, northeast winds 20 to 25 knots. Seas 4 to 6 feet, occasionally to 8 feet. Wave detail, east 6 feet at 7 seconds. A slight chance of thunderstorms. A slight chance of showers in the evening, then a chance of showers after midnight. From the Okaloosa-Walton County line to Pascagoula, from 20 to 60 nautical miles offshore. Small craft advisory in effect through late Thursday night. For today, northeast winds 15 to 20 knots, increasing to 20 to 25 knots this afternoon. Seas 4 to 6 feet, occasionally to 8 feet. Wave detail, northeast 5 feet at 5 seconds and southeast 1 foot at 5 seconds. Showers likely. A chance of thunderstorms until late afternoon, then a slight chance of thunderstorms late. For tonight, northeast winds 20 to 25 knots with gusts up to 30 knots. Seas 5 to 7 feet, occasionally to 9 feet. Wave detail, east 7 feet at 6 seconds. A chance of showers with a slight chance of thunderstorms. For Wednesday, northeast winds 20 to 25 knots with gusts up to 30 knots. Seas 6 to 8 feet, occasionally to 10 feet. Wave detail, east 8 feet at 7 seconds. A chance of showers. A slight chance of thunderstorms in the morning, then a chance of thunderstorms in the afternoon. And for Wednesday night, east winds 20 to 25 knots with gusts up to 30 knots. Seas 5 to 8 feet, occasionally to 10 feet. Wave detail, east 8 feet at 7 seconds. A slight chance of thunderstorms. A chance of showers in the evening, then showers likely after midnight. Tidal information, at the mouth of the Mobile River on Tuesday, high tide at 8:11 a.m. Low tide at 8:10 p.m. At the mouth of the Mobile River on Wednesday, high tide at 10:44 a.m. Low tide at 8:12 p.m. At Pensacola Bay on Tuesday, high tide at 8:12 a.m. Low tide at 6:34 p.m. At Pensacola Bay on Wednesday, high tide at 9:20 a.m. Low tide at 6:48 p.m. At the East Pass in Destin on Tuesday, high tide at 7:39 a.m. Low tide at 6 p.m. At the East Pass in Destin on Wednesday, high tide at 8:47 a.m. Low tide at 6:14 p.m. The following marine observations were made as of 8 a.m. Mobile Bay Coast Guard Station. Winds were northeast at 7 knots. Sea temperature 81 degrees. Air temperature 74 degrees. Weeks Bay, north winds at 3 knots. Air temperature was 74 degrees. Pensacola Bay, northeast winds at 3 knots. Air temperature was 74 degrees. The report from the east end of Dauphin Island was not available. Graham Bay, northeast winds at 8 knots. Air temperature was 75 degrees. And Pettiboy Island, northeast winds at 19 knots. Air temperature was 75 degrees. 12 miles south of Orange Beach, winds were northeast at 19 knots. Air temperature was 77 degrees. Gulf water temperature 84 degrees. Wave height 5 feet, with a period of 6 seconds. 100 miles south of Destin. Winds were south at 6 knots. Air temperature 81 degrees. Wave height 2 feet. Wave period 6 seconds. The following weather reports were made at 8 a.m. Pensacola International Airport, skies were cloudy. The temperature was 73 degrees, the dew point was 70, and the relative humidity was 90%. The wind was northeast at 8 miles an hour, gusting to 17. The pressure was 29.92 inches and rising. Pensacola Naval Air Station, skies were cloudy. The temperature was 74 degrees, the dew point was 70, and the relative humidity was 87%. The wind was northeast at 9 miles an hour. The pressure was 29.91 inches and rising. Here's your National Weather Service forecast. Today, partly sunny this morning, then becoming mostly cloudy. Highs around 80. Northeast winds 10 to 15 miles per hour with gusts up to 25 miles per hour. Tonight, mostly cloudy. Lows in the upper 60s. Northeast winds 5 to 10 miles per hour with gusts up to 20 miles per hour. Wednesday, mostly sunny. Highs in the lower 80s. Northeast winds 10 to 15 miles per hour. Wednesday night, partly cloudy. Lows in the mid-60s. Northeast winds 5 to 10 miles per hour. Thursday, partly sunny. Highs in the lower 80s. Northeast winds 5 to 10 miles per hour with gusts up to 20 miles per hour. Thursday night, mostly cloudy in the evening, then becoming partly cloudy. Lows in the lower 60s. Friday, partly sunny. A chance of showers with a slight chance of thunderstorms in the afternoon. Highs in the lower 80s. Chance of rain 40%. Friday night, mostly cloudy with a chance of showers and thunderstorms. Lows in the mid-60s. Chance of rain 50%. 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What minor flooding is forecast? Where, Shoal River near Crestview. When, from Tuesday evening to late Thursday night. Impacts, at 8.0 feet, minor flooding of low-lying areas. Additional details, at 7:15 p.m. Central Daylight Time Monday the stage was 6.7 feet. Forecast, the river is expected to rise above flood stage tomorrow evening to a crest of 8.2 feet early Wednesday afternoon. It will then fall below flood stage Thursday evening. Flood stage is 8.0 feet. http://www.weather.gov/safety/flood. This is NOAA Weather Radio from the Mobile Pensacola National Weather Service. The current time is 8:19 a.m. Central Daylight Time. There is a high risk of rip currents for the following areas in Alabama, Baldwin Coastal and Mobile Coastal, and the following areas in Florida, Escambia Coastal, Okaloosa Coastal and Santa Rosa Coastal. High rip current risk remains in effect through late Saturday night. What dangerous rip currents expected? Where in Alabama, Mobile Coastal and Baldwin Coastal counties? In Florida, Escambia Coastal, Santa Rosa Coastal and Okaloosa Coastal counties. When through late Saturday night. Impacts, rip currents can sweep even the best swimmers away from shore into deeper water. Swim near a lifeguard. If caught in a rip current, relax and float. Don't swim against the current. If able, swim in a direction following the shoreline. If unable to escape, face the shore and call or wave for help. Here's your marine forecast. On the weather map, a cold front will push across the water overnight into the day today with strengthening easterly to northeasterly winds. Seas increase to 4 to 8 feet, creating rough conditions offshore. Small craft advisory remains in effect starting through late week. Conditions may worsen late in the week and into the weekend due to the potential for tropical cyclone development in the Gulf. On Perdido Bay, Pensacola Bay including Santa Rosa Sound, and Choctawhatchee Bay. For today, northeast winds 15 to 20 knots with gusts up to 25 knots. Waves around 2 feet. Choppy. A chance of thunderstorms this morning. A chance of showers. A slight chance of thunderstorms this afternoon. For tonight, northeast winds 15 to 20 knots with gusts up to 25 knots. Waves 1 to 2 feet. Choppy. For Wednesday, northeast winds 15 to 20 knots with gusts up to 25 knots. Waves around 2 feet. Choppy. And for Wednesday night, northeast winds 10 to 15 knots, increasing to 15 to 20 knots after midnight. Waves 1 to 2 feet in the evening, then 1 foot or less. Choppy. On Perdido Bay, Pensacola Bay including Santa Rosa Sound, and Choctawhatchee Bay. For today, northeast winds around 15 knots with gusts up to 25 knots. Waves 1 foot or less, then around 2 feet this afternoon. A moderate chop. A chance of thunderstorms early this morning, then a slight chance of thunderstorms late this morning and early afternoon. A chance of showers. For tonight, Northeast winds around 15 knots with gusts up to 25 knots. Waves 1 foot or less. A moderate chop. For Wednesday, northeast winds 10 to 15 knots with gusts up to 20 knots. Waves 1 foot or less. A moderate chop. And for Wednesday night, northeast winds 10 to 15 knots with

For tonight, northeast winds 20 to 25 knots with gusts up to 30 knots. Seas 4 to 6 feet, occasionally to 8 feet. Wave detail, east 6 feet at 7 seconds. A slight chance of showers in the evening. For Wednesday, northeast winds 20 to 25 knots with gusts up to 30 knots. Seas 4 to 6 feet, occasionally to 8 feet. Wave detail, east 6 feet at 7 seconds. A slight chance of showers and thunderstorms in the afternoon. And for Wednesday night, northeast winds 20 to 25 knots. Seas 4 to 6 feet, occasionally to 8 feet. Wave detail, east 6 feet at 7 seconds. A slight chance of thunderstorms. A slight chance of showers in the evening, then a chance of showers after midnight. From the Okaloosa-Walton County line to Pascagoula, from 20 to 60 nautical miles offshore. Small craft advisory in effect through late Thursday night. For today, northeast winds 15 to 20 knots, increasing to 20 to 25 knots this afternoon. Seas 4 to 6 feet, occasionally to 8 feet. Wave detail, northeast 5 feet at 5 seconds and southeast 1 foot at 5 seconds. Showers likely. A chance of thunderstorms until late afternoon, then a slight chance of thunderstorms late. For tonight, northeast winds 20 to 25 knots with gusts up to 30 knots. Seas 5 to 7 feet, occasionally to 9 feet. Wave detail, east 7 feet at 6 seconds. A chance of showers with a slight chance of thunderstorms. For Wednesday, northeast winds 20 to 25 knots with gusts up to 30 knots. Seas 6 to 8 feet, occasionally to 10 feet. Wave detail, east 8 feet at 7 seconds. A chance of showers. A slight chance of thunderstorms in the morning, then a chance of thunderstorms in the afternoon. And for Wednesday night, east winds 20 to 25 knots with gusts up to 30 knots. Seas 5 to 8 feet, occasionally to 10 feet. Wave detail, east 8 feet at 7 seconds. A slight chance of thunderstorms. A chance of showers in the evening, then showers likely after midnight. Tidal information, at the mouth of the Mobile River on Tuesday, high tide at 8:11 a.m. Low tide at 8:10 p.m. At the mouth of the Mobile River on Wednesday, high tide at 10:44 a.m. Low tide at 8:12 p.m. At Pensacola Bay on Tuesday, high tide at 8:12 a.m. Low tide at 6:34 p.m. At Pensacola Bay on Wednesday, high tide at 9:20 a.m. Low tide at 6:48 p.m. At the East Pass in Destin on Tuesday, high tide at 7:39 a.m. Low tide at 6 p.m. At the East Pass in Destin on Wednesday, high tide at 8:47 a.m. Low tide at 6:14 p.m. The following marine observations were made as of 8 a.m. Mobile Bay Coast Guard Station. Winds were northeast at 7 knots. Sea temperature 81 degrees. Air temperature 74 degrees. Weeks Bay, north winds at 3 knots. Air temperature was 74 degrees. Pensacola Bay, northeast winds at 3 knots. Air temperature was 74 degrees. The report from the east end of Dauphin Island was not available. Graham Bay, northeast winds at 8 knots. Air temperature was 75 degrees. And Pettiboy Island, northeast winds at 19 knots. Air temperature was 75 degrees. 12 miles south of Orange Beach, winds were northeast at 19 knots. Air temperature was 77 degrees. Gulf water temperature 84 degrees. Wave height 5 feet, with a period of 6 seconds. 100 miles south of Destin. Winds were south at 6 knots. Air temperature 81 degrees. Wave height 2 feet. Wave period 6 seconds. The following weather reports were made at 8 a.m. Pensacola International Airport, skies were cloudy. The temperature was 73 degrees, the dew point was 70, and the relative humidity was 90%. The wind was northeast at 8 miles an hour, gusting to 17. The pressure was 29.92 inches and rising. Pensacola Naval Air

0: Air station, skies were cloudy. The temperature was 74 degrees, the dew point was 70, and the relative humidity was 87%. The wind was northeast at 9 miles an hour. The pressure was 29.91 inches and rising. Here's your National Weather Service forecast. Today, partly sunny this morning, then becoming mostly cloudy. Highs around 80. Northeast winds 10 to 15 miles per hour with gusts up to 25 miles per hour. Tonight, mostly cloudy. Lows in the upper 60s. Northeast winds 5 to 10 miles per hour with gusts up to 20 miles per hour. Wednesday, mostly sunny. Highs in the lower 80s. Northeast winds 10 to 15 miles per hour. Wednesday night, partly cloudy. Lows in the mid 60s. Northeast winds 5 to 10 miles per hour. Thursday, partly sunny. Highs in the lower 80s. Northeast winds 5 to 10 miles per hour with gusts up to 20 miles per hour. Thursday night, mostly cloudy in the evening, then becoming partly cloudy. Lows in the lower 60s. Friday, partly sunny. A chance of showers with a slight chance of thunderstorms in the afternoon. Highs in the lower 80s. Chance of rain 40%. Friday night, mostly cloudy with a chance of showers and thunderstorms. Lows in the mid-60s. Chance of rain 50%. This is NOAA Weather Radio from the Mobile Pensacola National Weather Service. The current time is 8:30 a.m. Central Daylight Time. There is a high risk of rip currents for the following areas in Alabama, Baldwin Coastal and Mobile Coastal, and the following areas in Florida, Escambia Coastal, Okaloosa Coastal and Santa Rosa Coastal. High rip current risk remains in effect through late Saturday night. What dangerous rip currents expected? Where in Alabama, Mobile Coastal and Baldwin Coastal counties? In Florida, Escambia Coastal, Santa Rosa Coastal and Okaloosa Coastal counties. When through late Saturday night. Impacts: rip currents can sweep even the best swimmers away from shore into deeper water. Swim near a lifeguard. If caught in a rip current, relax and float. Don't swim against the current. If able, swim in a direction following the shoreline. If unable to escape, face the shore and call or wave for help. Here's your marine forecast. On the weather map, a cold front will push across the water overnight into the day today with strengthening easterly to northeasterly winds. Seas increase to 4 to 8 feet, creating rough conditions offshore. Small craft advisory remains in effect starting through late week. Conditions may worsen late in the week and into the weekend due to the potential for tropical cyclone development in the Gulf. On Perdido Bay, Pensacola Bay including Santa Rosa Sound, and Choctawhatchee Bay. For today, northeast winds 15 to 20 knots with gusts up to 25 knots. Waves around 2 feet. Choppy. A chance of thunderstorms this morning. A chance of showers. A slight chance of thunderstorms this afternoon. For tonight, northeast winds 15 to 20 knots with gusts up to 25 knots. Waves 1 to 2 feet. Choppy. For Wednesday, northeast winds 15 to 20 knots with gusts up to 25 knots. Waves around 2 feet. Choppy. And for Wednesday night, northeast winds 10 to 15 knots, increasing to 15 to 20 knots after midnight. Waves 1 to 2 feet in the evening, then 1 foot or less. Choppy. On Perdido Bay, Pensacola Bay including Santa Rosa Sound, and Choctawhatchee Bay. For today, northeast winds around 15 knots with gusts up to 25 knots. Waves 1 foot or less, then around 2 feet this afternoon. A moderate chop. A chance of thunderstorms early this morning, then a slight chance of thunderstorms late this morning and early afternoon. A chance of showers. For tonight, northeast winds around 15 knots with gusts up to 25 knots. Waves 1 foot or less. A moderate chop. For Wednesday, northeast winds 10 to 15 knots with gusts up to 20 knots. Waves 1 foot or less. A moderate chop. And for Wednesday night, northeast winds 10 to 15 knots with gusts up to 20 knots. Waves 1 foot or less. A moderate chop. From the Okaloosa-Walton County line to Pascagoula, and out 20 nautical miles. Small craft advisory in effect through late Thursday night. For today, northeast winds 15 to 20 knots, increasing to 20 to 25 knots late this morning and afternoon. Seas 3 to 5 feet, occasionally to 6 feet. Wave detail, east 5 feet at 5 seconds. A chance of showers. A chance of thunderstorms until late afternoon, then a slight chance of thunderstorms late. For tonight, northeast winds 20 to 25 knots with gusts up to 30 knots. Seas 4 to 6 feet, occasionally to 8 feet. Wave detail, east 6 feet at 7 seconds. A slight chance of showers in the evening. For Wednesday, northeast winds 20 to 25 knots with gusts up to 30 knots. Seas 4 to 6 feet, occasionally to 8 feet. Wave detail, east 6 feet at 7 seconds. A slight chance of showers and thunderstorms in the afternoon. And for Wednesday night, northeast winds 20 to 25 knots. Seas 4 to 6 feet, occasionally to 8 feet. Wave detail, east 6 feet at 7 seconds. A slight chance of thunderstorms. A slight chance of showers in the evening, then a chance of showers after midnight. From the Okaloosa-Walton County line to Pascagoula, from 20 to 60 nautical miles offshore. Small craft advisory in effect through late Thursday night. For today, northeast winds 15 to 20 knots, increasing to 20 to 25 knots this afternoon. Seas 4 to 6 feet, occasionally to 8 feet. Wave detail, northeast 5 feet at 5 seconds and southeast 1 foot at 5 seconds. Showers likely. A chance of thunderstorms until late afternoon, then a slight chance of thunderstorms late. For tonight, northeast winds 20 to 25 knots with gusts up to 30 knots. Seas 5 to 7 feet, occasionally to 9 feet. Wave detail, east 7 feet at 6 seconds. A chance of showers with a slight chance of thunderstorms. For Wednesday, northeast winds 20 to 25 knots with gusts up to 30 knots. Seas 6 to 8 feet, occasionally to 10 feet. Wave detail, east 8 feet at 7 seconds. A chance of showers. A slight chance of thunderstorms in the morning, then a chance of thunderstorms in the afternoon. And for Wednesday night, east winds 20 to 25 knots with gusts up to 30 knots. Seas 5 to 8 feet, occasionally to 10 feet. Wave detail, east 8 feet at 7 seconds. A slight chance of thunderstorms. A chance of showers in the evening, then showers likely after midnight. Tidal information, at the mouth of the Mobile River on Tuesday, high tide at 8:11 a.m. Low tide at 8:10 p.m. At the mouth of the Mobile River on Wednesday, high tide at 10:44 a.m. Low tide at 8:12 p.m. At Pensacola Bay on Tuesday, high tide at 8:12 a.m. Low tide at 6:34 p.m. At Pensacola Bay on Wednesday, high tide at 9:20 a.m. Low tide at 6:48 p.m. At the East Pass in Destin on Tuesday, high tide at 7:39 a.m. Low tide at 6 p.m. At the East Pass in Destin on Wednesday, high tide at 8:47 a.m. Low tide at 6:14 p.m. The following marine observations were made as of 8 a.m. Mobile Bay Coast Guard Station. Winds were northeast at 7 knots. Sea temperature 81 degrees. Air temperature 74 degrees. Weeks Bay, north winds at 3 knots. Air temperature was 74 degrees. Pensacola Bay, northeast winds at 3 knots. Air temperature was 74 degrees. The report from the east end of Dauphin Island was not available. Graham Bay, northeast winds at 8 knots. Air temperature was 75 degrees. And Pettiboy Island, northeast winds at 19 knots. Air temperature was 75 degrees. 12 miles south of Orange Beach, winds were northeast at 19 knots. Air temperature was 77 degrees. Gulf water temperature 84 degrees. Wave height 5 feet, with a period of 6 seconds. 100 miles south of Destin. Winds were south at 6 knots. Air temperature 81 degrees. Wave height 2 feet. Wave period 6 seconds. The following weather reports were made at 8 a.m. Pensacola International Airport, skies were cloudy. The temperature was 73 degrees, the dew point was 70, and the relative humidity was 90%. The wind was northeast at 8 miles an hour, gusting to 17. The pressure was 29.92 inches and rising. Pensacola Naval Air Station, skies were cloudy. The temperature was 74 degrees, the dew point was 70, and the relative humidity was 87%. The wind was northeast at 9 miles an hour. The pressure was 29.91 inches and rising. Here's your National Weather Service forecast. Today, partly sunny this morning, then becoming mostly cloudy. Highs around 80. Northeast winds 10 to 15 miles per hour with gusts up to 25 miles per hour. Tonight, mostly cloudy. Lows in the upper 60s. Northeast winds 5 to 10 miles per hour with gusts up to 20 miles per hour. Wednesday, mostly sunny. Highs in the lower 80s. Northeast winds 10 to 15 miles per hour. Wednesday night, partly cloudy. Lows in the mid 60s. Northeast winds 5 to 10 miles per hour. Thursday, partly sunny. Highs in the lower 80s. Northeast winds 5 to 10 miles per hour with gusts up to 20 miles per hour. Thursday night, mostly cloudy in the evening, then becoming partly cloudy. Lows in the lower 60s. Friday, partly sunny. A chance of showers with a slight chance of thunderstorms in the afternoon. Highs in the lower 80s. Chance of rain 40%. Friday night, mostly cloudy with a chance of showers and thunderstorms. Lows in the mid-60s. Chance of rain 50%. This is NOAA Weather Radio, from the Mobile Pensacola National Weather Service. The current time is 8:40 a.m. Central Daylight Time. There is a high risk of rip currents for the following areas in Alabama, Baldwin Coastal and Mobile Coastal, and the following areas in Florida, Escambia Coastal, Okaloosa Coastal and Santa Rosa Coastal. High rip current risk remains in effect through late Saturday night. What dangerous rip currents expected? Where in Alabama, Mobile Coastal and Baldwin Coastal counties? In Florida, Escambia Coastal, Santa Rosa Coastal and Okaloosa Coastal counties. When, through late Saturday night. Impacts, rip currents can sweep even the best swimmers away from shore into deeper water. Swim near a lifeguard. If caught in a rip current, relax and float. Don't swim against the current. If able, swim in a direction following the shoreline. If unable to escape, face the shore and call or wave for help. Here's your marine forecast. On the weather map, a cold front will push across the water overnight into the day today with strengthening easterly to northeasterly winds. Seas increase to 4 to 8 feet, creating rough conditions offshore. Small craft advisory remains in effect starting through late week. Conditions may worsen late in the week and into the weekend due to the potential for tropical cyclone development in the Gulf. On Perdido Bay, Pensacola Bay including Santa Rosa Sound, and Choctawhatchee Bay. For today, northeast winds 15 to 20 knots with gusts up to 25 knots. Waves around 2 feet. Choppy. A chance of thunderstorms this morning. A chance of showers. A slight chance of thunderstorms this afternoon. For tonight, northeast winds 15 to 20 knots with gusts up to 25 knots. Waves 1 to 2 feet. Choppy. For Wednesday, northeast winds 15 to 20 knots with gusts up to 25 knots. Waves around 2 feet. Choppy. And for Wednesday night, northeast winds 10 to 15 knots, increasing to 15 to 20 knots after midnight. Waves 1 to 2 feet in the evening, then 1 foot or less. Choppy. On Perdido Bay, Pensacola Bay, including Santa Rosa Sound and Choctawhatchee Bay. For today, northeast winds around 15 knots with gusts up to 25 knots. Waves 1 foot or less, then around 2 feet this afternoon. A moderate chop. A chance of thunderstorms early this morning, then a slight chance of thunderstorms late this morning and early afternoon. A chance of showers. For tonight, northeast winds around 15 knots with gusts up to 25 knots. Waves 1 foot or less. A moderate chop. For Wednesday, northeast winds 10 to 15 knots with gusts up to 20 knots. Waves 1 foot or less. A moderate chop. And for Wednesday night, northeast winds 10 to 15 knots with gusts up to 20 knots. Waves 1 foot or less. A moderate chop. From the Okaloosa-Walton County line to Pascagoula, and out 20 nautical miles. Small craft advisory in effect through late Thursday night. For today, northeast winds 15 to 20 knots, increasing to 20 to 25 knots late this morning and afternoon. Seas 3 to 5 feet, occasionally to 6 feet. Wave detail, east 5 feet at 5 seconds. A chance of showers. A chance of thunderstorms until late afternoon, then a slight chance of thunderstorms late. For tonight, northeast winds 20 to 25 knots with gusts up to 30 knots. Seas 4 to 6 feet, occasionally to 8 feet. Wave detail, east 6 feet at 7 seconds. A slight chance of showers in the evening. For Wednesday, northeast winds 20 to 25 knots with gusts up to 30 knots. Seas 4 to 6 feet, occasionally to 8 feet. Wave detail, east 6 feet at 7 seconds. A slight chance of showers and thunderstorms in the afternoon. And for Wednesday night, northeast winds 20 to 25 knots. Seas 4 to 6 feet, occasionally to 8 feet. Wave detail, east 6 feet at 7 seconds. A slight chance of thunderstorms. A slight chance of showers in the evening, then a chance of showers after midnight. From the Okaloosa-Walton County line to Pascagoula, from 20 to 60 nautical miles offshore. Small craft advisory in effect through late Thursday night. For today, northeast winds 15 to 20 knots, increasing to 20 to 25 knots this afternoon. Seas 4 to 6 feet, occasionally to 8 feet. Wave detail, northeast 5 feet at 5 seconds and southeast 1 foot at 5 seconds. Showers likely. A chance of thunderstorms until late afternoon, then a slight chance of thunderstorms late. For tonight, northeast winds 20 to 25 knots with gusts up to 30 knots. Seas 5 to 7 feet, occasionally to 9 feet. Wave detail, east 7 feet at 6 seconds. A chance of showers with a slight chance of thunderstorms. For Wednesday, northeast winds 20 to 25 knots with gusts up to 30 knots. Seas 6 to 8 feet, occasionally to 10 feet. Wave detail, east 8 feet at 7 seconds. A chance of showers. A slight chance of thunderstorms in the morning, then a chance of thunderstorms in the afternoon. And for Wednesday night, east winds 20 to 25 knots with gusts up to 30 knots. Seas 5 to 8 feet, occasionally to 10 feet. Wave detail, east 8 feet at 7 seconds. A slight chance of thunderstorms. A chance of showers in the evening, then showers likely after midnight. 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Tidal information, at the mouth of the Mobile River on Tuesday, high tide at 8:11 a.m. Low tide at 8:10 p.m. At the mouth of the Mobile River on Wednesday, high tide at 10:44 a.m. Low tide at 8:12 p.m. At Pensacola Bay on Tuesday, high tide at 8:12 a.m. Low tide at 6:34 p.m. At Pensacola Bay on Wednesday, high tide at 9:20 a.m. Low tide at 6:48 p.m. At the East Pass in Destin on Tuesday, high tide at 7:39 a.m. Low tide at 6 p.m. At the East Pass in Destin on Wednesday, high tide at 8:47 a.m., low tide at 6:14 p.m. The following marine observations were made as of 8 a.m. Mobile Bay Coast Guard Station. Winds were northeast at 7 knots. Sea temperature 81 degrees. Air temperature 74 degrees. Weeks Bay, north winds at 3 knots. Air temperature was 74 degrees. Pensacola Bay, northeast winds at 3 knots. Air temperature was 74 degrees. The report from the east end of Dauphin Island was not available. Graham Bay, northeast winds at 8 knots. Air temperature was 75 degrees. And Pettiboy Island, northeast winds at 19 knots. Air temperature was 75 degrees. 12 miles south of Orange Beach, winds were northeast at 19 knots. Air temperature was 77 degrees. Gulf water temperature 84 degrees. Wave height 5 feet, with a period of 6 seconds. 100 miles south of Destin. Winds were south at 6 knots. Air temperature 81 degrees. Wave height 2 feet. Wave period 6 seconds. The following weather reports were made at 8 a.m. Pensacola International Airport, skies were cloudy. The temperature was 73 degrees, the dew point was 70, and the relative humidity was 90%. The wind was northeast at 8 miles an hour, gusting to 17. The pressure was 29.92 inches and rising. Pensacola Naval Air Station, skies were cloudy. The temperature was 74 degrees, the dew point was 70, and the relative humidity was 87%. The wind was northeast at 9 miles an hour. The pressure was 29.91 inches and rising. Here's your National Weather Service forecast. Today, partly sunny this morning, then becoming mostly cloudy. Highs around 80. Northeast winds 10 to 15 miles per hour with gusts up to 25 miles per hour. Tonight, mostly cloudy. Lows in the upper 60s. Northeast winds 5 to 10 miles per hour with gusts up to 20 miles per hour. Wednesday, mostly sunny. Highs in the lower 80s. Northeast winds 10 to 15 miles per hour. Wednesday night, partly cloudy. Lows in the mid 60s. Northeast winds 5 to 10 miles per hour. Thursday, partly sunny. Highs in the lower 80s. Northeast winds 5 to 10 miles per hour with gusts up to 20 miles per hour. Thursday night, mostly cloudy in the evening, then becoming partly cloudy. Lows in the lower 60s. Friday, partly sunny. A chance of showers with a slight chance of thunderstorms in the afternoon. Highs in the lower 80s. Chance of rain 40%. Friday night, mostly cloudy with a chance of showers and thunderstorms. Lows in the mid-60s. Chance of rain 50%. This is NOAA Weather Radio, from the Mobile Pensacola National Weather Service. The current time is 8:51 a.m. Central Daylight Time. There is a high risk of rip currents for the following areas in Alabama, Baldwin Coastal and Mobile Coastal, and the following areas in Florida, Escambia Coastal, Okaloosa Coastal and Santa Rosa Coastal. High rip current risk remains in effect through late Saturday night. What dangerous rip currents expected? Where in Alabama, Mobile Coastal and Baldwin Coastal counties? In Florida, Escambia Coastal, Santa Rosa Coastal and Okaloosa Coastal counties. When, through late Saturday night. Impacts, rip currents can sweep even the best swimmers away from shore into deeper water. Swim near a lifeguard. If caught in a rip current, relax and float. Don't swim against the current. If able, swim in a direction following the shoreline. If unable to escape, face the shore and call or wave for help. Here's your marine forecast. On the weather map, a cold front will push across the water overnight into the day today with strengthening easterly to northeasterly winds. Seas increase to 4 to 8 feet, creating rough conditions offshore. Small craft advisory remains in effect starting through late week. conditions may worsen late in the week and into the weekend due to the potential for tropical cyclone development in the Gulf. On Perdido Bay, Pensacola Bay including Santa Rosa Sound, and Choctawhatchee Bay. For today, northeast winds 15 to 20 knots with gusts up to 25 knots. Waves around 2 feet. Choppy. A chance of thunderstorms this morning. A chance of showers. A slight chance of thunderstorms this afternoon. For tonight, northeast winds 15 to 20 knots with gusts up to 25 knots. Waves 1 to 2 feet. Choppy. For Wednesday, northeast winds 15 to 20 knots with gusts up to 25 knots. Waves around 2 feet. Choppy. And for Wednesday night, northeast winds 10 to 15 knots, increasing to 15 to 20 knots after midnight. Waves 1 to 2 feet in the evening, then 1 foot or less. Choppy. On Perdido Bay, Pensacola Bay including Santa Rosa Sound, and Choctawhatchee Bay. For today, northeast winds around 15 knots with gusts up to 25 knots. Waves 1 foot or less, then around 2 feet this afternoon. A moderate chop. A chance of thunderstorms early this morning, then a slight chance of thunderstorms late this morning and early afternoon. A chance of showers. For tonight, northeast winds around 15 knots with gusts up to 25 knots. Waves 1 foot or less. A moderate chop. For Wednesday, northeast winds 10 to 15 knots with gusts up to 20 knots. Waves 1 foot or less. A moderate chop. And for Wednesday night, northeast winds 10 to 15 knots with gusts up to 20 knots. Waves 1 foot or less. A moderate chop. From the Okaloosa-Walton County line to Pascagoula and out 20 nautical miles. Small craft advisory in effect through late Thursday night. For today, northeast winds 15 to 20 knots, increasing to 20 to 25 knots late this morning and afternoon. Seas 3 to 5 feet, occasionally to 6 feet. Wave detail, east 5 feet at 5 seconds. A chance of showers. A chance of thunderstorms until late afternoon, then a slight chance of thunderstorms late. For tonight, northeast winds 20 to 25 knots with gusts up to 30 knots. Seas 4 to 6 feet, occasionally to 8 feet. Wave detail, east 6 feet at 7 seconds. A slight chance of showers in the evening. For Wednesday, northeast winds 20 to 25 knots with gusts up to 30 knots. Seas 4 to 6 feet, occasionally to 8 feet. Wave detail, east 6 feet at 7 seconds. A slight chance of showers and thunderstorms in the afternoon. And for Wednesday night, northeast winds 20 to 25 knots. Seas 4 to 6 feet, occasionally to 8 feet. Wave detail, east 6 feet at 7 seconds. A slight chance of thunderstorms. A slight chance of showers in the evening, then a chance of showers after midnight. From the Okaloosa-Walton County line to Pascagoula, from 20 to 60 nautical miles offshore. Small craft advisory in effect through late Thursday night. For today, northeast winds 15 to 20 knots, increasing to 20 to 25 knots this afternoon. Seas 4 to 6 feet, occasionally to 8 feet. Wave detail, northeast 5 feet at 5 seconds and southeast 1 foot at 5 seconds. Showers likely. A chance of thunderstorms until late afternoon, then a slight chance of thunderstorms late. For tonight, northeast winds 20 to 25 knots with gusts up to 30 knots. Seas 5 to 7 feet, occasionally to 9 feet. Wave detail, east 7 feet at 6 seconds. A chance of showers with a slight chance of thunderstorms. For Wednesday, northeast winds 20 to 25 knots with gusts up to 30 knots. Seas 6 to 8 feet, occasionally to 10 feet. Wave detail, east 8 feet at 7 seconds. A chance of showers. A slight chance of thunderstorms in the morning, then a chance of thunderstorms in the afternoon. And for Wednesday night, east winds 20 to 25 knots with gusts up to 30 knots. Seas 5 to 8 feet, occasionally to 10 feet. Wave detail, east 8 feet at 7 seconds. a slight chance of thunderstorms. A chance of showers in the evening, then showers likely after midnight. Tidal information, at the mouth of the Mobile River on Tuesday, high tide at 8:11 a.m. Low tide at 8:10 p.m. At the mouth of the Mobile River on Wednesday, high tide at 10:44 a.m. Low tide at 8:12 p.m. At Pensacola Bay on Tuesday, high tide at 8:12 a.m. Low tide at 6:34 p.m. At Pensacola Bay on Wednesday, high tide at 9:20 a.m. Low tide at 6:48 p.m. At the East Pass in Destin on Tuesday, high tide at 7:39 a.m. Low tide at 6 p.m. At the East Pass in Destin on Wednesday, high tide at 8:47 a.m. Low tide at 6:14 p.m. The following marine observations were made as of 8 a.m. Mobile Bay Coast Guard Station. Winds were northeast at 7 knots. Sea temperature 81 degrees. Air temperature 74 degrees. Weeks Bay, north winds at 3 knots. Air temperature was 74 degrees. Pensacola Bay, northeast winds at 3 knots. Air temperature was 74 degrees. The report from the east end of Dauphin Island was not available. Graham Bay, northeast winds at 8 knots.
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0: Air temperature was 77 degrees. Gulf water temperature 84 degrees. Wave height 5 feet, with a period of 6 seconds. 100 miles south of Destin. Winds were south at 6 knots. Air temperature 81 degrees. Wave height 2 feet. Wave period 6 seconds. The following weather reports were made at 8 a.m. Pensacola International Airport, skies were cloudy. The temperature was 73 degrees, the dew point was 70, and the relative humidity was 90%. The wind was northeast at 8 miles an hour, gusting to 17. The pressure was 29.92 inches and rising. Pensacola Naval Air Station, skies were cloudy. The temperature was 74 degrees, the dew point was 70, and the relative humidity was 87%. The wind was northeast at 9 miles an hour. The pressure was 29.91 inches and rising. Here's your National Weather Service forecast. Today, partly sunny this morning, then becoming mostly cloudy. Highs around 80. Northeast winds 10 to 15 miles per hour with gusts up to 25 miles per hour. Tonight, mostly cloudy. Lows in the upper 60s. Northeast winds 5 to 10 miles per hour with gusts up to 20 miles per hour. Wednesday, mostly sunny. Highs in the lower 80s. Northeast winds 10 to 15 miles per hour. Wednesday night, partly cloudy. Lows in the mid-60s. Northeast winds 5 to 10 miles per hour. Thursday, partly sunny. Highs in the lower 80s. Northeast winds 5 to 10 miles per hour with gusts up to 20 miles per hour. Thursday night, mostly cloudy in the evening, then becoming partly cloudy. Lows in the lower 60s. Friday, partly sunny. A chance of showers with a slight chance of thunderstorms in the afternoon. Highs in the lower 80s. Chance of rain 40%. Friday night, mostly cloudy with a chance of showers and thunderstorms. Lows in the mid-60s. Chance of rain 50%. This is NOAA Weather Radio from the Mobile Pensacola National Weather Service. The current time is 9:02 a.m. Central Daylight Time. There is a high risk of rip currents for the following areas in Alabama, Baldwin Coastal and Mobile Coastal, and the following areas in Florida, Escambia Coastal, Okaloosa Coastal and Santa Rosa Coastal. High rip current risk remains in effect through late Saturday night. What dangerous rip currents expected? Where in Alabama, Mobile Coastal and Baldwin Coastal counties? In Florida, Escambia Coastal, Santa Rosa Coastal and Okaloosa Coastal counties. when, through late Saturday night, impacts, rip currents can sweep even the best swimmers away from shore into deeper water. Swim near a lifeguard. If caught in a rip current, relax and float. Don't swim against the current. If able, swim in a direction following the shoreline. If unable to escape, face the shore and call or wave for help. Here's your marine forecast. On the weather map, a cold front will push across the water overnight into the day today with strengthening easterly to northeasterly winds. Seas increase to 4 to 8 feet, creating rough conditions offshore. Small craft advisory remains in effect starting through late week. Conditions may worsen late in the week and into the weekend due to the potential for tropical cyclone development in the Gulf. On Perdido Bay, Pensacola Bay including Santa Rosa Sound, and Choctawhatchee Bay. For today, northeast winds 15 to 20 knots with gusts up to 25 knots. Waves around 2 feet. Choppy. A chance of thunderstorms this morning. A chance of showers. A slight chance of thunderstorms this afternoon. For tonight, northeast winds 15 to 20 knots with gusts up to 25 knots. Waves 1 to 2 feet. Choppy. For Wednesday, northeast winds 15 to 20 knots with gusts up to 25 knots. Waves around 2 feet. Choppy. And for Wednesday night, northeast winds 10 to 15 knots, increasing to 15 to 20 knots after midnight. Waves 1 to 2 feet in the evening, then 1 foot or less. Choppy. On Perdido Bay, Pensacola Bay including Santa Rosa Sound, and Choctawhatchee Bay. For today, northeast winds around 15 knots with gusts up to 25 knots. Waves 1 foot or less, then around 2 feet this afternoon. A moderate chop. A chance of thunderstorms early this morning, then a slight chance of thunderstorms late this morning and early afternoon. A chance of showers. For tonight, northeast winds around 15 knots with gusts up to 25 knots. Waves 1 foot or less. A moderate chop. For Wednesday, northeast winds 10 to 15 knots with gusts up to 20 knots. Waves 1 foot or less. A moderate chop. And for Wednesday night, northeast winds 10 to 15 knots with gusts up to 20 knots. Waves 1 foot or less. A moderate chop. From the Okaloosa-Walton County line to Pascagoula, and out 20 nautical miles. Small craft advisory in effect through late Thursday night. For today, northeast winds 15 to 20 knots, increasing to 20 to 25 knots late this morning and afternoon. Seas 3 to 5 feet, occasionally to 6 feet. Wave detail, east 5 feet at 5 seconds. A chance of showers. A chance of thunderstorms until late afternoon, then a slight chance of thunderstorms late. For tonight, northeast winds 20 to 25 knots with gusts up to 30 knots. Seas 4 to 6 feet, occasionally to 8 feet. Wave detail, east 6 feet at 7 seconds. A slight chance of showers in the evening. For Wednesday, northeast winds 20 to 25 knots with gusts up to 30 knots. Seas 4 to 6 feet, occasionally to 8 feet. Wave detail, east 6 feet at 7 seconds. A slight chance of showers and thunderstorms in the afternoon. And for Wednesday night, northeast winds 20 to 25 knots. Seas 4 to 6 feet, occasionally to 8 feet. Wave detail, east 6 feet at 7 seconds. A slight chance of thunderstorms. A slight chance of showers in the evening, then a chance of showers after midnight. From the Okaloosa-Walton County line to Pascagoula, from 20 to 60 nautical miles offshore. Small craft advisory in effect through late Thursday night. For today, northeast winds 15 to 20 knots, increasing to 20 to 25 knots this afternoon. Seas 4 to 6 feet, occasionally to 8 feet. Wave detail, northeast 5 feet at 5 seconds and southeast 1 foot at 5 seconds. Showers likely. A chance of thunderstorms until late afternoon, then a slight chance of thunderstorms late. For tonight, northeast winds 20 to 25 knots with gusts up to 30 knots. seas 5 to 7 feet, occasionally to 9 feet. Wave detail, east 7 feet at 6 seconds. A chance of showers with a slight chance of thunderstorms. For Wednesday, northeast winds 20 to 25 knots with gusts up to 30 knots. Seas 6 to 8 feet, occasionally to 10 feet. Wave detail, east 8 feet at 7 seconds. A chance of showers. A slight chance of thunderstorms in the morning, then a chance of thunderstorms in the afternoon. And for Wednesday night, east winds 20 to 25 knots with gusts up to 30 knots. Seas 5 to 8 feet, occasionally to 10 feet. Wave detail, east 8 feet at 7 seconds. A slight chance of thunderstorms. A chance of showers in the evening, then showers likely after midnight. Tidal information, at the mouth of the Mobile River on Tuesday, high tide at 8:11 a.m. Low tide at 8:10 p.m. At the mouth of the Mobile River on Wednesday, high tide at 10:44 a.m. Low tide at 8:12 p.m. At Pensacola Bay on Tuesday, high tide at 8:12 a.m. Low tide at 6:34 p.m. At Pensacola Bay on Wednesday, high tide at 9:20 a.m. Low tide at 6:48 p.m. At the East Pass in Destin on Tuesday, high tide at 7:39 a.m. Low tide at 6 p.m. At the East Pass in Destin on Wednesday, high tide at 8:47 a.m. Low tide at 6:14 p.m. The following marine observations were made as of 8 a.m. Mobile Bay Coast Guard Station. Winds were northeast at 7 knots. Sea temperature 81 degrees. Air temperature 74 degrees. Weeks Bay, north winds at 3 knots. Air temperature was 74 degrees. Pensacola Bay, northeast winds at 3 knots. Air temperature was 74 degrees. The report from the east end of Dauphin Island was not available. Graham Bay, northeast winds at 8 knots. Air temperature was 75 degrees. And Pettiboy Island, northeast winds at 19 knots. Air temperature was 75 degrees. 12 miles south of Orange Beach, winds were northeast at 19 knots. Air temperature was 77 degrees. Gulf water temperature 84 degrees. Wave height 5 feet, with a period of 6 seconds. 100 miles south of Destin. Winds were south at 6 knots. Air temperature 81 degrees. Wave height 2 feet. Wave period 6 seconds. Here's your National Weather Service forecast. Today, partly sunny this morning, then becoming mostly cloudy. Highs around 80. Northeast winds 10 to 15 miles per hour with gusts up to 25 miles per hour. Tonight, mostly cloudy. Lows in the upper 60s. Northeast winds 5 to 10 miles per hour with gusts up to 20 miles per hour. Wednesday, mostly sunny. Highs in the lower 80s. Northeast winds 10 to 15 miles per hour. Wednesday night, partly cloudy. Lows in the mid 60s. Northeast winds 5 to 10 miles per hour. Thursday, partly sunny. Highs in the lower 80s. Northeast winds 5 to 10 miles per hour with gusts up to 20 miles per hour. Thursday night, mostly cloudy in the evening, then becoming partly cloudy. Lows in the lower 60s. Friday, partly sunny. A chance of showers with a slight chance of thunderstorms in the afternoon. Highs in the lower 80s. Chance of rain 40%. Friday night, mostly cloudy with a chance of showers and thunderstorms. Lows in the mid-60s. Chance of rain 50%. This is NOAA Weather Radio, from the Mobile Pensacola National Weather Service. The current time is 9:12 a.m. Central Daylight Time. There is a high risk of rip currents for the following areas in Alabama, Baldwin Coastal and Mobile Coastal, and the following areas in Florida, Escambia Coastal, Okaloosa Coastal and Santa Rosa Coastal. High rip current risk remains in effect through late Saturday night. What dangerous rip currents expected? Where in Alabama, Mobile Coastal and Baldwin Coastal counties? In Florida, Escambia Coastal, Santa Rosa Coastal and Okaloosa Coastal counties. When, through late Saturday night, impacts, rip currents can sweep even the best swimmers away from shore into deeper water. Swim near a lifeguard. If caught in a rip current, relax and float. Don't swim against the current. If able, swim in a direction following the shoreline. If unable to escape, face the shore and call or wave for help. Here's your marine forecast. On the weather map, a cold front will push across the water overnight into the day today with strengthening easterly to northeasterly winds. Seas increase to 4 to 8 feet, creating rough conditions offshore. Small craft advisory remains in effect starting through late week. Conditions may worsen late in the week and into the weekend due to the potential for tropical cyclone development in the Gulf. On Perdido Bay, Pensacola Bay including Santa Rosa Sound, and Choctawhatchee Bay. For today, northeast winds 15 to 20 knots with gusts up to 25 knots. Waves around 2 feet. Choppy. A chance of thunderstorms this morning. A chance of showers. A slight chance of thunderstorms this afternoon. For tonight, northeast winds 15 to 20 knots with gusts up to 25 knots. Waves 1 to 2 feet. Choppy. For Wednesday, northeast winds 15 to 20 knots with gusts up to 25 knots. Waves around 2 feet. Choppy. And for Wednesday night, northeast winds 10 to 15 knots, increasing to 15 to 20 knots after midnight. Waves 1 to 2 feet in the evening, then 1 foot or less. Choppy. On Perdido Bay, Pensacola Bay including Santa Rosa Sound, and Choctawhatchee Bay. For today, northeast winds around 15 knots with gusts up to 25 knots. Waves 1 foot or less, then around 2 feet this afternoon. A moderate chop. A chance of thunderstorms early this morning, then a slight chance of thunderstorms late this morning and early afternoon. A chance of showers. For tonight, northeast winds around 15 knots with gusts up to 25 knots. Waves 1 foot or less. A moderate chop. For Wednesday, northeast winds 10 to 15 knots with gusts up to 20 knots. Waves 1 foot or less. A moderate chop. And for Wednesday night, northeast winds 10 to 15 knots with gusts up to 20 knots. Waves 1 foot or less. A moderate chop. From the Okaloosa-Walton County line to Pascagoula, and out 20 nautical miles. Small craft advisory in effect through late Thursday night. For today, northeast winds 15 to 20 knots, increasing to 20 to 25 knots late this morning and afternoon. Seas 3 to 5 feet, occasionally to 6 feet. Wave detail, east 5 feet at 5 seconds. A chance of showers. A chance of thunderstorms until late afternoon, then a slight chance of thunderstorms late. For tonight, northeast winds 20 to 25 knots with gusts up to 30 knots. Seas 4 to 6 feet, occasionally to 8 feet. Wave detail, east 6 feet at 7 seconds. A slight chance of showers in the evening. For Wednesday, northeast winds 20 to 25 knots with gusts up to 30 knots. Seas 4 to 6 feet, occasionally to 8 feet. Wave detail, east 6 feet at 7 seconds. A slight chance of showers and thunderstorms in the afternoon. And for Wednesday night, northeast winds 20 to 25 knots. Seas 4 to 6 feet, occasionally to 8 feet. Wave detail, east 6 feet at 7 seconds. A slight chance of thunderstorms. A slight chance of showers in the evening, then a chance of showers after midnight. From the Okaloosa-Walton County line to Pascagoula, from 20 to 60 nautical miles offshore. Small craft advisory in effect through late Thursday night. For today, northeast winds 15 to 20 knots, increasing to 20 to 25 knots this afternoon. Seas 4 to 6 feet, occasionally to 8 feet. Wave detail, northeast 5 feet at 5 seconds and southeast 1 foot at 5 seconds. Showers likely. A chance of thunderstorms until late afternoon, then a slight chance of thunderstorms late. For tonight, northeast winds 20 to 25 knots with gusts up to 30 knots. Seas 5 to 7 feet, occasionally to 9 feet. Wave detail, east 7 feet at 6 seconds. A chance of showers with a slight chance of thunderstorms. For Wednesday, northeast winds 20 to 25 knots with gusts up to 30 knots. Seas 6 to 8 feet, occasionally to 10 feet. Wave detail, east 8 feet at 7 seconds. A chance of showers. A slight chance of thunderstorms in the morning, then a chance of thunderstorms in the afternoon. And for Wednesday night, east winds 20 to 25 knots with gusts up to 30 knots. Seas 5 to 8 feet, occasionally to 10 feet. Wave detail, east 8 feet at 7 seconds. A slight chance of thunderstorms. A chance of showers in the evening, then showers likely after midnight. 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Tidal information, at the mouth of the Mobile River on Tuesday, high tide at 8:11 a.m. Low tide at 8:10 p.m. At the mouth of the Mobile River on Wednesday, high tide at 10:44 a.m. Low tide at 8:12 p.m. At Pensacola Bay on Tuesday, high tide at 8:12 a.m. Low tide at 6:34 p.m. At Pensacola Bay on Wednesday, high tide at 9:20 a.m. Low tide at 6:48 p.m. At the East Pass in Destin on Tuesday, high tide at 7:39 a.m. Low tide at 6 p.m. At the East Pass in Destin on Wednesday, high tide at 8:47 a.m. Low tide at 6:14 p.m. The following marine observations were made as of 9 a.m. Mobile Bay Coast Guard Station. Winds were northeast at 11 knots. Sea temperature 81 degrees. Air temperature 74 degrees. Weeks Bay, north winds at 2 knots. Air temperature was 74 degrees. Pensacola Bay, northeast winds at 6 knots. Air temperature was 74 degrees. The report from the east end of Dauphin Island was not available. Grand Bay, north winds at 8 knots. Air temperature was 75 degrees. And Pettiboy Island, northeast winds at 60 knots. Air temperature was 75 degrees. 12 miles south of Orange Beach, winds were northeast at 21 knots. Air temperature was 77 degrees. Gulf water temperature 84 degrees. Wave height 6 feet, with a period of 6 seconds. 100 miles south of Destin. Winds were southeast at 6 knots. Air temperature 81 degrees. Wave height 2 feet. Wave period 6 seconds. The following weather reports were made at 9 a.m. Pensacola International Airport, skies were cloudy. The temperature was 74 degrees, the dew point was 70, and the relative humidity was 87%. The wind was northeast at 7 miles an hour, gusting to 20. The pressure was 29.94 inches and rising. Pensacola Naval Air Station, skies were cloudy. The temperature was 74 degrees, the dew point was 70, and the relative humidity was 87%. The wind was northeast at 14 miles an hour, gusting to 21. The pressure was 29.92 inches and rising. Here's your National Weather Service forecast. Today, partly sunny this morning, then becoming mostly cloudy. Highs around 80. Northeast winds 10 to 15 miles per hour with gusts up to 25 miles per hour. Tonight, mostly cloudy. Lows in the upper 60s. Northeast winds 5 to 10 miles per hour with gusts up to 20 miles per hour. Wednesday, mostly sunny. Highs in the lower 80s. Northeast winds 10 to 15 miles per hour. Wednesday night, partly cloudy. Lows in the mid 60s. Northeast winds 5 to 10 miles per hour. Thursday, partly sunny. Highs in the lower 80s. Northeast winds 5 to 10 miles per hour with gusts up to 20 miles per hour. Thursday night, mostly cloudy in the evening, then becoming partly cloudy. lows in the lower 60s. Friday, partly sunny. A chance of showers with a slight chance of thunderstorms in the afternoon. Highs in the lower 80s. Chance of rain 40%. Friday night, mostly cloudy with a chance of showers and thunderstorms. Lows in the mid-60s.

Where? In Alabama, Mobile Coastal and Baldwin Coastal counties. In Florida, Escambia Coastal, Santa Rosa Coastal and Okaloosa Coastal counties. When? Through late Saturday night. Impacts, rip currents can sweep even the best swimmers away from shore into deeper water. Swim near a lifeguard. If caught in a rip current, relax and float. Don't swim against the current. If able, swim in a direction following the shoreline. If unable to escape, face the shore and call or wave for help. Here's your marine forecast. On the weather map, a cold front will push across the water overnight into the day today with strengthening easterly to northeasterly winds. Seas increase to 4 to 8 feet, creating rough conditions offshore. Small craft advisory remains in effect starting through late week. Conditions may worsen late in the week and into the weekend due to the potential for tropical cyclone development in the Gulf. On Perdido Bay, Pensacola Bay including Santa Rosa Sound, and Choctawhatchee Bay. For today, northeast winds 15 to 20 knots with gusts up to 25 knots. Waves around 2 feet. Choppy. A chance of thunderstorms this morning. A chance of showers. A slight chance of thunderstorms this afternoon. For tonight, northeast winds 15 to 20 knots with gusts up to 25 knots. Waves 1 to 2 feet. Choppy. For Wednesday, northeast winds 15 to 20 knots with gusts up to 25 knots. Waves around 2 feet. Choppy. And for Wednesday night, northeast winds 10 to 15 knots, increasing to 15 to 20 knots after midnight. Waves 1 to 2 feet in the evening, then 1 foot or less. Choppy. On Perdido Bay, Pensacola Bay including Santa Rosa Sound, and Choctawhatchee Bay. For today, northeast winds around 15 knots with gusts up to 25 knots. Waves 1 foot or less, then around 2 feet this afternoon. A moderate chop. A chance of thunderstorms early this morning, then a slight chance of thunderstorms late this morning and early afternoon. A chance of showers. For tonight, northeast winds around 15 knots with gusts up to 25 knots. Waves 1 foot or less. A moderate chop. For Wednesday, northeast winds 10 to 15 knots with gusts up to 20 knots. Waves 1 foot or less. A moderate chop. And for Wednesday night, northeast winds 10 to 15 knots with gusts up to 20 knots. Waves 1 foot or less. A moderate chop. From the Okaloosa-Walton County line to Pascagoula, and out 20 nautical miles. Small craft advisory in effect through late Thursday night. For today, northeast winds 15 to 20 knots, increasing to 20 to 25 knots late this morning and afternoon. Seas 3 to 5 feet, occasionally to 6 feet. Wave detail, east 5 feet at 5 seconds. A chance of showers. A chance of thunderstorms until late afternoon, then a slight chance of thunderstorms late. For tonight, northeast winds 20 to 25 knots with gusts up to 30 knots. Seas 4 to 6 feet, occasionally to 8 feet. Wave detail, east 6 feet at 7 seconds. A slight chance of showers in the evening. For Wednesday, northeast winds 20 to 25 knots with gusts up to 30 knots. Seas 4 to 6 feet, occasionally to 8 feet. Wave detail, east 6 feet at 7 seconds. A slight chance of showers and thunderstorms in the afternoon. And for Wednesday night, northeast winds 20 to 25 knots. Seas 4 to 6 feet, occasionally to 8 feet. Wave detail, east 6 feet at 7 seconds. A slight chance of thunderstorms. A slight chance of showers in the evening, then a chance of showers after midnight. From the Okaloosa-Walton County line to Pascagoula, from 20 to 60 nautical miles offshore. Small craft advisory in effect through late Thursday night. For today, northeast winds 15 to 20 knots, increasing to 20 to 25 knots this afternoon. Seas 4 to 6 feet, occasionally to 8 feet. Wave detail, northeast 5 feet at 5 seconds and southeast 1 foot at 5 seconds. Showers likely. A chance of thunderstorms until

0: late afternoon, then a slight chance of thunderstorms late. For tonight, northeast winds 20 to 25 knots with gusts up to 30 knots. Seas 5 to 7 feet, occasionally to 9 feet. Wave detail, east 7 feet at 6 seconds. A chance of showers with a slight chance of thunderstorms. For Wednesday, northeast winds 20 to 25 knots with gusts up to 30 knots. Seas 6 to 8 feet, occasionally to 10 feet. Wave detail, east 8 feet at 7 seconds. A chance of showers. A slight chance of thunderstorms in the morning, then a chance of thunderstorms in the afternoon. And for Wednesday night, east winds 20 to 25 knots with gusts up to 30 knots. Seas 5 to 8 feet, occasionally to 10 feet. Wave detail, east 8 feet at 7 seconds. A slight chance of thunderstorms. A chance of showers in the evening, then showers likely after midnight. Tidal information, at the mouth of the Mobile River on Tuesday, high tide at 8:11 a.m. Low tide at 8:10 p.m. At the mouth of the Mobile River on Wednesday, high tide at 10:44 a.m. Low tide at 8:12 p.m. At Pensacola Bay on Tuesday, high tide at 8:12 a.m. Low tide at 6:34 p.m. At Pensacola Bay on Wednesday, high tide at 9:20 a.m. Low tide at 6:48 p.m. At the East Pass in Destin on Tuesday, high tide at 7:39 a.m. Low tide at 6 p.m. At the East Pass in Destin on Wednesday, high tide at 8:47 a.m. Low tide at 6:14 p.m. The following marine observations were made as of 9 a.m. Mobile Bay Coast Guard Station. Winds were northeast at 11 knots. Sea temperature 81 degrees. Air temperature 74 degrees. Weeks Bay, north winds at 2 knots. Air temperature was 74 degrees. Pensacola Bay, northeast winds at 6 knots. Air temperature was 74 degrees. The report from the east end of Dauphin Island was not available. Graham Bay, north winds at 8 knots. Air temperature was 75 degrees. And Pettiboy Island, northeast winds at 60 knots. Air temperature was 75 degrees. 12 miles south of Orange Beach, winds were northeast at 21 knots. Air temperature was 77 degrees. Gulf water temperature 84 degrees. Wave height 6 feet, with a period of 6 seconds. 100 miles south of Destin. Winds were southeast at 6 knots. Air temperature 81 degrees. Wave height 2 feet. Wave period 6 seconds. The following weather reports were made at 9 a.m. Pensacola International Airport, skies were cloudy. The temperature was 74 degrees, the dew point was 70, and the relative humidity was 87%. The wind was northeast at 7 miles an hour, gusting to 20. The pressure was 29.94 inches and rising. Pensacola Naval Air Station, skies were cloudy. The temperature was 74 degrees, the dew point was 70, and the relative humidity was 87%. The wind was northeast at 14 miles an hour, gusting to 21. The pressure was 29.92 inches and rising. Here's your National Weather Service forecast. Today, partly sunny this morning, then becoming mostly cloudy. Highs around 80. Northeast winds 10 to 15 miles per hour with gusts up to 25 miles per hour. Tonight, mostly cloudy. Lows in the upper 60s. Northeast winds 5 to 10 miles per hour with gusts up to 20 miles per hour. Wednesday, mostly sunny. Highs in the lower 80s. Northeast winds 10 to 15 miles per hour. Wednesday night, partly cloudy. Lows in the mid-60s. Northeast winds 5 to 10 miles per hour. Thursday, partly sunny. Highs in the lower 80s. Northeast winds 5 to 10 miles per hour with gusts up to 20 miles per hour. Thursday night, mostly cloudy in the evening, then becoming partly cloudy. Lows in the lower 60s. Friday, partly sunny. A chance of showers with a slight chance of thunderstorms in the afternoon. Highs in the lower 80s. Chance of rain 40%. Friday night, mostly cloudy with a chance of showers and thunderstorms. Lows in the mid-60s. Chance of rain 50%. This is NOAA Weather Radio, from the Mobile Pensacola National Weather Service. The current time is 9:34 a.m. Central Daylight Time. There is a high risk of rip currents for the following areas in Alabama, Baldwin Coastal and Mobile Coastal, and the following areas in Florida, Escambia Coastal, Okaloosa Coastal and Santa Rosa Coastal. High rip current risk remains in effect through late Saturday night. What dangerous rip currents expected? Where in Alabama, Mobile Coastal and Baldwin Coastal counties? In Florida, Escambia Coastal, Santa Rosa Coastal and Okaloosa Coastal counties. When, through late Saturday night. Impacts, rip currents can sweep even the best swimmers away from shore into deeper water. Swim near a lifeguard. If caught in a rip current, relax and float. Don't swim against the current. If able, swim in a direction following the shoreline. If unable to escape, face the shore and call or wave for help. Here's your marine forecast. On the weather map, a cold front will push across the water overnight into the day today with strengthening easterly to northeasterly winds. Seas increase to 4 to 8 feet, creating rough conditions offshore. Small craft advisory remains in effect starting through late week. Conditions may worsen late in the week and into the weekend due to the potential for tropical cyclone development in the Gulf. On Perdido Bay, Pensacola Bay including Santa Rosa Sound, and Choctawhatchee Bay. For today, northeast winds 15 to 20 knots with gusts up to 25 knots. Waves around 2 feet. Choppy. A chance of thunderstorms this morning. A chance of showers. A slight chance of thunderstorms this afternoon. For tonight, northeast winds 15 to 20 knots with gusts up to 25 knots. Waves 1 to 2 feet. Choppy. For Wednesday, northeast winds 15 to 20 knots with gusts up to 25 knots. Waves around 2 feet. Choppy. And for Wednesday night, northeast winds 10 to 15 knots, increasing to 15 to 20 knots after midnight. Waves 1 to 2 feet in the evening, then 1 foot or less. Choppy. On Perdido Bay, Pensacola Bay including Santa Rosa Sound, and Choctawhatchee Bay. For today, northeast winds around 15 knots with gusts up to 25 knots. Waves 1 foot or less, then around 2 feet this afternoon. A moderate chop. A chance of thunderstorms early this morning, then a slight chance of thunderstorms late this morning and early afternoon. A chance of showers. For tonight, northeast winds around 15 knots with gusts up to 25 knots. Waves 1 foot or less. A moderate chop. For Wednesday, northeast winds 10 to 15 knots with gusts up to 20 knots. Waves 1 foot or less. A moderate chop. And for Wednesday night, northeast winds 10 to 15 knots with gusts up to 20 knots. Waves 1 foot or less. A moderate chop. From the Okaloosa-Walton County line to Pascagoula, and out 20 nautical miles. Small craft advisory in effect through late Thursday night. For today, northeast winds 15 to 20 knots, increasing to 20 to 25 knots late this morning and afternoon. Seas 3 to 5 feet, occasionally to 6 feet. Wave detail, east 5 feet at 5 seconds. A chance of showers. A chance of thunderstorms until late afternoon, then a slight chance of thunderstorms late. For tonight, northeast winds 20 to 25 knots with gusts up to 30 knots. Seas 4 to 6 feet, occasionally to 8 feet. Wave detail, east 6 feet at 7 seconds. A slight chance of showers in the evening. For Wednesday, northeast winds 20 to 25 knots with gusts up to 30 knots. Seas 4 to 6 feet, occasionally to 8 feet. Wave detail, east 6 feet at 7 seconds. A slight chance of showers and thunderstorms in the afternoon. And for Wednesday night, northeast winds 20 to 25 knots. Seas 4 to 6 feet, occasionally to 8 feet. Wave detail, east 6 feet at 7 seconds. A slight chance of thunderstorms. A slight chance of showers in the evening, then a chance of showers after midnight. From the Okaloosa-Walton County line to Pascagoula, from 20 to 60 nautical miles offshore. Small craft advisory in effect through late Thursday night. For today, northeast winds 15 to 20 knots, increasing to 20 to 25 knots this afternoon. Seas 4 to 6 feet, occasionally to 8 feet. Wave detail, northeast 5 feet at 5 seconds and southeast 1 foot at 5 seconds. Showers likely. A chance of thunderstorms until late afternoon, then a slight chance of thunderstorms late. For tonight, northeast winds 20 to 25 knots with gusts up to 30 knots. Seas 5 to 7 feet, occasionally to 9 feet. Wave detail, east 7 feet at 6 seconds. A chance of showers with a slight chance of thunderstorms. For Wednesday, northeast winds 20 to 25 knots with gusts up to 30 knots. Seas 6 to 8 feet, occasionally to 10 feet. Wave detail, east 8 feet at 7 seconds. A chance of showers. A slight chance of thunderstorms in the morning, then a chance of thunderstorms in the afternoon. And for Wednesday night, east winds 20 to 25 knots with gusts up to 30 knots. Seas 5 to 8 feet, occasionally to 10 feet. Wave detail, east 8 feet at 7 seconds. A slight chance of thunderstorms. A chance of showers in the evening, then showers likely after midnight. Tidal information, at the mouth of the Mobile River on Tuesday, high tide at 8:11 a.m. Low tide at 8:10 p.m. At the mouth of the Mobile River on Wednesday, high tide at 10:44 a.m. Low tide at 8:12 p.m. At Pensacola Bay on Tuesday, high tide at 8:12 a.m. Low tide at 6:34 p.m. At Pensacola Bay on Wednesday, high tide at 9:20 a.m. Low tide at 6:48 p.m. At the East Pass in Destin on Tuesday, high tide at 7:39 a.m. Low tide at 6 p.m. At the East Pass in Destin on Wednesday, high tide at 8:47 a.m. Low tide at 6:14 p.m. The following marine observations were made as of 9 a.m. Mobile Bay Coast Guard Station. Winds were northeast at 11 knots. Sea temperature 81 degrees. Air temperature 74 degrees. Weeks Bay, north winds at 2 knots. Air temperature was 74 degrees. Pensacola Bay, northeast winds at 6 knots. Air temperature was 74 degrees. The report from the east end of Dauphin Island was not available. Graham Bay, north winds at 8 knots. Air temperature was 75 degrees. And Pettiboy Island, northeast winds at 60 knots. Air temperature was 75 degrees. 12 miles south of Orange Beach, winds were northeast at 21 knots. Air temperature was 77 degrees. Gulf water temperature 84 degrees. Wave height 6 feet, with a period of 6 seconds. 100 miles south of Destin. Winds were southeast at 6 knots. Air temperature 81 degrees. Wave height 2 feet. Wave period 6 seconds. The following weather reports were made at 9 a.m. Pensacola International Airport, skies were cloudy. The temperature was 74 degrees, the dew point was 70, and the relative humidity was 87%. The wind was northeast at 7 miles an hour, gusting to 20. The pressure was 29.94 inches and rising. Pensacola Naval Air Station, skies were cloudy. The temperature was 74 degrees, the dew point was 70, and the relative humidity was 87%. The wind was northeast at 14 miles an hour, gusting to 21. The pressure was 29.92 inches and rising. Here's your National Weather Service forecast. Today, partly sunny this morning, then becoming mostly cloudy. Highs around 80. Northeast winds 10 to 15 miles per hour with gusts up to 25 miles per hour. Tonight, mostly cloudy. Lows in the upper 60s. Northeast winds 5 to 10 miles per hour with gusts up to 20 miles per hour. Wednesday, mostly sunny. Highs in the lower 80s. Northeast winds 10 to 15 miles per hour. Wednesday night, partly cloudy. Lows in the mid-60s. Northeast winds 5 to 10 miles per hour. Thursday, partly sunny. Highs in the lower 80s. Northeast winds 5 to 10 miles per hour with gusts up to 20 miles per hour. Thursday night, mostly cloudy in the evening, then becoming partly cloudy. Lows in the lower 60s. Friday, partly sunny. A chance of showers with a slight chance of thunderstorms in the afternoon. Highs in the lower 80s. Chance of rain 40%. Friday night, mostly cloudy with a chance of showers and thunderstorms. Lows in the mid-60s. Chance of rain 50%. This is NOAA Weather Radio from the Mobile Pensacola National Weather Service. The current time is 9:44 a.m. Central Daylight Time. There is a high risk of rip currents for the following areas in Alabama, Baldwin Coastal and Mobile Coastal, and the following areas in Florida, Escambia Coastal, Okaloosa Coastal and Santa Rosa Coastal. High rip current risk remains in effect through late Saturday night. What dangerous rip currents expected? Where in Alabama, Mobile Coastal and Baldwin Coastal counties? In Florida, Escambia Coastal, Santa Rosa Coastal and Okaloosa Coastal counties. When, through late Saturday night. Impacts, rip currents can sweep even the best swimmers away from shore into deeper water. Swim near a lifeguard. If caught in a rip current, relax and float. Don't swim against the current. If able, swim in a direction following the shoreline. If unable to escape, face the shore and call or wave for help. Here's your marine forecast. On the weather map, a cold front will push across the water overnight into the day today with strengthening easterly to northeasterly winds. Seas increase to 4 to 8 feet, creating rough conditions offshore. Small craft advisory remains in effect starting through late week. Conditions may worsen late in the week and into the weekend due to the potential for tropical cyclone development in the Gulf. On Perdido Bay, Pensacola Bay including Santa Rosa Sound, and Choctawhatchee Bay. For today, northeast winds 15 to 20 knots with gusts up to 25 knots. Waves around 2 feet. Choppy. A chance of thunderstorms this morning. A chance of showers. A slight chance of thunderstorms this afternoon. For tonight, northeast winds 15 to 20 knots with gusts up to 25 knots. Waves 1 to 2 feet. Choppy. For Wednesday, northeast winds 15 to 20 knots with gusts up to 25 knots. Waves around 2 feet. Choppy. And for Wednesday night, northeast winds 10 to 15 knots, increasing to 15 to 20 knots after midnight. Waves 1 to 2 feet in the evening, then 1 foot or less. Choppy. On Perdido Bay, Pensacola Bay including Santa Rosa Sound, and Choctawhatchee Bay. For today, northeast winds around 15 knots with gusts up to 25 knots. Waves 1 foot or less, then around 2 feet this afternoon. A moderate chop. A chance of thunderstorms early this morning, then a slight chance of thunderstorms late this morning and early afternoon. A chance of showers. For tonight, northeast winds around 15 knots with gusts up to 25 knots. Waves 1 foot or less. A moderate chop. For Wednesday, northeast winds 10 to 15 knots with gusts up to 20 knots. Waves 1 foot or less. A moderate chop. And for Wednesday night, northeast winds 10 to 15 knots with gusts up to 20 knots. Waves 1 foot or less. A moderate chop. From the Okaloosa-Walton County line to Pascagoula and out 20 nautical miles. Small craft advisory in effect through late Thursday night. For today, northeast winds 15 to 20 knots, increasing to 20 to 25 knots late this morning and afternoon. Seas 3 to 5 feet, occasionally to 6 feet. Wave detail, east 5 feet at 5 seconds. A chance of showers. a chance of thunderstorms until late afternoon, then a slight chance of thunderstorms late. For tonight, northeast winds 20 to 25 knots with gusts up to 30 knots. Seas 4 to 6 feet, occasionally to 8 feet. Wave detail, east 6 feet at 7 seconds. A slight chance of showers in the evening. For Wednesday, northeast winds 20 to 25 knots with gusts up to 30 knots. Seas 4 to 6 feet, occasionally to 8 feet. Wave detail, east 6 feet at 7 seconds. A slight chance of showers and thunderstorms in the afternoon. And for Wednesday night, northeast winds 20 to 25 knots. Seas 4 to 6 feet, occasionally to 8 feet. Wave detail, east 6 feet at 7 seconds. A slight chance of thunderstorms. A slight chance of showers in the evening, then a chance of showers after midnight. From the Okaloosa-Walton County line to Pascagoula, from 20 to 60 nautical miles offshore. Small craft advisory in effect through late Thursday night. For today, northeast winds 15 to 20 knots, increasing to 20 to 25 knots this afternoon. Seas 4 to 6 feet, occasionally to 8 feet. Wave detail, northeast 5 feet at 5 seconds and southeast 1 foot at 5 seconds. Showers likely. A chance of thunderstorms until late afternoon, then a slight chance of thunderstorms late. For tonight, northeast winds 20 to 25 knots with gusts up to 30 knots. Seas 5 to 7 feet, occasionally to 9 feet. Wave detail, east 7 feet at 6 seconds. A chance of showers with a slight chance of thunderstorms. For Wednesday, northeast winds 20 to 25 knots with gusts up to 30 knots. Seas 6 to 8 feet, occasionally to 10 feet. Wave detail, east 8 feet at 7 seconds. A chance of showers. A slight chance of thunderstorms in the morning, then a chance of thunderstorms in the afternoon. And for Wednesday night, east winds 20 to 25 knots with gusts up to 30 knots. Seas 5 to 8 feet, occasionally to 10 feet. Wave detail, east 8 feet at 7 seconds. A slight chance of thunderstorms. A chance of showers in the evening, then showers likely after midnight. 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Tidal information, at the mouth of the Mobile River on Tuesday, high tide at 8:11 a.m. Low tide at 8:10 p.m. At the mouth of the Mobile River on Wednesday, high tide at 10:44 a.m. Low tide at 8:12 p.m. At Pensacola Bay on Tuesday, high tide at 8:12 a.m. Low tide at 6:34 p.m. At Pensacola Bay on Wednesday, high tide at 9:20 a.m. Low tide at 6:48 p.m. At the East Pass in Destin on Tuesday, high tide at 7:39 a.m. Low tide at 6 p.m. At the East Pass in Destin on Wednesday, high tide at 8:47 a.m. Low tide at 6:14 p.m. The following marine observations were made as of 9 a.m. Mobile Bay Coast Guard Station. Winds were northeast at 11 knots. Sea temperature 81 degrees. Air temperature 74 degrees. Weeks Bay, north winds at 2 knots. Air temperature was 74 degrees. Pensacola Bay, northeast winds at 6 knots. Air temperature was 74 degrees. The report from the east end of Dauphin Island was not available. Graham Bay, north winds at 8 knots. Air temperature was 75 degrees. And Pettiboy Island, northeast winds at 60 knots. Air temperature was 75 degrees. 12 miles south of Orange Beach, winds were northeast at 21 knots. Air temperature was 77 degrees. Gulf water temperature 84 degrees. Wave height 6 feet, with a period of 6 seconds. 100 miles south of Destin. Winds were southeast at 6 knots. Air temperature 81 degrees. Wave height 2 feet. Wave period 6 seconds. The following weather reports were made at 9 a.m. Pensacola International Airport, skies were cloudy. The temperature was 74 degrees, the dew point was 70, and the relative humidity was 87%. The wind was northeast at 7 miles an hour, gusting to 20. The pressure was 29.94 inches and rising. Pensacola Naval Air Station, skies were cloudy. The temperature was 74 degrees, the dew point was 70, and the relative humidity was 87%. The wind was northeast at 14 miles an hour, gusting to 21. The pressure was 29.92 inches and rising. Here's your National Weather Service forecast. Today, partly sunny this morning, then becoming mostly cloudy. Highs around 80. Northeast winds 10 to 15 miles per hour with gusts up to 25 miles per hour. Tonight, mostly cloudy. Lows in the upper 60s. Northeast winds 5 to 10 miles per hour with gusts up to 20 miles per hour. Wednesday, mostly sunny. Highs in the lower 80s. Northeast winds 10 to 15 miles per hour. Wednesday night, partly cloudy. Lows in the mid 60s. Northeast winds 5 to 10 miles per hour. Thursday, partly sunny. Highs in the lower 80s. Northeast winds 5 to 10 miles per hour with gusts up to 20 miles per hour. Thursday night, mostly cloudy in the evening, then becoming partly cloudy. Lows in the lower 60s. Friday, partly sunny. A chance of showers with a slight chance of thunderstorms in the afternoon. Highs in the lower 80s. Chance of rain 40%. Friday night, mostly cloudy with a chance of showers and thunderstorms. Lows in the mid-60s. Chance of rain 50%. This is NOAA Weather Radio from the Mobile Pensacola National Weather Service. The current time is 9:55 a.m. Central Daylight Time. There is a high risk of rip currents for the following areas in Alabama, Baldwin Coastal and Mobile Coastal, and the following areas in Florida, Escambia Coastal, Okaloosa Coastal and Santa Rosa Coastal. High rip current risk remains in effect through late Saturday night. What dangerous rip currents expected? Where in Alabama, Mobile Coastal and Baldwin Coastal counties? In Florida, Escambia Coastal, Santa Rosa Coastal and Okaloosa Coastal counties. When, through late Saturday night. Impacts, rip currents can sweep even the best swimmers away from shore into deeper water. Swim near a lifeguard. If caught in a rip current, relax and float. Don't swim against the current. If able, swim in a direction following the shoreline. If unable to escape, face the shore and call or wave for help. Here's your marine forecast. On the weather map, a cold front will push across the water overnight into the day today with strengthening easterly to northeasterly winds. Seas increase to 4 to 8 feet, creating rough conditions offshore. Small craft advisory remains in effect starting through late week. Conditions may worsen late in the week and into the weekend due to the potential for tropical cyclone development in the Gulf. On Perdido Bay, Pensacola Bay including Santa Rosa Sound, and Choctawhatchee Bay. For today, northeast winds 15 to 20 knots with gusts up to 25 knots. Waves around 2 feet. Choppy. A chance of thunderstorms this morning. A chance of showers. A slight chance of thunderstorms this afternoon. For tonight, northeast winds 15 to 20 knots with gusts up to 25 knots. Waves 1 to 2 feet. Choppy. For Wednesday, northeast winds 15 to 20 knots with gusts up to 25 knots. Waves around 2 feet. Choppy. And for Wednesday night, northeast winds 10 to 15 knots, increasing to 15 to 20 knots after midnight. Waves 1 to 2 feet in the evening, then 1 foot or less. Choppy. On Perdido Bay, Pensacola Bay including Santa Rosa Sound, and Choctawhatchee Bay. For today, northeast winds around 15 knots with gusts up to 25 knots. Waves 1 foot or less, then around 2 feet this afternoon. A moderate chop. A chance of thunderstorms early this morning, Then a slight chance of thunderstorms late this morning and early afternoon. A chance of showers. For tonight, northeast winds around 15 knots with gusts up to 25 knots. Waves 1 foot or less. A moderate chop. For Wednesday, northeast winds 10 to 15 knots with gusts up to 20 knots. Waves 1 foot or less. A moderate chop. And for Wednesday night, northeast winds 10 to 15 knots with gusts up to 20 knots. Waves 1 foot or less. A moderate chop. From the Okaloosa-Walton County line to Pascagoula, and out 20 nautical miles. Small craft advisory in effect through late Thursday night. For today, northeast winds 15 to 20 knots, increasing to 20 to 25 knots late this morning and...
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0: Chance of thunderstorms late. For tonight, northeast winds 20 to 25 knots with gusts up to 30 knots. Seas 4 to 6 feet, occasionally to 8 feet. Wave detail, east 6 feet at 7 seconds. A slight chance of showers in the evening. For Wednesday, northeast winds 20 to 25 knots with gusts up to 30 knots. Seas 4 to 6 feet, occasionally to 8 feet. Wave detail, east 6 feet at 7 seconds. A slight chance of showers and thunderstorms in the afternoon. And for Wednesday night, northeast winds 20 to 25 knots. Seas 4 to 6 feet, occasionally to 8 feet. Wave detail, east 6 feet at 7 seconds. A slight chance of thunderstorms. A slight chance of showers in the evening, then a chance of showers after midnight. From the Okaloosa-Walton County line to Pascagoula, from 20 to 60 nautical miles offshore. Small craft advisory in effect through late Thursday night. For today, northeast winds 15 to 20 knots, increasing to 20 to 25 knots this afternoon. Seas 4 to 6 feet, occasionally to 8 feet. Wave detail, northeast 5 feet at 5 seconds and southeast 1 foot at 5 seconds. Showers likely. A chance of thunderstorms until late afternoon, then a slight chance of thunderstorms late. For tonight, northeast winds 20 to 25 knots with gusts up to 30 knots. Seas 5 to 7 feet, occasionally to 9 feet. Wave detail, east 7 feet at 6 seconds. A chance of showers with a slight chance of thunderstorms. For Wednesday, northeast winds 20 to 25 knots with gusts up to 30 knots. Seas 6 to 8 feet, occasionally to 10 feet. Wave detail, east 8 feet at 7 seconds. A chance of showers. A slight chance of thunderstorms in the morning, then a chance of thunderstorms in the afternoon. And for Wednesday night, east winds 20 to 25 knots with gusts up to 30 knots. Seas 5 to 8 feet, occasionally to 10 feet. Wave detail, east 8 feet at 7 seconds. A slight chance of thunderstorms. A chance of showers in the evening, then showers likely after midnight. Tidal information, at the mouth of the Mobile River on Tuesday, high tide at 8:11 a.m. Low tide at 8:10 p.m. At the mouth of the Mobile River on Wednesday, high tide at 10:44 a.m. Low tide at 8:12 p.m. At Pensacola Bay on Tuesday, high tide at 8:12 a.m. Low tide at 6:34 p.m. At Pensacola Bay on Wednesday, high tide at 9:20 a.m. Low tide at 6:48 p.m. At the East Pass in Destin on Tuesday, high tide at 7:39 a.m. Low tide at 6 p.m. At the East Pass in Destin on Wednesday, high tide at 8:47 a.m. Low tide at 6:14 p.m. The following marine observations were made as of 9 a.m. Mobile Bay Coast Guard Station. Winds were northeast at 11 knots. Sea temperature 81 degrees. Air temperature 74 degrees. Weeks Bay, north winds at 2 knots. Air temperature was 74 degrees. Pensacola Bay, northeast winds at 6 knots. Air temperature was 74 degrees. the report from the east end of Dauphin Island was not available. Grand Bay, north winds at 8 knots. Air temperature was 75 degrees. And Pettiboy Island, northeast winds at 60 knots. Air temperature was 75 degrees. 12 miles south of Orange Beach, winds were northeast at 21 knots. Air temperature was 77 degrees. Gulf water temperature 84 degrees. Wave height 6 feet, with a period of 6 seconds. 100 miles south of Destin. Winds were southeast at 6 knots. Air temperature 81 degrees. Wave height 2 feet. Wave period 6 seconds. The following weather reports were made at 9 a.m. Pensacola International Airport, skies were cloudy. The temperature was 74 degrees, the dew point was 70, and the relative humidity was 87%. The wind was northeast at 7 miles an hour, gusting to 20. The pressure was 29.94 inches and rising. Pensacola Naval Air Station, skies were cloudy. The temperature was 74 degrees, the dew point was 70, and the relative humidity was 87%. The wind was northeast at 14 miles an hour, gusting to 21. The pressure was 29.92 inches and rising. Here's your National Weather Service forecast. Today, partly sunny this morning, then becoming mostly cloudy. Highs around 80. Northeast winds 10 to 15 miles per hour with gusts up to 25 miles per hour. Tonight, mostly cloudy. Lows in the upper 60s. Northeast winds 5 to 10 miles per hour with gusts up to 20 miles per hour. Wednesday, mostly sunny. Highs in the lower 80s. Northeast winds 10 to 15 miles per hour. Wednesday night, partly cloudy. Lows in the mid 60s. Northeast winds 5 to 10 miles per hour. Thursday, partly sunny. Highs in the lower 80s. Northeast winds 5 to 10 miles per hour with gusts up to 20 miles per hour. Thursday night, mostly cloudy in the evening, then becoming partly cloudy. Lows in the lower 60s. Friday, partly sunny. A chance of showers with a slight chance of thunderstorms in the afternoon. Highs in the lower 80s. Chance of rain 40%. Friday night, mostly cloudy with a chance of showers and thunderstorms. Lows in the mid-60s. Chance of rain 50%. This is NOAA Weather Radio from the Mobile Pensacola National Weather Service. The current time is 10:06 a.m. Central Daylight Time. There is a high risk of rip currents for the following areas in Alabama, Baldwin Coastal and Mobile Coastal, and the following areas in Florida, Escambia Coastal, Okaloosa Coastal and Santa Rosa Coastal. High rip current risk remains in effect through late Saturday night. What dangerous rip currents expected? Where in Alabama, Mobile Coastal and Baldwin Coastal counties? In Florida, Escambia Coastal, Santa Rosa Coastal and Okaloosa Coastal counties. When, through late Saturday night. Impacts, rip currents can sweep even the best swimmers away from shore into deeper water. Swim near a lifeguard. If caught in a rip current, relax and float. Don't swim against the current. If able, swim in a direction following the shoreline. If unable to escape, face the shore and call or wave for help. Here's your marine forecast. On the weather map, a cold front will push across the water overnight into the day today with strengthening easterly to northeasterly winds. Seas increase to 4 to 8 feet, creating rough conditions offshore. Small craft advisory remains in effect starting through late week. Conditions may worsen late in the week and into the weekend due to the potential for tropical cyclone development in the Gulf. On Perdido Bay, Pensacola Bay including Santa Rosa Sound, and Choctawhatchee Bay. For today, northeast winds 15 to 20 knots with gusts up to 25 knots. Waves around 2 feet. Choppy. A chance of thunderstorms this morning. A chance of showers. A slight chance of thunderstorms this afternoon. For tonight, northeast winds 15 to 20 knots with gusts up to 25 knots. waves 1 to 2 feet. Choppy. For Wednesday, northeast winds 15 to 20 knots with gusts up to 25 knots. Waves around 2 feet. Choppy. And for Wednesday night, northeast winds 10 to 15 knots, increasing to 15 to 20 knots after midnight. Waves 1 to 2 feet in the evening, then 1 foot or less. Choppy. On Perdido Bay, Pensacola Bay including Santa Rosa Sound, and Choctaw Hatchie Bay. For today, northeast winds around 15 knots with gusts up to 25 knots. Waves 1 foot or less, then around 2 feet this afternoon. A moderate chop. A chance of thunderstorms early this morning, then a slight chance of thunderstorms late this morning and early afternoon. A chance of showers. For tonight, northeast winds around 15 knots with gusts up to 25 knots. Waves 1 foot or less. A moderate chop. For Wednesday, northeast winds 10 to 15 knots with gusts up to 20 knots. Waves 1 foot or less. A moderate chop. And for Wednesday night, northeast winds 10 to 15 knots with gusts up to 20 knots. Waves 1 foot or less. A moderate chop. From the Okaloosa-Walton County line to Pascagoula, and out 20 nautical miles. Small craft advisory in effect through late Thursday night. For today, northeast winds 15 to 20 knots, increasing to 20 to 25 knots late this morning and afternoon. Seas 3 to 5 feet, occasionally to 6 feet. Wave detail, east 5 feet at 5 seconds. A chance of showers. A chance of thunderstorms until late afternoon, then a slight chance of thunderstorms late. For tonight, northeast winds 20 to 25 knots with gusts up to 30 knots. Seas 4 to 6 feet, occasionally to 8 feet. Wave detail, east 6 feet at 7 seconds. A slight chance of showers in the evening. For Wednesday, northeast winds 20 to 25 knots with gusts up to 30 knots. Seas 4 to 6 feet, occasionally to 8 feet. Wave detail, east 6 feet at 7 seconds. A slight chance of showers and thunderstorms in the afternoon. And for Wednesday night, northeast winds 20 to 25 knots. Seas 4 to 6 feet, occasionally to 8 feet. Wave detail, east 6 feet at 7 seconds. A slight chance of thunderstorms. A slight chance of showers in the evening, then a chance of showers after midnight. From the Okaloosa-Walton County line to Pascagoula, from 20 to 60 nautical miles offshore. Small craft advisory in effect through late Thursday night. For today, northeast winds 15 to 20 knots, increasing to 20 to 25 knots this afternoon. Seas 4 to 6 feet, occasionally to 8 feet. Wave detail, northeast 5 feet at 5 seconds and southeast 1 foot at 5 seconds. Showers likely. A chance of thunderstorms until late afternoon, then a slight chance of thunderstorms late. For tonight, northeast winds 20 to 25 knots with gusts up to 30 knots. Seas 5 to 7 feet, occasionally to 9 feet. Wave detail, east 7 feet at 6 seconds. A chance of showers with a slight chance of thunderstorms. For Wednesday, northeast winds 20 to 25 knots with gusts up to 30 knots. Seas 6 to 8 feet, occasionally to 10 feet. Wave detail, east 8 feet at 7 seconds. A chance of showers. A slight chance of thunderstorms in the morning, then a chance of thunderstorms in the afternoon. And for Wednesday night, east winds 20 to 25 knots with gusts up to 30 knots. Seas 5 to 8 feet, occasionally to 10 feet. Wave detail, east 8 feet at 7 seconds. A slight chance of thunderstorms. A chance of showers in the evening, then showers likely after midnight. Tidal information, at the mouth of the Mobile River on Tuesday, high tide at 8:11 a.m. Low tide at 8:10 p.m. At the mouth of the Mobile River on Wednesday, high tide at 10:44 a.m. Low tide at 8:12 p.m. At Pensacola Bay on Tuesday, high tide at 8:12 a.m. Low tide at 6:34 p.m. At Pensacola Bay on Wednesday, high tide at 9:20 a.m. low tide at 6:48 p.m. At the East Pass in Destin on Tuesday, high tide at 7:39 a.m. Low tide at 6 p.m. At the East Pass in Destin on Wednesday, high tide at 8:47 a.m. Low tide at 6:14 p.m. The following marine observations were made as of 10 a.m. Mobile Bay Coast Guard Station. Winds were northeast at 12 knots. Sea temperature 81 degrees. Air temperature 75 degrees. Weeks Bay, northeast winds at 4 knots. Air temperature was 76 degrees. Pensacola Bay, northeast winds at 7 knots. Air temperature was 75 degrees. The report from the east end of Dauphin Island was not available. Graham Bay, northeast winds at 11 knots. Air temperature was 76 degrees. And Pettiboy Island, northeast winds at 17 knots. Air temperature was 75 degrees. 12 miles south of Orange Beach. Winds were northeast at 21 knots. Sea temperature 83 degrees. Air temperature 78 degrees. 100 miles south of Destin. Winds were south at 4 knots. Air temperature 82 degrees. The following weather reports were made at 10 a.m. Pensacola International Airport, skies were cloudy. The temperature was 76 degrees, the dew point was 69, and the relative humidity was 79%. The wind was northeast at 10 miles an hour. The pressure was 29.95 inches and rising. Pensacola Naval Air Station, skies were cloudy. The temperature was 76 degrees, the dew point was 70, and the relative humidity was 82%. The wind was northeast at 14 miles an hour. The pressure was 29.94 inches and rising. Here's your National Weather Service forecast. Today, partly sunny this morning, then becoming mostly cloudy. Highs around 80. Northeast winds 10 to 15 miles per hour with gusts up to 25 miles per hour. Tonight, mostly cloudy. Lows in the upper 60s. Northeast winds 5 to 10 miles per hour with gusts up to 20 miles per hour. Wednesday, mostly sunny. Highs in the lower 80s. Northeast winds 10 to 15 miles per hour. Wednesday night, partly cloudy. Lows in the mid 60s. Northeast winds 5 to 10 miles per hour. Thursday, partly sunny. Highs in the lower 80s. Northeast winds 5 to 10 miles per hour with gusts up to 20 miles per hour. Thursday night, mostly cloudy in the evening, then becoming partly cloudy. Lows in the lower 60s. Friday, partly sunny. A chance of showers with a slight chance of thunderstorms in the afternoon. Highs in the lower 80s. Chance of rain 40%. Friday night, mostly cloudy with a chance of showers and thunderstorms. Lows in the mid-60s. Chance of rain 50%. 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The current time is 10:17 a.m. Central Daylight Time. There is a high risk of rip currents for the following areas in Alabama, Baldwin Coastal and Mobile Coastal, and the following areas in Florida, Escambia Coastal, Okaloosa Coastal and Santa Rosa Coastal. High rip current risk remains in effect through late Saturday night. What dangerous rip currents expected? Where in Alabama, Mobile Coastal and Baldwin Coastal counties? In Florida, Escambia Coastal, Santa Rosa Coastal and Okaloosa Coastal counties. When, through late Saturday night. Impacts, rip currents can sweep even the best swimmers away from shore into deeper water. Swim near a lifeguard. If caught in a rip current, relax and float. Don't swim against the current. If able, swim in a direction following the shoreline. If unable to escape, face the shore and call or wave for help. Here's your marine forecast. On the weather map, A cold front will push across the water overnight into the day today with strengthening easterly to northeasterly winds. Seas increase to 4 to 8 feet, creating rough conditions offshore. Small craft advisory remains in effect starting through late week. Conditions may worsen late in the week and into the weekend due to the potential for tropical cyclone development in the Gulf. On Perdido Bay, Pensacola Bay including Santa Rosa Sound, and Choctawhatchee Bay. For today, northeast winds 15 to 20 knots with gusts up to 25 knots. Waves around 2 feet. Choppy. A chance of thunderstorms this morning. A chance of showers. A slight chance of thunderstorms this afternoon. For tonight, northeast winds 15 to 20 knots with gusts up to 25 knots. Waves 1 to 2 feet. Choppy. For Wednesday, northeast winds 15 to 20 knots with gusts up to 25 knots. Waves around 2 feet. Choppy. And for Wednesday night, northeast winds 10 to 15 knots, increasing to 15 to 20 knots after midnight. Waves 1 to 2 feet in the evening, then 1 foot or less. Choppy. On Perdido Bay, Pensacola Bay including Santa Rosa Sound, and Choctawhatchee Bay. For today, northeast winds around 15 knots with gusts up to 25 knots. Waves 1 foot or less, then around 2 feet this afternoon. A moderate chop. A chance of thunderstorms early this morning, then a slight chance of thunderstorms late this morning and early afternoon. A chance of showers. For tonight, northeast winds around 15 knots with gusts up to 25 knots. Waves 1 foot or less. A moderate chop. For Wednesday, northeast winds 10 to 15 knots with gusts up to 20 knots. Waves 1 foot or less. A moderate chop. And for Wednesday night, northeast winds 10 to 15 knots with gusts up to 20 knots. Waves 1 foot or less. A moderate chop. From the Okaloosa-Walton County line to Pascagoula, and out 20 nautical miles. Small craft advisory in effect through late Thursday night. For today, northeast winds 15 to 20 knots, increasing to 20 to 25 knots late this morning and afternoon. Seas 3 to 5 feet, occasionally to 6 feet. Wave detail, east 5 feet at 5 seconds. A chance of showers. A chance of thunderstorms until late afternoon, then a slight chance of thunderstorms late. For tonight, northeast winds 20 to 25 knots with gusts up to 30 knots. Seas 4 to 6 feet, occasionally to 8 feet. Wave detail, east 6 feet at 7 seconds. A slight chance of showers in the evening. For Wednesday, northeast winds 20 to 25 knots with gusts up to 30 knots. Seas 4 to 6 feet, occasionally to 8 feet. Wave detail, east 6 feet at 7 seconds. A slight chance of showers and thunderstorms in the afternoon. And for Wednesday night, northeast winds 20 to 25 knots. Seas 4 to 6 feet, occasionally to 8 feet. Wave detail, east 6 feet at 7 seconds. A slight chance of thunderstorms. A slight chance of showers in the evening, then a chance of showers after midnight. From the Okaloosa-Walton County line to Pascagoula, from 20 to 60 nautical miles offshore. Small craft advisory in effect through late Thursday night. For today, northeast winds 15 to 20 knots, increasing to 20 to 25 knots this afternoon. Seas 4 to 6 feet, occasionally to 8 feet. Wave detail, northeast 5 feet at 5 seconds and southeast 1 foot at 5 seconds. Showers likely. A chance of thunderstorms until late afternoon, then a slight chance of thunderstorms late. For tonight, northeast winds 20 to 25 knots with gusts up to 30 knots. Seas 5 to 7 feet, occasionally to 9 feet. Wave detail, east 7 feet at 6 seconds. A chance of showers with a slight chance of thunderstorms. For Wednesday, northeast winds 20 to 25 knots with gusts up to 30 knots. Seas 6 to 8 feet, occasionally to 10 feet. Wave detail, east 8 feet at 7 seconds. A chance of showers. A slight chance of thunderstorms in the morning, then a chance of thunderstorms in the afternoon. And for Wednesday night, east winds 20 to 25 knots with gusts up to 30 knots. Seas 5 to 8 feet, occasionally to 10 feet. Wave detail, east 8 feet at 7 seconds.

Low tide at 6:48 p.m. at the East Pass in Destin on Tuesday, high tide at 7:39 a.m. Low tide at 6 p.m. at the East Pass in Destin on Wednesday, high tide at 8:47 a.m. Low tide at 6:14 p.m. The following marine observations were made as of 10 a.m. Mobile Bay Coast Guard Station. Winds were northeast at 12 knots. Sea temperature 81 degrees. Air temperature 75 degrees. Weeks Bay, northeast winds at 4 knots. Air temperature was 76 degrees. Pensacola Bay, northeast winds at 7 knots. Air temperature was 75 degrees. The report from the east end of Dauphin Island was not available. Graham Bay, northeast winds at 11 knots. Air temperature was 76 degrees. And Pettiboy Island, northeast winds at 17 knots. Air temperature was 75 degrees. 12 miles south of Orange Beach. Winds were northeast at 21 knots. Sea temperature 83 degrees. Air temperature 78 degrees. 100 miles south of Destin. Winds were south at 4 knots. Air temperature 82 degrees. The following weather reports were made at 10 a.m. Pensacola International Airport, skies were cloudy. The temperature was 76 degrees, the dew point was 69, and the relative humidity was 79%. The wind was northeast at 10 miles an hour. The pressure was 29.95 inches and rising. Pensacola Naval Air Station, skies were cloudy. The temperature was 76 degrees, the dew point was 70, and the relative humidity was 82%. The wind was northeast at 14 miles an hour. The pressure was 29.94 inches and rising. Here's your National Weather Service forecast. Today, partly sunny this morning, then becoming mostly cloudy. Highs around 80. Northeast winds 10 to 15 miles per hour with gusts up to 25 miles per hour. Tonight, mostly cloudy. Lows in the upper 60s. Northeast winds 5 to 10 miles per hour with gusts up to 20 miles per hour. Wednesday, mostly sunny. Highs in the lower 80s. Northeast winds 10 to 15 miles per hour. Wednesday night, partly cloudy. Lows in the mid 60s. Northeast winds 5 to 10 miles per hour. Thursday, partly sunny. Highs in the lower 80s. Northeast winds 5 to 10 miles per hour with gusts up to 20 miles per hour. Thursday night, mostly cloudy in the evening, then becoming partly cloudy. Lows in the lower 60s. Friday, partly sunny. A chance of showers with a slight chance of thunderstorms in the afternoon. Highs in the lower 80s. Chance of rain 40%. Friday night, mostly cloudy with a chance of showers and thunderstorms. Lows in the mid-60s. Chance of rain 50%. This is NOAA Weather Radio, from the Mobile Pensacola National Weather Service. The current time is 10:28 a.m. Central Daylight Time. There is a high risk of rip currents for the following areas in Alabama, Baldwin Coastal and Mobile Coastal, and the following areas in Florida, Escambia Coastal, Okaloosa Coastal and Santa Rosa Coastal. High rip current risk remains in effect through late Saturday night. What dangerous rip currents expected? Where in Alabama, Mobile Coastal and Baldwin Coastal counties? In Florida, Escambia Coastal, Santa Rosa Coastal and Okaloosa Coastal counties. When through late Saturday night. Impacts, rip currents can sweep even the best swimmers away from shore into deeper water. Swim near a lifeguard. If caught in a rip current, relax and float. Don't swim against the current. If able, swim in a direction following the shoreline. If unable to escape, face the shore and call or wave for help. Here's your marine forecast. On the weather map, a cold front will push across the water overnight into the day today with strengthening easterly to northeasterly winds. Seas increase to 4 to 8 feet, creating rough conditions offshore. Small craft advisory remains in effect starting through late week. K
conditions may worsen later.

0: than the week and into the weekend due to the potential for tropical cyclone development in the Gulf. On Perdido Bay, Pensacola Bay including Santa Rosa Sound, and Choctawhatchee Bay. For today, northeast winds 15 to 20 knots with gusts up to 25 knots. Waves around 2 feet. Choppy. A chance of thunderstorms this morning. A chance of showers. A slight chance of thunderstorms this afternoon. For tonight, northeast winds 15 to 20 knots with gusts up to 25 knots. Waves 1 to 2 feet. Choppy. For Wednesday, northeast winds 15 to 20 knots with gusts up to 25 knots. Waves around 2 feet. Choppy. And for Wednesday night, northeast winds 10 to 15 knots, increasing to 15 to 20 knots after midnight. Waves 1 to 2 feet in the evening, then 1 foot or less. Choppy. On Perdido Bay, Pensacola Bay including Santa Rosa Sound, and Choctawhatchee Bay. For today, northeast winds around 15 knots with gusts up to 25 knots. Waves 1 foot or less, then around 2 feet this afternoon. A moderate chop. A chance of thunderstorms early this morning, then a slight chance of thunderstorms late this morning and early afternoon. A chance of showers. For tonight, northeast winds around 15 knots with gusts up to 25 knots. Waves 1 foot or less. A moderate chop. For Wednesday, northeast winds 10 to 15 knots with gusts up to 20 knots. Waves 1 foot or less. A moderate chop. And for Wednesday night, northeast winds 10 to 15 knots with gusts up to 20 knots. Waves 1 foot or less. A moderate chop. From the Okaloosa-Walton County line to Pascagoula, and out 20 nautical miles. Small craft advisory in effect through late Thursday night. For today, northeast winds 15 to 20 knots, increasing to 20 to 25 knots late this morning and afternoon. Seas 3 to 5 feet, occasionally to 6 feet. Wave detail, east 5 feet at 5 seconds. A chance of showers. A chance of thunderstorms until late afternoon, then a slight chance of thunderstorms late. For tonight, northeast winds 20 to 25 knots with gusts up to 30 knots. Seas 4 to 6 feet, occasionally to 8 feet. Wave detail, east 6 feet at 7 seconds. A slight chance of showers in the evening. For Wednesday, northeast winds 20 to 25 knots with gusts up to 30 knots. Seas 4 to 6 feet, occasionally to 8 feet. Wave detail, east 6 feet at 7 seconds. A slight chance of showers and thunderstorms in the afternoon. And for Wednesday night, northeast winds 20 to 25 knots. Seas 4 to 6 feet, occasionally to 8 feet. Wave detail, east 6 feet at 7 seconds. A slight chance of thunderstorms. A slight chance of showers in the evening, then a chance of showers after midnight. From the Okaloosa-Walton County line to Pascagoula, from 20 to 60 nautical miles offshore. Small craft advisory in effect through late Thursday night. For today, northeast winds 15 to 20 knots, increasing to 20 to 25 knots this afternoon. Seas 4 to 6 feet, occasionally to 8 feet. Wave detail, northeast 5 feet at 5 seconds and southeast 1 foot at 5 seconds. Showers likely. A chance of thunderstorms until late afternoon, then a slight chance of thunderstorms late. For tonight, northeast winds 20 to 25 knots with gusts up to 30 knots. Seas 5 to 7 feet, occasionally to 9 feet. Wave detail, east 7 feet at 6 seconds. A chance of showers with a slight chance of thunderstorms. For Wednesday, northeast winds 20 to 25 knots with gusts up to 30 knots. Seas 6 to 8 feet, occasionally to 10 feet. Wave detail, east 8 feet at 7 seconds. A chance of showers. A slight chance of thunderstorms in the morning, then a chance of thunderstorms in the afternoon. And for Wednesday night, east winds 20 to 25 knots with gusts up to 30 knots. Seas 5 to 8 feet, occasionally to 10 feet. Wave detail, east 8 feet at 7 seconds. a slight chance of thunderstorms. A chance of showers in the evening, then showers likely after midnight. Tidal information, at the mouth of the Mobile River on Tuesday, high tide at 8:11 a.m. Low tide at 8:10 p.m. At the mouth of the Mobile River on Wednesday, high tide at 10:44 a.m. Low tide at 8:12 p.m. At Pensacola Bay on Tuesday, high tide at 8:12 a.m. Low tide at 6:34 p.m. At Pensacola Bay on Wednesday, high tide at 9:20 a.m. Low tide at 6:48 p.m. At the East Pass in Destin on Tuesday, high tide at 7:39 a.m. Low tide at 6 p.m. At the East Pass in Destin on Wednesday, high tide at 8:47 a.m. Low tide at 6:14 p.m. The following marine observations were made as of 10 a.m. Mobile Bay Coast Guard Station. Winds were northeast at 12 knots. Sea temperature 81 degrees. Air temperature 75 degrees. Weeks Bay, northeast winds at 4 knots. Air temperature was 76 degrees. Pensacola Bay, northeast winds at 7 knots. Air temperature was 75 degrees. The report from the east end of Dauphin Island was not available. Graham Bay, northeast winds at 11 knots. Air temperature was 76 degrees. And Pettiboy Island, northeast winds at 17 knots. Air temperature was 75 degrees. 12 miles south of Orange Beach. Winds were northeast at 21 knots. Sea temperature 83 degrees. Air temperature 78 degrees. 100 miles south of Destin. Winds were south at 4 knots. Air temperature 82 degrees. The following weather reports were made at 10 a.m. Pensacola International Airport, skies were cloudy. The temperature was 76 degrees, the dew point was 69, and the relative humidity was 79%. The wind was northeast at 10 miles an hour. The pressure was 29.95 inches and rising. Pensacola Naval Air Station, skies were cloudy. The temperature was 76 degrees, the dew point was 70, and the relative humidity was 82%. The wind was northeast at 14 miles an hour. The pressure was 29.94 inches and rising. Here's your National Weather Service forecast. Today, partly sunny this morning, then becoming mostly cloudy. Highs around 80. Northeast winds 10 to 15 miles per hour with gusts up to 25 miles per hour. Tonight, mostly cloudy. Lows in the upper 60s. Northeast winds 5 to 10 miles per hour with gusts up to 20 miles per hour. Wednesday, mostly sunny. Highs in the lower 80s. Northeast winds 10 to 15 miles per hour. Wednesday night, partly cloudy. Lows in the mid 60s. Northeast winds 5 to 10 miles per hour. Thursday, partly sunny. Highs in the lower 80s. Northeast winds 5 to 10 miles per hour with gusts up to 20 miles per hour. Thursday night, mostly cloudy in the evening, then becoming partly cloudy. Lows in the lower 60s. Friday, partly sunny. A chance of showers with a slight chance of thunderstorms in the afternoon. Highs in the lower 80s. Chance of rain 40%. Friday night, mostly cloudy with a chance of showers and storms. Lows in the mid-60s. Chance of rain 50%. This is NOAA Weather Radio, from the Mobile Pensacola National Weather Service. The current time is 10:38 a.m. Central Daylight Time. There is a high risk of rip currents for the following areas in Alabama, Baldwin Coastal and Mobile Coastal, and the following areas in Florida, Escambia Coastal, Okaloosa Coastal and Santa Rosa Coastal. High rip current risk remains in effect through late Saturday night. What dangerous rip currents expected? Where in Alabama, Mobile Coastal and Baldwin Coastal counties? In Florida, Escambia Coastal, Santa Rosa Coastal and Okaloosa Coastal counties. When through late Saturday night. Impacts, rip currents can sweep even the best swimmers away from shore into deeper water. Swim near a lifeguard. If caught in a rip current, relax and float. Don't swim against the current. If able, swim in a direction following the shoreline. If unable to escape, face the shore and call or wave for help. Here's your marine forecast. On the weather map, a cold front will push across the water overnight into the day today with strengthening easterly to northeasterly winds. Seas increase to 4 to 8 feet, creating rough conditions offshore. Small craft advisory remains in effect starting through late week. Conditions may worsen late in the week and into the weekend due to the potential for tropical cyclone development in the Gulf. On Perdido Bay, Pensacola Bay including Santa Rosa Sound, and Choctawhatchee Bay. For today, northeast winds 15 to 20 knots with gusts up to 25 knots. Waves around 2 feet. Choppy. A chance of thunderstorms this morning. A chance of showers. A slight chance of thunderstorms this afternoon. For tonight, northeast winds 15 to 20 knots with gusts up to 25 knots. Waves 1 to 2 feet. Choppy. For Wednesday, northeast winds 15 to 20 knots with gusts up to 25 knots. Waves around 2 feet. Choppy. And for Wednesday night, northeast winds 10 to 15 knots, increasing to 15 to 20 knots after midnight. Waves 1 to 2 feet in the evening, then 1 foot or less. Choppy. On Perdido Bay, Pensacola Bay including Santa Rosa Sound, and Choctawhatchee Bay. For today, northeast winds around 15 knots with gusts up to 25 knots. Waves 1 foot or less, then around 2 feet this afternoon. A moderate chop. A chance of thunderstorms early this morning, then a slight chance of thunderstorms late this morning and early afternoon. A chance of showers. For tonight, northeast winds around 15 knots with gusts up to 25 knots. Waves 1 foot or less. A moderate chop. For Wednesday, northeast winds 10 to 15 knots with gusts up to 20 knots. Waves 1 foot or less. A moderate chop. And for Wednesday night, northeast winds 10 to 15 knots with gusts up to 20 knots. Waves 1 foot or less. A moderate chop. From the Okaloosa-Walton County line to Pascagoula, and out 20 nautical miles. Small craft advisory in effect through late Thursday night. For today, northeast winds 15 to 20 knots, increasing to 20 to 25 knots late this morning and afternoon. Seas 3 to 5 feet, occasionally to 6 feet. Wave detail, east 5 feet at 5 seconds. A chance of showers. A chance of thunderstorms until late afternoon, then a slight chance of thunderstorms late. For tonight, northeast winds 20 to 25 knots with gusts up to 30 knots. Seas 4 to 6 feet, occasionally to 8 feet. Wave detail, east 6 feet at 7 seconds. A slight chance of showers in the evening. For Wednesday, northeast winds 20 to 25 knots with gusts up to 30 knots. Seas 4 to 6 feet, occasionally to 8 feet. Wave detail, east 6 feet at 7 seconds. A slight chance of showers and thunderstorms in the afternoon. And for Wednesday night, northeast winds 20 to 25 knots. Seas 4 to 6 feet, occasionally to 8 feet. Wave detail, east 6 feet at 7 seconds. A slight chance of thunderstorms. A slight chance of showers in the evening, then a chance of showers after midnight. From the Okaloosa-Walton County line to Pascagoula, from 20 to 60 nautical miles offshore. Small craft advisory in effect through late Thursday night. For today, northeast winds 15 to 20 knots, increasing to 20 to 25 knots this afternoon. Seas 4 to 6 feet, occasionally to 8 feet. Wave detail, northeast 5 feet at 5 seconds and southeast 1 foot at 5 seconds. Showers likely. A chance of thunderstorms until late afternoon, then a slight chance of thunderstorms late. For tonight, northeast winds 20 to 25 knots with gusts up to 30 knots. Seas 5 to 7 feet, occasionally to 9 feet. Wave detail, east 7 feet at 6 seconds. A chance of showers with a slight chance of thunderstorms. For Wednesday, northeast winds 20 to 25 knots with gusts up to 30 knots. Seas 6 to 8 feet, occasionally to 10 feet. Wave detail, east 8 feet at 7 seconds. A chance of showers. A slight chance of thunderstorms in the morning, then a chance of thunderstorms in the afternoon. And for Wednesday night, east winds 20 to 25 knots with gusts up to 30 knots. Seas 5 to 8 feet, occasionally to 10 feet. Wave detail, east 8 feet at 7 seconds. A slight chance of thunderstorms. A chance of showers in the evening, then showers likely after midnight. Tidal information, at the mouth of the Mobile River on Tuesday, high tide at 8:11 a.m. Low tide at 8:10 p.m. At the mouth of the Mobile River on Wednesday, high tide at 10:44 a.m. Low tide at 8:12 p.m. At Pensacola Bay on Tuesday, high tide at 8:12 a.m. Low tide at 6:34 p.m. At Pensacola Bay on Wednesday, high tide at 9:20 a.m. Low tide at 6:48 p.m. At the East Pass in Destin on Tuesday, high tide at 7:39 a.m. Low tide at 6 p.m. At the East Pass in Destin on Wednesday, high tide at 8:47 a.m. Low tide at 6:14 p.m. The following marine observations were made as of 10 a.m. Mobile Bay Coast Guard Station. Winds were northeast at 12 knots. Sea temperature 81 degrees. Air temperature 75 degrees. Weeks Bay, northeast winds at 4 knots. Air temperature was 76 degrees. Pensacola Bay, northeast winds at 7 knots. Air temperature was 75 degrees. The report from the east end of Dauphin Island was not available. Graham Bay, northeast winds at 11 knots. Air temperature was 76 degrees. And Pettiboy Island, northeast winds at 17 knots. Air temperature was 75 degrees. 12 miles south of Orange Beach. Winds were northeast at 21 knots. Sea temperature 83 degrees. Air temperature 78 degrees. 100 miles south of Destin. Winds were south at 4 knots. Air temperature 82 degrees. 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The following weather reports were made at 10 a.m. Pensacola International Airport, skies were cloudy. The temperature was 76 degrees, the dew point was 69, and the relative humidity was 79%. The wind was northeast at 10 miles an hour. The pressure was 29.95 inches and rising. Pensacola Naval Air Station, skies were cloudy. The temperature was 76 degrees, the dew point was 70, and the relative humidity was 82%. The wind was northeast at 14 miles an hour. The pressure was 29.94 inches and rising. Here's your National Weather Service forecast. Today, partly sunny this morning, then becoming mostly cloudy. Highs around 80. Northeast winds 10 to 15 miles per hour with gusts up to 25 miles per hour. Tonight, mostly cloudy. Lows in the upper 60s. Northeast winds 5 to 10 miles per hour with gusts up to 20 miles per hour. Wednesday, mostly sunny. Highs in the lower 80s. Northeast winds 10 to 15 miles per hour. Wednesday night, partly cloudy. Lows in the mid 60s. Northeast winds 5 to 10 miles per hour. Thursday, partly sunny. Highs in the lower 80s. Northeast winds 5 to 10 miles per hour with gusts up to 20 miles per hour. Thursday night, mostly cloudy in the evening, then becoming partly cloudy. Lows in the lower 60s. Friday, partly sunny. A chance of showers with a slight chance of thunderstorms in the afternoon. Highs in the lower 80s. Chance of rain 40%. Friday night, mostly cloudy with a chance of showers and thunderstorms. Lows in the mid-60s. Chance of rain 50%. This is NOAA Weather Radio, from the Mobile Pensacola National Weather Service. The current time is 10:49 a.m. Central Daylight Time. There is a high risk of rip currents for the following areas in Alabama, Baldwin Coastal and Mobile Coastal, and the following areas in Florida, Escambia Coastal, Okaloosa Coastal and Santa Rosa Coastal. High rip current risk remains in effect through late Saturday night. What dangerous rip currents expected? Where in Alabama, Mobile Coastal and Baldwin Coastal counties? In Florida, Escambia Coastal, Santa Rosa Coastal and Okaloosa Coastal counties. When, through late Saturday night. Impacts, rip currents can sweep even the best swimmers away from shore into deeper water. Swim near a lifeguard. If caught in a rip current, relax and float. Don't swim against the current. If able, swim in a direction following the shoreline. If unable to escape, face the shore and call or wave for help. Here's your marine forecast. On the weather map, a cold front will push across the water overnight into the day today with strengthening easterly to northeasterly winds. Seas increase to 4 to 8 feet, creating rough conditions offshore. Small craft advisory remains in effect starting through late week. Conditions may worsen late in the week and into the weekend due to the potential for tropical cyclone development in the Gulf. On Perdido Bay, Pensacola Bay including Santa Rosa Sound, and Choctawhatchee Bay. For today, northeast winds 15 to 20 knots with gusts up to 25 knots. Waves around 2 feet. Choppy. A chance of thunderstorms this morning. A chance of showers. A slight chance of thunderstorms this afternoon. For tonight, northeast winds 15 to 20 knots with gusts up to 25 knots. Waves 1 to 2 feet. Choppy. For Wednesday, northeast winds 15 to 20 knots with gusts up to 25 knots. Waves around 2 feet. Choppy. And for Wednesday night, northeast winds 10 to 15 knots, increasing to 15 to 20 knots after midnight. Waves 1 to 2 feet in the evening, then 1 foot or less. Choppy. On Perdido Bay, Pensacola Bay including Santa Rosa Sound, and Choctawhatchee Bay. For today, northeast winds around 15 knots with gusts up to 25 knots. Waves 1 foot or less, then around 2 feet this afternoon. A moderate chop. A chance of thunderstorms early this morning, then a slight chance of thunderstorms late this morning and early afternoon. A chance of showers. For tonight, northeast winds around 15 knots with gusts up to 25 knots. Waves 1 foot or less. A moderate chop. For Wednesday, northeast winds 10 to 15 knots with gusts up to 20 knots. Waves 1 foot or less. A moderate chop. And for Wednesday night, northeast winds 10 to 15 knots with gusts up to 20 knots. Waves 1 foot or less. A moderate chop. From the Okaloosa-Walton County line to Pascagoula and out 20 nautical miles. Small craft advisory in effect through late Thursday night. For today, northeast winds 15 to 20 knots, increasing to 20 to 25 knots late this morning and afternoon. Seas 3 to 5 feet, occasionally to 6 feet. Wave detail, east 5 feet at 5 seconds. A chance of showers. A chance of thunderstorms until late afternoon, then a slight chance of thunderstorms late. For tonight, northeast winds 20 to 25 knots with gusts up to 30 knots. Seas 4 to 6 feet, occasionally to 8 feet. Wave detail, east 6 feet at 7 seconds. A slight chance of showers in the evening. For Wednesday, northeast winds 20 to 25 knots with gusts up to 30 knots. Seas 4 to 6 feet, occasionally to 8 feet. Wave detail, east 6 feet at 7 seconds. A slight chance of showers and thunderstorms in the afternoon. And for Wednesday night, northeast winds 20 to 25 knots. Seas 4 to 6 feet, occasionally to 8 feet. Wave detail, east 6 feet at 7 seconds. A slight chance of thunderstorms. A slight chance of showers in the evening, then a chance of showers after midnight. From the Okaloosa-Walton County line to Pascagoula, from 20 to 60 nautical miles offshore. Small craft advisory in effect through late Thursday night. For today, northeast winds 15 to 20 knots, increasing to 20 to 25 knots this afternoon. Seas 4 to 6 feet, occasionally to 8 feet. Wave detail, northeast 5 feet at 5 seconds and southeast 1 foot at 5 seconds. Showers likely. A chance of thunderstorms until late afternoon, then a slight chance of thunderstorms late. For tonight, northeast winds 20 to 25 knots with gusts up to 30 knots. Seas 5 to 7 feet, occasionally to 9 feet. Wave detail, east 7 feet at 6 seconds. A chance of showers with a slight chance of thunderstorms. For Wednesday, northeast winds 20 to 25 knots with gusts up to 30 knots. Seas 6 to 8 feet, occasionally to 10 feet. Wave detail, east 8 feet at 7 seconds. A chance of showers. A slight chance of thunderstorms in the morning, then a chance of thunderstorms in the afternoon. And for Wednesday night, east winds 20 to 25 knots with gusts up to 30 knots. Seas 5 to 8 feet, occasionally to 10 feet. Wave detail, east 8 feet at 7 seconds. A slight chance of thunderstorms. A chance of showers in the evening, then showers likely after midnight. Tidal information, at the mouth of the Mobile River on Tuesday, high tide at 8:11 a.m. Low tide at 8:10 p.m. At the mouth of the Mobile River on Wednesday, high tide at 10:44 a.m. Low tide at 8:12 p.m. At Pensacola Bay on Tuesday, high tide at 8:12 a.m. Low tide at 6:34 p.m. At Pensacola Bay on Wednesday, high tide at 9:20 a.m. Low tide at 6:48 p.m. At the East Pass in Destin on Tuesday, high tide at 7:39 a.m. Low tide at 6 p.m. At the East Pass in Destin on Wednesday, high tide at 8:47 a.m. Low tide at 6:14 p.m. The following marine observations were made as of 10 a.m. Mobile Bay Coast Guard Station. Winds were northeast at 12 knots. Sea temperature 81 degrees. Air temperature 75 degrees. Weeks Bay, northeast winds at 4 knots. Air temperature was 76 degrees. Pensacola Bay, northeast winds at 7 knots. Air temperature was 75 degrees. The report from the east end of Dauphin Island was not available. Graham Bay, northeast winds at 11 knots. Air temperature was 76 degrees. And Pettiboy Island, northeast winds at 17 knots. Air temperature was 75 degrees. 12 miles south of Orange Beach. Winds were northeast at 21 knots. Sea temperature 83 degrees. Air temperature 78 degrees. 100 miles south of Destin. Winds were south at 4 knots. Air temperature 82 degrees. The following weather reports were made at 10 a.m. Pensacola International Airport, skies were cloudy. The temperature was 76 degrees, the dew point was 69, and the relative humidity was 79%. The wind was northeast at 10 miles an hour. The pressure was 29.95 inches and rising. Pensacola Naval Air Station, skies were cloudy. The temperature was 76 degrees, the dew point was 70, and the relative humidity was 82%. The wind was northeast at 14 miles an hour. The pressure was 29.94 inches and rising. Here's your National Weather Service forecast. Today, partly sunny this morning, then becoming mostly cloudy. Highs around 80. Northeast winds 10 to 15 miles per hour with gusts up to 25 miles per hour. Tonight, mostly cloudy. Lows in the upper 60s. Northeast winds 5 to 10 miles per hour with gusts up to 20 miles per hour. Wednesday, mostly sunny. Highs in the lower 80s. Northeast winds 10 to 15 miles per hour. Wednesday night, partly cloudy. Lows in the mid 60s. Northeast winds 5 to 10 miles per hour. Thursday, partly sunny. Highs in the lower 80s. northeast winds 5 to 10 miles per hour with gusts up to 20 miles per hour. Thursday night, mostly cloudy in the evening, then becoming partly cloudy. Lows in the lower 60s.
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0: Storms. Lows in the mid-60s. Chance of rain 50%. This is NOAA Weather Radio from the Mobile Pensacola National Weather Service. The current time is 11 a.m. Central Daylight Time. There is a high risk of rip currents for the following areas in Alabama, Baldwin Coastal and Mobile Coastal, and the following areas in Florida, Escambia Coastal, Okaloosa Coastal, and Santa Rosa Coastal. High rip current risk remains in effect through late Saturday night. What dangerous rip currents expected? Where in Alabama, Mobile Coastal, and Baldwin Coastal counties? In Florida, Escambia Coastal, Santa Rosa Coastal, and Okaloosa Coastal counties. When, through late Saturday night. Impacts, rip currents can sweep even the best swimmers away from shore into deeper water. Swim near a lifeguard. If caught in a rip current, relax and float. Don't swim against the current. If able, swim in a direction following the shoreline. If unable to escape, face the shore and call or wave for help. Here's your marine forecast. On the weather map, a cold front will push across the water overnight into the day today with strengthening easterly to northeasterly winds. Seas increase to 4 to 8 feet, creating rough conditions offshore. Small craft advisory remains in effect starting through late week. Conditions may worsen late in the week and into the weekend due to the potential for tropical cyclone development in the Gulf. On Perdido Bay, Pensacola Bay, including Santa Rosa Sound, and Choctawhatchee Bay. For today, northeast winds 15 to 20 knots with gusts up to 25 knots. Waves around 2 feet. Choppy. A chance of thunderstorms this morning. A chance of showers. A slight chance of thunderstorms this afternoon. For tonight, northeast winds 15 to 20 knots with gusts up to 25 knots. Waves 1 to 2 feet. Choppy. For Wednesday, northeast winds 15 to 20 knots with gusts up to 25 knots. Waves around 2 feet. Choppy. And for Wednesday night, northeast winds 10 to 15 knots, increasing to 15 to 20 knots after midnight. Waves 1 to 2 feet in the evening, then 1 foot or less. Choppy. On Perdido Bay, Pensacola Bay, including Santa Rosa Sound, and Choctawhatchee Bay. For today, northeast winds around 15 knots with gusts up to 25 knots. Waves 1 foot or less, then around 2 feet this afternoon. A moderate chop. A chance of thunderstorms early this morning, then a slight chance of thunderstorms late this morning and early afternoon. A chance of showers. For tonight, northeast winds around 15 knots with gusts up to 25 knots. Waves 1 foot or less. A moderate chop. For Wednesday, northeast winds 10 to 15 knots with gusts up to 20 knots. Waves 1 foot or less. A moderate chop. And for Wednesday night, northeast winds 10 to 15 knots with gusts up to 20 knots. Waves 1 foot or less. A moderate chop. From the Okaloosa-Walton County line to Pascagoula, and out 20 nautical miles. Small craft advisory in effect through late Thursday night. For today, northeast winds 15 to 20 knots, increasing to 20 to 25 knots late this morning and afternoon. Seas 3 to 5 feet, occasionally to 6 feet. Wave detail, east 5 feet at 5 seconds. A chance of showers. A chance of thunderstorms until late afternoon, then a slight chance of thunderstorms late. For tonight, northeast winds 20 to 25 knots with gusts up to 30 knots. Seas 4 to 6 feet, occasionally to 8 feet. Wave detail, east 6 feet at 7 seconds. A slight chance of showers in the evening. For Wednesday, northeast winds 20 to 25 knots with gusts up to 30 knots. seas 4 to 6 feet, occasionally to 8 feet. Wave detail, east 6 feet at 7 seconds. A slight chance of showers and thunderstorms in the afternoon. And for Wednesday night, northeast winds 20 to 25 knots. Seas 4 to 6 feet, occasionally to 8 feet. Wave detail, east 6 feet at 7 seconds. A slight chance of thunderstorms. A slight chance of showers in the evening, then a chance of showers after midnight. From the Okaloosa-Walton County line to Pascagoula, from 20 to 60 nautical miles offshore. Small craft advisory in effect through late Thursday night. For today, northeast winds 15 to 20 knots, increasing to 20 to 25 knots this afternoon. Seas 4 to 6 feet, occasionally to 8 feet. Wave detail, northeast 5 feet at 5 seconds and southeast 1 foot at 5 seconds. Showers likely. A chance of thunderstorms until late afternoon, then a slight chance of thunderstorms late. For tonight, northeast winds 20 to 25 knots with gusts up to 30 knots. Seas 5 to 7 feet, occasionally to 9 feet. Wave detail, east 7 feet at 6 seconds. A chance of showers with a slight chance of thunderstorms. For Wednesday, northeast winds 20 to 25 knots with gusts up to 30 knots. Seas 6 to 8 feet, occasionally to 10 feet. Wave detail, east 8 feet at 7 seconds. A chance of showers. A slight chance of thunderstorms in the morning, then a chance of thunderstorms in the afternoon. And for Wednesday night, east winds 20 to 25 knots with gusts up to 30 knots. Seas 5 to 8 feet, occasionally to 10 feet. Wave detail, east 8 feet at 7 seconds. A slight chance of thunderstorms. A chance of showers in the evening, then showers likely after midnight. Tidal information, at the mouth of the Mobile River on Tuesday, high tide at 8:11 a.m. Low tide at 8:10 p.m. At the mouth of the Mobile River on Wednesday, high tide at 10:44 a.m. Low tide at 8:12 p.m. At Pensacola Bay on Tuesday, high tide at 8:12 a.m. Low tide at 6:34 p.m. At Pensacola Bay on Wednesday, high tide at 9:20 a.m. Low tide at 6:48 p.m. At the East Pass in Destin on Tuesday, high tide at 7:39 a.m. Low tide at 6 p.m. At the East Pass in Destin on Wednesday, high tide at 8:47 a.m. Low tide at 6:14 p.m. The following marine observations were made as of 10 a.m. Mobile Bay Coast Guard Station. Winds were northeast at 12 knots. Sea temperature 81 degrees. Air temperature 75 degrees. Weeks Bay, northeast winds at 4 knots. Air temperature was 76 degrees. Pensacola Bay, northeast winds at 7 knots. Air temperature was 75 degrees. The report from the east end of Dauphin Island was not available. Graham Bay, northeast winds at 11 knots. Air temperature was 76 degrees. And Pettiboy Island, northeast winds at 17 knots. Air temperature was 75 degrees. 12 miles south of Orange Beach. Winds were northeast at 21 knots. Sea temperature 83 degrees. Air temperature 78 degrees. 100 miles south of Destin. Winds were south at 4 knots. Air temperature 82 degrees. The following weather reports were made at 10 a.m. Pensacola International Airport, skies were cloudy. The temperature was 76 degrees. The dew point was 69, and the relative humidity was 79%. The wind was northeast at 10 miles an hour. The pressure was 29.95 inches and rising. Pensacola Naval Air Station, skies were cloudy. The temperature was 76 degrees, the dew point was 70, and the relative humidity was 82%. The wind was northeast at 14 miles an hour. The pressure was 29.94 inches and rising. Here's your National Weather Service forecast. Today, partly sunny this morning, then becoming mostly cloudy. Highs around 80. northeast winds 10 to 15 miles per hour with gusts up to 25 miles per hour. Tonight, mostly cloudy. Lows in the upper 60s. Northeast winds 5 to 10 miles per hour with gusts up to 20 miles per hour. Wednesday, mostly sunny. Highs in the lower 80s. Northeast winds 10 to 15 miles per hour. Wednesday night, partly cloudy. Lows in the mid-60s. Northeast winds 5 to 10 miles per hour. Thursday, partly sunny. Highs in the lower 80s. Northeast winds 5 to 10 miles per hour with gusts up to 20 miles per hour. Thursday night, mostly cloudy in the evening, then becoming partly cloudy. Lows in the lower 60s. Friday, partly sunny. A chance of showers with a slight chance of thunderstorms in the afternoon. Highs in the lower 80s. Chance of rain 40%. Friday night, mostly cloudy with a chance of showers and thunderstorms. Lows in the mid-60s. Chance of rain 50%. This is NOAA Weather Radio from the Mobile Pensacola National Weather Service. The current time is 11:10 a.m. Central Daylight Time. There is a high risk of rip currents for the following areas in Alabama, Baldwin Coastal and Mobile Coastal, and the following areas in Florida, Escambia Coastal, Okaloosa Coastal and Santa Rosa Coastal. High rip current risk remains in effect through late Saturday night. What dangerous rip currents expected? Where in Alabama, Mobile Coastal and Baldwin Coastal counties? In Florida, Escambia Coastal, Santa Rosa Coastal and Okaloosa Coastal counties. When through late Saturday night. Impacts: rip currents can sweep even the best swimmers away from shore into deeper water. Swim near a lifeguard. If caught in a rip current, relax and float. Don't swim against the current. If able, swim in a direction following the shoreline. If unable to escape, face the shore and call or wave for help. Here's your marine forecast. On the weather map, a cold front will push across the water overnight into the day today with strengthening easterly to northeasterly winds. Seas increase to 4 to 8 feet, creating rough conditions offshore. Small craft advisory remains in effect starting through late week. Conditions may worsen late in the week and into the weekend due to the potential for tropical cyclone development in the Gulf. On Perdido Bay, Pensacola Bay including Santa Rosa Sound, and Choctawhatchee Bay. For today, northeast winds 15 to 20 knots with gusts up to 25 knots. Waves around 2 feet. Choppy. A chance of thunderstorms this morning. A chance of showers. A slight chance of thunderstorms this afternoon. For tonight, northeast winds 15 to 20 knots with gusts up to 25 knots. Waves 1 to 2 feet. Choppy. For Wednesday, northeast winds 15 to 20 knots with gusts up to 25 knots. Waves around 2 feet. Choppy. And for Wednesday night, northeast winds 10 to 15 knots, increasing to 15 to 20 knots after midnight. Waves 1 to 2 feet in the evening, then 1 foot or less. Choppy. On Perdido Bay, Pensacola Bay including Santa Rosa Sound, and Choctawhatchee Bay. For today, northeast winds around 15 knots with gusts up to 25 knots. Waves 1 foot or less, then around 2 feet this afternoon. A moderate chop. A chance of thunderstorms early this morning, then a slight chance of thunderstorms late this morning and early afternoon. A chance of showers. For tonight, northeast winds around 15 knots with gusts up to 25 knots. Waves 1 foot or less. A moderate chop. For Wednesday, northeast winds 10 to 15 knots with gusts up to 20 knots. Waves 1 foot or less. A moderate chop. And for Wednesday night, northeast winds 10 to 15 knots with gusts up to 20 knots. Waves 1 foot or less. A moderate chop. From the Okaloosa-Walton County line to Pascagoula, and out 20 nautical miles. Small craft advisory in effect through late Thursday night. For today, northeast winds 15 to 20 knots, increasing to 20 to 25 knots late this morning and afternoon. seas 3 to 5 feet, occasionally to 6 feet. Wave detail, east 5 feet at 5 seconds. A chance of showers. A chance of thunderstorms until late afternoon, then a slight chance of thunderstorms late. For tonight, northeast winds 20 to 25 knots with gusts up to 30 knots. Seas 4 to 6 feet, occasionally to 8 feet. Wave detail, east 6 feet at 7 seconds. A slight chance of showers in the evening. For Wednesday, northeast winds 20 to 25 knots with gusts up to 30 knots. Seas 4 to 6 feet, occasionally to 8 feet. Wave detail, east 6 feet at 7 seconds. A slight chance of showers and thunderstorms in the afternoon. And for Wednesday night, northeast winds 20 to 25 knots. Seas 4 to 6 feet, occasionally to 8 feet. Wave detail, east 6 feet at 7 seconds. A slight chance of thunderstorms. A slight chance of showers in the evening, then a chance of showers after midnight. From the Okaloosa-Walton County line to Pascagoula, from 20 to 60 nautical miles offshore. Small craft advisory in effect through late Thursday night. For today, northeast winds 15 to 20 knots, increasing to 20 to 25 knots this afternoon. Seas 4 to 6 feet, occasionally to 8 feet. Wave detail, northeast 5 feet at 5 seconds and southeast 1 foot at 5 seconds. Showers likely. A chance of thunderstorms until late afternoon, then a slight chance of thunderstorms late. For tonight, northeast winds 20 to 25 knots with gusts up to 30 knots. Seas 5 to 7 feet, occasionally to 9 feet. Wave detail, east 7 feet at 6 seconds. A chance of showers with a slight chance of thunderstorms. For Wednesday, northeast winds 20 to 25 knots with gusts up to 30 knots. Seas 6 to 8 feet, occasionally to 10 feet. Wave detail, east 8 feet at 7 seconds. A chance of showers. A slight chance of thunderstorms in the morning, then a chance of thunderstorms in the afternoon. And for Wednesday night, east winds 20 to 25 knots with gusts up to 30 knots. Seas 5 to 8 feet, occasionally to 10 feet. Wave detail, east 8 feet at 7 seconds. A slight chance of thunderstorms. A chance of showers in the evening, then showers likely after midnight. 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Tidal information, at the mouth of the Mobile River on Tuesday, high tide at 8:11 a.m. Low tide at 8:10 p.m. At the mouth of the Mobile River on Wednesday, high tide at 10:44 a.m. Low tide at 8:12 p.m. At Pensacola Bay on Tuesday, high tide at 8:12 a.m. Low tide at 6:34 p.m. At Pensacola Bay on Wednesday, high tide at 9:20 a.m. Low tide at 6:48 p.m. At the East Pass in Destin on Tuesday, high tide at 7:39 a.m. Low tide at 6 p.m. At the East Pass in Destin on Wednesday, high tide at 8:47 a.m. Low tide at 6:14 p.m. The following marine observations were made as of 11 a.m. Mobile Bay Coast Guard Station. Winds were northeast at 13 knots. Sea temperature 81 degrees. Air temperature 76 degrees. Weeks Bay, northeast winds at 4 knots. Air temperature was 76 degrees. Pensacola Bay, northeast winds at 6 knots. Air temperature was 77 degrees. The report from the east end of Dauphin Island was not available. Graham Bay, northeast winds at 13 knots. Air temperature was 76 degrees. And Pettiboy Island, northeast winds at 17 knots. Air temperature was 76 degrees. 12 miles south of Orange Beach, winds were northeast at 21 knots. Air temperature was 78 degrees. Gulf water temperature 83 degrees. Wave height 5 feet, with a period of 6 seconds. 100 miles south of Destin. Winds were south at 10 knots. air temperature 82 degrees. The following weather reports were made at 11 a.m. Pensacola International Airport, skies were cloudy. The temperature was 76 degrees, the dew point was 69, and the relative humidity was 79%. The wind was north at 10 miles an hour, gusting to 20. The pressure was 29.95 inches and steady. Pensacola Naval Air Station, skies were partly sunny. The temperature was 77 degrees, the dew point was 70, and the relative humidity was 79%. The wind was northeast at 15 miles an hour. The pressure was 29.94 inches and steady. Here's your National Weather Service forecast. Today, partly sunny this morning, then becoming mostly cloudy. Highs around 80. Northeast winds 10 to 15 miles per hour with gusts up to 25 miles per hour. Tonight, mostly cloudy. Lows in the upper 60s. Northeast winds 5 to 10 miles per hour with gusts up to 20 miles per hour. Wednesday, mostly sunny. Highs in the lower 80s. Northeast winds 10 to 15 miles per hour. Wednesday night, partly cloudy. Lows in the mid 60s. Northeast winds 5 to 10 miles per hour. Thursday, partly sunny. Highs in the lower 80s. Northeast winds 5 to 10 miles per hour with gusts up to 20 miles per hour. Thursday night, mostly cloudy in the evening, then becoming partly cloudy. Lows in the lower 60s. Friday, partly sunny. A chance of showers with a slight chance of thunderstorms in the afternoon. Highs in the lower 80s. Chance of rain 40%. Friday night, mostly cloudy with a chance of showers and thunderstorms. Lows in the mid-60s. Chance of rain 50%. This is NOAA Weather Radio from the Mobile Pensacola National Weather Service. The current time is 11:21 a.m. Central Daylight Time. There is a high risk of rip currents for the following areas in Alabama, Baldwin Coastal and Mobile Coastal, and the following areas in Florida, Escambia Coastal, Okaloosa Coastal and Santa Rosa Coastal. High rip current risk remains in effect through late Saturday night. What dangerous rip currents expected? Where in Alabama, Mobile Coastal and Baldwin Coastal counties? In Florida, Escambia Coastal, Santa Rosa Coastal and Okaloosa Coastal counties. When through late Saturday night. Impacts, rip currents can sweep even the best swimmers away from shore into deeper water. Swim near a lifeguard. If caught in a rip current, relax and float. Don't swim against the current. If able, swim in a direction following the shoreline. If unable to escape, face the shore and call or wave for help. Here's your marine forecast. On the weather map, a cold front will push across the water overnight into the day today with strengthening easterly to northeasterly winds. Seas increase to 4 to 8 feet, creating rough conditions offshore. Small craft advisory remains in effect starting through late week. Conditions may worsen late in the week and into the weekend due to the potential for tropical cyclone development in the Gulf. On Perdido Bay, Pensacola Bay including Santa Rosa Sound, and Choctawhatchee Bay. For today, northeast winds 15 to 20 knots with gusts up to 25 knots. Waves around 2 feet. Choppy. A chance of thunderstorms this morning. A chance of showers. A slight chance of thunderstorms this afternoon. For tonight, northeast winds 15 to 20 knots with gusts up to 25 knots. Waves 1 to 2 feet. Choppy. For Wednesday, northeast winds 15 to 20 knots with gusts up to 25 knots. Waves around 2 feet. Choppy. And for Wednesday night, northeast winds 10 to 15 knots, increasing to 15 to 20 knots after midnight. Waves 1 to 2 feet in the evening, then 1 foot or less. Choppy. On Perdido Bay, Pensacola Bay including Santa Rosa Sound, and Choctawhatchee Bay. For today, northeast winds around 15 knots with gusts up to 25 knots. Waves 1 foot or less, then around 2 feet this afternoon. A moderate chop. a chance of thunderstorms early this morning, then a slight chance of thunderstorms late this morning and early afternoon. A chance of showers. For tonight, northeast wind.

late Thursday night. For today, northeast winds 15 to 20 knots, increasing to 20 to 25 knots late this morning and afternoon. Seas 3 to 5 feet, occasionally to 6 feet. Wave detail, east 5 feet at 5 seconds. A chance of showers. A chance of thunderstorms until late afternoon, then a slight chance of thunderstorms late. For tonight, northeast winds 20 to 25 knots with gusts up to 30 knots. Seas 4 to 6 feet, occasionally to 8 feet. Wave detail, east 6 feet at 7 seconds. A slight chance of showers in the evening. For Wednesday, northeast winds 20 to 25 knots with gusts up to 30 knots. Seas 4 to 6 feet, occasionally to 8 feet. Wave detail, east 6 feet at 7 seconds. A slight chance of showers and thunderstorms in the afternoon. And for Wednesday night, northeast winds 20 to 25 knots. Seas 4 to 6 feet, occasionally to 8 feet. Wave detail, east 6 feet at 7 seconds. A slight chance of thunderstorms. A slight chance of showers in the evening, then a chance of showers after midnight. From the Okaloosa-Walton County line to Pascagoula, from 20 to 60 nautical miles offshore. Small craft advisory in effect through late Thursday night. For today, northeast winds 15 to 20 knots, increasing to 20 to 25 knots this afternoon. Seas 4 to 6 feet, occasionally to 8 feet. Wave detail, northeast 5 feet at 5 seconds and southeast 1 foot at 5 seconds. Showers likely. A chance of thunderstorms until late afternoon, then a slight chance of thunderstorms late. For tonight, northeast winds 20 to 25 knots with gusts up to 30 knots. Seas 5 to 7 feet, occasionally to 9 feet. Wave detail, east 7 feet at 6 seconds. A chance of showers with a slight chance of thunderstorms. For Wednesday, northeast winds 20 to 25 knots with gusts up to 30 knots. Seas 6 to 8 feet, occasionally to 10 feet. Wave detail, east 8 feet at 7 seconds. A chance of showers. A slight chance of thunderstorms in the morning, then a chance of thunderstorms in the afternoon. And for Wednesday night, east winds 20 to 25 knots with gusts up to 30 knots. Seas 5 to 8 feet, occasionally to 10 feet. Wave detail, east 8 feet at 7 seconds. A slight chance of thunderstorms. A chance of showers in the evening, then showers likely after midnight. Tidal information, at the mouth of the Mobile River on Tuesday, high tide at 8:11 a.m. Low tide at 8:10 p.m. At the mouth of the Mobile River on Wednesday, high tide at 10:44 a.m. Low tide at 8:12 p.m. At Pensacola Bay on Tuesday, high tide at 8:12 a.m. Low tide at 6:34 p.m. At Pensacola Bay on Wednesday, high tide at 9:20 a.m. Low tide at 6:48 p.m. At the East Pass in Destin on Tuesday, high tide at 7:39 a.m. Low tide at 6 p.m. At the East Pass in Destin on Wednesday, high tide at 8:47 a.m. Low tide at 6:14 p.m. The following marine observations were made as of 11 a.m. Mobile Bay Coast Guard Station. Winds were northeast at 13 knots. Sea temperature 81 degrees. Air temperature 76 degrees. Weeks Bay, northeast winds at 4 knots. Air temperature was 76 degrees. Pensacola Bay, northeast winds at 6 knots. Air temperature was 77 degrees. The report from the east end of Dauphin Island was not available. Graham Bay, northeast winds at 13 knots. Air temperature was 76 degrees. And Pettiboy Island, northeast winds at 17 knots. Air temperature was 76 degrees. 12 miles south of Orange Beach, winds were northeast at 21 knots. Air temperature was 78 degrees. Gulf water temperature 83 degrees. Wave height 5 feet, with a period of 6 seconds. 100 miles south of Destin. Winds were south at 10 knots. Air temperature 82 degrees. The following weather reports were made at 11.

0: 10 a.m. Pensacola International Airport, skies were cloudy. The temperature was 76 degrees, the dew point was 69, and the relative humidity was 79%. The wind was north at 10 miles an hour, gusting to 20. The pressure was 29.95 inches and steady. Pensacola Naval Air Station, skies were partly sunny. The temperature was 77 degrees, the dew point was 70, and the relative humidity was 79%. The wind was northeast at 15 miles an hour. The pressure was 29.94 inches and steady. Here's your National Weather Service forecast. Today, partly sunny this morning, then becoming mostly cloudy. Highs around 80. Northeast winds 10 to 15 miles per hour with gusts up to 25 miles per hour. Tonight, mostly cloudy. Lows in the upper 60s. Northeast winds 5 to 10 miles per hour with gusts up to 20 miles per hour. Wednesday, mostly sunny. Highs in the lower 80s. Northeast winds 10 to 15 miles per hour. Wednesday night, partly cloudy. Lows in the mid 60s. Northeast winds 5 to 10 miles per hour. Thursday, partly sunny. Highs in the lower 80s. Northeast winds 5 to 10 miles per hour with gusts up to 20 miles per hour. Thursday night, mostly cloudy in the evening, then becoming partly cloudy. Lows in the lower 60s. Friday, partly sunny. A chance of showers with a slight chance of thunderstorms in the afternoon. Highs in the lower 80s. Chance of rain 40%. Friday night, mostly cloudy with a chance of showers and thunderstorms. Lows in the mid-60s. Chance of rain 50%. This is NOAA Weather Radio from the Mobile Pensacola National Weather Service. The current time is 11:32 a.m. Central Daylight Time. There is a high risk of rip currents for the following areas in Alabama, Baldwin Coastal and Mobile Coastal, and the following areas in Florida, Escambia Coastal, Okaloosa Coastal and Santa Rosa Coastal. High rip current risk remains in effect through late Saturday night. What dangerous rip currents expected? Where in Alabama, Mobile Coastal and Baldwin Coastal counties? In Florida, Escambia Coastal, Santa Rosa Coastal and Okaloosa Coastal counties. When through late Saturday night. Impacts, rip currents can sweep even the best swimmers away from shore into deeper water. Swim near a lifeguard. If caught in a rip current, relax and float. Don't swim against the current. If able, swim in a direction following the shoreline. If unable to escape, face the shore and call or wave for help. Here's your marine forecast. On the weather map, a cold front will push across the water overnight into the day today with strengthening easterly to northeasterly winds. Seas increase to 4 to 8 feet, creating rough conditions offshore. Small craft advisory remains in effect starting through late week. Conditions may worsen late in the week and into the weekend due to the potential for tropical cyclone development in the Gulf. On Perdido Bay, Pensacola Bay including Santa Rosa Sound, and Choctawhatchee Bay. For today, northeast winds 15 to 20 knots with gusts up to 25 knots. Waves around 2 feet. Choppy. A chance of thunderstorms this morning. A chance of showers. A slight chance of thunderstorms this afternoon. For tonight, northeast winds 15 to 20 knots with gusts up to 25 knots. Waves 1 to 2 feet. Choppy. For Wednesday, northeast winds 15 to 20 knots with gusts up to 25 knots. Waves around 2 feet. Choppy. And for Wednesday night, northeast winds 10 to 15 knots, increasing to 15 to 20 knots after midnight. Waves 1 to 2 feet in the evening, then 1 foot or less. Choppy. On Perdido Bay, Pensacola Bay including Santa Rosa Sound, and Choctawhatchee Bay. For today, northeast winds around 15 knots with gusts up to 25 knots. Waves 1 foot or less, then around 2 feet this afternoon. A moderate chop. A chance of thunderstorms early this morning, Then a slight chance of thunderstorms late this morning and early afternoon. A chance of showers. For tonight, northeast winds around 15 knots with gusts up to 25 knots. Waves 1 foot or less. A moderate chop. For Wednesday, northeast winds 10 to 15 knots with gusts up to 20 knots. Waves 1 foot or less. A moderate chop. And for Wednesday night, northeast winds 10 to 15 knots with gusts up to 20 knots. Waves 1 foot or less. A moderate chop. From the Okaloosa-Walton County line to Pascagoula, and out 20 nautical miles. Small craft advisory in effect through late Thursday night. For today, northeast winds 15 to 20 knots, increasing to 20 to 25 knots late this morning and afternoon. Seas 3 to 5 feet, occasionally to 6 feet. Wave detail, east 5 feet at 5 seconds. A chance of showers. A chance of thunderstorms until late afternoon, then a slight chance of thunderstorms late. For tonight, northeast winds 20 to 25 knots with gusts up to 30 knots. Seas 4 to 6 feet, occasionally to 8 feet. Wave detail, east 6 feet at 7 seconds. A slight chance of showers in the evening. For Wednesday, northeast winds 20 to 25 knots with gusts up to 30 knots. Seas 4 to 6 feet, occasionally to 8 feet. Wave detail, east 6 feet at 7 seconds. A slight chance of showers and thunderstorms in the afternoon. And for Wednesday night, northeast winds 20 to 25 knots. Seas 4 to 6 feet, occasionally to 8 feet. Wave detail, east 6 feet at 7 seconds. A slight chance of thunderstorms. A slight chance of showers in the evening, then a chance of showers after midnight. From the Okaloosa-Walton County line to Pascagoula, from 20 to 60 nautical miles offshore. Small craft advisory in effect through late Thursday night. For today, northeast winds 15 to 20 knots, increasing to 20 to 25 knots this afternoon. Seas 4 to 6 feet, occasionally to 8 feet. Wave detail, northeast 5 feet at 5 seconds and southeast 1 foot at 5 seconds. Showers likely. A chance of thunderstorms until late afternoon, then a slight chance of thunderstorms late. For tonight, northeast winds 20 to 25 knots with gusts up to 30 knots. Seas 5 to 7 feet, occasionally to 9 feet. Wave detail, east 7 feet at 6 seconds. A chance of showers with a slight chance of thunderstorms. For Wednesday, northeast winds 20 to 25 knots with gusts up to 30 knots. Seas 6 to 8 feet, occasionally to 10 feet. Wave detail, east 8 feet at 7 seconds. A chance of showers. A slight chance of thunderstorms in the morning, then a chance of thunderstorms in the afternoon. And for Wednesday night, east winds 20 to 25 knots with gusts up to 30 knots. Seas 5 to 8 feet, occasionally to 10 feet. Wave detail, east 8 feet at 7 seconds. A slight chance of thunderstorms. A chance of showers in the evening, then showers likely after midnight. Tidal information, at the mouth of the Mobile River on Tuesday, high tide at 8:11 a.m. Low tide at 8:10 p.m. At the mouth of the Mobile River on Wednesday, high tide at 10:44 a.m. Low tide at 8:12 p.m. At Pensacola Bay on Tuesday, high tide at 8:12 a.m. Low tide at 6:34 p.m. At Pensacola Bay on Wednesday, high tide at 9:20 a.m. Low tide at 6:48 p.m. At the East Pass in Destin on Tuesday, high tide at 7:39 a.m. Low tide at 6 p.m. At the East Pass in Destin on Wednesday, high tide at 8:47 a.m. Low tide at 6:14 p.m. The following marine observations were made as of 11 a.m. Mobile Bay Coast Guard Station. Winds were northeast at 13 knots. Sea temperature 81 degrees. Air temperature 76 degrees. Weeks Bay, northeast winds at 4 knots. Air temperature was 76 degrees. Pensacola Bay, northeast winds at 6 knots. Air temperature was 77 degrees. the report from the east end of Dauphin Island was not available. Grand Bay, northeast winds at 13 knots. Air temperature was 76 degrees. And Pettiboy Island, northeast winds at 17 knots. Air temperature was 76 degrees. 12 miles south of Orange Beach, winds were northeast at 21 knots. Air temperature was 78 degrees. Gulf water temperature 83 degrees. Wave height 5 feet, with a period of 6 seconds. 100 miles south of Destin. Winds were south at 10 knots. Air temperature 82 degrees. The following weather reports were made at 11 a.m. Pensacola International Airport, skies were cloudy. The temperature was 76 degrees, the dew point was 69, and the relative humidity was 79%. The wind was north at 10 miles an hour, gusting to 20. The pressure was 29.95 inches and steady. Pensacola Naval Air Station, skies were partly sunny. The temperature was 77 degrees, the dew point was 70, and the relative humidity was 79%. The wind was northeast at 15 miles an hour. The pressure was 29.94 inches and steady. Here's your National Weather Service forecast. Today, partly sunny this morning, then becoming mostly cloudy. Highs around 80. Northeast winds 10 to 15 miles per hour with gusts up to 25 miles per hour. Tonight, mostly cloudy. Lows in the upper 60s. Northeast winds 5 to 10 miles per hour with gusts up to 20 miles per hour. Wednesday, mostly sunny. Highs in the lower 80s. Northeast winds 10 to 15 miles per hour. Wednesday night, partly cloudy. Lows in the mid 60s. Northeast winds 5 to 10 miles per hour. Thursday, partly sunny. Highs in the lower 80s. Northeast winds 5 to 10 miles per hour with gusts up to 20 miles per hour. Thursday night, mostly cloudy in the evening, then becoming partly cloudy. Lows in the lower 60s. Friday, partly sunny. A chance of showers with a slight chance of thunderstorms in the afternoon. Highs in the lower 80s. Chance of rain 40%. Friday night, mostly cloudy with a chance of showers and thunderstorms. Lows in the mid-60s. Chance of rain 50%. This is NOAA Weather Radio from the Mobile Pensacola National Weather Service. The current time is 11:42 a.m. Central Daylight Time. There is a high risk of rip currents for the following areas in Alabama, Baldwin Coastal and Mobile Coastal, and the following areas in Florida, Escambia Coastal, Okaloosa Coastal and Santa Rosa Coastal. High rip current risk remains in effect through late Saturday night. What? Dangerous rip currents expected. Where? In Alabama, Mobile Coastal and Baldwin Coastal counties. In Florida, Escambia Coastal, Santa Rosa Coastal and Okaloosa Coastal counties. When? Through late Saturday night. Impacts, rip currents can sweep even the best swimmers away from shore into deeper water. Swim near a lifeguard. If caught in a rip current, relax and float. Don't swim against the current. If able, swim in a direction following the shoreline. If unable to escape, face the shore and call or wave for help. Here's your marine forecast. On the weather map, a cold front will push across the water overnight into the day today with strengthening easterly to northeasterly winds. Seas increase to 4 to 8 feet, creating rough conditions offshore. Small craft advisory remains in effect starting through late week. Conditions may worsen late in the week and into the weekend due to the potential for tropical cyclone development in the Gulf. On Perdido Bay, Pensacola Bay including Santa Rosa Sound, and Choctawhatchee Bay. For today, northeast winds 15 to 20 knots with gusts up to 25 knots. Waves around 2 feet. Choppy. A chance of thunderstorms this morning. A chance of showers. A slight chance of thunderstorms this afternoon. For tonight, northeast winds 15 to 20 knots with gusts up to 25 knots. Waves 1 to 2 feet. Choppy. For Wednesday, northeast winds 15 to 20 knots with gusts up to 25 knots. Waves around 2 feet. Choppy. And for Wednesday night, northeast winds 10 to 15 knots, increasing to 15 to 20 knots after midnight. Waves 1 to 2 feet in the evening, then 1 foot or less. Choppy. On Perdido Bay, Pensacola Bay including Santa Rosa Sound, and Choctawhatchee Bay. For today, northeast winds around 15 knots with gusts up to 25 knots. Waves 1 foot or less, then around 2 feet this afternoon. A moderate chop. A chance of thunderstorms early this morning, then a slight chance of thunderstorms late this morning and early afternoon. A chance of showers. For tonight, northeast winds around 15 knots with gusts up to 25 knots. Waves 1 foot or less. A moderate chop. For Wednesday, northeast winds 10 to 15 knots with gusts up to 20 knots. Waves 1 foot or less. A moderate chop. And for Wednesday night, northeast winds 10 to 15 knots with gusts up to 20 knots. Waves 1 foot or less. A moderate chop. From the Okaloosa-Walton County line to Pascagoula, and out 20 nautical miles. Small craft advisory in effect through late Thursday night. For today, northeast winds 15 to 20 knots, increasing to 20 to 25 knots late this morning and afternoon. Seas 3 to 5 feet, occasionally to 6 feet. Wave detail, east 5 feet at 5 seconds. A chance of showers. A chance of thunderstorms until late afternoon, then a slight chance of thunderstorms late. For tonight, northeast winds 20 to 25 knots with gusts up to 30 knots. Seas 4 to 6 feet, occasionally to 8 feet. Wave detail, east 6 feet at 7 seconds. A slight chance of showers in the evening. For Wednesday, northeast winds 20 to 25 knots with gusts up to 30 knots. Seas 4 to 6 feet, occasionally to 8 feet. Wave detail, east 6 feet at 7 seconds. A slight chance of showers and thunderstorms in the afternoon. And for Wednesday night, northeast winds 20 to 25 knots. Seas 4 to 6 feet, occasionally to 8 feet. Wave detail, east 6 feet at 7 seconds. A slight chance of thunderstorms. A slight chance of showers in the evening, then a chance of showers after midnight. From the Okaloosa-Walton County line to Pascagoula, from 20 to 60 nautical miles offshore. Small craft advisory in effect through late Thursday night. For today, northeast winds 15 to 20 knots, increasing to 20 to 25 knots this afternoon. Seas 4 to 6 feet, occasionally to 8 feet. Wave detail, northeast 5 feet at 5 seconds and southeast 1 foot at 5 seconds. Showers likely. A chance of thunderstorms until late afternoon, then a slight chance of thunderstorms late. For tonight, northeast winds 20 to 25 knots with gusts up to 30 knots. Seas 5 to 7 feet, occasionally to 9 feet. Wave detail, east 7 feet at 6 seconds. A chance of showers with a slight chance of thunderstorms. For Wednesday, northeast winds 20 to 25 knots with gusts up to 30 knots. Seas 6 to 8 feet, occasionally to 10 feet. Wave detail, east 8 feet at 7 seconds. A chance of showers. A slight chance of thunderstorms in the morning, then a chance of thunderstorms in the afternoon. And for Wednesday night, east winds 20 to 25 knots with gusts up to 30 knots. Seas 5 to 8 feet, occasionally to 10 feet. Wave detail, east 8 feet at 7 seconds. A slight chance of thunderstorms. A chance of showers in the evening, then showers likely after midnight. 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Tidal information, at the mouth of the Mobile River on Tuesday, high tide at 8:11 a.m. Low tide at 8:10 p.m. At the mouth of the Mobile River on Wednesday, high tide at 10:44 a.m. Low tide at 8:12 p.m. At Pensacola Bay on Tuesday, High tide at 8:12 a.m. Low tide at 6:34 p.m. At Pensacola Bay on Wednesday, high tide at 9:20 a.m. Low tide at 6:48 p.m. At the East Pass in Destin on Tuesday, high tide at 7:39 a.m. Low tide at 6 p.m. At the East Pass in Destin on Wednesday, high tide at 8:47 a.m. Low tide at 6:14 p.m. The following marine observations were made as of 11 a.m. Mobile Bay Coast Guard Station. Winds were northeast at 13 knots. Sea temperature 81 degrees. Air temperature 76 degrees. Weeks Bay, northeast winds at 4 knots. Air temperature was 76 degrees. Pensacola Bay, northeast winds at 6 knots. Air temperature was 77 degrees. The report from the east end of Dauphin Island was not available. Graham Bay, northeast winds at 13 knots. Air temperature was 76 degrees. And Pettiboy Island, northeast winds at 17 knots. Air temperature was 76 degrees. 12 miles south of Orange Beach, winds were northeast at 21 knots. Air temperature was 78 degrees. Gulf water temperature 83 degrees. Wave height 5 feet, with a period of 6 seconds. 100 miles south of Destin. Winds were south at 10 knots. Air temperature 82 degrees. The following weather reports were made at 11 a.m. Pensacola International Airport, skies were cloudy. The temperature was 76 degrees, the dew point was 69, and the relative humidity was 79%. The wind was north at 10 miles an hour, gusting to 20. The pressure was 29.95 inches and steady. Pensacola Naval Air Station, skies were partly sunny. The temperature was 77 degrees, the dew point was 70, and the relative humidity was 79%. The wind was northeast at 15 miles an hour. The pressure was 29.94 inches and steady. Here's your National Weather Service forecast. Today, partly sunny this morning, then becoming mostly cloudy. Highs around 80. Northeast winds 10 to 15 miles per hour with gusts up to 25 miles per hour. Tonight, mostly cloudy. Lows in the upper 60s. Northeast winds 5 to 10 miles per hour with gusts up to 20 miles per hour. Wednesday, mostly sunny. Highs in the lower 80s. Northeast winds 10 to 15 miles per hour. Wednesday night, partly cloudy. Lows in the mid-60s. Northeast winds 5 to 10 miles per hour. Thursday, partly sunny. Highs in the lower 80s. Northeast winds 5 to 10 miles per hour with gusts up to 20 miles per hour. Thursday night, mostly cloudy in the evening, then becoming partly cloudy. Lows in the lower 60s. Friday, partly sunny. A chance of showers with a slight chance of thunderstorms in the afternoon. Highs in the lower 80s. Chance of rain 40%. Friday night, mostly cloudy with a chance of showers and thunderstorms. Lows in the mid-60s. Chance of rain 50%. This is NOAA Weather Radio from the Mobile Pensacola National Weather Service. The current time is 11:53 a.m. Central Daylight Time. There is a high risk of rip currents for the following areas in Alabama, Baldwin Coastal and Mobile Coastal, and the following areas in Florida, Escambia Coastal, Okaloosa Coastal and Santa Rosa Coastal. High rip current risk remains in effect through late Saturday night. What dangerous rip currents expected? Where in Alabama, Mobile Coastal and Baldwin Coastal counties? In Florida, Escambia Coastal, Santa Rosa Coastal and Okaloosa Coastal counties. When through late Saturday night. Impacts, rip currents can sweep even the best swimmers away from shore into deeper water. Swim near a lifeguard. If caught in a rip current, relax and float. Don't swim against the current. If able, swim in a direction following the shoreline. If unable to escape, face the shore and call or wave for help. Here's your marine forecast. On the weather map, A cold front will push across the water overnight into the day today with strengthening easterly to northeasterly winds. Seas increase to 4 to 8 feet, creating rough conditions offshore. Small craft advisory remains in effect starting through late week. Conditions may worsen late in the week and into the weekend due to the potential for tropical cyclone development in the Gulf. On Perdido Bay, Pensacola Bay including Santa Rosa Sound, and Choctawhatchee Bay. For today, northeast winds 15 to 20 knots with gusts up to 25 knots. Waves around 2 feet. Choppy. A chance of thunderstorms this morning. A chance of showers. A slight chance of thunderstorms this afternoon. For tonight, northeast winds 15 to 20 knots with gusts up to 25 knots. Waves 1 to 2 feet. Choppy. For Wednesday, northeast winds 15 to 20 knots with gusts up to 25 knots. Waves around 2 feet. Choppy. And for Wednesday night, northeast winds 10 to 15 knots, increasing to 15 to 20 knots after midnight. Waves 1 to 2 feet in the evening, then 1 foot or less. Choppy. On Perdido Bay, Pensacola Bay including Santa Rosa Sound, and Choctawhatchee Bay. For today, northeast winds around 15 knots with gusts up to 25 knots. Waves 1 foot or less, then around 2 feet this afternoon. A moderate chop. A chance of thunderstorms early this morning, then a slight chance of thunderstorms late this morning and early afternoon. A chance of showers. For tonight, northeast winds around 15 knots with gusts up to 25 knots. Waves 1 foot or less. A moderate chop. For Wednesday, northeast winds 10 to 15 knots with gusts up to 20 knots. Waves 1 foot or less. A moderate chop. And for Wednesday night, northeast winds 10 to 15 knots with gusts up to 20 knots. Waves 1 foot or less. A moderate chop. From the Okaloosa-Walton County line to Pascagoula, and out 20 nautical miles. Small craft advisory in effect through late Thursday night. For today, northeast winds 15 to 20 knots, increasing to 20 to 25 knots late this morning and afternoon. Seas 3 to 5 feet, occasionally to 6 feet. Wave detail, east 5 feet at 5 seconds. A chance of showers. A chance of thunderstorms until late afternoon, then a slight chance of thunderstorms late. For tonight, northeast winds 20 to 25 knots with gusts up to 30 knots. Seas 4 to 6 feet, occasionally to 8 feet. Wave detail, east 6 feet at 7 seconds. A slight chance of showers in the evening. For Wednesday, northeast winds 20 to 25 knots with gusts up to 30 knots. Seas 4 to 6 feet, occasionally to 8 feet. Wave detail, east 6 feet at 7 seconds. A slight chance of showers and thunderstorms in the afternoon. And for Wednesday night, northeast winds 20 to 25 knots. Seas 4 to 6 feet, occasionally to 8 feet. Wave detail, east 6 feet at 7 seconds. A slight chance of thunderstorms. A slight chance of showers in the evening, then a chance of showers after midnight. From the Okaloosa-Walton County line to Pascagoula, from 20 to 60 nautical miles offshore. Small craft advisory in effect through late Thursday night. For today, northeast winds 15 to 20 knots, increasing to 20 to 25 knots this afternoon. Seas 4 to 6 feet, occasionally to 8 feet. Wave detail, northeast 5 feet at 5 seconds and southeast 1 foot at 5 seconds. Showers likely. A chance of thunderstorms until late afternoon, then a slight chance of thunderstorms late. For tonight, northeast winds 20 to 25 knots with gusts up to 30 knots. Seas 5 to 7 feet, occasionally to 9 feet. Wave detail, east 7 feet at 6 seconds. A chance of showers with a slight...
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0: A chance of showers. A slight chance of thunderstorms in the morning, then a chance of thunderstorms in the afternoon. And for Wednesday night, east winds 20 to 25 knots with gusts up to 30 knots. Seas 5 to 8 feet, occasionally to 10 feet. Wave detail, east 8 feet at 7 seconds. A slight chance of thunderstorms. A chance of showers in the evening, then showers likely after midnight. This is NOAA Weather Radio, from the Mobile Pensacola National Weather Service. The current time is 12 p.m. Central Daylight Time. Here's your marine forecast. On the weather map, a cold front will push across the water overnight into the day today with strengthening easterly to northeasterly winds. Seas increase to 4 to 8 feet, creating rough conditions offshore. Small craft advisory remains in effect starting through late week. Conditions may worsen late in the week and into the weekend due to the potential for tropical cyclone development in the Gulf. On Perdido Bay, Pensacola Bay including Santa Rosa Sound, and Choctawhatchee Bay. For today, northeast winds 15 to 20 knots with gusts up to 25 knots. Waves around 2 feet. Choppy. A chance of thunderstorms this morning. A chance of showers. A slight chance of thunderstorms this afternoon. For tonight, northeast winds 15 to 20 knots with gusts up to 25 knots. Waves 1 to 2 feet. Choppy. For Wednesday, northeast winds 15 to 20 knots with gusts up to 25 knots. Waves around 2 feet. Choppy. And for Wednesday night, northeast winds 10 to 15 knots, increasing to 15 to 20 knots after midnight. Waves 1 to 2 feet in the evening, then 1 foot or less. Choppy. On Perdido Bay, Pensacola Bay including Santa Rosa Sound, and Choctawhatchee Bay. For today, northeast winds around 15 knots with gusts up to 25 knots. Waves 1 foot or less, then around 2 feet this afternoon. A moderate chop. A chance of thunderstorms early this morning, then a slight chance of thunderstorms late this morning and early afternoon. A chance of showers. For tonight, northeast winds around 15 knots with gusts up to 25 knots. Waves 1 foot or less. A moderate chop. For Wednesday, northeast winds 10 to 15 knots with gusts up to 20 knots. Waves 1 foot or less. A moderate chop. And for Wednesday night, northeast winds 10 to 15 knots with gusts up to 20 knots. Waves 1 foot or less. A moderate chop. From the Okaloosa-Walton County line to Pascagoula, and out 20 nautical miles. Small craft advisory in effect through late Thursday night. For today, northeast winds 15 to 20 knots, increasing to 20 to 25 knots late this morning and afternoon. Seas 3 to 5 feet, occasionally to 6 feet. Wave detail, east 5 feet at 5 seconds. A chance of showers. A chance of thunderstorms until late afternoon, then a slight chance of thunderstorms late. For tonight, northeast winds 20 to 25 knots with gusts up to 30 knots. Seas 4 to 6 feet, occasionally to 8 feet. Wave detail, east 6 feet at 7 seconds. A slight chance of showers in the evening. For Wednesday, northeast winds 20 to 25 knots with gusts up to 30 knots. Seas 4 to 6 feet, occasionally to 8 feet. Wave detail, east 6 feet at 7 seconds. A slight chance of showers and thunderstorms in the afternoon. And for Wednesday night, northeast winds 20 to 25 knots. Seas 4 to 6 feet, occasionally to 8 feet. Wave detail, east 6 feet at 7 seconds. A slight chance of thunderstorms. A slight chance of showers in the evening, then a chance of showers after midnight. From the Okaloosa-Walton County line to Pascagoula, from 20 to 60 nautical miles offshore. Small craft advisory in effect through late Thursday night. For today, northeast winds 15 to 20 knots, increasing to 20 to 25 knots this afternoon. Seas 4 to 6 feet, occasionally to 8 feet. Wave detail, northeast 5 feet at 5 seconds and southeast 1 foot at 5 seconds. Showers likely. A chance of thunderstorms until late afternoon. then a slight chance of thunderstorms late. For tonight, northeast winds 20 to 25 knots with gusts up to 30 knots. Seas 5 to 7 feet, occasionally to 9 feet. Wave detail, east 7 feet at 6 seconds. A chance of showers with a slight chance of thunderstorms. For Wednesday, northeast winds 20 to 25 knots with gusts up to 30 knots. Seas 6 to 8 feet, occasionally to 10 feet. Wave detail, east 8 feet at 7 seconds. A chance of showers. A slight chance of thunderstorms in the morning, then a chance of thunderstorms in the afternoon. And for Wednesday night, east winds 20 to 25 knots with gusts up to 30 knots. Seas 5 to 8 feet, occasionally to 10 feet. Wave detail, east 8 feet at 7 seconds. A slight chance of thunderstorms. A chance of showers in the evening, then showers likely after midnight. Tidal information, at the mouth of the Mobile River on Tuesday, high tide at 8:11 a.m. Low tide at 8:10 p.m. At the mouth of the Mobile River on Wednesday, high tide at 10:44 a.m. Low tide at 8:12 p.m. At Pensacola Bay on Tuesday, high tide at 8:12 a.m. Low tide at 6:34 p.m. At Pensacola Bay on Wednesday, high tide at 9:20 a.m. Low tide at 6:48 p.m. At the East Pass in Destin on Tuesday, high tide at 7:39 a.m. Low tide at 6 p.m. At the East Pass in Destin on Wednesday, high tide at 8:47 a.m. Low tide at 6:14 p.m. The Tropical Weather Outlook. For the North Atlantic, Caribbean Sea and the Gulf of America, southwestern Gulf of America L92, showers and thunderstorms are showing signs of organization in association with a broad area of low pressure located over the southwestern Gulf of America. Continued development of this system is expected, and a tropical depression is anticipated to form over the next day or so while it drifts eastward. The low pressure area could bring gusty winds and areas of heavy rain to the western portions of the Yucatan Peninsula of Mexico in a couple of days. The disturbance is expected to turn to the north or northeast toward the northern Gulf Coast by the end of the week. It is still too early to determine specific impacts to the northern Gulf Coast, but interests from the Florida Panhandle to Louisiana should closely monitor the progress of the system. The NOAA Gulf Stream is scheduled to sample the environment over the Gulf later today, and an Air Force reconnaissance aircraft is scheduled to investigate the system tomorrow. Formation chance through 48 hours, high, 90%. Formation chance through 7 days, high, 90%. The following marine observations were made as of 11 a.m. Mobile Bay Coast Guard Station. Winds were northeast at 13 knots. Sea temperature 81 degrees. Air temperature 76 degrees. Weeks Bay, northeast winds at 4 knots. Air temperature was 76 degrees. Pensacola Bay, northeast winds at 6 knots. Air temperature was 77 degrees. The report from the east end of Dauphin Island was not available. Graham Bay, northeast winds at 13 knots. Air temperature was 76 degrees. And Pettiboy Island, northeast winds at 17 knots. Air temperature was 76 degrees. 12 miles south of Orange Beach, winds were northeast at 21 knots. Air temperature was 78 degrees. Gulf water temperature 83 degrees. Wave height 5 feet, with a period of 6 seconds. 100 miles south of Destin. Winds were south at 10 knots. Air temperature 82 degrees. The following weather reports were made at 11 a.m. Pensacola International Airport, skies were cloudy. The temperature was 76 degrees, the dew point was 69, and the relative humidity was 79%. The wind was north at 10 miles an hour, gusting to 20. The pressure was 29.95 inches and steady. Pensacola Naval Air Station, skies were partly sunny. The temperature was 77 degrees, the dew point was 70, and the relative humidity was 79%. The wind was northeast at 15 miles an hour. The pressure was 29.94 inches and steady. Here's your National Weather Service forecast. Today, partly sunny this morning, then becoming mostly cloudy. Highs around 80. Northeast winds 10 to 15 miles per hour with gusts up to 25 miles per hour. Tonight, mostly cloudy. Lows in the upper 60s. Northeast winds 5 to 10 miles per hour with gusts up to 20 miles per hour. Wednesday, mostly sunny. Highs in the lower 80s. Northeast winds 10 to 15 miles per hour. Wednesday night, partly cloudy. Lows in the mid 60s. Northeast winds 5 to 10 miles per hour. Thursday, partly sunny. Highs in the lower 80s. Northeast winds 5 to 10 miles per hour with gusts up to 20 miles per hour. Thursday night, mostly cloudy in the evening, then becoming partly cloudy. Lows in the lower 60s. Friday, partly sunny. A chance of showers with a slight chance of thunderstorms in the afternoon. Highs in the lower 80s. Chance of rain 40%. Friday night, mostly cloudy with a chance of showers and thunderstorms. Lows in the mid-60s. Chance of rain 50%. This is NOAA Weather Radio from the Mobile Pensacola National Weather Service. The current time is 12:11 p.m. Central Daylight Time. Here's your marine forecast. On the weather map, a cold front will push across the water overnight into the day today with strengthening easterly to northeasterly winds. Seas increase to 4 to 8 feet, creating rough conditions offshore. Small craft advisory remains in effect starting through late week. Conditions may worsen late in the week and into the weekend due to the potential for tropical cyclone development in the Gulf. On Perdido Bay, Pensacola Bay including Santa Rosa Sound, and Choctawhatchee Bay. For today, northeast winds 15 to 20 knots with gusts up to 25 knots. Waves around 2 feet. Choppy. A chance of thunderstorms this morning. A chance of showers. A slight chance of thunderstorms this afternoon. For tonight, northeast winds 15 to 20 knots with gusts up to 25 knots. Waves 1 to 2 feet. Choppy. For Wednesday, northeast winds 15 to 20 knots with gusts up to 25 knots. Waves around 2 feet. Choppy. And for Wednesday night, northeast winds 10 to 15 knots, increasing to 15 to 20 knots after midnight. Waves 1 to 2 feet in the evening, then 1 foot or less. Choppy. On Perdido Bay, Pensacola Bay including Santa Rosa Sound, and Choctawhatchee Bay. For today, northeast winds around 15 knots with gusts up to 25 knots. Waves 1 foot or less, then around 2 feet this afternoon. A moderate chop. A chance of thunderstorms early this morning, then a slight chance of thunderstorms late this morning and early afternoon. A chance of showers. For tonight, northeast winds around 15 knots with gusts up to 25 knots. Waves 1 foot or less. A moderate chop. For Wednesday, northeast winds 10 to 15 knots with gusts up to 20 knots. Waves 1 foot or less. A moderate chop. And for Wednesday night, northeast winds 10 to 15 knots with gusts up to 20 knots. Waves 1 foot or less. A moderate chop. From the Okaloosa-Walton County line to Pascagoula, and out 20 nautical miles. Small craft advisory in effect through late Thursday night. For today, northeast winds 15 to 20 knots, increasing to 20 to 25 knots late this morning and afternoon. Seas 3 to 5 feet, occasionally to 6 feet. Wave detail, east 5 feet at 5 seconds. A chance of showers. A chance of thunderstorms until late afternoon, then a slight chance of thunderstorms late. For tonight, northeast winds 20 to 25 knots with gusts up to 30 knots. Seas 4 to 6 feet, occasionally to 8 feet. Wave detail, east 6 feet at 7 seconds. A slight chance of showers in the evening. For Wednesday, northeast winds 20 to 25 knots with gusts up to 30 knots. Seas 4 to 6 feet, occasionally to 8 feet. Wave detail, east 6 feet at 7 seconds. a slight chance of showers and thunderstorms in the afternoon. And for Wednesday night, northeast winds 20 to 25 knots. Seas 4 to 6 feet, occasionally to 8 feet. Wave detail, east 6 feet at 7 seconds. A slight chance of thunderstorms. A slight chance of showers in the evening, then a chance of showers after midnight. From the Okaloosa-Walton County line to Pascagoula, from 20 to 60 nautical miles offshore. Small craft advisory in effect through late Thursday night. For today, northeast winds 15 to 20 knots, increasing to 20 to 25 knots this afternoon. Seas 4 to 6 feet, occasionally to 8 feet. Wave detail, northeast 5 feet at 5 seconds and southeast 1 foot at 5 seconds. Showers likely. A chance of thunderstorms until late afternoon, then a slight chance of thunderstorms late. For tonight, northeast winds 20 to 25 knots with gusts up to 30 knots. Seas 5 to 7 feet, occasionally to 9 feet. Wave detail, east 7 feet at 6 seconds. A chance of showers with a slight chance of thunderstorms. For Wednesday, northeast winds 20 to 25 knots with gusts up to 30 knots. Seas 6 to 8 feet, occasionally to 10 feet. Wave detail, east 8 feet at 7 seconds. A chance of showers. A slight chance of thunderstorms in the morning, then a chance of thunderstorms in the afternoon. And for Wednesday night, east winds 20 to 25 knots with gusts up to 30 knots. Seas 5 to 8 feet, occasionally to 10 feet. Wave detail, east 8 feet at 7 seconds. A slight chance of thunderstorms. A chance of showers in the evening, then showers likely after midnight. 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Tidal information, at the mouth of the Mobile River on Tuesday, high tide at 8:11 a.m. Low tide at 8:10 p.m. At the mouth of the Mobile River on Wednesday, high tide at 10:44 a.m. Low tide at 8:12 p.m. At Pensacola Bay on Tuesday, high tide at 8:12 a.m. Low tide at 6:34 p.m. At Pensacola Bay on Wednesday, high tide at 9:20 a.m. Low tide at 6:48 p.m. At the East Pass in Destin on Tuesday, high tide at 7:39 a.m. Low tide at 6 p.m. At the East Pass in Destin on Wednesday, high tide at 8:47 a.m. Low tide at 6:14 p.m. The following marine observations were made as of noon. Mobile Bay Coast Guard Station. Winds were northeast at 10 knots. Sea temperature 81 degrees. Air temperature 76 degrees. Weeks Bay, northeast winds at 5 knots. Air temperature was 78 degrees. Pensacola Bay, northeast winds at 4 knots. Air temperature was 78 degrees. The report from the east end of Dauphin Island was not available. Graham Bay, northeast winds at 12 knots. Air temperature was 77 degrees. And Pettiboy Island, northeast winds at 15 knots. Air temperature was 76 degrees. 12 miles south of Orange Beach, winds were northeast at 21 knots. Air temperature was 78 degrees. Gulf water temperature 83 degrees. Wave height 6 feet, with a period of 6 seconds. 100 miles south of Destin. Winds were west at 4 knots. Air temperature 80 degrees. Wave height 3 feet. Wave period 6 seconds. The following weather reports were made at noon. Pensacola International Airport, skies were cloudy. The temperature was 76 degrees, the dew point was 69, and the relative humidity was 79%. The wind was northeast at 12 miles an hour, gusting to 21. The pressure was 29.94 inches and falling. Pensacola Naval Air Station, skies were partly sunny. The temperature was 79 degrees, the dew point was 70, and the relative humidity was 74%. The wind was northeast at 14 miles an hour. the pressure was 29.92 inches and falling. Across the central Gulf Coast, Gulf Shores, partly sunny. Temperature was 81 degrees. Wind northeast at 12 miles an hour, gusting to 20. Milton, partly sunny. Temperature was 77 degrees. Wind east at 12 miles an hour, gusting to 24. Destin, cloudy. Temperature was 74 degrees. Wind east at 10 miles an hour, gusting to 21. Mary Esther, partly sunny. Temperature was 77 degrees. Wind east at 16 miles an hour. Mobile, partly sunny. Temperature was 80 degrees. Wind northeast at 12 miles an hour. Elsewhere, Hattiesburg, mostly sunny and 83. New Orleans, partly sunny and 79. Montgomery, sunny and 82. Tallahassee, cloudy and 71. And at Panama City, light rain and 74. Here's your National Weather Service forecast. Today, partly sunny this morning, then becoming mostly cloudy. Highs around 80. Northeast winds 10 to 15 miles per hour with gusts up to 25 miles per hour. Tonight, mostly cloudy. Lows in the upper 60s. Northeast winds 5 to 10 miles per hour with gusts up to 20 miles per hour. Wednesday, mostly sunny. Highs in the lower 80s. Northeast winds 10 to 15 miles per hour. Wednesday night, partly cloudy. Lows in the mid 60s. Northeast winds 5 to 10 miles per hour. Thursday, partly sunny. Highs in the lower 80s. Northeast winds 5 to 10 miles per hour with gusts up to 20 miles per hour. Thursday night, mostly cloudy in the evening, then becoming partly cloudy. Lows in the lower 60s. Friday, partly sunny. A chance of showers with a slight chance of thunderstorms in the afternoon. Highs in the lower 80s. Chance of rain 40%. Friday night, mostly cloudy with a chance of showers and thunderstorms. Lows in the mid-60s. Chance of rain 50%. This is NOAA Weather Radio from the Mobile Pensacola National Weather Service. The current time is 12:22 p.m. Central Daylight Time. Here's your marine forecast. On the weather map, a cold front will push across the water overnight into the day today with strengthening easterly to northeasterly winds. Seas increase to 4 to 8 feet, creating rough conditions offshore. Small craft advisory remains in effect starting through late week. Conditions may worsen late in the week and into the weekend due to the potential for tropical cyclone development in the Gulf. On Perdido Bay, Pensacola Bay including Santa Rosa Sound, and Choctawhatchee Bay. For today, northeast winds 15 to 20 knots with gusts up to 25 knots. Waves around 2 feet. Choppy. A chance of thunderstorms this morning. A chance of showers. A slight chance of thunderstorms this afternoon. For tonight, northeast winds 15 to 20 knots with gusts up to 25 knots. Waves 1 to 2 feet. Choppy. For Wednesday, northeast winds 15 to 20 knots with gusts up to 25 knots. Waves around 2 feet. Choppy. And for Wednesday night, northeast winds 10 to 15 knots, increasing to 15 to 20 knots after midnight. Waves 1 to 2 feet in the evening, then 1 foot or less. Choppy. On Perdido Bay, Pensacola Bay including Santa Rosa Sound, and Choctawhatchee Bay. For today, northeast winds around 15 knots with gusts up to 25 knots. Waves 1 foot or less, then around 2 feet this afternoon. A moderate chop. A chance of thunderstorms early this morning, then a slight chance of thunderstorms late this morning and early afternoon. A chance of showers. For tonight, northeast winds around 15 knots with gusts up to 25 knots. Waves 1 foot or less. A moderate chop. For Wednesday, northeast winds 10 to 15 knots with gusts up to 20 knots. Waves 1 foot or less. A moderate chop. And for Wednesday night, northeast winds 10 to 15 knots with gusts up to 20 knots. waves 1 foot or less. A moderate chop. From the Okaloosa-Walton County line to Pascagoula, and out 20 nautical miles. Small craft advisory in effect through late Thursday night. For today,

evening. For Wednesday, northeast winds 20 to 25 knots with gusts up to 30 knots. Seas 4 to 6 feet, occasionally to 8 feet. Wave detail, east 6 feet at 7 seconds. A slight chance of showers and thunderstorms in the afternoon. And for Wednesday night, northeast winds 20 to 25 knots. Seas 4 to 6 feet, occasionally to 8 feet. Wave detail, east 6 feet at 7 seconds. A slight chance of thunderstorms. A slight chance of showers in the evening, then a chance of showers after midnight. From the Okaloosa-Walton County line to Pascagoula, from 20 to 60 nautical miles offshore. Small craft advisory in effect through late Thursday night. For today, northeast winds 15 to 20 knots, increasing to 20 to 25 knots this afternoon. Seas 4 to 6 feet, occasionally to 8 feet. Wave detail, northeast 5 feet at 5 seconds and southeast 1 foot at 5 seconds. Showers likely. A chance of thunderstorms until late afternoon, then a slight chance of thunderstorms late. For tonight, northeast winds 20 to 25 knots with gusts up to 30 knots. Seas 5 to 7 feet, occasionally to 9 feet. Wave detail, east 7 feet at 6 seconds. A chance of showers with a slight chance of thunderstorms. For Wednesday, northeast winds 20 to 25 knots with gusts up to 30 knots. Seas 6 to 8 feet, occasionally to 10 feet. Wave detail, east 8 feet at 7 seconds. A chance of showers. A slight chance of thunderstorms in the morning, then a chance of thunderstorms in the afternoon. And for Wednesday night, east winds 20 to 25 knots with gusts up to 30 knots. Seas 5 to 8 feet, occasionally to 10 feet. Wave detail, east 8 feet at 7 seconds. A slight chance of thunderstorms. A chance of showers in the evening, then showers likely after midnight. Tidal information, at the mouth of the Mobile River on Tuesday, high tide at 8:11 a.m. Low tide at 8:10 p.m. At the mouth of the Mobile River on Wednesday, high tide at 10:44 a.m. Low tide at 8:12 p.m. At Pensacola Bay on Tuesday, high tide at 8:12 a.m. Low tide at 6:34 p.m. At Pensacola Bay on Wednesday, high tide at 9:20 a.m. Low tide at 6:48 p.m. At the East Pass in Destin on Tuesday, high tide at 7:39 a.m. Low tide at 6 p.m. At the East Pass in Destin on Wednesday, high tide at 8:47 a.m. Low tide at 6:14 p.m. The following marine observations were made as of noon. Mobile Bay Coast Guard Station. Winds were northeast at 10 knots. Sea temperature 81 degrees. Air temperature 76 degrees. Weeks Bay, northeast winds at 5 knots. Air temperature was 78 degrees. Pensacola Bay, northeast winds at 4 knots. Air temperature was 78 degrees. The report from the east end of Dauphin Island was not available. Graham Bay, northeast winds at 12 knots. Air temperature was 77 degrees. And Pettiboy Island, northeast winds at 15 knots. Air temperature was 76 degrees. 12 miles south of Orange Beach, winds were northeast at 21 knots. Air temperature was 78 degrees. Gulf water temperature 83 degrees. Wave height 6 feet, with a period of 6 seconds. 100 miles south of Destin. Winds were west at 4 knots. Air temperature 80 degrees. Wave height 3 feet. Wave period 6 seconds. The following weather reports were made at noon. Pensacola International Airport, skies were cloudy. The temperature was 76 degrees, the dew point was 69, and the relative humidity was 79%. The wind was northeast at 12 miles an hour, gusting to 21. The pressure was 29.94 inches and falling. Pensacola Naval Air Station, skies were partly sunny. The temperature was 79 degrees, the dew point was 70, and the relative humidity was 74%. The wind was northeast at 14 miles an hour. The pressure was 29.92 inches.

0: crashes and falling. Across the central Gulf Coast, Gulf Shores, partly sunny. Temperature was 81 degrees. Wind northeast at 12 miles an hour, gusting to 20. Milton, partly sunny. Temperature was 77 degrees. Wind east at 12 miles an hour, gusting to 24. Destin, cloudy. Temperature was 74 degrees. Wind east at 10 miles an hour, gusting to 21. Mary Esther, partly sunny. Temperature was 77 degrees. Wind east at 16 miles an hour. Mobile, partly sunny. Temperature was 80 degrees. Wind northeast at 12 miles an hour. Elsewhere, Hattiesburg, mostly sunny and 83. New Orleans, partly sunny and 79. Montgomery, sunny and 82. Tallahassee, cloudy and 71. And at Panama City, light rain and 74. Here's your National Weather Service forecast. Today, partly sunny this morning, then becoming mostly cloudy. Highs around 80. Northeast winds 10 to 15 miles per hour with gusts up to 25 miles per hour. Tonight, mostly cloudy. Lows in the upper 60s. Northeast winds 5 to 10 miles per hour with gusts up to 20 miles per hour. Wednesday, mostly sunny. Highs in the lower 80s. Northeast winds 10 to 15 miles per hour. Wednesday night, partly cloudy. Lows in the mid-60s. Northeast winds 5 to 10 miles per hour. Thursday, partly sunny. Highs in the lower 80s. Northeast winds 5 to 10 miles per hour with gusts up to 20 miles per hour. Thursday night, mostly cloudy in the evening, then becoming partly cloudy. Lows in the lower 60s. Friday, partly sunny. A chance of showers with a slight chance of thunderstorms in the afternoon. Highs in the lower 80s. Chance of rain 40%. Friday night, mostly cloudy with a chance of showers and thunderstorms. Lows in the mid-60s. Chance of rain 50%. This is NOAA Weather Radio from the Mobile Pensacola National Weather Service. The current time is 12:33 p.m. Central Daylight Time. Here's your marine forecast. On the weather map, a cold front will push across the water overnight into the day today with strengthening easterly to northeasterly winds. Seas increase to 4 to 8 feet, creating rough conditions offshore. Small craft advisory remains in effect starting through late week. Conditions may worsen late in the week and into the weekend due to the potential for tropical cyclone development in the Gulf. On Perdido Bay, Pensacola Bay including Santa Rosa Sound, and Choctawhatchee Bay. For today, northeast winds 15 to 20 knots with gusts up to 25 knots. Waves around 2 feet. Choppy. A chance of thunderstorms this morning. A chance of showers. A slight chance of thunderstorms this afternoon. For tonight, northeast winds 15 to 20 knots with gusts up to 25 knots. Waves 1 to 2 feet. Choppy. For Wednesday, northeast winds 15 to 20 knots with gusts up to 25 knots. Waves around 2 feet. Choppy. And for Wednesday night, northeast winds 10 to 15 knots, increasing to 15 to 20 knots after midnight. Waves 1 to 2 feet in the evening, then 1 foot or less. Choppy. On Perdido Bay, Pensacola Bay including Santa Rosa Sound, and Choctawhatchee Bay. For today, northeast winds around 15 knots with gusts up to 25 knots. Waves 1 foot or less, then around 2 feet this afternoon. A moderate chop. A chance of thunderstorms early this morning, then a slight chance of thunderstorms late this morning and early afternoon. A chance of showers. For tonight, northeast winds around 15 knots with gusts up to 25 knots. Waves 1 foot or less. A moderate chop. For Wednesday, northeast winds 10 to 15 knots with gusts up to 20 knots. Waves 1 foot or less. A moderate chop. And for Wednesday night, northeast winds 10 to 15 knots with gusts up to 20 knots. Waves 1 foot or less. a moderate chop. From the Okaloosa-Walton County line to Pascagoula, and out 20 nautical miles. Small craft advisory in effect through late Thursday night. For today, northeast winds 15 to 20 knots, increasing to 20 to 25 knots late this morning and afternoon. Seas 3 to 5 feet, occasionally to 6 feet. Wave detail, east 5 feet at 5 seconds. A chance of showers. A chance of thunderstorms until late afternoon, then a slight chance of thunderstorms late. For tonight, northeast winds 20 to 25 knots with gusts up to 30 knots. Seas 4 to 6 feet, occasionally to 8 feet. Wave detail, east 6 feet at 7 seconds. A slight chance of showers in the evening. For Wednesday, northeast winds 20 to 25 knots with gusts up to 30 knots. Seas 4 to 6 feet, occasionally to 8 feet. Wave detail, east 6 feet at 7 seconds. A slight chance of showers and thunderstorms in the afternoon. And for Wednesday night, northeast winds 20 to 25 knots. Seas 4 to 6 feet, occasionally to 8 feet. Wave detail, east 6 feet at 7 seconds. A slight chance of thunderstorms. A slight chance of showers in the evening, then a chance of showers after midnight. From the Okaloosa-Walton County line to Pascagoula, from 20 to 60 nautical miles offshore. Small craft advisory in effect through late Thursday night. For today, northeast winds 15 to 20 knots, increasing to 20 to 25 knots this afternoon. Seas 4 to 6 feet, occasionally to 8 feet. Wave detail, northeast 5 feet at 5 seconds and southeast 1 foot at 5 seconds. Showers likely. A chance of thunderstorms until late afternoon, then a slight chance of thunderstorms late. For tonight, northeast winds 20 to 25 knots with gusts up to 30 knots. Seas 5 to 7 feet, occasionally to 9 feet. Wave detail, east 7 feet at 6 seconds. A chance of showers with a slight chance of thunderstorms. For Wednesday, northeast winds 20 to 25 knots with gusts up to 30 knots. Seas 6 to 8 feet, occasionally to 10 feet. Wave detail, east 8 feet at 7 seconds. A chance of showers. A slight chance of thunderstorms in the morning, then a chance of thunderstorms in the afternoon. And for Wednesday night, east winds 20 to 25 knots with gusts up to 30 knots. Seas 5 to 8 feet, occasionally to 10 feet. Wave detail, east 8 feet at 7 seconds. A slight chance of thunderstorms. A chance of showers in the evening, then showers likely after midnight. Tidal information, at the mouth of the Mobile River on Tuesday, high tide at 8:11 a.m. Low tide at 8:10 p.m. At the mouth of the Mobile River on Wednesday, high tide at 10:44 a.m. Low tide at 8:12 p.m. At Pensacola Bay on Tuesday, high tide at 8:12 a.m. Low tide at 6:34 p.m. At Pensacola Bay on Wednesday, high tide at 9:20 a.m. Low tide at 6:48 p.m. At the East Pass in Destin on Tuesday, high tide at 7:39 a.m. Low tide at 6 p.m. At the East Pass in Destin on Wednesday, high tide at 8:47 a.m. Low tide at 6:14 p.m. The Tropical Weather Outlook. For the North Atlantic, Caribbean Sea and the Gulf of America, southwestern Gulf of America L92, satellite images and surface observations indicate that showers and thunderstorms are becoming better organized while surface pressures are gradually falling. If these trends continue, advisories will likely be issued on this system later today or tonight while it moves slowly eastward. The low-pressure area could bring gusty winds and areas of heavy rain to the western portions of the Yucatan Peninsula of Mexico in a couple of days. The disturbance is expected to turn to the north or northeast toward the northern Gulf Coast by the end of the week. It is still too early to determine specific impacts to the northern Gulf Coast, but interests from the Florida Panhandle to Louisiana should closely monitor the progress of the system. The NOAA Gulf Stream Jet is en route to sample the environment over the Gulf this afternoon, and Air Force and NOAA reconnaissance aircraft are scheduled to investigate the system tomorrow. Formation chance through 48 hours, high, near 100%. Formation chance through 7 days, high, near 100%. The following marine observations were made as of noon. Mobile Bay Coast Guard Station. Winds were northeast at 10 knots. Sea temperature 81 degrees. Air temperature 76 degrees. Weeks Bay, northeast winds at 5 knots. Air temperature was 78 degrees. Pensacola Bay, northeast winds at 4 knots. Air temperature was 78 degrees. The report from the east end of Dauphin Island was not available. Graham Bay, northeast winds at 12 knots. Air temperature was 77 degrees. And Pettiboy Island, northeast winds at 15 knots. Air temperature was 76 degrees. 12 miles south of Orange Beach, winds were northeast at 21 knots. Air temperature was 78 degrees. Gulf water temperature 83 degrees. Wave height 6 feet, with a period of 6 seconds. 100 miles south of Destin. Winds were west at 4 knots. Air temperature 80 degrees. Wave height 3 feet. Wave period 6 seconds. The following weather reports were made at noon. Pensacola International Airport, skies were cloudy. The temperature was 76 degrees, the dew point was 69, and the relative humidity was 79%. The wind was northeast at 12 miles an hour, gusting to 21. The pressure was 29.94 inches and falling. Pensacola Naval Air Station, skies were partly sunny. The temperature was 79 degrees, the dew point was 70, and the relative humidity was 74%. The wind was northeast at 14 miles an hour. The pressure was 29.92 inches and falling. Across the central Gulf Coast, Gulf Shores, partly sunny. Temperature was 81 degrees. Wind northeast at 12 miles an hour, gusting to 20. Milton, partly sunny. Temperature was 77 degrees. Wind east at 12 miles an hour, gusting to 24. Destin, cloudy. Temperature was 74 degrees. Wind east at 10 miles an hour, gusting to 21. Mary Esther, partly sunny. Temperature was 77 degrees. Wind east at 16 miles an hour. Mobile, partly sunny. Temperature was 80 degrees. Wind northeast at 12 miles an hour. Elsewhere, Hattiesburg, mostly sunny and 83. New Orleans, partly sunny and 79. Montgomery, sunny and 82. Tallahassee, cloudy and 71. And at Panama City, light rain and 74. Here's your National Weather Service forecast. Today, partly sunny this morning, then becoming mostly cloudy. Highs around 80. Northeast winds 10 to 15 miles per hour with gusts up to 25 miles per hour. Tonight, mostly cloudy. Lows in the upper 60s. Northeast winds 5 to 10 miles per hour with gusts up to 20 miles per hour. Wednesday, mostly sunny. Highs in the lower 80s. Northeast winds 10 to 15 miles per hour. Wednesday night, partly cloudy. Lows in the mid-60s. Northeast winds 5 to 10 miles per hour. Thursday, partly sunny. Highs in the lower 80s. Northeast winds 5 to 10 miles per hour with gusts up to 20 miles per hour. Thursday night, mostly cloudy in the evening, then becoming partly cloudy. Lows in the lower 60s. Friday, partly sunny. A chance of showers with a slight chance of thunderstorms in the afternoon. Highs in the lower 80s. Chance of rain 40%. Friday night, mostly cloudy with a chance of showers and thunderstorms. Lows in the mid-60s. Chance of rain 50%. This is NOAA Weather Radio from the Mobile Pensacola National Weather Service. The current time is 12:45 p.m. Central Daylight Time. Here's your marine forecast. On the weather map, a cold front will push across the water overnight into the day today with strengthening easterly to northeasterly winds. Seas increased to 4 to 8 feet, creating rough conditions offshore. Small craft advisory remains in effect starting through late week. Conditions may worsen late in the week and into the weekend due to the potential for tropical cyclone development in the Gulf. On Perdido Bay, Pensacola Bay, including Santa Rosa Sound, and Choctawhatchee Bay. For today, northeast winds 15 to 20 knots with gusts up to 25 knots. Waves around 2 feet. Choppy. A chance of thunderstorms this morning. A chance of showers. A slight chance of thunderstorms this afternoon. For tonight, northeast winds 15 to 20 knots with gusts up to 25 knots. Waves 1 to 2 feet. Choppy. For Wednesday, northeast winds 15 to 20 knots with gusts up to 25 knots. Waves around 2 feet. Choppy. And for Wednesday night, northeast winds 10 to 15 knots, increasing to 15 to 20 knots after midnight. Waves 1 to 2 feet in the evening, then 1 foot or less. Choppy. On Perdido Bay, Pensacola Bay, including Santa Rosa Sound, and Choctawhatchee Bay. For today, northeast winds around 15 knots with gusts up to 25 knots. Waves 1 foot or less, then around 2 feet this afternoon. A moderate chop. A chance of thunderstorms early this morning, then a slight chance of thunderstorms late this morning and early afternoon. A chance of showers. For tonight, northeast winds around 15 knots with gusts up to 25 knots. Waves 1 foot or less. A moderate chop. For Wednesday, northeast winds 10 to 15 knots with gusts up to 20 knots. Waves 1 foot or less. A moderate chop. And for Wednesday night, northeast winds 10 to 15 knots with gusts up to 20 knots. Waves 1 foot or less. A moderate chop. From the Okaloosa-Walton County line to Pascagoula, and out 20 nautical miles. Small craft advisory in effect through late Thursday night. For today, northeast winds 15 to 20 knots, increasing to 20 to 25 knots late this morning and afternoon. Seas 3 to 5 feet, occasionally to 6 feet. Wave detail, east 5 feet at 5 seconds. A chance of showers. A chance of thunderstorms until late afternoon, then a slight chance of thunderstorms late. For tonight, northeast winds 20 to 25 knots with gusts up to 30 knots. Seas 4 to 6 feet, occasionally to 8 feet. Wave detail, east 6 feet at 7 seconds. A slight chance of showers in the evening. For Wednesday, northeast winds 20 to 25 knots with gusts up to 30 knots. Seas 4 to 6 feet, occasionally to 8 feet. Wave detail, east 6 feet at 7 seconds. A slight chance of showers and thunderstorms in the afternoon. And for Wednesday night, northeast winds 20 to 25 knots. Seas 4 to 6 feet, occasionally to 8 feet. Wave detail, east 6 feet at 7 seconds. A slight chance of thunderstorms. A slight chance of showers in the evening, then a chance of showers after midnight. From the Okaloosa-Walton County line to Pascagoula, from 20 to 60 nautical miles offshore. Small craft advisory in effect through late Thursday night. For today, northeast winds 15 to 20 knots, increasing to 20 to 25 knots this afternoon. Seas 4 to 6 feet, occasionally to 8 feet. Wave detail, northeast 5 feet at 5 seconds and southeast 1 foot at 5 seconds. Showers likely. A chance of thunderstorms until late afternoon, then a slight chance of thunderstorms late. For tonight, northeast winds 20 to 25 knots with gusts up to 30 knots. Seas 5 to 7 feet, occasionally to 9 feet. Wave detail, east 7 feet at 6 seconds. A chance of showers with a slight chance of thunderstorms. For Wednesday, northeast winds 20 to 25 knots with gusts up to 30 knots. Seas 6 to 8 feet, occasionally to 10 feet. Wave detail, east 8 feet at 7 seconds. A chance of showers. A slight chance of thunderstorms in the morning, then a chance of thunderstorms in the afternoon. And for Wednesday night, east winds 20 to 25 knots with gusts up to 30 knots. Seas 5 to 8 feet, occasionally to 10 feet. Wave detail, east 8 feet at 7 seconds. A slight chance of thunderstorms. A chance of showers in the evening, then showers likely after midnight. 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Tidal information, at the mouth of the Mobile River on Tuesday, high tide at 8:11 a.m. Low tide at 8:10 p.m. At the mouth of the Mobile River on Wednesday, high tide at 10:44 a.m. Low tide at 8:12 p.m. At Pensacola Bay on Tuesday, high tide at 8:12 a.m. Low tide at 6:34 p.m. At Pensacola Bay on Wednesday, high tide at 9:20 a.m. Low tide at 6:48 p.m. At the East Pass in Destin on Tuesday, high tide at 7:39 a.m. Low tide at 6 p.m. At the East Pass in Destin on Wednesday, high tide at 8:47 a.m. Low tide at 6:14 p.m. The following marine observations were made as of noon. Mobile Bay Coast Guard Station. Winds were northeast at 10 knots. Sea temperature 81 degrees. Air temperature 76 degrees. Weeks Bay, northeast winds at 5 knots. Air temperature was 78 degrees. Pensacola Bay, northeast winds at 4 knots. Air temperature was 78 degrees. The report from the east end of Dauphin Island was not available. Grand Bay, northeast winds at 12 knots. Air temperature was 77 degrees. And Pettiboy Island, northeast winds at 15 knots. Air temperature was 76 degrees. 12 miles south of Orange Beach, winds were northeast at 21 knots. Air temperature was 78 degrees. Gulf water temperature 83 degrees. Wave height 6 feet, with a period of 6 seconds. 100 miles south of Destin. Winds were west at 4 knots. Air temperature 80 degrees. Wave height 3 feet. Wave period 6 seconds. The following weather reports were made at noon. Pensacola International Airport, skies were cloudy. The temperature was 76 degrees, the dew point was 69, and the relative humidity was 79%. The wind was northeast at 12 miles an hour, gusting to 21. The pressure was 29.94 inches and falling. Pensacola Naval Air Station, skies were partly sunny. The temperature was 79 degrees, the dew point was 70, and the relative humidity was 74%. The wind was northeast at 14 miles an hour. The pressure was 29.92 inches and falling. Across the central Gulf Coast, Gulf Shores, partly sunny. Temperature was 81 degrees. Wind northeast at 12 miles an hour, gusting to 20. Milton, partly sunny. Temperature was 77 degrees. Wind east at 12 miles an hour, gusting to 24. Destin, cloudy. Temperature was 74 degrees. Wind east at 10 miles an hour, gusting to 21. Mary Esther, partly sunny. Temperature was 77 degrees. Wind east at 16 miles an hour. Mobile, partly sunny. Temperature was 80 degrees. Wind northeast at 12 miles an hour. Elsewhere, Hattiesburg, mostly sunny and a small craft advisory is in effect for the following marine locations, coastal waters from Pensacola, Florida to Pascagoula, Mississippi out 20 nautical miles, waters from Pensacola, Florida to Pascagoula, Mississippi extending from 20 nautical miles to 60 nautical miles, coastal waters from Okaloosa, Walton County line, Florida to Pensacola, Florida out 20 nautical miles, and waters from Okaloosa, Walton County line to Pensacola, Florida from 20 to 60 nautical miles. Small craft advisory remains in effect until 3 a.m. Central Daylight Time Friday. What? Northeast winds 20 to 25 knots with gusts up to 30 knots and seas 5 to 8 feet. where coastal waters from Pensacola, Florida to Pascagoula, Mississippi, out 20 nautical miles, coastal waters from Okaloosa, Walton County line, Florida to Pensacola, Florida, out 20 nautical miles, waters from Pensacola, Florida to Pascagoula, Mississippi, from 20 to 60 nautical miles, and waters from Okaloosa, Walton County line, Florida to Pensacola, Florida, from 20 to 60 nautical miles. When, until 3 a.m. Central Daylight Time Friday. Impacts, conditions will be hazardous to small craft. Inexperienced mariners, especially those operating smaller vessels, should avoid navigating in hazardous conditions. This is NOAA Weather Radio, from the Mobile Pensacola National Weather Service. The current time is 12:56 p.m. Central Daylight Time. A small craft advisory is in effect for the following marine locations: coastal waters from Pensacola, Florida to Pascagoula, Mississippi, out 20 nautical miles, waters from Pensacola, Florida to Pascagoula, Mississippi, extending from 20 nautical miles to 60 nautical miles, coastal waters from Okaloosa, Walton County line, Florida to Pensacola, Florida, out 20 nautical miles, and waters from Okaloosa, Walton County line to Pensacola, Florida, from 20 to 60 nautical miles. Small craft advisory remains in effect until 3 a.m. Central Daylight Time Friday. What? Northeast winds 20 to 25 knots with gusts up to 30 knots and seas 5 to 8 feet. Where? Coastal waters from Pensacola, Florida to Pascagoula, Mississippi, out 20 nautical miles. Coastal waters from Okaloosa. There is a high risk of rip currents for the following areas in Alabama: Baldwin Coastal and Mobile Coastal, and the following areas in Florida: Escambia Coastal, Okaloosa Coastal, and Santa Rosa Coastal. High rip current risk remains in effect through late Saturday night. What? Dangerous rip currents. Where? In Alabama, Mobile Coastal, and Baldwin Coastal counties. In Florida, Escambia Coastal, Santa Rosa Coastal, and Okaloosa Coastal counties. When? Through late Saturday night. Impacts, rip currents can sweep even the best swimmers away from shore into deeper water. Swim near a lifeguard. If caught in a rip current, relax and float. Don't swim against the current. If able, swim in a direction following the shoreline. If unable to escape, face the shore and call or wave for help. A small craft advisory is in effect for the following marine locations: coastal waters from Pensacola, Florida to Pascagoula, Mississippi, out 20 nautical miles, waters from Pensacola, Florida to Pascagoula, Mississippi, extending from 20 nautical miles to 60 nautical miles, coastal waters from Okaloosa, Walton County line, Florida to Pensacola, Florida, out 20 nautical miles, and waters from Okaloosa, Walton County line to Pensacola, Florida, from 20 to 60 nautical miles. Small craft advisory remains in effect until 3 a.m. Central Daylight Time Friday. What? Northeast winds 20 to 25 knots with gusts up to 30 knots and seas 5 to 8 feet. Where? Coastal waters from Pensacola, Florida to Pascagoula, Mississippi, out 20 nautical miles. Coastal waters from Okaloosa, Walton County line, Florida to Pensacola, Florida, out 20 nautical miles. Waters from Pensacola, Florida to Pascagoula, Mississippi, from 20 to 60 nautical miles. And waters from Okaloosa, Walton County line, Florida to Pensacola, Florida, from 20 to 60 nautical miles. When? Until 3 a.m. Central Daylight Time Friday. Impacts. Conditions will be hazardous to small craft. Inexperienced mariners, especially those operating smaller vessels, should avoid navigating in hazardous conditions. Here's your marine forecast. On the weather map, a cold front will push across the water overnight.
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0: Late in the week and into the weekend, due to the potential for tropical cyclone development in the Gulf. On Perdido Bay, Pensacola Bay, including Santa Rosa Sound, and Choctawhatchee Bay. For today, northeast winds 15 to 20 knots with gusts up to 25 knots. Waves around 2 feet. Choppy. A chance of thunderstorms this morning. A chance of showers. A slight chance of thunderstorms this afternoon. For tonight, northeast winds 15 to 20 knots with gusts up to 25 knots. waves 1 to 2 feet. Choppy. For Wednesday, northeast winds 15 to 20 knots with gusts up to 25 knots. Waves around 2 feet. Choppy. And for Wednesday night, northeast winds 10 to 15 knots, increasing to 15 to 20 knots after midnight. Waves 1 to 2 feet in the evening, then 1 foot or less. Choppy. On Perdido Bay, Pensacola Bay including Santa Rosa Sound, and Choctaw Hatchie Bay. For today, northeast winds around 15 knots with gusts up to 25 knots. Waves 1 foot or less, then around 2 feet this afternoon. A moderate chop. A chance of thunderstorms early this morning, then a slight chance of thunderstorms late this morning and early afternoon. A chance of showers. For tonight, northeast winds around 15 knots with gusts up to 25 knots. Waves 1 foot or less. A moderate chop. For Wednesday, northeast winds 10 to 15 knots with gusts up to 20 knots. Waves 1 foot or less. A moderate chop. And for Wednesday night, northeast winds 10 to 15 knots with gusts up to 20 knots. Waves 1 foot or less. A moderate chop. From the Okaloosa-Walton County line to Pascagoula, and out 20 nautical miles. Small craft advisory in effect through late Thursday night. For today, northeast winds 15 to 20 knots, increasing to 20 to 25 knots late this morning and afternoon. Seas 3 to 5 feet, occasionally to 6 feet. Wave detail, east 5 feet at 5 seconds. A chance of showers. A chance of thunderstorms until late afternoon, then a slight chance of thunderstorms late. For tonight, northeast winds 20 to 25 knots with gusts up to 30 knots. Seas 4 to 6 feet, occasionally to 8 feet. Wave detail, east 6 feet at 7 seconds. A slight chance of showers in the evening. For Wednesday, northeast winds 20 to 25 knots with gusts up to 30 knots. Seas 4 to 6 feet, occasionally to 8 feet. Wave detail, east 6 feet at 7 seconds. A slight chance of showers and thunderstorms in the afternoon. And for Wednesday night, northeast winds 20 to 25 knots. Seas 4 to 6 feet, occasionally to 8 feet. Wave detail, east 6 feet at 7 seconds. A slight chance of thunderstorms. A slight chance of showers in the evening, then a chance of showers after midnight. From the Okaloosa-Walton County line to Pascagoula, from 20 to 60 nautical miles offshore. Small craft advisory in effect through late Thursday night. For today, northeast winds 15 to 20 knots, increasing to 20 to 25 knots this afternoon. Seas 4 to 6 feet, occasionally to 8 feet. Wave detail, northeast 5 feet at 5 seconds and southeast 1 foot at 5 seconds. Showers likely. A chance of thunderstorms until late afternoon, then a slight chance of thunderstorms late. For tonight, northeast winds 20 to 25 knots with gusts up to 30 knots. Seas 5 to 7 feet, occasionally to 9 feet. Wave detail, east 7 feet at 6 seconds. A chance of showers with a slight chance of thunderstorms. For Wednesday, northeast winds 20 to 25 knots with gusts up to 30 knots. Seas 6 to 8 feet, occasionally to 10 feet. Wave detail, east 8 feet at 7 seconds. A chance of showers. A slight chance of thunderstorms in the morning, then a chance of thunderstorms in the afternoon. And for Wednesday night, east winds 20 to 25 knots with gusts up to 30 knots. Seas 5 to 8 feet, occasionally to 10 feet. Wave detail, east 8 feet at 7 seconds. A slight chance of thunderstorms. A chance of showers in the evening, then showers likely after midnight. Tidal information, at the mouth of the Mobile River on Tuesday, high tide at 8:11 a.m. Low tide at 8:10 p.m. At the mouth of the Mobile River on Wednesday, high tide at 10:44 a.m. Low tide at 8:12 p.m. At Pensacola Bay on Tuesday, high tide at 8:12 a.m. Low tide at 6:34 p.m. At Pensacola Bay on Wednesday, high tide at 9:20 a.m. low tide at 6:48 p.m. At the East Pass in Destin on Tuesday, high tide at 7:39 a.m. Low tide at 6 p.m. At the East Pass in Destin on Wednesday, high tide at 8:47 a.m. Low tide at 6:14 p.m. The following marine observations were made as of noon. Mobile Bay Coast Guard Station. Winds were northeast at 10 knots. Sea temperature 81 degrees. Air temperature 76 degrees. Weeks Bay, northeast winds at 5 knots. Air temperature was 78 degrees. Pensacola Bay, northeast winds at 4 knots. Air temperature was 78 degrees. The report from the east end of Dauphin Island was not available. Graham Bay, northeast winds at 12 knots. Air temperature was 77 degrees. And Pettiboy Island, northeast winds at 15 knots. Air temperature was 76 degrees. 12 miles south of Orange Beach, winds were northeast at 21 knots. Air temperature was 78 degrees. Gulf water temperature 83 degrees. Wave height 6 feet, with a period of 6 seconds. 100 miles south of Destin. Winds were west at 4 knots. Air temperature 80 degrees. Wave height 3 feet. Wave period 6 seconds. The following weather reports were made at noon. Pensacola International Airport, skies were cloudy. The temperature was 76 degrees. The dew point was 69, and the relative humidity was 79%. The wind was northeast at 12 miles an hour, gusting to 21. The pressure was 29.94 inches and falling. Pensacola Naval Air Station, skies were partly sunny. The temperature was 79 degrees, the dew point was 70, and the relative humidity was 74%. The wind was northeast at 14 miles an hour. The pressure was 29.92 inches and falling. Here's your National Weather Service forecast. Today, partly sunny this morning, then becoming mostly cloudy. Highs around 80. Northeast winds 10 to 15 miles per hour with gusts up to 25 miles per hour. Tonight, mostly cloudy. Lows in the upper 60s. Northeast winds 5 to 10 miles per hour with gusts up to 20 miles per hour. Wednesday, mostly sunny. Highs in the lower 80s. Northeast winds 10 to 15 miles per hour. Wednesday night, partly cloudy. Lows in the mid 60s. Northeast winds 5 to 10 miles per hour. Thursday, partly sunny. Highs in the lower 80s. Northeast winds 5 to 10 miles per hour with gusts up to 20 miles per hour. Thursday night, mostly cloudy in the evening, then becoming partly cloudy. Lows in the lower 60s. Friday, partly sunny. A chance of showers with a slight chance of thunderstorms in the afternoon. Highs in the lower 80s. Chance of rain 40%. Friday night, mostly cloudy with a chance of showers and thunderstorms. Lows in the mid-60s. Chance of rain 50%. This is NOAA Weather Radio, from the Mobile Pensacola National Weather Service. The current time is 1:09 p.m. Central Daylight Time. There is a high risk of rip currents for the following areas in Alabama, Baldwin Coastal and Mobile Coastal, and the following areas in Florida, Escambia Coastal, Okaloosa Coastal and Santa Rosa Coastal. High rip current risk remains in effect through late Saturday night. What? Dangerous rip currents. Where? In Alabama, Mobile Coastal and Baldwin Coastal counties. In Florida, Escambia Coastal, Santa Rosa Coastal and Okaloosa Coastal counties. When? Through late Saturday night. Impacts. Rip currents can sweep even the best swimmers away from shore into deeper water. Swim near a lifeguard. If caught in a rip current, relax and float. Don't swim against the current. If able, swim in a direction following the shoreline. If unable to escape, face the shore and call or wave for help. A small craft advisory is in effect for the following marine locations, coastal waters from Pensacola, Florida to Pascagoula, Mississippi, out 20 nautical miles, waters from Pensacola, Florida to Pascagoula, Mississippi, extending from 20 nautical miles to 60 nautical miles, coastal waters from Okaloosa, Walton County line, Florida to Pensacola, Florida, out 20 nautical miles, and waters from Okaloosa, Walton County line to Pensacola, Florida, from 20 to 60 nautical miles. Small craft advisory remains in effect until 3 a.m. Central Daylight Time Friday. What? Northeast winds 20 to 25 knots with gusts up to 30 knots and seas 5 to 8 feet. Where? Coastal waters from Pensacola, Florida to Pascagoula, Mississippi, out 20 nautical miles. Coastal waters from Okaloosa, Walton County line, Florida to Pensacola, Florida, out 20 nautical miles. Waters from Pensacola, Florida to Pascagoula, Mississippi, from 20 to 60 nautical miles. And waters from Okaloosa, Walton County line, Florida to Pensacola, Florida, from 20 to 60 nautical miles. When? Until 3 a.m. Central Daylight Time Friday. Impacts. Conditions will be hazardous to small craft. Inexperienced mariners, especially those operating smaller vessels, should avoid navigating in hazardous conditions. Here's your marine forecast. On the weather map, a cold front will push across the water overnight into the day today with strengthening easterly to northeasterly winds. Seas increase to 4 to 8 feet, creating rough conditions offshore. Small craft advisory remains in effect starting through late week. Conditions may worsen late in the week and into the weekend due to the potential for tropical cyclone development in the Gulf. On Perdido Bay, Pensacola Bay including Santa Rosa Sound, and Choctawhatchee Bay. For today, northeast winds 15 to 20 knots with gusts up to 25 knots. Waves around 2 feet. Choppy. A chance of thunderstorms this morning. A chance of showers. A slight chance of thunderstorms this afternoon. For tonight, northeast winds 15 to 20 knots with gusts up to 25 knots. Waves 1 to 2 feet. Choppy. For Wednesday, northeast winds 15 to 20 knots with gusts up to 25 knots. Waves around 2 feet. Choppy. And for Wednesday night, northeast winds 10 to 15 knots, increasing to 15 to 20 knots after midnight. Waves 1 to 2 feet in the evening, then 1 foot or less. Choppy. On Perdido Bay, Pensacola Bay including Santa Rosa Sound, and Choctawhatchee Bay. For today, northeast winds around 15 knots with gusts up to 25 knots. Waves 1 foot or less, then around 2 feet this afternoon. A moderate chop. A chance of thunderstorms early this morning, then a slight chance of thunderstorms late this morning and early afternoon. A chance of showers. For tonight, northeast winds around 15 knots with gusts up to 25 knots. Waves 1 foot or less. A moderate chop. For Wednesday, northeast winds 10 to 15 knots with gusts up to 20 knots. Waves 1 foot or less. A moderate chop. And for Wednesday night, northeast winds 10 to 15 knots with gusts up to 20 knots. Waves 1 foot or less. A moderate chop. From the Okaloosa-Walton County line to Pascagoula, and out 20 nautical miles. Small craft advisory in effect through late Thursday night. For today, northeast winds 15 to 20 knots, increasing to 20 to 25 knots late this morning and afternoon. Seas 3 to 5 feet, occasionally to 6 feet. Wave detail, east 5 feet at 5 seconds. A chance of showers. A chance of thunderstorms until late afternoon, then a slight chance of thunderstorms late. For tonight, northeast winds 20 to 25 knots with gusts up to 30 knots. Seas 4 to 6 feet, occasionally to 8 feet. Wave detail, east 6 feet at 7 seconds. A slight chance of showers in the evening. For Wednesday, northeast winds 20 to 25 knots with gusts up to 30 knots. Seas 4 to 6 feet, occasionally to 8 feet. Wave detail, east 6 feet at 7 seconds. A slight chance of showers and thunderstorms in the afternoon. And for Wednesday night, northeast winds 20 to 25 knots. Seas 4 to 6 feet, occasionally to 8 feet. Wave detail, east 6 feet at 7 seconds. A slight chance of thunderstorms. A slight chance of showers in the evening, then a chance of showers after midnight. From the Okaloosa-Walton County line to Pascagoula, from 20 to 60 nautical miles offshore. Small craft advisory in effect through late Thursday night. For today, northeast winds 15 to 20 knots, increasing to 20 to 25 knots this afternoon. Seas 4 to 6 feet, occasionally to 8 feet. Wave detail, northeast 5 feet at 5 seconds and southeast 1 foot at 5 seconds. Showers likely. A chance of thunderstorms until late afternoon, then a slight chance of thunderstorms late. For tonight, northeast winds 20 to 25 knots with gusts up to 30 knots. Seas 5 to 7 feet, occasionally to 9 feet. Wave detail, east 7 feet at 6 seconds. A chance of showers with a slight chance of thunderstorms. For Wednesday, northeast winds 20 to 25 knots with gusts up to 30 knots. Seas 6 to 8 feet, occasionally to 10 feet. Wave detail, east 8 feet at 7 seconds. A chance of showers. A slight chance of thunderstorms in the morning, then a chance of thunderstorms in the afternoon. And for Wednesday night, east winds 20 to 25 knots with gusts up to 30 knots. Seas 5 to 8 feet, occasionally to 10 feet. Wave detail, east 8 feet at 7 seconds. A slight chance of thunderstorms. A chance of showers in the evening, then showers likely after midnight. 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Tidal information, at the mouth of the Mobile River on Tuesday, high tide at 8:11 a.m. Low tide at 8:10 p.m. At the mouth of the Mobile River on Wednesday, high tide at 10:44 a.m. Low tide at 8:12 p.m. At Pensacola Bay on Tuesday, high tide at 8:12 a.m. Low tide at 6:34 p.m. At Pensacola Bay on Wednesday, high tide at 9:20 a.m. Low tide at 6:48 p.m. At the East Pass in Destin on Tuesday, high tide at 7:39 a.m. Low tide at 6 p.m. At the East Pass in Destin on Wednesday, high tide at 8:47 a.m. Low tide at 6:14 p.m. The following marine observations were made as of 1 p.m. Mobile Bay Coast Guard Station. Winds were northeast at 11 knots. Sea temperature 81 degrees. Air temperature 78 degrees. Weeks Bay, northeast winds at 5 knots. Air temperature was 81 degrees. Pensacola Bay, northeast winds at 2 knots. Air temperature was 81 degrees. The report from the east end of Dauphin Island was not available. Graham Bay, northeast winds at 12 knots. Air temperature was 78 degrees. And Pettiboy Island, northeast winds at 15 knots. Air temperature was 77 degrees. 12 miles south of Orange Beach. Winds were northeast at 17 knots. Sea temperature 83 degrees. Air temperature 78 degrees. 100 miles south of Destin. Winds were north at 16 knots. Air temperature 79 degrees. Wave heights 3 feet. Wave period 6 seconds. The following weather reports were made at 1 p.m. Pensacola International Airport, skies were cloudy. The temperature was 78 degrees, the dew point was 69, and the relative humidity was 73%. The wind was east at 14 miles an hour, gusting to 24. The pressure was 29.92 inches and falling. Pensacola Naval Air Station, skies were partly sunny. The temperature was 80 degrees, the dew point was 70, and the relative humidity was 71%. The wind was northeast at 12 miles an hour. The pressure was 29.91 inches and falling. Here's your National Weather Service forecast. Today, partly sunny this morning, then becoming mostly cloudy. Highs around 80. Northeast winds 10 to 15 miles per hour with gusts up to 25 miles per hour. Tonight, mostly cloudy. Lows in the upper 60s. Northeast winds 5 to 10 miles per hour with gusts up to 20 miles per hour. Wednesday, mostly sunny. Highs in the lower 80s. Northeast winds 10 to 15 miles per hour. Wednesday night, partly cloudy. Lows in the mid 60s. Northeast winds 5 to 10 miles per hour. Thursday, partly sunny. Highs in the lower 80s. Northeast winds 5 to 10 miles per hour with gusts up to 20 miles per hour. Thursday night, mostly cloudy in the evening, then becoming partly cloudy. Lows in the lower 60s. Friday, partly sunny. A chance of showers with a slight chance of thunderstorms in the afternoon. Highs in the lower 80s. Chance of rain 40%. Friday night, mostly cloudy with a chance of showers and thunderstorms. Lows in the mid-60s. Chance of rain 50%. This is NOAA Weather Radio from the Mobile Pensacola National Weather Service. The current time is 1:21 p.m. Central Daylight Time. There is a high risk of rip currents for the following areas in Alabama, Baldwin Coastal and Mobile Coastal, and the following areas in Florida, Escambia Coastal, Okaloosa Coastal, and Santa Rosa Coastal. High rip current risk remains in effect through late Saturday night. What? Dangerous rip currents. Where? In Alabama, Mobile Coastal and Baldwin Coastal counties. In Florida, Escambia Coastal, Santa Rosa Coastal, and Okaloosa Coastal counties. When? Through late Saturday night. Impacts. Rip currents can sweep even the best swimmers away from shore into deeper water. Swim near a lifeguard. If caught in a rip current, relax and float. Don't swim against the current. If able, swim in a direction following the shoreline. If unable to escape, face the shore and call or wave for help. A small craft advisory is in effect for the following marine locations: coastal waters from Pensacola, Florida to Pascagoula, Mississippi, out 20 nautical miles, waters from Pensacola, Florida to Pascagoula, Mississippi, extending from 20 nautical miles to 60 nautical miles, coastal waters from Okaloosa, Walton County line, Florida to Pensacola, Florida, out 20 nautical miles, and waters from Okaloosa, Walton County line to Pensacola, Florida, from 20 to 60 nautical miles. Small craft advisory remains in effect until 3 a.m. Central Daylight Time Friday. What? Northeast winds 20 to 25 knots with gusts up to 30 knots and seas 5 to 8 feet. Where? Coastal waters from Pensacola, Florida to Pascagoula, Mississippi, out 20 nautical miles. Coastal waters from Okaloosa, Walton County line, Florida to Pensacola, Florida, out 20 nautical miles. Waters from Pensacola, Florida to Pascagoula, Mississippi, from 20 to 60 nautical miles. And waters from Okaloosa, Walton County line, Florida to Pensacola, Florida, from 20 to 60 nautical miles. When? Until 3 a.m. Central Daylight Time Friday. Impacts. Conditions will be hazardous to small craft. Inexperienced mariners, especially those operating smaller vessels, should avoid navigating in hazardous conditions. Here's your marine forecast. On the weather map, a cold front will push across the water overnight into the day today with strengthening easterly to northeasterly winds. Seas increase to 4 to 8 feet, creating rough conditions offshore. Small craft advisory remains in effect starting through late week. Conditions may worsen late in the week and into the weekend due to the potential for tropical cyclone development in the Gulf. On Perdido Bay, Pensacola Bay including Santa Rosa Sound, and Choctawhatchee Bay. For today, northeast winds 15 to 20 knots with gusts up to 25 knots. Waves around 2 feet. Choppy. A chance of thunderstorms this morning. A chance of showers. A slight chance of thunderstorms this afternoon. For tonight, northeast winds 15 to 20 knots with gusts up to 25 knots. Waves 1 to 2 feet. Choppy. For Wednesday, northeast winds 15 to 20 knots with gusts up to 25 knots. Waves around 2 feet. Choppy. And for Wednesday night, northeast winds 10 to 15 knots, increasing to 15 to 20 knots after midnight. Waves 1 to 2 feet in the evening, then 1 foot or less. choppy. On Perdido Bay, Pensacola Bay including Santa Rosa Sound, and Choctawhatchee Bay. For today, northeast winds around 15 knots with gusts up to 25 knots. Waves 1 foot or less, then around 2 feet this afternoon. A moderate chop. A chance of thunderstorms early this morning, then a slight chance of thunderstorms late this morning and early afternoon.

small craft advisory in effect through late Thursday night. For today, northeast winds 15 to 20 knots, increasing to 20 to 25 knots late this morning and afternoon. Seas 3 to 5 feet, occasionally to 6 feet. Wave detail, east 5 feet at 5 seconds. A chance of showers. A chance of thunderstorms until late afternoon, then a slight chance of thunderstorms late. For tonight, northeast winds 20 to 25 knots with gusts up to 30 knots. Seas 4 to 6 feet, occasionally to 8 feet. Wave detail, east 6 feet at 7 seconds. A slight chance of showers in the evening. For Wednesday, northeast winds 20 to 25 knots with gusts up to 30 knots. Seas 4 to 6 feet, occasionally to 8 feet. Wave detail, east 6 feet at 7 seconds. A slight chance of showers and thunderstorms in the afternoon. And for Wednesday night, northeast winds 20 to 25 knots. Seas 4 to 6 feet, occasionally to 8 feet. Wave detail, east 6 feet at 7 seconds. A slight chance of thunderstorms. A slight chance of showers in the evening, then a chance of showers after midnight. From the Okaloosa-Walton County line to Pascagoula, from 20 to 60 nautical miles offshore. Small craft advisory in effect through late Thursday night. For today, northeast winds 15 to 20 knots, increasing to 20 to 25 knots this afternoon. Seas 4 to 6 feet, occasionally to 8 feet. Wave detail, northeast 5 feet at 5 seconds and southeast 1 foot at 5 seconds. Showers likely. A chance of thunderstorms until late afternoon, then a slight chance of thunderstorms late. For tonight, northeast winds 20 to 25 knots with gusts up to 30 knots. Seas 5 to 7 feet, occasionally to 9 feet. Wave detail, east 7 feet at 6 seconds. A chance of showers with a slight chance of thunderstorms. For Wednesday, northeast winds 20 to 25 knots with gusts up to 30 knots. Seas 6 to 8 feet, occasionally to 10 feet. Wave detail, east 8 feet at 7 seconds. A chance of showers. A slight chance of thunderstorms in the morning, then a chance of thunderstorms in the afternoon. And for Wednesday night, east winds 20 to 25 knots with gusts up to 30 knots. Seas 5 to 8 feet, occasionally to 10 feet. Wave detail, east 8 feet at 7 seconds. A slight chance of thunderstorms. A chance of showers in the evening, then showers likely after midnight. Tidal information, at the mouth of the Mobile River on Tuesday, high tide at 8:11 a.m. Low tide at 8:10 p.m. At the mouth of the Mobile River on Wednesday, high tide at 10:44 a.m. Low tide at 8:12 p.m. At Pensacola Bay on Tuesday, high tide at 8:12 a.m. Low tide at 6:34 p.m. At Pensacola Bay on Wednesday, high tide at 9:20 a.m. Low tide at 6:48 p.m. At the East Pass in Destin on Tuesday, high tide at 7:39 a.m. Low tide at 6 p.m. At the East Pass in Destin on Wednesday, high tide at 8:47 a.m. Low tide at 6:14 p.m. The following marine observations were made as of 1 p.m. Mobile Bay Coast Guard Station. Winds were northeast at 11 knots. Sea temperature 81 degrees. Air temperature 78 degrees. Weeks Bay, northeast winds at 5 knots. Air temperature was 81 degrees. Pensacola Bay, northeast winds at 2 knots. Air temperature was 81 degrees. The report from the east end of Dauphin Island was not available. Graham Bay, northeast winds at 12 knots. Air temperature was 78 degrees. And Pettiboy Island, northeast winds at 15 knots. Air temperature was 77 degrees. 12 miles south of Orange Beach. Winds were northeast at 70 knots. Sea temperature 83 degrees. Air temperature 78 degrees. 100 miles south of Destin. Winds were north at 16 knots. Air temperature 79 degrees. Wave heights 3 feet. Wave period 6 seconds.

0: The following weather reports were made at 1 p.m. Pensacola International Airport, skies were cloudy. The temperature was 78 degrees, the dew point was 69, and the relative humidity was 73%. The wind was east at 14 miles an hour, gusting to 24. The pressure was 29.92 inches and falling. Pensacola Naval Air Station, skies were partly sunny. The temperature was 80 degrees, the dew point was 70, and the relative humidity was 71%. The wind was northeast at 12 miles an hour. The pressure was 29.91 inches and falling. Here's your National Weather Service forecast. This afternoon, mostly cloudy. Near steady temperature in the upper 70s. Northeast winds 10 to 15 miles per hour with gusts up to 25 miles per hour. Tonight, mostly cloudy. Lows in the mid-60s. Northeast winds 5 to 10 miles per hour. Wednesday, mostly sunny. Highs in the mid-80s. Northeast winds 10 to 15 miles per hour. Wednesday night, mostly cloudy in the evening, then clearing. Lows in the mid-60s. Northeast winds 5 to 10 miles per hour. Thursday, mostly sunny. Highs in the mid-80s. Northeast winds 5 to 10 miles per hour with gusts up to 20 miles per hour. Thursday night, mostly cloudy. Lows in the lower 60s. Friday, partly sunny with a slight chance of showers in the morning, then mostly cloudy with a chance of showers in the afternoon. Highs in the lower 80s. Chance of rain 40%. Friday night, mostly cloudy. A chance of showers with a slight chance of thunderstorms in the evening, then showers likely with a chance of thunderstorms after midnight. Locally heavy rainfall possible after midnight. Lows in the mid-60s. Chance of rain 70%. This is NOAA Weather Radio, from the Mobile Pensacola National Weather Service. The current time is 1:33 p.m. Central Daylight Time. There is a high risk of rip currents for the following areas in Alabama, Baldwin Coastal and Mobile Coastal, and the following areas in Florida, Escambia Coastal, Okaloosa Coastal and Santa Rosa Coastal. High rip current risk remains in effect through late Saturday night. What? Dangerous rip currents. Where? In Alabama, Mobile Coastal and Baldwin Coastal counties. In Florida, Escambia Coastal, Santa Rosa Coastal and Okaloosa Coastal counties. When, through late Saturday night. Impacts, rip currents can sweep even the best swimmers away from shore into deeper water. Swim near a lifeguard. If caught in a rip current, relax and float. Don't swim against the current. If able, swim in a direction following the shoreline. If unable to escape, face the shore and call or wave for help. A small craft advisory is in effect for the following marine locations. Coastal waters from Pensacola, Florida to Pascagoula, Mississippi out 20 nautical miles. Waters from Pensacola, Florida to Pascagoula, Mississippi extending from 20 nautical miles to 60 nautical miles. Coastal waters from Okaloosa, Walton County line, Florida to Pensacola, Florida out 20 nautical miles. And waters from Okaloosa, Walton County line to Pensacola, Florida from 20 to 60 nautical miles. Small craft advisory remains in effect until 3 a.m. Central Daylight Time Friday. What? Northeast winds 20 to 25 knots with gusts up to 30 knots and seas 5 to 8 feet. Where? Coastal waters from Pensacola, Florida to Pascagoula, Mississippi out 20 nautical miles. Coastal waters from Okaloosa, Walton County line, Florida to Pensacola, Florida out 20 nautical miles. Waters from Pensacola, Florida to Pascagoula, Mississippi from 20 to 60 nautical miles. And waters from Okaloosa, Walton County line, Florida to Pensacola, Florida from 20 to 60 nautical miles. When? Until 3 a.m. Central Daylight Time Friday. Impacts. Conditions will be hazardous to small craft. Inexperienced mariners, especially those operating smaller vessels, should avoid navigating in hazardous conditions. Here's your marine forecast. On the weather map, a cold front will push across the water overnight into the day today with strengthening easterly to northeasterly winds. Seas increase to 4 to 8 feet, creating rough conditions offshore. small craft advisory remains in effect starting through late week. Conditions may worsen late in the week and into the weekend due to the potential for tropical cyclone development in the Gulf. On Perdido Bay, Pensacola Bay including Santa Rosa Sound, and Choctawhatchee Bay. For today, northeast winds 15 to 20 knots with gusts up to 25 knots. Waves around 2 feet. Choppy. A chance of thunderstorms this morning. A chance of showers. A slight chance of thunderstorms this afternoon. For tonight, northeast winds 15 to 20 knots with gusts up to 25 knots. Waves 1 to 2 feet. Choppy. For Wednesday, northeast winds 15 to 20 knots with gusts up to 25 knots. Waves around 2 feet. Choppy. And for Wednesday night, northeast winds 10 to 15 knots, increasing to 15 to 20 knots after midnight. Waves 1 to 2 feet in the evening, then 1 foot or less. Choppy. On Perdido Bay, Pensacola Bay including Santa Rosa Sound, and Choctawhatchee Bay. For today, northeast winds around 15 knots with gusts up to 25 knots. Waves 1 foot or less, then around 2 feet this afternoon. A moderate chop. A chance of thunderstorms early this morning, then a slight chance of thunderstorms late this morning and early afternoon. A chance of showers. For tonight, northeast winds around 15 knots with gusts up to 25 knots. Waves 1 foot or less. A moderate chop. For Wednesday, northeast winds 10 to 15 knots with gusts up to 20 knots. Waves 1 foot or less. A moderate chop. And for Wednesday night, northeast winds 10 to 15 knots with gusts up to 20 knots. Waves 1 foot or less. A moderate chop. From the Okaloosa-Walton County line to Pascagoula, and out 20 nautical miles. Small craft advisory in effect through late Thursday night. For today, northeast winds 15 to 20 knots, increasing to 20 to 25 knots late this morning and afternoon. Seas 3 to 5 feet, occasionally to 6 feet. Wave detail, east 5 feet at 5 seconds. A chance of showers. A chance of thunderstorms until late afternoon, then a slight chance of thunderstorms late. For tonight, northeast winds 20 to 25 knots with gusts up to 30 knots. Seas 4 to 6 feet, occasionally to 8 feet. Wave detail, east 6 feet at 7 seconds. A slight chance of showers in the evening. For Wednesday, northeast winds 20 to 25 knots with gusts up to 30 knots. Seas 4 to 6 feet, occasionally to 8 feet. Wave detail, east 6 feet at 7 seconds. A slight chance of showers and thunderstorms in the afternoon. And for Wednesday night, northeast winds 20 to 25 knots. Seas 4 to 6 feet, occasionally to 8 feet. Wave detail, east 6 feet at 7 seconds. A slight chance of thunderstorms. A slight chance of showers in the evening, then a chance of showers after midnight. From the Okaloosa-Walton County line to Pascagoula, from 20 to 60 nautical miles offshore. Small craft advisory in effect through late Thursday night. For today, northeast winds 15 to 20 knots, increasing to 20 to 25 knots this afternoon. Seas 4 to 6 feet, occasionally to 8 feet. Wave detail, northeast 5 feet at 5 seconds and southeast 1 foot at 5 seconds. Showers likely. A chance of thunderstorms until late afternoon, then a slight chance of thunderstorms late. For tonight, northeast winds 20 to 25 knots with gusts up to 30 knots. Seas 5 to 7 feet, occasionally to 9 feet. Wave detail, east 7 feet at 6 seconds. A chance of showers with a slight chance of thunderstorms. For Wednesday, northeast winds 20 to 25 knots with gusts up to 30 knots. Seas 6 to 8 feet, occasionally to 10 feet. Wave detail, east 8 feet at 7 seconds. A chance of showers. A slight chance of thunderstorms in the morning, then a chance of thunderstorms in the afternoon. And for Wednesday night, east winds 20 to 25 knots with gusts up to 30 knots. Seas 5 to 8 feet, occasionally to 10 feet. Wave detail, east 8 feet at 7 seconds. A slight chance of thunderstorms. A chance of showers in the evening, then showers likely after midnight. Tidal information, at the mouth of the Mobile River on Tuesday, high tide at 8:11 a.m. Low tide at 8:10 p.m. At the mouth of the Mobile River on Wednesday, high tide at 10:44 a.m. Low tide at 8:12 p.m. At Pensacola Bay on Tuesday, high tide at 8:12 a.m. Low tide at 6:34 p.m. At Pensacola Bay on Wednesday, high tide at 9:20 a.m. Low tide at 6:48 p.m. At the East Pass in Destin on Tuesday, high tide at 7:39 a.m. Low tide at 6 p.m. At the East Pass in Destin on Wednesday, high tide at 8:47 a.m. Low tide at 6:14 p.m. The following marine observations were made as of 1 p.m. Mobile Bay Coast Guard Station. Winds were northeast at 11 knots. Sea temperature 81 degrees. Air temperature 78 degrees. Weeks Bay, northeast winds at 5 knots. Air temperature was 81 degrees. Pensacola Bay, northeast winds at 2 knots. Air temperature was 81 degrees. The report from the east end of Dauphin Island was not available. Graham Bay, northeast winds at 12 knots. Air temperature was 78 degrees. And Pettiboy Island, northeast winds at 15 knots. Air temperature was 77 degrees. 12 miles south of Orange Beach. Winds were northeast at 70 knots. Sea temperature 83 degrees. Air temperature 78 degrees. 100 miles south of Destin. Winds were north at 16 knots. Air temperature 79 degrees. Wave heights 3 feet. Wave period 6 seconds. The following weather reports were made at 1 p.m. Pensacola International Airport, skies were cloudy. The temperature was 78 degrees, the dew point was 69, and the relative humidity was 73%. The wind was east at 14 miles an hour, gusting to 24. The pressure was 29.92 inches and falling. Pensacola Naval Air Station, skies were partly sunny. The temperature was 80 degrees, the dew point was 70, and the relative humidity was 71%. The wind was northeast at 12 miles an hour. The pressure was 29.91 inches and falling. Here's your National Weather Service forecast. This afternoon, mostly cloudy. Near steady temperature in the upper 70s. Northeast winds 10 to 15 miles per hour with gusts up to 25 miles per hour. Tonight, mostly cloudy. Lows in the mid-60s. Northeast winds 5 to 10 miles per hour. Wednesday, mostly sunny. Highs in the mid-80s. Northeast winds 10 to 15 miles per hour. Wednesday night, mostly cloudy in the evening, then clearing. Lows in the mid-60s. Northeast winds 5 to 10 miles per hour. Thursday, mostly sunny. Highs in the mid-80s. Northeast winds 5 to 10 miles per hour with gusts up to 20 miles per hour. Thursday night, mostly cloudy. Lows in the lower 60s. Friday, partly sunny with a slight chance of showers in the morning, then mostly cloudy with a chance of showers in the afternoon. Highs in the lower 80s. Chance of rain 40%. Friday night, mostly cloudy. A chance of showers with a slight chance of thunderstorms in the evening, then showers likely with a chance of thunderstorms after midnight. Locally heavy rainfall possible after midnight. Lows in the mid-60s. Chance of rain 70%. This is NOAA Weather Radio, from the Mobile Pensacola National Weather Service. The current time is 1:45 p.m. Central Daylight Time. There is a high risk of rip currents for the following areas in Alabama, Baldwin Coastal and Mobile Coastal, and the following areas in Florida, Escambia Coastal, Okaloosa Coastal and Santa Rosa Coastal. High rip current risk remains in effect through late Saturday night. What? Dangerous rip currents. Where? In Alabama, Mobile Coastal and Baldwin Coastal counties. in Florida, Escambia Coastal, Santa Rosa Coastal and Okaloosa Coastal counties. When, through late Saturday night, impacts, rip currents can sweep even the best swimmers away from shore into deeper water. Swim near a lifeguard. If caught in a rip current, relax and float. Don't swim against the current. If able, swim in a direction following the shoreline. If unable to escape, face the shore and call or wave for help. A small craft advisory is in effect for the following marine locations: coastal waters from Pensacola, Florida to Pascagoula, Mississippi, out 20 nautical miles, waters from Pensacola, Florida to Pascagoula, Mississippi, extending from 20 nautical miles to 60 nautical miles, coastal waters from Okaloosa, Walton County line, Florida to Pensacola, Florida, out 20 nautical miles, and waters from Okaloosa, Walton County line to Pensacola, Florida, from 20 to 60 nautical miles. Small craft advisory remains in effect until 3 a.m. Central Daylight Time Friday. What? Northeast winds 20 to 25 knots with gusts up to 30 knots and seas 5 to 8 feet. Where? Coastal waters from Pensacola, Florida to Pascagoula, Mississippi, out 20 nautical miles. Coastal waters from Okaloosa, Walton County line, Florida to Pensacola, Florida, out 20 nautical miles. Waters from Pensacola, Florida to Pascagoula, Mississippi, from 20 to 60 nautical miles. And waters from Okaloosa, Walton County line, Florida to Pensacola, Florida, from 20 to 60 nautical miles. When? Until 3 a.m. Central Daylight Time Friday. Impacts. Conditions will be hazardous to small craft. Inexperienced mariners, especially those operating smaller vessels, should avoid navigating in hazardous conditions. This is NOAA Weather Radio Station KEC 86 from Pensacola, Florida. We broadcast on a frequency of 162.40 MHz from the Mobile Pensacola National Weather Service. Here's your marine forecast. On the weather map, a cold front will push across the water overnight into the day today with strengthening easterly to northeasterly winds. Seas increase to 4 to 8 feet, creating rough conditions offshore. Small craft advisory remains in effect starting through late week. Conditions may worsen late in the week and into the weekend due to the potential for tropical cyclone development in the Gulf. On Perdido Bay, Pensacola Bay including Santa Rosa Sound, and Choctawhatchee Bay. For today, northeast winds 15 to 20 knots with gusts up to 25 knots. Waves around 2 feet. Choppy. A chance of thunderstorms this morning. A chance of showers. A slight chance of thunderstorms this afternoon. For tonight, northeast winds 15 to 20 knots with gusts up to 25 knots. Waves 1 to 2 feet. Choppy. For Wednesday, northeast winds 15 to 20 knots with gusts up to 25 knots. Waves around 2 feet. Choppy. And for Wednesday night, northeast winds 10 to 15 knots, increasing to 15 to 20 knots after midnight. Waves 1 to 2 feet in the evening, then 1 foot or less. Choppy. On Perdido Bay, Pensacola Bay including Santa Rosa Sound, and Choctawhatchee Bay. For today, northeast winds around 15 knots with gusts up to 25 knots. Waves 1 foot or less, then around 2 feet this afternoon. A moderate chop. A chance of thunderstorms early this morning, then a slight chance of thunderstorms late this morning and early afternoon. A chance of showers. For tonight, northeast winds around 15 knots with gusts up to 25 knots. Waves 1 foot or less. A moderate chop. For Wednesday, northeast winds 10 to 15 knots with gusts up to 20 knots. Waves 1 foot or less. A moderate chop. And for Wednesday night, northeast winds 10 to 15 knots with gusts up to 20 knots. Waves 1 foot or less. A moderate chop. From the Okaloosa-Walton County line to Pascagoula, and out 20 nautical miles. Small craft advisory in effect through late Thursday night. For today, northeast winds 15 to 20 knots, increasing to 20 to 25 knots late this morning and afternoon. Seas 3 to 5 feet, occasionally to 6 feet. Wave detail, east 5 feet at 5 seconds. A chance of showers. a chance of thunderstorms until late afternoon, then a slight chance of thunderstorms late. For tonight, northeast winds 20 to 25 knots with gusts up to 30 knots. Seas 4 to 6 feet, occasionally to 8 feet. Wave detail, east 6 feet at 7 seconds. A slight chance of showers in the evening. For Wednesday, northeast winds 20 to 25 knots with gusts up to 30 knots. Seas 4 to 6 feet, occasionally to 8 feet. Wave detail, east 6 feet at 7 seconds. A slight chance of showers and thunderstorms in the afternoon. And for Wednesday night, northeast winds 20 to 25 knots. Seas 4 to 6 feet, occasionally to 8 feet. Wave detail, east 6 feet at 7 seconds. A slight chance of thunderstorms. A slight chance of showers in the evening, then a chance of showers after midnight. From the Okaloosa-Walton County line to Pascagoula, from 20 to 60 nautical miles offshore. Small craft advisory in effect through late Thursday night. For today, northeast winds 15 to 20 knots, increasing to 20 to 25 knots this afternoon. Seas 4 to 6 feet, occasionally to 8 feet. Wave detail, northeast 5 feet at 5 seconds and southeast 1 foot at 5 seconds. Showers likely. A chance of thunderstorms until late afternoon, then a slight chance of thunderstorms late. For tonight, northeast winds 20 to 25 knots with gusts up to 30 knots. Seas 5 to 7 feet, occasionally to 9 feet. Wave detail, east 7 feet at 6 seconds. A chance of showers with a slight chance of thunderstorms. For Wednesday, northeast winds 20 to 25 knots with gusts up to 30 knots. Seas 6 to 8 feet, occasionally to 10 feet. Wave detail, east 8 feet at 7 seconds. A chance of showers. A slight chance of thunderstorms in the morning, then a chance of thunderstorms in the afternoon. And for Wednesday night, east winds 20 to 25 knots with gusts up to 30 knots. Seas 5 to 8 feet, occasionally to 10 feet. Wave detail, east 8 feet at 7 seconds. A slight chance of thunderstorms. A chance of showers in the evening, then showers likely after midnight. Tidal information, at the mouth of the Mobile River on Tuesday, high tide at 8:11 a.m. Low tide at 8:10 p.m. At the mouth of the Mobile River on Wednesday, high tide at 10:44 a.m. Low tide at 8:12 p.m. At Pensacola Bay on Tuesday, high tide at 8:12 a.m. Low tide at 6:34 p.m. At Pensacola Bay on Wednesday, high tide at 9:20 a.m. Low tide at 6:48 p.m. At the East Pass in Destin on Tuesday, high tide at 7:39 a.m. Low tide at 6 p.m. At the East Pass in Destin on Wednesday, high tide at 8:47 a.m. Low tide at 6:14 p.m. The following marine observations were made as of 1 p.m. Mobile Bay Coast Guard Station. Winds were northeast at 11 knots. Sea temperature 81 degrees. Air temperature 78 degrees. Weeks Bay, northeast winds at 5 knots. Air temperature was 81 degrees. Pensacola Bay, northeast winds at 2 knots. Air temperature was 81 degrees. The report from the east end of Dauphin Island was not available. Graham Bay, northeast winds at 12 knots. Air temperature was 78 degrees. And Pettiboy Island, northeast winds at 15 knots. Air temperature was 77 degrees. 12 miles south of Orange Beach. Winds were northeast at 17 knots. Sea temperature 83 degrees. Air temperature 78 degrees. 100 miles south of Destin. Winds were north at 16 knots. Air temperature 79 degrees. Wave heights 3 feet. Wave period 6 seconds. The following weather reports were made at 1 p.m. Pensacola International Airport, skies were cloudy. The temperature was 78 degrees, the dew point was 69, and the relative humidity was 73%. The wind was east at 14 miles an hour, gusting to 24. the pressure was 29.92 inches and falling. Pensacola Naval Air Station, skies were partly sunny. The temperature was 80 degrees, the dew point was 70, and the relative humidity was 71%. The wind was northeast at 12 miles an hour. The pressure was 29.91 inches and falling. Here's your National Weather Service forecast. This afternoon, mostly cloudy. Near steady temperature in the upper 70s. Northeast winds 10 to 15 miles per hour with gusts up to 25 miles per hour. Tonight, mostly cloudy. Lows in the mid-60s. Northeast winds 5 to 10 miles per hour. Wednesday, mostly sunny. Highs in the mid-80s. Northeast winds 10 to 15 miles per hour. Wednesday night, mostly cloudy in the evening, then clearing. Lows in the mid-60s. Northeast winds 5 to 10 miles per hour. Thursday, mostly sunny. Highs in the mid-80s. Northeast winds 5 to 10 miles per hour with gusts up to 20 miles per hour. Thursday night, mostly cloudy. Lows in the lower 60s. Friday, partly sunny with a slight chance of showers in the morning, then mostly cloudy with a chance of showers in the afternoon. Highs in the lower 80s. Chance of rain 40%. Friday night, mostly cloudy. A chance of showers with a slight chance of thunderstorms in the evening, then showers likely with a chance of thunderstorms after midnight. Locally heavy rainfall possible after midnight. Lows in the mid-60s. Chance of rain 70%. This is NOAA Weather Radio, from the Mobile Pensacola National Weather Service. The current time is 1:58 p.m. Central Daylight Time. There is a high risk of rip currents for the following areas in Alabama, Baldwin Coastal and Mobile Coastal, and the following areas in Florida, Escambia Coastal, Okaloosa Coastal and Santa Rosa Coastal. High rip current risk remains in effect through late Saturday night. What? Dangerous rip currents. Where? In Alabama, Mobile Coastal and Baldwin Coastal counties. In Florida, Escambia Coastal, Santa Rosa Coastal and Okaloosa Coastal counties. When, through late Saturday night. Impacts, rip currents can sweep even the best swimmers away from shore into deeper water. Swim near a lifeguard. If caught in a rip current, relax and float. Don't swim against the current. If able, swim in a direction following the shoreline. If unable to escape, face the shore and call or wave for help. Here's your marine forecast. On the weather map, a cold front will push across the water overnight into the day today with strengthening easterly to northeasterly winds. Seas increase to 4 to 8 feet, creating rough conditions offshore. Small craft advisory remains in effect starting through late week.
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0: Winds 15 to 20 knots with gusts up to 25 knots. Waves around 2 feet. Choppy. A chance of thunderstorms this morning. A chance of showers. A slight chance of thunderstorms this afternoon. For tonight, northeast winds 15 to 20 knots with gusts up to 25 knots. Waves 1 to 2 feet. Choppy. For Wednesday, northeast winds 15 to 20 knots with gusts up to 25 knots. Waves around 2 feet. Choppy. And for Wednesday night, northeast winds 10 to 15 knots, increasing to 15 to 20 knots after midnight. Waves 1 to 2 feet in the evening, then 1 foot or less. Choppy. On Perdido Bay, Pensacola Bay including Santa Rosa Sound, and Choctawhatchee Bay. For today, northeast winds around 15 knots with gusts up to 25 knots. Waves 1 foot or less, then around 2 feet this afternoon. A moderate chop. A chance of thunderstorms early this morning, then a slight chance of thunderstorms late this morning and early afternoon. A chance of showers. For tonight, northeast winds around 15 knots with gusts up to 25 knots. Waves 1 foot or less. a moderate chop. For Wednesday, northeast winds 10 to 15 knots with gusts up to 20 knots. Waves 1 foot or less. A moderate chop. And for Wednesday night, northeast winds 10 to 15 knots with gusts up to 20 knots. Waves 1 foot or less. A moderate chop. From the Okaloosa-Walton County line to Pascagoula, and out 20 nautical miles. Small craft advisory in effect through late Thursday night. For today, northeast winds 15 to 20 knots, increasing to 20 to 25 knots late this morning and afternoon. Seas 3 to 5 feet, occasionally to 6 feet. Wave detail, east 5 feet at 5 seconds. A chance of showers. A chance of thunderstorms until late afternoon, then a slight chance of thunderstorms late. For tonight, northeast winds 20 to 25 knots with gusts up to 30 knots. Seas 4 to 6 feet, occasionally to 8 feet. Wave detail, east 6 feet at 7 seconds. A slight chance of showers in the evening. For Wednesday, northeast winds 20 to 25 knots with gusts up to 30 knots. Seas 4 to 6 feet, occasionally to 8 feet. Wave detail, east 6 feet at 7 seconds. A slight chance of showers and thunderstorms in the afternoon. And for Wednesday night, northeast winds 20 to 25 knots. Seas 4 to 6 feet, occasionally to 8 feet. Wave detail, east 6 feet at 7 seconds. A slight chance of thunderstorms. A slight chance of showers in the evening, then a chance of showers after midnight. From the Okaloosa-Walton County line to Pascagoula, from 20 to 60 nautical miles offshore. Small craft advisory in effect through late Thursday night. For today, northeast winds 15 to 20 knots, increasing to 20 to 25 knots this afternoon. Seas 4 to 6 feet, occasionally to 8 feet. Wave detail, northeast 5 feet at 5 seconds and southeast 1 foot at 5 seconds. Showers likely. A chance of thunderstorms until late afternoon, then a slight chance of thunderstorms late. For tonight, northeast winds 20 to 25 knots with gusts up to 30 knots. Seas 5 to 7 feet, occasionally to 9 feet. Wave detail, east 7 feet at 6 seconds. A chance of showers with a slight chance of thunderstorms. For Wednesday, northeast winds 20 to 25 knots with gusts up to 30 knots. Seas 6 to 8 feet, occasionally to 10 feet. Wave detail, east 8 feet at 7 seconds. A chance of showers. A slight chance of thunderstorms in the morning, then a chance of thunderstorms in the afternoon. And for Wednesday night, east winds 20 to 25 knots with gusts up to 30 knots. Seas 5 to 8 feet, occasionally to 10 feet. Wave detail, east 8 feet at 7 seconds. A slight chance of thunderstorms. A chance of showers in the evening, then showers likely after midnight. Tidal information, at the mouth of the Mobile River on Tuesday, high tide at 8:11 a.m. Low tide at 8:10 p.m. At the mouth of the Mobile River on Wednesday, high tide at 10:44 a.m. Low tide at 8:12 p.m. At Pensacola Bay on Tuesday, high tide at 8:12 a.m. Low tide at 6:34 p.m. At Pensacola Bay on Wednesday, high tide at 9:20 a.m. Low tide at 6:48 p.m. At the East Pass in Destin on Tuesday, high tide at 7:39 a.m. Low tide at 6 p.m. At the East Pass in Destin on Wednesday, high tide at 8:47 a.m. Low tide at 6:14 p.m. The following marine observations were made as of 1 p.m. Mobile Bay Coast Guard Station. Winds were northeast at 11 knots. Sea temperature 81 degrees. Air temperature 78 degrees. Weeks Bay, northeast winds at 5 knots. Air temperature was 81 degrees. Pensacola Bay, northeast winds at 2 knots. Air temperature was 81 degrees. The report from the east end of Dauphin Island was not available. Graham Bay, northeast winds at 12 knots. Air temperature was 78 degrees. And Petty Boy Island, northeast winds at 15 knots. air temperature was 77 degrees. 12 miles south of Orange Beach. Winds were northeast at 70 knots. Sea temperature 83 degrees. Air temperature 78 degrees. 100 miles south of Destin. Winds were north at 16 knots. Air temperature 79 degrees. Wave height 3 feet. Wave period 6 seconds. The following weather reports were made at 1 p.m. Pensacola International Airport, skies were cloudy. The temperature was 78 degrees, the dew point was 69, and the relative humidity was 73%. The wind was east at 14 miles an hour, gusting to 24. The pressure was 29.92 inches and falling. Pensacola Naval Air Station, skies were partly sunny. The temperature was 80 degrees, the dew point was 70, and the relative humidity was 71%. The wind was northeast at 12 miles an hour. The pressure was 29.91 inches and falling. Here's your National Weather Service forecast. This afternoon, mostly cloudy. Near steady temperature in the upper 70s. Northeast winds 10 to 15 miles per hour with gusts up to 25 miles per hour. Tonight, mostly cloudy. Lows in the mid-60s. Northeast winds 5 to 10 miles per hour. Wednesday, mostly sunny. Highs in the mid-80s. Northeast winds 10 to 15 miles per hour. Wednesday night, mostly cloudy in the evening, then clearing. Lows in the mid-60s. Northeast winds 5 to 10 miles per hour. Thursday, mostly sunny. Highs in the mid-80s. Northeast winds 5 to 10 miles per hour with gusts up to 20 miles per hour. Thursday night, mostly cloudy. Lows in the lower 60s. Friday, partly sunny with a slight chance of showers in the morning, then mostly cloudy with a chance of showers in the afternoon. Highs in the lower 80s. Chance of rain 40%. Friday night, mostly cloudy. A chance of showers with a slight chance of thunderstorms in the evening, then showers likely with a chance of thunderstorms after midnight. Locally heavy rainfall possible after midnight. Lows in the mid-60s. Chance of rain 70%. This is NOAA Weather Radio, from the Mobile Pensacola National Weather Service. The current time is 2:09 p.m. Central Daylight Time. There is a high risk of rip currents for the following areas in Alabama, Baldwin Coastal and Mobile Coastal, and the following areas in Florida, Escambia Coastal, Okaloosa Coastal and Santa Rosa Coastal. High rip current risk remains in effect through late Saturday night. What? Dangerous rip currents. Where? In Alabama, Mobile Coastal and Baldwin Coastal counties. In Florida, Escambia Coastal, Santa Rosa Coastal and Okaloosa Coastal counties. When? Through late Saturday night. Impacts, rip currents can sweep even the best swimmers away from shore into deeper water. Swim near a lifeguard. If caught in a rip current, relax and float. Don't swim against the current. If able, swim in a direction following the shoreline. If unable to escape, face the shore and call or wave for help. Here's your marine forecast. On the weather map, a cold front will push across the water overnight into the day today with strengthening easterly to northeasterly winds. Seas increase to 4 to 8 feet, creating rough conditions offshore. Small craft advisory remains in effect starting through late week. Conditions may worsen late in the week and into the weekend due to the potential for tropical cyclone development in the Gulf. On Perdido Bay, Pensacola Bay including Santa Rosa Sound, and Choctawhatchee Bay. For today, northeast winds 15 to 20 knots with gusts up to 25 knots. Waves around 2 feet. Choppy. A chance of thunderstorms this morning. A chance of showers. A slight chance of thunderstorms this afternoon. For tonight, northeast winds 15 to 20 knots with gusts up to 25 knots. Waves 1 to 2 feet. Choppy. For Wednesday, northeast winds 15 to 20 knots with gusts up to 25 knots. Waves around 2 feet. Choppy. And for Wednesday night, Northeast winds 10 to 15 knots, increasing to 15 to 20 knots after midnight. Waves 1 to 2 feet in the evening, then 1 foot or less. Choppy. On Perdido Bay, Pensacola Bay including Santa Rosa Sound, and Choctawhatchee Bay. For today, northeast winds around 15 knots with gusts up to 25 knots. Waves 1 foot or less, then around 2 feet this afternoon. A moderate chop. A chance of thunderstorms early this morning, then a slight chance of thunderstorms late this morning and early afternoon. A chance of showers. For tonight, northeast winds around 15 knots with gusts up to 25 knots. Waves 1 foot or less. A moderate chop. For Wednesday, northeast winds 10 to 15 knots with gusts up to 20 knots. Waves 1 foot or less. A moderate chop. And for Wednesday night, northeast winds 10 to 15 knots with gusts up to 20 knots. Waves 1 foot or less. A moderate chop. From the Okaloosa-Walton County line to Pascagoula, and out 20 nautical miles. Small craft advisory in effect through late Thursday night. For today, northeast winds 15 to 20 knots, increasing to 20 to 25 knots late this morning and afternoon. Seas 3 to 5 feet, occasionally to 6 feet. Wave detail, east 5 feet at 5 seconds. A chance of showers. A chance of thunderstorms until late afternoon, then a slight chance of thunderstorms late. For tonight, northeast winds 20 to 25 knots with gusts up to 30 knots. Seas 4 to 6 feet, occasionally to 8 feet. Wave detail, east 6 feet at 7 seconds. A slight chance of showers in the evening. For Wednesday, northeast winds 20 to 25 knots with gusts up to 30 knots. Seas 4 to 6 feet, occasionally to 8 feet. Wave detail, east 6 feet at 7 seconds. A slight chance of showers and thunderstorms in the afternoon. And for Wednesday night, northeast winds 20 to 25 knots. Seas 4 to 6 feet, occasionally to 8 feet. Wave detail, east 6 feet at 7 seconds. A slight chance of thunderstorms. A slight chance of showers in the evening, then a chance of showers after midnight. From the Okaloosa-Walton County line to Pascagoula, from 20 to 60 nautical miles offshore. Small craft advisory in effect through late Thursday night. For today, northeast winds 15 to 20 knots, increasing to 20 to 25 knots this afternoon. Seas 4 to 6 feet, occasionally to 8 feet. Wave detail, northeast 5 feet at 5 seconds and southeast 1 foot at 5 seconds. Showers likely. A chance of thunderstorms until late afternoon, then a slight chance of thunderstorms late. For tonight, northeast winds 20 to 25 knots with gusts up to 30 knots. Seas 5 to 7 feet, occasionally to 9 feet. Wave detail, east 7 feet at 6 seconds. A chance of showers with a slight chance of thunderstorms. For Wednesday, northeast winds 20 to 25 knots with gusts up to 30 knots. Seas 6 to 8 feet, occasionally to 10 feet. Wave detail, east 8 feet at 7 seconds. A chance of showers. A slight chance of thunderstorms in the morning, then a chance of thunderstorms in the afternoon. And for Wednesday night, east winds 20 to 25 knots with gusts up to 30 knots. Seas 5 to 8 feet, occasionally to 10 feet. Wave detail, east 8 feet at 7 seconds. A slight chance of thunderstorms. A chance of showers in the evening, then showers likely after midnight. Tidal information, at the mouth of the Mobile River on Tuesday, high tide at 8:11 a.m. Low tide at 8:10 p.m. At the mouth of the Mobile River on Wednesday, high tide at 10:44 a.m. Low tide at 8:12 p.m. At Pensacola Bay on Tuesday, high tide at 8:12 a.m. Low tide at 6:34 p.m. At Pensacola Bay on Wednesday, high tide at 9:20 a.m. Low tide at 6:48 p.m. At the East Pass in Destin on Tuesday, high tide at 7:39 a.m. Low tide at 6 p.m. At the East Pass in Destin on Wednesday, high tide at 8:47 a.m. low tide at 6:14 p.m. The following marine observations were made as of 2 p.m. Mobile Bay Coast Guard Station. Winds were northeast at 10 knots. Sea temperature 81 degrees. Air temperature 80 degrees. Weeks Bay, north winds at 5 knots. Air temperature was 81 degrees. Pensacola Bay, northeast winds at 2 knots. Air temperature was 81 degrees. The report from the east end of Dauphin Island was not available. Graham Bay, northeast winds at 11 knots. Air temperature was 80 degrees. And Pettiboy Island, northeast winds at 12 knots. Air temperature was 79 degrees. 12 miles south of Orange Beach, winds were northeast at 17 knots. Air temperature was 77 degrees. Gulf water temperature 83 degrees. Wave height 5 feet, with a period of 6 seconds. 100 miles south of Destin. Winds were north at 4 knots. Air temperature 78 degrees. Wave height 4 feet. Wave period 6 seconds. 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The following weather reports were made at 2 p.m. Pensacola International Airport, skies were cloudy. The temperature was 79 degrees, the dew point was 69, and the relative humidity was 71%. The wind was northeast at 13 miles an hour, gusting to 21. The pressure was 29.90 inches and falling. Pensacola Naval Air Station, skies were partly sunny. The temperature was 80 degrees, the dew point was 70, and the relative humidity was 71%. The wind was east at 14 miles an hour. The pressure was 29.89 inches and falling. Here's your National Weather Service forecast. This afternoon, mostly cloudy. Near steady temperature in the upper 70s. Northeast winds 10 to 15 miles per hour with gusts up to 25 miles per hour. Tonight, mostly cloudy. Lows in the mid 60s. Northeast winds 5 to 10 miles per hour. Wednesday, mostly sunny. Highs in the mid 80s. Northeast winds 10 to 15 miles per hour. Wednesday night, mostly cloudy in the evening, then clearing. Lows in the mid-60s. Northeast winds 5 to 10 miles per hour. Thursday, mostly sunny. Highs in the mid-80s. Northeast winds 5 to 10 miles per hour with gusts up to 20 miles per hour. Thursday night, mostly cloudy. Lows in the lower 60s. Friday, partly sunny with a slight chance of showers in the morning, then mostly cloudy with a chance of showers in the afternoon. Highs in the lower 80s. Chance of rain 40%. Friday night, mostly cloudy. A chance of showers with a slight chance of thunderstorms in the evening, then showers likely with a chance of thunderstorms after midnight. Locally heavy rainfall possible after midnight. Lows in the mid-60s. Chance of rain 70%. 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The current time is 2:20 p.m. Central Daylight Time. There is a high risk of rip currents for the following areas in Alabama, Baldwin Coastal and Mobile Coastal, and the following areas in Florida, Escambia Coastal, Okaloosa Coastal and Santa Rosa Coastal. High rip current risk remains in effect through late Saturday night. What? Dangerous rip currents. Where? In Alabama, Mobile Coastal and Baldwin Coastal Counties. In Florida, Escambia Coastal, Santa Rosa Coastal and Okaloosa Coastal Counties. When? Through late Saturday night. Impacts, rip currents can sweep even the best swimmers away from shore into deeper water. Swim near a lifeguard. If caught in a rip current, relax and float. Don't swim against the current. If able, swim in a direction following the shoreline. If unable to escape, face the shore and call or wave for help. Here's your marine forecast. On the weather map, A cold front will push across the water overnight into the day today with strengthening easterly to northeasterly winds. Seas increase to 4 to 8 feet, creating rough conditions offshore. Small craft advisory remains in effect starting through late week. Conditions may worsen late in the week and into the weekend due to the potential for tropical cyclone development in the Gulf. On Perdido Bay, Pensacola Bay including Santa Rosa Sound, and Choctawhatchee Bay. For today, northeast winds 15 to 20 knots with gusts up to 25 knots. Waves around 2 feet. Choppy. A chance of thunderstorms this morning. A chance of showers. A slight chance of thunderstorms this afternoon. For tonight, northeast winds 15 to 20 knots with gusts up to 25 knots. Waves 1 to 2 feet. Choppy. For Wednesday, northeast winds 15 to 20 knots with gusts up to 25 knots. Waves around 2 feet. Choppy. And for Wednesday night, northeast winds 10 to 15 knots, increasing to 15 to 20 knots after midnight. Waves 1 to 2 feet in the evening, then 1 foot or less. Choppy. On Perdido Bay, Pensacola Bay including Santa Rosa Sound, and Choctawhatchee Bay. For today, northeast winds around 15 knots with gusts up to 25 knots. Waves 1 foot or less, then around 2 feet this afternoon. A moderate chop. A chance of thunderstorms early this morning, then a slight chance of thunderstorms late this morning and early afternoon. A chance of showers. For tonight, northeast winds around 15 knots with gusts up to 25 knots. Waves 1 foot or less. A moderate chop. For Wednesday, northeast winds 10 to 15 knots with gusts up to 20 knots. Waves 1 foot or less. A moderate chop. And for Wednesday night, northeast winds 10 to 15 knots with gusts up to 20 knots. Waves 1 foot or less. A moderate chop. From the Okaloosa-Walton County line to Pascagoula, and out 20 nautical miles. Small craft advisory in effect through late Thursday night. For today, northeast winds 15 to 20 knots, increasing to 20 to 25 knots late this morning and afternoon. Seas 3 to 5 feet, occasionally to 6 feet. Wave detail, east 5 feet at 5 seconds. A chance of showers. A chance of thunderstorms until late afternoon, then a slight chance of thunderstorms late. For tonight, northeast winds 20 to 25 knots with gusts up to 30 knots. Seas 4 to 6 feet, occasionally to 8 feet. Wave detail, east 6 feet at 7 seconds. A slight chance of showers in the evening. For Wednesday, northeast winds 20 to 25 knots with gusts up to 30 knots. Seas 4 to 6 feet, occasionally to 8 feet. Wave detail, east 6 feet at 7 seconds. A slight chance of showers and thunderstorms in the afternoon. And for Wednesday night, northeast winds 20 to 25 knots. Seas 4 to 6 feet, occasionally to 8 feet. Wave detail, east 6 feet at 7 seconds. A slight chance of thunderstorms. A slight chance of showers in the evening, then a chance of showers after midnight. From the Okaloosa-Walton County line to Pascagoula, from 20 to 60 nautical miles offshore. Small craft advisory in effect through late Thursday night. For today, northeast winds 15 to 20 knots, increasing to 20 to 25 knots this afternoon. Seas 4 to 6 feet, occasionally to 8 feet. Wave detail, northeast 5 feet at 5 seconds and southeast 1 foot at 5 seconds. Showers likely. A chance of thunderstorms until late afternoon, then a slight chance of thunderstorms late. For tonight, northeast winds 20 to 25 knots with gusts up to 30 knots. Seas 5 to 7 feet, occasionally to 9 feet. Wave detail, east 7 feet at 6 seconds. A chance of showers with a slight chance of thunderstorms. For Wednesday, northeast winds 20 to 25 knots with gusts up to 30 knots. Seas 6 to 8 feet, occasionally to 10 feet. Wave detail, east 8 feet at 7 seconds. A chance of showers. A slight chance of thunderstorms in the morning, then a chance of thunderstorms in the afternoon. And for Wednesday night, east winds 20 to 25 knots with gusts up to 30 knots. Seas 5 to 8 feet, occasionally to 10 feet. Wave detail,

low tide at 6:48 p.m. At the East Pass in Destin on Tuesday, high tide at 7:39 a.m. Low tide at 6 p.m. At the East Pass in Destin on Wednesday, high tide at 8:47 a.m. Low tide at 6:14 p.m. The following marine observations were made as of 2 p.m. Mobile Bay Coast Guard Station. Winds were northeast at 10 knots. Sea temperature 81 degrees. Air temperature 80 degrees. Weeks Bay, north winds at 5 knots. Air temperature was 81 degrees. Pensacola Bay, northeast winds at 2 knots. Air temperature was 81 degrees. The report from the east end of Dauphin Island was not available. Graham Bay, northeast winds at 11 knots. Air temperature was 80 degrees. And Pettiboy Island, northeast winds at 12 knots. Air temperature was 79 degrees. 12 miles south of Orange Beach, winds were northeast at 17 knots. Air temperature was 77 degrees. Gulf water temperature 83 degrees. Wave height 5 feet, with a period of 6 seconds. 100 miles south of Destin. Winds were north at 4 knots. Air temperature 78 degrees. Wave height 4 feet. Wave period 6 seconds. The following weather reports were made at 2 p.m. Pensacola International Airport, skies were cloudy. The temperature was 79 degrees, the dew point was 69, and the relative humidity was 71%. The wind was northeast at 13 miles an hour, gusting to 21. The pressure was 29.90 inches and falling. Pensacola Naval Air Station, skies were partly sunny. The temperature was 80 degrees, the dew point was 70, and the relative humidity was 71%. The wind was east at 14 miles an hour. The pressure was 29.89 inches and falling. Here's your National Weather Service forecast. This afternoon, mostly cloudy. Near steady temperature in the upper 70s. Northeast winds 10 to 15 miles per hour with gusts up to 25 miles per hour. Tonight, mostly cloudy. Lows in the mid-60s. Northeast winds 5 to 10 miles per hour. Wednesday, mostly sunny. Highs in the mid-80s. Northeast winds 10 to 15 miles per hour. Wednesday night, mostly cloudy in the evening, then clearing. Lows in the mid-60s. Northeast winds 5 to 10 miles per hour. Thursday, mostly sunny. Highs in the mid-80s. Northeast winds 5 to 10 miles per hour with gusts up to 20 miles per hour. Thursday night, mostly cloudy. Lows in the lower 60s. Friday, partly sunny with a slight chance of showers in the morning, then mostly cloudy with a chance of showers in the afternoon. Highs in the lower 80s. Chance of rain 40%. Friday night, mostly cloudy. A chance of showers with a slight chance of thunderstorms in the evening, then showers likely with a chance of thunderstorms after midnight. Locally heavy rainfall possible after midnight. Lows in the mid-60s. Chance of rain 70%. This is NOAA Weather Radio, from the Mobile Pensacola National Weather Service. The current time is 2:30 p.m. Central Daylight Time. There is a high risk of rip currents for the following areas in Alabama, Baldwin Coastal and Mobile Coastal, and the following areas in Florida, Escambia Coastal, Okaloosa Coastal and Santa Rosa Coastal. High rip current risk remains in effect through late Saturday night. What? Dangerous rip currents. Where? In Alabama, Mobile Coastal and Baldwin Coastal counties. In Florida, Escambia Coastal, Santa Rosa Coastal and Okaloosa Coastal counties. When, through late Saturday night. Impacts, rip currents can sweep even the best swimmers away from shore into deeper water. Swim near a lifeguard. If caught in a rip current, relax and float. Don't swim against the current. If able, swim in a direction following the shoreline. If unable to escape, face the shore and call or wave for help. Here's your marine forecast. On the weather map, a cold front will push across the water overnight into the day today.

0: with strengthening easterly to northeasterly winds. Seas increased to 4 to 8 feet, creating rough conditions offshore. Small craft advisory remains in effect starting through late week. Conditions may worsen late in the week and into the weekend due to the potential for tropical cyclone development in the Gulf. On Perdido Bay, Pensacola Bay including Santa Rosa Sound, and Choctawhatchee Bay. For today, northeast winds 15 to 20 knots with gusts up to 25 knots. Waves around 2 feet. Choppy. A chance of thunderstorms this morning. A chance of showers. A slight chance of thunderstorms this afternoon. For tonight, northeast winds 15 to 20 knots with gusts up to 25 knots. Waves 1 to 2 feet. Choppy. For Wednesday, northeast winds 15 to 20 knots with gusts up to 25 knots. Waves around 2 feet. Choppy. And for Wednesday night, northeast winds 10 to 15 knots, increasing to 15 to 20 knots after midnight. Waves 1 to 2 feet in the evening, then 1 foot or less. Choppy. On Perdido Bay, Pensacola Bay including Santa Rosa Sound, and Choctawhatchee Bay. For today, northeast winds around 15 knots with gusts up to 25 knots. Waves 1 foot or less, then around 2 feet this afternoon. A moderate chop. A chance of thunderstorms early this morning, then a slight chance of thunderstorms late this morning and early afternoon. A chance of showers. For tonight, northeast winds around 15 knots with gusts up to 25 knots. Waves 1 foot or less. A moderate chop. For Wednesday, northeast winds 10 to 15 knots with gusts up to 20 knots. Waves 1 foot or less. A moderate chop. And for Wednesday night, northeast winds 10 to 15 knots with gusts up to 20 knots. Waves 1 foot or less. A moderate chop. From the Okaloosa-Walton County line to Pascagoula, and out 20 nautical miles. Small craft advisory in effect through late Thursday night. For today, northeast winds 15 to 20 knots, increasing to 20 to 25 knots late this morning and afternoon. Seas 3 to 5 feet, occasionally to 6 feet. Wave detail, east 5 feet at 5 seconds. A chance of showers. A chance of thunderstorms until late afternoon, then a slight chance of thunderstorms late. For tonight, northeast winds 20 to 25 knots with gusts up to 30 knots. Seas 4 to 6 feet, occasionally to 8 feet. Wave detail, east 6 feet at 7 seconds. A slight chance of showers in the evening. For Wednesday, northeast winds 20 to 25 knots with gusts up to 30 knots. Seas 4 to 6 feet, occasionally to 8 feet. Wave detail, east 6 feet at 7 seconds. A slight chance of showers and thunderstorms in the afternoon. And for Wednesday night, northeast winds 20 to 25 knots. Seas 4 to 6 feet, occasionally to 8 feet. Wave detail, east 6 feet at 7 seconds. A slight chance of thunderstorms. A slight chance of showers in the evening, then a chance of showers after midnight. From the Okaloosa-Walton County line to Pascagoula, from 20 to 60 nautical miles offshore. Small craft advisory in effect through late Thursday night. For today, northeast winds 15 to 20 knots, increasing to 20 to 25 knots this afternoon. Seas 4 to 6 feet, occasionally to 8 feet. Wave detail, northeast 5 feet at 5 seconds and southeast 1 foot at 5 seconds. Showers likely. A chance of thunderstorms until late afternoon, then a slight chance of thunderstorms late. For tonight, northeast winds 20 to 25 knots with gusts up to 30 knots. Seas 5 to 7 feet, occasionally to 9 feet. Wave detail, east 7 feet at 6 seconds. A chance of showers with a slight chance of thunderstorms. For Wednesday, northeast winds 20 to 25 knots with gusts up to 30 knots. Seas 6 to 8 feet, occasionally to 10 feet. Wave detail, east 8 feet at 7 seconds. A chance of showers. A slight chance of thunderstorms in the morning, then a chance of thunderstorms in the afternoon. And for Wednesday night, northeast winds 20 to 25 knots with gusts up to 30 knots. Seas 5 to 8 feet, occasionally to 10 feet. Wave detail, east 8 feet at 7 seconds. A slight chance of thunderstorms. A chance of showers in the evening, then showers likely after midnight. Tidal information, at the mouth of the Mobile River on Tuesday, high tide at 8:11 a.m. Low tide at 8:10 p.m. At the mouth of the Mobile River on Wednesday, high tide at 10:44 a.m. Low tide at 8:12 p.m. At Pensacola Bay on Tuesday, high tide at 8:12 a.m. Low tide at 6:34 p.m. At Pensacola Bay on Wednesday, high tide at 9:20 a.m. Low tide at 6:48 p.m. At the East Pass in Destin on Tuesday, high tide at 7:39 a.m. Low tide at 6 p.m. At the East Pass in Destin on Wednesday, high tide at 8:47 a.m. Low tide at 6:14 p.m. The following marine observations were made as of 2 p.m. Mobile Bay Coast Guard Station. Winds were northeast at 10 knots. Sea temperature 81 degrees. Air temperature 80 degrees. Weeks Bay, north winds at 5 knots. Air temperature was 81 degrees. Pensacola Bay, northeast winds at 2 knots. Air temperature was 81 degrees. The report from the east end of Dauphin Island was not available. Graham Bay, northeast winds at 11 knots. Air temperature was 80 degrees. And Pettiboy Island, northeast winds at 12 knots. Air temperature was 79 degrees. 12 miles south of Orange Beach, winds were northeast at 17 knots. Air temperature was 77 degrees. Gulf water temperature 83 degrees. Wave height 5 feet, with a period of 6 seconds. 100 miles south of Destin. Winds were north at 4 knots. Air temperature 78 degrees. Wave height 4 feet. Wave period 6 seconds. The following weather reports were made at 2 p.m. Pensacola International Airport, skies were cloudy. The temperature was 79 degrees, the dew point was 69, and the relative humidity was 71%. The wind was northeast at 13 miles an hour, gusting to 21. The pressure was 29.90 inches and falling. Pensacola Naval Air Station, skies were partly sunny. The temperature was 80 degrees, the dew point was 70, and the relative humidity was 71%. The wind was east at 14 miles an hour. The pressure was 29.89 inches and falling. Here's your National Weather Service forecast. This afternoon, mostly cloudy. Near steady temperature in the upper 70s. Northeast winds 10 to 15 miles per hour with gusts up to 25 miles per hour. Tonight, mostly cloudy. Lows in the mid-60s. Northeast winds 5 to 10 miles per hour. Wednesday, mostly sunny. Highs in the mid-80s. Northeast winds 10 to 15 miles per hour. Wednesday night, mostly cloudy in the evening, then clearing. Lows in the mid-60s. Northeast winds 5 to 10 miles per hour. Thursday, mostly sunny. Highs in the mid-80s. Northeast winds 5 to 10 miles per hour with gusts up to 20 miles per hour. Thursday night, mostly cloudy. Lows in the lower 60s. Friday, partly sunny with a slight chance of showers in the morning, then mostly cloudy with a chance of showers in the afternoon. Highs in the lower 80s. Chance of rain 40%. Friday night, mostly cloudy. A chance of showers with a slight chance of thunderstorms in the evening, then showers likely with a chance of thunderstorms after midnight. Locally heavy rainfall possible after midnight. Lows in the mid-60s. Chance of rain 70%. This is NOAA Weather Radio, from the Mobile Pensacola National Weather Service. The current time is 2:41 p.m. Central Daylight Time. There is a high risk of rip currents for the following areas in Alabama, Baldwin Coastal and Mobile Coastal, and the following areas in Florida, Escambia Coastal, Okaloosa Coastal and Santa Rosa Coastal. High rip current risk remains in effect through late Saturday night. What? Dangerous rip currents. Where? In Alabama, Mobile Coastal and Baldwin Coastal counties. In Florida, Escambia Coastal, Santa Rosa Coastal and Okaloosa Coastal counties. When? Through late Saturday night. Impacts, rip currents can sweep even the best swimmers away from shore into deeper water. Swim near a lifeguard. If caught in a rip current, relax and float. Don't swim against the current. If able, swim in a direction following the shoreline. If unable to escape, face the shore and call or wave for help. Here's your marine forecast. On the weather map, a cold front will push across the water overnight into the day today with strengthening easterly to northeasterly winds. Seas increase to 4 to 8 feet, creating rough conditions offshore. Small craft advisory remains in effect starting through late week. Conditions may worsen late in the week and into the weekend due to the potential for tropical cyclone development in the Gulf. On Perdido Bay, Pensacola Bay including Santa Rosa Sound, and Choctawhatchee Bay. For today, northeast winds 15 to 20 knots with gusts up to 25 knots. Waves around 2 feet. Choppy. A chance of thunderstorms this morning. A chance of showers. A slight chance of thunderstorms this afternoon. For tonight, northeast winds 15 to 20 knots with gusts up to 25 knots. Waves 1 to 2 feet. Choppy. For Wednesday, northeast winds 15 to 20 knots with gusts up to 25 knots. Waves around 2 feet. Choppy. And for Wednesday night, northeast winds 10 to 15 knots, increasing to 15 to 20 knots after midnight. Waves 1 to 2 feet in the evening, then 1 foot or less. Choppy. On Perdido Bay, Pensacola Bay including Santa Rosa Sound, and Choctawhatchee Bay. For today, northeast winds around 15 knots with gusts up to 25 knots. Waves 1 foot or less, then around 2 feet this afternoon. A moderate chop. A chance of thunderstorms early this morning, then a slight chance of thunderstorms late this morning and early afternoon. A chance of showers. For tonight, northeast winds around 15 knots with gusts up to 25 knots. Waves 1 foot or less. A moderate chop. For Wednesday, northeast winds 10 to 15 knots with gusts up to 20 knots. Waves 1 foot or less. A moderate chop. And for Wednesday night, northeast winds 10 to 15 knots with gusts up to 20 knots. Waves 1 foot or less. A moderate chop. From the Okaloosa-Walton County line to Pascagoula, and out 20 nautical miles. Small craft advisory in effect through late Thursday night. For today, northeast winds 15 to 20 knots, increasing to 20 to 25 knots late this morning and afternoon. Seas 3 to 5 feet, occasionally to 6 feet. Wave detail, east 5 feet at 5 seconds. A chance of showers. A chance of thunderstorms until late afternoon, then a slight chance of thunderstorms late. For tonight, northeast winds 20 to 25 knots with gusts up to 30 knots. Seas 4 to 6 feet, occasionally to 8 feet. Wave detail, east 6 feet at 7 seconds. A slight chance of showers in the evening. For Wednesday, northeast winds 20 to 25 knots with gusts up to 30 knots. Seas 4 to 6 feet, occasionally to 8 feet. Wave detail, east 6 feet at 7 seconds. A slight chance of showers and thunderstorms in the afternoon. And for Wednesday night, northeast winds 20 to 25 knots. Seas 4 to 6 feet, occasionally to 8 feet. Wave detail, east 6 feet at 7 seconds. A slight chance of thunderstorms. A slight chance of showers in the evening, then a chance of showers after midnight. From the Okaloosa-Walton County line to Pascagoula, from 20 to 60 nautical miles offshore. Small craft advisory in effect through late Thursday night. For today, northeast winds 15 to 20 knots, increasing to 20 to 25 knots this afternoon. Seas 4 to 6 feet, occasionally to 8 feet. Wave detail, Northeast 5 feet at 5 seconds and southeast 1 foot at 5 seconds. Showers likely. A chance of thunderstorms until late afternoon, then a slight chance of thunderstorms late. For tonight, northeast winds 20 to 25 knots with gusts up to 30 knots. Seas 5 to 7 feet, occasionally to 9 feet. Wave detail, east 7 feet at 6 seconds. A chance of showers with a slight chance of thunderstorms. For Wednesday, northeast winds 20 to 25 knots with gusts up to 30 knots. Seas 6 to 8 feet, occasionally to 10 feet. Wave detail, east 8 feet at 7 seconds. A chance of showers. A slight chance of thunderstorms in the morning, then a chance of thunderstorms in the afternoon. And for Wednesday night, east winds 20 to 25 knots with gusts up to 30 knots. Seas 5 to 8 feet, occasionally to 10 feet. Wave detail, east 8 feet at 7 seconds. A slight chance of thunderstorms. A chance of showers in the evening, then showers likely after midnight. 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Tidal information, at the mouth of the Mobile River on Tuesday, high tide at 8:11 a.m. Low tide at 8:10 p.m. At the mouth of the Mobile River on Wednesday, high tide at 10:44 a.m. Low tide at 8:12 p.m. At Pensacola Bay on Tuesday, high tide at 8:12 a.m. Low tide at 6:34 p.m. At Pensacola Bay on Wednesday, high tide at 9:20 a.m. Low tide at 6:48 p.m. At the East Pass in Destin on Tuesday, high tide at 7:39 a.m. Low tide at 6 p.m. At the East Pass in Destin on Wednesday, high tide at 8:47 a.m. Low tide at 6:14 p.m. The following marine observations were made as of 2 p.m. Mobile Bay Coast Guard Station. Winds were northeast at 10 knots. Sea temperature 81 degrees. Air temperature 80 degrees. Weeks Bay, north winds at 5 knots. Air temperature was 81 degrees. Pensacola Bay, northeast winds at 2 knots. Air temperature was 81 degrees. The report from the east end of Dauphin Island was not available. Graham Bay, northeast winds at 11 knots. Air temperature was 80 degrees. And Pettiboy Island, northeast winds at 12 knots. Air temperature was 79 degrees. 12 miles south of Orange Beach, winds were northeast at 17 knots. Air temperature was 77 degrees. Gulf water temperature 83 degrees. Wave height 5 feet, with a period of 6 seconds. 100 miles south of Destin. Winds were north at 4 knots. Air temperature 78 degrees. Wave height 4 feet. Wave period 6 seconds. The following weather reports were made at 2 p.m. Pensacola International Airport, skies were cloudy. The temperature was 79 degrees, the dew point was 69, and the relative humidity was 71%. The wind was northeast at 13 miles an hour, gusting to 21. The pressure was 29.90 inches and falling. Pensacola Naval Air Station, skies were partly sunny. The temperature was 80 degrees, the dew point was 70, and the relative humidity was 71%. The wind was east at 14 miles an hour. The pressure was 29.89 inches and falling. Here's your National Weather Service forecast. This afternoon, mostly cloudy. Near steady temperature in the upper 70s. Northeast winds 10 to 15 miles per hour with gusts up to 25 miles per hour. Tonight, mostly cloudy. Lows in the mid-60s. Northeast winds 5 to 10 miles per hour. Wednesday, mostly sunny. Highs in the mid-80s. Northeast winds 10 to 15 miles per hour. Wednesday night, mostly cloudy in the evening, then clearing. Lows in the mid-60s. Northeast winds 5 to 10 miles per hour. Thursday, mostly sunny. Highs in the mid-80s. Northeast winds 5 to 10 miles per hour with gusts up to 20 miles per hour. Thursday night, mostly cloudy. Lows in the lower 60s. Friday, partly sunny with a slight chance of showers in the morning, then mostly cloudy with a chance of showers in the afternoon. Highs in the lower 80s. Chance of rain 40%. Friday night, mostly cloudy. A chance of showers with a slight chance of thunderstorms in the evening, then showers likely with a chance of thunderstorms after midnight. Locally heavy rainfall possible after midnight. Lows in the mid-60s. Chance of rain 70%. This is NOAA Weather Radio, from the Mobile Pensacola National Weather Service. The current time is 2:52 p.m. Central Daylight Time. There is a high risk of rip currents for the following areas in Alabama, Baldwin Coastal and Mobile Coastal, and the following areas in Florida, Escambia Coastal, Okaloosa Coastal and Santa Rosa Coastal. High rip current risk remains in effect through late Saturday night. What? Dangerous rip currents. Where? In Alabama, Mobile Coastal and Baldwin Coastal counties. In Florida, Escambia Coastal, Santa Rosa Coastal and Okaloosa Coastal counties. When? Through late Saturday night. Impacts, rip currents can sweep even the best swimmers away from shore into deeper water. Swim near a lifeguard. If caught in a rip current, relax and float. Don't swim against the current. If able, swim in a direction following the shoreline. If unable to escape, face the shore and call or wave for help. Here's your marine forecast. On the weather map, a cold front will push across the water overnight into the day today with strengthening easterly to northeasterly winds. Seas increase to 4 to 8 feet, creating rough conditions offshore. Small craft advisory remains in effect starting through late week. Conditions may worsen late in the week and into the weekend due to the potential for tropical cyclone development in the Gulf. On Perdido Bay, Pensacola Bay including Santa Rosa Sound, and Choctawhatchee Bay. For today, northeast winds 15 to 20 knots with gusts up to 25 knots. Waves around 2 feet. Choppy. A chance of thunderstorms this morning. A chance of showers. A slight chance of thunderstorms this afternoon. For tonight, northeast winds 15 to 20 knots with gusts up to 25 knots. Waves 1 to 2 feet. Choppy. For Wednesday, northeast winds 15 to 20 knots with gusts up to 25 knots. Waves around 2 feet. Choppy. And for Wednesday night, northeast winds 10 to 15 knots, increasing to 15 to 20 knots after midnight. Waves 1 to 2 feet in the evening, then 1 foot or less. Choppy. On Perdido Bay, Pensacola Bay including Santa Rosa Sound, and Choctawhatchee Bay. For today, northeast winds around 15 knots with gusts up to 25 knots. Waves 1 foot or less, then around 2 feet this afternoon. A moderate chop. A chance of thunderstorms early this morning, then a slight chance of thunderstorms late this morning and early afternoon. A chance of showers. For tonight, northeast winds around 15 knots with gusts up to 25 knots. Waves 1 foot or less. A moderate chop. For Wednesday, northeast winds 10 to 15 knots with gusts up to 20 knots. Waves 1 foot or less. A moderate chop. And for Wednesday night, northeast winds 10 to 15 knots with gusts up to 20 knots. Waves 1 foot or less. A moderate chop. From the Okaloosa-Walton County line to Pascagoula, and out 20 nautical miles. Small craft advisory in effect through late Thursday night. For today, northeast winds 15 to 20 knots, increasing to 20 to 25 knots late this morning and afternoon. Seas 3 to 5 feet, occasionally to 6 feet. Wave detail, east 5 feet at 5 seconds. A chance of showers. A chance of thunderstorms until late afternoon, then a slight chance of thunderstorms late. For tonight, northeast winds 20 to 25 knots with gusts up to 30 knots. Seas 4 to 6 feet, occasionally to 8 feet. Wave detail, east 6 feet at 7 seconds. a slight chance of showers in the evening. For Wednesday, northeast winds 20 to 25 knots with gusts up to 30 knots. Seas 4 to 6 feet, occasionally to 8 feet. Wave detail, east 6 feet at 7 seconds. A slight chance of showers and thunderstorms in the afternoon. And for Wednesday night, northeast winds 20 to 25 knots. Seas 4 to 6 feet, occasionally to 8 feet. Wave detail, east 6 feet at 7 seconds. A slight chance of thunderstorms. A slight chance of showers in the evening, then a chance of showers after midnight. From the Okaloosa-Walton County line to Pascagoula, from 20 to 60 nautical miles offshore. Small craft advisory in effect through late Thursday night. For today, northeast winds 15 to 20 knots, increasing to 20 to 25 knots this afternoon. Seas 4 to 6 feet, occasionally to 8 feet. Wave detail, northeast 5 feet at 5 seconds and southeast 1 foot at 5 seconds. Showers likely. A chance of thunderstorms until late afternoon, then a slight chance of thunderstorms late. For tonight, northeast winds 20 to 25 knots with gusts up to 30 knots. Seas 5 to 7 feet, occasionally to 9 feet. Wave detail, east 7 feet at 6 seconds. A chance of showers with a slight chance of thunderstorms. For Wednesday, northeast winds 20 to 25 knots with gusts up to 30 knots. Seas 6 to 8 feet, occasionally to 10 feet. Wave detail, east 8 feet at 7 seconds. A chance of showers. A slight chance of thunderstorms in the morning, then a chance of thunderstorms in the afternoon. And for Wednesday night, east winds 20 to 25 knots with gusts up to 30 knots. Seas 5 to 8 feet, occasionally to 10 feet. Wave detail, east 8 feet at 7 seconds. A slight chance of thunderstorms. A chance of showers in the evening, then showers likely after midnight. Tidal information, at the mouth of the Mobile River on Tuesday, high tide at 8:11 a.m. Low tide at 8:10 p.m. At the mouth of the Mobile River on Wednesday, high tide at 10:44 a.m. Low tide at 8:12 p.m. At Pensacola Bay on Tuesday, high tide at 8:12 a.m. Low tide at 6:34 p.m.
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0: In Destin on Wednesday, high tide at 8:47 a.m. Low tide at 6:14 p.m. The following marine observations were made as of 2 p.m. Mobile Bay Coast Guard Station. Winds were northeast at 10 knots. Sea temperature 81 degrees. Air temperature 80 degrees. Weeks Bay, north winds at 5 knots. Air temperature was 81 degrees. Pensacola Bay, northeast winds at 2 knots. Air temperature was 81 degrees. The report from the east end of Dauphin Island was not available. Graham Bay, northeast winds at 11 knots. Air temperature was 80 degrees. And Pettiboy Island, northeast winds at 12 knots. Air temperature was 79 degrees. 12 miles south of Orange Beach, winds were northeast at 70 knots. Air temperature was 77 degrees. Gulf water temperature 83 degrees. Wave height 5 feet, with a period of 6 seconds. 100 miles south of Destin. Winds were north at 4 knots. Air temperature 78 degrees. Wave height 4 feet. Wave period 6 seconds. The following weather reports were made at 2 p.m. Pensacola International Airport, skies were cloudy. The temperature was 79 degrees, the dew point was 69, and the relative humidity was 71%. The wind was northeast at 13 miles an hour, gusting to 21. The pressure was 29.90 inches and falling. Pensacola Naval Air Station, skies were partly sunny. The temperature was 80 degrees, the dew point was 70, and the relative humidity was 71%. The wind was east at 14 miles an hour. the pressure was 29.89 inches and falling. Here's your National Weather Service forecast. This afternoon, mostly cloudy. Near steady temperature in the upper 70s. Northeast winds 10 to 15 miles per hour with gusts up to 25 miles per hour. Tonight, mostly cloudy. Lows in the mid-60s. Northeast winds 5 to 10 miles per hour. Wednesday, mostly sunny. Highs in the mid-80s. Northeast winds 10 to 15 miles per hour. Wednesday night, mostly cloudy in the evening, then clearing. Lows in the mid-60s. Northeast winds 5 to 10 miles per hour. Thursday, mostly sunny. Highs in the mid-80s. Northeast winds 5 to 10 miles per hour with gusts up to 20 miles per hour. Thursday night, mostly cloudy. Lows in the lower 60s. Friday, partly sunny with a slight chance of showers in the morning, then mostly cloudy with a chance of showers in the afternoon. Highs in the lower 80s. Chance of rain 40%. Friday night, mostly cloudy. A chance of showers with a slight chance of thunderstorms in the evening, then showers likely with a chance of thunderstorms after midnight. Locally heavy rainfall possible after midnight. Lows in the mid-60s. Chance of rain 70%. Here's your National Weather Service forecast. Tonight, mostly cloudy. Lows in the mid-60s. Northeast winds 5 to 10 miles per hour. Wednesday, mostly sunny. Highs in the mid-80s. Northeast winds 10 to 15 miles per hour. Wednesday night, mostly cloudy in the evening, then clearing. Lows in the mid-60s. Northeast winds 5 to 10 miles per hour. Thursday, mostly sunny. Highs in the mid-80s. Northeast winds 5 to 10 miles per hour with gusts up to 20 miles per hour. Thursday night, mostly cloudy. Lows in the lower 60s. Northeast winds 5 to 10 miles per hour. Friday, partly sunny with a slight chance of showers in the morning, then mostly cloudy with a chance of showers in the afternoon. Highs in the lower 80s. Chance of rain 40%. Friday night, mostly cloudy. A chance of showers with a slight chance of thunderstorms in the evening, then showers likely with a chance of thunderstorms after midnight. Locally heavy rainfall possible after midnight. Lows in the mid-60s. Chance of rain 70%. Saturday, showers likely with a chance of thunderstorms in the morning, then showers with thunderstorms likely in the afternoon. Breezy with highs in the upper 70s. Chance of rain 80%. This is NOAA Weather Radio from the Mobile Pensacola National Weather Service. The current time is 3:05 p.m. Central Daylight Time. There is a high risk of rip currents for the following areas in Alabama, Baldwin Coastal and Mobile Coastal, and the following areas in Florida, Escambia Coastal, Okaloosa Coastal and Santa Rosa Coastal. High rip current risk remains in effect through late Saturday night. What? Dangerous rip currents. Where? In Alabama, Mobile Coastal and Baldwin Coastal counties. In Florida, Escambia Coastal, Santa Rosa Coastal and Okaloosa Coastal counties. When? Through late Saturday night. Impacts. Rip currents can sweep even the best swimmers away from shore into deeper water. Swim near a lifeguard. If caught in a rip current, relax and float. Don't swim against the current. If able, swim in a direction following the shoreline. If unable to escape, face the shore and call or wave for help. Here's your marine forecast. On the weather map, a moderate to strong northeast to east flow will continue through Thursday. Seas increase to 4 to 8 feet, creating rough conditions offshore. A small craft advisory remains in effect through late week. Conditions may worsen late in the week and into the weekend due to the potential for tropical cyclone development in the Gulf. On Perdido Bay, Pensacola Bay including Santa Rosa Sound, and Choctaw Hatchie Bay. For tonight, northeast winds 10 to 15 knots with gusts up to 25 knots. Waves 1 to 2 feet this evening, then 1 foot or less. A moderate chop. For Wednesday, Northeast winds 10 to 15 knots with gusts up to 25 knots. Waves 1 to 2 feet. A moderate chop. For Wednesday night, northeast winds 10 to 15 knots with gusts up to 20 knots. Waves 1 foot or less. A moderate chop. And for Thursday, northeast winds 10 to 15 knots with gusts up to 20 knots. Waves 1 foot or less. A moderate chop. On Perdido Bay, Pensacola Bay including Santa Rosa Sound, and Choctawhatchee Bay. For tonight, northeast winds 10 to 15 knots with gusts up to 25 knots. Waves 1 foot or less. A moderate chop. A slight chance of showers early this evening. For Wednesday, northeast winds 10 to 15 knots with gusts up to 20 knots. Waves 1 foot or less. A moderate chop. For Wednesday night, northeast winds around 10 knots with gusts up to 20 knots. Waves 1 foot or less. Light chop. And for Thursday, northeast winds 10 to 15 knots with gusts up to 20 knots. Waves 1 foot or less. A moderate chop. From the Okaloosa-Walton County line to Pascagoula, and out 20 nautical miles. Small craft advisory in effect through late Thursday night. For tonight, northeast winds 15 to 20 knots with gusts up to 25 knots. Seas 3 to 5 feet, occasionally to 6 feet. Wave detail, east 5 feet at 6 seconds. A slight chance of showers until early morning. For Wednesday, northeast winds 20 to 25 knots, diminishing to 15 to 20 knots in the afternoon. Seas 3 to 5 feet, occasionally to 6 feet. Wave detail, east 5 feet at 6 seconds. For Wednesday night, northeast winds 15 to 20 knots with gusts up to 25 knots. Seas 3 to 5 feet, occasionally to 6 feet. Wave detail, east 4 feet at 7 seconds. A slight chance of showers and thunderstorms. And for Thursday, northeast winds 15 to 20 knots with gusts up to 25 knots. Seas 3 to 5 feet, occasionally to 6 feet. Wave detail, east 5 feet at 6 seconds. A slight chance of thunderstorms in the morning. A slight chance of showers. From the Okaloosa-Walton County line to Pascagoula, from 20 to 60 nautical miles offshore. Small craft advisory in effect through late Thursday night. For tonight, northeast winds 20 to 25 knots with gusts up to 30 knots. Seas 5 to 6 feet, occasionally to 8 feet. Wave detail, east 6 feet at 6 seconds. A slight chance of thunderstorms. A chance of showers until early morning, then a slight chance of showers late. For Wednesday, northeast winds 20 to 25 knots with gusts up to 30 knots. Seas 5 to 7 feet, occasionally to 9 feet. Wave detail, east 7 feet at 6 seconds. A slight chance of thunderstorms. A slight chance of showers in the morning, then a chance of showers in the afternoon. For Wednesday night, east winds around 20 knots with gusts up to 25 knots. Seas 5 to 6 feet, occasionally to 8 feet. Wave detail, east 6 feet at 7 seconds. A chance of showers with a slight chance of thunderstorms. And for Thursday, east winds 20 to 25 knots with gusts up to 30 knots. Seas 5 to 7 feet, occasionally to 9 feet. Wave detail, east 6 feet at 6 seconds. A slight chance of thunderstorms in the morning. A chance of showers. Tidal information, at the mouth of the Mobile River on Tuesday, high tide at 8:11 a.m. Low tide at 8:10 p.m. At the mouth of the Mobile River on Wednesday, high tide at 10:44 a.m. Low tide at 8:12 p.m. At Pensacola Bay on Tuesday, high tide at 8:12 a.m. Low tide at 6:34 p.m. At Pensacola Bay on Wednesday, high tide at 9:20 a.m. Low tide at 6:48 p.m. At the East Pass in Destin on Tuesday, high tide at 7:39 a.m. Low tide at 6 p.m. At the East Pass in Destin on Wednesday, high tide at 8:47 a.m. Low tide at 6:14 p.m. The following marine observations were made as of 2 p.m. Mobile Bay Coast Guard Station. Winds were northeast at 10 knots. Sea temperature 81 degrees. Air temperature 80 degrees. Weeks Bay, north winds at 5 knots. Air temperature was 81 degrees. Pensacola Bay, northeast winds at 2 knots. Air temperature was 81 degrees. The report from the east end of Dauphin Island was not available. Graham Bay, northeast winds at 11 knots. Air temperature was 80 degrees. And Pettiboy Island, northeast winds at 12 knots. Air temperature was 79 degrees. 12 miles south of Orange Beach, winds were northeast at 70 knots. Air temperature was 77 degrees. Gulf water temperature 83 degrees. Wave height 5 feet, with a period of 6 seconds. 100 miles south of Destin. Winds were north at 4 knots. Air temperature 78 degrees. Wave height 4 feet. Wave period 6 seconds. Here's your National Weather Service forecast. Tonight, mostly cloudy. Lows in the mid-60s. Northeast winds 5 to 10 miles per hour. Wednesday, mostly sunny. Highs in the mid-80s. Northeast winds 10 to 15 miles per hour. Wednesday night, mostly cloudy in the evening, then clearing. Lows in the mid-60s. Northeast winds 5 to 10 miles per hour. Thursday, mostly sunny. Highs in the mid-80s. Northeast winds 5 to 10 miles per hour with gusts up to 20 miles per hour. Thursday night, mostly cloudy. Lows in the lower 60s. Northeast winds 5 to 10 miles per hour. Friday, partly sunny with a slight chance of showers in the morning, then mostly cloudy with a chance of showers in the afternoon. Highs in the lower 80s. Chance of rain 40%. Friday night, mostly cloudy. A chance of showers with a slight chance of thunderstorms in the evening, then showers likely with a chance of thunderstorms after midnight. Locally heavy rainfall possible after midnight. Lows in the mid-60s. Chance of rain 70%. Saturday, showers likely with a chance of thunderstorms in the morning, then showers with thunderstorms likely in the afternoon. Breezy with highs in the upper 70s. Chance of rain 80%. This is NOAA Weather Radio, from the Mobile Pensacola National Weather Service. The current time is 3:14 p.m. Central Daylight Time. There is a high risk of rip currents for the following areas in Alabama, Baldwin Coastal and Mobile Coastal, and the following areas in Florida, Escambia Coastal, Okaloosa Coastal and Santa Rosa Coastal. High rip current risk remains in effect through late Saturday night. What? Dangerous rip currents. Where? In Alabama, Mobile Coastal and Baldwin Coastal counties. In Florida, Escambia Coastal, Santa Rosa Coastal and Okaloosa Coastal counties. When? Through late Saturday night. Impacts, rip currents can sweep even the best swimmers away from shore into deeper water. Swim near a lifeguard. If caught in a rip current, relax and float. Don't swim against the current. If able, swim in a direction following the shoreline. If unable to escape, face the shore and call or wave for help. Here's your marine forecast. On the weather map, a moderate to strong northeast to east flow will continue through Thursday. Seas increase to 4 to 8 feet, creating rough conditions offshore. A small craft advisory remains in effect through late week. Conditions may worsen late in the week and into the weekend due to the potential for tropical cyclone development in the Gulf. On Perdido Bay, Pensacola Bay including Santa Rosa Sound, and Choctaw Hatchie Bay. For tonight, northeast winds 10 to 15 knots with gusts up to 25 knots. Waves 1 to 2 feet this evening, then 1 foot or less. A moderate chop. For Wednesday, northeast winds 10 to 15 knots with gusts up to 25 knots. Waves 1 to 2 feet. A moderate chop. For Wednesday night, northeast winds 10 to 15 knots with gusts up to 20 knots. Waves 1 foot or less. A moderate chop. and for Thursday, northeast winds 10 to 15 knots with gusts up to 20 knots. Waves 1 foot or less. A moderate chop. On Perdido Bay, Pensacola Bay including Santa Rosa Sound, and Choctaw Hatchet Bay. For tonight, northeast winds 10 to 15 knots with gusts up to 25 knots. Waves 1 foot or less. A moderate chop. A slight chance of showers early this evening. For Wednesday, northeast winds 10 to 15 knots with gusts up to 20 knots. Waves 1 foot or less. A moderate chop. For Wednesday night, northeast winds around 10 knots with gusts up to 20 knots. Waves 1 foot or less. Light chop. And for Thursday, northeast winds 10 to 15 knots with gusts up to 20 knots. Waves 1 foot or less. A moderate chop. From the Okaloosa-Walton County line to Pascagoula, and out 20 nautical miles. Small craft advisory in effect through late Thursday night. For tonight, northeast winds 15 to 20 knots with gusts up to 25 knots. Seas 3 to 5 feet, occasionally to 6 feet. Wave detail, east 5 feet at 6 seconds. A slight chance of showers until early morning. For Wednesday, northeast winds 20 to 25 knots, diminishing to 15 to 20 knots in the afternoon. Seas 3 to 5 feet, occasionally to 6 feet. Wave detail, east 5 feet at 6 seconds. For Wednesday night, northeast winds 15 to 20 knots with gusts up to 25 knots. Seas 3 to 5 feet, occasionally to 6 feet. Wave detail, east 4 feet at 7 seconds. A slight chance of showers and thunderstorms. And for Thursday, northeast winds 15 to 20 knots with gusts up to 25 knots. Seas 3 to 5 feet, occasionally to 6 feet. Wave detail, east 5 feet at 6 seconds. A slight chance of thunderstorms in the morning. A slight chance of showers. From the Okaloosa-Walton County line to Pascagoula, from 20 to 60 nautical miles offshore. Small craft advisory in effect through late Thursday night. For tonight, northeast winds 20 to 25 knots with gusts up to 30 knots. Seas 5 to 6 feet, occasionally to 8 feet. Wave detail, east 6 feet at 6 seconds. A slight chance of thunderstorms. A chance of showers until early morning, then a slight chance of showers late. For Wednesday, northeast winds 20 to 25 knots with gusts up to 30 knots. Seas 5 to 7 feet, occasionally to 9 feet. Wave detail, east 7 feet at 6 seconds. A slight chance of thunderstorms. A slight chance of showers in the morning, then a chance of showers in the afternoon. For Wednesday night, east winds around 20 knots with gusts up to 25 knots. Seas 5 to 6 feet, occasionally to 8 feet. Wave detail, east 6 feet at 7 seconds. A chance of showers with a slight chance of thunderstorms. And for Thursday, east winds 20 to 25 knots with gusts up to 30 knots. Seas 5 to 7 feet, occasionally to 9 feet. Wave detail, east 6 feet at 6 seconds. A slight chance of thunderstorms in the morning. A chance of showers. 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Tidal information, at the mouth of the Mobile River on Tuesday, high tide at 8:11 a.m. Low tide at 8:10 p.m. At the mouth of the Mobile River on Wednesday, high tide at 10:44 a.m. Low tide at 8:12 p.m. At Pensacola Bay on Tuesday, high tide at 8:12 a.m. Low tide at 6:34 p.m. At Pensacola Bay on Wednesday, high tide at 9:20 a.m. Low tide at 6:48 p.m. At the East Pass in Destin on Tuesday, high tide at 7:39 a.m. Low tide at 6 p.m. At the East Pass in Destin on Wednesday, high tide at 8:47 a.m. Low tide at 6:14 p.m. The following weather reports were made at 3 p.m. Pensacola International Airport, skies were partly sunny. The temperature was 80 degrees, the dew point was 70, and the relative humidity was 71%. The wind was east at 13 miles an hour, gusting to 21. The pressure was 29.88 inches and falling. Pensacola Naval Air Station, skies were cloudy. The temperature was 80 degrees, the dew point was 70, and the relative humidity was 71%. The wind was northeast at 15 miles an hour, gusting to 21. The pressure was 29.87 inches and falling. Here's your National Weather Service forecast. Tonight, mostly cloudy. Lows in the mid-60s. Northeast winds 5 to 10 miles per hour. Wednesday, mostly sunny. Highs in the mid-80s. Northeast winds 10 to 15 miles per hour. Wednesday night, mostly cloudy in the evening, then clearing. Lows in the mid-60s. Northeast winds 5 to 10 miles per hour. Thursday, mostly sunny. Highs in the mid-80s. Northeast winds 5 to 10 miles per hour with gusts up to 20 miles per hour. Thursday night, mostly cloudy. Lows in the lower 60s. Northeast winds 5 to 10 miles per hour. Friday, partly sunny with a slight chance of showers in the morning, then mostly cloudy with a chance of showers in the afternoon. Highs in the lower 80s. Chance of rain 40%. Friday night, mostly cloudy. A chance of showers with a slight chance of thunderstorms in the evening, then showers likely with a chance of thunderstorms after midnight. Locally heavy rainfall possible after midnight. Lows in the mid-60s. Chance of rain 70%. Saturday, showers likely with a chance of thunderstorms in the morning, then showers with thunderstorms likely in the afternoon. Breezy with highs in the upper 70s. Chance of rain 80%. This is NOAA Weather Radio, from the Mobile Pensacola National Weather Service. The current time is 3:24 p.m. Central Daylight Time. There is a high risk of rip currents for the following areas in Alabama, Baldwin Coastal and Mobile Coastal, and the following areas in Florida, Escambia Coastal, Okaloosa Coastal and Santa Rosa Coastal. High rip current risk remains in effect through late Saturday night. What? Dangerous rip currents. Where? In Alabama, Mobile Coastal and Baldwin Coastal counties. In Florida, Escambia Coastal, Santa Rosa Coastal and Okaloosa Coastal counties. When? Through late Saturday night. Impacts. Rip currents can sweep even the best swimmers away from shore into deeper water. Swim near a lifeguard. If caught in a rip current, relax and float. Don't swim against the current. If able, swim in a direction following the shoreline. If unable to escape, face the shore and call or wave for help. Here's your marine forecast. On the weather map, a moderate to strong northeast to east flow will continue through Thursday. Seas increase to 4 to 8 feet, creating rough conditions offshore. A small craft advisory remains in effect through late week. Conditions may worsen late in the week and into the weekend due to the potential for tropical cyclone development in the Gulf. On Perdido Bay, Pensacola Bay including Santa Rosa Sound, and Choctawhatchee Bay. For tonight, northeast winds 10 to 15 knots with gusts up to 25 knots. Waves 1 to 2 feet this evening, then 1 foot or less. A moderate chop. For Wednesday, northeast winds 10 to 15 knots with gusts up to 25 knots. Waves 1 to 2 feet. A moderate chop. For Wednesday night, northeast winds 10 to 15 knots with gusts up to 20 knots. Waves 1 foot or less. A moderate chop. And for Thursday, northeast winds 10 to 15 knots with gusts up to 20 knots. Waves 1 foot or less. A moderate chop. On Perdido Bay, Pensacola Bay including Santa Rosa Sound, and Choctawhatchee Bay. For tonight, northeast winds 10 to 15 knots with gusts up to 25 knots. Waves 1 foot or less. A moderate chop. A slight chance of showers early this evening. For Wednesday, northeast winds 10 to 15 knots with gusts up to 20 knots. Waves 1 foot or less. A moderate chop. For Wednesday night, northeast winds around 10 knots with gusts up to 20 knots. Waves 1 foot or less. Light chop. And for Thursday, northeast winds 10 to 15 knots with gusts up to 20 knots.

wave detail, east 5 feet at 6 seconds. For Wednesday night, northeast winds 15 to 20 knots with gusts up to 25 knots. Seas 3 to 5 feet, occasionally to 6 feet. Wave detail, east 4 feet at 7 seconds. A slight chance of showers and thunderstorms. And for Thursday, northeast winds 15 to 20 knots with gusts up to 25 knots. Seas 3 to 5 feet, occasionally to 6 feet. Wave detail, east 5 feet at 6 seconds. A slight chance of thunderstorms in the morning. A slight chance of showers. From the Okaloosa-Walton County line to Pascagoula, from 20 to 60 nautical miles offshore. Small craft advisory in effect through late Thursday night. For tonight, northeast winds 20 to 25 knots with gusts up to 30 knots. Seas 5 to 6 feet, occasionally to 8 feet. Wave detail, east 6 feet at 6 seconds. A slight chance of thunderstorms. A chance of showers until early morning, then a slight chance of showers late. For Wednesday, northeast winds 20 to 25 knots with gusts up to 30 knots. Seas 5 to 7 feet, occasionally to 9 feet. Wave detail, east 7 feet at 6 seconds. A slight chance of thunderstorms. A slight chance of showers in the morning, then a chance of showers in the afternoon. For Wednesday night, east winds around 20 knots with gusts up to 25 knots. Seas 5 to 6 feet, occasionally to 8 feet. Wave detail, east 6 feet at 7 seconds. A chance of showers with a slight chance of thunderstorms. And for Thursday, east winds 20 to 25 knots with gusts up to 30 knots. Seas 5 to 7 feet, occasionally to 9 feet. Wave detail, east 6 feet at 6 seconds. A slight chance of thunderstorms in the morning. A chance of showers. Tidal information, at the mouth of the Mobile River on Tuesday, high tide at 8:11 a.m. Low tide at 8:10 p.m. At the mouth of the Mobile River on Wednesday, high tide at 10:44 a.m. Low tide at 8:12 p.m. At Pensacola Bay on Tuesday, high tide at 8:12 a.m. Low tide at 6:34 p.m. At Pensacola Bay on Wednesday, high tide at 9:20 a.m. Low tide at 6:48 p.m. At the East Pass in Destin on Tuesday, high tide at 7:39 a.m. Low tide at 6 p.m. At the East Pass in Destin on Wednesday, high tide at 8:47 a.m. Low tide at 6:14 p.m. The following weather reports were made at 3 p.m. Pensacola International Airport, skies were partly sunny. The temperature was 80 degrees, the dew point was 70, and the relative humidity was 71%. The wind was east at 13 miles an hour, gusting to 21. The pressure was 29.88 inches and falling. Pensacola Naval Air Station, skies were cloudy. The temperature was 80 degrees, the dew point was 70, and the relative humidity was 71%. The wind was northeast at 15 miles an hour, gusting to 21. The pressure was 29.87 inches and falling. Here's your National Weather Service forecast. Tonight, mostly cloudy. Lows in the mid-60s. Northeast winds 5 to 10 miles per hour. Wednesday, mostly sunny. Highs in the mid-80s. Northeast winds 10 to 15 miles per hour. Wednesday night, mostly cloudy in the evening, then clearing. Lows in the mid-60s. Northeast winds 5 to 10 miles per hour. Thursday, mostly sunny. Highs in the mid-80s. Northeast winds 5 to 10 miles per hour with gusts up to 20 miles per hour. Thursday night, mostly cloudy. Lows in the lower 60s. Northeast winds 5 to 10 miles per hour. Friday, partly sunny with a slight chance of showers in the morning, then mostly cloudy with a chance of showers in the afternoon. Highs in the lower 80s. Chance of rain 40%. Friday night, mostly cloudy. A chance of showers with a slight chance of thunderstorms in the evening, then showers likely with a chance of thunderstorms after midnight. Locally heavy rainfall possible after midnight. Lows in the mid-60s.

0: chance of rain 70%. Saturday, showers likely with a chance of thunderstorms in the morning, then showers with thunderstorms likely in the afternoon. Breezy with highs in the upper 70s. Chance of rain 80%. This is NOAA Weather Radio, from the Mobile Pensacola National Weather Service. The current time is 3:33 p.m. Central Daylight Time. There is a high risk of rip currents for the following areas in Alabama, Baldwin Coastal and Mobile Coastal, and the following areas in Florida, Escambia Coastal, Okaloosa Coastal and Santa Rosa Coastal. High rip current risk remains in effect through late Saturday night. What? Dangerous rip currents. Where? In Alabama, Mobile Coastal and Baldwin Coastal counties. In Florida, Escambia Coastal, Santa Rosa Coastal and Okaloosa Coastal counties. When? Through late Saturday night. Impacts, rip currents can sweep even the best swimmers away from shore into deeper water. Swim near a lifeguard. If caught in a rip current, relax and float. Don't swim against the current. If able, swim in a direction following the shoreline. If unable to escape, face the shore and call or wave for help. Here's your marine forecast. On the weather map, a moderate to strong northeast to east flow will continue through Thursday. Seas increase to 4 to 8 feet, creating rough conditions offshore. A small craft advisory remains in effect through late week. Conditions may worsen late in the week and into the weekend due to the potential for tropical cyclone development in the Gulf. On Perdido Bay, Pensacola Bay including Santa Rosa Sound, and Choctawhatchee Bay. For tonight, northeast winds 10 to 15 knots with gusts up to 25 knots. Waves 1 to 2 feet this evening, then 1 foot or less. A moderate chop. For Wednesday, northeast winds 10 to 15 knots with gusts up to 25 knots. Waves 1 to 2 feet. A moderate chop. For Wednesday night, northeast winds 10 to 15 knots with gusts up to 20 knots. Waves 1 foot or less. A moderate chop. And for Thursday, northeast winds 10 to 15 knots with gusts up to 20 knots. Waves 1 foot or less. A moderate chop. On Perdido Bay, Pensacola Bay including Santa Rosa Sound, and Choctawhatchee Bay. For tonight, northeast winds 10 to 15 knots with gusts up to 25 knots. Waves 1 foot or less. A moderate chop. A slight chance of showers early this evening. For Wednesday, northeast winds 10 to 15 knots with gusts up to 20 knots. Waves 1 foot or less. A moderate chop. For Wednesday night, northeast winds around 10 knots with gusts up to 20 knots. Waves 1 foot or less. Light chop. And for Thursday, northeast winds 10 to 15 knots with gusts up to 20 knots. Waves 1 foot or less. A moderate chop. From the Okaloosa-Walton County line to Pascagoula, and out 20 nautical miles. Small craft advisory in effect through late Thursday night. For tonight, northeast winds 15 to 20 knots with gusts up to 25 knots. Seas 3 to 5 feet, occasionally to 6 feet. Wave detail, east 5 feet at 6 seconds. A slight chance of showers until early morning. For Wednesday, northeast winds 20 to 25 knots, diminishing to 15 to 20 knots in the afternoon. Seas 3 to 5 feet, occasionally to 6 feet. Wave detail, east 5 feet at 6 seconds. For Wednesday night, northeast winds 15 to 20 knots with gusts up to 25 knots. Seas 3 to 5 feet, occasionally to 6 feet. Wave detail, east 4 feet at 7 seconds. A slight chance of showers and thunderstorms. And for Thursday, northeast winds 15 to 20 knots with gusts up to 25 knots. Seas 3 to 5 feet, occasionally to 6 feet. Wave detail, east 5 feet at 6 seconds. A slight chance of thunderstorms in the morning. A slight chance of showers. From the Okaloosa-Walton County line to Pascagoula, from 20 to 60 nautical miles offshore. Small craft advisory in effect through late Thursday night. For tonight, Northeast winds 20 to 25 knots with gusts up to 30 knots. Seas 5 to 6 feet, occasionally to 8 feet. Wave detail, east 6 feet at 6 seconds. A slight chance of thunderstorms. A chance of showers until early morning, then a slight chance of showers late. For Wednesday, northeast winds 20 to 25 knots with gusts up to 30 knots. Seas 5 to 7 feet, occasionally to 9 feet. Wave detail, east 7 feet at 6 seconds. A slight chance of thunderstorms. A slight chance of showers in the morning, then a chance of showers in the afternoon. For Wednesday night, east winds around 20 knots with gusts up to 25 knots. Seas 5 to 6 feet, occasionally to 8 feet. Wave detail, east 6 feet at 7 seconds. A chance of showers with a slight chance of thunderstorms. And for Thursday, east winds 20 to 25 knots with gusts up to 30 knots. Seas 5 to 7 feet, occasionally to 9 feet. Wave detail, east 6 feet at 6 seconds. A slight chance of thunderstorms in the morning. A chance of showers. Tidal information, at the mouth of the Mobile River on Tuesday, high tide at 8:11 a.m. Low tide at 8:10 p.m. At the mouth of the Mobile River on Wednesday, high tide at 10:44 a.m. Low tide at 8:12 p.m. At Pensacola Bay on Tuesday, high tide at 8:12 a.m. Low tide at 6:34 p.m. At Pensacola Bay on Wednesday, high tide at 9:20 a.m. Low tide at 6:48 p.m. At the East Pass in Destin on Tuesday, high tide at 7:39 a.m. Low tide at 6 p.m. At the East Pass in Destin on Wednesday, high tide at 8:47 a.m. Low tide at 6:14 p.m. The following weather reports were made at 3 p.m. Pensacola International Airport, skies were partly sunny. The temperature was 80 degrees, the dew point was 70, and the relative humidity was 71%. The wind was east at 13 miles an hour, gusting to 21. The pressure was 29.88 inches and falling. Pensacola Naval Air Station, skies were cloudy. The temperature was 80 degrees, the dew point was 70, and the relative humidity was 71%. The wind was northeast at 15 miles an hour, gusting to 21. The pressure was 29.87 inches and falling. Here's your National Weather Service forecast. Tonight, mostly cloudy. Lows in the mid-60s. Northeast winds 5 to 10 miles per hour. Wednesday, mostly sunny. Highs in the mid-80s. Northeast winds 10 to 15 miles per hour. Wednesday night, mostly cloudy in the evening, then clearing. Lows in the mid-60s. Northeast winds 5 to 10 miles per hour. Thursday, mostly sunny. Highs in the mid-80s. Northeast winds 5 to 10 miles per hour with gusts up to 20 miles per hour. Thursday night, mostly cloudy. Lows in the lower 60s. Northeast winds 5 to 10 miles per hour. Friday, partly sunny with a slight chance of showers in the morning, then mostly cloudy with a chance of showers in the afternoon. Highs in the lower 80s. Chance of rain 40%. Friday night, mostly cloudy. A chance of showers with a slight chance of thunderstorms in the evening, then showers likely with a chance of thunderstorms after midnight. Locally heavy rainfall possible after midnight. Lows in the mid-60s. Chance of rain 70%. Saturday, showers likely with a chance of thunderstorms in the morning, then showers with thunderstorms likely in the afternoon. Breezy with highs in the upper 70s. Chance of rain 80%. This is NOAA Weather Radio, from the Mobile Pensacola National Weather Service. The current time is 3:42 p.m. Central Daylight Time. There is a high risk of rip currents for the following areas in Alabama, Baldwin Coastal and Mobile Coastal, and the following areas in Florida, Escambia Coastal, Okaloosa Coastal and Santa Rosa Coastal. High rip current risk remains in effect through late Saturday night. What? Dangerous rip currents. Where? In Alabama, Mobile Coastal and Baldwin Coastal counties. in Florida, Escambia Coastal, Santa Rosa Coastal and Okaloosa Coastal counties. When, through late Saturday night, impacts, rip currents can sweep even the best swimmers away from shore into deeper water. Swim near a lifeguard. If caught in a rip current, relax and float. Don't swim against the current. If able, swim in a direction following the shoreline. If unable to escape, face the shore and call or wave for help. Here's your marine forecast. On the weather map, a moderate to strong northeast to east flow will continue through Thursday. Seas increase to 4 to 8 feet, creating rough conditions offshore. A small craft advisory remains in effect through late week. Conditions may worsen late in the week and into the weekend due to the potential for tropical cyclone development in the Gulf. On Perdido Bay, Pensacola Bay including Santa Rosa Sound, and Choctawhatchee Bay. For tonight, northeast winds 10 to 15 knots with gusts up to 25 knots. Waves 1 to 2 feet this evening, then 1 foot or less. A moderate chop. For Wednesday, northeast winds 10 to 15 knots with gusts up to 25 knots. Waves 1 to 2 feet. A moderate chop. For Wednesday night, northeast winds 10 to 15 knots with gusts up to 20 knots. Waves 1 foot or less. A moderate chop. And for Thursday, northeast winds 10 to 15 knots with gusts up to 20 knots. Waves 1 foot or less. A moderate chop. On Perdido Bay, Pensacola Bay including Santa Rosa Sound, and Choctawhatchee Bay. For tonight, northeast winds 10 to 15 knots with gusts up to 25 knots. Waves 1 foot or less. A moderate chop. A slight chance of showers early this evening. For Wednesday, northeast winds 10 to 15 knots with gusts up to 20 knots. Waves 1 foot or less. A moderate chop. For Wednesday night, northeast winds around 10 knots with gusts up to 20 knots. Waves 1 foot or less. Light chop. And for Thursday, northeast winds 10 to 15 knots with gusts up to 20 knots. Waves 1 foot or less. A moderate chop. From the Okaloosa-Walton County line to Pascagoula and out 20 nautical miles. Small craft advisory in effect through late Thursday night. For tonight, northeast winds 15 to 20 knots with gusts up to 25 knots. Seas 3 to 5 feet, occasionally to 6 feet. Wave detail, east 5 feet at 6 seconds. A slight chance of showers until early morning. For Wednesday, northeast winds 20 to 25 knots, diminishing to 15 to 20 knots in the afternoon. Seas 3 to 5 feet, occasionally to 6 feet. Wave detail, east 5 feet at 6 seconds. For Wednesday night, northeast winds 15 to 20 knots with gusts up to 25 knots. Seas 3 to 5 feet, occasionally to 6 feet. Wave detail, east 4 feet at 7 seconds. A slight chance of showers and thunderstorms. And for Thursday, northeast winds 15 to 20 knots with gusts up to 25 knots. Seas 3 to 5 feet, occasionally to 6 feet. Wave detail, east 5 feet at 6 seconds. A slight chance of thunderstorms in the morning. A slight chance of showers. From the Okaloosa-Walton County line to Pascagoula, from 20 to 60 nautical miles offshore. Small craft advisory in effect through late Thursday night. For tonight, northeast winds 20 to 25 knots with gusts up to 30 knots. Seas 5 to 6 feet, occasionally to 8 feet. Wave detail, east 6 feet at 6 seconds. A slight chance of thunderstorms. A chance of showers until early morning, then a slight chance of showers late. For Wednesday, northeast winds 20 to 25 knots with gusts up to 30 knots. Seas 5 to 7 feet, occasionally to 9 feet. Wave detail, east 7 feet at 6 seconds. A slight chance of thunderstorms. A slight chance of showers in the morning, then a chance of showers in the afternoon. For Wednesday night, east winds around 20 knots with gusts up to 25 knots. Seas 5 to 6 feet, occasionally to 8 feet. Wave detail, east 6 feet at 7 seconds. A chance of showers with a slight chance of thunderstorms. And for Thursday, east winds 20 to 25 knots with gusts up to 30 knots. Seas 5 to 7 feet, occasionally to 9 feet. Wave detail, east 6 feet at 6 seconds. A slight chance of thunderstorms in the morning. A chance of showers. 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Tidal information, at the mouth of the Mobile River on Tuesday, high tide at 8:11 a.m. Low tide at 8:10 p.m. At the mouth of the Mobile River on Wednesday, high tide at 10:44 a.m. Low tide at 8:12 p.m. At Pensacola Bay on Tuesday, high tide at 8:12 a.m. Low tide at 6:34 p.m. At Pensacola Bay on Wednesday, high tide at 9:20 a.m. Low tide at 6:48 p.m. At the East Pass in Destin on Tuesday, high tide at 7:39 a.m. Low tide at 6 p.m. At the East Pass in Destin on Wednesday, high tide at 8:47 a.m. Low tide at 6:14 p.m. The following weather reports were made at 3 p.m. Pensacola International Airport, skies were partly sunny. The temperature was 80 degrees, the dew point was 70, and the relative humidity was 71%. The wind was east at 13 miles an hour, gusting to 21. The pressure was 29.88 inches and falling. Pensacola Naval Air Station, skies were cloudy. The temperature was 80 degrees, the dew point was 70, and the relative humidity was 71%. The wind was northeast at 15 miles an hour, gusting to 21. The pressure was 29.87 inches and falling. Here's your National Weather Service forecast. Tonight, mostly cloudy. Lows in the mid-60s. Northeast winds 5 to 10 miles per hour. Wednesday, mostly sunny. Highs in the mid-80s. Northeast winds 10 to 15 miles per hour. Wednesday night, mostly cloudy in the evening, then clearing. Lows in the mid-60s. Northeast winds 5 to 10 miles per hour. Thursday, mostly sunny. Highs in the mid-80s. Northeast winds 5 to 10 miles per hour with gusts up to 20 miles per hour. Thursday night, mostly cloudy. Lows in the lower 60s. Northeast winds 5 to 10 miles per hour. Friday, partly sunny with a slight chance of showers in the morning, then mostly cloudy with a chance of showers in the afternoon. Highs in the lower 80s. Chance of rain 40%. Friday night, mostly cloudy. A chance of showers with a slight chance of thunderstorms in the evening, then showers likely with a chance of thunderstorms after midnight. Locally heavy rainfall possible after midnight. Lows in the mid-60s. Chance of rain 70%. Saturday, showers likely with a chance of thunderstorms in the morning, then showers with thunderstorms likely in the afternoon. Breezy with highs in the upper 70s. Chance of rain 80%. This is NOAA Weather Radio, from the Mobile Pensacola National Weather Service. The current time is 3:51 p.m. Central Daylight Time. There is a high risk of rip currents for the following areas in Alabama, Baldwin Coastal and Mobile Coastal, and the following areas in Florida, Escambia Coastal, Okaloosa Coastal and Santa Rosa Coastal. High rip current risk remains in effect through late Saturday night. What? Dangerous rip currents. Where? In Alabama, Mobile Coastal and Baldwin Coastal counties. In Florida, Escambia Coastal, Santa Rosa Coastal and Okaloosa Coastal counties. When? Through late Saturday night. Impacts, rip currents can sweep even the best swimmers away from shore into deeper water. Swim near a lifeguard. If caught in a rip current, relax and float. Don't swim against the current. If able, swim in a direction following the shoreline. If unable to escape, face the shore and call or wave for help. Here's your marine forecast. On the weather map, a moderate to strong northeast to east flow will continue through Thursday. seas increased to 4 to 8 feet, creating rough conditions offshore. A small craft advisory remains in effect through late week. Conditions may worsen later in the week and into the weekend due to the potential for tropical cyclone development in the Gulf. On Perdido Bay, Pensacola Bay, including Santa Rosa Sound, and Choctawhatchee Bay. For tonight, northeast winds 10 to 15 knots with gusts up to 25 knots. Waves 1 to 2 feet this evening, then 1 foot or less. A moderate chop. For Wednesday, northeast winds 10 to 15 knots with gusts up to 25 knots. Waves 1 to 2 feet. A moderate chop. For Wednesday night, northeast winds 10 to 15 knots with gusts up to 20 knots. Waves 1 foot or less. A moderate chop. And for Thursday, northeast winds 10 to 15 knots with gusts up to 20 knots. Waves 1 foot or less. A moderate chop. On Perdido Bay, Pensacola Bay, including Santa Rosa Sound, and Choctawhatchee Bay. For tonight, northeast winds 10 to 15 knots with gusts up to 25 knots. Waves 1 foot or less. A moderate chop. A slight chance of showers early this evening. For Wednesday, northeast winds 10 to 15 knots with gusts up to 20 knots. Waves 1 foot or less. A moderate chop. For Wednesday night, northeast winds around 10 knots with gusts up to 20 knots. Waves 1 foot or less. Light chop. And for Thursday, northeast winds 10 to 15 knots with gusts up to 20 knots. Waves 1 foot or less. A moderate chop. From the Okaloosa-Walton County line to Pascagoula and out 20 nautical miles. Small craft advisory in effect through late Thursday night. For tonight, northeast winds 15 to 20 knots with gusts up to 25 knots. Seas 3 to 5 feet, occasionally to 6 feet. Wave detail, east 5 feet at 6 seconds. A slight chance of showers until early morning. For Wednesday, northeast winds 20 to 25 knots, diminishing to 15 to 20 knots in the afternoon. Seas 3 to 5 feet, occasionally to 6 feet. Wave detail, east 5 feet at 6 seconds. For Wednesday night, northeast winds 15 to 20 knots with gusts up to 25 knots. Seas 3 to 5 feet, occasionally to 6 feet. Wave detail, east 4 feet at 7 seconds. A slight chance of showers and thunderstorms. And for Thursday, northeast winds 15 to 20 knots with gusts up to 25 knots. Seas 3 to 5 feet, occasionally to 6 feet. Wave detail, east 5 feet at 6 seconds. A slight chance of thunderstorms in the morning. A slight chance of showers. From the Okaloosa-Walton County line to Pascagoula, from 20 to 60 nautical miles offshore. Small craft advisory in effect through late Thursday night. For tonight, northeast winds 20 to 25 knots with gusts up to 30 knots. Seas 5 to 6 feet, occasionally to 8 feet. Wave detail, east 6 feet at 6 seconds. A slight chance of thunderstorms. A chance of showers until early morning, then a slight chance of showers late. For Wednesday, northeast winds 20 to 25 knots with gusts up to 30 knots. Seas 5 to 7 feet, occasionally to 9 feet. Wave detail, east 7 feet at 6 seconds. A slight chance of thunderstorms. A slight chance of showers in the morning, then a chance of showers in the afternoon. For Wednesday night, east winds around 20 knots with gusts up to 25 knots. Seas 5 to 6 feet, occasionally to 8 feet. Wave detail, east 6 feet at 7 seconds. A chance of showers with a slight chance of thunderstorms. And for Thursday, east winds 20 to 25 knots with gusts up to 30 knots. Seas 5 to 7 feet, occasionally to 9 feet. Wave detail, east 6 feet at 6 seconds. A slight chance of thunderstorms in the morning. A chance of showers. Tidal information, at the mouth of the Mobile River on Tuesday, high tide at 8:11 a.m. Low tide at 8:10 p.m. At the mouth of the Mobile River on Wednesday, high tide at 10:44 a.m. low tide at 8:12 p.m. At Pensacola Bay on Tuesday, high tide at 8:12 a.m. Low tide at 6:34 p.m. At Pensacola Bay on Wednesday, high tide at 9:20 a.m. Low tide at 6:48 p.m. At the East Pass in Destin on Tuesday, high tide at 7:39 a.m. Low tide at 6 p.m. At the East Pass in Destin on Wednesday, high tide at 8:47 a.m. Low tide at 6:14 p.m. The following weather reports were made at 3 p.m. Pensacola International Airport, skies were partly sunny. The temperature was 80 degrees, the dew point was 70, and the relative humidity was 71%. The wind was east at 13 miles an hour, gusting to 21. The pressure was 29.88 inches and falling. Pensacola Naval Air Station, skies were cloudy. The temperature was 80 degrees, the dew point was 70, and the relative humidity was 71%. The wind was northeast at 15 miles an hour, gusting to 21. The pressure was 29.87 inches and falling. Here's your National Weather Service forecast. Tonight, mostly cloudy. Lows in the mid-60s. Northeast winds 5 to 10 miles per hour. Wednesday, mostly sunny. Highs in the mid-80s. Northeast winds 10 to 15 miles per hour. Wednesday night, mostly cloudy in the evening, then clearing. Lows in the mid-60s. Northeast winds 5 to 10 miles per hour. Thursday, mostly sunny. Highs in the mid-80s. Northeast winds 5 to 10 miles per hour with gusts up to 20.
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0: Mostly cloudy with a chance of showers in the afternoon. Highs in the lower 80s. Chance of rain 40%. Friday night, mostly cloudy. A chance of showers with a slight chance of thunderstorms in the evening, then showers likely with a chance of thunderstorms after midnight. Locally heavy rainfall possible after midnight. Lows in the mid-60s. Chance of rain 70%. Saturday, showers likely with a chance of thunderstorms in the morning, then showers with thunderstorms likely in the afternoon. Breezy with highs in the upper 70s. Chance of rain 80%. This is NOAA Weather Radio from the Mobile Pensacola National Weather Service. The current time is 4 p.m. Central Daylight Time. There is a high risk of rip currents for the following areas in Alabama, Baldwin Coastal and Mobile Coastal, and the following areas in Florida, Escambia Coastal, Okaloosa Coastal and Santa Rosa Coastal. High rip current risk remains in effect through late Saturday night. What? Dangerous rip currents. Where? In Alabama, Mobile Coastal and Baldwin Coastal counties. In Florida, Escambia Coastal, Santa Rosa Coastal and Okaloosa Coastal counties. When? Through late Saturday night. Impacts, rip currents can sweep even the best swimmers away from shore into deeper water. Swim near a lifeguard. If caught in a rip current, relax and float. Don't swim against the current. If able, swim in a direction following the shoreline. If unable to escape, face the shore and call or wave for help. Here's your marine forecast. On the weather map, a moderate to strong northeast to east flow will continue through Thursday. Seas increase to 4 to 8 feet, creating rough conditions offshore. A small craft advisory remains in effect through late week. Conditions may worsen late in the week and into the weekend due to the potential for tropical cyclone development in the Gulf. On Perdido Bay, Pensacola Bay including Santa Rosa Sound, and Choctaw Hatchie Bay. For tonight, northeast winds 10 to 15 knots with gusts up to 25 knots. Waves 1 to 2 feet this evening, then 1 foot or less. A moderate chop. For Wednesday, northeast winds 10 to 15 knots with gusts up to 25 knots. Waves 1 to 2 feet. A moderate chop. For Wednesday night, northeast winds 10 to 15 knots with gusts up to 20 knots. Waves 1 foot or less. A moderate chop. And for Thursday, northeast winds 10 to 15 knots with gusts up to 20 knots. Waves 1 foot or less. A moderate chop. On Perdido Bay, Pensacola Bay including Santa Rosa Sound, and Choctaw Hatchie Bay. For tonight, northeast winds 10 to 15 knots with gusts up to 25 knots. Waves 1 foot or less. A moderate chop. A slight chance of showers early this evening. For Wednesday, northeast winds 10 to 15 knots with gusts up to 20 knots. Waves 1 foot or less. A moderate chop. For Wednesday night, northeast winds around 10 knots with gusts up to 20 knots. Waves 1 foot or less. Light chop. And for Thursday, northeast winds 10 to 15 knots with gusts up to 20 knots. Waves 1 foot or less. A moderate chop. From the Okaloosa-Walton County line to Pascagoula and out 20 nautical miles. Small craft advisory in effect through late Thursday night. For tonight, northeast winds 15 to 20 knots with gusts up to 25 knots. Seas 3 to 5 feet, occasionally to 6 feet. Wave detail, east 5 feet at 6 seconds. A slight chance of showers until early morning. For Wednesday, northeast winds 20 to 25 knots, diminishing to 15 to 20 knots in the afternoon. Seas 3 to 5 feet, occasionally to 6 feet. Wave detail, east 5 feet at 6 seconds. For Wednesday night, northeast winds 15 to 20 knots with gusts up to 25 knots. Seas 3 to 5 feet, occasionally to 6 feet. Wave detail, east 4 feet at 7 seconds. A slight chance of showers and thunderstorms. And for Thursday, northeast winds 15 to 20 knots with gusts up to 25 knots. Seas 3 to 5 feet, occasionally to 6 feet. Wave detail, east 5 feet at 6 seconds. A slight chance of thunderstorms in the morning. A slight chance of showers. From the Okaloosa-Walton County line to Pascagoula, from 20 to 60 nautical miles offshore. Small craft in effect through late Thursday night. For tonight, northeast winds 20 to 25 knots with gusts up to 30 knots. Seas 5 to 6 feet, occasionally to 8 feet. Wave detail, east 6 feet at 6 seconds. A slight chance of thunderstorms. A chance of showers until early morning, then a slight chance of showers late. For Wednesday, northeast winds 20 to 25 knots with gusts up to 30 knots. Seas 5 to 7 feet, occasionally to 9 feet. Wave detail, east 7 feet at 6 seconds. A slight chance of thunderstorms. A slight chance of showers in the morning, then a chance of showers in the afternoon. For Wednesday night, east winds around 20 knots with gusts up to 25 knots. Seas 5 to 6 feet, occasionally to 8 feet. Wave detail, east 6 feet at 7 seconds. A chance of showers with a slight chance of thunderstorms. And for Thursday, east winds 20 to 25 knots with gusts up to 30 knots. Seas 5 to 7 feet, occasionally to 9 feet. Wave detail, east 6 feet at 6 seconds. A slight chance of thunderstorms in the morning. A chance of showers. Tidal information, at the mouth of the Mobile River on Tuesday, high tide at 8:11 a.m. Low tide at 8:10 p.m. At the mouth of the Mobile River on Wednesday, high tide at 10:44 a.m. Low tide at 8:12 p.m. At Pensacola Bay on Tuesday, high tide at 8:12 a.m. Low tide at 6:34 p.m. At Pensacola Bay on Wednesday, high tide at 9:20 a.m. Low tide at 6:48 p.m. At the East Pass in Destin on Tuesday, high tide at 7:39 a.m. Low tide at 6 p.m. At the East Pass in Destin on Wednesday, high tide at 8:47 a.m. Low tide at 6:14 p.m. The following weather reports were made at 3 p.m. Pensacola International Airport, skies were partly sunny. The temperature was 80 degrees, the dew point was 70, and the relative humidity was 71%. The wind was east at 13 miles an hour, gusting to 21. The pressure was 29.88 inches and falling. Pensacola Naval Air Station, skies were cloudy. The temperature was 80 degrees, the dew point was 70, and the relative humidity was 71%. The wind was northeast at 15 miles an hour, gusting to 21. The pressure was 29.87 inches and falling. Here's your National Weather Service forecast. Tonight, mostly cloudy. Lows in the mid-60s. Northeast winds 5 to 10 miles per hour. Wednesday, mostly sunny. Highs in the mid-80s. Northeast winds 10 to 15 miles per hour. Wednesday night, mostly cloudy in the evening, then clearing. Lows in the mid-60s. Northeast winds 5 to 10 miles per hour. Thursday, mostly sunny. Highs in the mid-80s. Northeast winds 5 to 10 miles per hour with gusts up to 20 miles per hour. Thursday night, mostly cloudy. Lows in the lower 60s. Northeast winds 5 to 10 miles per hour. Friday, partly sunny with a slight chance of showers in the morning, then mostly cloudy with a chance of showers in the afternoon. Highs in the lower 80s. Chance of rain 40%. Friday night, mostly cloudy. A chance of showers with a slight chance of thunderstorms in the evening, then showers likely with a chance of thunderstorms after midnight. Locally heavy rainfall possible after midnight. Lows in the mid-60s. Chance of rain 70%. Saturday, showers likely with a chance of thunderstorms in the morning, then showers with thunderstorms likely in the afternoon. Breezy with highs in the upper 70s. Chance of rain 80%. This is NOAA Weather Radio, from the Mobile Pensacola National Weather Service. The current time is 4:09 p.m. Central Daylight Time. There is a high risk of rip currents for the following areas in Alabama, Baldwin Coastal and Mobile Coastal, and the following areas in Florida, Escambia Coastal, Okaloosa Coastal and Santa Rosa Coastal. High rip current risk remains in effect through late Saturday night. What? Dangerous rip currents. Where? In Alabama, Mobile Coastal and Baldwin Coastal counties. In Florida, Escambia Coastal, Santa Rosa Coastal and Okaloosa Coastal counties. When? Through late Saturday night. Impacts. Rip currents can sweep even the best swimmers away from shore into deeper water. Swim near a lifeguard. If caught in a rip current, relax and float. Don't swim against the current. If able, swim in a direction following the shoreline. If unable to escape, face the shore and call or wave for help. Here's your marine forecast. On the weather map, a moderate to strong northeast to east flow will continue through Thursday. Seas increase to 4 to 8 feet, creating rough conditions offshore. A small craft advisory remains in effect through late week. Conditions may worsen late in the week and into the weekend due to the potential for tropical cyclone development in the Gulf. On Perdido Bay, Pensacola Bay including Santa Rosa Sound, and Choctawhatchee Bay. For tonight, northeast winds 10 to 15 knots with gusts up to 25 knots. Waves 1 to 2 feet this evening, then 1 foot or less. A moderate chop. For Wednesday, northeast winds 10 to 15 knots with gusts up to 25 knots. Waves 1 to 2 feet. A moderate chop. For Wednesday night, northeast winds 10 to 15 knots with gusts up to 20 knots. Waves 1 foot or less. A moderate chop. And for Thursday, northeast winds 10 to 15 knots with gusts up to 20 knots. Waves 1 foot or less. A moderate chop. On Perdido Bay, Pensacola Bay including Santa Rosa Sound, and Choctawhatchee Bay. For tonight, northeast winds 10 to 15 knots with gusts up to 25 knots. Waves 1 foot or less. A moderate chop. A slight chance of showers early this evening. For Wednesday, northeast winds 10 to 15 knots with gusts up to 20 knots. Waves 1 foot or less. A moderate chop. For Wednesday night, northeast winds around 10 knots with gusts up to 20 knots. Waves 1 foot or less. Light chop. And for Thursday, northeast winds 10 to 15 knots with gusts up to 20 knots. waves 1 foot or less. A moderate chop. From the Okaloosa-Walton County line to Pascagoula, and out 20 nautical miles. Small craft advisory in effect through late Thursday night. For tonight, northeast winds 15 to 20 knots with gusts up to 25 knots. Seas 3 to 5 feet, occasionally to 6 feet. Wave detail, east 5 feet at 6 seconds. A slight chance of showers until early morning. For Wednesday, northeast winds 20 to 25 knots, diminishing to 15 to 20 knots in the afternoon. Seas 3 to 5 feet, occasionally to 6 feet. Wave detail, east 5 feet at 6 seconds. For Wednesday night, northeast winds 15 to 20 knots with gusts up to 25 knots. Seas 3 to 5 feet, occasionally to 6 feet. Wave detail, east 4 feet at 7 seconds. A slight chance of showers and thunderstorms. And for Thursday, northeast winds 15 to 20 knots with gusts up to 25 knots. Seas 3 to 5 feet, occasionally to 6 feet. Wave detail, east 5 feet at 6 seconds. A slight chance of thunderstorms in the morning. A slight chance of showers. From the Okaloosa-Walton County line to Pascagoula, from 20 to 60 nautical miles offshore. Small craft advisory in effect through late Thursday night. For tonight, northeast winds 20 to 25 knots with gusts up to 30 knots. Seas 5 to 6 feet, occasionally to 8 feet. Wave detail, east 6 feet at 6 seconds. A slight chance of thunderstorms. A chance of showers until early morning, then a slight chance of showers late. For Wednesday, northeast winds 20 to 25 knots with gusts up to 30 knots. Seas 5 to 7 feet, occasionally to 9 feet. Wave detail, east 7 feet at 6 seconds. A slight chance of thunderstorms. A slight chance of showers in the morning, then a chance of showers in the afternoon. For Wednesday night, east winds around 20 knots with gusts up to 25 knots. Seas 5 to 6 feet, occasionally to 8 feet. Wave detail, east 6 feet at 7 seconds. A chance of showers with a slight chance of thunderstorms. And for Thursday, east winds 20 to 25 knots with gusts up to 30 knots. Seas 5 to 7 feet, occasionally to 9 feet. Wave detail, east 6 feet at 6 seconds. A slight chance of thunderstorms in the morning. A chance of showers. Tidal information, at the mouth of the Mobile River on Tuesday, high tide at 8:11 a.m. Low tide at 8:10 p.m. At the mouth of the Mobile River on Wednesday, high tide at 10:44 a.m. Low tide at 8:12 p.m. At Pensacola Bay on Tuesday, high tide at 8:12 a.m. Low tide at 6:34 p.m. At Pensacola Bay on Wednesday, high tide at 9:20 a.m. Low tide at 6:48 p.m. At the East Pass in Destin on Tuesday, high tide at 7:39 a.m. Low tide at 6 p.m. At the East Pass in Destin on Wednesday, high tide at 8:47 a.m. Low tide at 6:14 p.m. The following marine observations were made as of 4 p.m. Mobile Bay Coast Guard Station. Winds were east at 11 knots. Sea temperature 81 degrees. Air temperature 81 degrees. Weeks Bay, northeast winds at 3 knots. Air temperature was 80 degrees. Pensacola Bay, northeast winds at 3 knots. Air temperature was 80 degrees. The report from the east end of Dauphin Island was not available. Graham Bay, northeast winds at 13 knots. Air temperature was 81 degrees. And Pettiboy Island, northeast winds at 14 knots. Air temperature was 79 degrees. 12 miles south of Orange Beach, winds were northeast at 17 knots. Air temperature was 79 degrees. Gulf water temperature 83 degrees. Wave height 4 feet, with a period of 6 seconds. 100 miles south of Destin. Winds were east at 17 knots. Air temperature 80 degrees. Wave height 6 feet. Wave period 6 seconds. 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The following weather reports were made at 4 p.m. Pensacola International Airport, skies were cloudy. The temperature was 79 degrees, the dew point was 69, and the relative humidity was 71%. The wind was northeast at 10 miles an hour, gusting to 21. The pressure was 29.87 inches and falling. Pensacola Naval Air Station, skies were cloudy. The temperature was 80 degrees, the dew point was 70, and the relative humidity was 71%. The wind was northeast at 13 miles an hour. The pressure was 29.86 inches and falling. Here's your National Weather Service forecast. Tonight, mostly cloudy. Lows in the mid-60s. Northeast winds 5 to 10 miles per hour. Wednesday, mostly sunny. Highs in the mid-80s. Northeast winds 10 to 15 miles per hour. Wednesday night, mostly cloudy in the evening, then clearing. Lows in the mid-60s. Northeast winds 5 to 10 miles per hour. Thursday, mostly sunny. Highs in the mid-80s. Northeast winds 5 to 10 miles per hour with gusts up to 20 miles per hour. Thursday night, mostly cloudy. Lows in the lower 60s. Northeast winds 5 to 10 miles per hour. Friday, partly sunny with a slight chance of showers in the morning, then mostly cloudy with a chance of showers in the afternoon. Highs in the lower 80s. Chance of rain 40%. Friday night, mostly cloudy. A chance of showers with a slight chance of thunderstorms in the evening, then showers likely with a chance of thunderstorms after midnight. Locally heavy rainfall possible after midnight. Lows in the mid-60s. Chance of rain 70%. Saturday, showers likely with a chance of thunderstorms in the morning, then showers with thunderstorms likely in the afternoon. Breezy with highs in the upper 70s. Chance of rain 80%. This is NOAA Weather Radio from the Mobile Pensacola National Weather Service. The current time is 4:20 p.m. Central Daylight Time. There is a high risk of rip currents for the following areas in Alabama, Baldwin Coastal and Mobile Coastal, and the following areas in Florida, Escambia Coastal, Okaloosa Coastal and Santa Rosa Coastal. High rip current risk remains in effect through late Saturday night. What? Dangerous rip currents. Where? In Alabama, Mobile Coastal and Baldwin Coastal counties. In Florida, Escambia Coastal, Santa Rosa Coastal and Okaloosa Coastal counties. When? Through late Saturday night. Impacts, rip currents can sweep even the best swimmers away from shore into deeper water. Swim near a lifeguard. If caught in a rip current, relax and float. Don't swim against the current. If able, swim in a direction following the shoreline. If unable to escape, face the shore and call or wave for help. Here's your marine forecast. On the weather map, a moderate to strong northeast to east flow will continue through Thursday. Seas increase to 4 to 8 feet, creating rough conditions offshore. A small craft advisory remains in effect through late week. Conditions may worsen late in the week and into the weekend due to the potential for tropical cyclone development in the Gulf. On Perdido Bay, Pensacola Bay including Santa Rosa Sound, and Choctawhatchee Bay. For tonight, northeast winds 10 to 15 knots with gusts up to 25 knots. Waves 1 to 2 feet this evening, then 1 foot or less. A moderate chop. For Wednesday, northeast winds 15 to 20 knots, diminishing to 10 to 15 knots in the afternoon. Waves 1 to 2 feet. Choppy. For Wednesday night, northeast winds 10 to 15 knots with gusts up to 20 knots. Waves 1 foot or less. A moderate chop. And for Thursday, northeast winds 10 to 15 knots with gusts up to 20 knots. Waves 1 foot or less. A moderate chop. On Perdido Bay, Pensacola Bay including Santa Rosa Sound, and Choctawhatchee Bay. For tonight, Northeast winds 10 to 15 knots with gusts up to 25 knots. Waves 1 foot or less. A moderate chop. A slight chance of showers early this evening. For Wednesday, northeast winds 10 to 15 knots with gusts up to 20 knots. Waves 1 foot or less. A moderate chop. For Wednesday night, northeast winds around 10 knots with gusts up to 20 knots. Waves 1 foot or less. Light chop. And for Thursday, northeast winds 10 to 15 knots with gusts up to 20 knots. Waves 1 foot or less. A moderate chop. From the Okaloosa-Walton County line to Pascagoula and out 20 nautical miles. Small craft advisory in effect through late Thursday night. For tonight, northeast winds 20 to 25 knots, diminishing to 15 to 20 knots after midnight. Seas 3 to 5 feet, occasionally to 6 feet. Wave detail, east 5 feet at 6 seconds. A slight chance of showers until early morning. For Wednesday, northeast winds 20 to 25 knots, diminishing to 15 to 20 knots in the afternoon. Seas 3 to 5 feet, occasionally to 6 feet. Wave detail, east 5 feet at 6 seconds. For Wednesday night, northeast winds 15 to 20 knots with gusts up to 25 knots. Seas 3 to 5 feet, occasionally to 6 feet. Wave detail, east 4 feet at 7 seconds. A slight chance of showers and thunderstorms in the late evening and overnight. And for Thursday, northeast winds 15 to 20 knots with gusts up to 25 knots. Seas 3 to 5 feet, occasionally to 6 feet. Wave detail, east 5 feet at 6 seconds. A slight chance of thunderstorms early in the morning. A slight chance of showers. From the Okaloosa-Walton County line to Pascagoula, from 20 to 60 nautical miles offshore. Small craft advisory in effect through late Thursday night. For tonight, northeast winds 20 to 25 knots with gusts up to 30 knots. Seas 5 to 6 feet, occasionally to 8 feet. Wave detail, east 6 feet at 6 seconds. A slight chance of thunderstorms. A chance of showers until early morning, then a slight chance of showers late. For Wednesday, northeast winds 20 to 25 knots with gusts up to 30 knots. Seas 5 to 7 feet, occasionally to 9 feet. Wave detail, east 7 feet at 6 seconds. A slight chance of thunderstorms. A slight chance of showers until late afternoon, then a chance of showers late. For Wednesday night, northeast winds 20 to 25 knots, becoming east 15 to 20 knots after midnight. Seas 5 to 6 feet, occasionally to 8 feet. Wave detail, east 6 feet at 7 seconds. A chance of showers with a slight chance of thunderstorms. And for Thursday, east winds 20 to 25 knots with gusts up to 30 knots. Seas 5 to 7 feet, occasionally to 9 feet. Wave detail, east 6 feet at 6 seconds. A slight chance of thunderstorms until late afternoon. A chance of showers. Tidal information, at the mouth of the Mobile River on Tuesday, high tide at 8:11 a.m. Low tide at 8:10 p.m. At the mouth of the Mobile River on Wednesday, high tide at 10:44 a.m. Low tide at 8:12 p.m. At Pensacola Bay on Tuesday, high tide at 8:12 a.m. Low tide at 6:34 p.m. At Pensacola Bay on Wednesday, high tide at 9:20 a.m. Low tide at 6:48 p.m. At the East Pass in Destin on Tuesday, high tide at 7:39 a.m. Low tide at 6 p.m. At the East Pass in Destin on Wednesday, high tide at 8:47 a.m. Low tide at 6:14 p.m. The following marine observations were made as of 4 p.m. Mobile Bay Coast Guard Station. Winds were east at 11 knots. Sea temperature 81 degrees. Air temperature 81 degrees. Weeks Bay, northeast winds at 3 knots. Air temperature was 80 degrees. Pensacola Bay, northeast winds at 3 knots. Air temperature was 80 degrees. The report from the east end of Dauphin Island was not available. Grand Bay, northeast winds at 13 knots. Air temperature was 81 degrees.

Tola International Airport, skies were cloudy. The temperature was 79 degrees, the dew point was 69, and the relative humidity was 71%. The wind was northeast at 10 miles an hour, gusting to 21. The pressure was 29.87 inches and falling. Pensacola Naval Air Station, skies were cloudy. The temperature was 80 degrees, the dew point was 70, and the relative humidity was 71%. The wind was northeast at 13 miles an hour. The pressure was 29.86 inches and falling. Here's your National Weather Service forecast. Tonight, mostly cloudy. Lows in the mid-60s. Northeast winds 5 to 10 miles per hour. Wednesday, mostly sunny. Highs in the mid-80s. Northeast winds 10 to 15 miles per hour. Wednesday night, mostly cloudy in the evening, then clearing. Lows in the mid-60s. Northeast winds 5 to 10 miles per hour. Thursday, mostly sunny. Highs in the mid-80s. Northeast winds 5 to 10 miles per hour with gusts up to 20 miles per hour. Thursday night, mostly cloudy. Lows in the lower 60s. Northeast winds 5 to 10 miles per hour. Friday, partly sunny with a slight chance of showers in the morning, then mostly cloudy with a chance of showers in the afternoon. Highs in the lower 80s. Chance of rain 40%. Friday night, mostly cloudy. A chance of showers with a slight chance of thunderstorms in the evening, then showers likely with a chance of thunderstorms after midnight. Locally heavy rainfall possible after midnight. Lows in the mid-60s. Chance of rain 70%. Saturday, showers likely with a chance of thunderstorms in the morning, then showers with thunderstorms likely in the afternoon. Breezy with highs in the upper 70s. Chance of rain 80%. This is NOAA Weather Radio, from the Mobile Pensacola National Weather Service. The current time is 4:30 p.m. Central Daylight Time. There is a high risk of rip currents for the following areas in Alabama, Baldwin Coastal and Mobile Coastal, and the following areas in Florida, Escambia Coastal, Okaloosa Coastal and Santa Rosa Coastal. High rip current risk remains in effect through late Saturday night. What? Dangerous rip currents. Where? In Alabama, Mobile Coastal and Baldwin Coastal counties. In Florida, Escambia Coastal, Santa Rosa Coastal and Okaloosa Coastal counties. When? Through late Saturday night. Impacts, rip currents can sweep even the best swimmers away from shore into deeper water. Swim near a lifeguard. If caught in a rip current, relax and float. Don't swim against the current. If able, swim in a direction following the shoreline. If unable to escape, face the shore and call or wave for help. Here's your marine forecast. On the weather map, a moderate to strong northeast to east flow will continue through Thursday. Seas increase to 4 to 8 feet, creating rough conditions offshore. A small craft advisory remains in effect through late week. Conditions may worsen late in the week and into the weekend due to the potential for tropical cyclone development in the Gulf. On Perdido Bay, Pensacola Bay including Santa Rosa Sound, and Choctaw Hatchie Bay. For tonight, northeast winds 10 to 15 knots with gusts up to 25 knots. Waves 1 to 2 feet this evening, then 1 foot or less. A moderate chop. For Wednesday, northeast winds 15 to 20 knots, diminishing to 10 to 15 knots in the afternoon. Waves 1 to 2 feet. Choppy. For Wednesday night, northeast winds 10 to 15 knots with gusts up to 20 knots. Waves 1 foot or less. A moderate chop. And for Thursday, northeast winds 10 to 15 knots with gusts up to 20 knots. Waves 1 foot or less. A moderate chop. On Perdido Bay, Pensacola Bay including Santa Rosa Sound, and Choctaw Hatchie Bay. For tonight, northeast winds 10 to 15 knots with gusts up to 25 knots. Waves 1 foot or less. A moderate chop. A slight chance of showers early this evening. For Wednesday, northeast winds 10 to 15 knots with gusts up to 20 knots. Waves 1 foot or less.

0: a moderate chop. For Wednesday night, northeast winds around 10 knots with gusts up to 20 knots. Waves 1 foot or less. Light chop. And for Thursday, northeast winds 10 to 15 knots with gusts up to 20 knots. Waves 1 foot or less. A moderate chop. From the Okaloosa-Walton County line to Pascagoula, and out 20 nautical miles. Small craft advisory in effect through late Thursday night. For tonight, northeast winds 20 to 25 knots, diminishing to 15 to 20 knots after midnight. Seas 3 to 5 feet, occasionally to 6 feet. Wave detail, east 5 feet at 6 seconds. A slight chance of showers until early morning. For Wednesday, northeast winds 20 to 25 knots, diminishing to 15 to 20 knots in the afternoon. Seas 3 to 5 feet, occasionally to 6 feet. Wave detail, east 5 feet at 6 seconds. For Wednesday night, northeast winds 15 to 20 knots with gusts up to 25 knots. Seas 3 to 5 feet, occasionally to 6 feet. Wave detail, east 4 feet at 7 seconds. A slight chance of showers and thunderstorms in the late evening and overnight. And for Thursday, northeast winds 15 to 20 knots with gusts up to 25 knots. Seas 3 to 5 feet, occasionally to 6 feet. Wave detail, east 5 feet at 6 seconds. A slight chance of thunderstorms early in the morning. A slight chance of showers. From the Okaloosa-Walton County line to Pascagoula, from 20 to 60 nautical miles offshore. Small craft advisory in effect through late Thursday night. For tonight, northeast winds 20 to 25 knots with gusts up to 30 knots. Seas 5 to 6 feet, occasionally to 8 feet. Wave detail, east 6 feet at 6 seconds. A slight chance of thunderstorms. A chance of showers until early morning, then a slight chance of showers late. For Wednesday, northeast winds 20 to 25 knots with gusts up to 30 knots. Seas 5 to 7 feet, occasionally to 9 feet. Wave detail, east 7 feet at 6 seconds. A slight chance of thunderstorms. A slight chance of showers until late afternoon, then a chance of showers late. For Wednesday night, northeast winds 20 to 25 knots, becoming east 15 to 20 knots after midnight. Seas 5 to 6 feet, occasionally to 8 feet. Wave detail, east 6 feet at 7 seconds. A chance of showers with a slight chance of thunderstorms. And for Thursday, east winds 20 to 25 knots with gusts up to 30 knots. Seas 5 to 7 feet, occasionally to 9 feet. Wave detail, east 6 feet at 6 seconds. A slight chance of thunderstorms until late afternoon. A chance of showers. Tidal information, at the mouth of the Mobile River on Tuesday, high tide at 8:11 a.m. Low tide at 8:10 p.m. At the mouth of the Mobile River on Wednesday, high tide at 10:44 a.m. Low tide at 8:12 p.m. At Pensacola Bay on Tuesday, high tide at 8:12 a.m. Low tide at 6:34 p.m. At Pensacola Bay on Wednesday, high tide at 9:20 a.m. Low tide at 6:48 p.m. At the East Pass in Destin on Tuesday, high tide at 7:39 a.m. Low tide at 6 p.m. At the East Pass in Destin on Wednesday, high tide at 8:47 a.m. Low tide at 6:14 p.m. The following marine observations were made as of 4 p.m. Mobile Bay Coast Guard Station. Winds were east at 11 knots. Sea temperature 81 degrees. Air temperature 81 degrees. Weeks Bay, northeast winds at 3 knots. Air temperature was 80 degrees. Pensacola Bay, northeast winds at 3 knots. Air temperature was 80 degrees. The report from the east end of Dauphin Island was not available. Graham Bay, northeast winds at 13 knots. Air temperature was 81 degrees. And Pettiboy Island, northeast winds at 14 knots. Air temperature was 79 degrees. 12 miles south of Orange Beach, winds were northeast at 17 knots. Air temperature was 79 degrees. Gulf water temperature 83 degrees. Wave height 4 feet, with a period of 6 seconds. 100 miles south of Destin. Winds were east at 70 knots. Air temperature 80 degrees. Wave height 6 feet. Wave period 6 seconds. The following weather reports were made at 4 p.m. Pensacola International Airport, skies were cloudy. The temperature was 79 degrees, the dew point was 69, and the relative humidity was 71%. The wind was northeast at 10 miles an hour, gusting to 21. The pressure was 29.87 inches and falling. Pensacola Naval Air Station, skies were cloudy. The temperature was 80 degrees, the dew point was 70, and the relative humidity was 71%. The wind was northeast at 13 miles an hour. The pressure was 29.86 inches and falling. Here's your National Weather Service forecast. This afternoon, mostly cloudy. Near steady temperature in the upper 70s. Northeast winds around 10 miles per hour with gusts up to 20 miles per hour. Tonight, mostly cloudy. Lows in the mid-60s. Northeast winds 5 to 10 miles per hour. Gusts up to 20 miles per hour in the evening. Wednesday, mostly sunny. Highs in the mid-80s. Northeast winds 10 to 15 miles per hour with gusts up to 20 miles per hour. Wednesday night, mostly cloudy in the evening, then clearing. Lows in the mid-60s. Northeast winds 5 to 10 miles per hour. Thursday, mostly sunny. Highs in the mid-80s. Northeast winds 5 to 10 miles per hour with gusts up to 20 miles per hour. Thursday night, mostly cloudy. Lows in the lower 60s. Friday, tropical storm conditions possible. Partly sunny with a slight chance of showers in the morning, then mostly cloudy with a chance of showers in the afternoon. Highs in the lower 80s. Chance of rain 40%. Friday night, hurricane conditions possible. Mostly cloudy. A chance of showers with a slight chance of thunderstorms in the evening, then showers likely with a chance of thunderstorms after midnight. Locally heavy rainfall possible after midnight. Lows in the mid-60s. Chance of rain 70%. This is NOAA Weather Radio, from the Mobile Pensacola National Weather Service. The current time is 4:41 p.m. Central Daylight Time. There is a high risk of rip currents for the following areas in Alabama, Baldwin Coastal and Mobile Coastal, and the following areas in Florida, Escambia Coastal, Okaloosa Coastal and Santa Rosa Coastal. High rip current risk remains in effect through late Saturday night. What? Dangerous rip currents. Where? In Alabama, Mobile Coastal and Baldwin Coastal counties. In Florida, Escambia Coastal, Santa Rosa Coastal and Okaloosa Coastal counties. When? Through late Saturday night. Impacts, rip currents can sweep even the best swimmers away from shore into deeper water. Swim near a lifeguard. If caught in a rip current, relax and float. Don't swim against the current. If able, swim in a direction following the shoreline. If unable to escape, face the shore and call or wave for help. Here's your marine forecast. On the weather map, a moderate to strong northeast to east flow will continue through Thursday. Seas increase to 4 to 8 feet, creating rough conditions offshore. A small craft advisory remains in effect through late week. Conditions may worsen late in the week and into the weekend due to the potential for tropical cyclone development in the Gulf. On Perdido Bay, Pensacola Bay including Santa Rosa Sound, and Choctawhatchee Bay. For tonight, northeast winds 10 to 15 knots with gusts up to 25 knots. Waves 1 to 2 feet this evening, then 1 foot or less. A moderate chop. For Wednesday, northeast winds 15 to 20 knots, diminishing to 10 to 15 knots in the afternoon. Waves 1 to 2 feet. Choppy. For Wednesday night, northeast winds 10 to 15 knots with gusts up to 20 knots. Waves 1 foot or less. A moderate chop. And for Thursday, northeast winds 10 to 15 knots with gusts up to 20 knots. Waves 1 foot or less. A moderate chop. On Perdido Bay, Pensacola Bay including Santa Rosa Sound, and Choctaw Hatchie Bay. For tonight, northeast winds 10 to 15 knots with gusts up to 25 knots. Waves 1 foot or less. A moderate chop. A slight chance of showers early this evening. For Wednesday, northeast winds 10 to 15 knots with gusts up to 20 knots. Waves 1 foot or less. A moderate chop. For Wednesday night, northeast winds around 10 knots with gusts up to 20 knots. Waves 1 foot or less. Light chop. And for Thursday, northeast winds 10 to 15 knots with gusts up to 20 knots. Waves 1 foot or less. A moderate chop. From the Okaloosa-Walton County line to Pascagoula and out 20 nautical miles. Small craft advisory in effect through late Thursday night. For tonight, northeast winds 20 to 25 knots, diminishing to 15 to 20 knots after midnight. Seas 3 to 5 feet, occasionally to 6 feet. Wave detail, east 5 feet at 6 seconds. A slight chance of showers until early morning. For Wednesday, northeast winds 20 to 25 knots, diminishing to 15 to 20 knots in the afternoon. Seas 3 to 5 feet, occasionally to 6 feet. Wave detail, east 5 feet at 6 seconds. For Wednesday night, northeast winds 15 to 20 knots with gusts up to 25 knots. Seas 3 to 5 feet, occasionally to 6 feet. Wave detail, east 4 feet at 7 seconds. A slight chance of showers and thunderstorms in the late evening and overnight. And for Thursday, northeast winds 15 to 20 knots with gusts up to 25 knots. Seas 3 to 5 feet, occasionally to 6 feet. Wave detail, east 5 feet at 6 seconds. A slight chance of thunderstorms early in the morning. A slight chance of showers. From the Okaloosa-Walton County line to Pascagoula, from 20 to 60 nautical miles offshore. Small craft advisory in effect through late Thursday night. For tonight, northeast winds 20 to 25 knots with gusts up to 30 knots. Seas 5 to 6 feet, occasionally to 8 feet. Wave detail, east 6 feet at 6 seconds. A slight chance of thunderstorms. A chance of showers until early morning, then a slight chance of showers late. For Wednesday, northeast winds 20 to 25 knots with gusts up to 30 knots. Seas 5 to 7 feet, occasionally to 9 feet. Wave detail, east 7 feet at 6 seconds. A slight chance of thunderstorms. A slight chance of showers until late afternoon, then a chance of showers late. For Wednesday night, northeast winds 20 to 25 knots, becoming east 15 to 20 knots after midnight. Seas 5 to 6 feet, occasionally to 8 feet. Wave detail, east 6 feet at 7 seconds. A chance of showers with a slight chance of thunderstorms. And for Thursday, east winds 20 to 25 knots with gusts up to 30 knots. Seas 5 to 7 feet, occasionally to 9 feet. Wave detail, east 6 feet at 6 seconds. A slight chance of thunderstorms until late afternoon. A chance of showers. 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Tidal information, at the mouth of the Mobile River on Tuesday, high tide at 8:11 a.m. Low tide at 8:10 p.m. At the mouth of the Mobile River on Wednesday, high tide at 10:44 a.m. Low tide at 8:12 p.m. At Pensacola Bay on Tuesday, high tide at 8:12 a.m. Low tide at 6:34 p.m. At Pensacola Bay on Wednesday, high tide at 9:20 a.m. Low tide at 6:48 p.m. At the East Pass in Destin on Tuesday, high tide at 7:39 a.m. Low tide at 6 p.m. At the East Pass in Destin on Wednesday, high tide at 8:47 a.m. Low tide at 6:14 p.m. The following marine observations were made as of 4 p.m. Mobile Bay Coast Guard Station. Winds were east at 11 knots. Sea temperature 81 degrees. Air temperature 81 degrees. Weeks Bay, northeast winds at 3 knots. Air temperature was 80 degrees. Pensacola Bay, northeast winds at 3 knots. Air temperature was 80 degrees. The report from the east end of Dauphin Island was not available. Graham Bay, northeast winds at 13 knots. Air temperature was 81 degrees. And Pettiboy Island, northeast winds at 14 knots. Air temperature was 79 degrees. 12 miles south of Orange Beach, winds were northeast at 17 knots. Air temperature was 79 degrees. Gulf water temperature 83 degrees. Wave height 4 feet, with a period of 6 seconds. 100 miles south of Destin. Winds were east at 17 knots. Air temperature 80 degrees. Wave height 6 feet. Wave period 6 seconds. The following weather reports were made at 4 p.m. Pensacola International Airport, skies were cloudy. The temperature was 79 degrees, the dew point was 69, and the relative humidity was 71%. The wind was northeast at 10 miles an hour, gusting to 21. The pressure was 29.87 inches and falling. Pensacola Naval Air Station, skies were cloudy. The temperature was 80 degrees, the dew point was 70, and the relative humidity was 71%. The wind was northeast at 13 miles an hour. The pressure was 29.86 inches and falling. Here's your National Weather Service forecast. This afternoon, mostly cloudy. Near steady temperature in the upper 70s. Northeast winds around 10 miles per hour with gusts up to 20 miles per hour. Tonight, mostly cloudy. Lows in the mid-60s. Northeast winds 5 to 10 miles per hour. Gusts up to 20 miles per hour in the evening. Wednesday, mostly sunny. Highs in the mid-80s. Northeast winds 10 to 15 miles per hour with gusts up to 20 miles per hour. Wednesday night, mostly cloudy in the evening, then clearing. Lows in the mid-60s. Northeast winds 5 to 10 miles per hour. Thursday, mostly sunny. Highs in the mid-80s. Northeast winds 5 to 10 miles per hour with gusts up to 20 miles per hour. Thursday night, mostly cloudy. Lows in the lower 60s. Friday, tropical storm conditions possible. Partly sunny with a slight chance of showers in the morning, then mostly cloudy with a chance of showers in the afternoon. Highs in the lower 80s. Chance of rain 40%. Friday night, hurricane conditions possible. Mostly cloudy. A chance of showers with a slight chance of thunderstorms in the evening, then showers likely with a chance of thunderstorms after midnight. Locally heavy rainfall possible after midnight. Lows in the mid-60s. Chance of rain 70%. This is NOAA Weather Radio, from the Mobile Pensacola National Weather Service. The current time is 4:51 p.m. Central Daylight Time. There is a high risk of rip currents for the following areas in Alabama, Baldwin Coastal and Mobile Coastal, and the following areas in Florida, Escambia Coastal, Okaloosa Coastal and Santa Rosa Coastal. High rip current risk remains in effect through late Saturday night. What? Dangerous rip currents. Where? In Alabama, Mobile Coastal and Baldwin Coastal counties. In Florida, Escambia Coastal, Santa Rosa Coastal and Okaloosa Coastal counties. When? Through late Saturday night. Impacts. Rip currents can sweep even the best swimmers away from shore into deeper water. Swim near a lifeguard. If caught in a rip current, relax and float. 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If able, swim in a direction following the shoreline. If unable to escape, face the shore and call or wave for help. Here's your marine forecast. On the weather map, a moderate to strong northeast to east flow will continue through Thursday. Seas increase to 4 to 8 feet, creating rough conditions offshore. A small craft advisory remains in effect through late week. K conditions may worsen late in the week and into the weekend due to the potential for tropical cyclone development in the Gulf. On Perdido Bay, Pensacola Bay including Santa Rosa Sound, and Choctaw Hatchie Bay. For tonight, northeast winds 10 to 15 knots with gusts up to 25 knots. Waves 1 to 2 feet this evening, then 1 foot or less. A moderate chop. For Wednesday, northeast winds 15 to 20 knots, diminishing to 10 to 15 knots in the afternoon. Waves 1 to 2 feet. Choppy. For Wednesday night, northeast winds 10 to 15 knots with gusts up to 20 knots. Waves 1 foot or less. A moderate chop. And for Thursday, northeast winds 10 to 15 knots with gusts up to 20 knots. Waves 1 foot or less. A moderate chop. On Perdido Bay, Pensacola Bay including Santa Rosa Sound, and Choctaw Hatchie Bay. For tonight, northeast winds 10 to 15 knots with gusts up to 25 knots. Waves 1 foot or less. A moderate chop. A slight chance of showers early this evening. For Wednesday, northeast winds 10 to 15 knots with gusts up to 20 knots. Waves 1 foot or less. A moderate chop. For Wednesday night, northeast winds around 10 knots with gusts up to 20 knots. Waves 1 foot or less. Light chop. And for Thursday, northeast winds 10 to 15 knots with gusts up to 20 knots. Waves 1 foot or less. A moderate chop. From the Okaloosa-Walton County line to Pascagoula, and out 20 nautical miles. Small craft advisory in effect through late Thursday night. For tonight, northeast winds 20 to 25 knots, diminishing to 15 to 20 knots after midnight. Seas 3 to 5 feet, occasionally to 6 feet. Wave detail, east 5 feet at 6 seconds. A slight chance of showers until early morning. For Wednesday, northeast winds 20 to 25 knots, diminishing to 15 to 20 knots in the afternoon. Seas 3 to 5 feet, occasionally to 6 feet. Wave detail, east 5 feet at 6 seconds. For Wednesday night, northeast winds 15 to 20 knots with gusts up to 25 knots. Seas 3 to 5 feet, occasionally to 6 feet. Wave detail, east 4 feet at 7 seconds. A slight chance of showers and thunderstorms in the late evening and overnight. And for Thursday, northeast winds 15 to 20 knots with gusts up to 25 knots. Seas 3 to 5 feet, occasionally to 6 feet. Wave detail, east 5 feet at 6 seconds. A slight chance of thunderstorms early in the morning. A slight chance of showers. From the Okaloosa-Walton County line to Pascagoula, from 20 to 60 nautical miles offshore. Small craft advisory in effect through late Thursday night. For tonight, northeast winds 20 to 25 knots with gusts up to 30 knots. Seas 5 to 6 feet, occasionally to 8 feet. Wave detail, east 6 feet at 6 seconds. A slight chance of thunderstorms. A chance of showers until early morning, then a slight chance of showers late. For Wednesday, northeast winds 20 to 25 knots with gusts up to 30 knots. Seas 5 to 7 feet, occasionally to 9 feet. Wave detail, east 7 feet at 6 seconds. A slight chance of thunderstorms. A slight chance of showers until late afternoon, then a chance of showers late. For Wednesday night, northeast winds 20 to 25 knots, becoming east 15 to 20 knots after midnight. Seas 5 to 6 feet, occasionally to 8 feet. Wave detail, east 6 feet at 7 seconds. A chance of showers with a slight chance of thunderstorms. And for Thursday, east winds 20 to 25 knots with gusts up to 30 knots. Seas 5 to 7 feet, occasionally to 9 feet. Wave detail, east 6 feet at 6 seconds. A slight chance of thunderstorms until late afternoon. A chance of showers. Tidal information, at the mouth of the Mobile River on Tuesday, high tide at 8:11 a.m. Low tide at 8:10 p.m. At the mouth of the Mobile River on Wednesday, high tide at 10:44 a.m. Low tide at 8:12 p.m. at Pensacola Bay on Tuesday, high tide at 8:12 a.m. Low tide at 6:34 p.m. At Pensacola Bay on Wednesday, high tide at 9:20 a.m. Low tide at 6:48 p.m. At the East Pass in Destin on Tuesday, high tide at 7:39 a.m. Low tide at 6 p.m. At the East Pass in Destin on Wednesday, high tide at 8:47 a.m. Low tide at 6:14 p.m. The following marine observations were made as of 4 p.m. Mobile Bay Coast Guard Station. Winds were east at 11 knots. Sea temperature 81 degrees. Air temperature 81 degrees. Weeks Bay, northeast winds at 3 knots. Air temperature was 80 degrees. Pensacola Bay, northeast winds at 3 knots. Air temperature was 80 degrees. The report from the east end of Dauphin Island was not available. Graham Bay, northeast winds at 13 knots. Air temperature was 81 degrees. And Pettiboy Island, northeast winds at 14 knots. Air temperature was 79 degrees. 12 miles south of Orange Beach, winds were northeast.
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0: Winds were east at 17 knots. Air temperature 80 degrees. Wave height 6 feet. Wave period 6 seconds. The following weather reports were made at 4 p.m. Pensacola International Airport, skies were cloudy. The temperature was 79 degrees. The dew point was 69, and the relative humidity was 71%. The wind was northeast at 10 miles an hour, gusting to 21. The pressure was 29.87 inches and falling. Pensacola Naval Air Station, skies were cloudy. The temperature was 80 degrees, the dew point was 70, and the relative humidity was 71%. The wind was northeast at 13 miles an hour. The pressure was 29.86 inches and falling. Here's your National Weather Service forecast. This afternoon, mostly cloudy. Near steady temperature in the upper 70s. Northeast winds around 10 miles per hour with gusts up to 20 miles per hour. Tonight, mostly cloudy. Lows in the mid-60s. Northeast winds 5 to 10 miles per hour. Gusts up to 20 miles per hour in the evening. Wednesday, mostly sunny. Highs in the mid-80s. Northeast winds 10 to 15 miles per hour with gusts up to 20 miles per hour. Wednesday night, mostly cloudy in the evening, then clearing. Lows in the mid-60s. Northeast winds 5 to 10 miles per hour. Thursday, mostly sunny. Highs in the mid-80s. Northeast winds 5 to 10 miles per hour with gusts up to 20 miles per hour. Thursday night, mostly cloudy. Lows in the lower 60s. Friday, tropical storm conditions possible. Partly sunny with a slight chance of showers in the morning, then mostly cloudy with a chance of showers in the afternoon. Highs in the lower 80s. Chance of rain 40%. Friday night, hurricane conditions possible. Mostly cloudy. A chance of showers with a slight chance of thunderstorms in the evening, then showers likely with a chance of thunderstorms after midnight. Locally heavy rainfall possible after midnight. Lows in the mid-60s. Chance of rain 70%. This is NOAA Weather Radio from the Mobile Pensacola National Weather Service. The current time is 5:02 p.m. Central Daylight Time. There is a high risk of rip currents for the following areas in Alabama, Baldwin Coastal and Mobile Coastal, and the following areas in Florida, Escambia Coastal, Okaloosa Coastal and Santa Rosa Coastal. High rip current risk remains in effect through late Saturday night. What? Dangerous rip currents. Where? In Alabama, Mobile Coastal and Baldwin Coastal counties. In Florida, Escambia Coastal, Santa Rosa Coastal and Okaloosa Coastal counties. When, through late Saturday night. Impacts, rip currents can sweep even the best swimmers away from shore into deeper water. Swim near a lifeguard. If caught in the rip current, relax and float. Don't swim against the current. If able, swim in a direction following the shoreline. If unable to escape, face the shore and call or wave for help. Here's your marine forecast. On the weather map, a moderate to strong northeast to east flow will continue through Thursday. Seas increase to 4 to 8 feet, creating rough conditions offshore. A small craft advisory remains in effect through late week. Conditions may worsen late in the week and into the weekend due to the potential for tropical cyclone development in the Gulf. On Perdido Bay, Pensacola Bay including Santa Rosa Sound, and Choctawhatchee Bay. For tonight, northeast winds 10 to 15 knots with gusts up to 25 knots. Waves 1 to 2 feet this evening, then 1 foot or less. A moderate chop. For Wednesday, northeast winds 15 to 20 knots, diminishing to 10 to 15 knots in the afternoon. Waves 1 to 2 feet. Choppy. For Wednesday night, northeast winds 10 to 15 knots with gusts up to 20 knots. Waves 1 foot or less. A moderate chop. And for Thursday, northeast winds 10 to 15 knots with gusts up to 20 knots. Waves 1 foot or less. A moderate chop. On Perdido Bay, Pensacola Bay including Santa Rosa Sound, and Choctawhatchee Bay. For tonight, northeast winds 10 to 15 knots with gusts up to 25 knots. Waves 1 foot or less. A moderate chop. A slight chance of showers early this evening. For Wednesday, northeast winds 10 to 15 knots with gusts up to 20 knots. Waves 1 foot or less. A moderate chop. For Wednesday night, northeast winds around 10 knots with gusts up to 20 knots. Waves 1 foot or less. Light chop. And for Thursday, northeast winds 10 to 15 knots with gusts up to 20 knots. Waves 1 foot or less. A moderate chop. From the Okaloosa-Walton County line to Pascagoula, and out 20 nautical miles. Small craft advisory in effect through late Thursday night. For tonight, northeast winds 20 to 25 knots, diminishing to 15 to 20 knots after midnight. Seas 3 to 5 feet, occasionally to 6 feet. Wave detail, east 5 feet at 6 seconds. A slight chance of showers until early morning. For Wednesday, northeast winds 20 to 25 knots, diminishing to 15 to 20 knots in the afternoon. Seas 3 to 5 feet, occasionally to 6 feet. Wave detail, east 5 feet at 6 seconds. For Wednesday night, northeast winds 15 to 20 knots with gusts up to 25 knots. Seas 3 to 5 feet, occasionally to 6 feet. Wave detail, east 4 feet at 7 seconds. A slight chance of showers and thunderstorms in the late evening and overnight. And for Thursday, northeast winds 15 to 20 knots with gusts up to 25 knots. Seas 3 to 5 feet, occasionally to 6 feet. Wave detail, east 5 feet at 6 seconds. A slight chance of thunderstorms early in the morning. A slight chance of showers. From the Okaloosa-Walton County line to Pascagoula, from 20 to 60 nautical miles offshore. Small craft advisory in effect through late Thursday night. For tonight, northeast winds 20 to 25 knots with gusts up to 30 knots. Seas 5 to 6 feet, occasionally to 8 feet. Wave detail, east 6 feet at 6 seconds. A slight chance of thunderstorms. A chance of showers until early morning, then a slight chance of showers late. For Wednesday, northeast winds 20 to 25 knots with gusts up to 30 knots. Seas 5 to 7 feet, occasionally to 9 feet. Wave detail, east 7 feet at 6 seconds. A slight chance of thunderstorms. A slight chance of showers until late afternoon, then a chance of showers late. For Wednesday night, northeast winds 20 to 25 knots, becoming east 15 to 20 knots after midnight. Seas 5 to 6 feet, occasionally to 8 feet. Wave detail, east 6 feet at 7 seconds. A chance of showers with a slight chance of thunderstorms. And for Thursday, east winds 20 to 25 knots with gusts up to 30 knots. seas 5 to 7 feet, occasionally to 9 feet. Wave detail, east 6 feet at 6 seconds. A slight chance of thunderstorms until late afternoon. A chance of showers. Tidal information, at the mouth of the Mobile River on Tuesday, high tide at 8:11 a.m. Low tide at 8:10 p.m. At the mouth of the Mobile River on Wednesday, high tide at 10:44 a.m. Low tide at 8:12 p.m. At Pensacola Bay on Tuesday, high tide at 8:12 a.m. Low tide at 6:34 p.m. At Pensacola Bay on Wednesday, high tide at 9:20 a.m. Low tide at 6:48 p.m. At the East Pass in Destin on Tuesday, high tide at 7:39 a.m. Low tide at 6 p.m. At the East Pass in Destin on Wednesday, high tide at 8:47 a.m. Low tide at 6:14 p.m. The following marine observations were made as of 4 p.m. Mobile Bay Coast Guard Station. Winds were east at 11 knots. Sea temperature 81 degrees. Air temperature 81 degrees. Weeks Bay, northeast winds at 3 knots. Air temperature was 80 degrees. Pensacola Bay, northeast winds at 3 knots. Air temperature was 80 degrees. The report from the east end of Dauphin Island was not available. Grand Bay, northeast winds at 13 knots. Air temperature was 81 degrees. And Pettiboy Island, northeast winds at 14 knots. Air temperature was 79 degrees. 12 miles south of Orange Beach, winds were northeast at 17 knots. Air temperature was 79 degrees. Gulf water temperature 83 degrees. Wave height 4 feet, with a period of 6 seconds. 100 miles south of Destin. Winds were east at 17 knots. Air temperature 80 degrees. Wave height 6 feet. Wave period 6 seconds. Here's your National Weather Service forecast. This afternoon, mostly cloudy. Near steady temperature in the upper 70s. Northeast winds around 10 miles per hour with gusts up to 20 miles per hour. Tonight, mostly cloudy. Lows in the mid-60s. Northeast winds 5 to 10 miles per hour. Gusts up to 20 miles per hour in the evening. Wednesday, mostly sunny. Highs in the mid-80s. Northeast winds 10 to 15 miles per hour with gusts up to 20 miles per hour. Wednesday night, mostly cloudy in the evening, then clearing. Lows in the mid-60s. Northeast winds 5 to 10 miles per hour. Thursday, mostly sunny. Highs in the mid-80s. Northeast winds 5 to 10 miles per hour with gusts up to 20 miles per hour. Thursday night, mostly cloudy. Lows in the lower 60s. Friday, tropical storm conditions possible. Partly sunny with a slight chance of showers in the morning, then mostly cloudy with a chance of showers in the afternoon. Highs in the lower 80s. Chance of rain 40%. Friday night, hurricane conditions possible. Mostly cloudy. A chance of showers with a slight chance of thunderstorms in the evening, then showers likely with a chance of thunderstorms after midnight. Locally heavy rainfall possible after midnight. Lows in the mid-60s. Chance of rain 70%. This is NOAA Weather Radio, from the Mobile Pensacola National Weather Service. The current time is 5:12 p.m. Central Daylight Time. There is a high risk of rip currents for the following areas in Alabama, Baldwin Coastal and Mobile Coastal, and the following areas in Florida, Escambia Coastal, Okaloosa Coastal and Santa Rosa Coastal. High rip current risk remains in effect through late Saturday night. What? Dangerous rip currents. Where? In Alabama, Mobile Coastal and Baldwin Coastal counties. In Florida, Escambia Coastal, Santa Rosa Coastal and Okaloosa Coastal counties. When? Through late Saturday night. Impacts, rip currents can sweep even the best swimmers away from shore into deeper water. Swim near a lifeguard. If caught in a rip current, relax and float. Don't swim against the current. If able, swim in a direction following the shoreline. If unable to escape, trace the shore and call or wave for help. Here's your marine forecast. On the weather map, a moderate to strong northeast to east flow will continue through Thursday. Seas increase to 4 to 8 feet, creating rough conditions offshore. A small craft advisory remains in effect through late week. Conditions may worsen late in the week and into the weekend due to the potential for tropical cyclone development in the Gulf. On Perdido Bay, Pensacola Bay, including Santa Rosa Sound, and Choctawhatchee Bay. For tonight, northeast winds 10 to 15 knots with gusts up to 25 knots. Waves 1 to 2 feet this evening, then 1 foot or less. A moderate chop. For Wednesday, northeast winds 15 to 20 knots, diminishing to 10 to 15 knots in the afternoon. Waves 1 to 2 feet. Choppy. For Wednesday night, northeast winds 10 to 15 knots with gusts up to 20 knots. Waves 1 foot or less. A moderate chop. And for Thursday, northeast winds 10 to 15 knots with gusts up to 20 knots. Waves 1 foot or less. A moderate chop. On Perdido Bay, Pensacola Bay, including Santa Rosa Sound, and Choctawhatchee Bay. For tonight, northeast winds 10 to 15 knots with gusts up to 25 knots. Waves 1 foot or less. A moderate chop. A slight chance of showers early this evening. For Wednesday, northeast winds 10 to 15 knots with gusts up to 20 knots. Waves 1 foot or less. A moderate chop. For Wednesday night, northeast winds around 10 knots with gusts up to 20 knots. Waves 1 foot or less. Light chop. And for Thursday, northeast winds 10 to 15 knots with gusts up to 20 knots. Waves 1 foot or less. A moderate chop. From the Okaloosa-Walton County line to Pascagoula and out 20 nautical miles. Small craft advisory in effect through late Thursday night. For tonight, northeast winds 20 to 25 knots, diminishing to 15 to 20 knots after midnight. Seas 3 to 5 feet, occasionally to 6 feet. Wave detail, east 5 feet at 6 seconds. A slight chance of showers until early morning. For Wednesday, northeast winds 20 to 25 knots, diminishing to 15 to 20 knots in the afternoon. Seas 3 to 5 feet, occasionally to 6 feet. Wave detail, east 5 feet at 6 seconds. For Wednesday night, northeast winds 15 to 20 knots with gusts up to 25 knots. Seas 3 to 5 feet, occasionally to 6 feet. Wave detail, east 4 feet at 7 seconds. A slight chance of showers and thunderstorms in the late evening and overnight. And for Thursday, northeast winds 15 to 20 knots with gusts up to 25 knots. Seas 3 to 5 feet, occasionally to 6 feet. Wave detail, east 5 feet at 6 seconds. A slight chance of thunderstorms early in the morning. A slight chance of showers. From the Okaloosa-Walton County line to Pascagoula, from 20 to 60 nautical miles offshore. Small craft advisory in effect through late Thursday night. For tonight, northeast winds 20 to 25 knots with gusts up to 30 knots. Seas 5 to 6 feet, occasionally to 8 feet. Wave detail, east 6 feet at 6 seconds. A slight chance of thunderstorms. A chance of showers until early morning, then a slight chance of showers late. For Wednesday, northeast winds 20 to 25 knots with gusts up to 30 knots. Seas 5 to 7 feet, occasionally to 9 feet. Wave detail, east 7 feet at 6 seconds. A slight chance of thunderstorms. A slight chance of showers until late afternoon, then a chance of showers late. For Wednesday night, northeast winds 20 to 25 knots, becoming east 15 to 20 knots after midnight. Seas 5 to 6 feet, occasionally to 8 feet. Wave detail, east 6 feet at 7 seconds. A chance of showers with a slight chance of thunderstorms. And for Thursday, east winds 20 to 25 knots with gusts up to 30 knots. Seas 5 to 7 feet, occasionally to 9 feet. Wave detail, east 6 feet at 6 seconds. a slight chance of thunderstorms until late afternoon. A chance of showers. 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Tidal information, at the mouth of the Mobile River on Tuesday, high tide at 8:11 a.m. Low tide at 8:10 p.m. At the mouth of the Mobile River on Wednesday, high tide at 10:44 a.m. Low tide at 8:12 p.m. At Pensacola Bay on Tuesday, high tide at 8:12 a.m. Low tide at 6:34 p.m. At Pensacola Bay on Wednesday, high tide at 9:20 a.m. Low tide at 6:48 p.m. At the East Pass in Destin on Tuesday, high tide at 7:39 a.m. Low tide at 6 p.m. At the East Pass in Destin on Wednesday, high tide at 8:47 a.m. Low tide at 6:14 p.m. The following marine observations were made as of 5 p.m. Mobile Bay Coast Guard Station. Winds were east at 10 knots. Sea temperature 81 degrees. Air temperature 81 degrees. Weeks Bay, northeast winds at 5 knots. Air temperature was 80 degrees. Pensacola Bay, northeast winds at 6 knots. Air temperature was 79 degrees. The report from the east end of Dauphin Island was not available. Graham Bay, northeast winds at 11 knots. Air temperature was 81 degrees. And Pettiboy Island, northeast winds at 15 knots. Air temperature was 80 degrees. 12 miles south of Orange Beach, winds were northeast at 17 knots. Air temperature was 80 degrees. Gulf water temperature 83 degrees. Wave height 5 feet, with a period of 6 seconds. 100 miles south of Destin. Winds were east at 19 knots. Air temperature 79 degrees. Wave height 6 feet. Wave period 7 seconds. The following weather reports were made at 5 p.m. Pensacola International Airport, skies were cloudy. The temperature was 78 degrees, the dew point was 69, and the relative humidity was 73%. The wind was northeast at 10 miles an hour. The pressure was 29.88 inches and rising. Pensacola Naval Air Station, skies were cloudy. The temperature was 79 degrees, the dew point was 70, and the relative humidity was 74%. The wind was northeast at 12 miles an hour, gusting to 22. The pressure was 29.86 inches and steady. Here's your National Weather Service forecast. This afternoon, mostly cloudy. Near steady temperature in the upper 70s. Northeast winds around 10 miles per hour with gusts up to 20 miles per hour. Tonight, mostly cloudy. Lows in the mid-60s. Northeast winds 5 to 10 miles per hour. Gusts up to 20 miles per hour in the evening. Wednesday, mostly sunny. Highs in the mid-80s. Northeast winds 10 to 15 miles per hour with gusts up to 20 miles per hour. Wednesday night, mostly cloudy in the evening, then clearing. Lows in the mid-60s. Northeast winds 5 to 10 miles per hour. Thursday, mostly sunny. Highs in the mid-80s. Northeast winds 5 to 10 miles per hour with gusts up to 20 miles per hour. Thursday night, mostly cloudy. Lows in the lower 60s. Friday, tropical storm conditions possible. Partly sunny with a slight chance of showers in the morning, then mostly cloudy with a chance of showers in the afternoon. Highs in the lower 80s. Chance of rain 40%. Friday night, hurricane conditions possible. Mostly cloudy. A chance of showers with a slight chance of thunderstorms in the evening, then showers likely with a chance of thunderstorms after midnight. Locally heavy rainfall possible after midnight. Lows in the mid-60s. Chance of rain 70%. This is NOAA Weather Radio, from the Mobile Pensacola National Weather Service. The current time is 5:23 p.m. Central Daylight Time. There is a high risk of rip currents for the following areas in Alabama, Baldwin Coastal and Mobile Coastal, in the following areas: in Florida, Escambia Coastal, Okaloosa Coastal and Santa Rosa Coastal. High rip current risk remains in effect through late Saturday night. What? Dangerous rip currents. Where? In Alabama, Mobile Coastal and Baldwin Coastal counties. In Florida, Escambia Coastal, Santa Rosa Coastal and Okaloosa Coastal counties. When? Through late Saturday night. Impacts, rip currents can sweep even the best swimmers away from shore into deeper water. Swim near a lifeguard. If caught in a rip current, relax and float. Don't swim against the current. If able, swim in a direction following the shoreline. If unable to escape, face the shore and call or wave for help. Here's your marine forecast. On the weather map, a moderate to strong northeast to east flow will continue through Thursday. Seas increase to 4 to 8 feet, creating rough conditions offshore. A small craft advisory remains in effect through late week. Conditions may worsen late in the week and into the weekend due to the potential for tropical cyclone development in the Gulf. On Perdido Bay, Pensacola Bay including Santa Rosa Sound, and Choctawhatchee Bay. For tonight, northeast winds 10 to 15 knots with gusts up to 25 knots. Waves 1 to 2 feet this evening, then 1 foot or less. A moderate chop. For Wednesday, northeast winds 15 to 20 knots, diminishing to 10 to 15 knots in the afternoon. Waves 1 to 2 feet. Choppy. For Wednesday night, northeast winds 10 to 15 knots with gusts up to 20 knots. Waves 1 foot or less. A moderate chop. And for Thursday, northeast winds 10 to 15 knots with gusts up to 20 knots. Waves 1 foot or less. A moderate chop. On Perdido Bay, Pensacola Bay including Santa Rosa Sound, and Choctawhatchee Bay. For tonight, northeast winds 10 to 15 knots with gusts up to 25 knots. Waves 1 foot or less. A moderate chop. A slight chance of showers early this evening. For Wednesday, northeast winds 10 to 15 knots with gusts up to 20 knots. Waves 1 foot or less. A moderate chop. For Wednesday night, northeast winds around 10 knots with gusts up to 20 knots. Waves 1 foot or less. Light chop. And for Thursday, northeast winds 10 to 15 knots with gusts up to 20 knots. Waves 1 foot or less. A moderate chop. From the Okaloosa-Walton County line to Pascagoula, and out 20 nautical miles. Small craft advisory in effect through late Thursday night. For tonight, northeast winds 20 to 25 knots, diminishing to 15 to 20 knots after midnight. Seas 3 to 5 feet, occasionally to 6 feet. Wave detail, east 5 feet at 6 seconds. A slight chance of showers until early morning. For Wednesday, northeast winds 20 to 25 knots, diminishing to 15 to 20 knots in the afternoon. Seas 3 to 5 feet, occasionally to 6 feet. Wave detail, east 5 feet at 6 seconds. For Wednesday night, northeast winds 15 to 20 knots with gusts up to 25 knots. Seas 3 to 5 feet, occasionally to 6 feet. Wave detail, east 4 feet at 7 seconds. A slight chance of showers and thunderstorms in the late evening and overnight. And for Thursday, northeast winds 15 to 20 knots with gusts up to 25 knots. Seas 3 to 5 feet, occasionally to 6 feet. Wave detail, east 5 feet at 6 seconds. A slight chance of thunderstorms early in the morning. A slight chance of showers. From the Okaloosa-Walton County line to Pascagoula, from 20 to 60 nautical miles offshore. Small craft advisory in effect through late Thursday night. For tonight, northeast winds 20 to 25 knots with gusts up to 30 knots. Seas 5 to 6 feet, occasionally to 8 feet. Wave detail, east 6 feet at 6 seconds. A slight chance of thunderstorms. A chance of showers until early morning, then a slight chance of showers late. For Wednesday, northeast winds 20 to 25 knots with gusts up to 30 knots. Seas 5 to 7 feet, occasionally to 9 feet. Wave detail, E 7 feet at 6 seconds. A slight chance of thunderstorms.

Storms until late afternoon. A chance of showers. Tidal information, at the mouth of the Mobile River on Tuesday, high tide at 8:11 a.m. Low tide at 8:10 p.m. At the mouth of the Mobile River on Wednesday, high tide at 10:44 a.m. Low tide at 8:12 p.m. At Pensacola Bay on Tuesday, high tide at 8:12 a.m. Low tide at 6:34 p.m. At Pensacola Bay on Wednesday, high tide at 9:20 a.m. Low tide at 6:48 p.m. At the East Pass in Destin on Tuesday, high tide at 7:39 a.m. Low tide at 6 p.m. At the East Pass in Destin on Wednesday, high tide at 8:47 a.m. Low tide at 6:14 p.m. The following marine observations were made as of 5 p.m. Mobile Bay Coast Guard Station. Winds were east at 10 knots. Sea temperature 81 degrees. Air temperature 81 degrees. Weeks Bay, northeast winds at 5 knots. Air temperature was 80 degrees. Pensacola Bay, northeast winds at 6 knots. Air temperature was 79 degrees. The report from the east end of Dauphin Island was not available. Graham Bay, northeast winds at 11 knots. Air temperature was 81 degrees. And Pettiboy Island, northeast winds at 15 knots. Air temperature was 80 degrees. 12 miles south of Orange Beach, winds were northeast at 17 knots. Air temperature was 80 degrees. Gulf water temperature 83 degrees. Wave height 5 feet, with a period of 6 seconds. 100 miles south of Destin. Winds were east at 19 knots. Air temperature 79 degrees. Wave height 6 feet. Wave period 7 seconds. The following weather reports were made at 5 p.m. Pensacola International Airport, skies were cloudy. The temperature was 78 degrees, the dew point was 69, and the relative humidity was 73%. The wind was northeast at 10 miles an hour. The pressure was 29.88 inches and rising. Pensacola Naval Air Station, skies were cloudy. The temperature was 79 degrees, the dew point was 70, and the relative humidity was 74%. The wind was northeast at 12 miles an hour, gusting to 22. The pressure was 29.86 inches and steady. Here's your National Weather Service forecast. This afternoon, mostly cloudy. Near steady temperature in the upper 70s. Northeast winds around 10 miles per hour with gusts up to 20 miles per hour. Tonight, mostly cloudy. Lows in the mid-60s. Northeast winds 5 to 10 miles per hour. Gusts up to 20 miles per hour in the evening. Wednesday, mostly sunny. Highs in the mid-80s. Northeast winds 10 to 15 miles per hour with gusts up to 20 miles per hour. Wednesday night, mostly cloudy in the evening, then clearing. Lows in the mid-60s. Northeast winds 5 to 10 miles per hour. Thursday, mostly sunny. Highs in the mid-80s. Northeast winds 5 to 10 miles per hour with gusts up to 20 miles per hour. Thursday night, mostly cloudy. Lows in the lower 60s. Friday, tropical storm conditions possible. Partly sunny with a slight chance of showers in the morning, then mostly cloudy with a chance of showers in the afternoon. Highs in the lower 80s. Chance of rain 40%. Friday night, hurricane conditions possible. Mostly cloudy. A chance of showers with a slight chance of thunderstorms in the evening, then showers likely with a chance of thunderstorms after midnight. Locally heavy rainfall possible after midnight. Lows in the mid-60s. Chance of rain 70%. This is NOAA Weather Radio, from the Mobile Pensacola National Weather Service. The current time is 5:33 p.m. Central Daylight Time. There is a high risk of rip currents for the following areas in Alabama, Baldwin Coastal and Mobile Coastal, and the following areas in Florida, Escambia Coastal, Okaloosa Coastal and Santa Rosa Coastal. High rip current risk remains in effect through late Saturday night. What? Dangerous rip currents.

0: Where? In Alabama, Mobile Coastal and Baldwin Coastal counties. In Florida, Escambia Coastal, Santa Rosa Coastal and Okaloosa Coastal counties. When? Through late Saturday night. Impacts, rip currents can sweep even the best swimmers away from shore into deeper water. 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Here's your marine forecast. On the weather map, a moderate to strong northeast to east flow will continue through Thursday. Seas increase to 4 to 8 feet, creating rough conditions offshore. A small craft advisory remains in effect through late week. Conditions may worsen late in the week and into the weekend due to the potential for tropical cyclone development in the Gulf. On Perdido Bay, Pensacola Bay including Santa Rosa Sound, and Choctaw Hatchie Bay. For tonight, northeast winds 10 to 15 knots with gusts up to 25 knots. Waves 1 to 2 feet this evening, then 1 foot or less. A moderate chop. For Wednesday, northeast winds 15 to 20 knots, diminishing to 10 to 15 knots in the afternoon. Waves 1 to 2 feet. Choppy. For Wednesday night, northeast winds 10 to 15 knots with gusts up to 20 knots. Waves 1 foot or less. A moderate chop. And for Thursday, northeast winds 10 to 15 knots with gusts up to 20 knots. Waves 1 foot or less. A moderate chop. On Perdido Bay, Pensacola Bay including Santa Rosa Sound, and Choctaw Hatchie Bay. For tonight, northeast winds 10 to 15 knots with gusts up to 25 knots. Waves 1 foot or less. A moderate chop. A slight chance of showers early this evening. For Wednesday, northeast winds 10 to 15 knots with gusts up to 20 knots. Waves 1 foot or less. A moderate chop. For Wednesday night, northeast winds around 10 knots with gusts up to 20 knots. Waves 1 foot or less. Light chop. And for Thursday, northeast winds 10 to 15 knots with gusts up to 20 knots. Waves 1 foot or less. A moderate chop. From the Okaloosa-Walton County line to Pascagoula, and out 20 nautical miles. Small craft advisory in effect through late Thursday night. For tonight, northeast winds 20 to 25 knots, diminishing to 15 to 20 knots after midnight. Seas 3 to 5 feet, occasionally to 6 feet. Wave detail, east 5 feet at 6 seconds. A slight chance of showers until early morning. For Wednesday, northeast winds 20 to 25 knots, diminishing to 15 to 20 knots in the afternoon. Seas 3 to 5 feet, occasionally to 6 feet. Wave detail, east 5 feet at 6 seconds. For Wednesday night, northeast winds 15 to 20 knots with gusts up to 25 knots. Seas 3 to 5 feet, occasionally to 6 feet. Wave detail, east 4 feet at 7 seconds. A slight chance of showers and thunderstorms in the late evening and overnight. And for Thursday, northeast winds 15 to 20 knots with gusts up to 25 knots. Seas 3 to 5 feet, occasionally to 6 feet. Wave detail, east 5 feet at 6 seconds. A slight chance of thunderstorms early in the morning. A slight chance of showers. From the Okaloosa-Walton County line to Pascagoula, from 20 to 60 nautical miles offshore. Small craft advisory in effect through late Thursday night. For tonight, northeast winds 20 to 25 knots with gusts up to 30 knots. Seas 5 to 6 feet, occasionally to 8 feet. Wave detail, east 6 feet at 6 seconds. A slight chance of thunderstorms. A chance of showers until early morning, then a slight chance of showers late. For Wednesday, northeast winds 20 to 25 knots with gusts up to 30 knots. Seas 5 to 7 feet, occasionally to 9 feet. Wave detail, east 7 feet at 6 seconds. A slight chance of thunderstorms. A slight chance of showers until late afternoon, then a chance of showers late. For Wednesday night, northeast winds 20 to 25 knots, becoming east 15 to 20 knots after midnight. Seas 5 to 6 feet, occasionally to 8 feet. Wave detail, east 6 feet at 7 seconds. A chance of showers with a slight chance of thunderstorms. And for Thursday, east winds 20 to 25 knots with gusts up to 30 knots. Seas 5 to 7 feet, occasionally to 9 feet. Wave detail, east 6 feet at 6 seconds. A slight chance of thunderstorms until late afternoon. A chance of showers. Tidal information, at the mouth of the Mobile River on Tuesday, high tide at 8:11 a.m. Low tide at 8:10 p.m. At the mouth of the Mobile River on Wednesday, high tide at 10:44 a.m. Low tide at 8:12 p.m. At Pensacola Bay on Tuesday, high tide at 8:12 a.m. Low tide at 6:34 p.m. At Pensacola Bay on Wednesday, high tide at 9:20 a.m. Low tide at 6:48 p.m. At the East Pass in Destin on Tuesday, high tide at 7:39 a.m. Low tide at 6 p.m. At the East Pass in Destin on Wednesday, high tide at 8:47 a.m. Low tide at 6:14 p.m. The following marine observations were made as of 5 p.m. Mobile Bay Coast Guard Station. Winds were east at 10 knots. Sea temperature 81 degrees. Air temperature 81 degrees. Weeks Bay, northeast winds at 5 knots. Air temperature was 80 degrees. Pensacola Bay, northeast winds at 6 knots. Air temperature was 79 degrees. The report from the east end of Dauphin Island was not available. Graham Bay, northeast winds at 11 knots. Air temperature was 81 degrees. And Pettiboy Island, northeast winds at 15 knots. Air temperature was 80 degrees. 12 miles south of Orange Beach, winds were northeast at 17 knots. Air temperature was 80 degrees. Gulf water temperature 83 degrees. Wave height 5 feet, with a period of 6 seconds. 100 miles south of Destin. Winds were east at 19 knots. Air temperature 79 degrees. Wave height 6 feet. Wave period 7 seconds. The following weather reports were made at 5 p.m. Pensacola International Airport, skies were cloudy. The temperature was 78 degrees, the dew point was 69, and the relative humidity was 73%. The wind was northeast at 10 miles an hour. The pressure was 29.88 inches and rising. Pensacola Naval Air Station, skies were cloudy. The temperature was 79 degrees, the dew point was 70, and the relative humidity was 74%. The wind was northeast at 12 miles an hour, gusting to 22. The pressure was 29.86 inches and steady. Here's your National Weather Service forecast. This afternoon, mostly cloudy. Near steady temperature in the upper 70s. Northeast winds around 10 miles per hour with gusts up to 20 miles per hour. Tonight, mostly cloudy. Lows in the mid-60s. Northeast winds 5 to 10 miles per hour. Gusts up to 20 miles per hour in the evening. Wednesday, mostly sunny. Highs in the mid-80s. Northeast winds 10 to 15 miles per hour with gusts up to 20 miles per hour. Wednesday night, mostly cloudy in the evening, then clearing. Lows in the mid-60s. Northeast winds 5 to 10 miles per hour. Thursday, mostly sunny. Highs in the mid-80s. Northeast winds 5 to 10 miles per hour with gusts up to 20 miles per hour. Thursday night, mostly cloudy. Lows in the lower 60s. Friday, tropical storm conditions possible. Partly sunny with a slight chance of showers in the morning, then mostly cloudy with a chance of showers in the afternoon. Highs in the lower 80s. Chance of rain 40%. Friday night, hurricane conditions possible. Mostly cloudy. A chance of showers with a slight chance of thunderstorms in the evening, then showers likely with a chance of thunderstorms after midnight. Locally heavy rainfall possible after midnight. Lows in the mid-60s. chance of rain 70%. This is NOAA Weather Radio from the Mobile Pensacola National Weather Service. The current time is 5:44 p.m. Central Daylight Time. There is a high risk of rip currents for the following areas in Alabama, Baldwin Coastal and Mobile Coastal, and the following areas in Florida, Escambia Coastal, Okaloosa Coastal and Santa Rosa Coastal. High rip current risk remains in effect through late Saturday night. What? Dangerous rip currents. Where? In Alabama, Mobile Coastal and Baldwin Coastal counties. In Florida, Escambia Coastal, Santa Rosa Coastal and Okaloosa Coastal counties. When? Through late Saturday night. Impacts. Rip currents can sweep even the best swimmers away from shore into deeper water. Swim near a lifeguard. If caught in a rip current, relax and float. Don't swim against the current. If able, swim in a direction following the shoreline. If unable to escape, face the shore and call or wave for help. Here's your marine forecast. On the weather map, a moderate to strong northeast to east flow will continue through Thursday. Seas increase to 4 to 8 feet, creating rough conditions offshore. A small craft advisory remains in effect through late week. Conditions may worsen late in the week and into the weekend due to the potential for tropical cyclone development in the Gulf. On Perdido Bay, Pensacola Bay including Santa Rosa Sound, and Choctawhatchee Bay. For tonight, northeast winds 10 to 15 knots with gusts up to 25 knots. Waves 1 to 2 feet this evening, then 1 foot or less. A moderate chop. For Wednesday, northeast winds 15 to 20 knots, diminishing to 10 to 15 knots in the afternoon. Waves 1 to 2 feet. Choppy. For Wednesday night, northeast winds 10 to 15 knots with gusts up to 20 knots. Waves 1 foot or less. A moderate chop. And for Thursday, northeast winds 10 to 15 knots with gusts up to 20 knots. Waves 1 foot or less. A moderate chop. On Perdido Bay, Pensacola Bay including Santa Rosa Sound, and Choctawhatchee Bay. For tonight, northeast winds 10 to 15 knots with gusts up to 25 knots. Waves 1 foot or less. A moderate chop. A slight chance of showers early this evening. For Wednesday, northeast winds 10 to 15 knots with gusts up to 20 knots. Waves 1 foot or less. A moderate chop. For Wednesday night, northeast winds around 10 knots with gusts up to 20 knots. Waves 1 foot or less. Light chop. And for Thursday, northeast winds 10 to 15 knots with gusts up to 20 knots. Waves 1 foot or less. A moderate chop. From the Okaloosa-Walton County line to Pascagoula and out 20 nautical miles. Small craft advisory in effect through late Thursday night. For tonight, northeast winds 20 to 25 knots, diminishing to 15 to 20 knots after midnight. Seas 3 to 5 feet, occasionally to 6 feet. Wave detail, east 5 feet at 6 seconds. A slight chance of showers until early morning. For Wednesday, northeast winds 20 to 25 knots, diminishing to 15 to 20 knots in the afternoon. Seas 3 to 5 feet, occasionally to 6 feet. Wave detail, east 5 feet at 6 seconds. For Wednesday night, northeast winds 15 to 20 knots with gusts up to 25 knots. Seas 3 to 5 feet, occasionally to 6 feet. Wave detail, east 4 feet at 7 seconds. A slight chance of showers and thunderstorms in the late evening and overnight. And for Thursday, northeast winds 15 to 20 knots with gusts up to 25 knots. Seas 3 to 5 feet, occasionally to 6 feet. Wave detail, east 5 feet at 6 seconds. A slight chance of thunderstorms early in the morning. A slight chance of showers. From the Okaloosa-Walton County line to Pascagoula, from 20 to 60 nautical miles offshore. Small craft advisory in effect through late Thursday night. For tonight, northeast winds 20 to 25 knots with gusts up to 30 knots. Seas 5 to 6 feet, occasionally to 8 feet. Wave detail, east 6 feet at 6 seconds. A slight chance of thunderstorms. A chance of showers until early morning, then a slight chance of showers late. For Wednesday, northeast winds 20 to 25 knots with gusts up to 30 knots. Seas 5 to 7 feet, occasionally to 9 feet. Wave detail, east 7 feet at 6 seconds. A slight chance of thunderstorms. A slight chance of showers until late afternoon, then a chance of showers late. For Wednesday night, northeast winds 20 to 25 knots, becoming east 15 to 20 knots after midnight. Seas 5 to 6 feet, occasionally to 8 feet. Wave detail, east 6 feet at 7 seconds. A chance of showers with a slight chance of thunderstorms. And for Thursday, east winds 20 to 25 knots with gusts up to 30 knots. Seas 5 to 7 feet, occasionally to 9 feet. Wave detail, east 6 feet at 6 seconds. A slight chance of thunderstorms until late afternoon. A chance of showers. 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Tidal information, at the mouth of the Mobile River on Tuesday, high tide at 8:11 a.m. Low tide at 8:10 p.m. At the mouth of the Mobile River on Wednesday, high tide at 10:44 a.m. Low tide at 8:12 p.m. At Pensacola Bay on Tuesday, high tide at 8:12 a.m. Low tide at 6:34 p.m. At Pensacola Bay on Wednesday, high tide at 9:20 a.m. Low tide at 6:48 p.m. At the East Pass in Destin on Tuesday, high tide at 7:39 a.m. Low tide at 6 p.m. At the East Pass in Destin on Wednesday, high tide at 8:47 a.m. Low tide at 6:14 p.m. The following marine observations were made as of 5 p.m. Mobile Bay Coast Guard Station. Winds were east at 10 knots. Sea temperature 81 degrees. Air temperature 81 degrees. Weeks Bay, northeast winds at 5 knots. Air temperature was 80 degrees. Pensacola Bay, northeast winds at 6 knots. Air temperature was 79 degrees. The report from the east end of Dauphin Island was not available. Grand Bay, northeast winds at 11 knots. Air temperature was 81 degrees. And Pettiboy Island, northeast winds at 15 knots. Air temperature was 80 degrees. 12 miles south of Orange Beach, winds were northeast at 17 knots. Air temperature was 80 degrees. Gulf water temperature 83 degrees. Wave height 5 feet, with a period of 6 seconds. 100 miles south of Destin. Winds were east at 19 knots. Air temperature 79 degrees. Wave height 6 feet. Wave period 7 seconds. The following weather reports were made at 5 p.m. Pensacola International Airport, skies were cloudy. The temperature was 78 degrees, the dew point was 69, and the relative humidity was 73%. The wind was northeast at 10 miles an hour. The pressure was 29.88 inches and rising. Pensacola Naval Air Station, skies were cloudy. The temperature was 79 degrees, the dew point was 70, and the relative humidity was 74%. The wind was northeast at 12 miles an hour, gusting to 22. The pressure was 29.86 inches and steady. Here's your National Weather Service forecast. This afternoon, mostly cloudy. Near steady temperature in the upper 70s. Northeast winds around 10 miles per hour with gusts up to 20 miles per hour. Tonight, mostly cloudy. Lows in the mid-60s. Northeast winds 5 to 10 miles per hour. Gusts up to 20 miles per hour in the evening. Wednesday, mostly sunny. Highs in the mid-80s. Northeast winds 10 to 15 miles per hour with gusts up to 20 miles per hour. Wednesday night, mostly cloudy in the evening, then clearing. Lows in the mid-60s. Northeast winds 5 to 10 miles per hour. Thursday, mostly sunny. highs in the mid-80s. Northeast winds 5 to 10 miles per hour with gusts up to 20 miles per hour. Thursday night, mostly cloudy. Lows in the lower 60s. Friday, tropical storm conditions possible. Partly sunny with a slight chance of showers in the morning, then mostly cloudy with a chance of showers in the afternoon. Highs in the lower 80s. Chance of rain 40%. Friday night, hurricane conditions possible. Mostly cloudy. A chance of showers with a slight chance of thunderstorms in the evening, then showers likely with a chance of thunderstorms after midnight. Locally heavy rainfall possible after midnight. Lows in the mid-60s. Chance of rain 70%. This is NOAA Weather Radio, from the Mobile Pensacola National Weather Service. The current time is 5:54 p.m. Central Daylight Time. There is a high risk of rip currents for the following areas in Alabama, Baldwin Coastal and Mobile Coastal, and the following areas in Florida, Escambia Coastal, Okaloosa Coastal and Santa Rosa Coastal. High rip current risk remains in effect through late Saturday night. What? Dangerous rip currents. Where? In Alabama, Mobile Coastal and Baldwin Coastal counties. In Florida, Escambia Coastal, Santa Rosa Coastal and Okaloosa Coastal counties. When? Through late Saturday night. Impacts, rip currents can sweep even the best swimmers away from shore into deeper water. Swim near a lifeguard. If caught in a rip current, relax and float. Don't swim against the current. If able, swim in a direction following the shoreline. If unable to escape, face the shore and call or wave for help. Here's your marine forecast. On the weather map, a moderate to strong northeast to east flow will continue through Thursday. Seas increase to 4 to 8 feet, creating rough conditions offshore. A small craft advisory remains in effect through late week. Conditions may worsen late in the week and into the weekend due to the potential for tropical cyclone development in the Gulf. On Perdido Bay, Pensacola Bay including Santa Rosa Sound, and Choctawhatchee Bay. For tonight, northeast winds 10 to 15 knots with gusts up to 25 knots. Waves 1 to 2 feet this evening, then 1 foot or less. A moderate chop. For Wednesday, northeast winds 15 to 20 knots, diminishing to 10 to 15 knots in the afternoon. Waves 1 to 2 feet. Choppy. For Wednesday night, northeast winds 10 to 15 knots with gusts up to 20 knots. Waves 1 foot or less. A moderate chop. And for Thursday, northeast winds 10 to 15 knots with gusts up to 20 knots. Waves 1 foot or less. A moderate chop. On Perdido Bay, Pensacola Bay including Santa Rosa Sound, and Choctawhatchee Bay. For tonight, northeast winds 10 to 15 knots with gusts up to 25 knots. Waves 1 foot or less. A moderate chop. A slight chance of showers early this evening. For Wednesday, northeast winds 10 to 15 knots with gusts up to 20 knots. Waves 1 foot or less. A moderate chop. For Wednesday night, northeast winds around 10 knots with gusts up to 20 knots. Waves 1 foot or less. Light chop. And for Thursday, northeast winds 10 to 15 knots with gusts up to 20 knots. Waves 1 foot or less. A moderate chop. From the Okaloosa-Walton County line to Pascagoula, and out 20 nautical miles. Small craft advisory in effect through late Thursday night. For tonight, northeast winds 20 to 25 knots, diminishing to 15 to 20 knots after midnight. Seas 3 to 5 feet, occasionally to 6 feet. Wave detail, east 5 feet at 6 seconds. A slight chance of showers until early morning. For Wednesday, northeast winds 20 to 25 knots, diminishing to 15 to 20 knots in the afternoon. Seas 3 to 5 feet, occasionally to 6 feet. Wave detail, east 5 feet at 6 seconds. For Wednesday night, northeast winds 15 to 20 knots with gusts up to 25 knots. Seas 3 to 5 feet, occasionally to 6 feet. Wave detail, east 4 feet at 7 seconds. a slight chance of showers and thunderstorms in the late evening and overnight. And for Thursday, northeast winds 15 to 20 knots with gusts up to 25 knots. Seas 3 to 5 feet, occasionally to 6 feet. Wave detail, east 5 feet at 6 seconds. A slight chance of thunderstorms early in the morning. A slight chance of showers. From the Okaloosa-Walton County line to Pascagoula, from 20 to 60 nautical miles offshore. Small craft advisory in effect through late Thursday night. For tonight, northeast winds 20 to 25.
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0: Till early morning, then a slight chance of showers late. For Wednesday, northeast winds 20 to 25 knots with gusts up to 30 knots. Seas 5 to 7 feet, occasionally to 9 feet. Wave detail, east 7 feet at 6 seconds. A slight chance of thunderstorms. A slight chance of showers until late afternoon, then a chance of showers late. For Wednesday night, northeast winds 20 to 25 knots, becoming east 15 to 20 knots after midnight. Seas 5 to 6 feet, occasionally to 8 feet. Wave detail, east 6 feet at 7 seconds. A chance of showers with a slight chance of thunderstorms. And for Thursday, east winds 20 to 25 knots with gusts up to 30 knots. Seas 5 to 7 feet, occasionally to 9 feet. Wave detail, east 6 feet at 6 seconds. A slight chance of thunderstorms until late afternoon. A chance of showers. Tidal information, at the mouth of the Mobile River on Tuesday, high tide at 8:11 a.m. Low tide at 8:10 p.m. At the mouth of the Mobile River on Wednesday, high tide at 10:44 a.m. Low tide at 8:12 p.m. At Pensacola Bay on Tuesday, high tide at 8:12 a.m. Low tide at 6:34 p.m. At Pensacola Bay on Wednesday, high tide at 9:20 a.m. Low tide at 6:48 p.m. At the East Pass in Destin on Tuesday, high tide at 7:39 a.m. Low tide at 6 p.m. At the East Pass in Destin on Wednesday, high tide at 8:47 a.m. Low tide at 6:14 p.m. The following marine observations were made as of 5 p.m. Mobile Bay Coast Guard Station. Winds were east at 10 knots. Sea temperature 81 degrees. Air temperature 81 degrees. Weeks Bay, northeast winds at 5 knots. Air temperature was 80 degrees. Pensacola Bay, northeast winds at 6 knots. Air temperature was 79 degrees. The report from the east end of Dauphin Island was not available. Graham Bay, northeast winds at 11 knots. Air temperature was 81 degrees. And Pettiboy Island, northeast winds at 15 knots. Air temperature was 80 degrees. 12 miles south of Orange Beach, winds were northeast at 17 knots. Air temperature was 80 degrees. Gulf water temperature 83 degrees. Wave height 5 feet, with a period of 6 seconds. 100 miles south of Destin. Winds were east at 19 knots. Air temperature 79 degrees. Wave height 6 feet. Wave period 7 seconds. The following weather reports were made at 5 p.m. Pensacola International Airport, skies were cloudy. The temperature was 78 degrees, the dew point was 69, and the relative humidity was 73%. The wind was northeast at 10 miles an hour. The pressure was 29.88 inches and rising. Pensacola Naval Air Station, skies were cloudy. The temperature was 79 degrees, the dew point was 70, and the relative humidity was 74%. The wind was northeast at 12 miles an hour, gusting to 22. The pressure was 29.86 inches and steady. Here's your National Weather Service forecast. This afternoon, mostly cloudy. Near steady temperature in the upper 70s. Northeast winds around 10 miles per hour with gusts up to 20 miles per hour. Tonight, mostly cloudy. lows in the mid-60s. Northeast winds 5 to 10 miles per hour. Gusts up to 20 miles per hour in the evening. Wednesday, mostly sunny. Highs in the mid-80s. Northeast winds 10 to 15 miles per hour with gusts up to 20 miles per hour. Wednesday night, mostly cloudy in the evening, then clearing. Lows in the mid-60s. Northeast winds 5 to 10 miles per hour. Thursday, mostly sunny. Highs in the mid-80s. Northeast winds 5 to 10 miles per hour with gusts up to 20 miles per hour. Thursday night, mostly cloudy. Lows in the lower 60s. Friday, tropical storm conditions possible. Partly sunny with a slight chance of showers in the morning, then mostly cloudy with a chance of showers in the afternoon. Highs in the lower 80s. Chance of rain 40%. Friday night, hurricane conditions possible. Mostly cloudy. A chance of showers with a slight chance of thunderstorms in the evening, then showers likely with a chance of thunderstorms after midnight. Locally heavy rainfall possible after midnight. Lows in the mid-60s. Chance of rain 70%. This is NOAA Weather Radio from the Mobile Pensacola National Weather Service. The current time is 6:05 p.m. Central Daylight Time. There is a high risk of rip currents for the following areas in Alabama, Baldwin Coastal and Mobile Coastal, and the following areas in Florida, Escambia Coastal, Okaloosa Coastal and Santa Rosa Coastal. High rip current risk remains in effect through late Saturday night. What? Dangerous rip currents. Where? In Alabama, Mobile Coastal and Baldwin Coastal counties. In Florida, Escambia Coastal, Santa Rosa Coastal and Okaloosa Coastal counties. When? Through late Saturday night. Impacts. Rip currents can sweep even the best swimmers away from shore into deeper water. Swim near a lifeguard. If caught in a rip current, relax and float. Don't swim against the current. If able, swim in a direction following the shoreline. If unable to escape, face the shore and call or wave for help. Here's your marine forecast. On the weather map, a moderate to strong northeast to east flow will continue through Thursday. Seas increase to 4 to 8 feet, creating rough conditions offshore. A small craft advisory remains in effect through late week. Conditions may worsen late in the week and into the weekend due to the potential for tropical cyclone development in the Gulf. On Perdido Bay, Pensacola Bay including Santa Rosa Sound, and Choctawhatchee Bay. For tonight, northeast winds 10 to 15 knots with gusts up to 25 knots. Waves 1 to 2 feet this evening, then 1 foot or less. A moderate chop. For Wednesday, northeast winds 15 to 20 knots, diminishing to 10 to 15 knots in the afternoon. Waves 1 to 2 feet. Choppy. For Wednesday night, northeast winds 10 to 15 knots with gusts up to 20 knots. Waves 1 foot or less. A moderate chop. And for Thursday, northeast winds 10 to 15 knots with gusts up to 20 knots. Waves 1 foot or less. A moderate chop. On Perdido Bay, Pensacola Bay including Santa Rosa Sound, and Choctawhatchee Bay. For tonight, northeast winds 10 to 15 knots with gusts up to 25 knots. Waves 1 foot or less. A moderate chop. A slight chance of showers early this evening. For Wednesday, northeast winds 10 to 15 knots with gusts up to 20 knots. Waves 1 foot or less. A moderate chop. For Wednesday night, northeast winds around 10 knots with gusts up to 20 knots. Waves 1 foot or less. Light chop. And for Thursday, northeast winds 10 to 15 knots with gusts up to 20 knots. Waves 1 foot or less. A moderate chop. From the Okaloosa-Walton County line to Pascagoula, and out 20 nautical miles. Small craft advisory in effect through late Thursday night. For tonight, northeast winds 20 to 25 knots, diminishing to 15 to 20 knots after midnight. Seas 3 to 5 feet, occasionally to 6 feet. Wave detail, east 5 feet at 6 seconds. a slight chance of showers until early morning. For Wednesday, northeast winds 20 to 25 knots, diminishing to 15 to 20 knots in the afternoon. Seas 3 to 5 feet, occasionally to 6 feet. Wave detail, east 5 feet at 6 seconds. For Wednesday night, northeast winds 15 to 20 knots with gusts up to 25 knots. Seas 3 to 5 feet, occasionally to 6 feet. Wave detail, east 4 feet at 7 seconds. A slight chance of showers and thunderstorms in the late evening and overnight. And for Thursday, northeast winds 15 to 20 knots with gusts up to 25 knots. Seas 3 to 5 feet, occasionally to 6 feet. Wave detail, east 5 feet at 6 seconds. A slight chance of thunderstorms early in the morning. A slight chance of showers. From the Okaloosa-Walton County line to Pascagoula, from 20 to 60 nautical miles offshore. Small craft advisory in effect through late Thursday night. For tonight, northeast winds 20 to 25 knots with gusts up to 30 knots. Seas 5 to 6 feet, occasionally to 8 feet. Wave detail, east 6 feet at 6 seconds. A slight chance of thunderstorms. A chance of showers until early morning, then a slight chance of showers late. For Wednesday, northeast winds 20 to 25 knots with gusts up to 30 knots. Seas 5 to 7 feet, occasionally to 9 feet. Wave detail, east 7 feet at 6 seconds. A slight chance of thunderstorms. A slight chance of showers until late afternoon, then a chance of showers late. For Wednesday night, northeast winds 20 to 25 knots, becoming east 15 to 20 knots after midnight. Seas 5 to 6 feet, occasionally to 8 feet. Wave detail, east 6 feet at 7 seconds. A chance of showers with a slight chance of thunderstorms. And for Thursday, east winds 20 to 25 knots with gusts up to 30 knots. Seas 5 to 7 feet, occasionally to 9 feet. Wave detail, east 6 feet at 6 seconds. A slight chance of thunderstorms until late afternoon. A chance of showers. Tidal information, at the mouth of the Mobile River on Tuesday, high tide at 8:11 a.m. Low tide at 8:10 p.m. At the mouth of the Mobile River on Wednesday, high tide at 10:44 a.m. Low tide at 8:12 p.m. At Pensacola Bay on Tuesday, high tide at 8:12 a.m. Low tide at 6:34 p.m. At Pensacola Bay on Wednesday, high tide at 9:20 a.m. Low tide at 6:48 p.m. At the East Pass in Destin on Tuesday, high tide at 7:39 a.m. Low tide at 6 p.m. At the East Pass in Destin on Wednesday, high tide at 8:47 a.m. Low tide at 6:14 p.m. The following marine observations were made as of 5 p.m. Mobile Bay Coast Guard Station. Winds were east at 10 knots. Sea temperature 81 degrees. Air temperature 81 degrees. Weeks Bay, northeast winds at 5 knots. Air temperature was 80 degrees. Pensacola Bay, northeast winds at 6 knots. Air temperature was 79 degrees. The report from the east end of Dauphin Island was not available. Graham Bay, northeast winds at 11 knots. Air temperature was 81 degrees. And Pettiboy Island, northeast winds at 15 knots. Air temperature was 80 degrees. 12 miles south of Orange Beach, winds were northeast at 17 knots. Air temperature was 80 degrees. Gulf water temperature 83 degrees. Wave height 5 feet, with a period of 6 seconds. 100 miles south of Destin. Winds were east at 19 knots. Air temperature 79 degrees. Wave height 6 feet. Wave period 7 seconds. The following marine observations were made as of 6 p.m. Mobile Bay Coast Guard Station. Winds were east at 11 knots. Sea temperature 81 degrees. Air temperature 81 degrees. Weeks Bay, northeast winds at 5 knots. Air temperature was 80 degrees. Pensacola Bay, northeast winds at 2 knots. air temperature was 79 degrees. The report from the east end of Dauphin Island was not available. Grand Bay, northeast winds at 13 knots. Air temperature was 81 degrees. And Pettiboy Island, northeast winds at 17 knots. Air temperature was 79 degrees. 12 miles south of Orange Beach, winds were northeast at 19 knots. Air temperature was 80 degrees. Gulf water temperature 83 degrees. Wave height 5 feet, with a period of 6 seconds. 100 miles south of Destin. Winds were east at 17 knots. Air temperature 79 degrees. Wave height 6 feet. Wave period 7 seconds. The following weather reports were made at 6 p.m. Pensacola International Airport, skies were cloudy. The temperature was 78 degrees, the dew point was 69, and the relative humidity was 73%. The wind was east at 7 miles an hour. The pressure was 29.89 inches and rising. Pensacola Naval Air Station, skies were cloudy. The temperature was 78 degrees, the dew point was 70, and the relative humidity was 76%. The wind was northeast at 9 miles an hour. The pressure was 29.88 inches and rising. Here's your National Weather Service forecast. This afternoon, mostly cloudy. Near steady temperature in the upper 70s. Northeast winds around 10 miles per hour with gusts up to 20 miles per hour. Tonight, mostly cloudy. Lows in the mid-60s. Northeast winds 5 to 10 miles per hour. Gusts up to 20 miles per hour in the evening. Wednesday, mostly sunny. Highs in the mid-80s. Northeast winds 10 to 15 miles per hour with gusts up to 20 miles per hour. Wednesday night, mostly cloudy in the evening, then clearing. Lows in the mid-60s. Northeast winds 5 to 10 miles per hour. Thursday, mostly sunny. Highs in the mid-80s. Northeast winds 5 to 10 miles per hour with gusts up to 20 miles per hour. Thursday night, mostly cloudy. Lows in the lower 60s. Friday, tropical storm conditions possible. Partly sunny with a slight chance of showers in the morning, then mostly cloudy with a chance of showers in the afternoon. Highs in the lower 80s. Chance of rain 40%. Friday night, hurricane conditions possible. Mostly cloudy. A chance of showers with a slight chance of thunderstorms in the evening, then showers likely with a chance of thunderstorms after midnight. Locally heavy rainfall possible after midnight. Lows in the mid-60s. Chance of rain 70%. 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The current time is 6:17 p.m. Central Daylight Time. There is a high risk of rip currents for the following areas in Alabama, Baldwin Coastal and Mobile Coastal, and the following areas in Florida, Escambia Coastal, Okaloosa Coastal and Santa Rosa Coastal. High rip current risk remains in effect through late Saturday night. What? Dangerous rip currents. Where? In Alabama, Mobile Coastal and Baldwin Coastal counties. In Florida, Escambia Coastal, Santa Rosa Coastal and Okaloosa Coastal counties. When? Through late Saturday night. Impacts, rip currents can sweep even the best swimmers away from shore into deeper water. Swim near a lifeguard. If caught in a rip current, relax and float. Don't swim against the current. If able, swim in a direction following the shoreline. If unable to escape, face the shore and call or wave for help. Here's your marine forecast. On the weather map, a moderate to strong northeast to east flow will continue through Thursday. Seas increase to 4 to 8 feet, creating rough conditions offshore. A small craft advisory remains in effect through late week. Conditions may worsen late in the week and into the weekend due to the potential for tropical cyclone development in the Gulf. On Perdido Bay, Pensacola Bay, including Santa Rosa Sound, and Choctawhatchee Bay. For tonight, northeast winds 10 to 15 knots with gusts up to 25 knots. Waves 1 to 2 feet this evening, then 1 foot or less. A moderate chop. For Wednesday, northeast winds 15 to 20 knots, diminishing to 10 to 15 knots in the afternoon. Waves 1 to 2 feet. Choppy. For Wednesday night, northeast winds 10 to 15 knots with gusts up to 20 knots. Waves 1 foot or less. A moderate chop. And for Thursday, northeast winds 10 to 15 knots with gusts up to 20 knots. Waves 1 foot or less. A moderate chop. On Perdido Bay, Pensacola Bay, including Santa Rosa Sound, and Choctawhatchee Bay. For tonight, northeast winds 10 to 15 knots with gusts up to 25 knots. Waves 1 foot or less. A moderate chop. A slight chance of showers early this evening. For Wednesday, northeast winds 10 to 15 knots with gusts up to 20 knots. Waves 1 foot or less. A moderate chop. For Wednesday night, northeast winds around 10 knots with gusts up to 20 knots. Waves 1 foot or less. Light chop. And for Thursday, northeast winds 10 to 15 knots with gusts up to 20 knots. Waves 1 foot or less. A moderate chop. From the Okaloosa-Walton County line to Pascagoula, an out 20 nautical miles. Small craft advisory in effect through late Thursday night. For tonight, northeast winds 20 to 25 knots, diminishing to 15 to 20 knots after midnight. Seas 3 to 5 feet, occasionally to 6 feet. Wave detail, east 5 feet at 6 seconds. A slight chance of showers until early morning. For Wednesday, northeast winds 20 to 25 knots, diminishing to 15 to 20 knots in the afternoon. Seas 3 to 5 feet, occasionally to 6 feet. Wave detail, east 5 feet at 6 seconds. For Wednesday night, northeast winds 15 to 20 knots with gusts up to 25 knots. Seas 3 to 5 feet, occasionally to 6 feet. Wave detail, east 4 feet at 7 seconds. A slight chance of showers and thunderstorms in the late evening and overnight. And for Thursday, northeast winds 15 to 20 knots with gusts up to 25 knots. Seas 3 to 5 feet, occasionally to 6 feet. Wave detail, east 5 feet at 6 seconds. A slight chance of thunderstorms early in the morning. A slight chance of showers. From the Okaloosa-Walton County line to Pascagoula, from 20 to 60 nautical miles offshore. Small craft advisory in effect through late Thursday night. For tonight, northeast winds 20 to 25 knots with gusts up to 30 knots. Seas 5 to 6 feet, occasionally to 8 feet. Wave detail, east 6 feet at 6 seconds. A slight chance of thunderstorms. A chance of showers until early morning, then a slight chance of showers late. For Wednesday, northeast winds 20 to 25 knots with gusts up to 30 knots. Seas 5 to 7 feet, occasionally to 9 feet. Wave detail, east 7 feet at 6 seconds. A slight chance of thunderstorms. A slight chance of showers until late afternoon, then a chance of showers late. For Wednesday night, northeast winds 20 to 25 knots, becoming east 15 to 20 knots after midnight. Seas 5 to 6 feet, occasionally to 8 feet. Wave detail, east 6 feet at 7 seconds. A chance of showers with a slight chance of thunderstorms. And for Thursday, east winds 20 to 25 knots with gusts up to 30 knots. Seas 5 to 7 feet, occasionally to 9 feet. Wave detail, east 6 feet at 6 seconds. A slight chance of thunderstorms until late afternoon. A chance of showers. Tidal information, at the mouth of the Mobile River on Tuesday, high tide at 8:11 a.m. Low tide at 8:10 p.m. At the mouth of the Mobile River on Wednesday, high tide at 10:44 a.m. Low tide at 8:12 p.m. At Pensacola Bay on Tuesday, high tide at 8:12 a.m. Low tide at 6:34 p.m. at Pensacola Bay on Wednesday, high tide at 9:20 a.m. Low tide at 6:48 p.m. At the East Pass in Destin on Tuesday, high tide at 7:39 a.m. Low tide at 6 p.m. At the East Pass in Destin on Wednesday, high tide at 8:47 a.m. Low tide at 6:14 p.m. The following marine observations were made as of 6 p.m. Mobile Bay Coast Guard Station. Winds were east at 11 knots. Sea temperature 81 degrees. Air temperature 81 degrees. Weeks Bay, northeast winds at 5 knots. Air temperature was 80 degrees. Pensacola Bay, northeast winds at 2 knots. Air temperature was 79 degrees. The report from the east end of Dauphin Island was not available. Graham Bay, northeast winds at 13 knots. Air temperature was 81 degrees. And Pettiboy Island, northeast winds at 17 knots. Air temperature was 79 degrees. 12 miles south of Orange Beach, winds were northeast at 19 knots. Air temperature was 80 degrees. Gulf water temperature 83 degrees. Wave height 5 feet, with a period of 6 seconds. 100 miles south of Destin. Winds were east at 17 knots. Air temperature 79 degrees. Wave height 6 feet. Wave period 7 seconds. The following weather reports were made at 6 p.m. Pensacola International Airport, skies were cloudy. The temperature was 78 degrees, the dew point was 69, and the relative humidity was 73%. The wind was east at 7 miles an hour. The pressure was 29.89 inches and rising. Pensacola Naval Air Station, skies were cloudy. The temperature was 78 degrees, the dew point was 70, and the relative humidity was 76%. The wind was northeast at 9 miles an hour. The pressure was 29.88 inches and rising. Here's your National Weather Service forecast. This afternoon, mostly cloudy. Near steady temperature in the upper 70s. Northeast winds around 10 miles per hour with gusts up to 20 miles per hour. Tonight, mostly cloudy. Lows in the mid-60s. Northeast winds 5 to 10 miles per hour. Gusts up to 20 miles per hour in the evening. Wednesday, mostly sunny. Highs in the mid-80s. Northeast winds 10 to 15 miles per hour with gusts up to 20 miles per hour. Wednesday night, mostly cloudy in the evening, then clearing. Lows in the mid-60s. Northeast winds 5 to 10 miles per hour. Thursday, mostly sunny. Highs in the mid-80s. Northeast winds 5 to 10 miles per hour with gusts up to 20 miles per hour. Thursday night, mostly cloudy. Lows in the lower 60s. Friday, tropical storm conditions possible. Partly sunny with a slight chance of showers in the morning, then mostly cloudy with a chance of showers in the afternoon. Highs in the lower 80s. Chance of rain 40%. Friday night, hurricane conditions possible. Mostly cloudy. A chance of showers with a slight chance of thunderstorms in the evening, then showers likely with a chance of thunderstorms after midnight. Locally heavy rainfall possible after midnight. Lows in the mid-60s. Chance of rain 70%. This is NOAA Weather Radio, from the Mobile Pensacola National Weather Service. The current time is 6:27 p.m. Central Daylight Time. There is a high risk of rip currents for the following areas in Alabama, Baldwin Coastal and Mobile Coastal, and the following areas in Florida, Escambia Coastal, Okaloosa Coastal and Santa Rosa Coastal. High rip current risk remains in effect through late Saturday night. What? Dangerous rip currents. Where? In Alabama, Mobile Coastal and Baldwin Coastal counties. In Florida, Escambia Coastal, Santa Rosa Coastal and Okaloosa Coastal counties. When? Through late Saturday night. Impacts, rip currents can sweep even the best swimmers away from shore into deeper water. Swim near a lifeguard. If caught in a rip current, relax and float. Don't swim against the current. If able, swim in a direction following the shoreline. If unable to escape, face the shore and call or wave for help. Here's your marine forecast. On the weather map, a moderate to strong

Winds 15 to 20 knots, diminishing to 10 to 15 knots in the afternoon. Waves 1 to 2 feet. Choppy. For Wednesday night, northeast winds 10 to 15 knots with gusts up to 20 knots. Waves 1 foot or less. A moderate chop. And for Thursday, northeast winds 10 to 15 knots with gusts up to 20 knots. Waves 1 foot or less. A moderate chop. On Perdido Bay, Pensacola Bay including Santa Rosa Sound, and Choctaw Hatchie Bay. For tonight, northeast winds 10 to 15 knots with gusts up to 25 knots. Waves 1 foot or less. A moderate chop. A slight chance of showers early this evening. For Wednesday, northeast winds 10 to 15 knots with gusts up to 20 knots. Waves 1 foot or less. A moderate chop. For Wednesday night, northeast winds around 10 knots with gusts up to 20 knots. Waves 1 foot or less. Light chop. And for Thursday, northeast winds 10 to 15 knots with gusts up to 20 knots. Waves 1 foot or less. A moderate chop. From the Okaloosa-Walton County line to Pascagoula, and out 20 nautical miles. Small craft advisory in effect through late Thursday night. For tonight, northeast winds 20 to 25 knots, diminishing to 15 to 20 knots after midnight. Seas 3 to 5 feet, occasionally to 6 feet. Wave detail, east 5 feet at 6 seconds. A slight chance of showers until early morning. For Wednesday, northeast winds 20 to 25 knots, diminishing to 15 to 20 knots in the afternoon. Seas 3 to 5 feet, occasionally to 6 feet. Wave detail, east 5 feet at 6 seconds. For Wednesday night, northeast winds 15 to 20 knots with gusts up to 25 knots. Seas 3 to 5 feet, occasionally to 6 feet. Wave detail, east 4 feet at 7 seconds. A slight chance of showers and thunderstorms in the late evening and overnight. And for Thursday, northeast winds 15 to 20 knots with gusts up to 25 knots. Seas 3 to 5 feet, occasionally to 6 feet. Wave detail, east 5 feet at 6 seconds. A slight chance of thunderstorms early in the morning. A slight chance of showers. From the Okaloosa-Walton County line to Pascagoula, from 20 to 60 nautical miles offshore. Small craft advisory in effect through late Thursday night. For tonight, northeast winds 20 to 25 knots with gusts up to 30 knots. Seas 5 to 6 feet, occasionally to 8 feet. Wave detail, east 6 feet at 6 seconds. A slight chance of thunderstorms. A chance of showers until early morning, then a slight chance of showers late. For Wednesday, northeast winds 20 to 25 knots with gusts up to 30 knots. Seas 5 to 7 feet, occasionally to 9 feet. Wave detail, east 7 feet at 6 seconds. A slight chance of thunderstorms. A slight chance of showers until late afternoon, then a chance of showers late. For Wednesday night, northeast winds 20 to 25 knots, becoming east 15 to 20 knots after midnight. Seas 5 to 6 feet, occasionally to 8 feet. Wave detail, east 6 feet at 7 seconds. A chance of showers with a slight chance of thunderstorms. And for Thursday, east winds 20 to 25 knots with gusts up to 30 knots. Seas 5 to 7 feet, occasionally to 9 feet. Wave detail, east 6 feet at 6 seconds. A slight chance of thunderstorms until late afternoon. A chance of showers. Tidal information, at the mouth of the Mobile River on Tuesday, high tide at 8:11 a.m. Low tide at 8:10 p.m. At the mouth of the Mobile River on Wednesday, high tide at 10:44 a.m. Low tide at 8:12 p.m. At Pensacola Bay on Tuesday, high tide at 8:12 a.m. Low tide at 6:34 p.m. At Pensacola Bay on Wednesday, high tide at 9:20 a.m. Low tide at 6:48 p.m. At the East Pass in Destin on Tuesday, high tide at 7:39 a.m. Low tide at 6 p.m. At the East Pass in Destin on Wednesday, high tide at 8:47 a.m.

0: contact at 6:14 p.m. The following marine observations were made as of 6 p.m. Mobile Bay Coast Guard Station. Winds were east at 11 knots. Sea temperature 81 degrees. Air temperature 81 degrees. Weeks Bay, northeast winds at 5 knots. Air temperature was 80 degrees. Pensacola Bay, northeast winds at 2 knots. Air temperature was 79 degrees. The report from the east end of Dauphin Island was not available. Graham Bay, northeast winds at 13 knots. Air temperature was 81 degrees. And Pettiboy Island, northeast winds at 17 knots. Air temperature was 79 degrees. 12 miles south of Orange Beach, winds were northeast at 19 knots. Air temperature was 80 degrees. Gulf water temperature 83 degrees. Wave height 5 feet, with a period of 6 seconds. 100 miles south of Destin. Winds were east at 17 knots. Air temperature 79 degrees. Wave height 6 feet. Wave period 7 seconds. The following weather reports were made at 6 p.m. Pensacola International Airport, skies were cloudy. The temperature was 78 degrees, the dew point was 69, and the relative humidity was 73%. The wind was east at 7 miles an hour. The pressure was 29.89 inches and rising. Pensacola Naval Air Station, skies were cloudy. The temperature was 78 degrees, the dew point was 70, and the relative humidity was 76%. The wind was northeast at 9 miles an hour. The pressure was 29.88 inches and rising. Here's your National Weather Service forecast. This afternoon, mostly cloudy. Near steady temperature in the upper 70s. Northeast winds around 10 miles per hour with gusts up to 20 miles per hour. Tonight, mostly cloudy. Lows in the mid-60s. Northeast winds 5 to 10 miles per hour. Gusts up to 20 miles per hour in the evening. Wednesday, mostly sunny. Highs in the mid-80s. Northeast winds 10 to 15 miles per hour with gusts up to 20 miles per hour. Wednesday night, mostly cloudy in the evening, then clearing. Lows in the mid-60s. Northeast winds 5 to 10 miles per hour. Thursday, mostly sunny. Highs in the mid-80s. Northeast winds 5 to 10 miles per hour with gusts up to 20 miles per hour. Thursday night, mostly cloudy. Lows in the lower 60s. Friday, tropical storm conditions possible. Partly sunny with a slight chance of showers in the morning, then mostly cloudy with a chance of showers in the afternoon. Highs in the lower 80s. Chance of rain 40%. Friday night, hurricane conditions possible. Mostly cloudy. A chance of showers with a slight chance of thunderstorms in the evening, then showers likely with a chance of thunderstorms after midnight. Locally heavy rainfall possible after midnight. Lows in the mid-60s. Chance of rain 70%. This is NOAA Weather Radio, from the Mobile Pensacola National Weather Service. The current time is 6:38 p.m. Central Daylight Time. There is a high risk of rip currents for the following areas in Alabama, Baldwin Coastal and Mobile Coastal, and the following areas in Florida, Escambia Coastal, Okaloosa Coastal and Santa Rosa Coastal. High rip current risk remains in effect through late Saturday night. What? Dangerous rip currents. Where? In Alabama, Mobile Coastal and Baldwin Coastal counties. In Florida, Escambia Coastal, Santa Rosa Coastal and Okaloosa Coastal counties. When, through late Saturday night. Impacts, rip currents can sweep even the best swimmers away from shore into deeper water. Swim near a lifeguard. If caught in a rip current, relax and float. Don't swim against the current. If able, swim in a direction following the shoreline. If unable to escape, face the shore and call or wave for help. Here's your marine forecast. On the weather map, a moderate to strong northeast to east flow will continue through Thursday. Seas increase to 4 to 8 feet, creating rough conditions offshore. A small craft advisory remains in effect through late week. Conditions may worsen late in the week and into the weekend due to the potential for tropical cyclone development in the Gulf. On Perdido Bay, Pensacola Bay including Santa Rosa Sound, and Choctawhatchee Bay. For tonight, northeast winds 10 to 15 knots with gusts up to 25 knots. Waves 1 to 2 feet this evening, then 1 foot or less. A moderate chop. For Wednesday, northeast winds 15 to 20 knots, diminishing to 10 to 15 knots in the afternoon. Waves 1 to 2 feet. Choppy. For Wednesday night, northeast winds 10 to 15 knots with gusts up to 20 knots. Waves 1 foot or less. A moderate chop. And for Thursday, northeast winds 10 to 15 knots with gusts up to 20 knots. Waves 1 foot or less. A moderate chop. On Perdido Bay, Pensacola Bay including Santa Rosa Sound, and Choctawhatchee Bay. For tonight, northeast winds 10 to 15 knots with gusts up to 25 knots. Waves 1 foot or less. A moderate chop. A slight chance of showers early this evening. For Wednesday, northeast winds 10 to 15 knots with gusts up to 20 knots. Waves 1 foot or less. A moderate chop. For Wednesday night, northeast winds around 10 knots with gusts up to 20 knots. Waves 1 foot or less. Light chop. And for Thursday, northeast winds 10 to 15 knots with gusts up to 20 knots. Waves 1 foot or less. A moderate chop. From the Okaloosa-Walton County line to Pascagoula, and out 20 nautical miles. Small craft advisory in effect through late Thursday night. For tonight, northeast winds 20 to 25 knots, diminishing to 15 to 20 knots after midnight. Seas 3 to 5 feet, occasionally to 6 feet. Wave detail, east 5 feet at 6 seconds. A slight chance of showers until early morning. For Wednesday, northeast winds 20 to 25 knots, diminishing to 15 to 20 knots in the afternoon. Seas 3 to 5 feet, occasionally to 6 feet. Wave detail, east 5 feet at 6 seconds. For Wednesday night, northeast winds 15 to 20 knots with gusts up to 25 knots. Seas 3 to 5 feet, occasionally to 6 feet. Wave detail, east 4 feet at 7 seconds. A slight chance of showers and thunderstorms in the late evening and overnight. And for Thursday, northeast winds 15 to 20 knots with gusts up to 25 knots. Seas 3 to 5 feet, occasionally to 6 feet. Wave detail, east 5 feet at 6 seconds. A slight chance of thunderstorms early in the morning. A slight chance of showers. From the Okaloosa-Walton County line to Pascagoula, from 20 to 60 nautical miles offshore. Small craft advisory in effect through late Thursday night. For tonight, northeast winds 20 to 25 knots with gusts up to 30 knots. Seas 5 to 6 feet, occasionally to 8 feet. Wave detail, east 6 feet at 6 seconds. A slight chance of thunderstorms. A chance of showers until early morning, then a slight chance of showers late. For Wednesday, northeast winds 20 to 25 knots with gusts up to 30 knots. Seas 5 to 7 feet, occasionally to 9 feet. Wave detail, east 7 feet at 6 seconds. A slight chance of thunderstorms. A slight chance of showers until late afternoon, then a chance of showers late. For Wednesday night, northeast winds 20 to 25 knots, becoming east 15 to 20 knots after midnight. Seas 5 to 6 feet, occasionally to 8 feet. Wave detail, east 6 feet at 7 seconds. A chance of showers with a slight chance of thunderstorms. And for Thursday, east winds 20 to 25 knots with gusts up to 30 knots. Seas 5 to 7 feet, occasionally to 9 feet. Wave detail, east 6 feet at 6 seconds. A slight chance of thunderstorms until late afternoon. A chance of showers. Tidal information, at the mouth of the Mobile River on Tuesday, high tide at 8:11 a.m. Low tide at 8:10 p.m. At the mouth of the Mobile River on Wednesday, High tide at 10:44 a.m. Low tide at 8:12 p.m. At Pensacola Bay on Tuesday, high tide at 8:12 a.m. Low tide at 6:34 p.m. At Pensacola Bay on Wednesday, high tide at 9:20 a.m. Low tide at 6:48 p.m. At the East Pass in Destin on Tuesday, high tide at 7:39 a.m. Low tide at 6 p.m. At the East Pass in Destin on Wednesday, high tide at 8:47 a.m. Low tide at 6:14 p.m. The following marine observations were made as of 6 p.m. Mobile Bay Coast Guard Station. Winds were east at 11 knots. Sea temperature 81 degrees. Air temperature 81 degrees. Weeks Bay, northeast winds at 5 knots. Air temperature was 80 degrees. Pensacola Bay, northeast winds at 2 knots. Air temperature was 79 degrees. The report from the east end of Dauphin Island was not available. Graham Bay, northeast winds at 13 knots. Air temperature was 81 degrees. And Pettiboy Island, northeast winds at 17 knots. Air temperature was 79 degrees. 12 miles south of Orange Beach, winds were northeast at 19 knots. Air temperature was 80 degrees. Gulf water temperature 83 degrees. Wave height 5 feet, with a period of 6 seconds. 100 miles south of Destin. Winds were east at 17 knots. Air temperature 79 degrees. Wave height 6 feet. Wave period 7 seconds. The following weather reports were made at 6 p.m. Pensacola International Airport, skies were cloudy. The temperature was 78 degrees, the dew point was 69, and the relative humidity was 73%. The wind was east at 7 miles an hour. The pressure was 29.89 inches and rising. Pensacola Naval Air Station, skies were cloudy. The temperature was 78 degrees, the dew point was 70, and the relative humidity was 76%. The wind was northeast at 9 miles an hour. The pressure was 29.88 inches and rising. 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Here's your National Weather Service forecast. This afternoon, mostly cloudy. Near steady temperature in the upper 70s. Northeast winds around 10 miles per hour with gusts up to 20 miles per hour. Tonight, mostly cloudy. Lows in the mid-60s. Northeast winds 5 to 10 miles per hour. Gusts up to 20 miles per hour in the evening. Wednesday, mostly sunny. Highs in the mid-80s. Northeast winds 10 to 15 miles per hour with gusts up to 20 miles per hour. Wednesday night, mostly cloudy in the evening, then clearing. Lows in the mid-60s. Northeast winds 5 to 10 miles per hour. Thursday, mostly sunny. Highs in the mid-80s. Northeast winds 5 to 10 miles per hour with gusts up to 20 miles per hour. Thursday night, mostly cloudy. Lows in the lower 60s. Friday, tropical storm conditions possible. Partly sunny with a slight chance of showers in the morning, then mostly cloudy with a chance of showers in the afternoon. Highs in the lower 80s. Chance of rain 40%. Friday night, hurricane conditions possible. Mostly cloudy. A chance of showers with a slight chance of thunderstorms in the evening, then showers likely with a chance of thunderstorms after midnight. Locally heavy rainfall possible after midnight. Lows in the mid-60s. Chance of rain 70%. This is NOAA Weather Radio from the Mobile Pensacola National Weather Service. The current time is 6:49 p.m. Central Daylight Time. There is a high risk of rip currents for the following areas in Alabama, Baldwin Coastal and Mobile Coastal, and the following areas in Florida, Escambia Coastal, Okaloosa Coastal and Santa Rosa Coastal. High rip current risk remains in effect through late Saturday night. What? Dangerous rip currents. Where? In Alabama, Mobile Coastal and Baldwin Coastal counties. In Florida, Escambia Coastal, Santa Rosa Coastal and Okaloosa Coastal counties. When, through late Saturday night, impacts, rip currents can sweep even the best swimmers away from shore into deeper water. Swim near a lifeguard. If caught in a rip current, relax and float. Don't swim against the current. If able, swim in a direction following the shoreline. If unable to escape, face the shore and call or wave for help. Here's your marine forecast. On the weather map, a moderate to strong northeast to east flow will continue through Thursday. Seas increase to 4 to 8 feet, creating rough conditions offshore. A small craft advisory remains in effect through late week. Conditions may worsen late in the week and into the weekend due to the potential for tropical cyclone development in the Gulf. On Perdido Bay, Pensacola Bay including Santa Rosa Sound, and Choctaw Hatchie Bay. For tonight, northeast winds 10 to 15 knots with gusts up to 25 knots. Waves 1 to 2 feet this evening, then 1 foot or less. A moderate chop. For Wednesday, northeast winds 15 to 20 knots, diminishing to 10 to 15 knots in the afternoon. Waves 1 to 2 feet. Choppy. For Wednesday night, northeast winds 10 to 15 knots with gusts up to 20 knots. Waves 1 foot or less. A moderate chop. And for Thursday, northeast winds 10 to 15 knots with gusts up to 20 knots. Waves 1 foot or less. A moderate chop. On Perdido Bay, Pensacola Bay including Santa Rosa Sound, and Choctaw Hatchie Bay. For tonight, northeast winds 10 to 15 knots with gusts up to 25 knots. Waves 1 foot or less. A moderate chop. A slight chance of showers early this evening. For Wednesday, northeast winds 10 to 15 knots with gusts up to 20 knots. Waves 1 foot or less. A moderate chop. For Wednesday night, northeast winds around 10 knots with gusts up to 20 knots. Waves 1 foot or less. Light chop. And for Thursday, northeast winds 10 to 15 knots with gusts up to 20 knots. Waves 1 foot or less. A moderate chop. From the Okaloosa-Walton County line to Pascagoula, and out 20 nautical miles. Small craft advisory in effect through late Thursday night. For tonight, northeast winds 20 to 25 knots, diminishing to 15 to 20 knots after midnight. Seas 3 to 5 feet, occasionally to 6 feet. Wave detail, east 5 feet at 6 seconds. A slight chance of showers until early morning. For Wednesday, northeast winds 20 to 25 knots, diminishing to 15 to 20 knots in the afternoon. Seas 3 to 5 feet, occasionally to 6 feet. Wave detail, east 5 feet at 6 seconds. For Wednesday night, northeast winds 15 to 20 knots with gusts up to 25 knots. Seas 3 to 5 feet, occasionally to 6 feet. Wave detail, east 4 feet at 7 seconds. A slight chance of showers and thunderstorms in the late evening and overnight. And for Thursday, northeast winds 15 to 20 knots with gusts up to 25 knots. Seas 3 to 5 feet, occasionally to 6 feet. Wave detail, east 5 feet at 6 seconds. A slight chance of thunderstorms early in the morning. A slight chance of showers. From the Okaloosa-Walton County line to Pascagoula, from 20 to 60 nautical miles offshore. Small craft advisory in effect through late Thursday night. For tonight, northeast winds 20 to 25 knots with gusts up to 30 knots. Seas 5 to 6 feet, occasionally to 8 feet. Wave detail, east 6 feet at 6 seconds. A slight chance of thunderstorms. A chance of showers until early morning, then a slight chance of showers late. For Wednesday, northeast winds 20 to 25 knots with gusts up to 30 knots. Seas 5 to 7 feet, occasionally to 9 feet. Wave detail, east 7 feet at 6 seconds. A slight chance of thunderstorms. A slight chance of showers until late afternoon, then a chance of showers late. For Wednesday night, northeast winds 20 to 25 knots, becoming east 15 to 20 knots after midnight. Seas 5 to 6 feet, occasionally to 8 feet. Wave detail, east 6 feet at 7 seconds. A chance of showers with a slight chance of thunderstorms. And for Thursday, east winds 20 to 25 knots with gusts up to 30 knots. Seas 5 to 7 feet, occasionally to 9 feet. Wave detail, east 6 feet at 6 seconds. A slight chance of thunderstorms until late afternoon. A chance of showers. Tidal information, at the mouth of the Mobile River on Tuesday, high tide at 8:11 a.m. Low tide at 8:10 p.m. At the mouth of the Mobile River on Wednesday, high tide at 10:44 a.m. Low tide at 8:12 p.m. At Pensacola Bay on Tuesday, high tide at 8:12 a.m. Low tide at 6:34 p.m. At Pensacola Bay on Wednesday, high tide at 9:20 a.m. Low tide at 6:48 p.m. At the East Pass in Destin on Tuesday, high tide at 7:39 a.m. Low tide at 6 p.m. At the East Pass in Destin on Wednesday, high tide at 8:47 a.m. Low tide at 6:14 p.m. The following marine observations were made as of 6 p.m. Mobile Bay Coast Guard Station. Winds were east at 11 knots. Sea temperature 81 degrees. Air temperature 81 degrees. Weeks Bay, northeast winds at 5 knots. Air temperature was 80 degrees. Pensacola Bay, northeast winds at 2 knots. Air temperature was 79 degrees. The report from the east end of Dauphin Island was not available. Graham Bay, northeast winds at 13 knots. Air temperature was 81 degrees. And Pettiboy Island, northeast winds at 17 knots. Air temperature was 79 degrees. 12 miles south of there is a high risk of rip currents for the following areas in Alabama, Baldwin Coastal and Mobile Coastal, and the following areas in Florida, Escambia Coastal, Okaloosa Coastal and Santa Rosa Coastal. High rip current risk remains in effect through late Saturday night. What? Dangerous rip currents. Where? In Alabama, Mobile Coastal and Baldwin Coastal counties. In Florida, Escambia Coastal, Santa Rosa Coastal and Okaloosa Coastal counties. When? Through late Saturday night. Impacts, rip currents can sweep even the best swimmers away from shore into deeper water. Swim near a lifeguard. If caught in a rip current, relax and float. Don't swim against the current. If able, swim in a direction following the shoreline. If unable to escape, face the shore and call or wave for help. A small craft advisory is in effect for the following marine locations: coastal waters from Pensacola, Florida to Pascagoula, Mississippi, out 20 nautical miles, waters from Pensacola, Florida to Pascagoula, Mississippi, extending from 20 nautical miles to 60 nautical miles, coastal waters from Okaloosa, Walton County line, Florida to Pensacola, Florida, out 20 nautical miles, and waters from Okaloosa, Walton County line to Pensacola, Florida, from 20 to 60 nautical miles. Small craft advisory remains in effect until 3 a.m. Central Daylight Time Friday. What? Northeast winds 15 to 25 knots with gusts up to 30 knots and seas 4 to 7 feet. Where? Coastal waters from Pensacola, Florida to Pascagoula, Mississippi, out 20 nautical miles. Coastal waters from Okaloosa, Walton County line, Florida to Pensacola, Florida, out 20 nautical miles. Waters from Pensacola, Florida to Pascagoula, Mississippi, from 20 to 60 nautical miles. And waters from Okaloosa, Walton County line, Florida to Pensacola, Florida, from 20 to 60 nautical miles. When? Until 3 a.m. Central Daylight Time Friday. Impacts. Conditions will be hazardous to small craft. Inexperienced mariners, especially those operating smaller vessels, should avoid navigating in hazardous conditions. The following marine observations were made as of 6 p.m. Mobile Bay Coast Guard Station. Winds were east at 11 knots. Sea temperature 81 degrees. Air temperature 81 degrees. Weeks Bay, northeast winds at 5 knots. Air temperature was 80 degrees. Pensacola Bay, northeast winds at 2 knots. Air temperature was 79 degrees.
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